Monday, sunny. A slight chance of showers and thunderstorms in the morning. Highs in the lower 90s. Chance of rain 20%. 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It's Stillwater, it was sunny. The temperature was 99 degrees, the dew point 64, and the relative humidity 31%, producing a heat index of 101. The wind was south at 10 miles an hour. The pressure was 29.88 inches and steady. At Enid, it was sunny. The temperature was 102, and the heat index was 102. The wind was south at 14, gusting to 23. At Guthrie, it was sunny. The temperature was 101, and the heat index was 102. The wind was south at 12, gusting to 22. Observations from around the region. Skies ranged from sunny to mostly sunny, and temperatures were between 96 and 102 degrees. Once again at 6 p.m., it's still water, it was sunny. The temperature was 99, and the heat index was 101. Heat advisory remains in effect until 7 p.m. Central Daylight Time Tuesday. What? Heat index values up to 108 in the afternoon. Overnight lows remaining in the mid to upper 70s. Where? Portions of central, east central, northern, northwest, southeast, southern, and southwest Oklahoma and northern Texas. When? Until 7 p.m. Central Daylight Time Tuesday. Impacts. Hot temperatures and high humidity may cause heat illnesses. Drink plenty of fluids, stay in an air-conditioned room, stay out of the sun, and check up on relatives and neighbors. Heat advisory in effect from noon to 7 p.m. Central Daylight Time Tuesday. Heat advisory remains in effect until 7 p.m. Central Daylight Time this evening. What? Heat index values up to 109 expected. Where? Portions of northwest and west central Arkansas and east central, northeast, and southeast Oklahoma. When, for the first heat advisory, until 7 p.m. Central Daylight Time this evening. For the second heat advisory, from noon to 7 p.m. Central Daylight Time Tuesday. Impacts, heat-related illnesses are possible, especially impacting those not acclimated to the conditions or those performing strenuous activities. Take extra precautions when outside. Wear lightweight and loose-fitting clothing. Try to limit strenuous activities to early morning or evening. Take action when you see symptoms of heat exhaustion and heat stroke. Heat advisory has expired. Heat advisory remains in effect from noon to 7 p.m. Central Daylight Time Tuesday. What? Heat index values up to 109 expected. Where? Portions of northwest and west central Arkansas and east central, northeast, and southeast Oklahoma. When? From noon to 7 p.m. Central Daylight Time Tuesday. Impacts. Heat-related illnesses are possible, especially impacting those not acclimated to the conditions or those performing strenuous activities. Take extra precautions when outside. Wear lightweight and loose-fitting clothing. Try to limit strenuous activities to early morning or evening. Take action when you see symptoms of heat exhaustion and heat stroke. From the Norman Forecast Office, here is the forecast for Stillwater and surrounding area. Tonight, mostly clear. Lows in the upper 70s. South winds 5 to 10 miles an hour. Tuesday, sunny, hot with highs around 102. South winds 5 to 10 miles an hour. Tuesday night, mostly clear. Lows in the upper 70s. South winds 5 to 10 miles an hour. Heat index values up to 105 early until midnight. Wednesday, sunny, hot with highs around 102. South winds 5 to 10 miles an hour. Heat index values up to 108. Wednesday night, partly cloudy until midnight, then becoming mostly cloudy. A chance of thunderstorms. A chance of showers until midnight, then showers likely after midnight. Lows in the lower 70s. South winds 5 to 10 miles an hour. Chance of rain 70%. Heat index value.

values up to 105 early until midnight. Thursday, showers with a chance of thunderstorms in the morning, then partly sunny with a chance of showers with a slight chance of thunderstorms in the afternoon. Not as warm with highs around 90. Chance of rain 80%. Thursday night, partly cloudy. A chance of showers and thunderstorms after midnight. Lows around 70. Chance of rain 40%. Friday, partly sunny with a chance of showers and thunderstorms in the morning, then sunny in the afternoon. Highs in the mid-90s. Chance of rain 40%. Friday night, mostly clear until midnight, then partly cloudy with a slight chance of showers and thunderstorms after midnight. Lows in the lower 70s. Chance of rain 20%. Saturday, mostly sunny. A slight chance of showers and thunderstorms in the morning. Highs in the mid-90s. Chance of rain 20%. Heat index values up to 105 in the afternoon. Saturday night, mostly clear with a 20% chance of showers. Lows in the lower 70s. Sunday, sunny. Highs in the mid-90s. Sunday night, mostly clear with a slight chance of showers. A slight chance of thunderstorms after midnight. Lows around 70. Chance of rain 20%. Monday, sunny. A slight chance of showers and thunderstorms in the morning. Highs in the lower 90s. Chance of rain 20%. 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It's Stillwater, it was clear. The temperature was 98 degrees, the dew point 63, and the relative humidity 31%. The wind was southeast at 10 miles an hour. The pressure was 29.88 inches and steady. At Enid, it was clear. The temperature was 100. The wind was southeast at 15. At Guthrie, it was clear. The temperature was 100, and the heat index was 100. The wind was south at 12. Observations from around the region. At Springfield, it was clear, with a temperature of 93. It was partly cloudy, with a temperature of 99 at Wichita, 98 at Oklahoma City, 98 at Dallas-Fort Worth, and 100 at Tulsa. Once again at 7 p.m., at Stillwater, it was clear. The temperature was 98. Heat advisory remains in effect until 7 p.m. Central Daylight Time Tuesday. What? Heat index values up to 108 in the afternoon. Overnight lows remaining in the mid to upper 70s. Where? Portions of central, east central, northern, northwest, southeast, southern, and southwest Oklahoma and northern Texas. When? Until 7 p.m. Central Daylight Time Tuesday. Impacts. Hot temperatures and high humidity may cause heat illnesses. Drink plenty of fluids, stay in an air-conditioned room, stay out of the sun, and check up on relatives and neighbors. Heat advisory in effect from noon to 7 p.m. Central Daylight Time Tuesday. Heat advisory remains in effect until 7 p.m. Central Daylight Time this evening. What? Heat index values up to 109 expected. Where? Portions of northwest and west central Arkansas and east central, northeast, and southeast Oklahoma. When? For the first heat advisory, until 7 p.m. Central Daylight Time this evening. For the second heat advisory, from noon to 7 p.m. Central Daylight Time Tuesday. Impacts. Heat-related illnesses are possible, especially impacting those not acclimated to the conditions or those performing strenuous activities. Take extra precautions when outside. Wear lightweight and loose-fitting clothing. Try to limit strenuous activities to early morning or evening. Take action when you see symptoms of heat exhaustion and heat stroke. Heat advisory has expired. Heat advisory remains in effect from noon to 7 p.m. Central Daylight Time Tuesday. What? Heat index values up to 109 expected. Where? Portions of northwest and west central Arkansas and east central, northeast, and southeast Oklahoma. When? From noon to 7 p.m. Central Daylight Time Tuesday. Impacts. Heat-related illnesses are possible, especially impacting those not acclimated to the conditions or those performing strenuous activities. Take extra precautions when outside. Wear lightweight and loose-fitting clothing. Try to limit strenuous activities to early morning or evening. Take action when you see symptoms of heat exhaustion.

Austin and heat stroke. From the Norman Forecast Office, here is the forecast for Stillwater and surrounding area. Tonight, mostly clear. Lows in the upper 70s. South winds 5 to 10 miles an hour. Tuesday, sunny, hot with highs around 102. South winds 5 to 10 miles an hour. Tuesday night, mostly clear. Lows in the upper 70s. South winds 5 to 10 miles an hour. Heat index values up to 105 early until midnight. Wednesday, sunny, hot with highs around 102. South winds 5 to 10 miles an hour. Heat index values up to 108. Wednesday night, partly cloudy until midnight, then becoming mostly cloudy. A chance of thunderstorms. A chance of showers until midnight, then showers likely after midnight. Lows in the lower 70s. South winds 5 to 10 miles an hour. Chance of rain 70%. Heat index values up to 105 early until midnight. Thursday, showers with a chance of thunderstorms in the morning, then partly sunny with a chance of showers with a slight chance of thunderstorms in the afternoon. Not as warm with highs around 90. Chance of rain 80%. Thursday night, partly cloudy. A chance of showers and thunderstorms after midnight. Lows around 70. Chance of rain 40%. Friday, partly sunny with a chance of showers and thunderstorms in the morning, then sunny in the afternoon. Highs in the mid-90s. Chance of rain 40%. Friday night, mostly clear until midnight, then partly cloudy with a slight chance of showers and thunderstorms after midnight. Lows in the lower 70s. Chance of rain 20%. Saturday, mostly sunny. A slight chance of showers and thunderstorms in the morning. Highs in the mid-90s. Chance of rain 20%. Heat index values up to 105 in the afternoon. Saturday night, mostly clear with a 20% chance of showers. Lows in the lower 70s. Sunday, sunny. Highs in the mid-90s. Sunday night, mostly clear with a slight chance of showers. A slight chance of thunderstorms after midnight. Lows around 70. Chance of rain 20%. Monday, sunny. A slight chance of showers and thunderstorms in the morning. Highs in the lower 90s. Chance of rain 20%. 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At Stillwater, it was clear. The temperature was 98 degrees, the dew point 63, and the relative humidity 31%. The wind was southeast at 10 miles an hour. The pressure was 29.88 inches and steady. At Ponca City, it was clear. The temperature was 99, the dew point 62, and the relative humidity 29%, producing a heat index of 100. The wind was south at 8. The pressure was 29.88 inches and steady. At Enid, it was clear. The temperature was 100, the dew point 60, and the relative humidity 26%. The wind was southeast at 15. The pressure was 29.84 inches and steady. At Guthrie, it was clear. The temperature was 100, the dew point 60, and the relative humidity 26%, producing a heat index of 100. The wind was south at 12. The pressure was 29.88 inches and rising. Observations from around the region. Skies ranged from clear to partly cloudy, and temperatures were between 93 and 100 degrees. Once again at 7 p.m., at Stillwater, it was clear. The temperature was 98. 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Programming originates from the National Weather Service Forecast Office in Norman, Oklahoma. Heat advisory remains in effect until 7 p.m. Central Daylight Time Tuesday. What? Heat index values up to 108 in the afternoon. Overnight lows remaining in the mid to upper 70s. Where? Portions of central, east central, northern, northwest, southeast, southern, and southwest Oklahoma and northern Texas. When? Until 7 p.m. Central Daylight Time Tuesday. Impacts. Hot temperatures and high humidity may cause heat illnesses.

clothing. Try to limit strenuous activities to early morning or evening. Take action when you see symptoms of heat exhaustion and heat stroke. Heat advisory has expired. Heat advisory remains in effect from noon to 7 p.m. Central Daylight Time Tuesday. What? Heat index values up to 109 expected. Where? Portions of northwest and west central Arkansas and east central, northeast, and southeast Oklahoma. When? From noon to 7 p.m. Central Daylight Time Tuesday. Impacts. Heat-related illnesses are possible, especially impacting those not acclimated to the conditions or those performing strenuous activities. Take extra precautions when outside. Wear lightweight and loose-fitting clothing. Try to limit strenuous activities to early morning or evening. Take action when you see symptoms of heat exhaustion and heat stroke. From the Norman Forecast Office, here is the forecast for Stillwater and surrounding area. Tonight, mostly clear. Lows in the upper 70s. South winds 5 to 10 miles an hour. Tuesday, sunny, hot with highs around 102. South winds 5 to 10 miles an hour. Tuesday night, mostly clear. Lows in the upper 70s. South winds 5 to 10 miles an hour. Heat index values up to 105 early until midnight. Wednesday, sunny, hot with highs around 102. South winds 5 to 10 miles an hour. Heat index values up to 108. Wednesday night, partly cloudy until midnight, then becoming mostly cloudy. A chance of thunderstorms. A chance of showers until midnight, then showers likely after midnight. Lows in the lower 70s. South winds 5 to 10 miles an hour. Chance of rain 70%. Heat index values up to 105 early until midnight. Thursday, showers with a chance of thunderstorms in the morning, then partly sunny with a chance of showers with a slight chance of thunderstorms in the afternoon. Not as warm with highs around 90. Chance of rain 80%. Thursday night, partly cloudy. A chance of showers and thunderstorms after midnight. Lows around 70. Chance of rain 40%. Friday, partly sunny with a chance of showers and thunderstorms in the morning, then sunny in the afternoon. Highs in the mid-90s. Chance of rain 40%. Friday night, mostly clear until midnight, then partly cloudy with a slight chance of showers and thunderstorms after midnight. Lows in the lower 70s. Chance of rain 20%. Saturday, mostly sunny. A slight chance of showers and thunderstorms in the morning. Highs in the mid-90s. Chance of rain 20%. Heat index values up to 105 in the afternoon. Saturday night, mostly clear with a 20% chance of showers. Lows in the lower 70s. Sunday, sunny. Highs in the mid-90s. Sunday night, mostly clear with a slight chance of showers. A slight chance of thunderstorms after midnight. Lows around 70. Chance of rain 20%. Monday, sunny. A slight chance of showers and thunderstorms in the morning. Highs in the lower 90s. Chance of rain 20%. You're listening to Stillwater Weather Radio, and here are 7 p.m. weather observations. It's Stillwater, it was clear. The temperature was 98 degrees, the dew point 63, and the relative humidity 31%. The wind was southeast at 10 miles an hour. The pressure was 29.88 inches and steady. At Ponca City, it was clear. The temperature was 99, the dew point 62, and the relative humidity 29%, producing a heat index of 100. The wind was south at 8. The pressure was 29.88 inches and steady. At Enid, it was clear. The temperature was 100, the dew point 60, and the relative humidity 26%. The wind was southeast at 15. The pressure was 29.84 inches and steady. At Guthrie, it was clear. The temperature was 100, the dew point 60, and the relative humidity 26%, producing a heat index of 100. The wind was south at 12. The pressure was 29.88 inches and rising. Observations from around the region. Skies ranged from clear to partly cloudy, and temperatures were between 93 and 100 degrees.

Once again at 7 p.m., it's still water, it was clear. The temperature was 98. Heat advisory remains in effect until 7 p.m. Central Daylight Time Tuesday. What? Heat index values up to 108 in the afternoon. Overnight lows remaining in the mid to upper 70s. Where? Portions of central, east central, northern, northwest, southeast, southern, and southwest Oklahoma and northern Texas. When? Until 7 p.m. Central Daylight Time Tuesday. Impacts. Hot temperatures and high humidity may cause heat illnesses. Drink plenty of fluids, stay in an air-conditioned room, stay out of the sun, and check up on relatives and neighbors. Heat advisory in effect from noon to 7 p.m. Central Daylight Time Tuesday. Heat advisory remains in effect until 7 p.m. Central Daylight Time this evening. What? Heat index values up to 109 expected. Where? Portions of northwest and west central Arkansas and east central, northeast, and southeast Oklahoma. When? For the first heat advisory, until 7 p.m. Central Daylight Time this evening. For the second heat advisory, from noon to 7 p.m. Central Daylight Time Tuesday. Impacts. Heat-related illnesses are possible, especially impacting those not acclimated to the conditions or those performing strenuous activities. Take extra precautions when outside. Wear lightweight and loose-fitting clothing. Try to limit strenuous activities to early morning or evening. Take action when you see symptoms of heat exhaustion and heat stroke. Heat advisory has expired. Heat advisory remains in effect from noon to 7 p.m. Central Daylight Time Tuesday. What? Heat index values up to 109 expected. Where? Portions of northwest and west central Arkansas and east central, northeast, and southeast Oklahoma. When? From noon to 7 p.m. Central Daylight Time Tuesday. Impacts. Heat-related illnesses are possible, especially impacting those not acclimated to the conditions or those performing strenuous activities. Take extra precautions when outside. Wear lightweight and loose-fitting clothing. Try to limit strenuous activities to early morning or evening. Take action when you see symptoms of heat exhaustion and heat stroke. From the Norman Forecast Office, here is the forecast for Stillwater and surrounding area. Tonight, mostly clear. Lows in the upper 70s. South winds 5 to 10 miles an hour. Tuesday, sunny, hot with highs around 102. South winds 5 to 10 miles an hour. Tuesday night, mostly clear. Lows in the upper 70s. South winds 5 to 10 miles an hour. Heat index values up to 105 early until midnight. Wednesday, sunny, hot with highs around 102. South winds 5 to 10 miles an hour. Heat index values up to 108. Wednesday night, partly cloudy until midnight, then becoming mostly cloudy. A chance of thunderstorms. A chance of showers until midnight, then showers likely after midnight. Lows in the lower 70s. South winds 5 to 10 miles an hour. Chance of rain 70%. Heat index values up to 105 early until midnight. Thursday, showers with a chance of thunderstorms in the morning, then partly sunny with a chance of showers with a slight chance of thunderstorms in the afternoon. Not as warm with highs around 90. Chance of rain 80%. Thursday night, partly cloudy. A chance of showers and thunderstorms after midnight. Lows around 70. Chance of rain 40%. Friday, partly sunny with a chance of showers and thunderstorms in the morning, then sunny in the afternoon. Highs in the mid-90s. Chance of rain 40%. Friday night, mostly clear until midnight, then partly cloudy with a slight chance of showers and thunderstorms after midnight. Lows in the lower 70s. Chance of rain 20%. Saturday, mostly sunny. A slight chance of showers and thunderstorms in the morning. Highs in the mid-90s. Chance of rain 20%. Heat index values up to 105 in the afternoon. Saturday night, mostly clear with a 20% chance of showers. Lows in the lower 70s. Sunday, sunny. Highs in the mid-90s. Sunday night, mostly clear with a slight chance of showers. A slight chance of thunderstorms after midnight. Lows around

70. Chance of rain 20%. Monday, sunny. A slight chance of showers and thunderstorms in the morning. Highs in the lower 90s. Chance of rain 20%. 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It's Stillwater, it was clear. The temperature was 98 degrees, the dew point 63, and the relative humidity 31%. The wind was southeast at 10 miles an hour. The pressure was 29.88 inches and steady. At Ponca City, it was clear. The temperature was 99, the dew point 62, and the relative humidity 29%, producing a heat index of 100. The wind was south at 8. The pressure was 29.88 inches and steady. At Enid, it was clear. The temperature was 100, the dew point 60, and the relative humidity 26%. The wind was southeast at 15. The pressure was 29.84 inches and steady. At Guthrie, it was clear. The temperature was 100, the dew point 60, and the relative humidity 26%, producing a heat index of 100. The wind was south at 12. The pressure was 29.88 inches and rising. Observations from around the region. Skies ranged from clear to partly cloudy, and temperatures were between 93 and 100 degrees. Once again at 7 p.m., at Stillwater, it was clear. The temperature was 98. Heat advisory remains in effect until 7 p.m. Central Daylight Time Tuesday. What? Heat index values up to 108 in the afternoon. Overnight lows remaining in the mid to upper 70s. Where? Portions of central, east central, northern, northwest, southeast, southern, and southwest Oklahoma and northern Texas. When? Until 7 p.m. Central Daylight Time Tuesday. Impacts. Hot temperatures and high humidity may cause heat illnesses. Drink plenty of fluids, stay in an air-conditioned room, stay out of the sun, and check up on relatives and neighbors. Heat advisory in effect from noon to 7 p.m. Central Daylight Time Tuesday. Heat advisory remains in effect until 7 p.m. Central Daylight Time this evening. What? Heat index values up to 109 expected. Where? Portions of northwest and west central Arkansas and east central, northeast, and southeast Oklahoma. When, for the first heat advisory, until 7 p.m. Central Daylight Time this evening. For the second heat advisory, from noon to 7 p.m. Central Daylight Time Tuesday. Impacts, heat-related illnesses are possible, especially impacting those not acclimated to the conditions or those performing strenuous activities. Take extra precautions when outside. Wear lightweight and loose-fitting clothing. Try to limit strenuous activities to early morning or evening. Take action when you see symptoms of heat exhaustion and heat stroke. 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Heat advisory has expired. Heat advisory remains in effect from noon to 7 p.m. Central Daylight Time Tuesday. What? Heat index values up to 109 expected. Where? Portions of northwest and west central Arkansas and east central, northeast, and southeast Oklahoma. When? From noon to 7 p.m. Central Daylight Time Tuesday. Impacts. Heat-related illnesses are possible, especially impacting those not acclimated to the conditions or those performing strenuous activities. Take extra precautions when outside. Wear lightweight and loose-fitting clothing. Try to limit strenuous activities to early morning or evening. Take action when you see symptoms of heat exhaustion and heat stroke. From the Norman Forecast Office, here is the forecast for Stillwater and surrounding area. Tonight, mostly clear. Lows in the upper 70s. South winds 5 to 10 miles an hour. Tuesday, sunny. Hot with highs around 102. South winds 5 to 10 miles an hour. Tuesday night, mostly clear. Lows in the upper 70s. South winds 5 to 10 miles an hour. Heat index values up to 105 early until midnight. Wednesday, sunny, hot with highs around 102. South winds 5 to 10 miles an hour.

Heat index values up to 108. Wednesday night, partly cloudy until midnight, then becoming mostly cloudy. A chance of thunderstorms. A chance of showers until midnight, then showers likely after midnight. Lows in the lower 70s. South winds 5 to 10 miles an hour. Chance of rain 70%. Heat index values up to 105 early until midnight. Thursday, showers with a chance of thunderstorms in the morning, then partly sunny with a chance of showers with a slight chance of thunderstorms in the afternoon. Not as warm with highs around 90. Chance of rain 80%. Thursday night, partly cloudy. A chance of showers and thunderstorms after midnight. Lows around 70. Chance of rain 40%. Friday, partly sunny with a chance of showers and thunderstorms in the morning, then sunny in the afternoon. Highs in the mid-90s. Chance of rain 40%. Friday night, mostly clear until midnight, then partly cloudy with a slight chance of showers and thunderstorms after midnight. Lows in the lower 70s. Chance of rain 20%. Saturday, mostly sunny. A slight chance of showers and thunderstorms in the morning. Highs in the mid-90s. Chance of rain 20%. Heat index values up to 105 in the afternoon. Saturday night, mostly clear with a 20% chance of showers. Lows in the lower 70s. Sunday, sunny. Highs in the mid-90s. Sunday night, mostly clear with a slight chance of showers. A slight chance of thunderstorms after midnight. Lows around 70. Chance of rain 20%. Monday, sunny. A slight chance of showers and thunderstorms in the morning. Highs in the lower 90s. Chance of rain 20%. 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It's Stillwater, it was clear. The temperature was 90. Stillwater Weather Radio, NERR 7 p.m. weather observations. It's Stillwater, it was clear. The temperature was 98 degrees, the dew point 63, and the relative humidity 31%. The wind was southeast at 10 miles an hour. The pressure was 29.88 inches and steady. At Ponca City, it was clear. The temperature was 99, the dew point 62, and the relative humidity 29%, producing a heat index of 100. The wind was south at 8. The pressure was 29.88 inches and steady. At Enid, it was clear. The temperature was 100, the dew point 60, and the relative humidity 26%. The wind was southeast at 15. The pressure was 29.84 inches and steady. At Guthrie, it was clear. The temperature was 100, the dew point 60, and the relative humidity 26%, producing a heat index of 100. The wind was south at 12. The pressure was 29.88 inches and rising. Observations from around the region. Skies ranged from clear to partly cloudy, and temperatures were between 93 and 100 degrees. Once again at 7 p.m., at Stillwater, it was clear. The temperature was 98. Heat advisory remains in effect until 7 p.m. Central Daylight Time Tuesday. What? Heat index values up to 108 in the afternoon. Overnight lows remaining in the mid to upper 70s. Where? Portions of central, east central, northern, northwest, southeast, southern, and southwest Oklahoma and northern Texas. When? Until 7 p.m. Central Daylight Time Tuesday. Impacts. Hot temperatures and high humidity may cause heat illnesses. Drink plenty of fluids, stay in an air-conditioned room, stay out of the sun, and check up on relatives and neighbors. Heat advisory in effect from noon to 7 p.m. Central Daylight Time Tuesday. Heat advisory remains in effect until 7 p.m. Central Daylight Time this evening. What? Heat index values up to 109 expected. Where? Portions of northwest and west central Arkansas and east central, northeast, and southeast Oklahoma. When? For the first heat advisory, until 7 p.m. Central Daylight Time this evening. For the second heat advisory, from noon to 7 p.m. Central Daylight Time Tuesday. Impacts. Heat-related illnesses are possible, especially impacting those not acclimated to the conditions or those performing strenuous activities.

extra precautions when outside. Wear lightweight and loose-fitting clothing. Try to limit strenuous activities to early morning or evening. Take action when you see symptoms of heat exhaustion and heat stroke. Heat advisory has expired. Heat advisory remains in effect from noon to 7 p.m. Central Daylight Time Tuesday. What? Heat index values up to 109 expected. Where? Portions of northwest and west central Arkansas and east central, northeast, and southeast Oklahoma. When? From noon to 7 p.m. Central Daylight Time Tuesday. Impacts. Heat-related illnesses are possible, especially impacting those not acclimated to the conditions or those performing strenuous activities. Take extra precautions when outside. Wear lightweight and loose-fitting clothing. Try to limit strenuous activities to early morning or evening. Take action when you see symptoms of heat exhaustion and heat stroke. From the Norman Forecast Office, here is the forecast for Stillwater and surrounding area. Tonight, mostly clear. Lows in the upper 70s. South winds 5 to 10 miles an hour. Tuesday, sunny, hot with highs around 102. South winds 5 to 10 miles an hour. Tuesday night, mostly clear. Lows in the upper 70s. South winds 5 to 10 miles an hour. Heat index values up to 105 early until midnight. Wednesday, sunny, hot with highs around 102. South winds 5 to 10 miles an hour. Heat index values up to 108. Wednesday night, partly cloudy until midnight, then becoming mostly cloudy. A chance of thunderstorms. A chance of showers until midnight, then showers likely after midnight. Lows in the lower 70s. South winds 5 to 10 miles an hour. Chance of rain 70%. Heat index values up to 105 early until midnight. Thursday, showers with a chance of thunderstorms in the morning, then partly sunny with a chance of showers with a slight chance of thunderstorms in the afternoon. Not as warm with highs around 90. Chance of rain 80%. Thursday night, partly cloudy. A chance of showers and thunderstorms after midnight. Lows around 70. Chance of rain 40%. Friday, partly sunny with a chance of showers and thunderstorms in the morning, then sunny in the afternoon. Highs in the mid-90s. Chance of rain 40%. Friday night, mostly clear until midnight, then partly cloudy with a slight chance of showers and thunderstorms after midnight. Lows in the lower 70s. Chance of rain 20%. Saturday, mostly sunny. A slight chance of showers and thunderstorms in the morning. Highs in the mid-90s. Chance of rain 20%. Heat index values up to 105 in the afternoon. Saturday night, mostly clear with a 20% chance of showers. Lows in the lower 70s. Sunday, sunny. Highs in the mid-90s. Sunday night, mostly clear with a slight chance of showers. A slight chance of thunderstorms after midnight. Lows around 70. Chance of rain 20%. Monday, sunny. A slight chance of showers and thunderstorms in the morning. Highs in the lower 90s. Chance of rain 20%. You're listening to Stillwater Weather Radio, and here are 7 p.m. weather observations. It's Stillwater, it was clear. The temperature was 98 degrees, the dew point 63, and the relative humidity 31%. The wind was southeast at 10 miles an hour. The pressure was 29.88 inches and steady. At Ponca City, it was clear. The temperature was 99, the dew point 62, and the relative humidity 29%, producing a heat index of 100. The wind was south at 8. The pressure was 29.88 inches and steady. At Enid, it was clear. The temperature was 100, the dew point 60, and the relative humidity 26%. The wind was southeast at 15. The pressure was 29.84 inches and steady. At Guthrie, it was clear. The temperature was 100, the dew point 60, and the relative humidity 26%, producing a heat index of 100. The wind was south at 12. The pressure was 29.88 inches and rising. Observations from around the region. Skies ranged from clear to

partly cloudy, and temperatures were between 93 and 100 degrees. Once again at 7 p.m., it's still water, it was clear. The temperature was 98. Heat advisory remains in effect until 7 p.m. Central Daylight Time Tuesday. What? Heat index values up to 108 in the afternoon. Overnight lows remaining in the mid to upper 70s. Where? Portions of central, east central, northern, northwest, southeast, southern, and southwest Oklahoma and northern Texas. When? Until 7 p.m. Central Daylight Time Tuesday. Impacts. Hot temperatures and high humidity may cause heat illnesses. Drink plenty of fluids, stay in an air-conditioned room, stay out of the sun, and check up on relatives and neighbors. Heat advisory in effect from noon to 7 p.m. Central Daylight Time Tuesday. Heat advisory remains in effect until 7 p.m. Central Daylight Time this evening. What? Heat index values up to 109 expected. Where? Portions of northwest and west central Arkansas and east central, northeast, and southeast Oklahoma. When? For the first heat advisory, until 7 p.m. Central Daylight Time this evening. For the second heat advisory, from noon to 7 p.m. Central Daylight Time Tuesday. Impacts. Heat-related illnesses are possible, especially impacting those not acclimated to the conditions or those performing strenuous activities. Take extra precautions when outside. Wear lightweight and loose-fitting clothing. Try to limit strenuous activities to early morning or evening. Take action when you see symptoms of heat exhaustion and heat stroke. Heat advisory has expired. Heat advisory remains in effect from noon to 7 p.m. Central Daylight Time Tuesday. What? Heat index values up to 109 expected. Where? Portions of northwest and west central Arkansas and east central, northeast, and southeast Oklahoma. When? From noon to 7 p.m. Central Daylight Time Tuesday. Impacts. Heat-related illnesses are possible, especially impacting those not acclimated to the conditions or those performing strenuous activities. Take extra precautions when outside. Wear lightweight and loose-fitting clothing. Try to limit strenuous activities to early morning or evening. Take action when you see symptoms of heat exhaustion and heat stroke. From the Norman Forecast Office, here is the forecast for Stillwater and surrounding area. Tonight, mostly clear. Lows in the upper 70s. South winds 5 to 10 miles an hour. Tuesday, sunny, hot with highs around 102. South winds 5 to 10 miles an hour. Tuesday night, mostly clear. Lows in the upper 70s. South winds 5 to 10 miles an hour. Heat index values up to 105 early until midnight. Wednesday, sunny, hot with highs around 102. South winds 5 to 10 miles an hour. Heat index values up to 108. Wednesday night, partly cloudy until midnight, then becoming mostly cloudy. A chance of thunderstorms. A chance of showers until midnight, then showers likely after midnight. Lows in the lower 70s. South winds 5 to 10 miles an hour. Chance of rain 70%. Heat index values up to 105 early until midnight. Thursday, showers with a chance of thunderstorms in the morning, then partly sunny with a chance of showers with a slight chance of thunderstorms in the afternoon. Not as warm with highs around 90. Chance of rain 80%. Thursday night, partly cloudy. A chance of showers and thunderstorms after midnight. Lows around 70. Chance of rain 40%. Friday, partly sunny with a chance of showers and thunderstorms in the morning, then sunny in the afternoon. Highs in the mid-90s. Chance of rain 40%. Friday night, mostly clear until midnight, then partly cloudy with a slight chance of showers and thunderstorms after midnight. Lows in the lower 70s. Chance of rain 20%. Saturday, mostly sunny. A slight chance of showers and thunderstorms in the morning. Highs in the mid-90s. Chance of rain 20%. Heat index values up to 105 in the afternoon. Saturday night, mostly clear with a 20% chance of showers. Lows in the lower 70s. Sunday, sunny. Highs in the mid-90s. Sunday night, mostly clear with a slight chance of showers.

A slight chance of thunderstorms after midnight. Lows around 70. Chance of rain 20%. Monday, sunny. A slight chance of showers and thunderstorms in the morning. Highs in the lower 90s. Chance of rain 20%. 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It's Stillwater, it was clear. The temperature was 98 degrees, the dew point 63, and the relative humidity 31%. The wind was southeast at 10 miles an hour. The pressure was 29.88 inches and steady. At Ponca City, it was clear. The temperature was 99, the dew point 62, and the relative humidity 29%, producing a heat index of 100. The wind was south at 8. The pressure was 29.88 inches and steady. At Enid, it was clear. The temperature was 100, the dew point 60, and the relative humidity 26%. The wind was southeast at 15. The pressure was 29.84 inches and steady. At Guthrie, it was clear. The temperature was 100, the dew point 60, and the relative humidity 26%, producing a heat index of 100. The wind was south at 12. The pressure was 29.88 inches and rising. Observations from around the region. Skies ranged from clear to partly cloudy, and temperatures were between 93 and 100 degrees. Once again at 7 p.m., at Stillwater, it was clear. The temperature was 98. Heat advisory remains in effect until 7 p.m. Central Daylight Time Tuesday. What? Heat index values up to 108 in the afternoon. Overnight lows remaining in the mid to upper 70s. Where? Portions of central, east central, northern, northwest, southeast, southern, and southwest Oklahoma and northern Texas. When? Until 7 p.m. Central Daylight Time Tuesday. Impacts. Hot temperatures and high humidity may cause heat illnesses. Drink plenty of fluids, stay in an air-conditioned room, stay out of the sun, and check up on relatives and neighbors. Heat advisory in effect from noon to 7 p.m. Central Daylight Time Tuesday. Heat advisory remains in effect until 7 p.m. Central Daylight Time this evening. What? Heat index values up to 109 expected. Where? Portions of northwest and west central Arkansas and east central, northeast, and southeast Oklahoma. When? For the first heat advisory, until 7 p.m. Central Daylight Time this evening. For the second heat advisory, from noon to 7 p.m. Central Daylight Time Tuesday. Impacts. Heat-related illnesses are possible, especially impacting those not acclimated to the conditions or those performing strenuous activities. Take extra precautions when outside. Wear lightweight and loose-fitting clothing. Try to limit strenuous activities to early morning or evening. Take action when you see symptoms of heat exhaustion and heat stroke. Heat advisory has expired. Heat advisory remains in effect from noon to 7 p.m. Central Daylight Time Tuesday. What? Heat index values up to 109 expected. Where? Portions of northwest and west central Arkansas and east central, northeast, and southeast Oklahoma. When? From noon to 7 p.m. Central Daylight Time Tuesday. Impacts. Heat-related illnesses are possible, especially impacting those not acclimated to the conditions or those performing strenuous activities. Take extra precautions when outside. Wear lightweight and loose-fitting clothing. Try to limit strenuous activities to early morning or evening. Take action when you see symptoms of heat exhaustion and heat stroke. From the Norman Forecast Office, here is the forecast for Stillwater and surrounding area. Tonight, mostly clear. Lows in the upper 70s. South winds 5 to 10 miles an hour. Tuesday, sunny, hot with highs around 102. South winds 5 to 10 miles an hour. Tuesday night, mostly clear. Lows in the upper 70s. South winds 5 to 10 miles an hour. Heat index values up to 105 early until midnight. Wednesday, sunny,
hot with highs around 102. South winds 5 to 10 miles an hour. Heat index values up to 108. Wednesday night, partly cloudy until midnight, then becoming mostly cloudy. A chance of thunderstorms. A chance of showers until midnight, then showers likely after midnight. Lows in the lower 70s. South winds 5 to 10 miles an hour. Chance of rain 70%. Heat index values up to 105 early until midnight. Thursday, showers with a chance of thunderstorms in the morning, then partly sunny with a chance of showers with a slight chance of thunderstorms in the afternoon. Not as warm with highs around 90. Chance of rain 80%. Thursday night, partly cloudy. A chance of showers and thunderstorms after midnight. Lows around 70. Chance of rain 40%. Friday, partly sunny with a chance of showers and thunderstorms in the morning, then sunny in the afternoon. Highs in the mid-90s. Chance of rain 40%. Friday night, mostly clear until midnight, then partly cloudy with a slight chance of showers and thunderstorms after midnight. Lows in the lower 70s. Chance of rain 20%. Saturday, mostly sunny. A slight chance of showers and thunderstorms in the morning. Highs in the mid-90s. Chance of rain 20%. Heat index values up to 105 in the afternoon. Saturday night, mostly clear with a 20% chance of showers. Lows in the lower 70s. Sunday, sunny. Highs in the mid-90s. Sunday night, mostly clear with a slight chance of showers. A slight chance of thunderstorms after midnight. Lows around 70. Chance of rain 20%. Monday, sunny. A slight chance of showers and thunderstorms in the morning. Highs in the lower 90s. Chance of rain 20%. 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It's Stillwater, it was clear. The temperature was 98 degrees, the dew point 63, and the relative humidity 31%. The wind was southeast at 10 miles an hour. The pressure was 29.88 inches and steady. At Ponca City, it was clear. The temperature was 99, the dew point 62, and the relative humidity 29%, producing a heat index of 100. The wind was south at 8. The pressure was 29.88 inches and steady. At Enid, it was clear. The temperature was 100, the dew point 60, and the relative humidity 26%. The wind was southeast at 15. The pressure was 29.84 inches and steady. At Guthrie, it was clear. The temperature was 100, the dew point 60, and the relative humidity 26%, producing a heat index of 100. The wind was south at 12. The pressure was 29.88 inches and rising. Observations from around the region. Skies ranged from clear to partly cloudy, and temperatures were between 93 and 100 degrees. Once again at 7 p.m., at Stillwater, it was clear. The temperature was 98. Heat advisory remains in effect until 7 p.m. Central Daylight Time Tuesday. What? Heat index values up to 108 in the afternoon. Overnight lows remaining in the mid to upper 70s. Where, portions of central, east central, northern, northwest, southeast, southern, and southwest Oklahoma and northern Texas. When, until 7 p.m. Central Daylight Time Tuesday. Impacts, hot temperatures and high humidity may cause heat illnesses. Drink plenty of fluids, stay in an air-conditioned room, stay out of the sun, and check up on relatives and neighbors. Heat advisory in effect from noon to 7 p.m. Central Daylight Time Tuesday. Heat advisory remains in effect until 7 p.m. Central Daylight Time this evening. What? Heat index values up to 109 expected. Where? Portions of northwest and west central Arkansas and east central, northeast, and southeast Oklahoma. When? For the first heat advisory, until 7 p.m. Central Daylight Time this evening. For the second heat advisory, from noon to 7 p.m. Central Daylight Time Tuesday. Impacts, heat-related illnesses are possible, especially impacting those not acclimated to the conditions or those performing strenuous activities. Take extra precautions when outside.
Wear lightweight and loose-fitting clothing. Try to limit strenuous activities to early morning or evening. Take action when you see symptoms of heat exhaustion and heat stroke. Heat advisory has expired. Heat advisory remains in effect from noon to 7 p.m. Central Daylight Time Tuesday. What? Heat index values up to 109 expected. Where? Portions of northwest and west central Arkansas and east central, northeast, and southeast Oklahoma. When? From noon to 7 p.m. Central Daylight Time Tuesday. Impacts. Heat-related illnesses are possible, especially impacting those not acclimated to the conditions or those performing strenuous activities. Take extra precautions when outside. Wear lightweight and loose-fitting clothing. Try to limit strenuous activities to early morning or evening. Take action when you see symptoms of heat exhaustion and heat stroke. From the Norman Forecast Office, here is the forecast for Stillwater and surrounding area. Tonight, mostly clear. Lows in the upper 70s. South winds 5 to 10 miles an hour. Tuesday, sunny, hot with highs around 102. South winds 5 to 10 miles an hour. Tuesday night, mostly clear. Lows in the upper 70s. South winds 5 to 10 miles an hour. Heat index values up to 105 early until midnight. Wednesday, sunny, hot with highs around 102. South winds 5 to 10 miles an hour. Heat index values up to 108. Wednesday night, partly cloudy until midnight, then becoming mostly cloudy. A chance of thunderstorms. A chance of showers until midnight, then showers likely after midnight. Lows in the lower 70s. South winds 5 to 10 miles an hour. Chance of rain 70%. Heat index values up to 105 early until midnight. Thursday, showers with a chance of thunderstorms in the morning, then partly sunny with a chance of showers with a slight chance of thunderstorms in the afternoon. Not as warm with highs around 90. Chance of rain 80%. Thursday night, partly cloudy. A chance of showers and thunderstorms after midnight. Lows around 70. Chance of rain 40%. Friday, partly sunny with a chance of showers and thunderstorms in the morning, then sunny in the afternoon. Highs in the mid-90s. Chance of rain 40%. Friday night, mostly clear until midnight, then partly cloudy with a slight chance of showers and thunderstorms after midnight. Lows in the lower 70s. Chance of rain 20%. Saturday, mostly sunny. A slight chance of showers and thunderstorms in the morning. Highs in the mid-90s. Chance of rain 20%. Heat index values up to 105 in the afternoon. Saturday night, mostly clear with a 20% chance of showers. Lows in the lower 70s. Sunday, sunny. Highs in the mid-90s. Sunday night, mostly clear with a slight chance of showers. A slight chance of thunderstorms after midnight. Lows around 70. Chance of rain 20%. Monday, sunny. A slight chance of showers and thunderstorms in the morning. Highs in the lower 90s. Chance of rain 20%. 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At Stillwater, it was clear. The temperature was 98 degrees, the dew point 63, and the relative humidity 31%. The wind was southeast at 10 miles an hour. The pressure was 29.88 inches and steady. At Ponca City, it was clear. The temperature was 99, the dew point 62, and the relative humidity 29%, producing a heat index of 100. The wind was south at 8. The pressure was 29.88 inches and steady. At Enid, it was clear. The temperature was 100, the dew point 60, and the relative humidity 26%. The wind was southeast at 15. The pressure was 29.84 inches and steady. At Guthrie, it was clear. The temperature was 100,
the dew point 60, and the relative humidity 26%, producing a heat index of 1.

100. The wind was south at 12. The pressure was 29.88 inches and rising. Observations from around the region. Skies ranged from clear to partly cloudy, and temperatures were between 93 and 100 degrees. Once again at 7 p.m., at Stillwater, it was clear. The temperature was 98. Heat advisory remains in effect until 7 p.m. Central Daylight Time Tuesday. What? Heat index values up to 108 in the afternoon. Overnight lows remaining in the mid to upper 70s. Where? Portions of central, east central, northern, northwest, southeast, southern, and southwest Oklahoma and northern Texas. When? Until 7 p.m. Central Daylight Time Tuesday. Impacts. Hot temperatures and high humidity may cause heat illnesses. Drink plenty of fluids, stay in an air-conditioned room, stay out of the sun, and check up on relatives and neighbors. Heat advisory in effect from noon to 7 p.m. Central Daylight Time Tuesday. Heat advisory remains in effect until 7 p.m. Central Daylight Time this evening. What? Heat index values up to 109 expected. Where? Portions of northwest and west central Arkansas and east central, northeast, and southeast Oklahoma. When? For the first heat advisory, until 7 p.m. Central Daylight Time this evening. For the second heat advisory, from noon to 7 p.m. Central Daylight Time Tuesday. Impacts. Heat-related illnesses are possible, especially impacting those not acclimated to the conditions or those performing strenuous activities. Take extra precautions when outside. Wear lightweight and loose-fitting clothing. Try to limit strenuous activities to early morning or evening. Take action when you see symptoms of heat exhaustion and heat stroke. Heat advisory has expired. Heat advisory remains in effect from noon to 7 p.m. Central Daylight Time Tuesday. What? Heat index values up to 109 expected. Where? Portions of northwest and west central Arkansas and east central, northeast, and southeast Oklahoma. When? From noon to 7 p.m. Central Daylight Time Tuesday. Impacts. Heat-related illnesses are possible, especially impacting those not acclimated to the conditions or those performing strenuous activities. Take extra precautions when outside. Wear lightweight and loose-fitting clothing. Try to limit strenuous activities to early morning or evening. Take action when you see symptoms of heat exhaustion and heat stroke. From the Norman Forecast Office, here is the forecast for Stillwater and surrounding area. Tonight, mostly clear. Lows in the upper 70s. South winds 5 to 10 miles an hour. Tuesday, sunny, hot with highs around 102. South winds 5 to 10 miles an hour. Tuesday night, mostly clear. Lows in the upper 70s. South winds 5 to 10 miles an hour. Heat index values up to 105 early until midnight. Wednesday, sunny, hot with highs around 102. South winds 5 to 10 miles an hour. Heat index values up to 108. Wednesday night, partly cloudy until midnight, then becoming mostly cloudy. A chance of thunderstorms. A chance of showers until midnight, then showers likely after midnight. Lows in the lower 70s. South winds 5 to 10 miles an hour. Chance of rain 70%. Heat index values up to 105 early until midnight. Thursday, showers with a chance of thunderstorms in the morning, then partly sunny with a chance of showers with a slight chance of thunderstorms in the afternoon. Not as warm with highs around 90. Chance of rain 80%. Thursday night, partly cloudy. A chance of showers and thunderstorms after midnight. Lows around 70. Chance of rain 40%. Friday, partly sunny with a chance of showers and thunderstorms in the morning, then sunny in the afternoon. Highs in the mid-90s. Chance of rain 40%. Friday night, mostly clear until midnight, then partly cloudy with a slight chance of showers and thunderstorms after midnight. Lows in the lower 70s. Chance of rain 20%. Saturday, mostly sunny. A slight chance of showers and thunderstorms in the morning. Highs in the mid-90s. Chance of rain 20%. Heat index values up to 105 in the afternoon. Saturday night,
mostly clear with a 20% chance of showers. Lows in the lower 70s. Sunday, sunny. Highs in the mid-90s. Sunday night, mostly clear with a slight chance of showers. A slight chance of thunderstorms after midnight. Lows around 70. Chance of rain 20%. Monday, sunny. A slight chance of showers and thunderstorms in the morning. Highs in the lower 90s. Chance of rain 20%. 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It's Stillwater, it was clear. The temperature was 92 degrees, the dew point 64, and the relative humidity 39%. The wind was southeast at 7 miles an hour. The pressure was 29.88 inches and steady. At Ponca City, it was clear. The temperature was 95, the dew point 63, and the relative humidity 34%. The wind was south at 5. The pressure was 29.88 inches and steady. At Enid, it was clear. The temperature was 96, the dew point 61, and the relative humidity 30%. The wind was southeast at 12. The pressure was 29.85 inches and rising. At Guthrie, it was clear. The temperature was 93, the dew point 61, and the relative humidity 34%. The wind was south at 5. The pressure was 29.88 inches and steady. Observations from around the region. It was clear, with a temperature of 92 at Tulsa and 89 at Springfield. It was partly cloudy, with a temperature of 94 at Wichita, 92 at Oklahoma City, and 96 at Dallas-Fort Worth. Once again at 8 p.m., at Stillwater, it was clear. The temperature was 92. Heat advisory remains in effect until 7 p.m. Central Daylight Time Tuesday. What? Heat index values up to 108 in the afternoon. Overnight lows remaining in the mid to upper 70s. Where? Portions of central, east central, northern, northwest, southeast, southern, and southwest Oklahoma and northern Texas. When? Until 7 p.m. Central Daylight Time Tuesday. Impacts. Hot temperatures and high humidity may cause heat illnesses. Drink plenty of fluids, stay in an air-conditioned room, stay out of the sun, and check up on relatives and neighbors. Heat advisory in effect from noon to 7 p.m. Central Daylight Time Tuesday. Heat advisory remains in effect until 7 p.m. Central Daylight Time this evening. What? Heat index values up to 109 expected. Where? Portions of northwest and west central Arkansas and east central, northeast, and southeast Oklahoma. When? For the first heat advisory, until 7 p.m. Central Daylight Time this evening. For the second heat advisory, from noon to 7 p.m. Central Daylight Time Tuesday. Impacts. Heat-related illnesses are possible, especially impacting those not acclimated to the conditions or those performing strenuous activities. Take extra precautions when outside. Wear lightweight and loose-fitting clothing. Try to limit strenuous activities to early morning or evening. Take action when you see symptoms of heat exhaustion and heat stroke. Heat advisory has expired. Heat advisory remains in effect from noon to 7 p.m. Central Daylight Time Tuesday. What? Heat index values up to 109 expected. Where? Portions of northwest and west central Arkansas and east central, northeast, and southeast Oklahoma. When? From noon to 7 p.m. Central Daylight Time Tuesday. Impacts. Heat-related illnesses are possible, especially impacting those not acclimated to the conditions or those performing strenuous activities. Take extra precautions when outside. Wear lightweight and loose-fitting clothing. Try to limit strenuous activities to early morning or evening. Take action when you see symptoms of heat exhaustion and heat stroke. From the Norman Forecast Office, here is the forecast for Stillwater and surrounding area. Tonight, mostly clear. Lows in the upper 70s. South winds 5 to 10 miles an hour. Tuesday, sunny, hot with highs around 102. South winds 5 to 10 miles an hour. Tuesday night, mostly clear. Lows in the upper 70s. South winds 5 to 10 miles an hour. Heat index values up to 105 early until midnight. Wednesday, sunny,
hot with highs around 102. South winds 5 to 10 miles an hour. Heat index values up to 108. Wednesday night, partly cloudy until midnight, then becoming mostly cloudy. A chance of thunderstorms. A chance of showers until midnight, then showers likely after midnight. Lows in the lower 70s. South winds 5 to 10 miles an hour. Chance of rain 70%. Heat index values up to 105 early until midnight. Thursday, showers with a chance of thunderstorms in the morning, then partly sunny with a chance of showers with a slight chance of thunderstorms in the afternoon. Not as warm with highs around 90. Chance of rain 80%. Thursday night, partly cloudy. A chance of showers and thunderstorms after midnight. Lows around 70. Chance of rain 40%. Friday, partly sunny with a chance of showers and thunderstorms in the morning, then sunny in the afternoon. Highs in the mid-90s. Chance of rain 40%. Friday night, mostly clear until midnight, then partly cloudy with a slight chance of showers and thunderstorms after midnight. Lows in the lower 70s. Chance of rain 20%. Saturday, mostly sunny. A slight chance of showers and thunderstorms in the morning. Highs in the mid-90s. Chance of rain 20%. Heat index values up to 105 in the afternoon. Saturday night, mostly clear with a 20% chance of showers. Lows in the lower 70s. Sunday, sunny. Highs in the mid-90s. Sunday night, mostly clear with a slight chance of showers. A slight chance of thunderstorms after midnight. Lows around 70. Chance of rain 20%. Monday, sunny. A slight chance of showers and thunderstorms in the morning. Highs in the lower 90s. Chance of rain 20%. 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It's Stillwater, it was clear. The temperature was 92 degrees, the dew point 64, and the relative humidity 39%. The wind was southeast at 7 miles an hour. The pressure was 29.88 inches and steady. At Enid, it was clear. The temperature was 96. The wind was southeast at 12. At Guthrie, it was clear. The temperature was 93. The wind was south at 5. Observations from around the region. Skies ranged from clear to partly cloudy, and temperatures were between 89 and 96 degrees. Once again at 8 p.m., at Stillwater, it was clear. The temperature was 92. Heat advisory remains in effect until 7 p.m. Central Daylight Time Tuesday. What? Heat index values up to 108 in the afternoon. Overnight lows remaining in the mid to upper 70s. Where? Portions of central, east central, northern, northwest, southeast, southern, and southwest Oklahoma and northern Texas. When? Until 7 p.m. Central Daylight Time Tuesday. Impacts. Hot temperatures and high humidity may cause heat illnesses. Drink plenty of fluids, stay in an air-conditioned room, stay out of the sun, and check up on relatives and neighbors. 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Programming originates from the National Weather Service Forecast Office in Norman, Oklahoma. Heat advisory in effect from noon to 7 p.m. Central Daylight Time Tuesday. Heat advisory remains in effect until 7 p.m. Central Daylight Time this evening. What? Heat index values up to 109 expected. Where? Portions of northwest and west central Arkansas and east central, northeast, and southeast Oklahoma. When? For the first heat advisory, until 7 p.m. Central Daylight Time this evening. For the second heat advisory, from noon to 7 p.m. Central Daylight Time Tuesday. Impacts. Heat-related illnesses are possible, especially impacting those not acclimated to the conditions or those performing strenuous activities. Take extra precautions when outside. Wear lightweight and loose-fitting clothing. Try to limit strenuous activities to early morning or evening. Take action when you see symptoms of heat exhaustion and heat stroke. Heat advisory has expired. Heat advisory remains in effect from noon to 7 p.m. Central Daylight Time Tuesday.
What? Heat index values up to 1.

south winds 5 to 10 miles an hour. Tuesday night, mostly clear. Lows in the upper 70s. South winds 5 to 10 miles an hour. Heat index values up to 105 early until midnight. Wednesday, sunny, hot with highs around 102. South winds 5 to 10 miles an hour. Heat index values up to 108. Wednesday night, partly cloudy until midnight, then becoming mostly cloudy. A chance of thunderstorms. A chance of showers until midnight, then showers likely after midnight. Lows in the lower 70s. South winds 5 to 10 miles an hour. Chance of rain 70%. Heat index values up to 105 early until midnight. Thursday, showers with a chance of thunderstorms in the morning, then partly sunny with a chance of showers with a slight chance of thunderstorms in the afternoon. Not as warm with highs around 90. Chance of rain 80%. Thursday night, partly cloudy. A chance of showers and thunderstorms after midnight. Lows around 70. Chance of rain 40%. Friday, partly sunny with a chance of showers and thunderstorms in the morning, then sunny in the afternoon. Highs in the mid-90s. Chance of rain 40%. Friday night, mostly clear until midnight, then partly cloudy with a slight chance of showers and thunderstorms after midnight. Lows in the lower 70s. Chance of rain 20%. Saturday, mostly sunny. A slight chance of showers and thunderstorms in the morning. Highs in the mid-90s. Chance of rain 20%. Heat index values up to 105 in the afternoon. Saturday night, mostly clear with a 20% chance of showers. Lows in the lower 70s. Sunday, sunny. Highs in the mid-90s. Sunday night, mostly clear with a slight chance of showers. A slight chance of thunderstorms after midnight. Lows around 70. Chance of rain 20%. Monday, sunny. A slight chance of showers and thunderstorms in the morning. Highs in the lower 90s. Chance of rain 20%. You're listening to Stillwater Weather Radio, and here are 8 p.m. weather observations. It's Stillwater, it was clear. The temperature was 92 degrees, the dew point 64, and the relative humidity 39%. The wind was southeast at 7 miles an hour. The pressure was 29.88 inches and steady. At Enid, it was clear. The temperature was 96. The wind was southeast at 12. At Guthrie, it was clear. The temperature was 93. The wind was south at 5. Observations from around the region. Skies ranged from clear to partly cloudy, and temperatures were between 89 and 96 degrees. Once again at 8 p.m., at Stillwater, it was clear. The temperature was 92. Heat advisory remains in effect until 7 p.m. Central Daylight Time Tuesday. What? Heat index values up to 108 in the afternoon. Overnight lows remaining in the mid to upper 70s. Where? Portions of central, east central, northern, northwest, southeast, southern, and southwest Oklahoma and northern Texas. When? Until 7 p.m. Central Daylight Time Tuesday. Impacts. Hot temperatures and high humidity may cause heat illnesses. Drink plenty of fluids, stay in an air-conditioned room, stay out of the sun, and check up on relatives and neighbors. Heat advisory in effect from noon to 7 p.m. Central Daylight Time Tuesday. Heat advisory remains in effect until 7 p.m. Central Daylight Time this evening. What? Heat index values up to 109 expected. Where? Portions of northwest and west central Arkansas and east central, northeast, and southeast Oklahoma. When? For the first heat advisory, until 7 p.m. Central Daylight Time this evening. For the second heat advisory, from noon to 7 p.m. Central Daylight Time Tuesday. Impacts. Heat-related illnesses are possible, especially impacting those not acclimated to the conditions or those performing strenuous activities. Take extra precautions when outside. Wear lightweight and loose-fitting clothing. Try to limit strenuous activities to early morning or evening. Take action when you see symptoms of heat exhaustion and heat stroke. Heat advisory has expired. Heat advisory remains in effect from noon to 7 p.m.

p.m. Central Daylight Time Tuesday. What? Heat index values up to 109 expected. Where? Portions of northwest and west central Arkansas and east central, northeast, and southeast Oklahoma. When? From noon to 7 p.m. Central Daylight Time Tuesday. Impacts. Heat-related illnesses are possible, especially impacting those not acclimated to the conditions or those performing strenuous activities. Take extra precautions when outside. Wear lightweight and loose-fitting clothing. Try to limit strenuous activities to early morning or evening. Take action when you see symptoms of heat exhaustion and heat stroke. From the Norman Forecast Office, here is the forecast for Stillwater and surrounding area. Tonight, mostly clear. Lows in the upper 70s. South winds 5 to 10 miles an hour. Tuesday, sunny, hot with highs around 102. South winds 5 to 10 miles an hour. Tuesday night, mostly clear. Lows in the upper 70s. South winds 5 to 10 miles an hour. Heat index values up to 105 early until midnight. Wednesday, sunny, hot with highs around 102. South winds 5 to 10 miles an hour. Heat index values up to 108. Wednesday night, partly cloudy until midnight, then becoming mostly cloudy. A chance of thunderstorms. A chance of showers until midnight, then showers likely after midnight. Lows in the lower 70s. South winds 5 to 10 miles an hour. Chance of rain 70%. Heat index values up to 105 early until midnight. Thursday, showers with a chance of thunderstorms in the morning, then partly sunny with a chance of showers with a slight chance of thunderstorms in the afternoon. Not as warm with highs around 90. Chance of rain 80%. Thursday night, partly cloudy. A chance of showers and thunderstorms after midnight. Lows around 70. Chance of rain 40%. Friday, partly sunny with a chance of showers and thunderstorms in the morning, then sunny in the afternoon. Highs in the mid-90s. Chance of rain 40%. Friday night, mostly clear until midnight, then partly cloudy with a slight chance of showers and thunderstorms after midnight. Lows in the lower 70s. Chance of rain 20%. Saturday, mostly sunny. A slight chance of showers and thunderstorms in the morning. Highs in the mid-90s. Chance of rain 20%. Heat index values up to 105 in the afternoon. Saturday night, mostly clear with a 20% chance of showers. Lows in the lower 70s. Sunday, sunny. Highs in the mid-90s. Sunday night, mostly clear with a slight chance of showers. A slight chance of thunderstorms after midnight. Lows around 70. Chance of rain 20%. Monday, sunny. A slight chance of showers and thunderstorms in the morning. Highs in the lower 90s. Chance of rain 20%. 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It's Stillwater, it was clear. The temperature was 92 degrees, the dew point 64, and the relative humidity 39%. The wind was southeast at 7 miles an hour. The pressure was 29.88 inches and steady. At Enid, it was clear. The temperature was 96. The wind was southeast at 12. At Guthrie, it was clear. The temperature was 93. The wind was south at 5. Observations from around the region. Skies ranged from clear to partly cloudy, and temperatures were between 89 and 96 degrees. Once again at 8 p.m., it's Stillwater, it was clear. The temperature was 92. Heat advisory remains in effect until 7 p.m. Central Daylight Time Tuesday. What? Heat index values up to 108 in the afternoon. Overnight lows remaining in the mid to upper 70s. Where? Portions of central, east central, northern, northwest, southeast, southern, and southwest Oklahoma and northern Texas. When? Until 7 p.m. Central Daylight Time Tuesday. Impacts. Hot temperatures and high humidity may cause heat illnesses. Drink plenty of fluids, stay in an air-conditioned room, stay out of the sun, and check up on relatives and neighbors. Heat advisory in effect from noon.

7 p.m. Central Daylight Time Tuesday, heat advisory remains in effect until 7 p.m. Central Daylight Time this evening. What? Heat index values up to 109 expected. Where? Portions of northwest and west central Arkansas and east central, northeast, and southeast Oklahoma. When? For the first heat advisory, until 7 p.m. Central Daylight Time this evening. For the second heat advisory, from noon to 7 p.m. Central Daylight Time Tuesday. Impacts. Heat-related illnesses are possible, especially impacting those not acclimated to the conditions or those performing strenuous activities. Take extra precautions when outside. Wear lightweight and loose-fitting clothing. Try to limit strenuous activities to early morning or evening. Take action when you see symptoms of heat exhaustion and heat stroke. Heat advisory has expired. Heat advisory remains in effect from noon to 7 p.m. Central Daylight Time Tuesday. What? Heat index values up to 109 expected. Where? Portions of northwest and west central Arkansas and east central, northeast, and southeast Oklahoma. When? From noon to 7 p.m. Central Daylight Time Tuesday. Impacts. Heat-related illnesses are possible, especially impacting those not acclimated to the conditions or those performing strenuous activities. Take extra precautions when outside. Wear lightweight and loose-fitting clothing. Try to limit strenuous activities to early morning or evening. Take action when you see symptoms of heat exhaustion and heat stroke. From the Norman Forecast Office, here is the forecast for Stillwater and surrounding area. Tonight, mostly clear. Lows in the upper 70s. South winds 5 to 10 miles an hour. Tuesday, sunny, hot with highs around 102. South winds 5 to 10 miles an hour. Tuesday night, mostly clear. Lows in the upper 70s. South winds 5 to 10 miles an hour. Heat index values up to 105 early until midnight. Wednesday, sunny, hot with highs around 102. South winds 5 to 10 miles an hour. Heat index values up to 108. Wednesday night, partly cloudy until midnight, then becoming mostly cloudy. A chance of thunderstorms. A chance of showers until midnight, then showers likely after midnight. Lows in the lower 70s. South winds 5 to 10 miles an hour. Chance of rain 70%. Heat index values up to 105 early until midnight. Thursday, showers with a chance of thunderstorms in the morning, then partly sunny with a chance of showers with a slight chance of thunderstorms in the afternoon. Not as warm with highs around 90. Chance of rain 80%. Thursday night, partly cloudy. A chance of showers and thunderstorms after midnight. Lows around 70. Chance of rain 40%. Friday, partly sunny with a chance of showers and thunderstorms in the morning, then sunny in the afternoon. Highs in the mid-90s. Chance of rain 40%. Friday night, mostly clear until midnight, then partly cloudy with a slight chance of showers and thunderstorms after midnight. Lows in the lower 70s. Chance of rain 20%. Saturday, mostly sunny. A slight chance of showers and thunderstorms in the morning. Highs in the mid-90s. Chance of rain 20%. Heat index values up to 105 in the afternoon. Saturday night, mostly clear with a 20% chance of showers. Lows in the lower 70s. Sunday, sunny. Highs in the mid-90s. Sunday night, mostly clear with a slight chance of showers. A slight chance of thunderstorms after midnight. Lows around 70. Chance of rain 20%. Monday, sunny. A slight chance of showers and thunderstorms in the morning. Highs in the lower 90s. Chance of rain 20%. 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At Stillwater, it was clear. The temperature was 92 degrees, the dew point 64, and the relative humidity 39%. The wind was southeast at 7 miles an hour. The pressure was

29.88 inches and steady. At Enid, it was clear. The temperature was 96. The wind was southeast at 12. At Guthrie, it was clear. The temperature was 93. The wind was south at 5. Observations from around the region. Skies ranged from clear to partly cloudy, and temperatures were between 89 and 96 degrees. Once again at 8 p.m., at Stillwater, it was clear. The temperature was 92. Heat advisory remains in effect until 7 p.m. Central Daylight Time Tuesday. What? Heat index values up to 108 in the afternoon. Overnight lows remaining in the mid to upper 70s. Where? Portions of central, east central, northern, northwest, southeast, southern, and southwest Oklahoma and northern Texas. When? Until 7 p.m. Central Daylight Time Tuesday. Impacts. Hot temperatures and high humidity may cause heat illnesses. Drink plenty of fluids, stay in an air-conditioned room, stay out of the sun, and check up on relatives and neighbors. Heat advisory in effect from noon to 7 p.m. Central Daylight Time Tuesday. Heat advisory remains in effect until 7 p.m. Central Daylight Time this evening. What? Heat index values up to 109 expected. Where? Portions of northwest and west central Arkansas and east central, northeast evening. What? Heat index values up to 109 expected. Where? Portions of northwest and west central Arkansas and east central, northeast, and southeast Oklahoma. When? For the first heat advisory, until 7 p.m. Central Daylight Time this evening. For the second heat advisory, from noon to 7 p.m. Central Daylight Time Tuesday. Impacts. Heat-related illnesses are possible, especially impacting those not acclimated to the conditions or those performing strenuous activities. Take extra precautions when outside. Wear lightweight and loose-fitting clothing. Try to limit strenuous activities to early morning or evening. Take action when you see symptoms of heat exhaustion and heat stroke. Heat advisory has expired. Heat advisory remains in effect from noon to 7 p.m. Central Daylight Time Tuesday. What? Heat index values up to 109 expected. Where? Portions of northwest and west central Arkansas and east central, northeast, and southeast Oklahoma. When? From noon to 7 p.m. Central Daylight Time Tuesday. Impacts. Heat-related illnesses are possible, especially impacting those not acclimated to the conditions or those performing strenuous activities. Take extra precautions when outside. Wear lightweight and loose-fitting clothing. Try to limit strenuous activities to early morning or evening. Take action when you see symptoms of heat exhaustion and heat stroke. From the Norman Forecast Office, here is the forecast for Stillwater and surrounding area. Tonight, mostly clear. Lows in the upper 70s. South winds 5 to 10 miles an hour. Tuesday, sunny, hot with highs around 102. South winds 5 to 10 miles an hour. Tuesday night, mostly clear. Lows in the upper 70s. South winds 5 to 10 miles an hour. Heat index values up to 105 early until midnight. Wednesday, sunny, hot with highs around 102. South winds 5 to 10 miles an hour. Heat index values up to 108. Wednesday night, partly cloudy until midnight, then becoming mostly cloudy. A chance of thunderstorms. A chance of showers until midnight, then showers likely after midnight. Lows in the lower 70s. South winds 5 to 10 miles an hour. Chance of rain 70%. Heat index values up to 105 early until midnight. Thursday, showers with a chance of thunderstorms in the morning, then partly sunny with a chance of showers with a slight chance of thunderstorms in the afternoon. Not as warm with highs around 90. Chance of rain 80%. Thursday night, partly cloudy. A chance of showers and thunderstorms after midnight. Lows around 70. Chance of rain 40%. Friday, partly sunny with a chance of showers and thunderstorms in the morning, then sunny in the afternoon. Highs in the mid-90s. Chance of rain 40%. Friday night, mostly clear until midnight, then partly cloudy with a slight chance of showers and thunderstorms after midnight. Lows in the lower 70s.

chance of rain 20%. Saturday, mostly sunny. A slight chance of showers and thunderstorms in the morning. Highs in the mid-90s. Chance of rain 20%. Heat index values up to 105 in the afternoon. Saturday night, mostly clear with a 20% chance of showers. Lows in the lower 70s. Sunday, sunny. Highs in the mid-90s. Sunday night, mostly clear with a slight chance of showers. A slight chance of thunderstorms after midnight. Lows around 70. Chance of rain 20%. Monday, sunny. A slight chance of showers and thunderstorms in the morning. Highs in the lower 90s. Chance of rain 20%. You're listening to Stillwater Weather Radio, and here are 8 p.m. weather observations. It's Stillwater, it was clear. The temperature was 92 degrees, the dew point 64, and the relative humidity 39%. The wind was southeast at 7 miles an hour. The pressure was 29.88 inches and steady. At Enid, it was clear. The temperature was 96. The wind was southeast at 12. At Guthrie, it was clear. The temperature was 93. The wind was south at 5. Observations from around the region. Skies ranged from clear to partly cloudy, and temperatures were between 89 and 96 degrees. Once again at 8 p.m., it's Stillwater, it was clear. The temperature was 92. Heat advisory remains in effect until 7 p.m. Central Daylight Time Tuesday. What? Heat index values up to 108 in the afternoon. Overnight lows remaining in the mid to upper 70s. Where? Portions of central, east central, northern, northwest, southeast, southern, and southwest Oklahoma and northern Texas. When? Until 7 p.m. Central Daylight Time Tuesday. Impacts. Hot temperatures and high humidity may cause heat illnesses. Drink plenty of fluids, stay in an air-conditioned room, stay out of the sun, and check up on relatives and neighbors. Heat advisory in effect from noon to 7 p.m. Central Daylight Time Tuesday. Heat advisory remains in effect until 7 p.m. Central Daylight Time this evening. What? Heat index values up to 109 expected. Where? Portions of northwest and west central Arkansas and east central, northeast, and southeast Oklahoma. When, for the first heat advisory, until 7 p.m. Central Daylight Time this evening. For the second heat advisory, from noon to 7 p.m. Central Daylight Time Tuesday. Impacts, heat-related illnesses are possible, especially impacting those not acclimated to the conditions or those performing strenuous activities. Take extra precautions when outside. Wear lightweight and loose-fitting clothing. Try to limit strenuous activities to early morning or evening. Take action when you see symptoms of heat exhaustion and heat stroke. Heat advisory has expired. Heat advisory remains in effect from noon to 7 p.m. Central Daylight Time Tuesday. What? Heat index values up to 109 expected. Where? Portions of northwest and west central Arkansas and east central, northeast, and southeast Oklahoma. When? From noon to 7 p.m. Central Daylight Time Tuesday. Impacts. Heat-related illnesses are possible, especially impacting those not acclimated to the conditions or those performing strenuous activities. Take extra precautions when outside. Wear lightweight and loose-fitting clothing. Try to limit strenuous activities to early morning or evening. Take action when you see symptoms of heat exhaustion and heat stroke. From the Norman Forecast Office, here is the forecast for Stillwater and surrounding area. Tonight, mostly clear. Lows in the upper 70s. South winds 5 to 10 miles an hour. Tuesday, sunny, hot with highs around 102. South winds 5 to 10 miles an hour. Tuesday night, mostly clear. Lows in the upper 70s. South winds 5 to 10 miles an hour. Heat index values up to 105 early until midnight. Wednesday, sunny, hot with highs around 102. South winds 5 to 10 miles an hour. Heat index values up to 108. Wednesday night, partly cloudy until midnight, then becoming mostly cloudy. A chance of thunderstorms. A chance of showers until midnight, then showers.

hours likely after midnight. Lows in the lower 70s. South winds 5 to 10 miles an hour. Chance of rain 70%. Heat index values up to 105 early until midnight. Thursday, showers with a chance of thunderstorms in the morning, then partly sunny with a chance of showers with a slight chance of thunderstorms in the afternoon. Not as warm with highs around 90. Chance of rain 80%. Thursday night, partly cloudy. A chance of showers and thunderstorms after midnight. Lows around 70. Chance of rain 40%. Friday, partly sunny with a chance of showers and thunderstorms in the morning, then sunny in the afternoon. Highs in the mid-90s. Chance of rain 40%. Friday night, mostly clear until midnight, then partly cloudy with a slight chance of showers and thunderstorms after midnight. Lows in the lower 70s. Chance of rain 20%. Saturday, mostly sunny. A slight chance of showers and thunderstorms in the morning. Highs in the mid-90s. Chance of rain 20%. Heat index values up to 105 in the afternoon. Saturday night, mostly clear with a 20% chance of showers. Lows in the lower 70s. Sunday, sunny. Highs in the mid-90s. Sunday night, mostly clear with a slight chance of showers. A slight chance of thunderstorms after midnight. Lows around 70. Chance of rain 20%. Monday, sunny. A slight chance of showers and thunderstorms in the morning. Highs in the lower 90s. Chance of rain 20%. 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It's Stillwater, it was clear. The temperature was 92 degrees, the dew point 64, and the relative humidity 39%. The wind was southeast at 7 miles an hour. The pressure was 29.88 inches and steady. At Enid, it was clear. The temperature was 96. The wind was southeast at 12. At Guthrie, it was clear. The temperature was 93. The wind was south at 5. Observations from around the region. Skies ranged from clear to partly cloudy, and temperatures were between 89 and 96 degrees. Once again at 8 p.m., it's Stillwater, it was clear. The temperature was 92. 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Heat advisory remains in effect until 7 p.m. Central Daylight Time Tuesday. What? Heat index values up to 108 in the afternoon. Overnight lows remaining in the mid to upper 70s. Where? Portions of central, east central, northern, northwest, southeast, southern, and southwest Oklahoma and northern Texas. When? Until 7 p.m. Central Daylight Time Tuesday. Impacts. Hot temperatures and high humidity may cause heat illnesses. Drink plenty of fluids, stay in an air-conditioned room, stay out of the sun, and check up on relatives and neighbors. Heat advisory in effect from noon to 7 p.m. Central Daylight Time Tuesday. Heat advisory remains in effect until 7 p.m. Central Daylight Time this evening. What? Heat index values up to 109 expected. Where? Portions of northwest and west central Arkansas and east central, northeast, and southeast Oklahoma. When, for the first heat advisory, until 7 p.m. Central Daylight Time this evening. For the second heat advisory, from noon to 7 p.m. Central Daylight Time Tuesday. Impacts, heat-related illnesses are possible, especially impacting those not acclimated to the conditions or those performing strenuous activities. Take extra precautions when outside. Wear lightweight and loose-fitting clothing. Try to limit strenuous activities to early morning or evening. Take action when you see symptoms of heat exhaustion and heat stroke. Heat advisory has expired. Heat advisory remains in effect from noon to 7 p.m. Central Daylight Time Tuesday. What? Heat index values up to 109 expected. Where? Portions of northwest and west central Arkansas and east central, northeast, and southeast Oklahoma. When? From noon to 7 p.m. Central Daylight Time Tuesday. Impacts. Heat-related illnesses are possible.

especially impacting those not acclimated to the conditions or those performing strenuous activities. Take extra precautions when outside. 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Try to limit strenuous activities to early morning or evening. Take action when you see symptoms of heat exhaustion and heat stroke. From the Norman Forecast Office, here is the forecast for Stillwater and surrounding area. Tonight, mostly clear. Lows in the upper 70s. South winds 5 to 10 miles an hour. Tuesday, sunny, hot with highs around 102. South winds 5 to 10 miles an hour. Tuesday night, mostly clear. Lows in the upper 70s. South winds 5 to 10 miles an hour. Heat index values up to 105 early until midnight. Wednesday, sunny, hot with highs around 102. South winds 5 to 10 miles an hour. Heat index values up to 108. Wednesday night, partly cloudy until midnight, then becoming mostly cloudy. A chance of thunderstorms. A chance of showers until midnight, then showers likely after midnight. Lows in the lower 70s. South winds 5 to 10 miles an hour. Chance of rain 70%. Heat index values up to 105 early until midnight. Thursday, showers with a chance of thunderstorms in the morning, then partly sunny with a chance of showers with a slight chance of thunderstorms in the afternoon. Not as warm with highs around 90. Chance of rain 80%. Thursday night, partly cloudy. A chance of showers and thunderstorms after midnight. Lows around 70. Chance of rain 40%. Friday, partly sunny with a chance of showers and thunderstorms in the morning, then sunny in the afternoon. Highs in the mid-90s. Chance of rain 40%. Friday night, mostly clear until midnight, then partly cloudy with a slight chance of showers and thunderstorms after midnight. Lows in the lower 70s. Chance of rain 20%. Saturday, mostly sunny. A slight chance of showers and thunderstorms in the morning. Highs in the mid-90s. Chance of rain 20%. Heat index values up to 105 in the afternoon. Saturday night, mostly clear with a 20% chance of showers. Lows in the lower 70s. Sunday, sunny. Highs in the mid-90s. Sunday night, mostly clear with a slight chance of showers. A slight chance of thunderstorms after midnight. Lows around 70. Chance of rain 20%. Monday, sunny. A slight chance of showers and thunderstorms in the morning. Highs in the lower 90s. Chance of rain 20%. 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It's Stillwater, it was clear. The temperature was 92 degrees, the dew point 64, and the relative humidity 39%. The wind was southeast at 7 miles an hour. The pressure was 29.88 inches and steady. At Enid, it was clear. The temperature was 96. The wind was southeast at 12. At Guthrie, it was clear. The temperature was 93. The wind was south at 5. Observations from around the region. Skies ranged from clear to partly cloudy, and temperatures were between 89 and 96 degrees. Once again at 8 p.m., it's Stillwater, it was clear. The temperature was 92. Heat advisory remains in effect until 7 p.m. Central Daylight Time Tuesday. What's heat index values up to 108 in the afternoon. Overnight lows remaining in the mid to upper 70s. Where, portions of central, east central, northern, northwest, southeast, southern, and southwest Oklahoma and northern Texas. When, until 7 p.m. Central Daylight Time Tuesday. Impacts, hot temperatures and high humidity may cause heat illnesses. Drink plenty of fluids, stay in an air-conditioned room, stay out of the sun, and check up on relatives and neighbors. Heat advisory in effect from noon to 7 p.m. Central Daylight Time Tuesday. Heat advisory remains in effect until 7 p.m. Central Daylight Time this evening. What? Heat index values up to 109 expected. Where? Portions of northwest and west central Arkansas and east central, northeast, and southeast Oklahoma. When? For the first heat advisory.

until 7 p.m. Central Daylight Time this evening. For the second heat advisory, from noon to 7 p.m. Central Daylight Time Tuesday. Impacts, heat-related illnesses are possible, especially impacting those not acclimated to the conditions or those performing strenuous activities. Take extra precautions when outside. Wear lightweight and loose-fitting clothing. Try to limit strenuous activities to early morning or evening. Take action when you see symptoms of heat exhaustion and heat stroke. Heat advisory has expired. Heat advisory remains in effect from noon to 7 p.m. Central Daylight Time Tuesday. What? Heat index values up to 109 expected. Where? Portions of northwest and west central Arkansas and east central, northeast, and southeast Oklahoma. When? From noon to 7 p.m. Central Daylight Time Tuesday. Impacts. Heat-related illnesses are possible, especially impacting those not acclimated to the conditions or those performing strenuous activities. Take extra precautions when outside. Wear lightweight and loose-fitting clothing. Try to limit strenuous activities to early morning or evening. Take action when you see symptoms of heat exhaustion and heat stroke. From the Norman Forecast Office, here is the forecast for Stillwater and surrounding area. Tonight, mostly clear. Lows in the upper 70s. South winds 5 to 10 miles an hour. Tuesday, sunny, hot with highs around 102. South winds 5 to 10 miles an hour. Tuesday night, mostly clear. Lows in the upper 70s. South winds 5 to 10 miles an hour. Heat index values up to 105 early until midnight. Wednesday, sunny, hot with highs around 102. South winds 5 to 10 miles an hour. Heat index values up to 108. Wednesday night, partly cloudy until midnight, then becoming mostly cloudy. A chance of thunderstorms. A chance of showers until midnight, then showers likely after midnight. Lows in the lower 70s. South winds 5 to 10 miles an hour. Chance of rain 70%. Heat index values up to 105 early until midnight. Thursday, showers with a chance of thunderstorms in the morning, then partly sunny with a chance of showers with a slight chance of thunderstorms in the afternoon. Not as warm with highs around 90. Chance of rain 80%. Thursday night, partly cloudy. A chance of showers and thunderstorms after midnight. Lows around 70. Chance of rain 40%. Friday, partly sunny with a chance of showers and thunderstorms in the morning, then sunny in the afternoon. Highs in the mid-90s. Chance of rain 40%. Friday night, mostly clear until midnight, then partly cloudy with a slight chance of showers and thunderstorms after midnight. Lows in the lower 70s. Chance of rain 20%. Saturday, mostly sunny. A slight chance of showers and thunderstorms in the morning. Highs in the mid-90s. Chance of rain 20%. Heat index values up to 105 in the afternoon. Saturday night, mostly clear with a 20% chance of showers. Lows in the lower 70s. Sunday, sunny. Highs in the mid-90s. Sunday night, mostly clear with a slight chance of showers. A slight chance of thunderstorms after midnight. Lows around 70. Chance of rain 20%. Monday, sunny. A slight chance of showers and thunderstorms in the morning. Highs in the lower 90s. Chance of rain 20%. 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It's Stillwater, it was clear. The temperature was 92 degrees, the dew point 64, and the relative humidity 39%. The wind was southeast at 7 miles an hour. The pressure was 29.88 inches and steady. At Enid, it was clear. The temperature was 96. The wind was southeast at 12. At Guthrie, it was clear. The temperature was 93. The wind was south at 5. Observations from around the region. Skies ranged from clear to partly cloudy, and temperatures were between 89 and 96 degrees. Once again at 8 p.m., at Stillwater, it was clear. The temperature was 92.
Heat advisory remains in effect until 7 p.m. Central Daylight Time Tuesday. What? Heat index values up to 108 in the afternoon. Overnight lows remaining in the mid to upper 70s. Where? Portions of central, east central, northern, northwest, southeast, southern, and southwest Oklahoma and northern Texas. When? Until 7 p.m. Central Daylight Time Tuesday. Impacts. Hot temperatures and high humidity may cause heat illnesses. Drink plenty of fluids, stay in an air-conditioned room, stay out of the sun, and check up on relatives and neighbors. Heat advisory in effect from noon to 7 p.m. Central Daylight Time Tuesday. Heat advisory remains in effect until 7 p.m. Central Daylight Time this evening. What? Heat index values up to 109 expected. Where? Portions of northwest and west central Arkansas and east central, northeast, and southeast Oklahoma. When? For the first heat advisory, until 7 p.m. Central Daylight Time this evening. For the second heat advisory, from noon to 7 p.m. Central Daylight Time Tuesday. Impacts. Heat-related illnesses are possible, especially impacting those not acclimated to the conditions or those performing strenuous activities. Take extra precautions when outside. Wear lightweight and loose-fitting clothing. Try to limit strenuous activities to early morning or evening. Take action when you see symptoms of heat exhaustion and heat stroke. Heat advisory has expired. Heat advisory remains in effect from noon to 7 p.m. Central Daylight Time Tuesday. What? Heat index values up to 109 expected. Where? Portions of northwest and west central Arkansas and east central, northeast, and southeast Oklahoma. When? From noon to 7 p.m. Central Daylight Time Tuesday. Impacts. Heat-related illnesses are possible, especially impacting those not acclimated to the conditions or those performing strenuous activities. Take extra precautions when outside. Wear lightweight and loose-fitting clothing. Try to limit strenuous activities to early morning or evening. Take action when you see symptoms of heat exhaustion and heat stroke. From the Norman Forecast Office, here is the forecast for Stillwater and surrounding area. Tonight, mostly clear. Lows in the upper 70s. South winds 5 to 10 miles an hour. Tuesday, sunny, hot with highs around 102. South winds 5 to 10 miles an hour. Tuesday night, mostly clear. Lows in the upper 70s. South winds 5 to 10 miles an hour. Heat index values up to 105 early until midnight. Wednesday, sunny, hot with highs around 102. South winds 5 to 10 miles an hour. Heat index values up to 108. Wednesday night, partly cloudy until midnight, then becoming mostly cloudy. A chance of thunderstorms. A chance of showers until midnight, then showers likely after midnight. Lows in the lower 70s. South winds 5 to 10 miles an hour. Chance of rain 70%. Heat index values up to 105 early until midnight. Thursday, showers with a chance of thunderstorms in the morning, then partly sunny with a chance of showers with a slight chance of thunderstorms in the afternoon. Not as warm with highs around 90. Chance of rain 80%. Thursday night, partly cloudy. A chance of showers and thunderstorms after midnight. Lows around 70. Chance of rain 40%. Friday, partly sunny with a chance of showers and thunderstorms in the morning, then sunny in the afternoon. Highs in the mid-90s. Chance of rain 40%. Friday night, mostly clear until midnight, then partly cloudy with a slight chance of showers and thunderstorms after midnight. Lows in the lower 70s. Chance of rain 20%. Saturday, mostly sunny. A slight chance of showers and thunderstorms in the morning. Highs in the mid-90s. Chance of rain 20%. Heat index values up to 105 in the afternoon. Saturday night, mostly clear with a 20% chance of showers. Lows in the lower 70s. Sunday, sunny. Highs in the mid-90s. Sunday night, mostly clear with a slight chance of showers. A slight chance of thunderstorms after midnight. Lows around 70. Chance of rain 20%. Monday, sunny.
A slight chance of showers and thunderstorms in the morning. Highs in the lower 90s.

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At Stillwater, it was clear. The temperature was 92 degrees, the dew point 64, and the relative humidity 39%. The wind was southeast at 7 miles an hour. The pressure was 29.88 inches and steady. At Enid, it was clear. The temperature was 96. The wind was southeast at 12. At Guthrie, it was clear. The temperature was 93. The wind was south at 5. Observations from around the region. Skies ranged from clear to partly cloudy, and temperatures were between 89 and 96 degrees. Once again at 8 p.m., at Stillwater, it was clear. The temperature was 92. 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At Stillwater, it was clear. The temperature was 91 degrees, the dew point 64, and the relative humidity 40%. The wind was southeast at 7 miles an hour. The pressure was 29.90 inches and rising. At Ponca City, it was clear. The temperature was 90, the dew point 64, and the relative humidity 42%. The wind was southeast at 7. The pressure was 29.89 inches and rising. At Enid, it was clear. The temperature was 92, the dew point 61, and the relative humidity 34%. The wind was southeast at 8. The pressure was 29.86 inches and rising. At Guthrie, it was clear. The temperature was 90, the dew point 62, and the relative humidity 39%. The wind was south at 7. The pressure was 29.90 inches and rising. Observations from around the region. It was clear, with a temperature of 90 at Tulsa and 86 at Springfield. It was partly cloudy, with a temperature of 89 at Wichita, 90 at Oklahoma City, and 94 at Dallas-Fort Worth. Once again at 9 p.m., at Stillwater, it was clear. The temperature was 91. Heat advisory remains in effect until 7 p.m. Central Daylight Time Tuesday. What's heat index values up to 108 in the afternoon. Overnight lows remaining in the mid to upper 70s. Where portions of central, east central, northern, northwest, southeast, southern, and southwest Oklahoma and northern Texas. When until 7 p.m. Central Daylight Time Tuesday. Impacts. Hot temperatures and high humidity may cause heat illnesses. Drink plenty of fluids, stay in an air-conditioned room, stay out of the sun, and check up on relatives and neighbors. Heat advisory in effect from noon to 7 p.m. Central Daylight Time Tuesday. Heat advisory remains in effect until 7 p.m. Central Daylight Time this evening. What? Heat index values up to 109 expected. Where? Portions of northwest and west central Arkansas and east central, northeast, and southeast Oklahoma. When, for the first heat advisory, until 7 p.m. Central Daylight Time this evening. For the second heat advisory, from noon to 7 p.m. Central Daylight Time Tuesday. Impacts, heat-related illnesses are possible, especially impacting those not acclimated to the conditions or those performing strenuous activities. Take extra precautions when outside. Wear lightweight and loose-fitting clothing. Try to limit strenuous activities to early morning or evening. Take action when you see symptoms of heat exhaustion and heat stroke. Heat advisory has expired. Heat advisory remains in effect from noon to 7 p.m. Central Daylight Time Tuesday. What? Heat index values up to 109 expected. Where? Portions of northwest and west central Arkansas and east central, northeast, and southeast Oklahoma. When, from noon to 7 p.m. Central Daylight Time Tuesday. Impacts, heat-related illnesses are possible, especially impacting those not acclimated to the conditions or those performing strenuous activities. Take extra precautions when outside. Wear lightweight and loose-fitting clothing. Try to limit strenuous activities to early morning or evening. Take action when you see symptoms of

heat exhaustion and heat stroke. From the Norman Forecast Office, here is the forecast for Stillwater and surrounding area. Tonight, mostly clear. Lows in the upper 70s. South winds 5 to 10 miles an hour. Tuesday, sunny, hot with highs around 102. South winds 5 to 10 miles an hour. Tuesday night, mostly clear. Lows in the upper 70s. South winds 5 to 10 miles an hour. Heat index values up to 105 early until midnight. Wednesday, sunny, hot with highs around 102. South winds 5 to 10 miles an hour. Heat index values up to 108. Wednesday night, partly cloudy until midnight, then becoming mostly cloudy. A chance of thunderstorms. A chance of showers until midnight, then showers likely after midnight. Lows in the lower 70s. South winds 5 to 10 miles an hour. Chance of rain 70%. Heat index values up to 105 early until midnight. Thursday, showers with a chance of thunderstorms in the morning, then partly sunny with a chance of showers with a slight chance of thunderstorms in the afternoon. Not as warm with highs around 90. Chance of rain 80%. Thursday night, partly cloudy. A chance of showers and thunderstorms after midnight. Lows around 70. Chance of rain 40%. Friday, partly sunny with a chance of showers and thunderstorms in the morning, then sunny in the afternoon. Highs in the mid-90s. Chance of rain 40%. Friday night, mostly clear until midnight, then partly cloudy with a slight chance of showers and thunderstorms after midnight. Lows in the lower 70s. Chance of rain 20%. Saturday, mostly sunny. A slight chance of showers and thunderstorms in the morning. Highs in the mid-90s. Chance of rain 20%. Heat index values up to 105 in the afternoon. Saturday night, mostly clear with a 20% chance of showers. Lows in the lower 70s. Sunday, sunny. Highs in the mid-90s. Sunday night, mostly clear with a slight chance of showers. A slight chance of thunderstorms after midnight. Lows around 70. Chance of rain 20%. Monday, sunny. A slight chance of showers and thunderstorms in the morning. Highs in the lower 90s. Chance of rain 20%. 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At Stillwater, it was clear. The temperature was 91 degrees, the dew point 64, and the relative humidity 40%. The wind was southeast at 7 miles an hour. The pressure was 29.90 inches and rising. At Ponca City, it was clear. The temperature was 90, the dew point 64, and the relative humidity 42%. The wind was southeast at 7. The pressure was 29.89 inches and rising. At Enid, it was clear. The temperature was 92, the dew point 61, and the relative humidity 34%. The wind was southeast at 8. The pressure was 29.86 inches and rising. At Guthrie, it was clear. The temperature was 90, the dew point 62, and the relative humidity 39%. The wind was south at 7. The pressure was 29.90 inches and rising. Observations from around the region. It was clear, with a temperature of 90 at Tulsa, and 86 at Springfield. It was partly cloudy, with a temperature of 89 at Wichita, 90 at Oklahoma City, and 94 at Dallas-Fort Worth. Once again at 9 p.m., at Stillwater, it was clear. The temperature was 91. Heat advisory remains in effect until 7 p.m. Central Daylight Time Tuesday. What? Heat index values up to 108 in the afternoon. Overnight lows remaining in the mid to upper 70s. Where? Portions of central, east central, northern, northwest, southeast, southern, and southwest Oklahoma and northern Texas. When? Until 7 p.m. Central Daylight Time Tuesday. Impacts. Hot temperatures and high humidity may cause heat illnesses. Drink plenty of fluids, stay in an air-conditioned room, stay out of the sun, and check up on relatives and neighbors. Heat advisory in effect from noon to 7 p.m. Central Daylight Time.

Time Tuesday, heat advisory remains in effect until 7 p.m. Central Daylight Time this evening. What? Heat index values up to 109 expected. Where? Portions of northwest and west central Arkansas and east central, northeast, and southeast Oklahoma. When? For the first heat advisory, until 7 p.m. Central Daylight Time this evening. For the second heat advisory, from noon to 7 p.m. Central Daylight Time Tuesday. Impacts. Heat-related illnesses are possible, especially impacting those not acclimated to the conditions or those performing strenuous activities. Take extra precautions when outside. Wear lightweight and loose-fitting clothing. Try to limit strenuous activities to early morning or evening. Take action when you see symptoms of heat exhaustion and heat stroke. Heat advisory has expired. Heat advisory remains in effect from noon to 7 p.m. Central Daylight Time Tuesday. What? Heat index values up to 109 expected. Where? Portions of northwest and west central Arkansas and east central, northeast, and southeast Oklahoma. When? From noon to 7 p.m. Central Daylight Time Tuesday. Impacts. Heat-related illnesses are possible, especially impacting those not acclimated to the conditions or those performing strenuous activities. Take extra precautions when outside. Wear lightweight and loose-fitting clothing. Try to limit strenuous activities to early morning or evening. Take action when you see symptoms of heat exhaustion and heat stroke. From the Norman Forecast Office, here is the forecast for Stillwater and surrounding area. Tonight, mostly clear. Lows in the upper 70s. South winds 5 to 10 miles an hour. Tuesday, sunny, hot with highs around 102. South winds 5 to 10 miles an hour. Tuesday night, mostly clear. Lows in the upper 70s. South winds 5 to 10 miles an hour. Heat index values up to 105 early until midnight. Wednesday, sunny, hot with highs around 102. South winds 5 to 10 miles an hour. Heat index values up to 108. Wednesday night, partly cloudy until midnight, then becoming mostly cloudy. A chance of thunderstorms. A chance of showers until midnight, then showers likely after midnight. Lows in the lower 70s. South winds 5 to 10 miles an hour. Chance of rain 70%. Heat index values up to 105 early until midnight. Thursday, showers with a chance of thunderstorms in the morning, then partly sunny with a chance of showers with a slight chance of thunderstorms in the afternoon. Not as warm with highs around 90. Chance of rain 80%. Thursday night, partly cloudy. A chance of showers and thunderstorms after midnight. Lows around 70. Chance of rain 40%. Friday, partly sunny with a chance of showers and thunderstorms in the morning, then sunny in the afternoon. Highs in the mid-90s. Chance of rain 40%. Friday night, mostly clear until midnight, then partly cloudy with a slight chance of showers and thunderstorms after midnight. Lows in the lower 70s. Chance of rain 20%. Saturday, mostly sunny. A slight chance of showers and thunderstorms in the morning. Highs in the mid-90s. Chance of rain 20%. Heat index values up to 105 in the afternoon. Saturday night, mostly clear with a 20% chance of showers. Lows in the lower 70s. Sunday, sunny. Highs in the mid-90s. Sunday night, mostly clear with a slight chance of showers. A slight chance of thunderstorms after midnight. Lows around 70. Chance of rain 20%. Monday, sunny. A slight chance of showers and thunderstorms in the morning. Highs in the lower 90s. Chance of rain 20%. 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At Stillwater, it was clear. The temperature was 91 degrees, the dew point 64, and the relative humidity 40%. The wind was southeast at 7 miles an hour. The pressure was 29.90 inches.

clear. The temperature was 91. Heat advisory remains in effect until 7 p.m. Central Daylight Time Tuesday. What? Heat index values up to 108 in the afternoon. Overnight lows remaining in the mid to upper 70s. Where? Portions of central, east central, northern, northwest, southeast, southern, and southwest Oklahoma and northern Texas. When? Until 7 p.m. Central Daylight Time Tuesday. Impacts. Hot temperatures and high humidity may cause heat illnesses. Drink plenty of fluids, stay in an air-conditioned room, stay out of the sun, and check up on relatives and neighbors. Heat advisory in effect from noon to 7 p.m. Central Daylight Time Tuesday. Heat advisory remains in effect until 7 p.m. Central Daylight Time this evening. What? Heat index values up to 109 expected. Where? Portions of northwest and west central Arkansas and east central, northeast, and southeast Oklahoma. When? For the first heat advisory, until 7 p.m. Central Daylight Time this evening. For the second heat advisory, from noon to 7 p.m. Central Daylight Time Tuesday. Impacts. Heat-related illnesses are possible, especially impacting those not acclimated to the conditions or those performing strenuous activities. Take extra precautions when outside. Wear lightweight and loose-fitting clothing. Try to limit strenuous activities to early morning or evening. Take action when you see symptoms of heat exhaustion and heat stroke. Heat advisory has expired. Heat advisory remains in effect from noon to 7 p.m. Central Daylight Time Tuesday. What? Heat index values up to 109 expected. Where? Portions of northwest and west central Arkansas and east central, northeast, and southeast Oklahoma. When? From noon to 7 p.m. Central Daylight Time Tuesday. Impacts. Heat-related illnesses are possible, especially impacting those not acclimated to the conditions or those performing strenuous activities. Take extra precautions when outside. Wear lightweight and loose-fitting clothing. Try to limit strenuous activities to early morning or evening. Take action when you see symptoms of heat exhaustion and heat stroke. From the Norman Forecast Office, here is the forecast for Stillwater and surrounding area. Tonight, mostly clear. Lows in the upper 70s. South winds 5 to 10 miles an hour. Tuesday, sunny, hot with highs around 102. South winds 5 to 10 miles an hour. Tuesday night, mostly clear. Lows in the upper 70s. South winds 5 to 10 miles an hour. Heat index values up to 105 early until midnight. Wednesday, sunny, hot with highs around 102. South winds 5 to 10 miles an hour. Heat index values up to 108. Wednesday night, partly cloudy until midnight, then becoming mostly cloudy. A chance of thunderstorms. A chance of showers until midnight, then showers likely after midnight. Lows in the lower 70s. South winds 5 to 10 miles an hour. Chance of rain 70%. Heat index values up to 105 early until midnight. Thursday, showers with a chance of thunderstorms in the morning, then partly sunny with a chance of showers with a slight chance of thunderstorms in the afternoon. Not as warm with highs around 90. Chance of rain 80%. Thursday night, partly cloudy. A chance of showers and thunderstorms after midnight. Lows around 70. Chance of rain 40%. Friday, partly sunny with a chance of showers and thunderstorms in the morning, then sunny in the afternoon. Highs in the mid-90s. Chance of rain 40%. Friday night, mostly clear until midnight, then partly cloudy with a slight chance of showers and thunderstorms after midnight. Lows in the lower 70s. Chance of rain 20%. Saturday, mostly sunny. A slight chance of showers and thunderstorms in the morning. Highs in the mid-90s. Chance of rain 20%. Heat index values up to 105 in the afternoon. Saturday night, mostly clear with a 20% chance of showers. Lows in the lower 70s. Sunday, sunny. Highs in the mid-90s. Sunday night, mostly clear with a slight chance of showers. A slight chance of thunderstorms after midnight. Lows around 70. Chance of rain 20%.

Monday, sunny. A slight chance of showers and thunderstorms in the morning. Highs in the lower 90s. Chance of rain 20%. You are listening to Stillwater Weather Radio, and here are 9 p.m. weather observations. It's Stillwater, it was clear. The temperature was 91 degrees, the dew point 64, and the relative humidity 40%. The wind was southeast at 7 miles an hour. The pressure was 29.90 inches and rising. At Ponca City, it was clear. The temperature was 90, the dew point 64, and the relative humidity 42%. The wind was southeast at 7. The pressure was 29.89 inches and rising. At Enid, it was clear. The temperature was 92, the dew point 61, and the relative humidity 34%. The wind was southeast at 8. The pressure was 29.86 inches and rising. At Guthrie, it was clear. The temperature was 90, the dew point 62, and the relative humidity 39%. The wind was south at 7. The pressure was 29.90 inches and rising. Observations from around the region. Skies ranged from clear to partly cloudy, and temperatures were between 86 and 94 degrees. Once again at 9 p.m., at Stillwater, it was clear. The temperature was 91. Heat advisory remains in effect until 7 p.m. Central Daylight Time Tuesday. What? Heat index values up to 108 in the afternoon. Overnight lows remaining in the mid to upper 70s. Where? Portions of central, east central, northern, northwest, southeast, southern, and southwest Oklahoma and northern Texas. When? Until 7 p.m. Central Daylight Time Tuesday. Impacts. Hot temperatures and high humidity may cause heat illnesses. Drink plenty of fluids, stay in an air-conditioned room, stay out of the sun, and check up on relatives and neighbors. Heat advisory in effect from noon to 7 p.m. Central Daylight Time Tuesday. Heat advisory remains in effect until 7 p.m. Central Daylight Time this evening. What? Heat index values up to 109 expected. Where? Portions of northwest and west central Arkansas and east central, northeast, and southeast Oklahoma. When? For the first heat advisory, until 7 p.m. Central Daylight Time this evening. For the second heat advisory, from noon to 7 p.m. Central Daylight Time Tuesday. Impacts. Heat-related illnesses are possible, especially impacting those not acclimated to the conditions or those performing strenuous activities. Take extra precautions when outside. Wear lightweight and loose-fitting clothing. Try to limit strenuous activities to early morning or evening. Take action when you see symptoms of heat exhaustion and heat stroke. Heat advisory has expired. Heat advisory remains in effect from noon to 7 p.m. Central Daylight Time Tuesday. What? Heat index values up to 109 expected. Where? Portions of northwest and west central Arkansas and east central, northeast, and southeast Oklahoma. When? From noon to 7 p.m. Central Daylight Time Tuesday. Impacts. Heat-related illnesses are possible, especially impacting those not acclimated to the conditions or those performing strenuous activities. Take extra precautions when outside. Wear lightweight and loose-fitting clothing. Try to limit strenuous activities to early morning or evening. Take action when you see symptoms of heat exhaustion and heat stroke. From the Norman Forecast Office, here is the forecast for Stillwater and surrounding area. Tonight, mostly clear. Lows in the upper 70s. South winds 5 to 10 miles an hour. Tuesday, sunny, hot with highs around 102. South winds 5 to 10 miles an hour. Tuesday night, mostly clear. Lows in the upper 70s. South winds 5 to 10 miles an hour. Heat index values up to 105 early until midnight. Wednesday, sunny, hot with highs around 102. South winds 5 to 10 miles an hour. Heat index values up to 108. Wednesday night, partly cloudy until midnight, then becoming mostly cloudy. A chance of thunderstorms. A chance of showers until midnight, then showers likely after midnight. Lows in the lower 70s. South winds 5 to 10 miles an hour. Chance of rain 70%.

heat index values up to 105 early until midnight. Thursday, showers with a chance of thunderstorms in the morning, then partly sunny with a chance of showers with a slight chance of thunderstorms in the afternoon. Not as warm with highs around 90. Chance of rain 80%. Thursday night, partly cloudy. A chance of showers and thunderstorms after midnight. Lows around 70. Chance of rain 40%. Friday, partly sunny with a chance of showers and thunderstorms in the morning, then sunny in the afternoon. Highs in the mid-90s. Chance of rain 40%. Friday night, mostly clear until midnight, then partly cloudy with a slight chance of showers and thunderstorms after midnight. Lows in the lower 70s. Chance of rain 20%. Saturday, mostly sunny. A slight chance of showers and thunderstorms in the morning. Highs in the mid-90s. Chance of rain 20%. Heat index values up to 105 in the afternoon. Saturday night, mostly clear with a 20% chance of showers. Lows in the lower 70s. Sunday, sunny. Highs in the mid-90s. Sunday night, mostly clear with a slight chance of showers. A slight chance of thunderstorms after midnight. Lows around 70. Chance of rain 20%. Monday, sunny. A slight chance of showers and thunderstorms in the morning. Highs in the lower 90s. Chance of rain 20%. 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At Stillwater, it was clear. The temperature was 91 degrees, the dew point 64, and the relative humidity 40%. The wind was southeast at 7 miles an hour. The pressure was 29.90 inches and rising. At Ponca City, it was clear. The temperature was 90, the dew point 64, and the relative humidity 42%. The wind was southeast at 7. The pressure was 29.89 inches and rising. At Enid, it was clear. The temperature was 92, the dew point 61, and the relative humidity 34%. The wind was southeast at 8. The pressure was 29.86 inches and rising. At Guthrie, it was clear. The temperature was 90, the dew point 62, and the relative humidity 39%. The wind was south at 7. The pressure was 29.90 inches and rising. Observations from around the region. Skies ranged from clear to partly cloudy, and temperatures were between 86 and 94 degrees. Once again at 9 p.m., at Stillwater, it was clear. The temperature was 91. Heat advisory remains in effect until 7 p.m. Central Daylight Time Tuesday. What? Heat index values up to 108 in the afternoon. Overnight lows remaining in the mid to upper 70s. Where? Portions of central, east central, northern, northwest, southeast, southern, and southwest Oklahoma and northern Texas. When? Until 7 p.m. Central Daylight Time Tuesday. Impacts. Hot temperatures and high humidity may cause heat illnesses. Drink plenty of fluids, stay in an air-conditioned room, stay out of the sun, and check up on relatives and neighbors. Heat advisory in effect from noon to 7 p.m. Central Daylight Time Tuesday. Heat advisory remains in effect until 7 p.m. Central Daylight Time this evening. What? Heat index values up to 109 expected. Where? Portions of northwest and west central Arkansas and east central, northeast, and southeast Oklahoma. When? For the first heat advisory, until 7 p.m. Central Daylight Time this evening. For the second heat advisory, from noon to 7 p.m. Central Daylight Time Tuesday. Impacts. Heat-related illnesses are possible, especially impacting those not acclimated to the conditions or those performing strenuous activities. Take extra precautions when outside. Wear lightweight and loose-fitting clothing. Try to limit strenuous activities to early morning or evening. Take action when you see symptoms of heat exhaustion and heat stroke. Heat advisory has expired. Heat advisory remains in effect from noon to 7 p.m.

Central Daylight Time Tuesday. What? Heat index values up to 109 expected. Where? Portions of northwest and west central Arkansas and east central, northeast, and southeast Oklahoma. When? From noon to 7 p.m. Central Daylight Time Tuesday. Impacts. Heat-related illnesses are possible, especially impacting those not acclimated to the conditions or those performing strenuous activities. Take extra precautions when outside. Wear lightweight and loose-fitting clothing. Try to limit strenuous activities to early morning or evening. Take action when you see symptoms of heat exhaustion. Take action when you see symptoms of heat exhaustion and heat stroke. From the Norman Forecast Office, here is the forecast for Stillwater and surrounding area. Tonight, mostly clear. Lows in the upper 70s. South winds 5 to 10 miles an hour. Tuesday, sunny, hot with highs around 102. South winds 5 to 10 miles an hour. Tuesday night, mostly clear. Lows in the upper 70s. South winds 5 to 10 miles an hour. Heat index values up to 105 early until midnight. Wednesday, sunny, hot with highs around 102. South winds 5 to 10 miles an hour. Heat index values up to 108. Wednesday night, partly cloudy until midnight, then becoming mostly cloudy. A chance of thunderstorms. A chance of showers until midnight, then showers likely after midnight. Lows in the lower 70s. South winds 5 to 10 miles an hour. Chance of rain 70%. Heat index values up to 105 early until midnight. Thursday, showers with a chance of thunderstorms in the morning, then partly sunny with a chance of showers with a slight chance of thunderstorms in the afternoon. Not as warm with highs around 90. Chance of rain 80%. Thursday night, partly cloudy. A chance of showers and thunderstorms after midnight. Lows around 70. Chance of rain 40%. Friday, partly sunny with a chance of showers and thunderstorms in the morning, then sunny in the afternoon. Highs in the mid-90s. Chance of rain 40%. Friday night, mostly clear until midnight, then partly cloudy with a slight chance of showers and thunderstorms after midnight. Lows in the lower 70s. Chance of rain 20%. Saturday, mostly sunny. A slight chance of showers and thunderstorms in the morning. Highs in the mid-90s. Chance of rain 20%. Heat index values up to 105 in the afternoon. Saturday night, mostly clear with a 20% chance of showers. Lows in the lower 70s. Sunday, sunny. Highs in the mid-90s. Sunday night, mostly clear with a slight chance of showers. A slight chance of thunderstorms after midnight. Lows around 70. Chance of rain 20%. Monday, sunny. A slight chance of showers and thunderstorms in the morning. Highs in the lower 90s. Chance of rain 20%. 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At Stillwater, it was clear. The temperature was 91 degrees, the dew point 64, and the relative humidity 40%. The wind was southeast at 7 miles an hour. The pressure was 29.90 inches and rising. At Ponca City, it was clear. The temperature was 90, the dew point 64, and the relative humidity 42%. The wind was southeast at 7. The pressure was 29.89 inches and rising. At Enid, it was clear. The temperature was 92, the dew point 61, and the relative humidity 34%. The wind was southeast at 8. The pressure was 29.86 inches and rising. At Guthrie, it was clear. The temperature was 90, the dew point 62, and the relative humidity 39%. The wind was south at 7. The pressure was 29.90 inches and rising. Observations from around the region. Skies ranged from clear to partly cloudy, and temperatures were between 86 and 94 degrees. Once again at 9 p.m., at Stillwater, it was clear. The temperature was 91. Heat advisory remains in effect until 7 p.m. Central Daylight.

Time Tuesday. What? Heat index values up to 108 in the afternoon. Overnight lows remaining in the mid to upper 70s. Where? Portions of central, east central, northern, northwest, southeast, southern, and southwest Oklahoma and northern Texas. When? Until 7 p.m. Central Daylight Time Tuesday. Impacts. Hot temperatures and high humidity may cause heat illnesses. Drink plenty of fluids, stay in an air-conditioned room, stay out of the sun, and check up on relatives and neighbors. Heat advisory in effect from noon to 7 p.m. Central Daylight Time Tuesday. Heat advisory remains in effect until 7 p.m. Central Daylight Time this evening. What? Heat index values up to 109 expected. Where? Portions of northwest and west central Arkansas and east central, northeast, and southeast Oklahoma. When? For the first heat advisory, until 7 p.m. Central Daylight Time this evening. For the second heat advisory, from noon to 7 p.m. Central Daylight Time Tuesday. Impacts. Heat-related illnesses are possible, especially impacting those not acclimated to the conditions or those performing strenuous activities. Take extra precautions when outside. Wear lightweight and loose-fitting clothing. Try to limit strenuous activities to early morning or evening. Take action when you see symptoms of heat exhaustion and heat stroke. Heat advisory has expired. Heat advisory remains in effect from noon to 7 p.m. Central Daylight Time Tuesday. What? Heat index values up to 109 expected. Where? Portions of northwest and west central Arkansas and east central, northeast, and southeast Oklahoma. When? From noon to 7 p.m. Central Daylight Time Tuesday. Impacts. Heat-related illnesses are possible, especially impacting those not acclimated to the conditions or those performing strenuous activities. Take extra precautions when outside. Wear lightweight and loose-fitting clothing. Try to limit strenuous activities to early morning or evening. Take action when you see symptoms of heat exhaustion and heat stroke. From the Norman Forecast Office, here is the forecast for Stillwater and surrounding area. Tonight, mostly clear. Lows in the upper 70s. South winds 5 to 10 miles an hour. Tuesday, sunny, hot with highs around 102. South winds 5 to 10 miles an hour. Tuesday night, mostly clear. Lows in the upper 70s. South winds 5 to 10 miles an hour. Heat index values up to 105 early until midnight. Wednesday, sunny, hot with highs around 102. South winds 5 to 10 miles an hour. Heat index values up to 108. Wednesday night, partly cloudy until midnight, then becoming mostly cloudy. A chance of thunderstorms. A chance of showers until midnight, then showers likely after midnight. Lows in the lower 70s. South winds 5 to 10 miles an hour. Chance of rain 70%. Heat index values up to 105 early until midnight. Thursday, showers with a chance of thunderstorms in the morning, then partly sunny with a chance of showers with a slight chance of thunderstorms in the afternoon. Not as warm with highs around 90. Chance of rain 80%. Thursday night, partly cloudy. A chance of showers and thunderstorms after midnight. Lows around 70. Chance of rain 40%. Friday, partly sunny with a chance of showers and thunderstorms in the morning, then sunny in the afternoon. Highs in the mid-90s. Chance of rain 40%. Friday night, mostly clear until midnight, then partly cloudy with a slight chance of showers and thunderstorms after midnight. Lows in the lower 70s. Chance of rain 20%. Saturday, mostly sunny. A slight chance of showers and thunderstorms in the morning. Highs in the mid-90s. Chance of rain 20%. Heat index values up to 105 in the afternoon. Saturday night, mostly clear with a 20% chance of showers. Lows in the lower 70s. Sunday, sunny. Highs in the mid-90s. Sunday night, mostly clear with a slight chance of showers. A slight chance of thunderstorms after midnight. Lows around 70. Chance of rain 20%. Monday, sunny. A slight chance of showers and thunderstorms in the morning. Highs in the lower 90s.

chance of rain 20%. 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At Stillwater, it was clear. The temperature was 91 degrees, the dew point 64, and the relative humidity 40%. The wind was southeast at 7 miles an hour. The pressure was 29.90 inches and rising. At Ponca City, it was clear. The temperature was 90, the dew point 64, and the relative humidity 42%. The wind was southeast at 7. The pressure was 29.89 inches and rising. At Enid, it was clear. The temperature was 92, the dew point 61, and the relative humidity 34%. The wind was southeast at 8. The pressure was 29.86 inches and rising. At Guthrie, it was clear. The temperature was 90, the dew point 62, and the relative humidity 39%. The wind was south at 7. The pressure was 29.90 inches and rising. Observations from around the region. Skies ranged from clear to partly cloudy, and temperatures were between 86 and 94 degrees. Once again at 9 p.m., at Stillwater, it was clear. The temperature was 91. Heat advisory remains in effect until 7 p.m. Central Daylight Time Tuesday. What? Heat index values up to 108 in the afternoon. Overnight lows remaining in the mid to upper 70s. Where? Portions of central, east central, northern, northwest, southeast, southern, and southwest Oklahoma and northern Texas. When? Until 7 p.m. Central Daylight Time Tuesday. Impacts. Hot temperatures and high humidity may cause heat illnesses. Drink plenty of fluids, stay in an air-conditioned room, stay out of the sun, and check up on relatives and neighbors. 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Programming originates from the National Weather Service Forecast Office in Norman, Oklahoma. Heat advisory in effect from noon to 7 p.m. Central Daylight Time Tuesday. Heat advisory remains in effect until 7 p.m. Central Daylight Time this evening. What? Heat index values up to 109 expected. Where? Portions of northwest and west central Arkansas and east central, northeast, and southeast Oklahoma. When? For the first heat advisory, until 7 p.m. Central Daylight Time this evening. For the second heat advisory, from noon to 7 p.m. Central Daylight Time Tuesday. Impacts. Heat-related illnesses are possible, especially impacting those not acclimated to the conditions or those performing strenuous activities. Take extra precautions when outside. Wear lightweight and loose-fitting clothing. Try to limit strenuous activities to early morning or evening. Take action when you see symptoms of heat exhaustion and heat stroke. Heat advisory has expired. Heat advisory remains in effect from noon to 7 p.m. Central Daylight Time Tuesday. What? Heat index values up to 109 expected. Where? Portions of northwest and west central Arkansas and east central, northeast, and southeast Oklahoma. When? From noon to 7 p.m. Central Daylight Time Tuesday. Impacts. Heat-related illnesses are possible, especially impacting those not acclimated to the conditions or those performing strenuous activities. Take extra precautions when outside. Wear lightweight and loose-fitting clothing. Try to limit strenuous activities to early morning or evening. Take action when you see symptoms of heat exhaustion and heat stroke. From the Norman Forecast Office, here is the forecast for Stillwater and surrounding area. Tonight, mostly clear. Lows in the upper 70s. South winds 5 to 10 miles an hour. Tuesday, sunny, hot with highs around 102. South winds 5 to 10 miles an hour. Tuesday night, mostly clear. Lows in the upper 70s. South winds 5 to 10 miles an hour. Heat index values up to 105 early until midnight. Wednesday, sunny, hot with highs around 102. South winds 5 to 10 miles an hour. Heat index values up to 108. Wednesday night, partly cloudy until midnight, then becoming mostly cloudy. A chance of thunderstorms. A chance of showers until midnight, then showers likely after midnight.

midnight. Lows in the lower 70s. South winds 5 to 10 miles an hour. Chance of rain 70%. Heat index values up to 105 early until midnight. Thursday, showers with a chance of thunderstorms in the morning, then partly sunny with a chance of showers with a slight chance of thunderstorms in the afternoon. Not as warm with highs around 90. Chance of rain 80%. Thursday night, partly cloudy. A chance of showers and thunderstorms after midnight. Lows around 70. Chance of rain 40%. Friday, partly sunny with a chance of showers and thunderstorms in the morning, then sunny in the afternoon. Highs in the mid-90s. Chance of rain 40%. Friday night, mostly clear until midnight, then partly cloudy with a slight chance of showers and thunderstorms after midnight. Lows in the lower 70s. Chance of rain 20%. Saturday, mostly sunny. A slight chance of showers and thunderstorms in the morning. Highs in the mid-90s. Chance of rain 20%. Heat index values up to 105 in the afternoon. Saturday night, mostly clear with a 20% chance of showers. Lows in the lower 70s. Sunday, sunny. Highs in the mid-90s. Sunday night, mostly clear with a slight chance of showers. A slight chance of thunderstorms after midnight. Lows around 70. Chance of rain 20%. Monday, sunny. A slight chance of showers and thunderstorms in the morning. Highs in the lower 90s. Chance of rain 20%. 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It's Stillwater, it was clear. The temperature was 91 degrees, the dew point 64, and the relative humidity 40%. The wind was southeast at 7 miles an hour. The pressure was 29.90 inches and rising. At Ponca City, it was clear. The temperature was 90, the dew point 64, and the relative humidity 42%. The wind was southeast at 7. The pressure was 29.89 inches and rising. At Enid, it was clear. The temperature was 92, the dew point 61, and the relative humidity 34%. The wind was southeast at 8. The pressure was 29.86 inches and rising. At Guthrie, it was clear. The temperature was 90, the dew point 62, and the relative humidity 39%. The wind was south at 7. The pressure was 29.90 inches and rising. Observations from around the region. Skies ranged from clear to partly cloudy, and temperatures were between 86 and 94 degrees. Once again at 9 p.m., it's Stillwater, it was clear. The temperature was 91. Heat advisory remains in effect until 7 p.m. Central Daylight Time Tuesday. What? Heat index values up to 108 in the afternoon. Overnight lows remaining in the mid to upper 70s. Where? Portions of central, east central, northern, northwest, southeast, southern, and southwest Oklahoma and northern Texas. When? Until 7 p.m. Central Daylight Time Tuesday. Impacts. Hot temperatures and high humidity may cause heat illnesses. Drink plenty of fluids, stay in an air-conditioned room, stay out of the sun, and check up on relatives and neighbors. Heat advisory in effect from noon to 7 p.m. Central Daylight Time Tuesday. Heat advisory remains in effect until 7 p.m. Central Daylight Time this evening. What? Heat index values up to 109 expected. Where? Portions of northwest and west central Arkansas and east central, northeast, and southeast Oklahoma. When? For the first heat advisory, until 7 p.m. Central Daylight Time this evening. For the second heat advisory, from noon to 7 p.m. Central Daylight Time Tuesday. Impacts. Heat-related illnesses are possible, especially impacting those not acclimated to the conditions or those performing strenuous activities. Take extra precautions when outside. Wear lightweight and loose-fitting clothing. Try to limit strenuous activities to early morning or evening. Take action when you see symptoms of heat exhaustion and heat stroke. Heat advisory has expired. Heat advisory remains in effect from noon to 7 p.m. Central Daylight Time Tuesday. What? Heat index values up to 109 expected. Where?

portions of northwest and west central Arkansas and east central, northeast, and southeast Oklahoma. When, from noon to 7 p.m. Central Daylight Time Tuesday. Impacts, heat-related illnesses are possible, especially impacting those not acclimated to the conditions or those performing strenuous activities. Take extra precautions when outside. Wear lightweight and loose-fitting clothing. Try to limit strenuous activities to early morning or evening. Take action when you see symptoms of heat exhaustion and heat stroke. From the Norman Forecast Office, here is the forecast for Stillwater and surrounding area. Tonight, mostly clear. Lows in the upper 70s. South winds 5 to 10 miles an hour. Tuesday, sunny, hot with highs around 102. South winds 5 to 10 miles an hour. Tuesday night, mostly clear. Lows in the upper 70s. South winds 5 to 10 miles an hour. Heat index values up to 105 early until midnight. Wednesday, sunny, hot with highs around 102. South winds 5 to 10 miles an hour. Heat index values up to 108. Wednesday night, partly cloudy until midnight, then becoming mostly cloudy. A chance of thunderstorms. A chance of showers until midnight, then showers likely after midnight. Lows in the lower 70s. South winds 5 to 10 miles an hour. Chance of rain 70%. Heat index values up to 105 early until midnight. Thursday, showers with a chance of thunderstorms in the morning, then partly sunny with a chance of showers with a slight chance of thunderstorms in the afternoon. Not as warm with highs around 90. Chance of rain 80%. Thursday night, partly cloudy. A chance of showers and thunderstorms after midnight. Lows around 70. Chance of rain 40%. Friday, partly sunny with a chance of showers and thunderstorms in the morning, then sunny in the afternoon. Highs in the mid-90s. Chance of rain 40%. Friday night, mostly clear until midnight, then partly cloudy with a slight chance of showers and thunderstorms after midnight. Lows in the lower 70s. Chance of rain 20%. Saturday, mostly sunny. A slight chance of showers and thunderstorms in the morning. Highs in the mid-90s. Chance of rain 20%. Heat index values up to 105 in the afternoon. Saturday night, mostly clear with a 20% chance of showers. Lows in the lower 70s. Sunday, sunny. Highs in the mid-90s. Sunday night, mostly clear with a slight chance of showers. A slight chance of thunderstorms after midnight. Lows around 70. Chance of rain 20%. Monday, sunny. A slight chance of showers and thunderstorms in the morning. Highs in the lower 90s. Chance of rain 20%. 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It's Stillwater, it was clear. The temperature was 91 degrees, the dew point 64, and the relative humidity 40%. The wind was southeast at 7 miles an hour. The pressure was 29.90 inches and rising. At Ponca City, it was clear. The temperature was 90, the dew point 64, and the relative humidity 42%. The wind was southeast at 7. The pressure was 29.89 inches and rising. At Enid, it was clear. The temperature was 92, the dew point 61, and the relative humidity 34%. The wind was southeast at 8. The pressure was 29.86 inches and rising. At Guthrie, it was clear. The temperature was 90, the dew point 62, and the relative humidity 39%. The wind was south at 7. The pressure was 29.90 inches and rising. Observations from around the region. Skies ranged from clear to partly cloudy, and temperatures were between 86 and 94 degrees. Once again at 9 p.m., at Stillwater, it was clear. The temperature was 91. Heat advisory remains in effect until 7 p.m. Central Daylight Time Tuesday. What? Heat index values up to 108 in the afternoon. Overnight lows remaining in the mid to upper 70s. Where? Portions of central, east central, northern, northwest, southeast,
southern, and southwest Oklahoma and northern Texas. When, until 7 p.m. Central Daylight Time Tuesday. Impacts, hot temperatures and high humidity may cause heat illnesses. Drink plenty of fluids, stay in an air-conditioned room, stay out of the sun, and check up on relatives and neighbors. Heat advisory in effect from noon to 7 p.m. Central Daylight Time Tuesday. Heat advisory remains in effect until 7 p.m. Central Daylight Time this evening. What? Heat index values up to 109 expected. Where? Portions of northwest and west central Arkansas and east central, northeast, and southeast Oklahoma. When? For the first heat advisory, until 7 p.m. Central Daylight Time this evening. For the second heat advisory, from noon to 7 p.m. Central Daylight Time Tuesday. Impacts. Heat-related illnesses are possible, especially impacting those not acclimated to the conditions or those performing strenuous activities. Take extra precautions when outside. Wear lightweight and loose-fitting clothing. Try to limit strenuous activities to early morning or evening. Take action when you see symptoms of heat exhaustion and heat stroke. Heat advisory has expired. Heat advisory remains in effect from noon to 7 p.m. Central Daylight Time Tuesday. What? Heat index values up to 109 expected. Where? Portions of northwest and west central Arkansas and east central, northeast, and southeast Oklahoma. When? From noon to 7 p.m. Central Daylight Time Tuesday. Impacts. Heat-related illnesses are possible, especially impacting those not acclimated to the conditions or those performing strenuous activities. Take extra precautions when outside. Wear lightweight and loose-fitting clothing. Try to limit strenuous activities to early morning or evening. Take action when you see symptoms of heat exhaustion and heat stroke. 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From the Norman Forecast Office, here is the forecast for Stillwater and surrounding area. Tonight, mostly clear. Lows in the upper 70s. South winds 5 to 10 miles an hour. Tuesday, sunny, hot with highs around 102. South winds 5 to 10 miles an hour. Tuesday night, mostly clear. Lows in the upper 70s. South winds 5 to 10 miles an hour. Heat index values up to 105 early until midnight. Wednesday, sunny, hot with highs around 102. South winds 5 to 10 miles an hour. Heat index values up to 108. Wednesday night, partly cloudy until midnight, then becoming mostly cloudy. A chance of thunderstorms. A chance of showers until midnight, then showers likely after midnight. Lows in the lower 70s. South winds 5 to 10 miles an hour. Chance of rain 70%. Heat index values up to 105 early until midnight. Thursday, showers with a chance of thunderstorms in the morning, then partly sunny with a chance of showers with a slight chance of thunderstorms in the afternoon. Not as warm with highs around 90. Chance of rain 80%. Thursday night, partly cloudy. A chance of showers and thunderstorms after midnight. Lows around 70. Chance of rain 40%. Friday, partly sunny with a chance of showers and thunderstorms in the morning, then sunny in the afternoon. Highs in the mid-90s. Chance of rain 40%. Friday night, mostly clear until midnight, then partly cloudy with a slight chance of showers and thunderstorms after midnight. Lows in the lower 70s. Chance of rain 20%. Saturday, mostly sunny. A slight chance of showers and thunderstorms in the morning. Highs in the mid-90s. Chance of rain 20%. Heat index values up to 105 in the afternoon. Saturday night, mostly clear with a 20% chance of showers. Lows in the lower 70s. Sunday, sunny. Highs in the mid-90s. Sunday night, mostly clear with a slight chance of showers. A slight chance of thunderstorms after midnight. Lows around 70. Chance of rain 20%. Monday, sunny. A slight chance of showers and thunderstorms in the morning.
Highs in the lower 90s.

chance of rain 20%. 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At Stillwater, it was clear. The temperature was 91 degrees, the dew point 64, and the relative humidity 40%. The wind was southeast at 7 miles an hour. The pressure was 29.90 inches and rising. At Ponca City, it was clear. The temperature was 90, the dew point 64, and the relative humidity 42%. The wind was southeast at 7. The pressure was 29.89 inches and rising. At Enid, it was clear. The temperature was 92, the dew point 61, and the relative humidity 34%. The wind was southeast at 8. The pressure was 29.86 inches and rising. At Guthrie, it was clear. The temperature was 90, the dew point 62, and the relative humidity 39%. The wind was south at 7. The pressure was 29.90 inches and rising. Observations from around the region. Skies ranged from clear to partly cloudy, and temperatures were between 86 and 94 degrees. Once again at 9 p.m., at Stillwater, it was clear. The temperature was 91. 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At Stillwater, it was clear. The temperature was 91 degrees, the dew point 64, and the relative humidity 40%. The wind was southeast at 15 miles an hour. The pressure was 29.93 inches and rising. At Enid, it was clear. The temperature was 89. The wind was southeast at 9. At Guthrie, it was clear. The temperature was 88. The wind was south at 7. Observations from around the region. It was clear, with a temperature of 88 at Wichita, 87 at Oklahoma City, 90 at Tulsa, and 87 at Springfield. At Dallas-Fort Worth, it was partly cloudy, with a temperature of 93. Once again at 10 p.m., at Stillwater, it was clear. The temperature was 91. Heat advisory remains in effect until 7 p.m. Central Daylight Time Tuesday. What? Heat index values up to 108 in the afternoon. Overnight lows remaining in the mid to upper 70s. Where? Portions of central, east central, northern, northwest, southeast, southern, and southwest Oklahoma and northern Texas. When? Until 7 p.m. Central Daylight Time Tuesday. Impacts. Hot temperatures and high humidity may cause heat illnesses. Drink plenty of fluids, stay in an air-conditioned room, stay out of the sun, and check up on relatives and neighbors. Heat advisory in effect from noon to 7 p.m. Central Daylight Time Tuesday. Heat advisory remains in effect until 7 p.m. Central Daylight Time this evening. What? Heat index values up to 109 expected. Where? Portions of northwest and west central Arkansas and east central, northeast, and southeast Oklahoma. When? For the first heat advisory, until 7 p.m. Central Daylight Time this evening. For the second heat advisory, from noon to 7 p.m. Central Daylight Time Tuesday. Impacts. Heat-related illnesses are possible, especially impacting those not acclimated to the conditions or those performing strenuous activities. Take extra precautions when outside. Wear lightweight and loose-fitting clothing. Try to limit strenuous activities to early morning or evening. Take action when you see symptoms of heat exhaustion and heat stroke. Heat advisory has expired. Heat advisory remains in effect from noon to 7 p.m. Central Daylight Time Tuesday. What? Heat index values up to 109 expected. Where? Portions of northwest and west central Arkansas and east central, northeast, and southeast Oklahoma. When? From noon to 7 p.m. Central Daylight Time Tuesday. Impacts. Heat-related illnesses are possible, especially impacting those not acclimated to the conditions or those performing strenuous activities. Take extra precautions when outside. Wear lightweight and loose-fitting clothing. Try to limit strenuous activities to early morning or evening. Take action when you see symptoms of heat exhaustion and heat stroke. From the Norman Forecast Office, here is the forecast for Stillwater and surrounding area. Tonight, mostly clear. Lows in the upper 70s. Southwest

winds 5 to 10 miles an hour. Tuesday, sunny, hot with highs around 102. South winds 5 to 10 miles an hour. Tuesday night, mostly clear. Lows in the upper 70s. South winds 5 to 10 miles an hour. Heat index values up to 105 early until midnight. Wednesday, sunny, hot with highs around 102. South winds 5 to 10 miles an hour. Heat index values up to 108. Wednesday night, partly cloudy until midnight, then becoming mostly cloudy. A chance of thunderstorms. A chance of showers until midnight, then showers likely after midnight. Lows in the lower 70s. South winds 5 to 10 miles an hour. Chance of rain 70%. Heat index values up to 105 early until midnight. Thursday, showers with a chance of thunderstorms in the morning, then partly sunny with a chance of showers with a slight chance of thunderstorms in the afternoon. Not as warm with highs around 90. Chance of rain 80%. Thursday night, partly cloudy. A chance of showers and thunderstorms after midnight. Lows around 70. Chance of rain 40%. Friday, partly sunny with a chance of showers and thunderstorms in the morning, then sunny in the afternoon. Highs in the mid-90s. Chance of rain 40%. Friday night, mostly clear until midnight, then partly cloudy with a slight chance of showers and thunderstorms after midnight. Lows in the lower 70s. Chance of rain 20%. Saturday, mostly sunny. A slight chance of showers and thunderstorms in the morning. Highs in the mid-90s. Chance of rain 20%. Heat index values up to 105 in the afternoon. Saturday night, mostly clear with a 20% chance of showers. Lows in the lower 70s. Sunday, sunny. Highs in the mid-90s. Sunday night, mostly clear with a slight chance of showers. A slight chance of thunderstorms after midnight. Lows around 70. Chance of rain 20%. Monday, sunny. A slight chance of showers and thunderstorms in the morning. Highs in the lower 90s. Chance of rain 20%. 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At Stillwater, it was clear. The temperature was 91 degrees, the dew point 64, and the relative humidity 40%. The wind was southeast at 15 miles an hour. The pressure was 29.93 inches and rising. At Enid, it was clear. The temperature was 89. The wind was southeast at 9. At Guthrie, it was clear. The temperature was 88. The wind was south at 7. Observations from around the region. It was clear, with a temperature of 88 at Wichita, 87 at Oklahoma City, 90 at Tulsa, and 87 at Springfield. At Dallas-Fort Worth, it was partly cloudy, with a temperature of 93. Once again at 10 p.m., at Stillwater, it was clear. The temperature was 91. Heat advisory remains in effect until 7 p.m. Central Daylight Time Tuesday. What? Heat index values up to 108 in the afternoon. Overnight lows remaining in the mid to upper 70s. Where? Portions of central, east central, northern, northwest, southeast, southern, and southwest Oklahoma and northern Texas. When? Until 7 p.m. Central Daylight Time Tuesday. Impacts. Hot temperatures and high humidity may cause heat illnesses. Drink plenty of fluids, stay in an air-conditioned room, stay out of the sun, and check up on relatives and neighbors. Heat advisory in effect from noon to 7 p.m. Central Daylight Time Tuesday. Heat advisory remains in effect until 7 p.m. Central Daylight Time this evening. What? Heat index values up to 109 expected. Where? Portions of northwest and west central Arkansas and east central, northeast, and southeast Oklahoma. When, for the first heat advisory, until 7 p.m. Central Daylight Time this evening. For the second heat advisory, from noon to 7 p.m. Central Daylight Time Tuesday. Impacts, heat-related illnesses are possible especially impacting those not acclimated to the conditions or those performing strenuous activities. Take extra precautions when outside. Wear lightweight and loose-fitting clothing. Try to live

limit strenuous activities to early morning or evening. Take action when you see symptoms of heat exhaustion and heat stroke. Heat advisory has expired. Heat advisory remains in effect from noon to 7 p.m. Central Daylight Time Tuesday. What? Heat index values up to 109 expected. Where? Portions of northwest and west central Arkansas and east central, northeast, and southeast Oklahoma. When? From noon to 7 p.m. Central Daylight Time Tuesday. Impacts. Heat-related illnesses are possible, especially impacting those not acclimated to the conditions or those performing strenuous activities. Take extra precautions when outside. Wear lightweight and loose-fitting clothing. Try to limit strenuous activities to early morning or evening. Take action when you see symptoms of heat exhaustion and heat stroke. From the Norman Forecast Office, here is the forecast for Stillwater and surrounding area. Tonight, mostly clear. Lows in the upper 70s. South winds 5 to 10 miles an hour. Tuesday, sunny, hot with highs around 102. South winds 5 to 10 miles an hour. Tuesday night, mostly clear. Lows in the upper 70s. South winds 5 to 10 miles an hour. Heat index values up to 105 early until midnight. Wednesday, sunny, hot with highs around 102. South winds 5 to 10 miles an hour. Heat index values up to 108. Wednesday night, partly cloudy until midnight, then becoming mostly cloudy. A chance of thunderstorms. A chance of showers until midnight, then showers likely after midnight. Lows in the lower 70s. South winds 5 to 10 miles an hour. Chance of rain 70%. Heat index values up to 105 early until midnight. Thursday, showers with a chance of thunderstorms in the morning, then partly sunny with a chance of showers with a slight chance of thunderstorms in the afternoon. Not as warm with highs around 90. Chance of rain 80%. Thursday night, partly cloudy. A chance of showers and thunderstorms after midnight. Lows around 70. Chance of rain 40%. Friday, partly sunny with a chance of showers and thunderstorms in the morning, then sunny in the afternoon. Highs in the mid-90s. Chance of rain 40%. Friday night, mostly clear until midnight, then partly cloudy with a slight chance of showers and thunderstorms after midnight. Lows in the lower 70s. Chance of rain 20%. Saturday, mostly sunny. A slight chance of showers and thunderstorms in the morning. Highs in the mid-90s. Chance of rain 20%. Heat index values up to 105 in the afternoon. Saturday night, mostly clear with a 20% chance of showers. Lows in the lower 70s. Sunday, sunny. Highs in the mid-90s. Sunday night, mostly clear with a slight chance of showers. A slight chance of thunderstorms after midnight. Lows around 70. Chance of rain 20%. Monday, sunny. A slight chance of showers and thunderstorms in the morning. Highs in the lower 90s. Chance of rain 20%. 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It's Stillwater, it was clear. The temperature was 91 degrees, the dew point 64, and the relative humidity 40%. The wind was southeast at 15 miles an hour. The pressure was 29.93 inches and rising. At Enid, it was clear. The temperature was 89. The wind was southeast at 9. At Guthrie, it was clear. The temperature was 88. The wind was south at 7. Observations from around the region. Skies ranged from clear to partly cloudy, and temperatures were between 87 and 93 degrees. Once again at 10 p.m., at Stillwater, it was clear. The temperature was 91. Heat advisory remains in effect until 7 p.m. Central Daylight Time Tuesday. What? Heat index values up to 108 in the afternoon. Overnight lows remaining in the mid to upper

8 time this evening. For the second heat advisory, from noon to 7 p.m. Central Daylight Time Tuesday. Impacts, heat-related illnesses are possible, especially impacting those not acclimated to the conditions or those performing strenuous activities. Take extra precautions when outside. Wear lightweight and loose-fitting clothing. Try to limit strenuous activities to early morning or evening. Take action when you see symptoms of heat exhaustion and heat stroke. Heat advisory has expired. Heat advisory remains in effect from noon to 7 p.m. Central Daylight Time Tuesday. What? Heat index values up to 109 expected. Where? Portions of northwest and west central Arkansas and east central, northeast, and southeast Oklahoma. When? From noon to 7 p.m. Central Daylight Time Tuesday. Impacts. Heat-related illnesses are possible, especially impacting those not acclimated to the conditions or those performing strenuous activities. Take extra precautions when outside. Wear lightweight and loose-fitting clothing. Try to limit strenuous activities to early morning or evening. Take action when you see symptoms of heat exhaustion and heat stroke. From the Norman Forecast Office, here is the forecast for Stillwater and surrounding area. Tonight, mostly clear. Lows in the upper 70s. South winds 5 to 10 miles an hour. Tuesday, sunny, hot with highs around 102. South winds 5 to 10 miles an hour. Tuesday night, mostly clear. Lows in the upper 70s. South winds 5 to 10 miles an hour. Heat index values up to 105 early until midnight. Wednesday, sunny, hot with highs around 102. South winds 5 to 10 miles an hour. Heat index values up to 108. Wednesday night, partly cloudy until midnight, then becoming mostly cloudy. A chance of thunderstorms. A chance of showers until midnight, then showers likely after midnight. Lows in the lower 70s. South winds 5 to 10 miles an hour. Chance of rain 70%. Heat index values up to 105 early until midnight. Thursday, showers with a chance of thunderstorms in the morning, then partly sunny with a chance of showers with a slight chance of thunderstorms in the afternoon. Not as warm with highs around 90. Chance of rain 80%. Thursday night, partly cloudy. A chance of showers and thunderstorms after midnight. Lows around 70. Chance of rain 40%. Friday, partly sunny with a chance of showers and thunderstorms in the morning, then sunny in the afternoon. Highs in the mid-90s. Chance of rain 40%. Friday night, mostly clear until midnight, then partly cloudy with a slight chance of showers and thunderstorms after midnight. Lows in the lower 70s. Chance of rain 20%. Saturday, mostly sunny. A slight chance of showers and thunderstorms in the morning. Highs in the mid-90s. Chance of rain 20%. Heat index values up to 105 in the afternoon. Saturday night, mostly clear with a 20% chance of showers. Lows in the lower 70s. Sunday, sunny. Highs in the mid-90s. Sunday night, mostly clear with a slight chance of showers. A slight chance of thunderstorms after midnight. Lows around 70. Chance of rain 20%. Monday, sunny. A slight chance of showers and thunderstorms in the morning. Highs in the lower 90s. Chance of rain 20%. You're listening to Stillwater Weather Radio, and here are 10 p.m. weather observations. It's Stillwater, it was clear. The temperature was 91 degrees, the dew point 64, and the relative humidity 40%. The wind was southeast at 15 miles an hour. The pressure was 29.93 inches and rising. At Enid, it was clear. The temperature was 89. The wind was southeast at 9. At Guthrie, it was clear. The temperature was 88. The wind was south at 7. Observations from around the region. Skies ranged from clear to partly cloudy, and temperatures were between 87 and 93 degrees. Once again at 10 p.m., it's Stillwater, it was clear. The temperature was 91. Heat advisory remains in effect until 7 p.m. Central Daylight Time Tuesday.

heat index values up to 108 in the afternoon. Overnight lows remaining in the mid to upper 70s. Where portions of central, east central, northern, northwest, southeast, southern, and southwest Oklahoma and northern Texas. When, until 7 p.m. Central Daylight Time Tuesday. Impacts, hot temperatures and high humidity may cause heat illnesses. Drink plenty of fluids, stay in an air-conditioned room, stay out of the sun, and check up on relatives and neighbors. Heat advisory in effect from noon to 7 p.m. Central Daylight Time Tuesday. Heat advisory remains in effect until 7 p.m. Central Daylight Time this evening. What? Heat index values up to 109 expected. Where? Portions of northwest and west central Arkansas and east central, northeast, and southeast Oklahoma. When? For the first heat advisory, until 7 p.m. Central Daylight Time this evening. For the second heat advisory, from noon to 7 p.m. Central Daylight Time Tuesday. Impacts, heat-related illnesses are possible, especially impacting those not acclimated to the conditions or those performing strenuous activities. Take extra precautions when outside. Wear lightweight and loose-fitting clothing. Try to limit strenuous activities to early morning or evening. Take action when you see symptoms of heat exhaustion and heat stroke. Heat advisory has expired. Heat advisory remains in effect from noon to 7 p.m. Central Daylight Time Tuesday. What? Heat index values up to 109 expected. Where? Portions of northwest and west central Arkansas and east central, northeast, and southeast Oklahoma. When? From noon to 7 p.m. Central Daylight Time Tuesday. Impacts. Heat-related illnesses are possible, especially impacting those not acclimated to the conditions or those performing strenuous activities. Take extra precautions when outside. Wear lightweight and loose-fitting clothing. Try to limit strenuous activities to early morning or evening. Take action when you see symptoms of heat exhaustion and heat stroke. From the Norman Forecast Office, here is the forecast for Stillwater and surrounding area. Tonight, mostly clear. Lows in the upper 70s. South winds 5 to 10 miles an hour. Tuesday, sunny, hot with highs around 102. South winds 5 to 10 miles an hour. Tuesday night, mostly clear. Lows in the upper 70s. South winds 5 to 10 miles an hour. Heat index values up to 105 early until midnight. Wednesday, sunny, hot with highs around 102. South winds 5 to 10 miles an hour. Heat index values up to 108. Wednesday night, partly cloudy until midnight, then becoming mostly cloudy. A chance of thunderstorms. A chance of showers until midnight, then showers likely after midnight. Lows in the lower 70s. South winds 5 to 10 miles an hour. Chance of rain 70%. Heat index values up to 105 early until midnight. Thursday, showers with a chance of thunderstorms in the morning, then partly sunny with a chance of showers with a slight chance of thunderstorms in the afternoon. Not as warm with highs around 90. Chance of rain 80%. Thursday night, partly cloudy. A chance of showers and thunderstorms after midnight. Lows around 70. Chance of rain 40%. Friday, partly sunny with a chance of showers and thunderstorms in the morning, then sunny in the afternoon. Highs in the mid-90s. Chance of rain 40%. Friday night, mostly clear until midnight, then partly cloudy with a slight chance of showers and thunderstorms after midnight. Lows in the lower 70s. Chance of rain 20%. Saturday, mostly sunny. A slight chance of showers and thunderstorms in the morning. Highs in the mid-90s. Chance of rain 20%. Heat index values up to 105 in the afternoon. Saturday night, mostly clear with a 20% chance of showers. Lows in the lower 70s. Sunday, sunny. Highs in the mid-90s. Sunday night, mostly clear with a slight chance of showers. A slight chance of thunderstorms after midnight. Lows around 70. Chance of rain 20%. Monday, sunny. A slight chance of showers and thunderstorms in the morning. Highs in the lower 90s. Chance of rain 20%.

You are listening to Stillwater Weather Radio, and here are 10 p.m. weather observations. It's Stillwater, it was clear. The temperature was 91 degrees, the dew point 64, and the relative humidity 40%. The wind was southeast at 15 miles an hour. The pressure was 29.93 inches and rising. At Enid, it was clear. The temperature was 89. The wind was southeast at 9. At Guthrie, it was clear. The temperature was 88. The wind was south at 7. Observations from around the region. Skies ranged from clear to partly cloudy, and temperatures were between 87 and 93 degrees. Once again at 10 p.m., at Stillwater, it was clear. The temperature was 91. 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Heat advisory remains in effect until 7 p.m. Central Daylight Time Tuesday. What? Heat index values up to 108 in the afternoon. Overnight lows remaining in the mid to upper 70s. Where? Portions of central, east central, northern, northwest, southeast, southern, and southwest Oklahoma and northern Texas. When? Until 7 p.m. Central Daylight Time Tuesday. Impacts. Hot temperatures and high humidity may cause heat illnesses. Drink plenty of fluids, stay in an air-conditioned room, stay out of the sun, and check up on relatives and neighbors. Heat advisory in effect from noon to 7 p.m. Central Daylight Time Tuesday. Heat advisory remains in effect until 7 p.m. Central Daylight Time this evening. What? Heat index values up to 109 expected. Where? Portions of northwest and west central Arkansas and east central, northeast, and southeast Oklahoma. When? For the first heat advisory, until 7 p.m. Central Daylight Time this evening. For the second heat advisory, from noon to 7 p.m. Central Daylight Time Tuesday. Impacts. Heat-related illnesses are possible, especially impacting those not acclimated to the conditions or those performing strenuous activities. Take extra precautions when outside. Wear lightweight and loose-fitting clothing. Try to limit strenuous activities to early morning or evening. Take action when you see symptoms of heat exhaustion and heat stroke. Heat advisory has expired. Heat advisory remains in effect from noon to 7 p.m. Central Daylight Time Tuesday. What? Heat index values up to 109 expected. Where? Portions of northwest and west central Arkansas and east central, northeast, and southeast Oklahoma. When? From noon to 7 p.m. Central Daylight Time Tuesday. Impacts. Heat-related illnesses are possible, especially impacting those not acclimated to the conditions or those performing strenuous activities. Take extra precautions when outside. Wear lightweight and loose-fitting clothing. Try to limit strenuous activities to early morning or evening. Take action when you see symptoms of heat exhaustion and heat stroke. From the Norman Forecast Office, here is the forecast for Stillwater and surrounding area. Tonight, mostly clear. Lows in the upper 70s. South winds 5 to 10 miles an hour. Tuesday, sunny, hot with highs around 102. South winds 5 to 10 miles an hour. Tuesday night, mostly clear. Lows in the upper 70s. South winds 5 to 10 miles an hour. Heat index values up to 105 early until midnight. Wednesday, sunny, hot with highs around 102. South winds 5 to 10 miles an hour. Heat index values up to 108. Wednesday night, partly cloudy until midnight, then becoming mostly cloudy. A chance of thunderstorms. A chance of showers until midnight, then showers likely after midnight. Lows in the lower 70s. South winds 5 to 10 miles an hour. Chance of rain 70%. Heat index values up to 105 early until midnight. Thursday, showers with a chance of thunderstorms in the morning, then partly sunny with a chance of showers with a slight chance of thunderstorms in the afternoon. Not as warm with highs around 90. Chance of rain 80% in the afternoon. Not as warm with highs around 90. Chance of rain 80%

Thursday night, partly cloudy. A chance of showers and thunderstorms after midnight. Lows around 70. Chance of rain 40%. Friday, partly sunny with a chance of showers and thunderstorms in the morning, then sunny in the afternoon. Highs in the mid-90s. Chance of rain 40%. Friday night, mostly clear until midnight, then partly cloudy with a slight chance of showers and thunderstorms after midnight. Lows in the lower 70s. Chance of rain 20%. Saturday, mostly sunny. A slight chance of showers and thunderstorms in the morning. Highs in the mid-90s. Chance of rain 20%. Heat index values up to 105 in the afternoon. Saturday night, mostly clear with a 20% chance of showers. Lows in the lower 70s. Sunday, sunny. Highs in the mid-90s. Sunday night, mostly clear with a slight chance of showers. A slight chance of thunderstorms after midnight. Lows around 70. Chance of rain 20%. Monday, sunny. A slight chance of showers and thunderstorms in the morning. Highs in the lower 90s. Chance of rain 20%. 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At Stillwater, it was clear. The temperature was 91 degrees, the dew point 64, and the relative humidity 40%. The wind was southeast at 15 miles an hour. The pressure was 29.93 inches and rising. At Enid, it was clear. The temperature was 89. The wind was southeast at 9. At Guthrie, it was clear. The temperature was 88. The wind was south at 7. Observations from around the region. Skies ranged from clear to partly cloudy, and temperatures were between 87 and 93 degrees. Once again at 10 p.m., at Stillwater, it was clear. The temperature was 91. Heat advisory remains in effect until 7 p.m. Central Daylight Time Tuesday. What? Heat index values up to 108 in the afternoon. Overnight lows remaining in the mid to upper 70s. Where? Portions of central, east central, northern, northwest, southeast, southern, and southwest Oklahoma and northern Texas. When? Until 7 p.m. Central Daylight Time Tuesday. Impacts. Hot temperatures and high humidity may cause heat illnesses. Drink plenty of fluids, stay in an air-conditioned room, stay out of the sun, and check up on relatives and neighbors. Heat advisory in effect from noon to 7 p.m. Central Daylight Time Tuesday. Heat advisory remains in effect until 7 p.m. Central Daylight Time this evening. What? Heat index values up to 109 expected. Where? Portions of northwest and west central Arkansas and east central, northeast, and southeast Oklahoma. When, for the first heat advisory, until 7 p.m. Central Daylight Time this evening. For the second heat advisory, from noon to 7 p.m. Central Daylight Time Tuesday. Impacts, heat-related illnesses are possible, especially impacting those not acclimated to the conditions or those performing strenuous activities. Take extra precautions when outside. Wear lightweight and loose-fitting clothing. Try to limit strenuous activities to early morning or evening. Take action when you see symptoms of heat exhaustion and heat stroke. Heat advisory has expired. Heat advisory remains in effect from noon to 7 p.m. Central Daylight Time Tuesday. What? Heat index values up to 109 expected. Where? Portions of northwest and west central Arkansas and east central, northeast, and southeast Oklahoma. When? From noon to 7 p.m. Central Daylight Time Tuesday. Impacts. Heat-related illnesses are possible, especially impacting those not acclimated to the conditions or those performing strenuous activities. Take extra precautions when outside. Wear lightweight and loose-fitting clothing. Try to limit strenuous activities to early morning or evening. Take action when you see symptoms of heat exhaustion and heat stroke. From the Norman Forecast Office, here is the forecast for Stillwater and surrounding area. Tonight, mostly clear. Lows in the upper 70s. South winds 5 to 10 miles an hour. Tuesday, sunny, hot with highs around 102. South winds 5 to 10 miles an hour. Tuesday night, mostly

Partly clear. Lows in the upper 70s. South winds 5 to 10 miles an hour. Heat index values up to 105 early until midnight. Wednesday, sunny, hot with highs around 102. South winds 5 to 10 miles an hour. Heat index values up to 108. Wednesday night, partly cloudy until midnight, then becoming mostly cloudy. A chance of thunderstorms. A chance of showers until midnight, then showers likely after midnight. Lows in the lower 70s. South winds 5 to 10 miles an hour. Chance of rain 70%. Heat index values up to 105 early until midnight. Thursday, showers with a chance of thunderstorms in the morning, then partly sunny with a chance of showers with a slight chance of thunderstorms in the afternoon. Not as warm with highs around 90. Chance of rain 80%. Thursday night, partly cloudy. A chance of showers and thunderstorms after midnight. Lows around 70. Chance of rain 40%. Friday, partly sunny with a chance of showers and thunderstorms in the morning, then sunny in the afternoon. Highs in the mid-90s. Chance of rain 40%. Friday night, mostly clear until midnight, then partly cloudy with a slight chance of showers and thunderstorms after midnight. Lows in the lower 70s. Chance of rain 20%. Saturday, mostly sunny. A slight chance of showers and thunderstorms in the morning. Highs in the mid-90s. Chance of rain 20%. Heat index values up to 105 in the afternoon. Saturday night, mostly clear with a 20% chance of showers. Lows in the lower 70s. Sunday, sunny. Highs in the mid-90s. Sunday night, mostly clear with a slight chance of showers. A slight chance of thunderstorms after midnight. Lows around 70. Chance of rain 20%. Monday, sunny. A slight chance of showers and thunderstorms in the morning. Highs in the lower 90s. Chance of rain 20%. 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At Stillwater, it was clear. The temperature was 91 degrees, the dew point 64, and the relative humidity 40%. The wind was southeast at 15 miles an hour. The pressure was 29.93 inches and rising. At Enid, it was clear. The temperature was 89. The wind was southeast at 9. At Guthrie, it was clear. The temperature was 88. The wind was south at 7. Observations from around the region. Skies ranged from clear to partly cloudy, and temperatures were between 87 and 93 degrees. Once again at 10 p.m., at Stillwater, it was clear. The temperature was 91. Heat advisory remains in effect until 7 p.m. Central Daylight Time Tuesday. What? Heat index values up to 108 in the afternoon. Overnight lows remaining in the mid to upper 70s. Where? Portions of central, east central, northern, northwest, southeast, southern, and southwest Oklahoma and northern Texas. When? Until 7 p.m. Central Daylight Time Tuesday. Impacts. Hot temperatures and high humidity may cause heat illnesses. Drink plenty of fluids, stay in an air-conditioned room, stay out of the sun, and check up on relatives and neighbors. Heat advisory in effect from noon to 7 p.m. Central Daylight Time Tuesday. Heat advisory remains in effect until 7 p.m. Central Daylight Time this evening. What? Heat index values up to 109 expected. Where? Portions of northwest and west central Arkansas and east central, northeast, and southeast Oklahoma. When? For the first heat advisory, until 7 p.m. Central Daylight Time this evening. For the second heat advisory, from noon to 7 p.m. Central Daylight Time Tuesday. Impacts. Heat-related illnesses are possible, especially impacting those not acclimated to the conditions or those performing strenuous activities. Take extra precautions when outside. Wear lightweight and loose-fitting clothing. Try to limit strenuous activities to early morning or evening. Take action when you see symptoms of heat exhaustion and heat stroke. Heat advisory has expired. Heat advisory remains in effect from noon to 7 p.m. Central Daylight Time Tuesday. What? Heat index values up to 1.

600 and unexpected. Where? Portions of northwest and west central Arkansas and east central, northeast, and southeast Oklahoma. When? From noon to 7 p.m. Central Daylight Time Tuesday. Impacts. Heat-related illnesses are possible, especially impacting those not acclimated to the conditions or those performing strenuous activities. Take extra precautions when outside. Wear lightweight and loose-fitting clothing. Try to limit strenuous activities to early morning or evening. Take action when you see symptoms of heat exhaustion and heat stroke. From the Norman Forecast Office, here is the forecast for Stillwater and surrounding area. Tonight, mostly clear. Lows in the upper 70s. South winds 5 to 10 miles an hour. Tuesday, sunny, hot with highs around 102. South winds 5 to 10 miles an hour. Tuesday night, mostly clear. Lows in the upper 70s. South winds 5 to 10 miles an hour. Heat index values up to 105 early until midnight. Wednesday, sunny, hot with highs around 102. South winds 5 to 10 miles an hour. Heat index values up to 108. Wednesday night, partly cloudy until midnight, then becoming mostly cloudy. A chance of thunderstorms. A chance of showers until midnight, then showers likely after midnight. Lows in the lower 70s. South winds 5 to 10 miles an hour. Chance of rain 70%. Heat index values up to 105 early until midnight. Thursday, showers with a chance of thunderstorms in the morning, then partly sunny with a chance of showers with a slight chance of thunderstorms in the afternoon. Not as warm with highs around 90. Chance of rain 80%. Thursday night, partly cloudy. A chance of showers and thunderstorms after midnight. Lows around 70. Chance of rain 40%. Friday, partly sunny with a chance of showers and thunderstorms in the morning, then sunny in the afternoon. Highs in the mid-90s. Chance of rain 40%. Friday night, mostly clear until midnight, then partly cloudy with a slight chance of showers and thunderstorms after midnight. Lows in the lower 70s. Chance of rain 20%. Saturday, mostly sunny. A slight chance of showers and thunderstorms in the morning. Highs in the mid-90s. Chance of rain 20%. Heat index values up to 105 in the afternoon. Saturday night, mostly clear with a 20% chance of showers. Lows in the lower 70s. Sunday, sunny. Highs in the mid-90s. Sunday night, mostly clear with a slight chance of showers. A slight chance of thunderstorms after midnight. Lows around 70. Chance of rain 20%. Monday, sunny. A slight chance of showers and thunderstorms in the morning. Highs in the lower 90s. Chance of rain 20%. 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At Stillwater, it was clear. The temperature was 91 degrees, the dew point 64, and the relative humidity 40%. The wind was southeast at 15 miles an hour. The pressure was 29.93 inches and rising. At Enid, it was clear. The temperature was 89. The wind was southeast at 9. At Guthrie, it was clear. The temperature was 88. The wind was south at 7. Observations from around the region. Skies ranged from clear to partly cloudy, and temperatures were between 87 and 93 degrees. Once again at 10 p.m., at Stillwater, it was clear. The temperature was 91. Heat advisory remains in effect until 7 p.m. Central Daylight Time Tuesday. What? Heat index values up to 108 in the afternoon. Overnight lows remaining in the mid to upper 70s. Where? Portions of central, east central, northern, northwest, southeast, southern, and southwest Oklahoma and northern Texas. When? Until 7 p.m. Central Daylight Time Tuesday. Impacts, hot temperatures and high humidity may cause heat illness.

says, drink plenty of fluids, stay in an air-conditioned room, stay out of the sun, and check up on relatives and neighbors. Heat advisory in effect from noon to 7 p.m. Central Daylight Time Tuesday. Heat advisory remains in effect until 7 p.m. Central Daylight Time this evening. What? Heat index values up to 109 expected. Where? Portions of northwest and west central Arkansas and east central, northeast, and southeast Oklahoma. When? For the first heat advisory, until 7 p.m. Central Daylight Time this evening. For the second heat advisory, from noon to 7 p.m. Central Daylight Time Tuesday. Impacts. Heat-related illnesses are possible, especially impacting those not acclimated to the conditions or those performing strenuous activities. Take extra precautions when outside. Wear lightweight and loose-fitting clothing. Try to limit strenuous activities to early morning or evening. Take action when you see symptoms of heat exhaustion and heat stroke. Heat advisory has expired. Heat advisory remains in effect from noon to 7 p.m. Central Daylight Time Tuesday. What? Heat index values up to 109 expected. Where? Portions of northwest and west central Arkansas and east central, northeast, and southeast Oklahoma. When? From noon to 7 p.m. Central Daylight Time Tuesday. Impacts. Heat-related illnesses are possible, especially impacting those not acclimated to the conditions or those performing strenuous activities. Take extra precautions when outside. Wear lightweight and loose-fitting clothing. Try to limit strenuous activities to early morning or evening. Take action when you see symptoms of heat exhaustion and heat stroke. From the Norman Forecast Office, here is the forecast for Stillwater and surrounding area. Tonight, mostly clear. Lows in the upper 70s. South winds 5 to 10 miles an hour. Tuesday, sunny, hot with highs around 102. South winds 5 to 10 miles an hour. Tuesday night, mostly clear. Lows in the upper 70s. South winds 5 to 10 miles an hour. Heat index values up to 105 early until midnight. Wednesday, sunny, hot with highs around 102. South winds 5 to 10 miles an hour. Heat index values up to 108. Wednesday night, partly cloudy until midnight, then becoming mostly cloudy. A chance of thunderstorms. A chance of showers until midnight, then showers likely after midnight. Lows in the lower 70s. South winds 5 to 10 miles an hour. Chance of rain 70%. Heat index values up to 105 early until midnight. Thursday, showers with a chance of thunderstorms in the morning, then partly sunny with a chance of showers with a slight chance of thunderstorms in the afternoon. Not as warm with highs around 90. Chance of rain 80%. Thursday night, partly cloudy. A chance of showers and thunderstorms after midnight. Lows around 70. Chance of rain 40%. Friday, partly sunny with a chance of showers and thunderstorms in the morning, then sunny in the afternoon. Highs in the mid-90s. Chance of rain 40%. Friday night, mostly clear until midnight, then partly cloudy with a slight chance of showers and thunderstorms after midnight. Lows in the lower 70s. Chance of rain 20%. Saturday, mostly sunny. A slight chance of showers and thunderstorms in the morning. Highs in the mid-90s. Chance of rain 20%. Heat index values up to 105 in the afternoon. Saturday night, mostly clear with a 20% chance of showers. Lows in the lower 70s. Sunday, sunny. Highs in the mid-90s. Sunday night, mostly clear with a slight chance of showers. A slight chance of thunderstorms after midnight. Lows around 70. Chance of rain 20%. Monday, sunny. A slight chance of showers and thunderstorms in the morning. Highs in the lower 90s. Chance of rain 20%. You are listening to Stillwater Weather Radio, and here are 10 p.m. weather observations. It's Stillwater, it was clear. The temperature was 91 degrees, the dew point 64, and the relative humidity 40%. The wind was southeast at 15 miles an hour. The pressure was 29.93 inches and rising. At Enid, it was clear.

The temperature was 89. The wind was southeast at 9. At Guthrie, it was clear. The temperature was 88. The wind was south at 7. Observations from around the region. Skies ranged from clear to partly cloudy, and temperatures were between 87 and 93 degrees. Once again at 10 p.m., at Stillwater, it was clear. The temperature was 91. Heat advisory remains in effect until 7 p.m. Central Daylight Time Tuesday. What? Heat index values up to 108 in the afternoon. Overnight lows remaining in the mid to upper 70s. Where? Portions of central, east central, northern, northwest, southeast, southern, and southwest Oklahoma and northern Texas. When? Until 7 p.m. Central Daylight Time Tuesday. Impacts. Hot temperatures and high humidity may cause heat illnesses. Drink plenty of fluids, stay in an air-conditioned room, stay out of the sun, and check up on relatives and neighbors. Heat advisory in effect from noon to 7 p.m. Central Daylight Time Tuesday. Heat advisory remains in effect until 7 p.m. Central Daylight Time this evening. What? Heat index values up to 109 expected. Where? Portions of northwest and west central Arkansas and east central, northeast, and southeast Oklahoma. When, for the first heat advisory, until 7 p.m. Central Daylight Time this evening. For the second heat advisory, from noon to 7 p.m. Central Daylight Time Tuesday. Impacts, heat-related illnesses are possible, especially impacting those not acclimated to the conditions or those performing strenuous activities. Take extra precautions when outside. Wear lightweight and loose-fitting clothing. Try to limit strenuous activities to early morning or evening. Take action when you see symptoms of heat exhaustion and heat stroke. Heat advisory has expired. Heat advisory remains in effect from noon to 7 p.m. Central Daylight Time Tuesday. What? Heat index values up to 109 expected. Where? Portions of northwest and west central Arkansas and east central, northeast, and southeast Oklahoma. When? From noon to 7 p.m. Central Daylight Time Tuesday. Impacts. Heat-related illnesses are possible, especially impacting those not acclimated to the conditions or those performing strenuous activities. Take extra precautions when outside. Wear lightweight and loose-fitting clothing. Try to limit strenuous activities to early morning or evening. Take action when you see symptoms of heat exhaustion and heat stroke. From the Norman Forecast Office, here is the forecast for Stillwater and surrounding area. Tonight, mostly clear. Lows in the upper 70s. South winds 5 to 10 miles an hour. Tuesday, sunny, hot with highs around 102. South winds 5 to 10 miles an hour. Tuesday night, mostly clear. Lows in the upper 70s. South winds 5 to 10 miles an hour. Heat index values up to 105 early until midnight. Wednesday, sunny, hot with highs around 102. South winds 5 to 10 miles an hour. Heat index values up to 108. Wednesday night, partly cloudy until midnight, then becoming mostly cloudy. A chance of thunderstorms. A chance of showers until midnight, then showers likely after midnight. Lows in the lower 70s. South winds 5 to 10 miles an hour. Chance of rain 70%. Heat index values up to 105 early until midnight. Thursday, showers with a chance of thunderstorms in the morning, then partly sunny with a chance of showers with a slight chance of thunderstorms in the afternoon. Not as warm with highs around 90. Chance of rain 80%. Thursday night, partly cloudy. A chance of showers and thunderstorms after midnight. Lows around 70. Chance of rain 40%. Friday, partly sunny with a chance of showers and thunderstorms in the morning, then sunny in the afternoon. Highs in the mid-90s. Chance of rain 40%. Friday night, mostly clear until midnight, then partly cloudy with a slight chance of showers and thunderstorms after midnight. Lows in the lower 70s. Chance of rain 20%. Saturday, mostly sunny. A slight chance of showers and thunderstorms in the morning. Highs in the mid-90s. Chance of rain 20%.
heat index values up to 105 in the afternoon. Saturday night, mostly clear with a 20% chance of showers. Lows in the lower 70s. Sunday, sunny. Highs in the mid-90s. Sunday night, mostly clear with a slight chance of showers. A slight chance of thunderstorms after midnight. Lows around 70. Chance of rain 20%. Monday, sunny. A slight chance of showers and thunderstorms in the morning. Highs in the lower 90s. Chance of rain 20%. 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At Stillwater, it was clear. The temperature was 91 degrees, the dew point 64, and the relative humidity 40%. The wind was southeast at 15 miles an hour. The pressure was 29.93 inches and rising. At Enid, it was clear. The temperature was 89. The wind was southeast at 9. At Guthrie, it was clear. The temperature was 88. The wind was south at 7. Observations from around the region. Skies ranged from clear to partly cloudy, and temperatures were between 87 and 93 degrees. Once again at 10 p.m., at Stillwater, it was clear. The temperature was 91. 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Heat advisory remains in effect until 7 p.m. Central Daylight Time Tuesday. What? Heat index values up to 108 in the afternoon. Overnight lows remaining in the mid to upper 70s. Where? Portions of central, east central, northern, northwest, southeast, southern, and southwest Oklahoma and northern Texas. When? Until 7 p.m. Central Daylight Time Tuesday. Impacts. Hot temperatures and high humidity may cause heat illnesses. Drink plenty of fluids, stay in an air-conditioned room, stay out of the sun, and check up on relatives and neighbors. Heat advisory in effect from noon to 7 p.m. Central Daylight Time Tuesday. Heat advisory remains in effect until 7 p.m. Central Daylight Time this evening. What? Heat index values up to 109 expected. Where? Portions of northwest and west central Arkansas and east central, northeast, and southeast Oklahoma. When, for the first heat advisory, until 7 p.m. Central Daylight Time this evening. For the second heat advisory, from noon to 7 p.m. Central Daylight Time Tuesday. Impacts, heat-related illnesses are possible, especially impacting those not acclimated to the conditions or those performing strenuous activities. Take extra precautions when outside. Wear lightweight and loose-fitting clothing. Try to limit strenuous activities to early morning or evening. Take action when you see symptoms of heat exhaustion and heat stroke. Heat advisory has expired. Heat advisory remains in effect from noon to 7 p.m. Central Daylight Time Tuesday. What? Heat index values up to 109 expected. Where? Portions of northwest and west central Arkansas and east central, northeast, and southeast Oklahoma. When? From noon to 7 p.m. Central Daylight Time Tuesday. Impacts. Heat-related illnesses are possible, especially impacting those not acclimated to the conditions or those performing strenuous activities. Take extra precautions when outside. Wear lightweight and loose-fitting clothing. Try to limit strenuous activities to early morning or evening. Take action when you see symptoms of heat exhaustion and heat stroke. From the Norman Forecast Office, here is the forecast for Stillwater and surrounding area. Tonight, mostly clear. Lows in the upper 70s. South winds 5 to 10 miles an hour. Tuesday, sunny, hot with highs around 102. South winds 5 to 10 miles an hour. Tuesday night, mostly clear. Lows in the upper 70s. South winds 5 to 10 miles an hour. Heat index values up to 105 early until midnight. Wednesday, sunny, hot with highs around 102. South winds 5 to 10 miles an hour. Heat index values up to 108. Wednesday night, partly cloudy until midnight, then becoming mostly cloudy. A
chance of thunderstorms.

chance of showers until midnight, then showers likely after midnight. Lows in the lower 70s. South winds 5 to 10 miles an hour. Chance of rain 70%. Heat index values up to 105 early until midnight. Thursday, showers with a chance of thunderstorms in the morning, then partly sunny with a chance of showers with a slight chance of thunderstorms in the afternoon. Not as warm with highs around 90. Chance of rain 80%. Thursday night, partly cloudy. A chance of showers and thunderstorms after midnight. Lows around 70. Chance of rain 40%. Friday, partly sunny with a chance of showers and thunderstorms in the morning, then sunny in the afternoon. Highs in the mid-90s. Chance of rain 40%. Friday night, mostly clear until midnight, then partly cloudy with a slight chance of showers and thunderstorms after midnight. Lows in the lower 70s. Chance of rain 20%. Saturday, mostly sunny. A slight chance of showers and thunderstorms in the morning. Highs in the mid-90s. Chance of rain 20%. Heat index values up to 105 in the afternoon. Saturday night, mostly clear with a 20% chance of showers. Lows in the lower 70s. Sunday, sunny. Highs in the mid-90s. Sunday night, mostly clear with a slight chance of showers. A slight chance of thunderstorms after midnight. Lows around 70. Chance of rain 20%. Monday, sunny. A slight chance of showers and thunderstorms in the morning. Highs in the lower 90s. Chance of rain 20%. 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At Stillwater, it was clear. The temperature was 88 degrees, the dew point 66, and the relative humidity 48%. The wind was southeast at 8 miles an hour. The pressure was 29.94 inches and rising. At Enid, it was clear. The temperature was 88. The wind was southeast at 10. At Guthrie, it was clear. The temperature was 89. The wind was south at 8. Observations from around the region. It was clear, with a temperature of 85 at Wichita, 83 at Oklahoma City, 91 at Dallas-Fort Worth, 91 at Tulsa, and 85 at Springfield. Once again at 11 p.m., at Stillwater, it was clear. The temperature was 88. Heat advisory remains in effect until 7 p.m. Central Daylight Time Tuesday. What? Heat index values up to 108 in the afternoon. Overnight lows remaining in the mid to upper 70s. Where? Portions of central, east central, northern, northwest, southeast, southern, and southwest Oklahoma and northern Texas. When? Until 7 p.m. Central Daylight Time Tuesday. Impacts. Hot temperatures and high humidity may cause heat illnesses. Drink plenty of fluids, stay in an air-conditioned room, stay out of the sun, and check up on relatives and neighbors. Heat advisory in effect from noon to 7 p.m. Central Daylight Time Tuesday. Heat advisory remains in effect until 7 p.m. Central Daylight Time this evening. What? Heat index values up to 109 expected. Where? Portions of northwest and west central Arkansas and east central, northeast, and southeast Oklahoma. When? For the first heat advisory, until 7 p.m. Central Daylight Time this evening. For the second heat advisory, from noon to 7 p.m. Central Daylight Time Tuesday. Impacts. Heat-related illnesses are possible, especially impacting those not acclimated to the conditions or those performing strenuous activities. Take extra precautions when outside. Wear lightweight and loose-fitting clothing. Try to limit strenuous activities to early morning or evening. Take action when you see symptoms of heat exhaustion and heat stroke. Heat advisory has expired. Heat advisory remains in effect from noon to 7 p.m. Central Daylight Time Tuesday. What? Heat index values up to 109 expected. Where? Portions of northwest and west central Arkansas and east central, northeast, and southeast Oklahoma. When? From noon to 7 p.m. Central Daylight Time Tuesday. Impacts. Heat-related illnesses are possible, especially impacting those not acclimated to the conditions or those performing strenuous activities. Take extra precautions when outside. Wear light.

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From the Norman Forecast Office, here is the forecast for Stillwater and surrounding area. Tonight, mostly clear. Lows in the upper 70s. South winds 5 to 10 miles an hour. Tuesday, sunny, hot with highs around 102. South winds 5 to 10 miles an hour. Tuesday night, mostly clear. Lows in the upper 70s. South winds 5 to 10 miles an hour. Heat index values up to 105 early until midnight. Wednesday, sunny, hot with highs around 102. South winds 5 to 10 miles an hour. Heat index values up to 108. Wednesday night, partly cloudy until midnight, then becoming mostly cloudy. A chance of thunderstorms. A chance of showers until midnight, then showers likely after midnight. Lows in the lower 70s. South winds 5 to 10 miles an hour. Chance of rain 70%. Heat index values up to 105 early until midnight. Thursday, showers with a chance of thunderstorms in the morning, then partly sunny with a chance of showers with a slight chance of thunderstorms in the afternoon. Not as warm with highs around 90. Chance of rain 80%. Thursday night, partly cloudy. A chance of showers and thunderstorms after midnight. Lows around 70. Chance of rain 40%. Friday, partly sunny with a chance of showers and thunderstorms in the morning, then sunny in the afternoon. Highs in the mid-90s. Chance of rain 40%. Friday night, mostly clear until midnight, then partly cloudy with a slight chance of showers and thunderstorms after midnight. Lows in the lower 70s. Chance of rain 20%. Saturday, mostly sunny. A slight chance of showers and thunderstorms in the morning. Highs in the mid-90s. Chance of rain 20%. Heat index values up to 105 in the afternoon. Saturday night, mostly clear with a 20% chance of showers. Lows in the lower 70s. Sunday, sunny. Highs in the mid-90s. Sunday night, mostly clear with a slight chance of showers. A slight chance of thunderstorms after midnight. Lows around 70. Chance of rain 20%. Monday, sunny. A slight chance of showers and thunderstorms in the morning. Highs in the lower 90s. Chance of rain 20%. 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It's Stillwater, it was clear. The temperature was 88 degrees, the dew point 66, and the relative humidity 48%. The wind was southeast at 8 miles an hour. The pressure was 29.94 inches and rising. At Enid, it was clear. The temperature was 88. The wind was southeast at 10. At Guthrie, it was clear. The temperature was 89. The wind was south at 8. Observations from around the region. It was clear, with a temperature of 85 at Wichita, 83 at Oklahoma City, 91 at Dallas-Fort Worth, 91 at Tulsa, and 85 at Springfield. Once again at 11 p.m., at Stillwater, it was clear. The temperature was 88. Heat advisory remains in effect until 7 p.m. Central Daylight Time Tuesday. What? Heat index values up to 108 in the afternoon. Overnight lows remaining in the mid to upper 70s. Where? Portions of central, east central, northern, northwest, southeast, southern, and southwest Oklahoma and northern Texas. When? Until 7 p.m. Central Daylight Time Tuesday. Impacts. Hot temperatures and high humidity may cause heat illnesses. Drink plenty of fluids, stay in an air-conditioned room, stay out of the sun, and check up on relatives and neighbors. Heat advisory in effect from noon to 7 p.m. Central Daylight Time Tuesday. Heat advisory remains in effect until 7 p.m. Central Daylight Time this evening. What? Heat index values up to 109 expected. Where? Portions of northwest and west central Arkansas and east central, northeast, and southeast Oklahoma. When, for the first heat advisory, until 7 p.m. Central Daylight Time this evening. For the second

heat advisory from noon to 7 p.m. Central Daylight Time Tuesday. Impacts: heat-related illnesses are possible, especially impacting those not acclimated to the conditions or those performing strenuous activities. Take extra precautions when outside. Wear lightweight and loose-fitting clothing. Try to limit strenuous activities to early morning or evening. Take action when you see symptoms of heat exhaustion and heat stroke. Heat advisory has expired. Heat advisory remains in effect from noon to 7 p.m. Central Daylight Time Tuesday. What? Heat index values up to 109 expected. Where? Portions of northwest and west central Arkansas and east central, northeast, and southeast Oklahoma. When? From noon to 7 p.m. Central Daylight Time Tuesday. Impacts: heat-related illnesses are possible, especially impacting those not acclimated to the conditions or those performing strenuous activities. Take extra precautions when outside. Wear lightweight and loose-fitting clothing. Try to limit strenuous activities to early morning or evening. 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From the Norman Forecast Office, here is the forecast for Stillwater and surrounding area. Tonight, mostly clear. Lows in the upper 70s. South winds 5 to 10 miles an hour. Tuesday, sunny, hot with highs around 102. South winds 5 to 10 miles an hour. Tuesday night, mostly clear. Lows in the upper 70s. South winds 5 to 10 miles an hour. Heat index values up to 105 early until midnight. Wednesday, sunny, hot with highs around 102. South winds 5 to 10 miles an hour. Heat index values up to 108. Wednesday night, partly cloudy until midnight, then becoming mostly cloudy. A chance of thunderstorms. A chance of showers until midnight, then showers likely after midnight. Lows in the lower 70s. South winds 5 to 10 miles an hour. Chance of rain 70%. Heat index values up to 105 early until midnight. Thursday, showers with a chance of thunderstorms in the morning, then partly sunny with a chance of showers with a slight chance of thunderstorms in the afternoon. Not as warm with highs around 90. Chance of rain 80%. Thursday night, partly cloudy. A chance of showers and thunderstorms after midnight. Lows around 70. Chance of rain 40%. Friday, partly sunny with a chance of showers and thunderstorms in the morning, then sunny in the afternoon. Highs in the mid-90s. Chance of rain 40%. Friday night, mostly clear until midnight, then partly cloudy with a slight chance of showers and thunderstorms after midnight. Lows in the lower 70s. Chance of rain 20%. Saturday, mostly sunny. A slight chance of showers and thunderstorms in the morning. Highs in the mid-90s. Chance of rain 20%. Heat index values up to 105 in the afternoon. Saturday night, mostly clear with a 20% chance of showers. Lows in the lower 70s. Sunday, sunny. Highs in the mid-90s. Sunday night, mostly clear with a slight chance of showers. A slight chance of thunderstorms after midnight. Lows around 70. Chance of rain 20%. Monday, sunny. A slight chance of showers and thunderstorms in the morning. Highs in the lower 90s. Chance of rain 20%. 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It's Stillwater, it was clear. The temperature was 88 degrees, the dew point 66, and the relative humidity 48%. The wind was southeast at 8 miles an hour. The pressure was 29.94 inches and rising. At Ponca City, it was clear. The temperature was 89, the dew point 65, and the relative humidity 44%. The wind was southeast at 12. The pressure was 29.93 inches and rising. At Enid, it was clear. The temperature was 88, the dew point 62, and the relative humidity 41%.

Where? Portions of Central, East Central, Northern, Northwest, Southeast, Southern, and Southwest Oklahoma and Northern Texas. When? Until 7 p.m. Central Daylight Time Tuesday. Impacts. Hot temperatures and high humidity may cause heat illnesses. Drink plenty of fluids, stay in an air-conditioned room, stay out of the sun, and check up on relatives and neighbors. Heat advisory in effect from noon to 7 p.m. Central Daylight Time Tuesday. Heat advisory remains in effect until 7 p.m. Central Daylight Time this evening. What? Heat index values up to 109 expected. Where? Portions of northwest and west central Arkansas and east central, northeast, and southeast Oklahoma. When? For the first heat advisory, until 7 p.m. Central Daylight Time this evening. For the second heat advisory, from noon to 7 p.m. Central Daylight Time Tuesday. Impacts. Heat-related illnesses are possible, especially impacting those not acclimated to the conditions or those performing strenuous activities. Take extra precautions when outside. Wear lightweight and loose-fitting clothing. Try to limit strenuous activities to early morning or evening. Take action when you see symptoms of heat exhaustion and heat stroke. Heat advisory has expired. Heat advisory remains in effect from noon to 7 p.m. Central Daylight Time Tuesday. What? Heat index values up to 109 expected. Where? Portions of northwest and west central Arkansas and east central, northeast, and southeast Oklahoma. When? From noon to 7 p.m. Central Daylight Time Tuesday. Impacts. Heat-related illnesses are possible, especially impacting those not acclimated to the conditions or those performing strenuous activities. Take extra precautions when outside. Wear lightweight and loose-fitting clothing. Try to limit strenuous activities to early morning or evening. Take action when you see symptoms of heat exhaustion and heat stroke. From the Norman Forecast Office, here is the forecast for Stillwater and surrounding area. Tonight, mostly clear. Lows in the upper 70s. South winds 5 to 10 miles an hour. Tuesday, sunny. Hot with highs around 102. South winds 5 to 10 miles an hour. Tuesday night, mostly clear. Lows in the upper 70s. South winds 5 to 10 miles an hour. Heat index values up to 105 early until midnight. Wednesday, sunny, hot with highs around 102. South winds 5 to 10 miles an hour. Heat index values up to 108. Wednesday night, partly cloudy until midnight, then becoming mostly cloudy. A chance of thunderstorms. A chance of showers until midnight, then showers likely after midnight. Lows in the lower 70s. South winds 5 to 10 miles an hour. Chance of rain 70%. Heat index values up to 105 early until midnight. Thursday, showers with a chance of thunderstorms in the morning, then partly sunny with a chance of showers with a slight chance of thunderstorms in the afternoon. Not as warm with highs around 90. Chance of rain 80%. Thursday night, partly cloudy. A chance of showers and thunderstorms after midnight. Lows around 70. Chance of rain 40%. Friday, partly sunny with a chance of showers and thunderstorms in the morning, then sunny in the afternoon. Highs in the mid-90s. Chance of rain 40%. Friday night, mostly clear until midnight, then partly cloudy with a slight chance of showers and thunderstorms after midnight. Lows in the lower 70s. Chance of rain 20%. Saturday, mostly sunny. A slight chance of showers and thunderstorms in the morning. Highs in the mid-90s. Chance of rain 20%. Heat index values up to 105 in the afternoon. Saturday night, mostly clear with a 20% chance of showers. Lows in the lower 70s. Sunday, sunny. Highs in the mid-90s. Sunday night, mostly clear with a slight chance of showers. A slight chance of thunderstorms after midnight. Lows around 70. Chance of rain 20%. Monday, sunny. A slight chance of showers and thunderstorms in the morning. Highs in the lower 90s. Chance of rain 20%. 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It's Stillwater.

It was clear. The temperature was 88 degrees, the dew point 66, and the relative humidity 48%. The wind was southeast at 8 miles an hour. The pressure was 29.94 inches and rising. At Ponca City, it was clear. The temperature was 89, the dew point 65, and the relative humidity 44%. The wind was southeast at 12. The pressure was 29.93 inches and rising. At Enid, it was clear. The temperature was 88, the dew point 62, and the relative humidity 41%. The wind was southeast at 10. The pressure was 29.90 inches and rising. At Guthrie, it was clear. The temperature was 89, the dew point 64, and the relative humidity 43%. The wind was south at 8. The pressure was 29.94 inches and rising. Observations from around the region. It was clear, and temperatures were between 83 and 91 degrees. Once again at 11 p.m., at Stillwater, it was clear. The temperature was 88. Heat advisory remains in effect until 7 p.m. Central Daylight Time Tuesday. What? Heat index values up to 108 in the afternoon. Overnight lows remaining in the mid to upper 70s. Where? Portions of central, east central, northern, northwest, southeast, southern, and southwest Oklahoma and northern Texas. When? Until 7 p.m. Central Daylight Time Tuesday. Impacts: hot temperatures and high humidity may cause heat illnesses. Drink plenty of fluids, stay in an air-conditioned room, stay out of the sun, and check up on relatives and neighbors. Heat advisory in effect from noon to 7 p.m. Central Daylight Time Tuesday. Heat advisory remains in effect until 7 p.m. Central Daylight Time this evening. What? Heat index values up to 109 expected. Where? Portions of northwest and west central Arkansas and east central, northeast, and southeast Oklahoma. When? For the first heat advisory, until 7 p.m. Central Daylight Time this evening. For the second heat advisory, from noon to 7 p.m. Central Daylight Time Tuesday. Impacts: heat-related illnesses are possible, especially impacting those not acclimated to the conditions or those performing strenuous activities. Take extra precautions when outside. Wear lightweight and loose-fitting clothing. Try to limit strenuous activities to early morning or evening. Take action when you see symptoms of heat exhaustion and heat stroke. Heat advisory has expired. Heat advisory remains in effect from noon to 7 p.m. Central Daylight Time Tuesday. What? Heat index values up to 109 expected. Where? Portions of northwest and west central Arkansas and east central, northeast, and southeast Oklahoma. When? From noon to 7 p.m. Central Daylight Time Tuesday. Impacts: heat-related illnesses are possible, especially impacting those not acclimated to the conditions or those performing strenuous activities. Take extra precautions when outside. Wear lightweight and loose-fitting clothing. Try to limit strenuous activities to early morning or evening. 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From the Norman Forecast Office, here is the forecast for Stillwater and surrounding area. Tonight, mostly clear. Lows in the upper 70s. South winds 5 to 10 miles an hour. Tuesday, sunny, hot with highs around 102. South winds 5 to 10 miles an hour. Tuesday night, mostly clear. Lows in the upper 70s. South winds 5 to 10 miles an hour. Heat index values up to 105 early until midnight. Wednesday, sunny, hot with highs around 102. South winds 5 to 10 miles an hour. Heat index values up to 108. Wednesday night, partly cloudy until midnight, then becoming mostly cloudy. A chance of thunderstorms. A chance of showers until midnight, then showers likely after midnight. Lows in the lower 70s. South winds 5 to 10 miles an hour. Chance of rain 70%. Heat index values up to 105 early until midnight. Thursday, showers with a chance of thunderstorms in the morning, then partly sunny with a chance of showers with a slight chance of thunderstorms in the afternoon. Not as warm with highs around 90. Chance of rain 80%.

Thursday night, partly cloudy. A chance of showers and thunderstorms after midnight. Lows around 70. Chance of rain 40%. Friday, partly sunny with a chance of showers and thunderstorms in the morning, then sunny in the afternoon. Highs in the mid-90s. Chance of rain 40%. Friday night, mostly clear until midnight, then partly cloudy with a slight chance of showers and thunderstorms after midnight. Lows in the lower 70s. Chance of rain 20%. Saturday, mostly sunny. A slight chance of showers and thunderstorms in the morning. Highs in the mid-90s. Chance of rain 20%. Heat index values up to 105 in the afternoon. Saturday night, mostly clear with a 20% chance of showers. Lows in the lower 70s. Sunday, sunny. Highs in the mid-90s. Sunday night, mostly clear with a slight chance of showers. A slight chance of thunderstorms after midnight. Lows around 70. Chance of rain 20%. Monday, sunny. A slight chance of showers and thunderstorms in the morning. Highs in the lower 90s. Chance of rain 20%. 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At Stillwater, it was clear. The temperature was 88 degrees, the dew point 66, and the relative humidity 48%. The wind was southeast at 8 miles an hour. The pressure was 29.94 inches and rising. At Ponca City, it was clear. The temperature was 89, the dew point 65, and the relative humidity 44%. The wind was southeast at 12. The pressure was 29.93 inches and rising. At Enid, it was clear. The temperature was 88, the dew point 62, and the relative humidity 41%. The wind was southeast at 10. The pressure was 29.90 inches and rising. At Guthrie, it was clear. The temperature was 89, the dew point 64, and the relative humidity 43%. The wind was south at 8. The pressure was 29.94 inches and rising. Observations from around the region. It was clear, and temperatures were between 83 and 91 degrees. Once again at 11 p.m., at Stillwater, it was clear. The temperature was 88. Heat advisory remains in effect until 7 p.m. Central Daylight Time Tuesday. What? Heat index values up to 108 in the afternoon. Overnight lows remaining in the mid to upper 70s. Where? Portions of central, east central, northern, northwest, southeast, southern, and southwest Oklahoma and northern Texas. When? Until 7 p.m. Central Daylight Time Tuesday. Impacts. Hot temperatures and high humidity may cause heat illnesses. Drink plenty of fluids, stay in an air-conditioned room, stay out of the sun, and check up on relatives and neighbors. Heat advisory in effect from noon to 7 p.m. Central Daylight Time Tuesday. Heat advisory remains in effect until 7 p.m. Central Daylight Time this evening. What? Heat index values up to 109 expected. Where? Portions of northwest and west central Arkansas and east central, northeast, and southeast Oklahoma. When, for the first heat advisory, until 7 p.m. Central Daylight Time this evening. For the second heat advisory, east, and southeast Oklahoma. When, for the first heat advisory, until 7 p.m. Central Daylight Time this evening. For the second heat advisory, from noon to 7 p.m. Central Daylight Time Tuesday. Impacts. Heat-related illnesses are possible, especially impacting those not acclimated to the conditions or those performing strenuous activities. Take extra precautions when outside. Wear lightweight and loose-fitting clothing. Try to limit strenuous activities to early morning or evening. Take action when you see symptoms of heat exhaustion and heat stroke. Heat advisory has expired. Heat advisory remains in effect from noon to 7 p.m. Central Daylight Time Tuesday. What? Heat index values up to 109 expected. Where? Portions of north.

Northwest and West Central Arkansas and East Central, Northeast, and Southeast Oklahoma. When, from noon to 7 p.m. Central Daylight Time Tuesday. Impacts, heat-related illnesses are possible, especially impacting those not acclimated to the conditions or those performing strenuous activities. Take extra precautions when outside. Wear lightweight and loose-fitting clothing. Try to limit strenuous activities to early morning or evening. Take action when you see symptoms of heat exhaustion and heat stroke. From the Norman Forecast Office, here is the forecast for Stillwater and surrounding area. Tonight, mostly clear. Lows in the upper 70s. South winds 5 to 10 miles an hour. Tuesday, sunny, hot with highs around 102. South winds 5 to 10 miles an hour. Tuesday night, mostly clear. Lows in the upper 70s. South winds 5 to 10 miles an hour. Heat index values up to 105 early until midnight. Wednesday, sunny, hot with highs around 102. South winds 5 to 10 miles an hour. Heat index values up to 108. Wednesday night, partly cloudy until midnight, then becoming mostly cloudy. A chance of thunderstorms. A chance of showers until midnight, then showers likely after midnight. Lows in the lower 70s. South winds 5 to 10 miles an hour. Chance of rain 70%. Heat index values up to 105 early until midnight. Thursday, showers with a chance of thunderstorms in the morning, then partly sunny with a chance of showers with a slight chance of thunderstorms in the afternoon. Not as warm with highs around 90. Chance of rain 80%. Thursday night, partly cloudy. A chance of showers and thunderstorms after midnight. Lows around 70. Chance of rain 40%. Friday, partly sunny with a chance of showers and thunderstorms in the morning, then sunny in the afternoon. Highs in the mid-90s. Chance of rain 40%. Friday night, mostly clear until midnight, then partly cloudy with a slight chance of showers and thunderstorms after midnight. Lows in the lower 70s. Chance of rain 20%. Saturday, mostly sunny. A slight chance of showers and thunderstorms in the morning. Highs in the mid-90s. Chance of rain 20%. Heat index values up to 105 in the afternoon. Saturday night, mostly clear with a 20% chance of showers. Lows in the lower 70s. Sunday, sunny. Highs in the mid-90s. Sunday night, mostly clear with a slight chance of showers. A slight chance of thunderstorms after midnight. Lows around 70. Chance of rain 20%. Monday, sunny. A slight chance of showers and thunderstorms in the morning. Highs in the lower 90s. Chance of rain 20%. 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It's Stillwater, it was clear. The temperature was 88 degrees, the dew point 66, and the relative humidity 48%. The wind was southeast at 8 miles an hour. The pressure was 29.94 inches and rising. At Ponca City, it was clear. The temperature was 89. The dew point 65, and the relative humidity 44%. The wind was southeast at 12. The pressure was 29.93 inches and rising. At Enid, it was clear. The temperature was 88, the dew point 62, and the relative humidity 41%. The wind was southeast at 10. The pressure was 29.90 inches and rising. At Guthrie, it was clear. The temperature was 89, the dew point 64, and the relative humidity 43%. The wind was south at 8. The pressure was 29.94 inches and rising. Observations from around the region. It was clear, and temperatures were between 83 and 91 degrees. Once again at 11 p.m., it's Stillwater, it was clear. The temperature was 88. Heat advisory remains in effect until 7 p.m. Central Daylight Time Tuesday. What? Heat index values up to 108 in the afternoon. Overnight lows remaining in the mid to upper 70s. Where? Portions of Central, East Central, Northern, Northwest, Southeast, Southern,
in southwest Oklahoma and northern Texas. When, until 7 p.m. Central Daylight Time Tuesday. Impacts, hot temperatures and high humidity may cause heat illnesses. Drink plenty of fluids, stay in an air-conditioned room, stay out of the sun, and check up on relatives and neighbors. Heat advisory in effect from noon to 7 p.m. Central Daylight Time Tuesday. Heat advisory remains in effect until 7 p.m. Central Daylight Time this evening. What? Heat index values up to 109 expected. Where? Portions of northwest and west central Arkansas and east central, northeast, and southeast Oklahoma. When? For the first heat advisory, until 7 p.m. Central Daylight Time this evening. For the second heat advisory, from noon to 7 p.m. Central Daylight Time Tuesday. Impacts, heat-related illnesses are possible, especially impacting those not acclimated to the conditions or those performing strenuous activities. Take extra precautions when outside. Wear lightweight and loose-fitting clothing. Try to limit strenuous activities to early morning or evening. Take action when you see symptoms of heat exhaustion and heat stroke. Heat advisory has expired. Heat advisory remains in effect from noon to 7 p.m. Central Daylight Time Tuesday. What? Heat index values up to 109 expected. Where? Portions of northwest and west central Arkansas and east central, northeast, and southeast Oklahoma. When? From noon to 7 p.m. Central Daylight Time Tuesday. Impacts. Heat-related illnesses are possible, especially impacting those not acclimated to the conditions or those performing strenuous activities. Take extra precautions when outside. Wear lightweight and loose-fitting clothing. Try to limit strenuous activities to early morning or evening. Take action when you see symptoms of heat exhaustion and heat stroke. From the Norman Forecast Office, here is the forecast for Stillwater and surrounding area. Tonight, mostly clear. Lows in the upper 70s. South winds 5 to 10 miles an hour. Tuesday, sunny, hot with highs around 102. South winds 5 to 10 miles an hour. Tuesday night, mostly clear. Lows in the upper 70s. South winds 5 to 10 miles an hour. Heat index values up to 105 early until midnight. Wednesday, sunny, hot with highs around 102. South winds 5 to 10 miles an hour. Heat index values up to 108. Wednesday night, partly cloudy until midnight, then becoming mostly cloudy. A chance of thunderstorms. A chance of showers until midnight, then showers likely after midnight. Lows in the lower 70s. South winds 5 to 10 miles an hour. Chance of rain 70%. Heat index values up to 105 early until midnight. Thursday, showers with a chance of thunderstorms in the morning, then partly sunny with a chance of showers with a slight chance of thunderstorms in the afternoon. Not as warm with highs around 90. Chance of rain 80%. Thursday night, partly cloudy. A chance of showers and thunderstorms after midnight. Lows around 70. Chance of rain 40%. Friday, partly sunny with a chance of showers and thunderstorms in the morning, then sunny in the afternoon. Highs in the mid-90s. Chance of rain 40%. Friday night, mostly clear until midnight, then partly cloudy with a slight chance of showers and thunderstorms after midnight. Lows in the lower 70s. Chance of rain 20%. Saturday, mostly sunny. A slight chance of showers and thunderstorms in the morning. Highs in the mid-90s. Chance of rain 20%. Heat index values up to 105 in the afternoon. Saturday night, mostly clear with a 20% chance of showers. Lows in the lower 70s. Sunday, sunny. Highs in the mid-90s. Sunday night, mostly clear with a slight chance of showers. A slight chance of thunderstorms after midnight. Lows around 70. Chance of rain 20%. Monday, sunny. A slight chance of showers and thunderstorms in the morning. Highs in the lower 90s. Chance of rain 20%. 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It's Stillwater, it was clear.
The temperature was 88 degrees, the dew point 66, and the relative humidity 48%. The wind was southeast at 8 miles an hour. The pressure was 29.94 inches and rising. At Ponca City, it was clear. The temperature was 89, the dew point 65, and the relative humidity 44%. The wind was southeast at 12. The pressure was 29.93 inches and rising. At Enid, it was clear. The temperature was 88, the dew point 62, and the relative humidity 41%. The wind was southeast at 10. The pressure was 29.90 inches and rising. At Guthrie, it was clear. The temperature was 89, the dew point 64, and the relative humidity 43%. The wind was south at 8. The pressure was 29.94 inches and rising. Observations from around the region. It was clear, and temperatures were between 83 and 91 degrees. Once again at 11 p.m., at Stillwater, it was clear. The temperature was 88. 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Heat advisory remains in effect until 7 p.m. Central Daylight Time Tuesday. What? Heat index values up to 108 in the afternoon. Overnight lows remaining in the mid to upper 70s. Where? Portions of central, east central, northern, northwest, southeast, southern, and southwest Oklahoma and northern Texas. When? Until 7 p.m. Central Daylight Time Tuesday. Impacts. Hot temperatures and high humidity may cause heat illnesses. Drink plenty of fluids, stay in an air-conditioned room, stay out of the sun, and check up on relatives and neighbors. Heat advisory in effect from noon to 7 p.m. Central Daylight Time Tuesday. Heat advisory remains in effect until 7 p.m. Central Daylight Time this evening. What? Heat index values up to 109 expected. Where? Portions of northwest and west central Arkansas and east central, northeast, and southeast Oklahoma. When? For the first heat advisory, until 7 p.m. Central Daylight Time this evening. For the second heat advisory, from noon to 7 p.m. Central Daylight Time Tuesday. Impacts. Heat-related illnesses are possible, especially impacting those not acclimated to the conditions or those performing strenuous activities. Take extra precautions when outside. Wear lightweight and loose-fitting clothing. Try to limit strenuous activities to early morning or evening. Take action when you see symptoms of heat exhaustion and heat stroke. Heat advisory has expired. Heat advisory remains in effect from noon to 7 p.m. Central Daylight Time Tuesday. What? Heat index values up to 109 expected. Where? Portions of northwest and west central Arkansas and east central, northeast, and southeast Oklahoma. When? From noon to 7 p.m. Central Daylight Time Tuesday. Impacts. Heat-related illnesses are possible, especially impacting those not acclimated to the conditions or those performing strenuous activities. Take extra precautions when outside. Wear lightweight and loose-fitting clothing. Try to limit strenuous activities to early morning or evening. Take action when you see symptoms of heat exhaustion and heat stroke. Heat advisory now in effect from noon to 8 p.m. Central Daylight Time Tuesday. What? Heat index values up to 109 expected. Where? Portions of northwest and west central Arkansas and east central, northeast, and southeast Oklahoma. When? From noon to 8 p.m. Central Daylight Time Tuesday. Impacts. Heat-related illnesses are possible, especially impacting those not acclimated to the conditions or those performing strenuous activities. Take extra precautions when outside. Wear lightweight and loose-fitting clothing. Try to limit strenuous activities to early morning or evening. Take action when you see symptoms of heat exhaustion and heat stroke. From the Norman Forecast Office, here is the forecast for Stillwater and surrounding area. Tonight, mostly clear. Lows in the upper 70s. South winds 5 to 10 miles an hour. Tuesday, sunny. Hot with highs around 102. South winds 5 to 10 miles an hour. Tuesday night, mostly clear.
lows in the upper 70s. South winds 5 to 10 miles an hour. Heat index values up to 105 early until midnight. Wednesday, sunny, hot with highs around 102. South winds 5 to 10 miles an hour. Heat index values up to 108. Wednesday night, partly cloudy until midnight, then becoming mostly cloudy. A chance of thunderstorms. A chance of showers until midnight, then showers likely after midnight. Lows in the lower 70s. South winds 5 to 10 miles an hour. Chance of rain 70%. Heat index values up to 105 early until midnight. Thursday, showers with a chance of thunderstorms in the morning, then partly sunny with a chance of showers with a slight chance of thunderstorms in the afternoon. Not as warm with highs around 90. Chance of rain 80%. Thursday night, partly cloudy. A chance of showers and thunderstorms after midnight. Lows around 70. Chance of rain 40%. Friday, partly sunny with a chance of showers and thunderstorms in the morning, then sunny in the afternoon. Highs in the mid-90s. Chance of rain 40%. Friday night, mostly clear until midnight, then partly cloudy with a slight chance of showers and thunderstorms after midnight. Lows in the lower 70s. Chance of rain 20%. Saturday, mostly sunny. A slight chance of showers and thunderstorms in the morning. Highs in the mid-90s. Chance of rain 20%. Heat index values up to 105 in the afternoon. Saturday night, mostly clear with a 20% chance of showers. Lows in the lower 70s. Sunday, sunny. Highs in the mid-90s. Sunday night, mostly clear with a slight chance of showers. A slight chance of thunderstorms after midnight. Lows around 70. Chance of rain 20%. Monday, sunny. A slight chance of showers and thunderstorms in the morning. Highs in the lower 90s. Chance of rain 20%. 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It's Stillwater, it was clear. The temperature was 88 degrees, the dew point 66, and the relative humidity 48%. The wind was southeast at 8 miles an hour. The pressure was 29.94 inches and rising. At Ponca City, it was clear. The temperature was 89, the dew point 65, and the relative humidity 44%. The wind was southeast at 12. The pressure was 29.93 inches and rising. At Enid, it was clear. The temperature was 88, the dew point 62, and the relative humidity 41%. The wind was southeast at 10. The pressure was 29.90 inches and rising. At Guthrie, it was clear. The temperature was 89, the dew point 64, and the relative humidity 43%. The wind was south at 8. The pressure was 29.94 inches and rising. Observations from around the region. It was clear, and temperatures were between 83 and 91 degrees. Once again at 11 p.m., it's Stillwater, it was clear. The temperature was 88. Heat advisory remains in effect until 7 p.m. Central Daylight Time Tuesday. What? Heat index values up to 108 in the afternoon. Overnight lows remaining in the mid to upper 70s. Where? Portions of central, east central, northern, northwest, southeast, southern, and southwest Oklahoma and northern Texas. When? Until 7 p.m. Central Daylight Time Tuesday. Impacts. Hot temperatures and high humidity may cause heat illnesses. Drink plenty of fluids, stay in an air-conditioned room, stay out of the sun, and check up on relatives and neighbors. Heat advisory in effect from noon to 7 p.m. Central Daylight Time Tuesday. Heat advisory remains in effect until 7 p.m. Central Daylight Time this evening. What? Heat index values up to 109 expected. Where? Portions of northwest and west central Arkansas and east central, northeast, and southeast Oklahoma. When? For the first heat advisory, until 7 p.m. Central Daylight Time this evening. For the second heat advisory, from noon to 7 p.m. Central Daylight Time Tuesday. Impacts.
heat-related illnesses are possible, especially impacting those not acclimated to the conditions or those performing strenuous activities. Take extra precautions when outside.

side. Wear lightweight and loose-fitting clothing. 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Take action when you see symptoms of heat exhaustion and heat stroke. Heat advisory has expired. Heat advisory remains in effect from noon to 7 p.m. Central Daylight Time Tuesday. What? Heat index values up to 109 expected. Where? Portions of northwest and west central Arkansas and east central, northeast, and southeast Oklahoma. When? From noon to 7 p.m. Central Daylight Time Tuesday. Impacts. Heat-related illnesses are possible, especially impacting those not acclimated to the conditions or those performing strenuous activities. Take extra precautions when outside. Wear lightweight and loose-fitting clothing. Try to limit strenuous activities to early morning or evening. Take action when you see symptoms of heat exhaustion and heat stroke. Heat advisory now in effect from noon to 8 p.m. Central Daylight Time Tuesday. What? Heat index values up to 109 expected. Where? Portions of northwest and west central Arkansas and east central, northeast, and southeast Oklahoma. When? From noon to 8 p.m. Central Daylight Time Tuesday. Impacts. Heat-related illnesses are possible, especially impacting those not acclimated to the conditions or those performing strenuous activities. Take extra precautions when outside. Wear lightweight and loose-fitting clothing. Try to limit strenuous activities to early morning or evening. Take action when you see symptoms of heat exhaustion and heat stroke. From the Norman Forecast Office, here is the forecast for Stillwater and surrounding area. Tonight, mostly clear. Lows in the upper 70s. South winds 5 to 10 miles an hour. Tuesday, sunny, hot with highs around 102. South winds 5 to 10 miles an hour. Tuesday night, mostly clear. Lows in the upper 70s. South winds 5 to 10 miles an hour. Heat index values up to 105 early until midnight. Wednesday, sunny, hot with highs around 102. South winds 5 to 10 miles an hour. Heat index values up to 108. Wednesday night, partly cloudy until midnight, then becoming mostly cloudy. A chance of thunderstorms. A chance of showers until midnight, then showers likely after midnight. Lows in the lower 70s. South winds 5 to 10 miles an hour. Chance of rain 70%. Heat index values up to 105 early until midnight. Thursday, showers with a chance of thunderstorms in the morning, then partly sunny with a chance of showers with a slight chance of thunderstorms in the afternoon. Not as warm with highs around 90. Chance of rain 80%. Thursday night, partly cloudy. A chance of showers and thunderstorms after midnight. Lows around 70. Chance of rain 40%. Friday, partly sunny with a chance of showers and thunderstorms in the morning, then sunny in the afternoon. Highs in the mid-90s. Chance of rain 40%. Friday night, mostly clear until midnight, then partly cloudy with a slight chance of showers and thunderstorms after midnight. Lows in the lower 70s. Chance of rain 20%. Saturday, mostly sunny. A slight chance of showers and thunderstorms in the morning. Highs in the mid-90s. Chance of rain 20%. Heat index values up to 105 in the afternoon. Saturday night, mostly clear with a 20% chance of showers. Lows in the lower 70s. Sunday, sunny. Highs in the mid-90s. Sunday night, mostly clear with a slight chance of showers. A slight chance of thunderstorms after midnight. Lows around 70. Chance of rain 20%. Monday, sunny. A slight chance of showers and thunderstorms in the morning. Highs in the lower 90s. Chance of rain 20%. 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It's Stillwater, it was clear. The temperature was 88 degrees, the dew point 66, and the relative humidity 48%. The wind was southeast at 8 miles an hour. The pressure was 29.94 inches and rising. At Ponca City, it was clear. The temperature was 89, the dew point 65, and the relative humidity 44%. The wind

southeast at 12. The pressure was 29.93 inches and rising. At Enid, it was clear. The temperature was 88, the dew point 62, and the relative humidity 41%. The wind was southeast at 10. The pressure was 29.90 inches and rising. At Guthrie, it was clear. The temperature was 89, the dew point 64, and the relative humidity 43%. The wind was south at 8. The pressure was 29.94 inches and rising. Observations from around the region. It was clear, and temperatures were between 83 and 91 degrees. Once again at 11 p.m., at Stillwater, it was clear. The temperature was 88. 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Heat advisory remains in effect until 7 p.m. Central Daylight Time Tuesday. What? Heat index values up to 108 in the afternoon. Overnight lows remaining in the mid to upper 70s. Where? Portions of central, east central, northern, northwest, southeast, southern, and southwest Oklahoma and northern Texas. When? Until 7 p.m. Central Daylight Time Tuesday. Impacts. Hot temperatures and high humidity may cause heat illnesses. Drink plenty of fluids, stay in an air-conditioned room, stay out of the sun, and check up on relatives and neighbors. Heat advisory in effect from noon to 7 p.m. Central Daylight Time Tuesday. Heat advisory remains in effect until 7 p.m. Central Daylight Time this evening. What? Heat index values up to 109 expected. Where? Portions of northwest and west central Arkansas and east central, northeast, and southeast Oklahoma. When? For the first heat advisory, until 7 p.m. Central Daylight Time this evening. For the second heat advisory, from noon to 7 p.m. Central Daylight Time Tuesday. Impacts. Heat-related illnesses are possible, especially impacting those not acclimated to the conditions or those performing strenuous activities. Take extra precautions when outside. Wear lightweight and loose-fitting clothing. Try to limit strenuous activities to early morning or evening. Take action when you see symptoms of heat exhaustion and heat stroke. Heat advisory has expired. Heat advisory remains in effect from noon to 7 p.m. Central Daylight Time Tuesday. What? Heat index values up to 109 expected. Where? Portions of northwest and west central Arkansas and east central, northeast, and southeast Oklahoma. When? From noon to 7 p.m. Central Daylight Time Tuesday. Impacts. Heat-related illnesses are possible, especially impacting those not acclimated to the conditions or those performing strenuous activities. Take extra precautions when outside. Wear lightweight and loose-fitting clothing. Try to limit strenuous activities to early morning or evening. Take action when you see symptoms of heat exhaustion and heat stroke. Heat advisory now in effect from noon to 8 p.m. Central Daylight Time Tuesday. What? Heat index values up to 109 expected. Where? Portions of northwest and west central Arkansas and east central, northeast, and southeast Oklahoma. When? From noon to 8 p.m. Central Daylight Time Tuesday. Impacts. Heat-related illnesses are possible, especially impacting those not acclimated to the conditions or those performing strenuous activities. Take extra precautions when outside. Wear lightweight and loose-fitting clothing. Try to limit strenuous activities to early morning or evening. Take action when you see symptoms of heat exhaustion and heat stroke. From the Norman Forecast Office, here is the forecast for Stillwater and surrounding area. Tonight, mostly clear. Lows in the upper 70s. South winds 5 to 10 miles an hour. Tuesday, sunny, hot with highs around 102. South winds 5 to 10 miles an hour. Tuesday night, mostly clear. Lows in the upper 70s. South winds 5 to 10 miles an hour. Heat index values up to 105 early until midnight. Wednesday, sunny, hot with highs around 102. South winds 5 to 10 miles an hour. Heat index values up to 108. Wednesday night, partly cloudy until midnight.

then becoming mostly cloudy. A chance of thunderstorms. A chance of showers until midnight, then showers likely after midnight. Lows in the lower 70s. South winds 5 to 10 miles an hour. Chance of rain 70%. Heat index values up to 105 early until midnight. Thursday, showers with a chance of thunderstorms in the morning, then partly sunny with a chance of showers with a slight chance of thunderstorms in the afternoon. Not as warm with highs around 90. Chance of rain 80%. Thursday night, partly cloudy. A chance of showers and thunderstorms after midnight. Lows around 70. Chance of rain 40%. Friday, partly sunny with a chance of showers and thunderstorms in the morning, then sunny in the afternoon. Highs in the mid-90s. Chance of rain 40%. Friday night, mostly clear until midnight, then partly cloudy with a slight chance of showers and thunderstorms after midnight. Lows in the lower 70s. Chance of rain 20%. Saturday, mostly sunny. A slight chance of showers and thunderstorms in the morning. Highs in the mid-90s. Chance of rain 20%. Heat index values up to 105 in the afternoon. Saturday night, mostly clear with a 20% chance of showers. Lows in the lower 70s. Sunday, sunny. Highs in the mid-90s. Sunday night, mostly clear with a slight chance of showers. A slight chance of thunderstorms after midnight. Lows around 70. Chance of rain 20%. Monday, sunny. A slight chance of showers and thunderstorms in the morning. Highs in the lower 90s. Chance of rain 20%. 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At Stillwater, it was clear. The temperature was 86 degrees, the dew point 66, and the relative humidity 51%. The wind was southeast at 3 miles an hour. The pressure was 29.94 inches and steady. At Guthrie, it was clear. The temperature was 86. The wind was south at 9. Observations from around the region. It was clear, with a temperature of 85 at Wichita, 82 at Oklahoma City, 89 at Dallas-Fort Worth, 85 at Tulsa, and 83 at Springfield. Once again at midnight, at Stillwater, it was clear. The temperature was 86. Heat advisory remains in effect until 7 p.m. Central Daylight Time Tuesday. What? Heat index values up to 108 in the afternoon. Overnight lows remaining in the mid to upper 70s. Where? Portions of central, east central, northern, northwest, southeast, southern, and southwest Oklahoma and northern Texas. When? Until 7 p.m. Central Daylight Time Tuesday. Impacts. Hot temperatures and high humidity may cause heat illnesses. Drink plenty of fluids, stay in an air-conditioned room, stay out of the sun, and check up on relatives and neighbors. Heat advisory in effect from noon to 7 p.m. Central Daylight Time Tuesday. Heat advisory remains in effect until 7 p.m. Central Daylight Time this evening. What? Heat index values up to 109 expected. Where? Portions of northwest and west central Arkansas and east central, northeast, and southeast Oklahoma. When, for the first heat advisory, until 7 p.m. Central Daylight Time this evening. For the second heat advisory, from noon to 7 p.m. Central Daylight Time Tuesday. Impacts, heat-related illnesses are possible, especially impacting those not acclimated to the conditions or those performing strenuous activities. Take extra precautions when outside. Wear lightweight and loose-fitting clothing. Try to limit strenuous activities to early morning or evening. Take action when you see symptoms of heat exhaustion and heat stroke. Heat advisory has expired. Heat advisory remains in effect from noon to 7 p.m. Central Daylight Time Tuesday. What? Heat index values up to 109 expected. Where? Portions of northwest and west central Arkansas and east central, northeast, and southeast Oklahoma. When? From noon to 7 p.m. Central Daylight Time Tuesday. Impacts. Heat-related illnesses are possible, especially impacting those not acclimated to the conditions or those performing strenuous activities. Take extra precautions when outside. Wear lightweight and loose-fitting clothing.

try to limit strenuous activities to early morning or evening. Take action when you see symptoms of heat exhaustion and heat stroke. Heat advisory now in effect from noon to 8 p.m. Central Daylight Time Tuesday. What? Heat index values up to 109 expected. Where? Portions of northwest and west central Arkansas and east central, northeast, and southeast Oklahoma. When? From noon to 8 p.m. Central Daylight Time Tuesday. Impacts. Heat-related illnesses are possible, especially impacting those not acclimated to the conditions or those performing strenuous activities. Take extra precautions when outside. Wear lightweight and loose-fitting clothing. Try to limit strenuous activities to early morning or evening. Take action when you see symptoms of heat exhaustion and heat stroke. From the Norman Forecast Office, here is the forecast for Stillwater and surrounding area. Tonight, mostly clear. Lows in the upper 70s. South winds 5 to 10 miles an hour. Tuesday, sunny, hot with highs around 102. South winds 5 to 10 miles an hour. Tuesday night, mostly clear. Lows in the upper 70s. South winds 5 to 10 miles an hour. Heat index values up to 105 early until midnight. Wednesday, sunny, hot with highs around 102. South winds 5 to 10 miles an hour. Heat index values up to 108. Wednesday night, partly cloudy until midnight, then becoming mostly cloudy. A chance of thunderstorms. A chance of showers until midnight, then showers likely after midnight. Lows in the lower 70s. South winds 5 to 10 miles an hour. Chance of rain 70%. Heat index values up to 105 early until midnight. Thursday, showers with a chance of thunderstorms in the morning, then partly sunny with a chance of showers with a slight chance of thunderstorms in the afternoon. Not as warm with highs around 90. Chance of rain 80%. Thursday night, partly cloudy. A chance of showers and thunderstorms after midnight. Lows around 70. Chance of rain 40%. Friday, partly sunny with a chance of showers and thunderstorms in the morning, then sunny in the afternoon. Highs in the mid-90s. Chance of rain 40%. Friday night, mostly clear until midnight, then partly cloudy with a slight chance of showers and thunderstorms after midnight. Lows in the lower 70s. Chance of rain 20%. Saturday, mostly sunny. A slight chance of showers and thunderstorms in the morning. Highs in the mid-90s. Chance of rain 20%. Heat index values up to 105 in the afternoon. Saturday night, mostly clear with a 20% chance of showers. Lows in the lower 70s. Sunday, sunny. Highs in the mid-90s. Sunday night, mostly clear with a slight chance of showers. A slight chance of thunderstorms after midnight. Lows around 70. Chance of rain 20%. Monday, sunny. A slight chance of showers and thunderstorms in the morning. Highs in the lower 90s. Chance of rain 20%. 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At Stillwater, it was clear. The temperature was 86 degrees, the dew point 66, and the relative humidity 51%. The wind was southeast at 3 miles an hour. The pressure was 29.94 inches and steady. At Enid, it was clear. The temperature was 90. The wind was south at 13. At Guthrie, it was clear. The temperature was 86. The wind was south at 9. Observations from around the region. It was clear, and temperatures were between 82 and 89 degrees. Once again at midnight, at Stillwater, it was clear. The temperature was 86. Heat advisory remains in effect until 7 p.m. Central Daylight Time Tuesday. What? Heat index values up to 108 in the afternoon. Overnight lows remaining in the mid to upper 70s. Where? Portions of central, east central, northern, northwest, southeast, southern, and southwest Oklahoma and northern Texas. When? Until 7 p.m. Central Daylight Time Tuesday. Impacts. Hot temperatures and high humidity may cause heat illnesses. Drink

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Programming originates from the National Weather Service Forecast Office in Norman, Oklahoma. Heat advisory in effect from noon to 7 p.m. Central Daylight Time Tuesday. Heat advisory remains in effect until 7 p.m. Central Daylight Time this evening. What? Heat index values up to 109 expected. Where? Portions of northwest and west central Arkansas and east central, northeast, and southeast Oklahoma. When? For the first heat advisory, until 7 p.m. Central Daylight Time this evening. For the second heat advisory, from noon to 7 p.m. Central Daylight Time Tuesday. Impacts. Heat-related illnesses are possible, especially impacting those not acclimated to the conditions or those performing strenuous activities. Take extra precautions when outside. Wear lightweight and loose-fitting clothing. Try to limit strenuous activities to early morning or evening. Take action when you see symptoms of heat exhaustion and heat stroke. Heat advisory has expired. Heat advisory remains in effect from noon to 7 p.m. Central Daylight Time Tuesday. What? Heat index values up to 109 expected. Where? Portions of northwest and west central Arkansas and east central, northeast, and southeast Oklahoma. When? From noon to 7 p.m. Central Daylight Time Tuesday. Impacts. Heat-related illnesses are possible, especially impacting those not acclimated to the conditions or those performing strenuous activities. Take extra precautions when outside. Wear lightweight and loose-fitting clothing. Try to limit strenuous activities to early morning or evening. Take action when you see symptoms of heat exhaustion and heat stroke. Heat advisory now in effect from noon to 8 p.m. Central Daylight Time Tuesday. What? Heat index values up to 109 expected. Where? Portions of northwest and west central Arkansas and east central, northeast, and southeast Oklahoma. When? From noon to 8 p.m. Central Daylight Time Tuesday. Impacts. Heat-related illnesses are possible, especially impacting those not acclimated to the conditions or those performing strenuous activities. Take extra precautions when outside. Wear lightweight and loose-fitting clothing. Try to limit strenuous activities to early morning or evening. Take action when you see symptoms of heat exhaustion and heat stroke. From the Norman Forecast Office, here is the forecast for Stillwater and surrounding area. Tonight, mostly clear. Lows in the upper 70s. South winds 5 to 10 miles an hour. Tuesday, sunny, hot with highs around 102. South winds 5 to 10 miles an hour. Tuesday night, mostly clear. Lows in the upper 70s. South winds 5 to 10 miles an hour. Heat index values up to 105 early until midnight. Wednesday, sunny, hot with highs around 102. South winds 5 to 10 miles an hour. Heat index values up to 108. Wednesday night, partly cloudy until midnight, then becoming mostly cloudy. A chance of thunderstorms. A chance of showers until midnight, then showers likely after midnight. Lows in the lower 70s. South winds 5 to 10 miles an hour. Chance of rain 70%. Heat index values up to 105 early until midnight. Thursday, showers with a chance of thunderstorms in the morning, then partly sunny with a chance of showers with a slight chance of thunderstorms in the afternoon. Not as warm with highs around 90. Chance of rain 80%. Thursday night, partly cloudy. A chance of showers and thunderstorms after midnight. Lows around 70. Chance of rain 40%. Friday, partly sunny with a chance of showers and thunderstorms in the morning, then sunny in the afternoon. Highs in the mid-90s. Chance of rain 40%. Friday night, mostly clear until midnight, then partly cloudy with a slight chance of showers and thunderstorms after midnight. Lows in the lower 70s. Chance of rain 20%. Saturday, mostly sunny. A slight chance of showers and thunderstorms in the morning. Highs in the mid-90s. Chance of rain 20%. Heat index values up to 105.

seemed, it was clear. The temperature was 90. The wind was south at 13. At Guthrie, it was clear. The temperature was 86. The wind was south at 9. Observations from around the region. It was clear, and temperatures were between 82 and 89 degrees. Once again at midnight, at Stillwater, it was clear. The temperature was 86. Heat advisory remains in effect until 7 p.m. Central Daylight Time Tuesday. What? Heat index values up to 108 in the afternoon. Overnight lows remaining in the mid to upper 70s. Where? Portions of central, east central, northern, northwest, southeast, southern, and southwest Oklahoma and northern Texas. When? Until 7 p.m. Central Daylight Time Tuesday. Impacts. Hot temperatures and high humidity may cause heat illnesses. Drink plenty of fluids, stay in an air-conditioned room, stay out of the sun, and check up on relatives and neighbors. Heat advisory in effect from noon to 7 p.m. Central Daylight Time Tuesday. Heat advisory remains in effect until 7 p.m. Central Daylight Time this evening. What? Heat index values up to 109 expected. Where? Portions of northwest and west central Arkansas and east central, northeast, and southeast Oklahoma. When? For the first heat advisory, until 7 p.m. Central Daylight Time this evening. For the second heat advisory, from noon to 7 p.m. Central Daylight Time Tuesday. Impacts. Heat-related illnesses are possible, especially impacting those not acclimated to the conditions or those performing strenuous activities. Take extra precautions when outside. Wear lightweight and loose-fitting clothing. Try to limit strenuous activities to early morning or evening. Take action when you see symptoms of heat exhaustion and heat stroke. Heat advisory has expired. Heat advisory remains in effect from noon to 7 p.m. Central Daylight Time Tuesday. What? Heat index values up to 109 expected. Where? Portions of northwest and west central Arkansas and east central, northeast, and southeast Oklahoma. When? From noon to 7 p.m. Central Daylight Time Tuesday. Impacts. Heat-related illnesses are possible, especially impacting those not acclimated to the conditions or those performing strenuous activities. Take extra precautions when outside. Wear lightweight and loose-fitting clothing. Try to limit strenuous activities to early morning or evening. Take action when you see symptoms of heat exhaustion and heat stroke. Heat advisory now in effect from noon to 8 p.m. Central Daylight Time Tuesday. What? Heat index values up to 109 expected. Where? Portions of northwest and west central Arkansas and east central, northeast, and southeast Oklahoma. When? From noon to 8 p.m. Central Daylight Time Tuesday. Impacts. Heat-related illnesses are possible, especially impacting those not acclimated to the conditions or those performing strenuous activities. Take extra precautions when outside. Wear lightweight and loose-fitting clothing. Try to limit strenuous activities to early morning or evening. Take action when you see symptoms of heat exhaustion and heat stroke. From the Norman Forecast Office, here is the forecast for Stillwater and surrounding area. Tonight, mostly clear. Lows in the upper 70s. South winds 5 to 10 miles an hour. Tuesday, sunny, hot with highs around 102. South winds 5 to 10 miles an hour. Tuesday night, mostly clear. Lows in the upper 70s. South winds 5 to 10 miles an hour. Heat index values up to 105 early until midnight. Wednesday, sunny, hot with highs around 102. South winds 5 to 10 miles an hour. Heat index values up to 108. Wednesday night, partly cloudy until midnight, then becoming mostly cloudy. A chance of thunderstorms. A chance of showers until midnight, then showers likely after midnight. Lows in the lower 70s. South winds 5 to 10 miles an hour. Chance of rain 70%. Heat index values up to 105 early until midnight. Thursday, showers with a chance of thunderstorms in the morning, then partly sunny with a chance of showers with a slight chance of thunderstorms in the afternoon. Not as warm with highs around 90. Chance of rain 80%. Thursday night, partly cloudy,

A chance of showers and thunderstorms after midnight. Lows around 70. Chance of rain 40%. Friday, partly sunny with a chance of showers and thunderstorms in the morning, then sunny in the afternoon. Highs in the mid-90s. Chance of rain 40%. Friday night, mostly clear until midnight, then partly cloudy with a slight chance of showers and thunderstorms after midnight. Lows in the lower 70s. Chance of rain 20%. Saturday, mostly sunny. A slight chance of showers and thunderstorms in the morning. Highs in the mid-90s. Chance of rain 20%. Heat index values up to 105 in the afternoon. Saturday night, mostly clear with a 20% chance of showers. Lows in the lower 70s. Sunday, sunny. Highs in the mid-90s. Sunday night, mostly clear with a slight chance of showers. A slight chance of thunderstorms after midnight. Lows around 70. Chance of rain 20%. Monday, sunny. A slight chance of showers and thunderstorms in the morning. Highs in the lower 90s. Chance of rain 20%. 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It's Stillwater, it was clear. The temperature was 86 degrees, the dew point 66, and the relative humidity 51%. The wind was southeast at 3 miles an hour. The pressure was 29.94 inches and steady. At Enid, it was clear. The temperature was 90. The wind was south at 13. At Guthrie, it was clear. The temperature was 86. The wind was south at 9. Observations from around the region. It was clear, and temperatures were between 82 and 89 degrees. Once again at midnight, at Stillwater, it was clear. The temperature was 86. Heat advisory remains in effect until 7 p.m. Central Daylight Time Tuesday. What? Heat index values up to 108 in the afternoon. Overnight lows remaining in the mid to upper 70s. Where? Portions of central, east central, northern, northwest, southeast, southern, and southwest Oklahoma and northern Texas. When? Until 7 p.m. Central Daylight Time Tuesday. Impacts. Hot temperatures and high humidity may cause heat illnesses. Drink plenty of fluids, stay in an air-conditioned room, stay out of the sun, and check up on relatives and neighbors. Heat advisory in effect from noon to 7 p.m. Central Daylight Time Tuesday. Heat advisory remains in effect until 7 p.m. Central Daylight Time this evening. What? Heat index values up to 109 expected. Where? Portions of northwest and west central Arkansas and east central, northeast, and southeast Oklahoma. When? For the first heat advisory, until 7 p.m. Central Daylight Time this evening. For the second heat advisory, from noon to 7 p.m. Central Daylight Time Tuesday. Impacts. Heat-related illnesses are possible, especially impacting those not acclimated to the conditions or those performing strenuous activities. Take extra precautions when outside. Wear lightweight and loose-fitting clothing. Try to limit strenuous activities to early morning or evening. Take action when you see symptoms of heat exhaustion and heat stroke. Heat advisory has expired. Heat advisory remains in effect from noon to 7 p.m. Central Daylight Time Tuesday. What? Heat index values up to 109 expected. Where? Portions of northwest and west central Arkansas and east central, northeast, and southeast Oklahoma. When? From noon to 7 p.m. Central Daylight Time Tuesday. Impacts. Heat-related illnesses are possible, especially impacting those not acclimated to the conditions or those performing strenuous activities. Take extra precautions when outside. Wear lightweight and loose-fitting clothing. Try to limit strenuous activities to early morning or evening. Take action when you see symptoms of heat exhaustion and heat stroke. 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Heat advisory now in effect from noon to 8 p.m. Central Daylight Time Tuesday. What? Heat index values up to 109 expected. Where? Portions of northwest and west central.

Central Arkansas and East Central, Northeast, and Southeast Oklahoma. When, from noon to 8 p.m. Central Daylight Time Tuesday. Impacts, heat-related illnesses are possible, especially impacting those not acclimated to the conditions or those performing strenuous activities. Take extra precautions when outside. Wear lightweight and loose-fitting clothing. Try to limit strenuous activities to early morning or evening. Take action when you see symptoms of heat exhaustion and heat stroke. From the Norman Forecast Office, here is the forecast for Stillwater and surrounding area. Tonight, mostly clear. Lows in the upper 70s. South winds 5 to 10 miles an hour. Tuesday, sunny, hot with highs around 102. South winds 5 to 10 miles an hour. Tuesday night, mostly clear. Lows in the upper 70s. South winds 5 to 10 miles an hour. Heat index values up to 105 early until midnight. Wednesday, sunny, hot with highs around 102. South winds 5 to 10 miles an hour. Heat index values up to 108. Wednesday night, partly cloudy until midnight, then becoming mostly cloudy. A chance of thunderstorms. A chance of showers until midnight, then showers likely after midnight. Lows in the lower 70s. South winds 5 to 10 miles an hour. Chance of rain 70%. Heat index values up to 105 early until midnight. Thursday, showers with a chance of thunderstorms in the morning, then partly sunny with a chance of showers with a slight chance of thunderstorms in the afternoon. Not as warm with highs around 90. Chance of rain 80%. Thursday night, partly cloudy. A chance of showers and thunderstorms after midnight. Lows around 70. Chance of rain 40%. Friday, partly sunny with a chance of showers and thunderstorms in the morning, then sunny in the afternoon. Highs in the mid-90s. Chance of rain 40%. Friday night, mostly clear until midnight, then partly cloudy with a slight chance of showers and thunderstorms after midnight. Lows in the lower 70s. Chance of rain 20%. Saturday, mostly sunny. A slight chance of showers and thunderstorms in the morning. Highs in the mid-90s. Chance of rain 20%. Heat index values up to 105 in the afternoon. Saturday night, mostly clear with a 20% chance of showers. Lows in the lower 70s. Sunday, sunny. Highs in the mid-90s. Sunday night, mostly clear with a slight chance of showers. A slight chance of thunderstorms after midnight. Lows around 70. Chance of rain 20%. Monday, sunny. A slight chance of showers and thunderstorms in the morning. Highs in the lower 90s. Chance of rain 20%. 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It's Stillwater, it was clear. 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It's Stillwater, it was clear. The temperature was 86 degrees, the dew point 66, and the relative humidity 51%. The wind was southeast at 3 miles an hour. The pressure was 29.94 inches and steady. At Enid, it was clear. The temperature was 90. The wind was south at 13. At Guthrie, it was clear. The temperature was 86. The wind was south at 9. Observations from around the region. It was clear, and temperatures were between 82 and 89 degrees. Once again at midnight, at Stillwater, it was clear. The temperature was 86. Heat advisory remains in effect until 7 p.m. Central Daylight Time Tuesday. What? Heat index values up to 108 in the afternoon. Overnight lows remaining in the mid to upper 70s. Where? Portions of Central, East Central, Northern, Northwest, Southeast, Southern, and Southwest Oklahoma and Northern Texas. When? Until 7 p.m. Central Daylight Time Tuesday. Impacts, hot temperatures and high humidity may cause heat illnesses. Drink plenty of fluids, stay in an air-conditioned room, stay out of the sun, and check up on relatives and neighbors. Heat advisory in effect from noon to 7 p.m. Central Daylight Time Tuesday.

heat advisory remains in effect until 7 p.m. Central Daylight Time this evening. What? Heat index values up to 109 expected. Where? Portions of northwest and west central Arkansas and east central, northeast, and southeast Oklahoma. When? For the first heat advisory, until 7 p.m. Central Daylight Time this evening. For the second heat advisory, from noon to 7 p.m. Central Daylight Time Tuesday. Impacts. Heat-related illnesses are possible, especially impacting those not acclimated to the conditions or those performing strenuous activities. Take extra precautions when outside. Wear lightweight and loose-fitting clothing. Try to limit strenuous activities to early morning or evening. Take action when you see symptoms of heat exhaustion and heat stroke. Heat advisory has expired. Heat advisory remains in effect from noon to 7 p.m. Central Daylight Time Tuesday. What? Heat index values up to 109 expected. Where? Portions of northwest and west central Arkansas and east central, northeast, and southeast Oklahoma. When? From noon to 7 p.m. Central Daylight Time Tuesday. Impacts. Heat-related illnesses are possible, especially impacting those not acclimated to the conditions or those performing strenuous activities. Take extra precautions when outside. Wear lightweight and loose-fitting clothing. Try to limit strenuous activities to early morning or evening. Take action when you see symptoms of heat exhaustion and heat stroke. Heat advisory now in effect from noon to 8 p.m. Central Daylight Time Tuesday. What? Heat index values up to 109 expected. Where? Portions of northwest and west central Arkansas and east central, northeast, and southeast Oklahoma. When? From noon to 8 p.m. Central Daylight Time Tuesday. Impacts. Heat-related illnesses are possible, especially impacting those not acclimated to the conditions or those performing strenuous activities. Take extra precautions when outside. Wear lightweight and loose-fitting clothing. Try to limit strenuous activities to early morning or evening. Take action when you see symptoms of heat exhaustion and heat stroke. From the Norman Forecast Office, here is the forecast for Stillwater and surrounding area. Tonight, mostly clear. Lows in the upper 70s. South winds 5 to 10 miles an hour. Tuesday, sunny, hot with highs around 102. South winds 5 to 10 miles an hour. Tuesday night, mostly clear. Lows in the upper 70s. South winds 5 to 10 miles an hour. Heat index values up to 105 early until midnight. Wednesday, sunny, hot with highs around 102. South winds 5 to 10 miles an hour. Heat index values up to 108. Wednesday night, partly cloudy until midnight, then becoming mostly cloudy. A chance of thunderstorms. A chance of showers until midnight, then showers likely after midnight. Lows in the lower 70s. South winds 5 to 10 miles an hour. Chance of rain 70%. Heat index values up to 105 early until midnight. Thursday, showers with a chance of thunderstorms in the morning, then partly sunny with a chance of showers with a slight chance of thunderstorms in the afternoon. Not as warm with highs around 90. Chance of rain 80%. Thursday night, partly cloudy. A chance of showers and thunderstorms after midnight. Lows around 70. Chance of rain 40%. Friday, partly sunny with a chance of showers and thunderstorms in the morning, then sunny in the afternoon. Highs in the mid-90s. Chance of rain 40%. Friday night, mostly clear until midnight, then partly cloudy with a slight chance of showers and thunderstorms after midnight. Lows in the lower 70s. Chance of rain 20%. Saturday, mostly sunny. A slight chance of showers and thunderstorms in the morning. Highs in the mid-90s. Chance of rain 20%. Heat index values up to 105 in the afternoon. Saturday night, mostly clear with a 20% chance of showers. Lows in the lower 70s. Sunday, sunny. Highs in the mid-90s. Sunday night, mostly clear with a slight chance of showers. A slight chance of thunderstorms after midnight. Lows around 70. Chance of rain 20%. Monday, sunny.
a slight chance of showers and thunderstorms in the morning. Highs in the lower 90s. Chance of rain 20%. 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It's Stillwater, it was clear. The temperature was 86 degrees, the dew point 66, and the relative humidity 51%. The wind was southeast at 3 miles an hour. The pressure was 29.94 inches and steady. At Enid, it was clear. The temperature was 90. The wind was south at 13. At Guthrie, it was clear. The temperature was 86. The wind was south at 9. Observations from around the region. It was clear, and temperatures were between 82 and 89 degrees. Once again at midnight, at Stillwater, it was clear. The temperature was 86. Heat advisory remains in effect until 7 p.m. Central Daylight Time Tuesday. What? Heat index values up to 108 in the afternoon. Overnight lows remaining in the mid to upper 70s. Where? Portions of central, east central, northern, northwest, southeast, southern, and southwest Oklahoma and northern Texas. When? Until 7 p.m. Central Daylight Time Tuesday. Impacts. Hot temperatures and high humidity may cause heat illnesses. Drink plenty of fluids, stay in an air-conditioned room, stay out of the sun, and check up on relatives and neighbors. Heat advisory in effect from noon to 7 p.m. Central Daylight Time Tuesday. Heat advisory remains in effect until 7 p.m. Central Daylight Time this evening. What? Heat index values up to 109 expected. Where? Portions of northwest and west central Arkansas and east central, northeast, and southeast Oklahoma. When? For the first heat advisory, until 7 p.m. Central Daylight Time this evening. For the second heat advisory, from noon to 7 p.m. Central Daylight Time Tuesday. Impacts. Heat-related illnesses are possible, especially impacting those not acclimated to the conditions or those performing strenuous activities. Take extra precautions when outside. Wear lightweight and loose-fitting clothing. Try to limit strenuous activities to early morning or evening. Take action when you see symptoms of heat exhaustion and heat stroke. Heat advisory has expired. Heat advisory remains in effect from noon to 7 p.m. Central Daylight Time Tuesday. What? Heat index values up to 109 expected. Where? Portions of northwest and west central Arkansas and east central, northeast, and southeast Oklahoma. When? From noon to 7 p.m. Central Daylight Time Tuesday. Impacts. Heat-related illnesses are possible, especially impacting those not acclimated to the conditions or those performing strenuous activities. Take extra precautions when outside. Wear lightweight and loose-fitting clothing. Try to limit strenuous activities to early morning or evening. Take action when you see symptoms of heat exhaustion and heat stroke. Heat advisory now in effect from noon to 8 p.m. Central Daylight Time Tuesday. What? Heat index values up to 109 expected. Where? Portions of northwest and west central Arkansas and east central, northeast, and southeast Oklahoma. When? From noon to 8 p.m. Central Daylight Time Tuesday. Impacts. Heat-related illnesses are possible, especially impacting those not acclimated to the conditions or those performing strenuous activities. Take extra precautions when outside. Wear lightweight and loose-fitting clothing. Try to limit strenuous activities to early morning or evening. Take action when you see symptoms of heat exhaustion and heat stroke. From the Norman Forecast Office, here is the forecast for Stillwater and surrounding area. Tonight, mostly clear. Lows in the upper 70s. South winds 5 to 10 miles an hour. Tuesday, sunny, hot with highs around 102. South winds 5 to 10 miles an hour. Tuesday night, mostly clear. Lows in the upper 70s. South winds 5 to 10 miles an hour. Heat index values up to 105 early until midnight. Wednesday, sunny, hot with highs around 102. South winds 5 to 10 miles an hour. Heat index values up to 108. Wednesday night, partly cloudy until midnight, then becoming mostly cloudy. A chance of thunderstorms. A chance of showers until midnight,
then showers likely after midnight. Lows in the lower 70s. South winds 5 to 10 miles an hour. Chance of rain 70%. Heat index values up to 105 early until midnight. Thursday, showers with a chance of thunderstorms in the morning, then partly sunny with a chance of showers with a slight chance of thunderstorms in the afternoon. Not as warm with highs around 90. Chance of rain 80%. Thursday night, partly cloudy. A chance of showers and thunderstorms after midnight. Lows around 70. Chance of rain 40%. Friday, partly sunny with a chance of showers and thunderstorms in the morning, then sunny in the afternoon. Highs in the mid-90s. Chance of rain 40%. Friday night, mostly clear until midnight, then partly cloudy with a slight chance of showers and thunderstorms after midnight. Lows in the lower 70s. Chance of rain 20%. Saturday, mostly sunny. A slight chance of showers and thunderstorms in the morning. Highs in the mid-90s. Chance of rain 20%. Heat index values up to 105 in the afternoon. Saturday night, mostly clear with a 20% chance of showers. Lows in the lower 70s. Sunday, sunny. Highs in the mid-90s. Sunday night, mostly clear with a slight chance of showers. A slight chance of thunderstorms after midnight. Lows around 70. Chance of rain 20%. Monday, sunny. A slight chance of showers and thunderstorms in the morning. Highs in the lower 90s. Chance of rain 20%. 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At Stillwater, it was clear. The temperature was 86 degrees, the dew point 66, and the relative humidity 51%. The wind was southeast at 3 miles an hour. The pressure was 29.94 inches and steady. At Enid, it was clear. The temperature was 90. The wind was south at 13. At Guthrie, it was clear. The temperature was 86. The wind was south at 9. Observations from around the region. It was clear, and temperatures were between 82 and 89 degrees. Once again at midnight, at Stillwater, it was clear. The temperature was 86. Heat advisory remains in effect until 7 p.m. Central Daylight Time Tuesday. What? Heat index values up to 108 in the afternoon. Overnight lows remaining in the mid to upper 70s. Where? Portions of central, east central, northern, northwest, southeast, southern, and southwest Oklahoma and northern Texas. When? Until 7 p.m. Central Daylight Time Tuesday. Impacts: hot temperatures and high humidity may cause heat illnesses. Drink plenty of fluids, stay in an air-conditioned room, stay out of the sun, and check up on relatives and neighbors. Heat advisory in effect from noon to 7 p.m. Central Daylight Time Tuesday. Heat advisory remains in effect until 7 p.m. Central Daylight Time this evening. What? Heat index values up to 109 expected. Where? Portions of northwest and west central Arkansas and east central, northeast, and southeast Oklahoma. When? For the first heat advisory, until 7 p.m. Central Daylight Time this evening. For the second heat advisory, from noon to 7 p.m. Central Daylight Time Tuesday. Impacts: heat-related illnesses are possible, especially impacting those not acclimated to the conditions or those performing strenuous activities. Take extra precautions when outside. Wear lightweight and loose-fitting clothing. 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Take action when you see symptoms of heat exhaustion and heat stroke. Heat advisory has expired. Heat advisory remains in effect from noon to 7 p.m. Central Daylight Time Tuesday. What? Heat index values up to 109 expected. Where? Portions of northwest and west central Arkansas and east central, northeast, and southeast Oklahoma. When? From noon to 7 p.m. Central Daylight Time Tuesday. Impacts:
heat-related illnesses are possible, especially impacting those not acclimated to the conditions or those performing strenuous activities. Take extra precautions when outside. Wear lightweight and loose-fitting clothing. Try to limit strenuous activities to early morning or evening. Take action when you see symptoms of heat exhaustion and heat stroke. Heat advisory now in effect from noon to 8 p.m. Central Daylight Time Tuesday. What? Heat index values up to 109 expected. Where? Portions of northwest and west central Arkansas and east central, northeast, and southeast Oklahoma. When? From noon to 8 p.m. Central Daylight Time Tuesday. Impacts. Heat-related illnesses are possible, especially impacting those not acclimated to the conditions or those performing strenuous activities. Take extra precautions when outside. Wear lightweight and loose-fitting clothing. Try to limit strenuous activities to early morning or evening. Take action when you see symptoms of heat exhaustion and heat stroke. From the Norman Forecast Office, here is the forecast for Stillwater and surrounding area. Tonight, mostly clear. Lows in the upper 70s. South winds 5 to 10 miles an hour. Tuesday, sunny, hot with highs around 102. South winds 5 to 10 miles an hour. Tuesday night, mostly clear. Lows in the upper 70s. South winds 5 to 10 miles an hour. Heat index values up to 105 early until midnight. Wednesday, sunny, hot with highs around 102. South winds 5 to 10 miles an hour. Heat index values up to 108. Wednesday night, partly cloudy until midnight, then becoming mostly cloudy. A chance of thunderstorms. A chance of showers until midnight, then showers likely after midnight. Lows in the lower 70s. South winds 5 to 10 miles an hour. Chance of rain 70%. Heat index values up to 105 early until midnight. Thursday, showers with a chance of thunderstorms in the morning, then partly sunny with a chance of showers with a slight chance of thunderstorms in the afternoon. Not as warm with highs around 90. Chance of rain 80%. Thursday night, partly cloudy. A chance of showers and thunderstorms after midnight. Lows around 70. Chance of rain 40%. Friday, partly sunny with a chance of showers and thunderstorms in the morning, then sunny in the afternoon. Highs in the mid-90s. Chance of rain 40%. Friday night, mostly clear until midnight, then partly cloudy with a slight chance of showers and thunderstorms after midnight. Lows in the lower 70s. Chance of rain 20%. Saturday, mostly sunny. A slight chance of showers and thunderstorms in the morning. Highs in the mid-90s. Chance of rain 20%. Heat index values up to 105 in the afternoon. Saturday night, mostly clear with a 20% chance of showers. Lows in the lower 70s. Sunday, sunny. Highs in the mid-90s. Sunday night, mostly clear with a slight chance of showers. A slight chance of thunderstorms after midnight. Lows around 70. Chance of rain 20%. Monday, sunny. A slight chance of showers and thunderstorms in the morning. Highs in the lower 90s. Chance of rain 20%. 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At Stillwater, it was clear. The temperature was 86 degrees, the dew point 66, and the relative humidity 51%. The wind was southeast at 3 miles an hour. The pressure was 29.94 inches and steady. At Enid, it was clear. The temperature was 90. The wind was south at 13. At Guthrie, it was clear. The temperature was 86. The wind was south at 9. Observations from around the region. It was clear, and temperatures were between 82 and 89 degrees. Once again at midnight, at Stillwater, it was clear. The temperature was 86. Heat advisory remains in effect until 7 p.m. Central Daylight Time Tuesday. What? Heat index values up to 108 in the afternoon. Overnight lows remaining in the mid to upper 70s. Where? Portions of central, east central, northern, northwest, southeast,
southern, and southwest Oklahoma and northern Texas. When, until 7.

7 p.m. Central Daylight Time Tuesday. Impacts, hot temperatures and high humidity may cause heat illnesses. Drink plenty of fluids, stay in an air-conditioned room, stay out of the sun, and check up on relatives and neighbors. Heat advisory in effect from noon to 7 p.m. Central Daylight Time Tuesday. Heat advisory remains in effect until 7 p.m. Central Daylight Time this evening. What? Heat index values up to 109 expected. Where? Portions of northwest and west central Arkansas and east central, northeast, and southeast Oklahoma. When? For the first heat advisory, until 7 p.m. Central Daylight Time this evening. For the second heat advisory, from noon to 7 p.m. Central Daylight Time Tuesday. Impacts. Heat-related illnesses are possible, especially impacting those not acclimated to the conditions or those performing strenuous activities. Take extra precautions when outside. Wear lightweight and loose-fitting clothing. Try to limit strenuous activities to early morning or evening. Take action when you see symptoms of heat exhaustion and heat stroke. Heat advisory has expired. Heat advisory remains in effect from noon to 7 p.m. Central Daylight Time Tuesday. What? Heat index values up to 109 expected. Where? Portions of northwest and west central Arkansas and east central, northeast, and southeast Oklahoma. When? From noon to 7 p.m. Central Daylight Time Tuesday. Impacts. Heat-related illnesses are possible, especially impacting those not acclimated to the conditions or those performing strenuous activities. Take extra precautions when outside. Wear lightweight and loose-fitting clothing. Try to limit strenuous activities to early morning or evening. Take action when you see symptoms of heat exhaustion and heat stroke. Heat advisory now in effect from noon to 8 p.m. Central Daylight Time Tuesday. What? Heat index values up to 109 expected. Where? Portions of northwest and west central Arkansas and east central, northeast, and southeast Oklahoma. When? From noon to 8 p.m. Central Daylight Time Tuesday. Impacts. Heat-related illnesses are possible, especially impacting those not acclimated to the conditions or those performing strenuous activities. Take extra precautions when outside. Wear lightweight and loose-fitting clothing. Try to limit strenuous activities to early morning or evening. Take action when you see symptoms of heat exhaustion and heat stroke. From the Norman Forecast Office, here is the forecast for Stillwater and surrounding area. Tonight, mostly clear. Lows in the upper 70s. South winds 5 to 10 miles an hour. Tuesday, sunny, hot with highs around 102. South winds 5 to 10 miles an hour. Tuesday night, mostly clear. Lows in the upper 70s. South winds 5 to 10 miles an hour. Heat index values up to 105 early until midnight. Wednesday, sunny, hot with highs around 102. South winds 5 to 10 miles an hour. Heat index values up to 108. Wednesday night, partly cloudy until midnight, then becoming mostly cloudy. A chance of thunderstorms. A chance of showers until midnight, then showers likely after midnight. Lows in the lower 70s. South winds 5 to 10 miles an hour. Chance of rain 70%. Heat index values up to 105 early until midnight. Thursday, showers with a chance of thunderstorms in the morning, then partly sunny with a chance of showers with a slight chance of thunderstorms in the afternoon. Not as warm with highs around 90. Chance of rain 80%. Thursday night, partly cloudy. A chance of showers and thunderstorms after midnight. Lows around 70. Chance of rain 40%. Friday, partly sunny with a chance of showers and thunderstorms in the morning, then sunny in the afternoon. Highs in the mid-90s. Chance of rain 40%. Friday night, mostly clear until midnight, then partly cloudy with a slight chance of showers and thunderstorms after midnight. Lows in the lower 70s. Chance of rain 20%. Saturday, mostly sunny. A slight chance of showers and thunderstorms in the morning. Highs in the mid-90s. Chance of rain 20%. Heat index values up to 105 in the afternoon. Saturday night, mostly clear with a 20% chance of showers. Lows in the lower 70s.

Sunday, sunny. Highs in the mid-90s. Sunday night, mostly clear with a slight chance of showers. A slight chance of thunderstorms after midnight. Lows around 70. Chance of rain 20%. Monday, sunny. A slight chance of showers and thunderstorms in the morning. Highs in the lower 90s. Chance of rain 20%. 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At Stillwater, it was clear. The temperature was 86 degrees, the dew point 66, and the relative humidity 51%. The wind was southeast at 3 miles an hour. The pressure was 29.94 inches and steady. At Enid, it was clear. The temperature was 90. The wind was south at 13. At Guthrie, it was clear. The temperature was 86. The wind was south at 9. Observations from around the region. It was clear, and temperatures were between 82 and 89 degrees. Once again at midnight, at Stillwater, it was clear. The temperature was 86. Heat advisory remains in effect until 7 p.m. Central Daylight Time Tuesday. What? Heat index values up to 108 in the afternoon. Overnight lows remaining in the mid to upper 70s. Where? Portions of central, east central, northern, northwest, southeast, southern, and southwest Oklahoma and northern Texas. When? Until 7 p.m. Central Daylight Time Tuesday. Impacts. Hot temperatures and high humidity may cause heat illnesses. Drink plenty of fluids, stay in an air-conditioned room, stay out of the sun, and check up on relatives and neighbors. Heat advisory has expired. Heat advisory remains in effect from noon to 7 p.m. Central Daylight Time Tuesday. What? Heat index values up to 109 expected. Where? Portions of northwest and west central Arkansas and east central, northeast, and southeast Oklahoma. When? From noon to 7 p.m. Central Daylight Time Tuesday. Impacts. Heat-related illnesses are possible, especially impacting those not acclimated to the conditions or those performing strenuous activities. Take extra precautions when outside. Wear lightweight and loose-fitting clothing. Try to limit strenuous activities to early morning or evening. Take action when you see symptoms of heat exhaustion and heat stroke. Heat advisory now in effect from noon to 8 p.m. Central Daylight Time Tuesday. What? Heat index values up to 109 expected. Where? Portions of northwest and west central Arkansas and east central, northeast, and southeast Oklahoma. When? From noon to 8 p.m. Central Daylight Time Tuesday. Impacts. Heat-related illnesses are possible, especially impacting those not acclimated to the conditions or those performing strenuous activities. Take extra precautions when outside. Wear lightweight and loose-fitting clothing. Try to limit strenuous activities to early morning or evening. Take action when you see symptoms of heat exhaustion and heat stroke. From the Norman Forecast Office, here is the forecast for Stillwater and surrounding area. Tonight, mostly clear. Lows in the upper 70s. South winds 5 to 10 miles an hour. Tuesday, sunny, hot with highs around 102. South winds 5 to 10 miles an hour. Tuesday night, mostly clear. Lows in the upper 70s. South winds 5 to 10 miles an hour. Heat index values up to 105 early until midnight. Wednesday, sunny, hot with highs around 102. South winds 5 to 10 miles an hour. Heat index values up to 108. Wednesday night, partly cloudy until midnight, then becoming mostly cloudy. A chance of thunderstorms. A chance of showers until midnight, then showers likely after midnight. Lows in the lower 70s. South winds 5 to 10 miles an hour. Chance of rain 70%. Heat index values up to 105 early until midnight. Thursday, showers with a chance of thunderstorms in the morning, then partly sunny with a chance of showers with a slight chance of thunderstorms.

thunderstorms in the afternoon. Not as warm with highs around 90. Chance of rain 80%. Thursday night, partly cloudy. A chance of showers and thunderstorms after midnight. Lows around 70. Chance of rain 40%. Friday, partly sunny with a chance of showers and thunderstorms in the morning, then sunny in the afternoon. Highs in the mid-90s. Chance of rain 40%. Friday night, mostly clear until midnight, then partly cloudy with a slight chance of showers and thunderstorms after midnight. Lows in the lower 70s. Chance of rain 20%. Saturday, mostly sunny. A slight chance of showers and thunderstorms in the morning. Highs in the mid-90s. Chance of rain 20%. Heat index values up to 105 in the afternoon. Saturday night, mostly clear with a 20% chance of showers. Lows in the lower 70s. Sunday, sunny. Highs in the mid-90s. Sunday night, mostly clear with a slight chance of showers. A slight chance of thunderstorms after midnight. Lows around 70. Chance of rain 20%. Monday, sunny. A slight chance of showers and thunderstorms in the morning. Highs in the lower 90s. Chance of rain 20%. 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It's Stillwater, it was clear. The temperature was 83 degrees, the dew point 67, and the relative humidity 58%. The wind was south at 7 miles an hour. The pressure was 29.96 inches and rising. At Enid, it was clear. The temperature was 86. The wind was southeast at 8. At Guthrie, it was clear. The temperature was 85. The wind was south at 7. Observations from around the region. It was clear, with a temperature of 85 at Wichita, 81 at Oklahoma City, 88 at Dallas-Fort Worth, 85 at Tulsa, and 81 at Springfield. Once again at 1 a.m., at Stillwater, it was clear. The temperature was 83. Heat advisory remains in effect until 7 p.m. Central Daylight Time Tuesday. What? Heat index values up to 108 in the afternoon. Overnight lows remaining in the mid to upper 70s. Where? Portions of central, east central, northern, northwest, southeast, southern, and southwest Oklahoma and northern Texas. When? Until 7 p.m. Central Daylight Time Tuesday. Impacts. Hot temperatures and high humidity may cause heat illnesses. Drink plenty of fluids, stay in an air-conditioned room, stay out of the sun, and check up on relatives and neighbors. Heat advisory has expired. Heat advisory remains in effect from noon to 7 p.m. Central Daylight Time Tuesday. What? Heat index values up to 109 expected. Where? Portions of northwest and west central Arkansas and east central, northeast, and southeast Oklahoma. When? From noon to 7 p.m. Central Daylight Time Tuesday. Impacts. Heat-related illnesses are possible, especially impacting those not acclimated to the conditions or those performing strenuous activities. Take extra precautions when outside. Wear lightweight and loose-fitting clothing. Try to limit strenuous activities to early morning or evening. Take action when you see symptoms of heat exhaustion and heat stroke. Heat advisory now in effect from noon to 8 p.m. Central Daylight Time Tuesday. What? Heat index values up to 109 expected. Where? Portions of northwest and west central Arkansas and east central, northeast, and southeast Oklahoma. When? From noon to 8 p.m. Central Daylight Time Tuesday. Impact. Heat-related illnesses are possible, especially impacting those not acclimated to the conditions or those performing strenuous activities. Take extra precautions when outside. Wear lightweight and loose-fitting clothing. Try to limit strenuous activities to early morning or evening. Take action when you see symptoms of heat exhaustion and heat stroke. From the Norman Forecast Office, here is the forecast for Stillwater and surrounding area. Tonight, mostly clear. Lows in the upper 70s. South winds 5 to 10 miles an hour. Tuesday, sunny, hot with highs around 102. South winds 5 to 10 miles an hour. Tuesday night, mostly clear.

Lows in the upper 70s. South winds 5 to 10 miles an hour. Heat index values up to 105 early until midnight. Wednesday, sunny, hot with highs around 102. South winds 5 to 10 miles an hour. Heat index values up to 108. Wednesday night, partly cloudy until midnight, then becoming mostly cloudy. A chance of thunderstorms. A chance of showers until midnight, then showers likely after midnight. Lows in the lower 70s. South winds 5 to 10 miles an hour. Chance of rain 70%. Heat index values up to 105 early until midnight. Thursday, showers with a chance of thunderstorms in the morning, then partly sunny with a chance of showers with a slight chance of thunderstorms in the afternoon. Not as warm with highs around 90. Chance of rain 80%. Thursday night, partly cloudy. A chance of showers and thunderstorms after midnight. Lows around 70. Chance of rain 40%. Friday, partly sunny with a chance of showers and thunderstorms in the morning, then sunny in the afternoon. Highs in the mid-90s. Chance of rain 40%. Friday night, mostly clear until midnight, then partly cloudy with a slight chance of showers and thunderstorms after midnight. Lows in the lower 70s. Chance of rain 20%. Saturday, mostly sunny. A slight chance of showers and thunderstorms in the morning. Highs in the mid-90s. Chance of rain 20%. Heat index values up to 105 in the afternoon. Saturday night, mostly clear with a 20% chance of showers. Lows in the lower 70s. Sunday, sunny. Highs in the mid-90s. Sunday night, mostly clear with a slight chance of showers. A slight chance of thunderstorms after midnight. Lows around 70. Chance of rain 20%. Monday, sunny. A slight chance of showers and thunderstorms in the morning. Highs in the lower 90s. Chance of rain 20%. 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At Stillwater, it was clear. The temperature was 83 degrees, the dew point 67, and the relative humidity 58%. The wind was south at 7 miles an hour. The pressure was 29.96 inches and rising. At Enid, it was clear. The temperature was 86. The wind was southeast at 8. At Guthrie, it was clear. The temperature was 85. The wind was south at 7. Observations from around the region. It was clear, with a temperature of 85 at Wichita, 81 at Oklahoma City, 88 at Dallas-Fort Worth, 85 at Tulsa, and 81 at Springfield. Once again at 1 a.m., at Stillwater, it was clear. The temperature was 83. 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At Stillwater, it was clear. The temperature was 83 degrees, the dew point 67, and the relative humidity 58%. The wind was south at 7 miles an hour. The pressure was 29.96 inches and rising. At Enid, it was clear. The temperature was 86. The wind was southeast at 8. At Guthrie, it was clear. The temperature was 85. The wind was south at 7. Observations from around the region. It was clear, and temperatures were between 81 and 88 degrees. Once again at 1 a.m., at Stillwater, it was clear. The temperature was 83. Heat advisory remains in effect until 7 p.m. Central Daylight Time Tuesday. What? Heat index values up to 108 in the afternoon. Overnight lows remaining in the mid to upper 70s. Where? Portions of central, east central, northern, northwest, southeast, southern, and southwest Oklahoma and northern Texas. When? Until 7 p.m. Central Daylight Time Tuesday. Impacts. Hot temperatures and high humidity may cause heat illnesses. Drink plenty of fluids, stay in an air-conditioned room, stay out of the sun, and check up on relatives and neighbors. Heat advisory has expired. Heat advisory remains in effect from noon to 7 p.m. Central Daylight Time Tuesday. What? Heat index values up to 109 expected. Where? Portions of Northwest and

West Central Arkansas and East Central, Northeast, and Southeast Oklahoma. When, from noon to 7 p.m. Central Daylight Time Tuesday. Impacts, heat-related illnesses are possible, especially impacting those not acclimated to the conditions or those performing strenuous activities. Take extra precautions when outside. Wear lightweight and loose-fitting clothing. Try to limit strenuous activities to early morning or evening. Take action when you see symptoms of heat exhaustion and heat stroke. 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Heat advisory now in effect from noon to 8 p.m. Central Daylight Time Tuesday. What? Heat index values up to 109 expected. Where? Portions of northwest and west central Arkansas and east central, northeast, and southeast Oklahoma. When? From noon to 8 p.m. Central Daylight Time Tuesday. Impacts. Heat-related illnesses are possible, especially impacting those not acclimated to the conditions or those performing strenuous activities. Take extra precautions when outside. Wear lightweight and loose-fitting clothing. Try to limit strenuous activities to early morning or evening. Take action when you see symptoms of heat exhaustion and heat stroke. From the Norman Forecast Office, here is the forecast for Stillwater and surrounding area. Tonight, mostly clear. Lows in the upper 70s. South winds 5 to 10 miles an hour. Tuesday, sunny, hot with highs around 102. South winds 5 to 10 miles an hour. Tuesday night, mostly clear. Lows in the upper 70s. South winds 5 to 10 miles an hour. Heat index values up to 105 early until midnight. Wednesday, sunny, hot with highs around 102. South winds 5 to 10 miles an hour. Heat index values up to 108. Wednesday night, partly cloudy until midnight, then becoming mostly cloudy. A chance of thunderstorms. A chance of showers until midnight, then showers likely after midnight. Lows in the lower 70s. South winds 5 to 10 miles an hour. Chance of rain 70%. Heat index values up to 105 early until midnight. Thursday, showers with a chance of thunderstorms in the morning, then partly sunny with a chance of showers with a slight chance of thunderstorms in the afternoon. Not as warm with highs around 90. Chance of rain 80%. Thursday night, partly cloudy. A chance of showers and thunderstorms after midnight. Lows around 70. Chance of rain 40%. Friday, partly sunny with a chance of showers and thunderstorms in the morning, then sunny in the afternoon. Highs in the mid-90s. Chance of rain 40%. Friday night, mostly clear until midnight, then partly cloudy with a slight chance of showers and thunderstorms after midnight. Lows in the lower 70s. Chance of rain 20%. Saturday, mostly sunny. A slight chance of showers and thunderstorms in the morning. Highs in the mid-90s. Chance of rain 20%. Heat index values up to 105 in the afternoon. Saturday night, mostly clear with a 20% chance of showers. Lows in the lower 70s. Sunday, sunny. Highs in the mid-90s. Sunday night, mostly clear with a slight chance of showers. A slight chance of thunderstorms after midnight. Lows around 70. Chance of rain 20%. Monday, sunny. A slight chance of showers and thunderstorms in the morning. Highs in the lower 90s. Chance of rain 20%. 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At Stillwater, it was clear. The temperature was 83 degrees, the dew point 67, and the relative humidity 58%. The wind was south at 7 miles an hour. The pressure was 29.96 inches and rising. At Enid, it was clear. The temperature was 86. The wind was southeast at 8. At Guthrie, it was clear. The temperature was 85. The wind was south at 7. Observations from around the region. It was clear, and temperatures were between 81 and 88 degrees.

What? Heat index values up to 109 expected. Where? Portions of northwest and west central Arkansas and east central, northeast, and southeast Oklahoma. When? From noon to 7 p.m. Central Daylight Time Tuesday. Impacts. Heat-related illnesses are possible, especially impacting those not acclimated to the conditions or those performing strenuous activities. Take extra precautions when outside. Wear lightweight and loose-fitting clothing. Try to limit strenuous activities to early morning or evening. Take action when you see symptoms of heat exhaustion and heat stroke. Heat advisory now in effect from noon to 8 p.m. Central Daylight Time Tuesday. What? Heat index values up to 109 expected. Where? Portions of northwest and west central Arkansas and east central, northeast, and southeast Oklahoma. When? From noon to 8 p.m. Central Daylight Time Tuesday. Impacts. Heat-related illnesses are possible, especially impacting those not acclimated to the conditions or those performing strenuous activities. Take extra precautions when outside. Wear lightweight and loose-fitting clothing. Try to limit strenuous activities to early morning or evening. Take action when you see symptoms of heat exhaustion and heat stroke. From the Norman Forecast Office, here is the forecast for Stillwater and surrounding area. Tonight, mostly clear. Lows in the upper 70s. South winds 5 to 10 miles an hour. Tuesday, sunny, hot with highs around 102. South winds 5 to 10 miles an hour. Tuesday night, mostly clear. Lows in the upper 70s. South winds 5 to 10 miles an hour. Heat index values up to 105 early until midnight. Wednesday, sunny, hot with highs around 102. South winds 5 to 10 miles an hour. Heat index values up to 108. Wednesday night, partly cloudy until midnight, then becoming mostly cloudy. A chance of thunderstorms. A chance of showers until midnight, then showers likely after midnight. Lows in the lower 70s. South winds 5 to 10 miles an hour. Chance of rain 70%. Heat index values up to 105 early until midnight. Thursday, showers with a chance of thunderstorms in the morning, then partly sunny with a chance of showers with a slight chance of thunderstorms in the afternoon. Not as warm with highs around 90. Chance of rain 80%. Thursday night, partly cloudy. A chance of showers and thunderstorms after midnight. Lows around 70. Chance of rain 40%. Friday, partly sunny with a chance of showers and thunderstorms in the morning, then sunny in the afternoon. Highs in the mid-90s. Chance of rain 40%. Friday night, mostly clear until midnight, then partly cloudy with a slight chance of showers and thunderstorms after midnight. Lows in the lower 70s. Chance of rain 20%. Saturday, mostly sunny. A slight chance of showers and thunderstorms in the morning. Highs in the mid-90s. Chance of rain 20%. Heat index values up to 105 in the afternoon. Saturday night, mostly clear with a 20% chance of showers. Lows in the lower 70s. Sunday, sunny. Highs in the mid-90s. Sunday night, mostly clear with a slight chance of showers. A slight chance of thunderstorms after midnight. Lows around 70. Chance of rain 20%. Monday, sunny. A slight chance of showers and thunderstorms in the morning. Highs in the lower 90s. Chance of rain 20%. 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It's Stillwater, it was clear. The temperature was 83 degrees, the dew point 67, and the relative humidity 58%. The wind was south at 7 miles an hour. The pressure was 29.96 inches and rising. At Enid, it was clear. The temperature was 86. The wind was southeast at 8. At Guthrie, it was clear. The temperature was 85. The wind was south at 7. Observations from around the region. It was clear, and temperatures were between 81 and 88 degrees. Once again at 1 a.m., it's Stillwater, it was clear. The temperature was 83. Heat advisory remains in effect.

until 7 p.m. Central Daylight Time Tuesday. What? Heat index values up to 108 in the afternoon. Overnight lows remaining in the mid to upper 70s. Where? Portions of central, east central, northern, northwest, southeast, southern, and southwest Oklahoma and northern Texas. When? Until 7 p.m. Central Daylight Time Tuesday. Impacts. Hot temperatures and high humidity may cause heat illnesses. Drink plenty of fluids, stay in an air-conditioned room, stay out of the sun, and check up on relatives and neighbors. Heat advisory has expired. Heat advisory remains in effect from noon to 7 p.m. Central Daylight Time Tuesday. What? Heat index values up to 109 expected. Where? Portions of northwest and west central Arkansas and east central, northeast, and southeast Oklahoma. When? From noon to 7 p.m. Central Daylight Time Tuesday. Impacts. Heat-related illnesses are possible, especially impacting those not acclimated to the conditions or those performing strenuous activities. Take extra precautions when outside. Wear lightweight and loose-fitting clothing. Try to limit strenuous activities to early morning or evening. Take action when you see symptoms of heat exhaustion and heat stroke. Heat advisory now in effect from noon to 8 p.m. Central Daylight Time Tuesday. What? Heat index values up to 109 expected. Where? Portions of northwest and west central Arkansas and east central, northeast, and southeast Oklahoma. When? From noon to 8 p.m. Central Daylight Time Tuesday. Impacts. Heat-related illnesses are possible, especially impacting those not acclimated to the conditions or those performing strenuous activities. Take extra precautions when outside. Wear lightweight and loose-fitting clothing. Try to limit strenuous activities to early morning or evening. Take action when you see symptoms of heat exhaustion and heat stroke. From the Norman Forecast Office, here is the forecast for Stillwater and surrounding area. Tonight, mostly clear. Lows in the upper 70s. South winds 5 to 10 miles an hour. Tuesday, sunny, hot with highs around 102. South winds 5 to 10 miles an hour. Tuesday night, mostly clear. Lows in the upper 70s. South winds 5 to 10 miles an hour. Heat index values up to 105 early until midnight. Wednesday, sunny, hot with highs around 102. South winds 5 to 10 miles an hour. Heat index values up to 108. Wednesday night, partly cloudy until midnight, then becoming mostly cloudy. A chance of thunderstorms. A chance of showers until midnight, then showers likely after midnight. Lows in the lower 70s. South winds 5 to 10 miles an hour. Chance of rain 70%. Heat index values up to 105 early until midnight. Thursday, showers with a chance of thunderstorms in the morning, then partly sunny with a chance of showers with a slight chance of thunderstorms in the afternoon. Not as warm with highs around 90. Chance of rain 80%. Thursday night, partly cloudy. A chance of showers and thunderstorms after midnight. Lows around 70. Chance of rain 40%. Friday, partly sunny with a chance of showers and thunderstorms in the morning, then sunny in the afternoon. Highs in the mid-90s. Chance of rain 40%. Friday night, mostly clear until midnight, then partly cloudy with a slight chance of showers and thunderstorms after midnight. Lows in the lower 70s. Chance of rain 20%. Saturday, mostly sunny. A slight chance of showers and thunderstorms in the morning. Highs in the mid-90s. Chance of rain 20%. Heat index values up to 105 in the afternoon. Saturday night, mostly clear with a 20% chance of showers. Lows in the lower 70s. Sunday, sunny. Highs in the mid-90s. Sunday night, mostly clear with a slight chance of showers. A slight chance of thunderstorms after midnight. Lows around 70. Chance of rain 20%. Monday, sunny. A slight chance of showers and thunderstorms in the morning. Highs in the lower 90s. Chance of rain 20%. 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

102.50 megahertz. Programming originates from the National Weather Service Forecast Office in Norman, Oklahoma. 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At Stillwater, it was clear. The temperature was 83 degrees, the dew point 67, and the relative humidity 58%. The wind was south at 7 miles an hour. The pressure was 29.96 inches and rising. At Enid, it was clear. The temperature was 86. The wind was southeast at 8. At Guthrie, it was clear. The temperature was 85. The wind was south at 7. Observations from around the region. It was clear, and temperatures were between 81 and 88 degrees. Once again at 1 a.m., at Stillwater, it was clear. The temperature was 83. Heat advisory remains in effect until 7 p.m. Central Daylight Time Tuesday. What? Heat index values up to 108 in the afternoon. Overnight lows remaining in the mid to upper 70s. Where? Portions of central, east central, northern, northwest, southeast, southern, and southwest Oklahoma and northern Texas. When? Until 7 p.m. Central Daylight Time Tuesday. Impacts. Hot temperatures and high humidity may cause heat illnesses. Drink plenty of fluids, stay in an air-conditioned room, stay out of the sun, and check up on relatives and neighbors. Heat advisory has expired. Heat advisory remains in effect from noon to 7 p.m. Central Daylight Time Tuesday. What? Heat index values up to 109 expected. Where? Portions of northwest and west central Arkansas and east central, northeast, and southeast Oklahoma. When? From noon to 7 p.m. Central Daylight Time Tuesday. Impacts. Heat-related illnesses are possible, especially impacting those not acclimated to the conditions or those performing strenuous activities. Take extra precautions when outside. Wear lightweight and loose-fitting clothing. Try to limit strenuous activities to early morning or evening. Take action when you see symptoms of heat exhaustion and heat stroke. Heat advisory now in effect from noon to 8 p.m. Central Daylight Time Tuesday. What? Heat index values up to 109 expected. Where? Portions of northwest and west central Arkansas and east central, northeast, and southeast Oklahoma. When? From noon to X values up to 109 expected. Where? Portions of northwest and west central Arkansas and east central, northeast, and southeast Oklahoma. When? From noon to 8 p.m. Central Daylight Time Tuesday. Impacts. Heat-related illnesses are possible, especially impacting those not acclimated to the conditions or those performing strenuous activities. Take extra precautions when outside. Wear lightweight and loose-fitting clothing. Try to limit strenuous activities to early morning or evening. Take action when you see symptoms of heat exhaustion and heat stroke. From the Norman Forecast Office, here is the forecast for Stillwater and surrounding area. Rest of tonight, clear. Near steady temperature around 80. South winds 5 to 10 miles an hour with gusts up to 20 miles an hour. Tuesday, sunny, hot with highs around 102. South winds 10 to 15 miles an hour. Heat index values up to 108. Tuesday night, clear. Lows in the upper 70s. South winds 10 to 15 miles an hour. Heat index values up to 105 early until midnight. Wednesday, sunny. A slight chance of showers in the afternoon. Hot with highs around 102. South winds 5 to 10 miles an hour. Chance of rain 20%. Heat index values up to 109. Wednesday night, partly cloudy until midnight, then becoming mostly cloudy. A chance of thunderstorms. A chance of showers until midnight, then showers after midnight. Lows in the lower 70s. South winds 5 to 10 miles an hour, becoming west after midnight. Chance of rain 90%. Heat index values up to 105 early until midnight. Thursday, showers with a chance of thunderstorms in the morning, then partly sunny with a slight chance of showers and thunderstorms in the afternoon. Cooler with highs in the upper 80s. Chance of rain 90%. Thursday night, partly cloudy. A slight chance.

showers until midnight, then a chance of showers with a slight chance of thunderstorms after midnight. Lows in the upper 60s. Chance of rain 30%. Friday, mostly sunny. A slight chance of showers and thunderstorms in the morning. Highs in the mid-90s. Chance of rain 20%. Friday night, mostly clear with a slight chance of showers and thunderstorms. Lows in the lower 70s. Chance of rain 20%. Saturday, mostly sunny. A chance of showers and thunderstorms, mainly in the morning. Highs in the mid-90s. Chance of rain 50%. Saturday night, mostly clear until midnight, then becoming partly cloudy. A slight chance of thunderstorms. A chance of showers until midnight, then a slight chance of showers after midnight. Lows around 70. Chance of rain 30%. Sunday, mostly sunny. A slight chance of showers and thunderstorms in the afternoon. Highs in the lower 90s. Chance of rain 20%. Sunday night, mostly clear with a slight chance of showers. A slight chance of thunderstorms after midnight. Lows in the upper 60s. Chance of rain 20%. Monday, mostly sunny with a slight chance of thunderstorms. A slight chance of showers in the morning, then a chance of showers in the afternoon. Highs in the lower 90s. Chance of rain 30%. 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It's Stillwater, it was clear. The temperature was 83 degrees, the dew point 67, and the relative humidity 58%. The wind was south at 7 miles an hour. The pressure was 29.96 inches and rising. At Enid, it was clear. The temperature was 86. The wind was southeast at 8. At Guthrie, it was clear. The temperature was 85. The wind was south at 7. Observations from around the region. It was clear, and temperatures were between 81 and 88 degrees. Once again at 1 a.m., at Stillwater, it was clear. The temperature was 83. Heat advisory remains in effect until 7 p.m. Central Daylight Time Tuesday. What? Heat index values up to 108 in the afternoon. Overnight lows remaining in the mid to upper 70s. Where? Portions of central, east central, northern, northwest, southeast, southern, and southwest Oklahoma and northern Texas. When? Until 7 p.m. Central Daylight Time Tuesday. Impacts. Hot temperatures and high humidity may cause heat illnesses. Drink plenty of fluids, stay in an air-conditioned room, stay out of the sun, and check up on relatives and neighbors. Heat advisory has expired. Heat advisory remains in effect from noon to 7 p.m. Central Daylight Time Tuesday. What? Heat index values up to 109 expected. Where? Portions of northwest and west central Arkansas and east central, northeast, and southeast Oklahoma. When? From noon to 7 p.m. Central Daylight Time Tuesday. Impacts. Heat-related illnesses are possible, especially impacting those not acclimated to the conditions or those performing strenuous activities. Take extra precautions when outside. Wear lightweight and loose-fitting clothing. Try to limit strenuous activities to early morning or evening. Take action when you see symptoms of heat exhaustion and heat stroke. Heat advisory now in effect from noon to 8 p.m. Central Daylight Time Tuesday. What? Heat index values up to 109 expected. Where? Portions of northwest and west central Arkansas and east central, northeast, and southeast Oklahoma. When? From noon to 8 p.m. Central Daylight Time Tuesday. Impacts. Heat-related illnesses are possible, especially impacting those not acclimated to the conditions or those performing strenuous activities. Take extra precautions when outside. Wear lightweight and loose-fitting clothing. Try to limit strenuous activities to early morning or evening. Take action when you see symptoms of heat exhaustion and heat stroke. From the Norman Forecast Office, here is the forecast for Stillwater and surrounding area. Rest of tonight, clear. Near steady temperature around 80. South winds 5 to 10 miles an hour with gusts up to 20 miles an hour. Tuesday, sunny, hot with highs around 102. South winds 10 to 15 miles an hour.
heat index values up to 108. Tuesday night, clear. Lows in the upper 70s. South winds 10 to 15 miles an hour. Heat index values up to 105 early until midnight. Wednesday, sunny. A slight chance of showers in the afternoon. Hot with highs around 102. South winds 5 to 10 miles an hour. Chance of rain 20%. Heat index values up to 109. Wednesday night, partly cloudy until midnight, then becoming mostly cloudy. A chance of thunderstorms. A chance of showers until midnight, then showers after midnight. Lows in the lower 70s. South winds 5 to 10 miles an hour, becoming west after midnight. Chance of rain 90%. Heat index values up to 105 early until midnight. Thursday, showers with a chance of thunderstorms in the morning, then partly sunny with a slight chance of showers and thunderstorms in the afternoon. Cooler with highs in the upper 80s. Chance of rain 90%. Thursday night, partly cloudy. A slight chance of showers until midnight, then a chance of showers with a slight chance of thunderstorms after midnight. Lows in the upper 60s. Chance of rain 30%. Friday, mostly sunny. A slight chance of showers and thunderstorms in the morning. Highs in the mid-90s. Chance of rain 20%. Friday night, mostly clear with a slight chance of showers and thunderstorms. Lows in the lower 70s. Chance of rain 20%. Saturday, mostly sunny. A chance of showers and thunderstorms, mainly in the morning. Highs in the mid-90s. Chance of rain 50%. Saturday night, mostly clear until midnight, then becoming partly cloudy. A slight chance of thunderstorms. A chance of showers until midnight, then a slight chance of showers after midnight. Lows around 70. Chance of rain 30%. Sunday, mostly sunny. A slight chance of showers and thunderstorms in the afternoon. Highs in the lower 90s. Chance of rain 20%. Sunday night, mostly clear with a slight chance of showers. A slight chance of thunderstorms after midnight. Lows in the upper 60s. Chance of rain 20%. Monday, mostly sunny with a slight chance of thunderstorms. A slight chance of showers in the morning, then a chance of showers in the afternoon. Highs in the lower 90s. Chance of rain 30%. 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At Stillwater, it was clear. The temperature was 83 degrees, the dew point 67, and the relative humidity 58%. The wind was south at 7 miles an hour. The pressure was 29.96 inches and rising. At Enid, it was clear. The temperature was 86. The wind was southeast at 8. At Guthrie, it was clear. The temperature was 85. The wind was south at 7. Observations from around the region. It was clear, and temperatures were between 81 and 88 degrees. Once again at 1 a.m., at Stillwater, it was clear. The temperature was 83. 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Heat advisory remains in effect until 7 p.m. Central Daylight Time Tuesday. What? Heat index values up to 108 in the afternoon. Overnight lows remaining in the mid to upper 70s. Where? Portions of central, east central, northern, northwest, southeast, southern, and southwest Oklahoma and northern Texas. When? Until 7 p.m. Central Daylight Time Tuesday. Impacts: hot temperatures and high humidity may cause heat illnesses. Drink plenty of fluids, stay in an air-conditioned room, stay out of the sun, and check up on relatives and neighbors. Heat advisory has expired. Heat advisory remains in effect from noon to 7 p.m. Central Daylight Time Tuesday. What? Heat index values up to 109 expected. Where? Portions of northwest and west central Arkansas and east central, northeast, and southeast Oklahoma. When? From noon to 7 p.m. Central Daylight Time Tuesday.

impacts. Heat-related illnesses are possible, especially impacting those not acclimated to the conditions or those performing strenuous activities. Take extra precautions when outside. 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Heat advisory now in effect from noon to 8 p.m. Central Daylight Time Tuesday. What? Heat index values up to 109 expected. Where? Portions of northwest and west central Arkansas and east central, northeast, and southeast Oklahoma. When? From noon to 8 p.m. Central Daylight Time Tuesday. Impacts. Heat-related illnesses are possible, especially impacting those not acclimated to the conditions or those performing strenuous activities. Take extra precautions when outside. Wear lightweight and loose-fitting clothing. Try to limit strenuous activities to early morning or evening. Take action when you see symptoms of heat exhaustion and heat stroke. From the Norman Forecast Office, here is the forecast for Stillwater and surrounding area. Rest of tonight, clear. Near steady temperature around 80. South winds 5 to 10 miles an hour with gusts up to 20 miles an hour. Tuesday, sunny, hot with highs around 102. South winds 10 to 15 miles an hour. Heat index values up to 108. Tuesday night, clear. Lows in the upper 70s. South winds 10 to 15 miles an hour. Heat index values up to 105 early until midnight. Wednesday, sunny. A slight chance of showers in the afternoon. Hot with highs around 102. South winds 5 to 10 miles an hour. Chance of rain 20%. Heat index values up to 109. Wednesday night, partly cloudy until midnight, then becoming mostly cloudy. A chance of thunderstorms. A chance of showers until midnight, then showers after midnight. Lows in the lower 70s. South winds 5 to 10 miles an hour, becoming west after midnight. Chance of rain 90%. Heat index values up to 105 early until midnight. Thursday, shower with a chance of thunderstorms in the morning, then partly sunny with a slight chance of showers and thunderstorms in the afternoon. Cooler with highs in the upper 80s. Chance of rain 90%. Thursday night, partly cloudy. A slight chance of showers until midnight, then a chance of showers with a slight chance of thunderstorms after midnight. Lows in the upper 60s. Chance of rain 30%. Friday, mostly sunny. A slight chance of showers and thunderstorms in the morning. Highs in the mid-90s. Chance of rain 20%. Friday night, mostly clear with a slight chance of showers and thunderstorms. Lows in the lower 70s. Chance of rain 20%. Saturday, mostly sunny. A chance of showers and thunderstorms, mainly in the morning. Highs in the mid-90s. Chance of rain 50%. Saturday night, mostly clear until midnight, then becoming partly cloudy. A slight chance of thunderstorms. A chance of showers until midnight, then a slight chance of showers after midnight. Lows around 70. Chance of rain 30%. Sunday, mostly sunny. A slight chance of showers and thunderstorms in the afternoon. Highs in the lower 90s. Chance of rain 20%. Sunday night, mostly clear with a slight chance of showers. A slight chance of thunderstorms after midnight. Lows in the upper 60s. Chance of rain 20%. Monday, mostly sunny with a slight chance of thunderstorms. A slight chance of showers in the morning, then a chance of showers in the afternoon. Highs in the lower 90s. Chance of rain 30%. 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At Stillwater, it was clear. The temperature was 83 degrees, the dew point 67, and the relative humidity 58%. The wind was south at 7 miles an hour. The pressure was 29.96 inches and rising. At Enid, it was clear. The temperature was 86. The wind was southeast at 8. At Guthrie, it was clear. The temperature was 85. The wind was south at 7. Observations from around the region.
It was clear, and temperatures were between 81 and 88 degrees. Once again at 1 a.m., it's still water, it was clear. The temperature was 83. Heat advisory remains in effect until 7 p.m. Central Daylight Time Tuesday. What? Heat index values up to 108 in the afternoon. Overnight lows remaining in the mid to upper 70s. Where? Portions of central, east central, northern, northwest, southeast, southern, and southwest Oklahoma and northern Texas. When? Until 7 p.m. Central Daylight Time Tuesday. Impacts. Hot temperatures and high humidity may cause heat illnesses. Drink plenty of fluids, stay in an air-conditioned room, stay out of the sun, and check up on relatives and neighbors. Heat advisory has expired. Heat advisory remains in effect from noon to 7 p.m. Central Daylight Time Tuesday. What? Heat index values up to 109 expected. Where? Portions of northwest and west central Arkansas and east central, northeast, and southeast Oklahoma. When? From noon to 7 p.m. Central Daylight Time Tuesday. Impacts. Heat-related illnesses are possible, especially impacting those not acclimated to the conditions or those performing strenuous activities. Take extra precautions when outside. Wear lightweight and loose-fitting clothing. Try to limit strenuous activities to early morning or evening. Take action when you see symptoms of heat exhaustion and heat stroke. Heat advisory now in effect from noon to 8 p.m. Central Daylight Time Tuesday. What? Heat index values up to 109 expected. Where? Portions of northwest and west central Arkansas and east central, northeast, and southeast Oklahoma. When? From noon to 8 p.m. Central Daylight Time Tuesday. Impacts. Heat-related illnesses are possible, especially impacting those not acclimated to the conditions or those performing strenuous activities. Take extra precautions when outside. Wear lightweight and loose-fitting clothing. Try to limit strenuous activities to early morning or evening. Take action when you see symptoms of heat exhaustion and heat stroke. From the Norman Forecast Office, here is the forecast for Stillwater and surrounding area. Rest of tonight, clear. Near steady temperature around 80. South winds 5 to 10 miles an hour with gusts up to 20 miles an hour. Tuesday, sunny, hot with highs around 102. South winds 10 to 15 miles an hour. Heat index values up to 108. Tuesday night, clear. Lows in the upper 70s. South winds 10 to 15 miles an hour. Heat index values up to 105 early until midnight. Wednesday, sunny. A slight chance of showers in the afternoon. Hot with highs around 102. South winds 5 to 10 miles an hour. Chance of rain 20%. Heat index values up to 109. Wednesday night, partly cloudy until midnight, then becoming mostly cloudy. A chance of thunderstorms. A chance of showers until midnight, then showers after midnight. Lows in the lower 70s. South winds 5 to 10 miles an hour, becoming west after midnight. Chance of rain 90%. Heat index values up to 105 early until midnight. Thursday, showers with a chance of thunderstorms in the morning, then partly sunny with a slight chance of showers and thunderstorms in the afternoon. Cooler with highs in the upper 80s. Chance of rain 90%. Thursday night, partly cloudy. A slight chance of showers until midnight, then a chance of showers with a slight chance of thunderstorms after midnight. Lows in the upper 60s. Chance of rain 30%. Friday, mostly sunny. A slight chance of showers and thunderstorms in the morning. Highs in the mid-90s. Chance of rain 20%. Friday night, mostly clear with a slight chance of showers and thunderstorms. Lows in the lower 70s. Chance of rain 20%. Saturday, mostly sunny. A chance of showers and thunderstorms, mainly in the morning. Highs in the mid-90s. Chance of rain 50%. Saturday night, mostly clear until midnight, then becoming partly cloudy. A slight chance of thunderstorms. A chance of showers until midnight, then a slight chance of showers after midnight. Lows around 70. Chance of rain 30%.
Sunday, mostly sunny. A slight chance of showers and thunderstorms in the afternoon. Highs in the lower 90s. Chance of rain 20%. Sunday night, mostly clear with a slight chance of showers. A slight chance of thunderstorms after midnight. Lows in the upper 60s. Chance of rain 20%. Monday, mostly sunny with a slight chance of thunderstorms. A slight chance of showers in the morning, then a chance of showers in the afternoon. Highs in the lower 90s. Chance of rain 30%. 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It's Stillwater, it was clear. The temperature was 83 degrees, the dew point 67, and the relative humidity 58%. The wind was south at 7 miles an hour. The pressure was 29.96 inches and rising. At Enid, it was clear. The temperature was 86. The wind was southeast at 8. At Guthrie, it was clear. The temperature was 85. The wind was south at 7. Observations from around the region. It was clear, and temperatures were between 81 and 88 degrees. Once again at 1 a.m., it's Stillwater, it was clear. The temperature was 83. Heat advisory remains in effect until 7 p.m. Central Daylight Time Tuesday. What? Heat index values up to 108 in the afternoon. Overnight lows remaining in the mid to upper 70s. Where? Portions of central, east central, northern, northwest, southeast, southern, and southwest Oklahoma and northern Texas. When? Until 7 p.m. Central Daylight Time Tuesday. Impacts. Hot temperatures and high humidity may cause heat illnesses. Drink plenty of fluids, stay in an air-conditioned room, stay out of the sun, and check up on relatives and neighbors. Heat advisory has expired. Heat advisory remains in effect from noon to 7 p.m. Central Daylight Time Tuesday. What? Heat index values up to 109 expected. Where? Portions of northwest and west central Arkansas and east central, northeast, and southeast Oklahoma. When? From noon to 7 p.m. Central Daylight Time Tuesday. Impacts. Heat-related illnesses are possible, especially impacting those not acclimated to the conditions or those performing strenuous activities. Take extra precautions when outside. Wear lightweight and loose-fitting clothing. Try to limit strenuous activities to early morning or evening. Take action when you see symptoms of heat exhaustion and heat stroke. Heat advisory now in effect from noon to 8 p.m. Central Daylight Time Tuesday. What? Heat index values up to 109 expected. Where? Portions of northwest and west central Arkansas and east central, northeast, and southeast Oklahoma. When? From noon to 8 p.m. Central Daylight Time Tuesday. Impacts. Heat-related illnesses are possible, especially impacting those not acclimated to the conditions or those performing strenuous activities. Take extra precautions when outside. Wear lightweight and loose-fitting clothing. Try to limit strenuous activities to early morning or evening. Take action when you see symptoms of heat exhaustion and heat stroke. 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From the Norman Forecast Office, here is the forecast for Stillwater and surrounding area. Rest of tonight, clear. Near steady temperature around 80. South winds 5 to 10 miles an hour with gusts up to 20 miles an hour. Tuesday, sunny, hot with highs around 102. South winds 10 to 15 miles an hour. Heat index values up to 108. Tuesday night, clear. Lows in the upper 70s. South winds 10 to 15 miles an hour. Heat index values up to 105 early until midnight. Wednesday, sunny. A slight chance of showers in the afternoon. Hot with highs around 102. South winds 5 to 10 miles an hour. Chance of rain 20%. Heat index values up to 109. Wednesday night, partly cloudy until midnight, then becoming mostly cloudy. A chance of thunderstorms.
a chance of showers until midnight, then showers after midnight.

lows in the lower 70s. South winds 5 to 10 miles an hour, becoming west after midnight. Chance of rain 90%. Heat index values up to 105 early until midnight. Thursday, showers with a chance of thunderstorms in the morning, then partly sunny with a slight chance of showers and thunderstorms in the afternoon. Cooler with highs in the upper 80s. Chance of rain 90%. Thursday night, partly cloudy. A slight chance of showers until midnight, then a chance of showers with a slight chance of thunderstorms after midnight. Lows in the upper 60s. Chance of rain 30%. Friday, mostly sunny. A slight chance of showers and thunderstorms in the morning. Highs in the mid-90s. Chance of rain 20%. Friday night, mostly clear with a slight chance of showers and thunderstorms. Lows in the lower 70s. Chance of rain 20%. Saturday, mostly sunny. A chance of showers and thunderstorms, mainly in the morning. Highs in the mid-90s. Chance of rain 50%. Saturday night, mostly clear until midnight, then becoming partly cloudy. A slight chance of thunderstorms. A chance of showers until midnight, then a slight chance of showers after midnight. Lows around 70. Chance of rain 30%. Sunday, mostly sunny. A slight chance of showers and thunderstorms in the afternoon. Highs in the lower 90s. Chance of rain 20%. Sunday night, mostly clear with a slight chance of showers. A slight chance of thunderstorms after midnight. Lows in the upper 60s. Chance of rain 20%. Monday, mostly sunny with a slight chance of thunderstorms. A slight chance of showers in the morning, then a chance of showers in the afternoon. Highs in the lower 90s. Chance of rain 30%. 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It's Stillwater, it was clear. The temperature was 82 degrees, the dew point 67, and the relative humidity 60%. The wind was south at 7 miles an hour. The pressure was 29.97 inches and rising. At Enid, it was clear. The temperature was 85. The wind was south at 8. At Guthrie, it was clear. The temperature was 83. The wind was southeast at 7. Observations from around the region. It was clear, with a temperature of 82 at Wichita, 79 at Oklahoma City, 86 at Dallas-Fort Worth, and 79 at Springfield. At Tulsa, it was partly cloudy, with a temperature of 86. Once again at 2 a.m., at Stillwater, it was clear. The temperature was 82. Heat advisory remains in effect until 7 p.m. Central Daylight Time Tuesday. What? Heat index values up to 108 in the afternoon. Overnight lows remaining in the mid to upper 70s. Where? Portions of central, east central, northern, northwest, southeast, southern, and southwest Oklahoma and northern Texas. When? Until 7 p.m. Central Daylight Time Tuesday. Impacts. Hot temperatures and high humidity may cause heat illnesses. Drink plenty of fluids, stay in an air-conditioned room, stay out of the sun, and check up on relatives and neighbors. Heat advisory has expired. Heat advisory remains in effect from noon to 7 p.m. Central Daylight Time Tuesday. What? Heat index values up to 109 expected. Where? Portions of northwest and west central Arkansas and east central, northeast, and southeast Oklahoma. When? From noon to 7 p.m. Central Daylight Time Tuesday. Impacts. Heat-related illnesses are possible, especially impacting those not acclimated to the conditions or those performing strenuous activities. Take extra precautions when outside. Wear lightweight and loose-fitting clothing. Try to limit strenuous activities to early morning or evening. Take action when you see symptoms of heat exhaustion and heat stroke. Heat advisory now in effect from noon to 8 p.m. Central Daylight Time Tuesday. What? Heat index values up to 109 expected. Where? Portions of northwest and west central Arkansas and east central, northeast, and southeast Oklahoma. When? From noon to 8 p.m. Central Daylight Time Tuesday. Impacts. Heat-related illnesses are possible, especially impacting those not acclimated to the conditions or those

performing strenuous activities. 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Take action when you see symptoms of heat exhaustion and heat stroke. From the Norman Forecast Office, here is the forecast for Stillwater and surrounding area. Rest of tonight, clear. Near steady temperature around 80. South winds 5 to 10 miles an hour with gusts up to 20 miles an hour. Tuesday, sunny, hot with highs around 102. South winds 10 to 15 miles an hour. Heat index values up to 108. Tuesday night, clear. Lows in the upper 70s. South winds 10 to 15 miles an hour. Heat index values up to 105 early until midnight. Wednesday, sunny. A slight chance of showers in the afternoon. Hot with highs around 102. South winds 5 to 10 miles an hour. Chance of rain 20%. Heat index values up to 109. Wednesday night, partly cloudy until midnight, then becoming mostly cloudy. A chance of thunderstorms. A chance of showers until midnight, then showers after midnight. Lows in the lower 70s. South winds 5 to 10 miles an hour, becoming west after midnight. Chance of rain 10%. Heat index values up to 105 early until midnight. Thursday, showers with a chance of thunderstorms in the morning, then partly sunny with a slight chance of showers and thunderstorms in the afternoon. Cooler with highs in the upper 80s. Chance of rain 90%. Thursday night, partly cloudy. A slight chance of showers until midnight, then a chance of showers with a slight chance of thunderstorms after midnight. Lows in the upper 60s. Chance of rain 30%. Friday, mostly sunny. A slight chance of showers and thunderstorms in the morning. Highs in the mid-90s. Chance of rain 20%. Friday night, mostly clear with a slight chance of showers and thunderstorms. Lows in the lower 70s. Chance of rain 20%. Saturday, mostly sunny. A chance of showers and thunderstorms, mainly in the morning. Highs in the mid-90s. Chance of rain 50%. Saturday night, mostly clear until midnight, then becoming partly cloudy. A slight chance of thunderstorms. A chance of showers until midnight, then a slight chance of showers after midnight. Lows around 70. Chance of rain 30%. Sunday, mostly sunny. A slight chance of showers and thunderstorms in the afternoon. Highs in the lower 90s. Chance of rain 20%. Sunday night, mostly clear with a slight chance of showers. A slight chance of thunderstorms after midnight. Lows in the upper 60s. Chance of rain 20%. Monday, mostly sunny with a slight chance of thunderstorms. A slight chance of showers in the morning, then a chance of showers in the afternoon. Highs in the lower 90s. Chance of rain 30%. 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At Stillwater, it was clear. The temperature was 82 degrees, the dew point 67, and the relative humidity 60%. The wind was south at 7 miles an hour. The pressure was 29.97 inches and rising. At Enid, it was clear. The temperature was 85. The wind was south at 8. At Guthrie, it was clear. The temperature was 83. The wind was southeast at 7. Observations from around the region. It was clear, with a temperature of 82 at Wichita, 79 at Oklahoma City, 86 at Dallas-Fort Worth, and 79 at Springfield. At Tulsa, it was partly cloudy, with a temperature of 86. Once again at 2 a.m., at Stillwater, it was clear. The temperature was 82. Heat advisory remains in effect until 7 p.m. Central Daylight Time Tuesday. What? Heat index values up to 108 in the afternoon. Overnight lows remaining in the mid to upper 70s. Where? Portions of central, east central, northern, northwest, southeast, southern, and southwest Oklahoma and northern Texas. When? Until 7 p.m. Central Daylight Time Tuesday. Impacts, hot temperatures and high humidity may cause

Healthy illnesses. Drink plenty of fluids, stay in an air-conditioned room, stay out of the sun, and check up on relatives and neighbors. Heat advisory has expired. Heat advisory remains in effect from noon to 7 p.m. Central Daylight Time Tuesday. What? Heat index values up to 109 expected. Where? Portions of northwest and west central Arkansas and east central, northeast, and southeast Oklahoma. When? From noon to 7 p.m. Central Daylight Time Tuesday. Impacts. Heat-related illnesses are possible, especially impacting those not acclimated to the conditions or those performing strenuous activities. Take extra precautions when outside. Wear lightweight and loose-fitting clothing. Try to limit strenuous activities to early morning or evening. Take action when you see symptoms of heat exhaustion and heat stroke. Heat advisory now in effect from noon to 8 p.m. Central Daylight Time Tuesday. What? Heat index values up to 109 expected. Where? Portions of northwest and west central Arkansas and east central, northeast, and southeast Oklahoma. When? From noon to 8 p.m. Central Daylight Time Tuesday. Impacts. Heat-related illnesses are possible, especially impacting those not acclimated to the conditions or those performing strenuous activities. Take extra precautions when outside. Wear lightweight and loose-fitting clothing. Try to limit strenuous activities to early morning or evening. Take action when you see symptoms of heat exhaustion and heat stroke. From the Norman Forecast Office, here is the forecast for Stillwater and surrounding area. Rest of tonight, clear. Near steady temperature around 80. South winds 5 to 10 miles an hour with gusts up to 20 miles an hour. Tuesday, sunny, hot with highs around 102. South winds 10 to 15 miles an hour. Heat index values up to 108. Tuesday night, clear. Lows in the upper 70s. South winds 10 to 15 miles an hour. Heat index values up to 105 early until midnight. Wednesday, sunny. A slight chance of showers in the afternoon. Hot with highs around 102. South winds 5 to 10 miles an hour. Chance of rain 20%. Heat index values up to 109. Wednesday night, partly cloudy until midnight, then becoming mostly cloudy. A chance of thunderstorms. A chance of showers until midnight, then showers after midnight. Lows in the lower 70s. South winds 5 to 10 miles an hour, becoming west after midnight. Chance of rain 90%. Heat index values up to 105 early until midnight. Thursday, showers with a chance of thunderstorms in the morning, then partly sunny with a slight chance of showers and thunderstorms in the afternoon. Cooler with highs in the upper 80s. Chance of rain 90%. Thursday night, partly cloudy. A slight chance of showers until midnight, then a chance of showers with a slight chance of thunderstorms after midnight. Lows in the upper 60s. Chance of rain 30%. Friday, mostly sunny. A slight chance of showers and thunderstorms in the morning. Highs in the mid-90s. Chance of rain 20%. Friday night, mostly clear with a slight chance of showers and thunderstorms. Lows in the lower 70s. Chance of rain 20%. Saturday, mostly sunny. A chance of showers and thunderstorms, mainly in the morning. Highs in the mid-90s. Chance of rain 50%. Saturday night, mostly clear until midnight, then becoming partly cloudy. A slight chance of thunderstorms. A chance of showers until midnight, then a slight chance of showers after midnight. Lows around 70. Chance of rain 30%. Sunday, mostly sunny. A slight chance of showers and thunderstorms in the afternoon. Highs in the lower 90s. Chance of rain 20%. Sunday night, mostly clear with a slight chance of showers. A slight chance of thunderstorms after midnight. Lows in the upper 60s. Chance of rain 20%. Monday, mostly sunny with a slight chance of thunderstorms. A slight chance of showers in the morning, then a chance of showers in the afternoon. Highs in the lower 90s. Chance of rain 30%. 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

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It's Stillwater, it was clear. The temperature was 82 degrees, the dew point 67, and the relative humidity 60%. The wind was south at 7 miles an hour. The pressure was 29.97 inches and rising. At evening, it was clear. The temperature was 85. The wind was south at 8. At Guthrie, it was clear. The temperature was 83. The wind was southeast at 7. Observations from around the region. Skies ranged from clear to partly cloudy, and temperatures were between 79 and 86 degrees. Once again at 2 a.m., at Stillwater, it was clear. The temperature was 82. Heat advisory remains in effect until 7 p.m. Central Daylight Time this evening. What? Heat index values up to 108 in the afternoon. Overnight lows remaining in the mid to upper 70s. Where? Portions of central, east central, northern, northwest, southeast, southern, and southwest Oklahoma and northern Texas. When? Until 7 p.m. Central Daylight Time this evening. Impacts. Hot temperatures and high humidity may cause heat illnesses. Drink plenty of fluids, stay in an air-conditioned room, stay out of the sun, and check up on relatives and neighbors. Heat advisory has expired. Heat advisory remains in effect from noon to 7 p.m. Central Daylight Time Tuesday. What? Heat index values up to 109 expected. Where? Portions of northwest and west central Arkansas and east central, northeast, and southeast Oklahoma. When? From noon to 7 p.m. Central Daylight Time Tuesday. Impacts. Heat-related illnesses are possible, especially impacting those not acclimated to the conditions or those performing strenuous activities. Take extra precautions when outside. Wear lightweight and loose-fitting clothing. Try to limit strenuous activities to early morning or evening. Take action when you see symptoms of heat exhaustion and heat stroke. Heat advisory now in effect from noon to 8 p.m. Central Daylight Time Tuesday. What? Heat index values up to 109 expected. Where? Portions of northwest and west central Arkansas and east central, northeast, and southeast Oklahoma. When? From noon to 8 p.m. Central Daylight Time Tuesday. Impacts. Heat-related illnesses are possible, especially impacting those not acclimated to the conditions or those performing strenuous activities. Take extra precautions when outside. Wear lightweight and loose-fitting clothing. Try to limit strenuous activities to early morning or evening. Take action when you see symptoms of heat exhaustion and heat stroke. From the Norman Forecast Office, here is the forecast for Stillwater and surrounding area. Rest of tonight, clear. Near steady temperature around 80. South winds 5 to 10 miles an hour with gusts up to 20 miles an hour. Tuesday, sunny, hot with highs around 102. South winds 10 to 15 miles an hour. Heat index values up to 108. Tuesday night, clear. Lows in the upper 70s. South winds 10 to 15 miles an hour. Heat index values up to 105 early until midnight. Wednesday, a slight chance of showers in the afternoon. Hot with highs around 102. South winds 5 to 10 miles an hour. Chance of rain 20%. Heat index values up to 109. Wednesday night, partly cloudy until midnight, then becoming mostly cloudy. A chance of thunderstorms. A chance of showers until midnight, then showers after midnight. Lows in the lower 70s. South winds 5 to 10 miles an hour, becoming west after midnight. Chance of rain 90%. Heat index values up to 105 early until midnight. Thursday, showers with a chance of thunderstorms in the morning, then partly sunny with a slight chance of showers and thunderstorms in the afternoon. Cooler with highs in the upper 80s. Chance of rain 90%. Thursday night, partly cloudy. A slight chance of showers until midnight, then a chance of showers with a slight chance of thunderstorms after midnight. Lows in the upper 60s.

Highs in the lower 90s. Chance of rain 20%. Sunday night, mostly clear with a slight chance of showers. A slight chance of thunderstorms after midnight. Lows in the upper 60s. Chance of rain 20%. Monday, mostly sunny with a slight chance of thunderstorms. A slight chance of showers in the morning, then a chance of showers in the afternoon. Highs in the lower 90s. Chance of rain 30%. From the Norman Forecast Office, here is the forecast for Stillwater and surrounding area. Rest of tonight, clear. Near steady temperature around 80. South winds 5 to 10 miles an hour. Tuesday, sunny, hot with highs around 102. South winds 10 to 15 miles an hour. Heat index values up to 108. Tuesday night, clear. Lows in the upper 70s. South winds 10 to 15 miles an hour. Heat index values up to 105 early until midnight. Wednesday, sunny. A slight chance of showers in the afternoon. Hot with highs around 102. South winds 5 to 10 miles an hour. Chance of rain 20%. Heat index values up to 109. Wednesday night, partly cloudy until midnight, then becoming mostly cloudy. A chance of thunderstorms. A chance of showers until midnight, then showers after midnight. Lows in the lower 70s. South winds 5 to 10 miles an hour, becoming west after midnight. Chance of rain 90%. Heat index values up to 105 early until midnight. Thursday, showers with a chance of thunderstorms in the morning, then partly sunny with a slight chance of showers and thunderstorms in the afternoon. Cooler with highs in the upper 80s. Chance of rain 90%. Thursday night, partly cloudy. A slight chance of showers until midnight, then a chance of showers with a slight chance of thunderstorms after midnight. Lows in the upper 60s. Chance of rain 30%. Friday, mostly sunny. A slight chance of showers and thunderstorms in the morning. Highs in the mid-90s. Chance of rain 20%. Friday night, mostly clear with a slight chance of showers and thunderstorms. Lows in the lower 70s. Chance of rain 20%. Saturday, mostly sunny. A chance of showers and thunderstorms, mainly in the morning. Highs in the mid-90s. Chance of rain 50%. Saturday night, mostly clear until midnight, then becoming partly cloudy. A slight chance of thunderstorms. A chance of showers until midnight, then a slight chance of showers after midnight. Lows around 70. Chance of rain 30%. Sunday, mostly sunny. A slight chance of showers and thunderstorms in the afternoon. Highs in the lower 90s. Chance of rain 20%. Sunday night, mostly clear with a slight chance of showers. A slight chance of thunderstorms after midnight. Lows in the upper 60s. Chance of rain 20%. Monday, mostly sunny with a slight chance of thunderstorms. A slight chance of showers in the morning, then a chance of showers in the afternoon. Highs in the lower 90s. Chance of rain 30%. 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At Stillwater, it was clear. The temperature was 82 degrees, the dew point 67, and the relative humidity 60%. The wind was south at 7 miles an hour. The pressure was 29.97 inches and rising. At Enid, it was clear. The temperature was 85. The wind was south at 8. At Guthrie, it was clear. The temperature was 83. The wind was southeast at 7. Observations from around the region. Skies ranged from clear to partly cloudy, and temperatures were between 79 and 86 degrees. Once again at 2 a.m., at Stillwater, it was clear. The temperature was 82. Heat advisory remains in effect until 7 p.m. Central Daylight Time this evening. What? Heat index values up to 108 in the afternoon. Overnight lows remaining in the mid to upper 70s. Where? Portions of central, east central, northern, northwest, southeast, southern, and southwest Oklahoma and northern Texas. When? Until 7 p.m. Central Daylight Time this evening.

impacts, hot temperatures and high humidity may cause heat illnesses. Drink plenty of fluids, stay in an air-conditioned room, stay out of the sun, and check up on relatives and neighbors. Heat advisory has expired. Heat advisory remains in effect from noon to 7 p.m. Central Daylight Time Tuesday. What? Heat index values up to 109 expected. Where? Portions of northwest and west central Arkansas and east central, northeast, and southeast Oklahoma. When? From noon to 7 p.m. Central Daylight Time Tuesday. Impacts. Heat-related illnesses are possible, especially impacting those not acclimated to the conditions or those performing strenuous activities. Take extra precautions when outside. Wear lightweight and loose-fitting clothing. Try to limit strenuous activities to early morning or evening. Take action when you see symptoms of heat exhaustion and heat stroke. Heat advisory now in effect from noon to 8 p.m. Central Daylight Time Tuesday. What? Heat index values up to 109 expected. Where? Portions of northwest and west central Arkansas and east central, northeast, and southeast Oklahoma. When? From noon to 8 p.m. Central Daylight Time Tuesday. Impacts. Heat-related illnesses are possible, especially impacting those not acclimated to the conditions or those performing strenuous activities. Take extra precautions when outside. Wear lightweight and loose-fitting clothing. Try to limit strenuous activities to early morning or evening. Take action when you see symptoms of heat exhaustion and heat stroke. From the Norman Forecast Office, here is the forecast for Stillwater and surrounding area. Rest of tonight, clear. Near steady temperature around 80. South winds 5 to 10 miles an hour. Tuesday, sunny, hot with highs around 102. South winds 10 to 15 miles an hour. Heat index values up to 108. Tuesday night, clear. Lows in the upper 70s. South winds 10 to 15 miles an hour. Heat index values up to 105 early until midnight. Wednesday, sunny. A slight chance of showers in the afternoon. Hot with highs around 102. South winds 5 to 10 miles an hour. Chance of rain 20%. Heat index values up to 109. Wednesday night, partly cloudy until midnight, then becoming mostly cloudy. A chance of thunderstorms. A chance of showers until midnight, then showers after midnight. Lows in the lower 70s. South winds 5 to 10 miles an hour, becoming west after midnight. Chance of rain 90%. Heat index values up to 105 early until midnight. Thursday, showers with a chance of thunderstorms in the morning, then partly sunny with a slight chance of showers and thunderstorms in the afternoon. Cooler with highs in the upper 80s. Chance of rain 90%. Thursday night, partly cloudy. A slight chance of showers until midnight, then a chance of showers with a slight chance of thunderstorms after midnight. Lows in the upper 60s. Chance of rain 30%. Friday, mostly sunny. A slight chance of showers and thunderstorms in the morning. Highs in the mid-90s. Chance of rain 20%. Friday night, mostly clear with a slight chance of showers and thunderstorms. Lows in the lower 70s. Chance of rain 20%. Saturday, mostly sunny. A chance of showers and thunderstorms, mainly in the morning. Highs in the mid-90s. Chance of rain 50%. Saturday night, mostly clear until midnight, then becoming partly cloudy. A slight chance of thunderstorms. A chance of showers until midnight, then a slight chance of showers after midnight. Lows around 70. Chance of rain 30%. Sunday, mostly sunny. A slight chance of showers and thunderstorms in the afternoon. Highs in the lower 90s. Chance of rain 20%. Sunday night, mostly clear with a slight chance of showers. A slight chance of thunderstorms after midnight. Lows in the upper 60s. Chance of rain 20%. Monday, mostly sunny with a slight chance of thunderstorms. A slight chance of showers in the morning, then a chance of showers in the afternoon. Highs in the lower 90s. Chance of rain 30%. 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

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At Stillwater, it was clear. The temperature was 82 degrees, the dew point 67, and the relative humidity 60%. The wind was south at 7 miles an hour. The pressure was 29.97 inches and rising. At Enid, it was clear. The temperature was 85. The wind was south at 8. At Guthrie, it was clear. The temperature was 83. The wind was southeast at 7. Observations from around the region. Skies ranged from clear to partly cloudy, and temperatures were between 79 and 86 degrees. Once again at 2 a.m., at Stillwater, it was clear. The temperature was 82. Heat advisory remains in effect until 7 p.m. Central Daylight Time this evening. What? Heat index values up to 108 in the afternoon. Overnight lows remaining in the mid to upper 70s. Where? Portions of central, east central, northern, northwest, southeast, southern, and southwest Oklahoma and northern Texas. When? Until 7 p.m. Central Daylight Time this evening. Impacts. Hot temperatures and high humidity may cause heat illnesses. Drink plenty of fluids, stay in an air-conditioned room, stay out of the sun, and check up on relatives and neighbors. Heat advisory has expired. Heat advisory remains in effect from noon to 7 p.m. Central Daylight Time Tuesday. What? Heat index values up to 100 has expired. Heat advisory remains in effect from noon to 7 p.m. Central Daylight Time Tuesday. What? Heat index values up to 109 expected. Where? Portions of northwest and west central Arkansas and east central, northeast, and southeast Oklahoma. When? From 1 to 7 p.m. Central Daylight Time Tuesday. Impacts. Heat-related illnesses are possible, especially impacting those not acclimated to the conditions or those performing strenuous activities. Take extra precautions when outside. Wear lightweight and loose-fitting clothing. Try to limit strenuous activities to early morning or evening. Take action when you see symptoms of heat exhaustion and heat stroke. Heat advisory now in effect from noon to 8 p.m. Central Daylight Time Tuesday. What? Heat index values up to 109 expected. Where? Portions of northwest and west central Arkansas and east central, northeast, and southeast Oklahoma. When? From noon to 8 p.m. Central Daylight Time Tuesday. Impacts. Heat-related illnesses are possible, especially impacting those not acclimated to the conditions or those performing strenuous activities. Take extra precautions when outside. Wear lightweight and loose-fitting clothing. Try to limit strenuous activities to early morning or evening. Take action when you see symptoms of heat exhaustion and heat stroke. From the Norman Forecast Office, here is the forecast for Stillwater and surrounding area. Rest of tonight, clear. Near steady temperature around 80. South winds 5 to 10 miles an hour. Tuesday, sunny, hot with highs around 102. South winds 10 to 15 miles an hour. Heat index values up to 108. Tuesday night, clear. Lows in the upper 70s. South winds 10 to 15 miles an hour. Heat index values up to 105 early until midnight. Wednesday, sunny. A slight chance of showers in the afternoon. Hot with highs around 102. South winds 5 to 10 miles an hour. Chance of rain 20%. Heat index values up to 109. Wednesday night, partly cloudy until midnight, then becoming mostly cloudy. A chance of thunderstorms. A chance of showers until midnight, then showers after midnight. Lows in the lower 70s. South winds 5 to 10 miles an hour, becoming west after midnight. Chance of rain 90%. Heat index values up to 105 early until midnight. Thursday, showers with a chance of thunderstorms in the morning, then partly sunny with a slight chance of showers and thunderstorms in the afternoon. Cooler with highs in the upper 80s. Chance of rain 90%. Thursday night, partly cloudy,

a slight chance of showers until midnight, then a chance of showers with a slight chance of thunderstorms after midnight. Lows in the upper 60s. Chance of rain 30%. Friday, mostly sunny. A slight chance of showers and thunderstorms in the morning. Highs in the mid-90s. Chance of rain 20%. Friday night, mostly clear with a slight chance of showers and thunderstorms. Lows in the lower 70s. Chance of rain 20%. Saturday, mostly sunny. A chance of showers and thunderstorms, mainly in the morning. Highs in the mid-90s. Chance of rain 50%. Saturday night, mostly clear until midnight, then becoming partly cloudy. A slight chance of thunderstorms. A chance of showers until midnight, then a slight chance of showers after midnight. Lows around 70. Chance of rain 30%. Sunday, mostly sunny. A slight chance of showers and thunderstorms in the afternoon. Highs in the lower 90s. Chance of rain 20%. Sunday night, mostly clear with a slight chance of showers. A slight chance of thunderstorms after midnight. Lows in the upper 60s. Chance of rain 20%. Monday, mostly sunny with a slight chance of thunderstorms. A slight chance of showers in the morning, then a chance of showers in the afternoon. Highs in the lower 90s. Chance of rain 30%. 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At Stillwater, it was clear. The temperature was 82 degrees, the dew point 67, and the relative humidity 60%. The wind was south at 7 miles an hour. The pressure was 29.97 inches and rising. At Enid, it was clear. The temperature was 85. The wind was south at 8. At Guthrie, it was clear. The temperature was 83. The wind was southeast at 7. Observations from around the region. Skies ranged from clear to partly cloudy, and temperatures were between 79 and 86 degrees. Once again at 2 a.m., at Stillwater, it was clear. The temperature was 82. Heat advisory remains in effect until 7 p.m. Central Daylight Time this evening. What? Heat index values up to 108 in the afternoon. Overnight lows remaining in the mid to upper 70s. Where? Portions of central, east central, northern, northwest, southeast, southern, and southwest Oklahoma and northern Texas. When? Until 7 p.m. Central Daylight Time this evening. Impacts. Hot temperatures and high humidity may cause heat illnesses. Drink plenty of fluids, stay in an air-conditioned room, stay out of the sun, and check up on relatives and neighbors. Heat advisory has expired. Heat advisory remains in effect from noon to 7 p.m. Central Daylight Time Tuesday. What? Heat index values up to 109 expected. Where? Portions of northwest and west central Arkansas and east central, northeast, and southeast Oklahoma. When? From noon to 7 p.m. Central Daylight Time Tuesday. Impacts. Heat-related illnesses are possible, especially impacting those not acclimated to the conditions or those performing strenuous activities. Take extra precautions when outside. Wear lightweight and loose-fitting clothing. Try to limit strenuous activities to early morning or evening. Take action when you see symptoms of heat exhaustion and heat stroke. Heat advisory now in effect from noon to 8 p.m. Central Daylight Time Tuesday. What? Heat index values up to 109 expected. Where? Portions of northwest and west central Arkansas and east central, northeast, and southeast Oklahoma. When? From noon to 8 p.m. Central Daylight Time Tuesday. Impacts. Heat-related illnesses are possible, especially impacting those not acclimated to the conditions or those performing strenuous activities. Take extra precautions when outside. Wear lightweight and loose-fitting clothing. Try to limit strenuous activities to early morning or evening. Take action when you see symptoms of heat exhaustion and heat stroke. From the Norman Forecast Office, here is the forecast for Stillwater and surrounding area. Rest of tonight, clear. Near steady temperature around 80. South winds 5 to 10 miles an hour. Tuesday, sunny, hot with highs around 102. South winds 10 to 15 miles an hour.
heat index values up to 108. Tuesday night, clear. Lows in the upper 70s. South winds 10 to 15 miles an hour. Heat index values up to 105 early until midnight. Wednesday, sunny. A slight chance of showers in the afternoon. Hot with highs around 102. South winds 5 to 10 miles an hour. Chance of rain 20%. Heat index values up to 109. Wednesday night, partly cloudy until midnight, then becoming mostly cloudy. A chance of thunderstorms. A chance of showers until midnight, then showers after midnight. Lows in the lower 70s. South winds 5 to 10 miles an hour, becoming west after midnight. Chance of rain 90%. Heat index values up to 105 early until midnight. Thursday, showers with a chance of thunderstorms in the morning, then partly sunny with a slight chance of showers and thunderstorms in the afternoon. Cooler with highs in the upper 80s. Chance of rain 90%. Thursday night, partly cloudy. A slight chance of showers until midnight, then a chance of showers with a slight chance of thunderstorms after midnight. Lows in the upper 60s. Chance of rain 30%. Friday, mostly sunny. A slight chance of showers and thunderstorms in the morning. Highs in the mid-90s. Chance of rain 20%. Friday night, mostly clear with a slight chance of showers and thunderstorms. Lows in the lower 70s. Chance of rain 20%. Saturday, mostly sunny. A chance of showers and thunderstorms, mainly in the morning. Highs in the mid-90s. Chance of rain 50%. Saturday night, mostly clear until midnight, then becoming partly cloudy. A slight chance of thunderstorms. A chance of showers until midnight, then a slight chance of showers after midnight. Lows around 70. Chance of rain 30%. Sunday, mostly sunny. A slight chance of showers and thunderstorms in the afternoon. Highs in the lower 90s. Chance of rain 20%. Sunday night, mostly clear with a slight chance of showers. A slight chance of thunderstorms after midnight. Lows in the upper 60s. Chance of rain 20%. Monday, mostly sunny with a slight chance of thunderstorms. A slight chance of showers in the morning, then a chance of showers in the afternoon. Highs in the lower 90s. Chance of rain 30%. 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It's Stillwater, it was clear. The temperature was 82 degrees, the dew point 67, and the relative humidity 60%. The wind was south at 7 miles an hour. The pressure was 29.97 inches and rising. At Enid, it was clear. The temperature was 85. The wind was south at 8. At Guthrie, it was clear. The temperature was 83. The wind was southeast at 7. Observations from around the region. Skies ranged from clear to partly cloudy, and temperatures were between 79 and 86 degrees. Once again at 2 a.m., at Stillwater, it was clear. The temperature was 82. Heat advisory remains in effect until 7 p.m. Central Daylight Time this evening. What? Heat index values up to 108 in the afternoon. Overnight lows remaining in the mid to upper 70s. Where? Portions of central, east central, northern, northwest, southeast, southern, and southwest Oklahoma and northern Texas. When, until 7 p.m. Central Daylight Time this evening. Impacts, hot temperatures and high humidity may cause heat illnesses. Drink plenty of fluids, stay in an air-conditioned room, stay out of the sun, and check up on relatives and neighbors. Heat advisory has expired. Heat advisory remains in effect from noon to 7 p.m. Central Daylight Time Tuesday. What? Heat index values up to 109 expected. Where? Portions of northwest and west central Arkansas and east central, northeast, and southeast Oklahoma. When,
from noon to 7 p.m. Central Daylight Time Tuesday. Impacts, heat-related illnesses are possible, especially impacting those not acclimated to the conditions or those performing strenuous activities. Take extra precautions when outside. Wear lightweight and loose-fitting clothing. Try to limit strenuous activities to early morning or evening. Take action when you see symptoms of heat exhaustion and heat stroke. Heat advisory now in effect from noon to 8 p.m. Central Daylight Time Tuesday. What? Heat index values up to 109 expected. Where? Portions of northwest and west central Arkansas and east central, northeast, and southeast Oklahoma. When? From noon to 8 p.m. Central Daylight Time Tuesday. Impacts. Heat-related illnesses are possible, especially impacting those not acclimated to the conditions or those performing strenuous activities. Take extra precautions when outside. Wear lightweight and loose-fitting clothing. Try to limit strenuous activities to early morning or evening. Take action when you see symptoms of heat exhaustion and heat stroke. From the Norman Forecast Office, here is the forecast for Stillwater and surrounding area. Rest of tonight, clear. Near steady temperature around 80. South winds 5 to 10 miles an hour. Tuesday, sunny, hot with highs around 102. South winds 10 to 15 miles an hour. Heat index values up to 108. Tuesday night, clear. Lows in the upper 70s. South winds 10 to 15 miles an hour. Heat index values up to 105 early until midnight. Wednesday, sunny. A slight chance of showers in the afternoon. Hot with highs around 102. South winds 5 to 10 miles an hour. Chance of rain 20%. Heat index values up to 109. Wednesday night, partly cloudy until midnight, then becoming mostly cloudy. A chance of thunderstorms. A chance of showers until midnight, then showers after midnight. Lows in the lower 70s. South winds 5 to 10 miles an hour, becoming west after midnight. Chance of rain 90%. Heat index values up to 105 early until midnight. Thursday, showers with a chance of thunderstorms in the morning, then partly sunny with a slight chance of showers and thunderstorms in the afternoon. Cooler with highs in the upper 80s. Chance of rain 90%. Thursday night, partly cloudy. A slight chance of showers until midnight, then a chance of showers with a slight chance of thunderstorms after midnight. Lows in the upper 60s. Chance of rain 30%. Friday, mostly sunny. A slight chance of showers and thunderstorms in the morning. Highs in the mid-90s. Chance of rain 20%. Friday night, mostly clear with a slight chance of showers and thunderstorms. Lows in the lower 70s. Chance of rain 20%. Saturday, mostly sunny. A chance of showers and thunderstorms, mainly in the morning. Highs in the mid-90s. Chance of rain 50%. Saturday night, mostly clear until midnight, then becoming partly cloudy. A slight chance of thunderstorms. A chance of showers until midnight, then a slight chance of showers after midnight. Lows around 70. Chance of rain 30%. Sunday, mostly sunny. A slight chance of showers and thunderstorms in the afternoon. Highs in the lower 90s. Chance of rain 20%. Sunday night, mostly clear with a slight chance of showers. A slight chance of thunderstorms after midnight. Lows in the upper 60s. Chance of rain 20%. Monday, mostly sunny with a slight chance of thunderstorms. A slight chance of showers in the morning, then a chance of showers in the afternoon. Highs in the lower 90s. Chance of rain 30%. 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It's Stillwater, it was clear. The temperature was 82 degrees, the dew point 67, and the relative humidity 60%. The wind was south at 7 miles an hour. The pressure was 29.97 inches and rising. At Enid, it was clear. The temperature was 85. The wind was south at 8. At Guthrie, it was clear. The temperature was 83. The wind was southeast at 7.
Observations from around the region. Sky is

changed from clear to partly cloudy, and temperatures were between 79 and 86 degrees. Once again at 2 a.m., at Stillwater, it was clear. The temperature was 82. Heat advisory remains in effect until 7 p.m. Central Daylight Time this evening. What? Heat index values up to 108 in the afternoon. Overnight lows remaining in the mid to upper 70s. Where? Portions of central, east central, northern, northwest, southeast, southern, and southwest Oklahoma and northern Texas. When? Until 7 p.m. Central Daylight Time this evening. Impacts. Hot temperatures and high humidity may cause heat illnesses. Drink plenty of fluids, stay in an air-conditioned room, stay out of the sun, and check up on relatives and neighbors. Heat advisory has expired. Heat advisory remains in effect from noon to 7 p.m. Central Daylight Time Tuesday. What? Heat index values up to 109 expected. Where? Portions of northwest and west central Arkansas and east central, northeast, and southeast Oklahoma. When? From noon to 7 p.m. Central Daylight Time Tuesday. Impacts. Heat-related illnesses are possible, especially impacting those not acclimated to the conditions or those performing strenuous activities. Take extra precautions when outside. Wear lightweight and loose-fitting clothing. Try to limit strenuous activities to early morning or evening. Take action when you see symptoms of heat exhaustion and heat stroke. Heat advisory now in effect from noon to 8 p.m. Central Daylight Time Tuesday. What? Heat index values up to 109 expected. Where? Portions of northwest and west central Arkansas and east central, northeast, and southeast Oklahoma. When? From noon to 8 p.m. Central Daylight Time Tuesday. Impacts. Heat-related illnesses are possible, especially impacting those not acclimated to the conditions or those performing strenuous activities. Take extra precautions when outside. Wear lightweight and loose-fitting clothing. Try to limit strenuous activities to early morning or evening. Take action when you see symptoms of heat exhaustion and heat stroke. From the Norman Forecast Office, here is the forecast for Stillwater and surrounding area. Rest of tonight, clear. Near steady temperature around 80. South winds 5 to 10 miles an hour. Tuesday, sunny, hot with highs around 102. South winds 10 to 15 miles an hour. Heat index values up to 108. Tuesday night, clear. Lows in the upper 70s. South winds 10 to 15 miles an hour. Heat index values up to 105 early until midnight. Wednesday, sunny. A slight chance of showers in the afternoon. Hot with highs around 102. South winds 5 to 10 miles an hour. Chance of rain 20%. Heat index values up to 109. Wednesday night, partly cloudy until midnight, then becoming mostly cloudy. A chance of thunderstorms. A chance of showers until midnight, then showers after midnight. Lows in the lower 70s. South winds 5 to 10 miles an hour, becoming west after midnight. Chance of rain 90%. Heat index values up to 105 early until midnight. Thursday, showers with a chance of thunderstorms in the morning, then partly sunny with a slight chance of showers and thunderstorms in the afternoon. Cooler with highs in the upper 80s. Chance of rain 90%. Thursday night, partly cloudy. A slight chance of showers until midnight, then a chance of showers with a slight chance of thunderstorms after midnight. Lows in the upper 60s. Chance of rain 30%. Friday, mostly sunny. A slight chance of showers and thunderstorms in the morning. Highs in the mid-90s. Chance of rain 20%. Friday night, mostly clear with a slight chance of showers and thunderstorms. Lows in the lower 70s. Chance of rain 20%. Saturday, mostly sunny. A chance of showers and thunderstorms, mainly in the morning. Highs in the mid-90s. Chance of rain 50%. Saturday night, mostly clear until midnight, then becoming partly cloudy. A slight chance of thunderstorms. A chance of showers until midnight, then a slight chance of showers after midnight. Lows around 70. Chance of rain 30%. Sunday, mostly

Sunny. A slight chance of showers and thunderstorms in the afternoon. Highs in the lower 90s. Chance of rain 20%. Sunday night, mostly clear with a slight chance of showers. A slight chance of thunderstorms after midnight. Lows in the upper 60s. Chance of rain 20%. Monday, mostly sunny with a slight chance of thunderstorms. A slight chance of showers in the morning, then a chance of showers in the afternoon. Highs in the lower 90s. Chance of rain 30%. 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It's Stillwater, it was clear. The temperature was 82 degrees, the dew point 67, and the relative humidity 60%. The wind was south at 7 miles an hour. The pressure was 29.97 inches and rising. At Enid, it was clear. The temperature was 85. The wind was south at 8. At Guthrie, it was clear. The temperature was 83. The wind was southeast at 7. Observations from around the region. Skies ranged from clear to partly cloudy, and temperatures were between 79 and 86 degrees. Once again at 2 a.m., at Stillwater, it was clear. The temperature was 82. Heat advisory remains in effect until 7 p.m. Central Daylight Time this evening. What? Heat index values up to 108 in the afternoon. Overnight lows remaining in the mid to upper 70s. Where? Portions of central, east central, northern, northwest, southeast, southern, and southwest Oklahoma and northern Texas. When? Until 7 p.m. Central Daylight Time this evening. Impacts. Hot temperatures and high humidity may cause heat illnesses. Drink plenty of fluids, stay in an air-conditioned room, stay out of the sun, and check up on relatives and neighbors. Heat advisory has expired. Heat advisory remains in effect from noon to 7 p.m. Central Daylight Time Tuesday. What? Heat index values up to 109 expected. Where? Portions of northwest and west central Arkansas and east central, northeast, and southeast Oklahoma. When? From noon to 7 p.m. Central Daylight Time Tuesday. Impacts. Heat-related illnesses are possible, especially impacting those not acclimated to the conditions or those performing strenuous activities. Take extra precautions when outside. Wear lightweight and loose-fitting clothing. Try to limit strenuous activities to early morning or evening. Take action when you see symptoms of heat exhaustion and heat stroke. 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Heat advisory now in effect from noon to 8 p.m. Central Daylight Time Tuesday. What? Heat index values up to 109 expected. Where? Portions of northwest and west central Arkansas and east central, northeast, and southeast Oklahoma. When? From noon to 8 p.m. Central Daylight Time Tuesday. Impacts. Heat-related illnesses are possible, especially impacting those not acclimated to the conditions or those performing strenuous activities. Take extra precautions when outside. Wear lightweight and loose-fitting clothing. Try to limit strenuous activities to early morning or evening. Take action when you see symptoms of heat exhaustion and heat stroke. From the Norman Forecast Office, here is the forecast for Stillwater and surrounding area. Rest of tonight, clear. Near steady temperature around 80. South winds 5 to 10 miles an hour. Tuesday, sunny, hot with highs around 102. South winds 10 to 15 miles an hour. Heat index values up to 108. Tuesday night, clear. Lows in the upper 70s. South winds 10 to 15 miles an hour. Heat index values up to 105 early until midnight. Wednesday, sunny. A slight chance of showers in the afternoon. Hot with highs around 102. South winds 5 to 10 miles an hour. Chance of rain 20%. Heat index values up to 109. Wednesday night, partly cloudy until midnight, then becoming mostly cloudy. A chance of thunderstorms. A chance of showers until midnight, then showers after midnight. Lows

the lower 70s. South winds 5 to 10 miles an hour, becoming west after midnight. Chance of rain 90%. Heat index values up to 105 early until midnight. Thursday, showers with a chance of thunderstorms in the morning, then partly sunny with a slight chance of showers and thunderstorms in the afternoon. Cooler with highs in the upper 80s. Chance of rain 90%. Thursday night, partly cloudy. A slight chance of showers until midnight, then a chance of showers with a slight chance of thunderstorms after midnight. Lows in the upper 60s. Chance of rain 30%. Friday, mostly sunny. A slight chance of showers and thunderstorms in the morning. Highs in the mid-90s. Chance of rain 20%. Friday night, mostly clear with a slight chance of showers and thunderstorms. Lows in the lower 70s. Chance of rain 20%. Saturday, mostly sunny. A chance of showers and thunderstorms, mainly in the morning. Highs in the mid-90s. Chance of rain 50%. Saturday night, mostly clear until midnight, then becoming partly cloudy. A slight chance of thunderstorms. A chance of showers until midnight, then a slight chance of showers after midnight. Lows around 70. Chance of rain 30%. Sunday, mostly sunny. A slight chance of showers and thunderstorms in the afternoon. Highs in the lower 90s. Chance of rain 20%. Sunday night, mostly clear with a slight chance of showers. A slight chance of thunderstorms after midnight. Lows in the upper 60s. Chance of rain 20%. Monday, mostly sunny with a slight chance of thunderstorms. A slight chance of showers in the morning, then a chance of showers in the afternoon. Highs in the lower 90s. Chance of rain 30%. You are listening to Stillwater Weather Radio, and here are 3 a.m. weather observations. It's Stillwater, it was clear. The temperature was 81 degrees, the dew point 67, and the relative humidity 62%. The wind was south at 7 miles an hour. The pressure was 29.97 inches and steady. At evening, it was clear. The temperature was 83. The wind was south at 9. At Guthrie, it was clear. The temperature was 83. The wind was south at 9. Observations from around the region. It was clear, with a temperature of 80 at Wichita, 79 at Oklahoma City, 85 at Dallas-Fort Worth, 85 at Tulsa, and 78 at Springfield. Once again at 3 a.m., at Stillwater, it was clear. The temperature was 81. Heat advisory remains in effect until 7 p.m. Central Daylight Time this evening. What? Heat index values up to 108 in the afternoon. Overnight lows remaining in the mid to upper 70s. Where? Portions of central, east central, northern, northwest, southeast, southern, and southwest Oklahoma and northern Texas. When? Until 7 p.m. Central Daylight Time this evening. Impacts. Hot temperatures and high humidity may cause heat illnesses. Drink plenty of fluids, stay in an air-conditioned room, stay out of the sun, and check up on relatives and neighbors. Heat advisory has expired. Heat advisory remains in effect from noon to 7 p.m. Central Daylight Time Tuesday. What? Heat index values up to 109 expected. Where? Portions of northwest and west central Arkansas and east central, northeast, and southeast Oklahoma. When? From noon to 7 p.m. Central Daylight Time Tuesday. Impacts. Heat-related illnesses are possible, especially impacting those not acclimated to the conditions or those performing strenuous activities. Take extra precautions when outside. Wear lightweight and loose-fitting clothing. Try to limit strenuous activities to early morning or evening. Take action when you see symptoms of heat exhaustion and heat stroke. Heat advisory now in effect from noon to 8 p.m. Central Daylight Time Tuesday. What? Heat index values up to 109 expected. Where? Portions of northwest and west central Arkansas and east central, northeast, and southeast Oklahoma. When? From noon to 8 p.m. Central Daylight Time Tuesday. Impacts. Heat-related illnesses are possible, especially impacting those not acclimated to the conditions or those performing strenuous activities. Take extra precautions when outside.

Wear lightweight and loose-fitting clothing. 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From the Norman Forecast Office, here is the forecast for Stillwater and surrounding area. Rest of tonight, clear. Near steady temperature around 80. South winds 5 to 10 miles an hour. Tuesday, sunny, hot with highs around 102. South winds 10 to 15 miles an hour. Heat index values up to 108. Tuesday night, clear. Lows in the upper 70s. South winds 10 to 15 miles an hour. Heat index values up to 105 early until midnight. Wednesday, sunny. A slight chance of showers in the afternoon. Hot with highs around 102. South winds 5 to 10 miles an hour. Chance of rain 20%. Heat index values up to 109. Wednesday night, partly cloudy until midnight, then becoming mostly cloudy. A chance of thunderstorms. A chance of showers until midnight, then showers after midnight. Lows in the lower 70s. South winds 5 to 10 miles an hour, becoming west after midnight. Chance of rain 90%. Heat index values up to 105 early until midnight. Thursday, showers with a chance of thunderstorms in the morning, then partly sunny with a slight chance of showers and thunderstorms in the afternoon. Cooler with highs in the upper 80s. Chance of rain 90%. Thursday night, partly cloudy. A slight chance of showers until midnight, then a chance of showers with a slight chance of thunderstorms after midnight. Lows in the upper 60s. Chance of rain 30%. Friday, mostly sunny. A slight chance of showers and thunderstorms in the morning. Highs in the mid-90s. Chance of rain 20%. Friday night, mostly clear with a slight chance of showers and thunderstorms. Lows in the lower 70s. Chance of rain 20%. Saturday, mostly sunny. A chance of showers and thunderstorms, mainly in the morning. Highs in the mid-90s. Chance of rain 50%. Saturday night, mostly clear until midnight, then becoming partly cloudy. A slight chance of thunderstorms. A chance of showers until midnight, then a slight chance of showers after midnight. Lows around 70. Chance of rain 30%. Sunday, mostly sunny. A slight chance of showers and thunderstorms in the afternoon. Highs in the lower 90s. Chance of rain 20%. Sunday night, mostly clear with a slight chance of showers. A slight chance of thunderstorms after midnight. Lows in the upper 60s. Chance of rain 20%. Monday, mostly sunny with a slight chance of thunderstorms. A slight chance of showers in the morning, then a chance of showers in the afternoon. Highs in the lower 90s. Chance of rain 30%. 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It's Stillwater, it was clear. The temperature was 81 degrees, the dew point 67, and the relative humidity 62%. The wind was south at 7 miles an hour. The pressure was 29.97 inches and steady. At Enid, it was clear. The temperature was 83. The wind was south at 9. At Guthrie, it was clear. The temperature was 83. The wind was south at 9. Observations from around the region. It was clear, with a temperature of 80 at Wichita, 79 at Oklahoma City, 85 at Dallas-Fort Worth, 85 at Tulsa, and 78 at Springfield. Once again at 3 a.m., at Stillwater, it was clear. The temperature was 81. Heat advisory remains in effect until 7 p.m. Central Daylight Time this evening. What? Heat index values up to 108 in the afternoon. Overnight lows remaining in the mid to upper 70s. Where? Portions of central, east central, northern, northwest, southeast, southern, and southwest Oklahoma and northern Texas. When? Until 7 p.m. Central Daylight Time this evening. Impacts. Hot temperatures and high humidity may cause heat illnesses. Drink plenty of fluids, stay in an air-conditioned room, stay out of the sun, and check up on relatives and neighbors. Heat advisory has

expired. Heat advisory remains in effect from noon to 7 p.m. Central Daylight Time Tuesday. What? Heat index values up to 109 expected. Where? Portions of northwest and west central Arkansas and east central, northeast, and southeast Oklahoma. When? From noon to 7 p.m. Central Daylight Time Tuesday. Impacts. Heat-related illnesses are possible, especially impacting those not acclimated to the conditions or those performing strenuous activities. Take extra precautions when outside. Wear lightweight and loose-fitting clothing. Try to limit strenuous activities to early morning or evening. Take action when you see symptoms of heat exhaustion and heat stroke. Heat advisory now in effect from noon to 8 p.m. Central Daylight Time Tuesday. What? Heat index values up to 109 expected. Where? Portions of northwest and west central Arkansas and east central, northeast, and southeast Oklahoma. When? From noon to 8 p.m. Central Daylight Time Tuesday. Impacts. Heat-related illnesses are possible, especially impacting those not acclimated to the conditions or those performing strenuous activities. Take extra precautions when outside. Wear lightweight and loose-fitting clothing. Try to limit strenuous activities to early morning or evening. Take action when you see symptoms of heat exhaustion and heat stroke. From the Norman Forecast Office, here is the forecast for Stillwater and surrounding area. Rest of tonight, clear. Near steady temperature around 80. South winds 5 to 10 miles an hour. Tuesday, sunny, hot with highs around 102. South winds 10 to 15 miles an hour. Heat index values up to 108. Tuesday night, clear. Lows in the upper 70s. South winds 10 to 15 miles an hour. Heat index values up to 105 early until midnight. Wednesday, sunny. A slight chance of showers in the afternoon. Hot with highs around 102. South winds 5 to 10 miles an hour. Chance of rain 20%. Heat index values up to 109. Wednesday night, partly cloudy until midnight, then becoming mostly cloudy. A chance of thunderstorms. A chance of showers until midnight, then showers after midnight. Lows in the lower 70s. South winds 5 to 10 miles an hour, becoming west after midnight. Chance of rain 90%. Heat index values up to 105 early until midnight. Thursday, showers with a chance of thunderstorms in the morning, then partly sunny with a slight chance of showers and thunderstorms in the afternoon. Cooler with highs in the upper 80s. Chance of rain 90%. Thursday night, partly cloudy. A slight chance of showers until midnight, then a chance of showers with a slight chance of thunderstorms after midnight. Lows in the upper 60s. Chance of rain 30%. Friday, mostly sunny. A slight chance of showers and thunderstorms in the morning. Highs in the mid-90s. Chance of rain 20%. Friday night, mostly clear with a slight chance of showers and thunderstorms. Lows in the lower 70s. Chance of rain 20%. Saturday, mostly sunny. A chance of showers and thunderstorms, mainly in the morning. Highs in the mid-90s. Chance of rain 50%. Saturday night, mostly clear until midnight, then becoming partly cloudy. A slight chance of thunderstorms. A chance of showers until midnight, then a slight chance of showers after midnight. Lows around 70. Chance of rain 30%. Sunday, mostly sunny. A slight chance of showers and thunderstorms in the afternoon. Highs in the lower 90s. Chance of rain 20%. Sunday night, mostly clear with a slight chance of showers. A slight chance of thunderstorms after midnight. Lows in the upper 60s. Chance of rain 20%. Monday, mostly sunny with a slight chance of thunderstorms. A slight chance of showers in the morning, then a chance of showers in the afternoon. Highs in the lower 90s. Chance of rain 30%. 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

NERR 3AM weather observations. It's still water. It was clear. The temperature was 81 degrees, the dew point 67, and the relative humidity 62%. The wind was south at 7 miles an hour. The pressure was 29.97 inches and steady. At Enid, it was clear. The temperature was 83. The wind was south at 9. At Guthrie, it was clear. The temperature was 83. The wind was south at 9. Observations from around the region. It was clear, and temperatures were between 78 and 85 degrees. Once again at 3 a.m., it's still water, it was clear. The temperature was 81. Heat advisory remains in effect until 7 p.m. Central Daylight Time this evening. What? Heat index values up to 108 in the afternoon. Overnight lows remaining in the mid to upper 70s. Where? Portions of central, east central, northern, northwest, southeast, southern, and southwest Oklahoma and northern Texas. When? Until 7 p.m. Central Daylight Time this evening. Impacts. Hot temperatures and high humidity may cause heat illnesses. Drink plenty of fluids, stay in an air-conditioned room, stay out of the sun, and check up on relatives and neighbors. Heat advisory has expired. Heat advisory remains in effect from noon to 7 p.m. Central Daylight Time Tuesday. What? Heat index values up to 109 expected. Where? Portions of northwest and west central Arkansas and east central, northeast, and southeast Oklahoma. When? From noon to 7 p.m. Central Daylight Time Tuesday. Impacts. Heat-related illnesses are possible, especially impacting those not acclimated to the conditions or those performing strenuous activities. Take extra precautions when outside. Wear lightweight and loose-fitting clothing. Try to limit strenuous activities to early morning or evening. Take action when you see symptoms of heat exhaustion and heat stroke. Heat advisory now in effect from noon to 8 p.m. Central Daylight Time Tuesday. What? Heat index values up to 109 expected. Where? Portions of northwest and west central Arkansas and east central, northeast, and southeast Oklahoma. When? From noon to 8 p.m. Central Daylight Time Tuesday. Impacts. Heat-related illnesses are possible, especially impacting those not acclimated to the conditions or those performing strenuous activities. Take extra precautions when outside. Wear lightweight and loose-fitting clothing. Try to limit strenuous activities to early morning or evening. Take action when you see symptoms of heat exhaustion and heat stroke. From the Norman Forecast Office, here is the forecast for Stillwater and surrounding area. Rest of tonight, clear. Near steady temperature around 80. South winds 5 to 10 miles an hour. Tuesday, sunny, hot with highs around 102. South winds 10 to 15 miles an hour. Heat index values up to 108. Tuesday night, clear. Lows in the upper 70s. South winds 10 to 15 miles an hour. Heat index values up to 105 early until midnight. Wednesday, sunny. A slight chance of showers in the afternoon. Hot with highs around 102. South winds 5 to 10 miles an hour. Chance of rain 20%. Heat index values up to 109. Wednesday night, partly cloudy until midnight, then becoming mostly cloudy. A chance of thunderstorms. A chance of showers until midnight, then showers after midnight. Lows in the lower 70s. South winds 5 to 10 miles an hour, becoming west after midnight. Chance of rain 90%. Heat index values up to 105 early until midnight. Thursday, showers with a chance of thunderstorms in the morning, then partly sunny with a slight chance of showers and thunderstorms in the afternoon. Cooler with highs in the upper 80s. Chance of rain 90%. Thursday night, partly cloudy. A slight chance of showers until midnight, then a chance of showers with a slight chance of thunderstorms after midnight. Lows in the upper 60s. Chance of rain 30%. Friday, mostly sunny. A slight chance of showers and thunderstorms in the morning. Highs in the mid-90s. Chance of rain 20%. Friday night, mostly clear with a slight chance of showers and thunderstorms.

sunny with a slight chance of thunderstorms. A slight chance of showers in the morning, then a chance of showers in the afternoon. Highs in the lower 90s. Chance of rain 30%. 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It's Stillwater, it was clear. The temperature was 81 degrees, the dew point 67, and the relative humidity 62%. The wind was south at 7 miles an hour. The pressure was 29.97 inches and steady. At Enid, it was clear. The temperature was 83. The wind was south at 9. At Guthrie, it was clear. The temperature was 83. The wind was south at 9. Observations from around the region. It was clear, and temperatures were between 78 and 85 degrees. Once again at 3 a.m., at Stillwater, it was clear. The temperature was 81. Heat advisory remains in effect until 7 p.m. Central Daylight Time this evening. What? Heat index values up to 108 in the afternoon. Overnight lows remaining in the mid to upper 70s. Where? Portions of central, east central, northern, northwest, southeast, southern, and southwest Oklahoma and northern Texas. When? Until 7 p.m. Central Daylight Time this evening. Impacts. Hot temperatures and high humidity may cause heat illnesses. Drink plenty of fluids, stay in an air-conditioned room, stay out of the sun, and check up on relatives and neighbors. Heat advisory has expired. Heat advisory remains in effect from noon to 7 p.m. Central Daylight Time Tuesday. What? Heat index values up to 109 expected. Where? Portions of northwest and west central Arkansas and east central, northeast, and southeast Oklahoma. When? From noon to 7 p.m. Central Daylight Time Tuesday. Impacts. Heat-related illnesses are possible, especially impacting those not acclimated to the conditions or those performing strenuous activities. Take extra precautions when outside. Wear lightweight and loose-fitting clothing. 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Take action when you see symptoms of heat exhaustion and heat stroke. Heat advisory now in effect from noon to 8 p.m. Central Daylight Time Tuesday. What? Heat index values up to 109 expected. Where? Portions of northwest and west central Arkansas and east central, northeast, and southeast Oklahoma. When? From noon to 8 p.m. Central Daylight Time Tuesday. Impacts. Heat-related illnesses are possible, especially impacting those not acclimated to the conditions or those performing strenuous activities. Take extra precautions when outside. Wear lightweight and loose-fitting clothing. Try to limit strenuous activities to early morning or evening. Take action when you see symptoms of heat exhaustion and heat stroke. From the Norman Forecast Office, here is the forecast for Stillwater and surrounding area. Rest of tonight, clear. Near steady temperature around 80. South winds 5 to 10 miles an hour. Tuesday, sunny, hot with highs around 102. South winds 10 to 15 miles an hour. Heat index values up to 108. Tuesday night, clear. Lows in the upper 70s. South winds 10 to 15 miles an hour. Heat index values up to 105 early until midnight. Wednesday, sunny. A slight chance of showers in the afternoon. Hot with highs around 102. South winds 5 to 10 miles an hour. Chance of rain 20%. Heat index values up to 109. Wednesday night, partly cloudy until midnight, then becoming mostly cloudy. A chance of thunderstorms. A chance of showers until midnight, then showers after midnight. Lows in the lower 70s. South winds 5 to 10 miles an hour, becoming west after midnight. Chance of rain 90%. Heat index values up to 105 early until midnight. Thursday, showers with a chance of thunderstorms in the morning, then partly sunny with a slight chance of showers and thunderstorms in the afternoon. Cooler with highs in the upper 80s. Chance of rain 90%. Thursday night, partly cloudy. A slight chance of showers until midnight, then a chance of showers with a slight chance of thunderstorms after midnight. Lows in the upper 60s. Chance of rain 30%.

Friday, mostly sunny. A slight chance of showers and thunderstorms in the morning. Highs in the mid-90s. Chance of rain 20%. Friday night, mostly clear with a slight chance of showers and thunderstorms. Lows in the lower 70s. Chance of rain 20%. Saturday, mostly sunny. A chance of showers and thunderstorms, mainly in the morning. Highs in the mid-90s. Chance of rain 50%. Saturday night, mostly clear until midnight, then becoming partly cloudy. A slight chance of thunderstorms. A chance of showers until midnight, then a slight chance of showers after midnight. Lows around 70. Chance of rain 30%. Sunday, mostly sunny. A slight chance of showers and thunderstorms in the afternoon. Highs in the lower 90s. Chance of rain 20%. Sunday night, mostly clear with a slight chance of showers. A slight chance of thunderstorms after midnight. Lows in the upper 60s. Chance of rain 20%. Monday, mostly sunny with a slight chance of thunderstorms. A slight chance of showers in the morning, then a chance of showers in the afternoon. Highs in the lower 90s. Chance of rain 30%. 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It's Stillwater, it was clear. The temperature was 81 degrees, the dew point 67, and the relative humidity 62%. The wind was south at 7 miles an hour. The pressure was 29.97 inches and steady. At evening, it was clear. The temperature was 83. The wind was south at 9. At Guthrie, it was clear. The temperature was 83. The wind was south at 9. Observations from around the region. It was clear, and temperatures were between 78 and 85 degrees. Once again at 3 a.m., it's still water, it was clear. The temperature was 81. 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Programming originates from the National Weather Service Forecast Office in Norman, Oklahoma. Heat advisory remains in effect until 7 p.m. Central Daylight Time this evening. What? Heat index values up to 108 in the afternoon. Overnight lows remaining in the mid to upper 70s. Where? Portions of central, east central, northern, northwest, southeast, southern, and southwest Oklahoma and northern Texas. When? Until 7 p.m. Central Daylight Time this evening. Impacts. Hot temperatures and high humidity may cause heat illnesses. Drink plenty of fluids, stay in an air-conditioned room, stay out of the sun, and check up on relatives and neighbors. Heat advisory has expired. Heat advisory remains in effect from noon to 7 p.m. Central Daylight Time Tuesday. What? Heat index values up to 109 expected. Where? Portions of northwest and west central Arkansas and east central, northeast, and southeast Oklahoma. When? From noon to 7 p.m. Central Daylight Time Tuesday. Impacts. Heat-related illnesses are possible, especially impacting those not acclimated to the conditions or those performing strenuous activities. Take extra precautions when outside. Wear lightweight and loose-fitting clothing. Try to limit strenuous activities to early morning or evening. Take action when you see symptoms of heat exhaustion and heat stroke. Heat advisory now in effect from noon to 8 p.m. Central Daylight Time Tuesday. What? Heat index values up to 109 expected. Where? Portions of northwest and west central Arkansas and east central, northeast, and southeast Oklahoma. When? From noon to 8 p.m. Central Daylight Time Tuesday. Impacts. Heat-related illnesses are possible, especially impacting those not acclimated to the conditions or those performing strenuous activities. Take extra precautions when outside. Wear lightweight and loose-fitting clothing. Try to limit strenuous activities to early morning or evening. Take action when you see symptoms of heat exhaustion and heat stroke. From the Norman Forecast Office, here is the forecast for Stillwater and surrounding area. Rest of tonight, clear. Near steady temperature around 80. South winds 5 to 10 miles an hour. Tuesday, sunny, hot with highs around 102.

South winds 10 to 15 miles an hour. Heat index values up to 108. Tuesday night, clear. Lows in the upper 70s. South winds 10 to 15 miles an hour. Heat index values up to 105 early until midnight. Wednesday, sunny. A slight chance of showers in the afternoon. Hot with highs around 102. South winds 5 to 10 miles an hour. Chance of rain 20%. Heat index values up to 109. Wednesday night, partly cloudy until midnight, then becoming mostly cloudy. A chance of thunderstorms. A chance of showers until midnight, then showers after midnight. Lows in the lower 70s. South winds 5 to 10 miles an hour, becoming west after midnight. Chance of rain 90%. Heat index values up to 105 early until midnight. Thursday, showers with a chance of thunderstorms in the morning, then partly sunny. Heat index values up to 105 early until midnight. Thursday, showers with a chance of thunderstorms in the morning, then partly sunny with a slight chance of showers and thunderstorms in the afternoon. Cooler with highs in the upper 80s. Chance of rain 90%. Thursday night, partly cloudy. A slight chance of showers until midnight, then a chance of showers with a slight chance of thunderstorms after midnight. Lows in the upper 60s. Chance of rain 30%. Friday, mostly sunny. A slight chance of showers and thunderstorms in the morning. Highs in the mid-90s. Chance of rain 20%. Friday night, mostly clear with a slight chance of showers and thunderstorms. Lows in the lower 70s. Chance of rain 20%. Saturday, mostly sunny. A chance of showers and thunderstorms, mainly in the morning. Highs in the mid-90s. Chance of rain 50%. Saturday night, mostly clear until midnight, then becoming partly cloudy. A slight chance of thunderstorms. A chance of showers until midnight, then a slight chance of showers after midnight. Lows around 70. Chance of rain 30%. Sunday, mostly sunny. A slight chance of showers and thunderstorms in the afternoon. Highs in the lower 90s. Chance of rain 20%. Sunday night, mostly clear with a slight chance of showers. A slight chance of thunderstorms after midnight. Lows in the upper 60s. Chance of rain 20%. Monday, mostly sunny with a slight chance of thunderstorms. A slight chance of showers in the morning, then a chance of showers in the afternoon. Highs in the lower 90s. Chance of rain 30%. 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It's Stillwater, it was clear. The temperature was 81 degrees, the dew point 67, and the relative humidity 62%. The wind was south at 7 miles an hour. The pressure was 29.97 inches and steady. At Enid, it was clear. The temperature was 83. The wind was south at 9. At Guthrie, it was clear. The temperature was 83. The wind was south at 9. Observations from around the region. It was clear, and temperatures were between 78 and 85 degrees. Once again at 3 a.m., at Stillwater, it was clear. The temperature was 81. Heat advisory remains in effect until 7 p.m. Central Daylight Time this evening. What? Heat index values up to 108 in the afternoon. Overnight lows remaining in the mid to upper 70s. Where? Portions of central, east central, northern, northwest, southeast, southern, and southwest Oklahoma and northern Texas. When? Until 7 p.m. Central Daylight Time this evening. Impacts. Hot temperatures and high humidity may cause heat illnesses. Drink plenty of fluids, stay in an air-conditioned room, stay out of the sun, and check up on relatives and neighbors. Heat advisory has expired. Heat advisory remains in effect from noon to 7 p.m. Central Daylight Time Tuesday. What? Heat index values up to 109 expected. Where? Portions of northwest and west central Arkansas and east central, northeast, and southeast Oklahoma. When? From noon to 7 p.m. Central Daylight Time Tuesday. Impacts. Heat-related illnesses are possible, especially impacting those

not acclimated to the conditions or those performing strenuous activities. Take extra precautions when outside. Wear lightweight and loose-fitting clothing. Try to limit strenuous activities to early morning or evening. Take action when you see symptoms of heat exhaustion and heat stroke. Heat advisory now in effect from noon to 8 p.m. Central Daylight Time Tuesday. What? Heat index values up to 109 expected. Where? Portions of northwest and west central Arkansas and east central, northeast, and southeast Oklahoma. When? From noon to 8 p.m. Central Daylight Time Tuesday. Impacts. Heat-related illnesses are possible, especially impacting those not acclimated to the conditions or those performing strenuous activities. Take extra precautions when outside. Wear lightweight and loose-fitting clothing. Try to limit strenuous activities to early morning or evening. Take action when you see symptoms of heat exhaustion and heat stroke. From the Norman Forecast Office, here is the forecast for Stillwater and surrounding area. Rest of tonight, clear. Near steady temperature around 80. South winds 5 to 10 miles an hour. Tuesday, sunny, hot with highs around 102. South winds 10 to 15 miles an hour. Heat index values up to 108. Tuesday night, clear. Lows in the upper 70s. South winds 10 to 15 miles an hour. Heat index values up to 105 early until midnight. Wednesday, sunny. A slight chance of showers in the afternoon. Hot with highs around 102. South winds 5 to 10 miles an hour. Chance of rain 20%. Heat index values up to 109. Wednesday night, partly cloudy until midnight, then becoming mostly cloudy. A chance of thunderstorms. A chance of showers until midnight, then showers after midnight. Lows in the lower 70s. South winds 5 to 10 miles an hour, becoming west after midnight. Chance of rain 90%. Heat index values up to 105 early until midnight. Thursday, showers with a chance of thunderstorms in the morning, then partly sunny with a slight chance of showers and thunderstorms in the afternoon. Cooler with highs in the upper 80s. Chance of rain 90%. Thursday night, partly cloudy. A slight chance of showers until midnight, then a chance of showers with a slight chance of thunderstorms after midnight. Lows in the upper 60s. Chance of rain 30%. Friday, mostly sunny. A slight chance of showers and thunderstorms in the morning. Highs in the mid-90s. Chance of rain 20%. Friday night, mostly clear with a slight chance of showers and thunderstorms. Lows in the lower 70s. Chance of rain 20%. Saturday, mostly sunny. A chance of showers and thunderstorms, mainly in the morning. Highs in the mid-90s. Chance of rain 50%. Saturday night, mostly clear until midnight, then becoming partly cloudy. A slight chance of thunderstorms. A chance of showers until midnight, then a slight chance of showers after midnight. Lows around 70. Chance of rain 30%. Sunday, mostly sunny. A slight chance of showers and thunderstorms in the afternoon. Highs in the lower 90s. Chance of rain 20%. Sunday night, mostly clear with a slight chance of showers. A slight chance of thunderstorms after midnight. Lows in the upper 60s. Chance of rain 20%. Monday, mostly sunny with a slight chance of thunderstorms. A slight chance of showers in the morning, then a chance of showers in the afternoon. Highs in the lower 90s. Chance of rain 30%. 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At Stillwater, it was clear. The temperature was 81 degrees, the dew point 67, and the relative humidity 62%. The wind was south at 7 miles an hour. The pressure was 29.97 inches and steady. At Enid, it was clear. The temperature was 83. The wind was south at 9. At Guthrie, it was clear. The temperature was 83. The wind was south at 9. Observations from around the region. It was clear, and temperatures were between 78 and 85 degrees. Once again at 3 a.m.

It's still water. It was clear. The temperature was 81. Heat advisory remains in effect until 7 p.m. Central Daylight Time this evening. What? Heat index values up to 108 in the afternoon. Overnight lows remaining in the mid to upper 70s. Where? Portions of central, east central, northern, northwest, southeast, southern, and southwest Oklahoma and northern Texas. When? Until 7 p.m. Central Daylight Time this evening. Impacts. Hot temperatures and high humidity may cause heat illnesses. Drink plenty of fluids, stay in an air-conditioned room, stay out of the sun, and check up on relatives and neighbors. Heat advisory has expired. Heat advisory remains in effect from noon to 7 p.m. Central Daylight Time Tuesday. What? Heat index values up to 109 expected. Where? Portions of northwest and west central Arkansas and east central, northeast, and southeast Oklahoma. When? From noon to 7 p.m. Central Daylight Time Tuesday. Impacts. Heat-related illnesses are possible, especially impacting those not acclimated to the conditions or those performing strenuous activities. Take extra precautions when outside. Wear lightweight and loose-fitting clothing. Try to limit strenuous activities to early morning or evening. Take action when you see symptoms of heat exhaustion and heat stroke. Heat advisory now in effect from noon to 8 p.m. Central Daylight Time Tuesday. What? Heat index values up to 109 expected. Where? Portions of northwest and west central Arkansas and east central, northeast, and southeast Oklahoma. When? From noon to 8 p.m. Central Daylight Time Tuesday. Impacts. Heat-related illnesses are possible, especially impacting those not acclimated to the conditions or those performing strenuous activities. Take extra precautions when outside. Wear lightweight and loose-fitting clothing. Try to limit strenuous activities to early morning or evening. Take action when you see symptoms of heat exhaustion and heat stroke. 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From the Norman Forecast Office, here is the forecast for Stillwater and surrounding area. Rest of tonight, clear. Near steady temperature around 80. South winds 5 to 10 miles an hour. Tuesday, sunny, hot with highs around 102. South winds 10 to 15 miles an hour. Heat index values up to 108. Tuesday night, clear. Lows in the upper 70s. South winds 10 to 15 miles an hour. Heat index values up to 105 early until midnight. Wednesday, sunny. A slight chance of showers in the afternoon. Hot with highs around 102. South winds 5 to 10 miles an hour. Chance of rain 20%. Heat index values up to 109. Wednesday night, partly cloudy until midnight, then becoming mostly cloudy. A chance of thunderstorms. A chance of showers until midnight, then showers after midnight. Lows in the lower 70s. South winds 5 to 10 miles an hour, becoming west after midnight. Chance of rain 90%. Heat index values up to 105 early until midnight. Thursday, showers with a chance of thunderstorms in the morning, then partly sunny with a slight chance of showers and thunderstorms in the afternoon. Cooler with highs in the upper 80s. Chance of rain 90%. Thursday night, partly cloudy. A slight chance of showers until midnight, then a chance of showers with a slight chance of thunderstorms after midnight. Lows in the upper 60s. Chance of rain 30%. Friday, mostly sunny. A slight chance of showers and thunderstorms in the morning. Highs in the mid-90s. Chance of rain 20%. Friday night, mostly clear with a slight chance of showers and thunderstorms. Lows in the lower 70s. Chance of rain 20%. Saturday, mostly sunny. A chance of showers and thunderstorms, mainly in the morning. Highs in the mid-90s. Chance of rain 50%. Saturday night, mostly clear until midnight, then becoming partly cloudy. A slight chance of thunderstorms. A chance of showers until midnight, then

Slight chance of showers after midnight. Lows around 70. Chance of rain 30%. Sunday, mostly sunny. A slight chance of showers and thunderstorms in the afternoon. Highs in the lower 90s. Chance of rain 20%. Sunday night, mostly clear with a slight chance of showers. A slight chance of thunderstorms after midnight. Lows in the upper 60s. Chance of rain 20%. Monday, mostly sunny with a slight chance of thunderstorms. A slight chance of showers in the morning, then a chance of showers in the afternoon. Highs in the lower 90s. Chance of rain 30%. 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It's Stillwater, it was clear. The temperature was 81 degrees, the dew point 67, and the relative humidity 62%. The wind was south at 7 miles an hour. The pressure was 29.97 inches and steady. At Enid, it was clear. The temperature was 83. The wind was south at 9. At Guthrie, it was clear. The temperature was 83. The wind was south at 9. Observations from around the region. It was clear, and temperatures were between 78 and 85 degrees. Once again at 3 a.m., at Stillwater, it was clear. The temperature was 81. Heat advisory remains in effect until 7 p.m. Central Daylight Time this evening. What? Heat index values up to 108 in the afternoon. Overnight lows remaining in the mid to upper 70s. Where? Portions of central, east central, northern, northwest, southeast, southern, and southwest Oklahoma and northern Texas. When? Until 7 p.m. Central Daylight Time this evening. Impacts. Hot temperatures and high humidity may cause heat illnesses. Drink plenty of fluids, stay in an air-conditioned room, stay out of the sun, and check up on relatives and neighbors. Heat advisory has expired. Heat advisory remains in effect from noon to 7 p.m. Central Daylight Time Tuesday. What? Heat index values up to 109 expected. Where? Portions of northwest and west central Arkansas and east central, northeast, and southeast Oklahoma. When? From noon to 7 p.m. Central Daylight Time Tuesday. Impacts. Heat-related illnesses are possible, especially impacting those not acclimated to the conditions or those performing strenuous activities. Take extra precautions when outside. Wear lightweight and loose-fitting clothing. Try to limit strenuous activities to early morning or evening. Take action when you see symptoms of heat exhaustion and heat stroke. Heat advisory now in effect from noon to 8 p.m. Central Daylight Time Tuesday. What? Heat index values up to 109 expected. Where? Portions of northwest and west central Arkansas and east central, northeast, and southeast Oklahoma. When? From noon to 8 p.m. Central Daylight Time Tuesday. Impacts. Heat-related illnesses are possible, especially impacting those not acclimated to the conditions or those performing strenuous activities. Take extra precautions when outside. Wear lightweight and loose-fitting clothing. Try to limit strenuous activities to early morning or evening. Take action when you see symptoms of heat exhaustion and heat stroke. From the Norman Forecast Office, here is the forecast for Stillwater and surrounding area. Rest of tonight, clear. Near steady temperature around 80. South winds 5 to 10 miles an hour. Tuesday, sunny, hot with highs around 102. South winds 10 to 15 miles an hour. Heat index values up to 108. Tuesday night, clear. Lows in the upper 70s. South winds 10 to 15 miles an hour. Heat index values up to 105 early until midnight. Wednesday, sunny. A slight chance of showers in the afternoon. Hot with highs around 102. South winds 5 to 10 miles an hour. Chance of rain 20%. Heat index values up to 109. Wednesday night, partly cloudy until midnight, then becoming mostly cloudy. A chance of thunderstorms. A chance of showers until midnight, then showers after midnight. Lows in the lower 70s. South winds 5 to 10 miles an hour, becoming west after midnight. Chance of rain 90%. Heat in

Index values up to 105 early until midnight. Thursday, showers with a chance of thunderstorms in the morning, then partly sunny with a slight chance of showers and thunderstorms in the afternoon. Cooler with highs in the upper 80s. Chance of rain 90%. Thursday night, partly cloudy. A slight chance of showers until midnight, then a chance of showers with a slight chance of thunderstorms after midnight. Lows in the upper 60s. Chance of rain 30%. Friday, mostly sunny. A slight chance of showers and thunderstorms in the morning. Highs in the mid-90s. Chance of rain 20%. Friday night, mostly clear with a slight chance of showers and thunderstorms. Lows in the lower 70s. Chance of rain 20%. Saturday, mostly sunny. A chance of showers and thunderstorms, mainly in the morning. Highs in the mid-90s. Chance of rain 50%. Saturday night, mostly clear until midnight, then becoming partly cloudy. A slight chance of thunderstorms. A chance of showers until midnight, then a slight chance of showers after midnight. Lows around 70. Chance of rain 30%. Sunday, mostly sunny. A slight chance of showers and thunderstorms in the afternoon. Highs in the lower 90s. Chance of rain 20%. Sunday night, mostly clear with a slight chance of showers. A slight chance of thunderstorms after midnight. Lows in the upper 60s. Chance of rain 20%. Monday, mostly sunny with a slight chance of thunderstorms. A slight chance of showers in the morning, then a chance of showers in the afternoon. Highs in the lower 90s. Chance of rain 30%. 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And here are 3 a.m. weather observations. It's still water, it was clear. The temperature was 81 degrees, the dew point 67, and the relative humidity 62%. The wind was south at 7 miles an hour. The pressure was 29.97 inches and steady. At Enid, it was clear. The temperature was 83. The wind was south at 9. At Guthrie, it was clear. The temperature was 83. The wind was south at 9. Observations from around the region. It was clear, and temperatures were between 78 and 85 degrees. Once again at 3 a.m., at Stillwater, it was clear. The temperature was 81. Heat advisory remains in effect until 7 p.m. Central Daylight Time this evening. What? Heat index values up to 108 in the afternoon. Overnight lows remaining in the mid to upper 70s. Where, portions of central, east central, northern, northwest, southeast, southern, and southwest Oklahoma and northern Texas. When, until 7 p.m. Central Daylight Time this evening. Impacts, hot temperatures and high humidity may cause heat illnesses. Drink plenty of fluids, stay in an air-conditioned room, stay out of the sun, and check up on relatives and neighbors. Heat advisory has expired. Heat advisory remains in effect from noon to 7 p.m. Central Daylight Time Tuesday. What? Heat index values up to 109 expected. Where? Portions of northwest and west central Arkansas and east central, northeast, and southeast Oklahoma. When? From noon to 7 p.m. Central Daylight Time Tuesday. Impacts, heat-related illnesses are possible, especially impacting those not acclimated to the conditions or those performing strenuous activities. Take extra precautions when outside. Wear lightweight and loose-fitting clothing. Try to limit strenuous activities to early morning or evening. Take action when you see symptoms of heat exhaustion and heat stroke. Heat advisory now in effect from noon to 8 p.m. Central Daylight Time Tuesday. What? Heat index values up to 109 expected. Where? Portions of northwest and west central Arkansas and east central, northeast, and southeast Oklahoma. When? From noon to 8 p.m. Central Daylight Time Tuesday. Impacts. Heat-related illnesses are possible, especially impacting those not acclimated to the conditions or those performing strenuous activities. Take extra precautions when outside. Wear lightweight and loose-fitting clothing. Try to limit strenuous activities to early morning or evening. Take action when you see symptoms of heat exhaustion and heat stroke. From the Norman Forecast Office, here is the forecast.

or Stillwater and surrounding area. Rest of tonight, clear. Near steady temperature around 80. South winds 5 to 10 miles an hour. Tuesday, sunny, hot with highs around 102. South winds 10 to 15 miles an hour. Heat index values up to 108. Tuesday night, clear. Lows in the upper 70s. South winds 10 to 15 miles an hour. Heat index values up to 105 early until midnight. Wednesday, sunny. A slight chance of showers in the afternoon. Hot with highs around 102. South winds 5 to 10 miles an hour. Chance of rain 20%. Heat index values up to 109. Wednesday night, partly cloudy until midnight, then becoming mostly cloudy. A chance of thunderstorms. A chance of showers until midnight, then showers after midnight. Lows in the lower 70s. South winds 5 to 10 miles an hour, becoming west after midnight. Chance of rain 90%. Heat index values up to 105 early until midnight. Thursday, showers with a chance of thunderstorms in the morning, then partly sunny with a slight chance of showers and thunderstorms in the afternoon. Cooler with highs in the upper 80s. Chance of rain 90%. Thursday night, partly cloudy. A slight chance of showers until midnight, then a chance of showers with a slight chance of thunderstorms after midnight. Lows in the upper 60s. Chance of rain 30%. Friday, mostly sunny. A slight chance of showers and thunderstorms in the morning. Highs in the mid-90s. Chance of rain 20%. Friday night, mostly clear with a slight chance of showers and thunderstorms. Lows in the lower 70s. Chance of rain 20%. Saturday, mostly sunny. A chance of showers and thunderstorms, mainly in the morning. Highs in the mid-90s. Chance of rain 50%. Saturday night, mostly clear until midnight, then becoming partly cloudy. A slight chance of thunderstorms. A chance of showers until midnight, then a slight chance of showers after midnight. Lows around 70. Chance of rain 30%. Sunday, mostly sunny. A slight chance of showers and thunderstorms in the afternoon. Highs in the lower 90s. Chance of rain 20%. Sunday night, mostly clear with a slight chance of showers. A slight chance of thunderstorms after midnight. Lows in the upper 60s. Chance of rain 20%. Monday, mostly sunny with a slight chance of thunderstorms. A slight chance of showers in the morning, then a chance of showers in the afternoon. Highs in the lower 90s. Chance of rain 30%. 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At Stillwater, it was clear. The temperature was 81 degrees, the dew point 67, and the relative humidity 62%. The wind was south at 7 miles an hour. The pressure was 29.97 inches and steady. At Enid, it was clear. The temperature was 83. The wind was south at 9. At Guthrie, it was clear. The temperature was 83. The wind was south at 9. Observations from around the region. It was clear, and temperatures were between 78 and 85 degrees. Once again at 3 a.m., at Stillwater, it was clear. The temperature was 81. Heat advisory remains in effect until 7 p.m. Central Daylight Time this evening. What? Heat index values up to 108 in the afternoon. Overnight lows remaining in the mid to upper 70s. Where? Portions of central, east central, northern, northwest, southeast, southern, and southwest Oklahoma and northern Texas. When? Until 7 p.m. Central Daylight Time this evening. Impacts. Hot temperatures and high humidity may cause heat illnesses. Drink plenty of fluids, stay in an air-conditioned room, stay out of the sun, and check up on relatives and neighbors. Heat advisory has expired. Heat advisory remains in effect from noon to 7 p.m. Central Daylight Time.

Right time Tuesday. What? Heat index values up to 109 expected. Where? Portions of northwest and west central Arkansas and east central, northeast, and southeast Oklahoma. When? From noon to 7 p.m. Central Daylight Time Tuesday. Impacts. Heat-related illnesses are possible, especially impacting those not acclimated to the conditions or those performing strenuous activities. Take extra precautions when outside. Wear lightweight and loose-fitting clothing. 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Take action when you see symptoms of heat exhaustion and heat stroke. Heat advisory now in effect from noon to 8 p.m. Central Daylight Time Tuesday. What? Heat index values up to 109 expected. Where? Portions of northwest and west central Arkansas and east central, northeast, and southeast Oklahoma. When? From noon to 8 p.m. Central Daylight Time Tuesday. Impacts. Heat-related illnesses are possible, especially impacting those not acclimated to the conditions or those performing strenuous activities. 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From the Norman Forecast Office, here is the forecast for Stillwater and surrounding area. Rest of tonight, clear. Near steady temperature around 80. South winds 5 to 10 miles an hour. Tuesday, sunny, hot with highs around 102. South winds 10 to 15 miles an hour. Heat index values up to 108. Tuesday night, clear. Lows in the upper 70s. South winds 10 to 15 miles an hour. Heat index values up to 105 early until midnight. Wednesday, sunny. A slight chance of showers in the afternoon. Hot with highs around 102. South winds 5 to 10 miles an hour. Chance of rain 20%. Heat index values up to 109. Wednesday night, partly cloudy until midnight, then becoming mostly cloudy. A chance of thunderstorms. A chance of showers until midnight, then showers after midnight. Lows in the lower 70s. South winds 5 to 10 miles an hour, becoming west after midnight. Chance of rain 90%. Heat index values up to 105 early until midnight. Thursday, showers with a chance of thunderstorms in the morning, then partly sunny with a slight chance of showers and thunderstorms in the afternoon. Cooler with highs in the upper 80s. Chance of rain 90%. Thursday night, partly cloudy. A slight chance of showers until midnight, then a chance of showers with a slight chance of thunderstorms after midnight. Lows in the upper 60s. Chance of rain 30%. Friday, mostly sunny. A slight chance of showers and thunderstorms in the morning. Highs in the mid-90s. Chance of rain 20%. Friday night, mostly clear with a slight chance of showers and thunderstorms. Lows in the lower 70s. Chance of rain 20%. Saturday, mostly sunny. A chance of showers and thunderstorms, mainly in the morning. Highs in the mid-90s. Chance of rain 50%. Saturday night, mostly clear until midnight, then becoming partly cloudy. A slight chance of thunderstorms. A chance of showers until midnight, then a slight chance of showers after midnight. Lows around 70. Chance of rain 30%. Sunday, mostly sunny. A slight chance of showers and thunderstorms in the afternoon. Highs in the lower 90s. Chance of rain 20%. Sunday night, mostly clear with a slight chance of showers. A slight chance of thunderstorms after midnight. Lows in the upper 60s. Chance of rain 20%. Monday, mostly sunny with a slight chance of thunderstorms. A slight chance of showers in the morning, then a chance of showers in the afternoon. Highs in the lower 90s. Chance of rain 30%. 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It's Stillwater, it was clear. The temperature was 80 degrees, the dew point 67, and the relative humidity 64%. The wind was south at 7 miles an hour. The pressure was 29.97 inches and steady. At Enid, it was clear.

Clear. The temperature was 80. The wind was south at 9. At Guthrie, it was clear. The temperature was 82. The wind was south at 7. Observations from around the region. It was clear, with a temperature of 79 at Wichita, 77 at Oklahoma City, 85 at Dallas-Fort Worth, 85 at Tulsa, and 77 at Springfield. Once again at 4 a.m., at Stillwater, it was clear. The temperature was 80. Heat advisory remains in effect until 7 p.m. Central Daylight Time this evening. What? Heat index values up to 108 in the afternoon. Overnight lows remaining in the mid to upper 70s. Where? Portions of central, east central, northern, northwest, southeast, southern, and southwest Oklahoma and northern Texas. When? Until 7 p.m. Central Daylight Time this evening. Impacts. Hot temperatures and high humidity may cause heat illnesses. Drink plenty of fluids, stay in an air-conditioned room, stay out of the sun, and check up on relatives and neighbors. Heat advisory has expired. Heat advisory remains in effect from noon to 7 p.m. Central Daylight Time Tuesday. What? Heat index values up to 109 expected. Where? Portions of northwest and west central Arkansas and east central, northeast, and southeast Oklahoma. When? From noon to 7 p.m. Central Daylight Time Tuesday. Impacts. Heat-related illnesses are possible, especially impacting those not acclimated to the conditions or those performing strenuous activities. Take extra precautions when outside. Wear lightweight and loose-fitting clothing. Try to limit strenuous activities to early morning or evening. Take action when you see symptoms of heat exhaustion and heat stroke. Heat advisory now in effect from noon to 8 p.m. Central Daylight Time Tuesday. What? Heat index values up to 109 expected. Where? Portions of northwest and west central Arkansas and east central, northeast, and southeast Oklahoma. When? From noon to 8 p.m. Central Daylight Time Tuesday. Impacts. Heat-related illnesses are possible, especially impacting those not acclimated to the conditions or those performing strenuous activities. Take extra precautions when outside. Wear lightweight and loose-fitting clothing. Try to limit strenuous activities to early morning or evening. Take action when you see symptoms of heat exhaustion and heat stroke. From the Norman Forecast Office, here is the forecast for Stillwater and surrounding area. Rest of tonight, clear. Near steady temperature around 80. South winds 5 to 10 miles an hour. Tuesday, sunny, hot with highs around 102. South winds 10 to 15 miles an hour. Heat index values up to 108. Tuesday night, clear. Lows in the upper 70s. South winds 10 to 15 miles an hour. Heat index values up to 105 early until midnight. Wednesday, sunny. A slight chance of showers in the afternoon. Hot with highs around 102. South winds 5 to 10 miles an hour. Chance of rain 20%. Heat index values up to 109. Wednesday night, partly cloudy until midnight, then becoming mostly cloudy. A chance of thunderstorms. A chance of showers until midnight, then showers after midnight. Lows in the lower 70s. South winds 5 to 10 miles an hour, becoming west after midnight. Chance of rain 90%. Heat index values up to 105 early until midnight. Thursday, showers with a chance of thunderstorms in the morning, then partly sunny with a slight chance of showers and thunderstorms in the afternoon. Cooler with highs in the upper 80s. Chance of rain 90%. Thursday night, partly cloudy. A slight chance of showers until midnight, then a chance of showers with a slight chance of thunderstorms after midnight. Lows in the upper 60s. Chance of rain 30%. Friday, mostly sunny. A slight chance of showers and thunderstorms in the morning. Highs in the mid-90s. Chance of rain 20%. Friday night, mostly clear with a slight chance of showers and thunderstorms. Lows in the lower 70s. Chance of rain 20%. Saturday, mostly sunny. A chance of showers and thunderstorms, mainly in the morning. Highs in the mid-90s. Chance of rain 50%.

80%. Saturday night, mostly clear until midnight, then becoming partly cloudy. A slight chance of thunderstorms. A chance of showers until midnight, then a slight chance of showers after midnight. Lows around 70. Chance of rain 30%. Sunday, mostly sunny. A slight chance of showers and thunderstorms in the afternoon. Highs in the lower 90s. Chance of rain 20%. Sunday night, mostly clear with a slight chance of showers. A slight chance of thunderstorms after midnight. Lows in the upper 60s. Chance of rain 20%. Monday, mostly sunny with a slight chance of thunderstorms. A slight chance of showers in the morning, then a chance of showers in the afternoon. Highs in the lower 90s. Chance of rain 30%. 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It's Stillwater, it was clear. The temperature was 80 degrees, the dew point 67, and the relative humidity 64%. The wind was south at 7 miles an hour. The pressure was 29.97 inches and steady. At evening, it was clear. The temperature was 80. The wind was south at 9. At Guthrie, it was clear. The temperature was 82. The wind was south at 7. Observations from around the region. It was clear, and temperatures were between 77 and 85 degrees. Once again at 4 a.m., at Stillwater, it was clear. The temperature was 80. Heat advisory remains in effect until 7 p.m. Central Daylight Time this evening. What? Heat index values up to 108 in the afternoon. Overnight lows remaining in the mid to upper 70s. Where? Portions of central, east central, northern, northwest, southeast, southern, and southwest Oklahoma and northern Texas. When? Until 7 p.m. Central Daylight Time this evening. Impacts. Hot temperatures and high humidity may cause heat illnesses. Drink plenty of fluids, stay in an air-conditioned room, stay out of the sun, and check up on relatives and neighbors. 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Programming originates from the National Weather Service Forecast Office in Norman, Oklahoma. Heat advisory has expired. Heat advisory remains in effect from noon to 7 p.m. Central Daylight Time Tuesday. What? Heat index values up to 109 expected. Where? Portions of northwest and west central Arkansas and east central, northeast, and southeast Oklahoma. When? From noon to 7 p.m. Central Daylight Time Tuesday. Impacts. Heat-related illnesses are possible, especially impacting those not acclimated to the conditions or those performing strenuous activities. Take extra precautions when outside. Wear lightweight and loose-fitting clothing. Try to limit strenuous activities to early morning or evening. Take action when you see symptoms of heat exhaustion and heat stroke. Heat advisory now in effect from noon to 8 p.m. Central Daylight Time Tuesday. What? Heat index values up to 109 expected. Where? Portions of northwest and west central Arkansas and east central, northeast, and southeast Oklahoma. When? From noon to 8 p.m. Central Daylight Time Tuesday. Impacts. Heat-related illnesses are possible, especially impacting those not acclimated to the conditions or those performing strenuous activities. Take extra precautions when outside. Wear lightweight and loose-fitting clothing. Try to limit strenuous activities to early morning or evening. Take action when you see symptoms of heat exhaustion and heat stroke. From the Norman Forecast Office, here is the forecast for Stillwater and surrounding area. Rest of tonight, clear. Near steady temperature around 80. South winds 5 to 10 miles an hour. Tuesday, sunny, hot with highs around 102. South winds 10 to 15 miles an hour. Heat index values up to 108. Tuesday night, clear. Lows in the upper 70s. South winds 10 to 15 miles an hour. Heat index values up to 105 early until midnight. Wednesday, sunny. A slight chance of showers in the afternoon. Hot with highs around 102. South winds 5 to 10 miles an hour.

chance of rain 20%. Heat index values up to 109. Wednesday night, partly cloudy until midnight, then becoming mostly cloudy. A chance of thunderstorms. A chance of showers until midnight, then showers after midnight. Lows in the lower 70s. South winds 5 to 10 miles an hour, becoming west after midnight. Chance of rain 90%. Heat index values up to 105 early until midnight. Thursday, showers with a chance of thunderstorms in the morning, then partly sunny with a slight chance of showers and thunderstorms in the afternoon. Cooler with highs in the upper 80s. Chance of rain 90%. Thursday night, partly cloudy. A slight chance of showers until midnight, then a chance of showers with a slight chance of thunderstorms after midnight. Lows in the upper 60s. Chance of rain 30%. Friday, mostly sunny. A slight chance of showers and thunderstorms in the morning. Highs in the mid-90s. Chance of rain 20%. Friday night, mostly clear with a slight chance of showers and thunderstorms. Lows in the lower 70s. Chance of rain 20%. Saturday, mostly sunny. A chance of showers and thunderstorms, mainly in the morning. Highs in the mid-90s. Chance of rain 50%. Saturday night, mostly clear until midnight, then becoming partly cloudy. A slight chance of thunderstorms. A chance of showers until midnight, then a slight chance of showers after midnight. Lows around 70. Chance of rain 30%. Sunday, mostly sunny. A slight chance of showers and thunderstorms in the afternoon. Highs in the lower 90s. Chance of rain 20%. Sunday night, mostly clear with a slight chance of showers. A slight chance of thunderstorms after midnight. Lows in the upper 60s. Chance of rain 20%. Monday, mostly sunny with a slight chance of thunderstorms. A slight chance of showers in the morning, then a chance of showers in the afternoon. Highs in the lower 90s. Chance of rain 30%. 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It's Stillwater, it was clear. The temperature was 80 degrees, the dew point 67, and the relative humidity 64%. The wind was south at 7 miles an hour. The pressure was 29.97 inches and steady. At Enid, it was clear. The temperature was 80. The wind was south at 9. At Guthrie, it was clear. The temperature was 82. The wind was south at 7. Observations from around the region. It was clear, and temperatures were between 77 and 85 degrees. Once again at 4 a.m., it's Stillwater, it was clear. The temperature was 80. Heat advisory remains in effect until 7 p.m. Central Daylight Time this evening. What? Heat index values up to 108 in the afternoon. Overnight lows remaining in the mid to upper 70s. Where? Portions of central, east central, northern, northwest, southeast, southern, and southwest Oklahoma and northern Texas. When? Until 7 p.m. Central Daylight Time this evening. Impacts. Hot temperatures and high humidity may cause heat illnesses. Drink plenty of fluids, stay in an air-conditioned room, stay out of the sun, and check up on relatives and neighbors. Heat advisory has expired. Heat advisory remains in effect from noon to 7 p.m. Central Daylight Time Tuesday. What? Heat index values up to 109 expected. Where? Portions of northwest and west central Arkansas and east central, northeast, and southeast Oklahoma. When, from noon to 7 p.m. Central Daylight Time Tuesday. Impacts, heat-related illnesses are possible, especially impacting those not acclimated to the conditions or those performing strenuous activities. Take extra precautions when outside. Wear lightweight and loose-fitting clothing. Try to limit strenuous activities to early morning or evening. Take action when you see symptoms of heat exhaustion and heat stroke. Heat advisory now in effect from noon to 8 p.m. Central Daylight Time Tuesday. What? Heat index values up to 109 expected. Where? Portions of northwest and west central Arkansas and east central, northeast, and southeast Oklahoma. When? From noon to 8 p.m. Central Daylight Time.

15 miles an hour. Heat index values up to 105 early until midnight. Wednesday, sunny. A slight chance of showers in the afternoon. Hot with highs around 102. South winds 5 to 10 miles an hour. Chance of rain 20%. Heat index values up to 109. Wednesday night, partly cloudy until midnight, then becoming mostly cloudy. A chance of thunderstorms. A chance of showers until midnight, then showers after midnight. Lows in the lower 70s. South winds 5 to 10 miles an hour, becoming west after midnight. Chance of rain 90%. Heat index values up to 105 early until midnight. Thursday, showers with a chance of thunderstorms in the morning, then partly sunny with a slight chance of showers and thunderstorms in the afternoon. Cooler with highs in the upper 80s. Chance of rain 90%. Thursday night, partly cloudy. A slight chance of showers until midnight, then a chance of showers with a slight chance of thunderstorms after midnight. Lows in the upper 60s. Chance of rain 30%. Friday, mostly sunny. A slight chance of showers and thunderstorms in the morning. Highs in the mid-90s. Chance of rain 20%. Friday night, mostly clear with a slight chance of showers and thunderstorms. Lows in the lower 70s. Chance of rain 20%. Saturday, mostly sunny. A chance of showers and thunderstorms, mainly in the morning. Highs in the mid-90s. Chance of rain 50%. Saturday night, mostly clear until midnight, then becoming partly cloudy. A slight chance of thunderstorms. A chance of showers until midnight, then a slight chance of showers after midnight. Lows around 70. Chance of rain 30%. Sunday, mostly sunny. A slight chance of showers and thunderstorms in the afternoon. Highs in the lower 90s. Chance of rain 20%. Sunday night, mostly clear with a slight chance of showers. A slight chance of thunderstorms after midnight. Lows in the upper 60s. Chance of rain 20%. Monday, mostly sunny with a slight chance of thunderstorms. A slight chance of showers in the morning, then a chance of showers in the afternoon. Highs in the lower 90s. Chance of rain 30%. 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It's Stillwater, it was clear. The temperature was 80 degrees, the dew point 67, and the relative humidity 64%. The wind was south at 7 miles an hour. The pressure was 29.97 inches and steady. At Enid, it was clear. The temperature was 80. The wind was south at 9. At Guthrie, it was clear. The temperature was 82. The wind was south at 7. Observations from around the region. It was clear, and temperatures were between 77 and 85 degrees. Once again at 4 a.m., at Stillwater, it was clear. The temperature was 80. Heat advisory remains in effect until 7 p.m. Central Daylight Time this evening. What? Heat index values up to 108 in the afternoon. Overnight lows remaining in the mid to upper 70s. Where? Portions of central, east central, northern, northwest, southeast, southern, and southwest Oklahoma and northern Texas. When? Until 7 p.m. Central Daylight Time this evening. Impacts. Hot temperatures and high humidity may cause heat illnesses. Drink plenty of fluids, stay in an air-conditioned room, stay out of the sun, and check up on relatives and neighbors. Heat advisory has expired. Heat advisory remains in effect from noon to 7 p.m. Central Daylight Time Tuesday. What? Heat index values up to 109 expected. Where? Portions of northwest and west central Arkansas and east central, northeast, and southeast Oklahoma. When? From noon to 7 p.m. Central Daylight Time Tuesday. Impacts. Heat-related illnesses are possible, especially impacting those not acclimated to the conditions or those performing strenuous activities. Take extra precautions when outside. Wear lightweight and loose-fitting clothing. Try to limit strenuous activities to early morning or evening. Take action when you see symptoms of heat exhaustion and heat stroke. Heat advisory now in effect from noon to

8 p.m. Central Daylight Time Tuesday. What? Heat index values up to 109 expected. Where? Portions of northwest and west central Arkansas and east central, northeast, and southeast Oklahoma. When? From noon to 8 p.m. Central Daylight Time Tuesday. Impacts. Heat-related illnesses are possible, especially impacting those not acclimated to the conditions or those performing strenuous activities. Take extra precautions when outside. Wear lightweight and loose-fitting clothing. Try to limit strenuous activities to early morning or evening. Take action when you see symptoms of heat exhaustion and heat stroke. From the Norman Forecast Office, here is the forecast for Stillwater and surrounding area. Rest of tonight, clear. Near steady temperature around 80. South winds 5 to 10 miles an hour. Tuesday, sunny, hot with highs around 102. South winds 10 to 15 miles an hour. Heat index values up to 108. Tuesday night, clear. Lows in the upper 70s. South winds 10 to 15 miles an hour. Heat index values up to 105 early until midnight. Wednesday, sunny. A slight chance of showers in the afternoon. Hot with highs around 102. South winds 5 to 10 miles an hour. Chance of rain 20%. Heat index values up to 109. Wednesday night, partly cloudy until midnight, then becoming mostly cloudy. A chance of thunderstorms. A chance of showers until midnight, then showers after midnight. Lows in the lower 70s. South winds 5 to 10 miles an hour, becoming west after midnight. Chance of rain 90%. Heat index values up to 105 early until midnight. Thursday, showers with a chance of thunderstorms in the morning, then partly sunny with a slight chance of showers and thunderstorms in the afternoon. Cooler with highs in the upper 80s. Chance of rain 90%. Thursday night, partly cloudy. A slight chance of showers until midnight, then a chance of showers with a slight chance of thunderstorms after midnight. Lows in the upper 60s. Chance of rain 30%. Friday, mostly sunny. A slight chance of showers and thunderstorms in the morning. Highs in the mid-90s. Chance of rain 20%. Friday night, mostly clear with a slight chance of showers and thunderstorms. Lows in the lower 70s. Chance of rain 20%. Saturday, mostly sunny. A chance of showers and thunderstorms, mainly in the morning. Highs in the mid-90s. Chance of rain 50%. Saturday night, mostly clear until midnight, then becoming partly cloudy. A slight chance of thunderstorms. A chance of showers until midnight, then a slight chance of showers after midnight. Lows around 70. Chance of rain 30%. Sunday, mostly sunny. A slight chance of showers and thunderstorms in the afternoon. Highs in the lower 90s. Chance of rain 20%. Sunday night, mostly clear with a slight chance of showers. A slight chance of thunderstorms after midnight. Lows in the upper 60s. Chance of rain 20%. Monday, mostly sunny with a slight chance of thunderstorms. A slight chance of showers in the morning, then a chance of showers in the afternoon. Highs in the lower 90s. Chance of rain 30%. 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It's Stillwater, it was clear. The temperature was 80 degrees, the dew point 67, and the relative humidity 64%. The wind was south at 7 miles an hour. The pressure was 29.97 inches and steady. At Enid, it was clear. The temperature was 80. The wind was south at 9. At Guthrie, it was clear. The temperature was 82. The wind was south at 7. Observations from around the region. It was clear, and temperatures were between 77 and 85 degrees. Once again at 4 a.m., it's Stillwater, it was clear. The temperature was 80.

Heat advisory remains in effect until 7 p.m. Central Daylight Time this evening. What? Heat index values up to 108 in the afternoon. Overnight lows remaining in the mid to upper 70s. Where? Portions of central, east central, northern, northwest, southeast, southern, and southwest Oklahoma and northern Texas. When? Until 7 p.m. Central Daylight. Where? Portions of central, east central, northern, northwest, southeast, southern, and southwest Oklahoma and northern Texas. When? Until 7 p.m. Central Daylight Time this evening. Impacts. Hot temperatures and high humidity may cause heat illnesses. Drink plenty of fluids, stay in an air-conditioned room, stay out of the sun, and check up on relatives and neighbors. Heat advisory has expired. Heat advisory remains in effect from noon to 7 p.m. Central Daylight Time Tuesday. What? Heat index values up to 109 expected. Where? Portions of northwest and west central Arkansas and east central, northeast, and southeast Oklahoma. When? From noon to 7 p.m. Central Daylight Time Tuesday. Impacts. Heat-related illnesses are possible, especially impacting those not acclimated to the conditions or those performing strenuous activities. Take extra precautions when outside. Wear lightweight and loose-fitting clothing. Try to limit strenuous activities to early morning or evening. Take action when you see symptoms of heat exhaustion and heat stroke. Heat advisory now in effect from noon to 8 p.m. Central Daylight Time Tuesday. What? Heat index values up to 109 expected. Where? Portions of northwest and west central Arkansas and east central, northeast, and southeast Oklahoma. When? From noon to 8 p.m. Central Daylight Time Tuesday. Impacts. Heat-related illnesses are possible, especially impacting those not acclimated to the conditions or those performing strenuous activities. Take extra precautions when outside. Wear lightweight and loose-fitting clothing. Try to limit strenuous activities to early morning or evening. Take action when you see symptoms of heat exhaustion and heat stroke. From the Norman Forecast Office, here is the forecast for Stillwater and surrounding area. Rest of tonight, clear. Near steady temperature around 80. South winds 5 to 10 miles an hour. Tuesday, sunny, hot with highs around 102. South winds 10 to 15 miles an hour. Heat index values up to 108. Tuesday night, clear. Lows in the upper 70s. South winds 10 to 15 miles an hour. Heat index values up to 105 early until midnight. Wednesday, sunny. A slight chance of showers in the afternoon. Hot with highs around 102. South winds 5 to 10 miles an hour. Chance of rain 20%. Heat index values up to 109. Wednesday night, partly cloudy until midnight, then becoming mostly cloudy. A chance of thunderstorms. A chance of showers until midnight, then showers after midnight. Lows in the lower 70s. South winds 5 to 10 miles an hour, becoming west after midnight. Chance of rain 90%. Heat index values up to 105 early until midnight. Thursday, showers with a chance of thunderstorms in the morning, then partly sunny with a slight chance of showers and thunderstorms in the afternoon. Cooler with highs in the upper 80s. Chance of rain 90%. Thursday night, partly cloudy. A slight chance of showers until midnight, then a chance of showers with a slight chance of thunderstorms after midnight. Lows in the upper 60s. Chance of rain 30%. Friday, mostly sunny. A slight chance of showers and thunderstorms in the morning. Highs in the mid-90s. Chance of rain 20%. Friday night, mostly clear with a slight chance of showers and thunderstorms. Lows in the lower 70s. Chance of rain 20%. Saturday, mostly sunny. A chance of showers and thunderstorms, mainly in the morning. Highs in the mid-90s. Chance of rain 50%. Saturday night, mostly clear until midnight, then becoming partly cloudy. A slight chance of thunderstorms. A chance of showers until midnight, then a slight chance of showers after midnight. Lows around 70. Chance of rain 30%. Sunday, mostly sunny. A slight

chance of showers and thunderstorms in the afternoon. Highs in the lower 90s. Chance of rain 20%. Sunday night, mostly clear with a slight chance of showers. A slight chance of thunderstorms after midnight. Lows in the upper 60s. Chance of rain 20%. Monday, mostly sunny with a slight chance of thunderstorms. A slight chance of showers in the morning, then a chance of showers in the afternoon. Highs in the lower 90s. Chance of rain 30%. 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It's Stillwater, it was clear. The temperature was 80 degrees, the dew point 67, and the relative humidity 64%. The wind was south at 7 miles an hour. The pressure was 29.97 inches and steady. At Enid, it was clear. The temperature was 80. The wind was south at 9. At Guthrie, it was clear. The temperature was 82. The wind was south at 7. Observations from around the region. It was clear, and temperatures were between 77 and 85 degrees. Once again at 4 a.m., at Stillwater, it was clear. The temperature was 80. Heat advisory remains in effect until 7 p.m. Central Daylight Time this evening. What? Heat index values up to 108 in the afternoon. Overnight lows remaining in the mid to upper 70s. Where? Portions of central, east central, northern, northwest, southeast, southern, and southwest Oklahoma and northern Texas. When? Until 7 p.m. Central Daylight Time this evening. Impacts. Hot temperatures and high humidity may cause heat illnesses. Drink plenty of fluids, stay in an air-conditioned room, stay out of the sun, and check up on relatives and neighbors. Heat advisory has expired. Heat advisory remains in effect from noon to 7 p.m. Central Daylight Time Tuesday. What? Heat index values up to 109 expected. Where? Portions of northwest and west central Arkansas and east central, northeast, and southeast Oklahoma. When? From noon to 7 p.m. Central Daylight Time Tuesday. Impacts. Heat-related illnesses are possible, especially impacting those not acclimated to the conditions or those performing strenuous activities. Take extra precautions when outside. Wear lightweight and loose-fitting clothing. Try to limit strenuous activities to early morning or evening. Take action when you see symptoms of heat exhaustion and heat stroke. Heat advisory now in effect from noon to 8 p.m. Central Daylight Time Tuesday. What? Heat index values up to 109 expected. Where? Portions of northwest and west central Arkansas and east central, northeast, and southeast Oklahoma. When? From noon to 8 p.m. Central Daylight Time Tuesday. Impacts. Heat-related illnesses are possible, especially impacting those not acclimated to the conditions or those performing strenuous activities. Take extra precautions when outside. Wear lightweight and loose-fitting clothing. Try to limit strenuous activities to early morning or evening. 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From the Norman Forecast Office, here is the forecast for Stillwater and surrounding area. Rest of tonight, clear. Near steady temperature around 80. South winds 5 to 10 miles an hour. Tuesday, sunny, hot with highs around 102. South winds 10 to 15 miles an hour. Heat index values up to 108. Tuesday night, clear. Lows in the upper 70s. South winds 10 to 15 miles an hour. Heat index values up to 105 early until midnight. Wednesday, sunny. A slight chance of showers in the afternoon. Hot with highs around 102. South winds 5 to 10 miles an hour. Chance of rain 20%. Heat index values up to 109. Wednesday night, partly cloudy until midnight, then becoming mostly cloudy. A chance of thunderstorms. A chance of showers until midnight, then showers after midnight. Lows in the lower 70s. South winds 5 to 10 miles an hour, becoming west after midnight. Chance of rain 90%. Heat index values up to 105 early until midnight. Thursday, showers with a chance of thunderstorms in the morning, then partly sunny with a slight chance of showers and

thunderstorms in the afternoon. Cooler with highs in the upper 80s. Chance of rain 90%. Thursday night, partly cloudy. A slight chance of showers until midnight, then a chance of showers with a slight chance of thunderstorms after midnight. Lows in the upper 60s. Chance of rain 30%. Friday, mostly sunny. A slight chance of showers and thunderstorms in the morning. Highs in the mid-90s. Chance of rain 20%. Friday night, mostly clear with a slight chance of showers and thunderstorms. Lows in the lower 70s. Chance of rain 20%. Saturday, mostly sunny. A chance of showers and thunderstorms, mainly in the morning. Highs in the mid-90s. Chance of rain 50%. Saturday night, mostly clear until midnight, then becoming partly cloudy. A slight chance of thunderstorms. A chance of showers until midnight, then a slight chance of showers after midnight. Lows around 70. Chance of rain 30%. Sunday, mostly sunny. A slight chance of showers and thunderstorms in the afternoon. Highs in the lower 90s. Chance of rain 20%. Sunday night, mostly clear with a slight chance of showers. A slight chance of thunderstorms after midnight. Lows in the upper 60s. Chance of rain 20%. Monday, mostly sunny with a slight chance of thunderstorms. A slight chance of showers in the morning, then a chance of showers in the afternoon. Highs in the lower 90s. Chance of rain 30%. 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It's Stillwater, it was clear. The temperature was 80 degrees, the dew point 67, and the relative humidity 64%. The wind was south at 7 miles an hour. The pressure was 29.97 inches and steady. At Enid, it was clear. The temperature was 80. The wind was south at 9. At Guthrie, it was clear. The temperature was 82. The wind was south at 7. Observations from around the region. It was clear, and temperatures were between 77 and 85 degrees. Once again at 4 a.m., at Stillwater, it was clear. The temperature was 80. Heat advisory remains in effect until 7 p.m. Central Daylight Time this evening. What? Heat index values up to 108 in the afternoon. Overnight lows remaining in the mid to upper 70s. Where? Portions of central, east central, northern, northwest, southeast, southern, and southwest Oklahoma and northern Texas. When? Until 7 p.m. Central Daylight Time this evening. Impacts. Hot temperatures and high humidity may cause heat illnesses. Drink plenty of fluids, stay in an air-conditioned room, stay out of the sun, and check up on relatives and neighbors. Heat advisory has expired. Heat advisory remains in effect from noon to 7 p.m. Central Daylight Time Tuesday. What? Heat index values up to 109 expected. Where? Portions of northwest and west central Arkansas and east central, northeast, and southeast Oklahoma. When? From noon to 7 p.m. Central Daylight Time Tuesday. Impacts. Heat-related illnesses are possible, especially impacting those not acclimated to the conditions or those performing strenuous activities. Take extra precautions when outside. Wear lightweight and loose-fitting clothing. Try to limit strenuous activities to early morning or evening. Take action when you see symptoms of heat exhaustion and heat stroke. Heat advisory now in effect from noon to 8 p.m. Central Daylight Time Tuesday. What? Heat index values up to 109 expected. Where? Portions of northwest and western Arkansas and east central, northeast, and southeast Oklahoma. When? From noon to 8 p.m. Central Daylight Time Tuesday. Impacts. Heat-related illnesses are possible, especially impacting those not acclimated to the conditions or those performing strenuous activities. Take extra precautions when outside. Wear lightweight and loose-fitting clothing. Try to limit strenuous activities to early morning or evening.
Take action when you see symptoms of heat exhaustion and heat stroke. From the Norman Forecast Office, here is the forecast for Stillwater and surrounding area. Rest of tonight, clear. Near steady temperature around 80. South winds 5 to 10 miles an hour. Tuesday, sunny, hot with highs around 102. South winds 10 to 15 miles an hour. Heat index values up to 108. Tuesday night, clear. Lows in the upper 70s. South winds 10 to 15 miles an hour. Heat index values up to 105 early until midnight. Wednesday, sunny. A slight chance of showers in the afternoon. Hot with highs around 102. South winds 5 to 10 miles an hour. Chance of rain 20%. Heat index values up to 109. Wednesday night, partly cloudy until midnight, then becoming mostly cloudy. A chance of thunderstorms. A chance of showers until midnight, then showers after midnight. Lows in the lower 70s. South winds 5 to 10 miles an hour, becoming west after midnight. Chance of rain 90%. Heat index values up to 105 early until midnight. Thursday, showers with a chance of thunderstorms in the morning, then partly sunny with a slight chance of showers and thunderstorms in the afternoon. Cooler with highs in the upper 80s. Chance of rain 90%. Thursday night, partly cloudy. A slight chance of showers until midnight, then a chance of showers with a slight chance of thunderstorms after midnight. Lows in the upper 60s. Chance of rain 30%. Friday, mostly sunny. A slight chance of showers and thunderstorms in the morning. Highs in the mid-90s. Chance of rain 20%. Friday night, mostly clear with a slight chance of showers and thunderstorms. Lows in the lower 70s. Chance of rain 20%. Saturday, mostly sunny. A chance of showers and thunderstorms, mainly in the morning. Highs in the mid-90s. Chance of rain 50%. Saturday night, mostly clear until midnight, then becoming partly cloudy. A slight chance of thunderstorms. A chance of showers until midnight, then a slight chance of showers after midnight. Lows around 70. Chance of rain 30%. Sunday, mostly sunny. A slight chance of showers and thunderstorms in the afternoon. Highs in the lower 90s. Chance of rain 20%. Sunday night, mostly clear with a slight chance of showers. A slight chance of thunderstorms after midnight. Lows in the upper 60s. Chance of rain 20%. Monday, mostly sunny with a slight chance of thunderstorms. A slight chance of showers in the morning, then a chance of showers in the afternoon. Highs in the lower 90s. Chance of rain 30%. 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It's Stillwater, it was clear. The temperature was 80 degrees, the dew point 67, and the relative humidity 64%. The wind was south at 7 miles an hour. The pressure was 29.97 inches and steady. At Enid, it was clear. The temperature was 80. The wind was south at 9. At Guthrie, it was clear. The temperature was 82. The wind was south at 7. Observations from around the region. It was clear, and temperatures were between 77 and 85 degrees. Once again at 4 a.m., at Stillwater, it was clear. The temperature was 80. Heat advisory remains in effect until 7 p.m. Central Daylight Time this evening. What? Heat index values up to 108 in the afternoon. Overnight lows remaining in the mid to upper 70s. Where? Portions of central, east central, northern, northwest, southeast, southern, and southwest Oklahoma and northern Texas. When? Until 7 p.m. Central Daylight Time this evening. Impacts. Hot temperatures and high humidity may cause heat illnesses. Drink plenty of fluids, stay in an air-conditioned room, stay out of the sun, and check up on relatives and neighbors. Heat advisory has expired. Heat advisory remains in effect from noon to 7 p.m. Central Daylight Time Tuesday. What? Heat index values up to 109 expected. Where?
portions of northwest and west central Arkansas and east central, northeast.

southeast Oklahoma. When, from noon to 7 p.m. Central Daylight Time Tuesday. Impacts, heat-related illnesses are possible, especially impacting those not acclimated to the conditions or those performing strenuous activities. Take extra precautions when outside. Wear lightweight and loose-fitting clothing. Try to limit strenuous activities to early morning or evening. Take action when you see symptoms of heat exhaustion and heat stroke. Heat advisory now in effect from noon to 8 p.m. Central Daylight Time Tuesday. What? Heat index values up to 109 expected. Where? Portions of northwest and west central Arkansas and east central, northeast, and southeast Oklahoma. When? From noon to 8 p.m. Central Daylight Time Tuesday. Impacts. Heat-related illnesses are possible, especially impacting those not acclimated to the conditions or those performing strenuous activities. Take extra precautions when outside. Wear lightweight and loose-fitting clothing. Try to limit strenuous activities to early morning or evening. Take action when you see symptoms of heat exhaustion and heat stroke. From the Norman Forecast Office, here is the forecast for Stillwater and surrounding area. Rest of tonight, clear. Near steady temperature around 80. South winds 5 to 10 miles an hour. Tuesday, sunny, hot with highs around 102. South winds 10 to 15 miles an hour. Heat index values up to 108. Tuesday night, clear. Lows in the upper 70s. South winds 10 to 15 miles an hour. Heat index values up to 105 early until midnight. Wednesday, sunny. A slight chance of showers in the afternoon. Hot with highs around 102. South winds 5 to 10 miles an hour. Chance of rain 20%. Heat index values up to 109. Wednesday night, partly cloudy until midnight, then becoming mostly cloudy. A chance of thunderstorms. A chance of showers until midnight, then showers after midnight. Lows in the lower 70s. South winds 5 to 10 miles an hour, becoming west after midnight. Chance of rain 90%. Heat index values up to 105 early until midnight. Thursday, showers with a chance of thunderstorms in the morning, then partly sunny with a slight chance of showers and thunderstorms in the afternoon. Cooler with highs in the upper 80s. Chance of rain 90%. Thursday night, partly cloudy. A slight chance of showers until midnight, then a chance of showers with a slight chance of thunderstorms after midnight. Lows in the upper 60s. Chance of rain 30%. Friday, mostly sunny. A slight chance of showers and thunderstorms in the morning. Highs in the mid-90s. Chance of rain 20%. Friday night, mostly clear with a slight chance of showers and thunderstorms. Lows in the lower 70s. Chance of rain 20%. Saturday, mostly sunny. A chance of showers and thunderstorms, mainly in the morning. Highs in the mid-90s. Chance of rain 50%. Saturday night, mostly clear until midnight, then becoming partly cloudy. A slight chance of thunderstorms. A chance of showers until midnight, then a slight chance of showers after midnight. Lows around 70. Chance of rain 30%. Sunday, mostly sunny. A slight chance of showers and thunderstorms in the afternoon. Highs in the lower 90s. Chance of rain 20%. Sunday night, mostly clear with a slight chance of showers. A slight chance of thunderstorms after midnight. Lows in the upper 60s. Chance of rain 20%. Monday, mostly sunny with a slight chance of thunderstorms. A slight chance of showers in the morning, then a chance of showers in the afternoon. Highs in the lower 90s. Chance of rain 30%. You are listening to Stillwater Weather Radio, and here are 4 a.m. weather observations. At Stillwater, it was clear. The temperature was 80 degrees, the dew point 67, and the relative humidity 64%. The wind was south at 7 miles an hour. The pressure was 29.97 inches and steady. At Enid, it was clear. The temperature was 80. The wind was south at 9. At Guthrie, it was clear. The temperature was 82. The wind was

At 7. Observations from around the region. It was clear, and temperatures were between 77 and 85 degrees. Once again at 4 a.m., at Stillwater, it was clear. The temperature was 80. Heat advisory remains in effect until 7 p.m. Central Daylight Time this evening. What? Heat index values up to 108 in the afternoon. Overnight lows remaining in the mid to upper 70s. Where? Portions of central, east central, northern, northwest, southeast, southern, and southwest Oklahoma and northern Texas. When? Until 7 p.m. Central Daylight Time this evening. Impacts. Hot temperatures and high humidity may cause heat illnesses. Drink plenty of fluids, stay in an air-conditioned room, stay out of the sun, and check up on relatives and neighbors. Heat advisory has expired. Heat advisory remains in effect from noon to 7 p.m. Central Daylight Time Tuesday. What? Heat index values up to 109 expected. Where? Portions of northwest and west central Arkansas and east central, northeast, and southeast Oklahoma. When? From noon to 7 p.m. Central Daylight Time Tuesday. Impacts. Heat-related illnesses are possible, especially impacting those not acclimated to the conditions or those performing strenuous activities. Take extra precautions when outside. Wear lightweight and loose-fitting clothing. Try to limit strenuous activities to early morning or evening. Take action when you see symptoms of heat exhaustion and heat stroke. 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Heat advisory now in effect from noon to 8 p.m. Central Daylight Time Tuesday. What? Heat index values up to 109 expected. Where? Portions of northwest and west central Arkansas and east central, northeast, and southeast Oklahoma. When? From noon to 8 p.m. Central Daylight Time Tuesday. Impacts. Heat-related illnesses are possible, especially impacting those not acclimated to the conditions or those performing strenuous activities. Take extra precautions when outside. Wear lightweight and loose-fitting clothing. Try to limit strenuous activities to early morning or evening. Take action when you see symptoms of heat exhaustion and heat stroke. From the Norman Forecast Office, here is the forecast for Stillwater and surrounding area. Rest of tonight, clear. Near steady temperature around 80. South winds 5 to 10 miles an hour. Tuesday, sunny, hot with highs around 102. South winds 10 to 15 miles an hour. Heat index values up to 108. Tuesday night, clear. Lows in the upper 70s. South winds 10 to 15 miles an hour. Heat index values up to 105 early until midnight. Wednesday, sunny. A slight chance of showers in the afternoon. Hot with highs around 102. South winds 5 to 10 miles an hour. Chance of rain 20%. Heat index values up to 109. Wednesday night, partly cloudy until midnight, then becoming mostly cloudy. A chance of thunderstorms. A chance of showers until midnight, then showers after midnight. Lows in the lower 70s. South winds 5 to 10 miles an hour, becoming west after midnight. Chance of rain 90%. Heat index values up to 105 early until midnight. Thursday, showers with a chance of thunderstorms in the morning, then partly sunny with a slight chance of showers and thunderstorms in the afternoon. Cooler with highs in the upper 80s. Chance of rain 90%. Thursday night, partly cloudy. A slight chance of showers until midnight, then a chance of showers with a slight chance of thunderstorms after midnight. Lows in the upper 60s. Chance of rain 30%. Friday, mostly sunny. A slight chance of showers and thunderstorms in the morning. Highs in the mid-90s. Chance of rain 20%. Friday night, mostly clear with a slight chance of showers and thunderstorms. Lows in the lower 70s. Chance of rain 20%. Saturday, mostly sunny. A chance of showers and thunderstorms, mainly in the morning. Highs in the mid-90s. Chance of rain 50%.

Saturday night, mostly clear until midnight, then becoming partly cloudy. A slight chance of thunderstorms. A chance of showers until midnight, then a slight chance of showers after midnight. Lows around 70. Chance of rain 30%. Sunday, mostly sunny. A slight chance of showers and thunderstorms in the afternoon. Highs in the lower 90s. Chance of rain 20%. Sunday night, mostly clear with a slight chance of showers. A slight chance of thunderstorms after midnight. Lows in the upper 60s. Chance of rain 20%. Monday, mostly sunny with a slight chance of thunderstorms. A slight chance of showers in the morning, then a chance of showers in the afternoon. Highs in the lower 90s. Chance of rain 30%. 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It's Stillwater, it was clear. The temperature was 78 degrees, the dew point 67, and the relative humidity 68%. The pressure was 29.97 inches and steady. At Guthrie, it was clear. The temperature was 80. The wind was south at 7. Observations from around the region. It was clear, with a temperature of 78 at Wichita, 76 at Oklahoma City, 85 at Dallas-Fort Worth, 83 at Tulsa, and 76 at Springfield. Once again at 5 a.m., at Stillwater, it was clear. The temperature was 78. Heat advisory remains in effect until 7 p.m. Central Daylight Time this evening. What? Heat index values up to 108 in the afternoon. Overnight lows remaining in the mid to upper 70s. Where? Portions of central, east central, northern, northwest, southeast, southern, and southwest Oklahoma and northern Texas. When? Until 7 p.m. Central Daylight Time this evening. Impacts. Hot temperatures and high humidity may cause heat illnesses. Drink plenty of fluids, stay in an air-conditioned room, stay out of the sun, and check up on relatives and neighbors. Heat advisory has expired. Heat advisory remains in effect from noon to 7 p.m. Central Daylight Time Tuesday. What? Heat index values up to 109 expected. Where? Portions of northwest and west central Arkansas and east central, northeast, and southeast Oklahoma. When? From noon to 7 p.m. Central Daylight Time Tuesday. Impacts. Heat-related illnesses are possible, especially impacting those not acclimated to the conditions or those performing strenuous activities. Take extra precautions when outside. Wear lightweight and loose-fitting clothing. Try to limit strenuous activities to early morning or evening. Take action when you see symptoms of heat exhaustion and heat stroke. Heat advisory now in effect from noon to 8 p.m. Central Daylight Time Tuesday. What? Heat index values up to 109 expected. Where? Portions of northwest and west central Arkansas and east central, northeast, and southeast Oklahoma. When? From noon to 8 p.m. Central Daylight Time Tuesday. Impacts. Heat-related illnesses are possible, especially impacting those not acclimated to the conditions or those performing strenuous activities. Take extra precautions when outside. Wear lightweight and loose-fitting clothing. Try to limit strenuous activities to early morning or evening. Take action when you see symptoms of heat exhaustion and heat stroke. From the Norman Forecast Office, here is the forecast for Stillwater and surrounding area. Rest of tonight, clear. Near steady temperature around 80. South winds 5 to 10 miles an hour. Tuesday, sunny, hot with highs around 102. South winds 10 to 15 miles an hour. Heat index values up to 108. Tuesday night, clear. Lows in the upper 70s. South winds 10 to 15 miles an hour. Heat index values up to 105 early until midnight. Wednesday, sunny. A slight chance of showers in the afternoon. Hot with highs around 102. South winds 5 to 10 miles an hour. Chance of rain 20%. Heat index values up to 109. Wednesday night, partly cloudy until midnight, then becoming mostly cloudy. A chance of thunderstorms. A chance of showers until midnight, then showers after midnight. Lows in the lower 70s. South wind

5 to 10 miles an hour, becoming west after midnight. Chance of rain 90%. Heat index values up to 105 early until midnight. Thursday, showers with a chance of thunderstorms in the morning, then partly sunny with a slight chance of showers and thunderstorms in the afternoon. Cooler with highs in the upper 80s. Chance of rain 90%. Thursday night, partly cloudy. A slight chance of showers until midnight, then a chance of showers with a slight chance of thunderstorms after midnight. Lows in the upper 60s. Chance of rain 30%. Friday, mostly sunny. A slight chance of showers and thunderstorms in the morning. Highs in the mid-90s. Chance of rain 20%. Friday night, mostly clear with a slight chance of showers and thunderstorms. Lows in the lower 70s. Chance of rain 20%. Saturday, mostly sunny. A chance of showers and thunderstorms, mainly in the morning. Highs in the mid-90s. Chance of rain 50%. Saturday night, mostly clear until midnight, then becoming partly cloudy. A slight chance of thunderstorms. A chance of showers until midnight, then a slight chance of showers after midnight. Lows around 70. Chance of rain 30%. Sunday, mostly sunny. A slight chance of showers and thunderstorms in the afternoon. Highs in the lower 90s. Chance of rain 20%. Sunday night, mostly clear with a slight chance of showers. A slight chance of thunderstorms after midnight. Lows in the upper 60s. Chance of rain 20%. Monday, mostly sunny with a slight chance of thunderstorms. A slight chance of showers in the morning, then a chance of showers in the afternoon. Highs in the lower 90s. Chance of rain 30%. 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It's Stillwater, it was clear. The temperature was 78 degrees, the dew point 67, and the relative humidity 68%. The pressure was 29.97 inches and steady. At Guthrie, it was clear. The temperature was 80. The wind was south at 7. Observations from around the region. It was clear, with a temperature of 78 at Wichita, 76 at Oklahoma City, 85 at Dallas-Fort Worth, 83 at Tulsa, and 76 at Springfield. Once again at 5 a.m., at Stillwater, it was clear. The temperature was 78. Heat advisory remains in effect until 7 p.m. Central Daylight Time this evening. What? Heat index values up to 108 in the afternoon. Overnight lows remaining in the mid to upper 70s. Where? Portions of central, east central, northern, northwest, southeast, southern, and southwest Oklahoma and northern Texas. When? Until 7 p.m. Central Daylight Time this evening. Impacts. Hot temperatures and high humidity may cause heat illnesses. Drink plenty of fluids, stay in an air-conditioned room, stay out of the sun, and check up on relatives and neighbors. Heat advisory has expired. Heat advisory remains in effect from noon to 7 p.m. Central Daylight Time Tuesday. What? Heat index values up to 109 expected. Where? Portions of northwest and west central Arkansas and east central, northeast, and southeast Oklahoma. When? From noon to 7 p.m. Central Daylight Time Tuesday. Impacts. Heat-related illnesses are possible, especially impacting those not acclimated to the conditions or those performing strenuous activities. Take extra precautions when outside. Wear lightweight and loose-fitting clothing. Try to limit strenuous activities to early morning or evening. Take action when you see symptoms of heat exhaustion and heat stroke. Heat advisory now in effect from noon to 8 p.m. Central Daylight Time Tuesday. What? Heat index values up to 109 expected. Where? Portions of northwest and west central Arkansas and east central, northeast, and southeast Oklahoma. When? From noon to 8 p.m. Central Daylight Time Tuesday. Impacts. Heat-related illnesses are possible, especially impacting those not acclimated to the conditions or those performing strenuous activities. Take extra precautions when outside. Wear lightweight and loose-fitting clothing. Try to limit strenuous activities to early morning or evening. Take action when you see symptoms of heat exhaustion and heat stroke.

from the Norman Forecast Office, here is the forecast for Stillwater and surrounding area. Rest of tonight, clear. Near steady temperature around 80. South winds 5 to 10 miles an hour. Tuesday, sunny, hot with highs around 102. South winds 10 to 15 miles an hour. Heat index values up to 108. Tuesday night, clear. Lows in the upper 70s. South winds 10 to 15 miles an hour. Heat index values up to 105 early until midnight. Wednesday, sunny. A slight chance of showers in the afternoon. Hot with highs around 102. South winds 5 to 10 miles an hour. Chance of rain 20%. Heat index values up to 109. Wednesday night, partly cloudy until midnight, then becoming mostly cloudy. A chance of thunderstorms. A chance of showers until midnight, then showers after midnight. Lows in the lower 70s. South winds 5 to 10 miles an hour, becoming west after midnight. Chance of rain 90%. Heat index values up to 105 early until midnight. Thursday, showers with a chance of thunderstorms in the morning, then partly sunny with a slight chance of showers and thunderstorms in the afternoon. Cooler with highs in the upper 80s. Chance of rain 90%. Thursday night, partly cloudy. A slight chance of showers until midnight, then a chance of showers with a slight chance of thunderstorms after midnight. Lows in the upper 60s. Chance of rain 30%. Friday, mostly sunny. A slight chance of showers and thunderstorms in the morning. Highs in the mid-90s. Chance of rain 20%. Friday night, mostly clear with a slight chance of showers and thunderstorms. Lows in the lower 70s. Chance of rain 20%. Saturday, mostly sunny. A chance of showers and thunderstorms, mainly in the morning. Highs in the mid-90s. Chance of rain 50%. Saturday night, mostly clear until midnight, then becoming partly cloudy. A slight chance of thunderstorms. A chance of showers until midnight, then a slight chance of showers after midnight. Lows around 70. Chance of rain 30%. Sunday, mostly sunny. A slight chance of showers and thunderstorms in the afternoon. Highs in the lower 90s. Chance of rain 20%. Sunday night, mostly clear with a slight chance of showers. A slight chance of thunderstorms after midnight. Lows in the upper 60s. Chance of rain 20%. Monday, mostly sunny with a slight chance of thunderstorms. A slight chance of showers in the morning, then a chance of showers in the afternoon. Highs in the lower 90s. Chance of rain 30%. 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It's Stillwater, it was clear. The temperature was 78 degrees, the dew point 67, and the relative humidity 68%. The pressure was 29.97 inches and steady. At Enid, it was clear. The temperature was 79. The wind was south at 6. At Guthrie, it was clear. The temperature was 80. The wind was south at 7. Observations from around the region. It was clear. It was 78 at Wichita, 82 at Woodward, and 76 at Oklahoma City. Dallas-Fort Worth reported 85, Tulsa reported 83, and Springfield reported 76. Once again at 5 a.m., at Stillwater, it was clear. The temperature was 78. Heat advisory remains in effect until 7 p.m. Central Daylight Time this evening. What? Heat index values up to 108 in the afternoon. Overnight lows remaining in the mid to upper 70s. Where? Portions of central, east central, northern, northwest, southeast, southern, and southwest Oklahoma and northern Texas. When? Until 7 p.m. Central Daylight Time this evening. Impacts. Hot temperatures and high humidity may cause heat illnesses. Drink plenty of fluids, stay in an air-conditioned room.

Stay out of the sun and check up on relatives and neighbors. Heat advisory has expired. Heat advisory remains in effect from noon to 7 p.m. Central Daylight Time Tuesday. What? Heat index values up to 109 expected. Where? Portions of northwest and west central Arkansas and east central, northeast, and southeast Oklahoma. When? From noon to 7 p.m. Central Daylight Time Tuesday. Impacts. Heat-related illnesses are possible, especially impacting those not acclimated to the conditions or those performing strenuous activities. Take extra precautions when outside. Wear lightweight and loose-fitting clothing. Try to limit strenuous activities to early morning or evening. Take action when you see symptoms of heat exhaustion and heat stroke. Heat advisory now in effect from noon to 8 p.m. Central Daylight Time Tuesday. What? Heat index values up to 109 expected. Where? Portions of northwest and west central Arkansas and east central, northeast, and southeast Oklahoma. When? From noon to 8 p.m. Central Daylight Time Tuesday. Impacts. Heat-related illnesses are possible, especially impacting those not acclimated to the conditions or those performing strenuous activities. Take extra precautions when outside. Wear lightweight and loose-fitting clothing. Try to limit strenuous activities to early morning or evening. Take action when you see symptoms of heat exhaustion and heat stroke. From the Norman Forecast Office, here is the forecast for Stillwater and surrounding area. Rest of tonight, clear. Near steady temperature around 80. South winds 5 to 10 miles an hour. Tuesday, sunny, hot with highs around 102. South winds 10 to 15 miles an hour. Heat index values up to 108. Tuesday night, clear. Lows in the upper 70s. South winds 10 to 15 miles an hour. Heat index values up to 105 early until midnight. Wednesday, sunny. A slight chance of showers in the afternoon. Hot with highs around 102. South winds 5 to 10 miles an hour. Chance of rain 20%. Heat index values up to 109. Wednesday night, partly cloudy until midnight, then becoming mostly cloudy. A chance of thunderstorms. A chance of showers until midnight, then showers after midnight. Lows in the lower 70s. South winds 5 to 10 miles an hour, becoming west after midnight. Chance of rain 90%. Heat index values up to 105 early until midnight. Thursday, showers with a chance of thunderstorms in the morning, then partly sunny with a slight chance of showers and thunderstorms in the afternoon. Cooler with highs in the upper 80s. Chance of rain 90%. Thursday night, partly cloudy. A slight chance of showers until midnight, then a chance of showers with a slight chance of thunderstorms after midnight. Lows in the upper 60s. Chance of rain 30%. Friday, mostly sunny. A slight chance of showers and thunderstorms in the morning. Highs in the mid-90s. Chance of rain 20%. Friday night, mostly clear with a slight chance of showers and thunderstorms. Lows in the lower 70s. Chance of rain 20%. Saturday, mostly sunny. A chance of showers and thunderstorms, mainly in the morning. Highs in the mid-90s. Chance of rain 50%. Saturday night, mostly clear until midnight, then becoming partly cloudy. A slight chance of thunderstorms. A chance of showers until midnight, then a slight chance of showers after midnight. Lows around 70. Chance of rain 30%. Sunday, mostly sunny. A slight chance of showers and thunderstorms in the afternoon. Highs in the lower 90s. Chance of rain 20%. Sunday night, mostly clear with a slight chance of showers. A slight chance of thunderstorms after midnight. Lows in the upper 60s. Chance of rain 20%. Monday, mostly sunny with a slight chance of thunderstorms. A slight chance of showers in the morning, then a chance of showers in the afternoon. Highs in the lower 90s. Chance of rain 30%. 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And here are 5 a.m. weather observations. It's still water, it was clear. The temperature was 78 degrees, the dew point 67.

Where? Portions of Central, East Central, Northern, Northwest, Southeast, Southern, and Southwest Oklahoma and Northern Texas. When? Until 7 p.m. Central Daylight Time this evening. Impacts. Hot temperatures and high humidity may cause heat illnesses. Drink plenty of fluids, stay in an air-conditioned room, stay out of the sun, and check up on relatives and neighbors. Heat advisory has expired. Heat advisory remains in effect from noon to 7 p.m. Central Daylight Time Tuesday. What? Heat index values up to 109 expected. Where? Portions of northwest and west central Arkansas and east central, northeast, and southeast Oklahoma. When? From noon to 7 p.m. Central Daylight Time Tuesday. Impacts. Heat-related illnesses are possible, especially impacting those not acclimated to the conditions or those performing strenuous activities. Take extra precautions when outside. Wear lightweight and loose-fitting clothing. Try to limit strenuous activities to early morning or evening. Take action when you see symptoms of heat exhaustion and heat stroke. Heat advisory now in effect from noon to 8 p.m. Central Daylight Time Tuesday. What? Heat index values up to 109 expected. Where? Portions of northwest and west central Arkansas and east central, northeast, and southeast Oklahoma. When? From noon to 8 p.m. Central Daylight Time Tuesday. Impacts. Heat-related illnesses are possible, especially impacting those not acclimated to the conditions or those performing strenuous activities. Take extra precautions when outside. Wear lightweight and loose-fitting clothing. Try to limit strenuous activities to early morning or evening. Take action when you see symptoms of heat exhaustion and heat stroke. From the Norman Forecast Office, here is the forecast for Stillwater and surrounding area. Rest of tonight, clear. Near steady temperature around 80. South winds 5 to 10 miles an hour. Tuesday, sunny, hot with highs around 102. South winds 10 to 15 miles an hour. Heat index values up to 108. Tuesday night, clear. Lows in the upper 70s. South winds 10 to 15 miles an hour. Heat index values up to 105 early until midnight. Wednesday, sunny. A slight chance of showers in the afternoon. Hot with highs around 102. South winds 5 to 10 miles an hour. Chance of rain 20%. Heat index values up to 109. Wednesday night, partly cloudy until midnight, then becoming mostly cloudy. A chance of thunderstorms. A chance of showers until midnight, then showers after midnight. Lows in the lower 70s. South winds 5 to 10 miles an hour, becoming west after midnight. Chance of rain 90%. Heat index values up to 105 early until midnight. Thursday, showers with a chance of thunderstorms in the morning, then partly sunny with a slight chance of showers and thunderstorms in the afternoon. Cooler with highs in the upper 80s. Chance of rain 90%. Thursday night, partly cloudy. A slight chance of showers until midnight, then a chance of showers with a slight chance of thunderstorms after midnight. Lows in the upper 60s. Chance of rain 30%. Friday, mostly sunny. A slight chance of showers and thunderstorms in the morning. Highs in the mid-90s. Chance of rain 20%. Friday night, mostly clear with a slight chance of showers and thunderstorms. Lows in the lower 70s. Chance of rain 20%. Saturday, mostly sunny. A chance of showers and thunderstorms, mainly in the morning. Highs in the mid-90s. Chance of rain 50%. Saturday night, mostly clear until midnight, then becoming partly cloudy. A slight chance of thunderstorms. A chance of showers until midnight, then a slight chance of showers after midnight. Lows around 70. Chance of rain 30%. Sunday, mostly sunny. A slight chance of showers and thunderstorms in the afternoon. Highs in the lower 90s. Chance of rain 20%. Sunday night, mostly clear with a slight chance of showers. A slight chance of thunderstorms after midnight. Lows in the upper 60s. Chance of rain 20%. Monday, mostly sunny with a slight chance of thunderstorms. A slight

chance of showers in the morning, then a chance of showers in the afternoon. Highs in the lower 90s. Chance of rain 30%. You're listening to Stillwater Weather Radio, and here are 5 a.m. weather observations. It's Stillwater, it was clear. The temperature was 78 degrees, the dew point 67, and the relative humidity 68%. The pressure was 29.97 inches and steady. At Enid, it was clear. The temperature was 79. The wind was south at 6. At Guthrie, it was clear. The temperature was 80. The wind was south at 7. Observations from around the region. It was clear. It was 78 at Wichita, 82 at Woodward, and 76 at Oklahoma City. Dallas-Fort Worth reported 85, Tulsa reported 83, and Springfield reported 76. Once again at 5 a.m., it's still water, it was clear. The temperature was 78. 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Heat advisory remains in effect until 7 p.m. Central Daylight Time this evening. What? Heat index values up to 108 in the afternoon. Overnight lows remaining in the mid to upper 70s. Where? Portions of central, east central, northern, northwest, southeast, southern, and southwest Oklahoma and northern Texas. When? Until 7 p.m. Central Daylight Time this evening. Impacts. Hot temperatures and high humidity may cause heat illnesses. Drink plenty of fluids, stay in an air-conditioned room, stay out of the sun, and check up on relatives and neighbors. Heat advisory has expired. Heat advisory remains in effect from noon to 7 p.m. Central Daylight Time Tuesday. What? Heat index values up to 109 expected. Where? Portions of northwest and central Arkansas and east central, northeast, and southeast Oklahoma. When? From noon to 7 p.m. Central Daylight Time Tuesday. Impacts. Heat-related illnesses are possible, especially impacting those not acclimated to the conditions or those performing strenuous activities. Take extra precautions when outside. Wear lightweight and loose-fitting clothing. Try to limit strenuous activities to early morning or evening. Take action when you see symptoms of heat exhaustion and heat stroke. Heat advisory now in effect from noon to 8 p.m. Central Daylight Time Tuesday. What? Heat index values up to 109 expected. Where? Portions of northwest and west central Arkansas and east central, northeast, and southeast Oklahoma. When? From noon to 8 p.m. Central Daylight Time Tuesday. Impacts. Heat-related illnesses are possible, especially impacting those not acclimated to the conditions or those performing strenuous activities. Take extra precautions when outside. Wear lightweight and loose-fitting clothing. Try to limit strenuous activities to early morning or evening. Take action when you see symptoms of heat exhaustion and heat stroke. From the Norman Forecast Office, here is the forecast for Stillwater and surrounding area. Rest of tonight, clear. Near steady temperature around 80. South winds 5 to 10 miles an hour. Tuesday, sunny, hot with highs around 102. South winds 10 to 15 miles an hour. Heat index values up to 108. Tuesday night, clear. Lows in the upper 70s. South winds 10 to 15 miles an hour. Heat index values up to 105 early until midnight. Wednesday, sunny. A slight chance of showers in the afternoon. Hot with highs around 102. South winds 5 to 10 miles an hour. Chance of rain 20%. Heat index values up to 109. Wednesday night, partly cloudy until midnight, then becoming mostly cloudy. A chance of thunderstorms. A chance of showers until midnight, then showers after midnight. Lows in the lower Wednesday night, partly cloudy until midnight, then becoming mostly cloudy. A chance of thunderstorms. A chance of showers until midnight, then showers after midnight. Lows in the lower 70s. South winds 5 to 10 miles an hour, becoming west after midnight. Chance of rain 90.

80%. Heat index values up to 105 early until midnight. Thursday, showers with a chance of thunderstorms in the morning, then partly sunny with a slight chance of showers and thunderstorms in the afternoon. Cooler with highs in the upper 80s. Chance of rain 90%. Thursday night, partly cloudy. A slight chance of showers until midnight, then a chance of showers with a slight chance of thunderstorms after midnight. Lows in the upper 60s. Chance of rain 30%. Friday, mostly sunny. A slight chance of showers and thunderstorms in the morning. Highs in the mid-90s. Chance of rain 20%. Friday night, mostly clear with a slight chance of showers and thunderstorms. Lows in the lower 70s. Chance of rain 20%. Saturday, mostly sunny. A chance of showers and thunderstorms, mainly in the morning. Highs in the mid-90s. Chance of rain 50%. Saturday night, mostly clear until midnight, then becoming partly cloudy. A slight chance of thunderstorms. A chance of showers until midnight, then a slight chance of showers after midnight. Lows around 70. Chance of rain 30%. Sunday, mostly sunny. A slight chance of showers and thunderstorms in the afternoon. Highs in the lower 90s. Chance of rain 20%. Sunday night, mostly clear with a slight chance of showers. A slight chance of thunderstorms after midnight. Lows in the upper 60s. Chance of rain 20%. Monday, mostly sunny with a slight chance of thunderstorms. A slight chance of showers in the morning, then a chance of showers in the afternoon. Highs in the lower 90s. Chance of rain 30%. 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It's Stillwater, it was clear. The temperature was 78 degrees, the dew point 67, and the relative humidity 68%. The pressure was 29.97 inches and steady. At Enid, it was clear. The temperature was 79. The wind was south at 6. At Guthrie, it was clear. The temperature was 80. The wind was south at 7. Observations from around the region. It was clear. It was 78 at Wichita, 82 at Woodward, and 76 at Oklahoma City. Dallas-Fort Worth reported 85, Tulsa reported 83, and Springfield reported 76. Once again at 5 a.m., it's Stillwater, it was clear. The temperature was 78. Heat advisory remains in effect until 7 p.m. Central Daylight Time this evening. What? Heat index values up to 108 in the afternoon. Overnight lows remaining in the mid to upper 70s. Where? Portions of central, east central, northern, northwest, southeast, southern, and southwest Oklahoma and northern Texas. When? Until 7 p.m. Central Daylight Time this evening. Impacts. Hot temperatures and high humidity may cause heat illnesses. Drink plenty of fluids, stay in an air-conditioned room, stay out of the sun, and check up on relatives and neighbors. Heat advisory has expired. Heat advisory remains in effect from noon to 7 p.m. Central Daylight Time Tuesday. What? Heat index values up to 109 expected. Where? Portions of northwest and west central Arkansas and east central, northeast, and southeast Oklahoma. When? From noon to 7 p.m. Central Daylight Time Tuesday. Impacts. Heat-related illnesses are possible, especially impacting those not acclimated to conditions or those performing strenuous activities. Take extra precautions when outside. Wear lightweight and loose-fitting clothing. Try to limit strenuous activities to early morning or evening. Take action when you see symptoms of heat exhaustion and heat stroke. Heat advisory now in effect from noon to 8 p.m. Central Daylight Time Tuesday. What? Heat index values up to 109 expected. Where? Portions of northwest and west central Arkansas and east central, northeast, and southeast Oklahoma. When? From noon to 8 p.m. Central Daylight Time Tuesday. Impacts. Heat-related illnesses are possible, especially impacting those not acclimated to the conditions or those performing strenuous activities. Take extra precautions when outside. Wear lightweight and loose-fitting clothing. Try to limit strenuous activities to early morning or evening.
Take action when you see symptoms of heat exhaustion and heat stroke. From the Norman Forecast Office, here is the forecast for Stillwater and surrounding area. Rest of tonight, clear. Near steady temperature around 80. South winds 5 to 10 miles an hour. Tuesday, sunny, hot with highs around 102. South winds 10 to 15 miles an hour. Heat index values up to 108. Tuesday night, clear. Lows in the upper 70s. South winds 10 to 15 miles an hour. Heat index values up to 105 early until midnight. Wednesday, sunny. A slight chance of showers in the afternoon. Hot with highs around 102. South winds 5 to 10 miles an hour. Chance of rain 20%. Heat index values up to 109. Wednesday night, partly cloudy until midnight, then becoming mostly cloudy. A chance of thunderstorms. A chance of showers until midnight, then showers after midnight. Lows in the lower 70s. South winds 5 to 10 miles an hour, becoming west after midnight. Chance of rain 90%. Heat index values up to 105 early until midnight. Thursday, showers with a chance of thunderstorms in the morning, then partly sunny with a slight chance of showers and thunderstorms in the afternoon. Cooler with highs in the upper 80s. Chance of rain 90%. Thursday night, partly cloudy. A slight chance of showers until midnight, then a chance of showers with a slight chance of thunderstorms after midnight. Lows in the upper 60s. Chance of rain 30%. Friday, mostly sunny. A slight chance of showers and thunderstorms in the morning. Highs in the mid-90s. Chance of rain 20%. Friday night, mostly clear with a slight chance of showers and thunderstorms. Lows in the lower 70s. Chance of rain 20%. Saturday, mostly sunny. A chance of showers and thunderstorms, mainly in the morning. Highs in the mid-90s. Chance of rain 50%. Saturday night, mostly clear until midnight, then becoming partly cloudy. A slight chance of thunderstorms. A chance of showers until midnight, then a slight chance of showers after midnight. Lows around 70. Chance of rain 30%. Sunday, mostly sunny. A slight chance of showers and thunderstorms in the afternoon. Highs in the lower 90s. Chance of rain 20%. Sunday night, mostly clear with a slight chance of showers. A slight chance of thunderstorms after midnight. Lows in the upper 60s. Chance of rain 20%. Monday, mostly sunny with a slight chance of thunderstorms. A slight chance of showers in the morning, then a chance of showers in the afternoon. Highs in the lower 90s. Chance of rain 30%. From the Norman Forecast Office, here is the forecast for Stillwater and surrounding area. Today, sunny, hot with highs around 102. South winds 10 to 15 miles an hour. Heat index values up to 108. Tonight, clear. Lows in the upper 70s. South winds 10 to 15 miles an hour. Heat index values up to 105 early until midnight. Wednesday, sunny. A slight chance of showers in the afternoon. Hot with highs around 102. South winds 5 to 10 miles an hour. Chance of rain 20%. Heat index values up to 109. Wednesday night, partly cloudy until midnight, then becoming mostly cloudy. A chance of thunderstorms. A chance of showers until midnight, then showers after midnight. Lows in the lower 70s. South winds 5 to 10 miles an hour, becoming west after midnight. Chance of rain 90%. Heat index values up to 105 early until midnight. Thursday, showers with a chance of thunderstorms in the morning, then partly sunny with a slight chance of showers and thunderstorms in the afternoon. Cooler with highs in the upper 80s. East winds around 5 miles an hour. Chance of rain 90%. Thursday night, partly cloudy. A slight chance of showers until midnight, then a chance of showers with a slight chance of thunderstorms after midnight. Lows in the upper 60s. Chance of rain 30%. Friday,

mostly sunny. A slight chance of showers and thunderstorms in the morning. Highs in the mid-90s. Chance of rain 20%. Friday night, mostly clear with a slight chance of showers and thunderstorms. Lows in the lower 70s. Chance of rain 20%. Saturday, mostly sunny. A chance of showers and thunderstorms, mainly in the morning. Highs in the mid-90s. Chance of rain 50%. Saturday night, mostly clear until midnight, then becoming partly cloudy. A slight chance of thunderstorms. A chance of showers until midnight, then a slight chance of showers after midnight. Lows around 70. Chance of rain 30%. Sunday, mostly sunny. A slight chance of showers and thunderstorms in the afternoon. Highs in the lower 90s. Chance of rain 20%. Sunday night, mostly clear with a slight chance of showers. A slight chance of thunderstorms after midnight. Lows in the upper 60s. Chance of rain 20%. Monday, mostly sunny with a slight chance of thunderstorms. A slight chance of showers in the morning, then a chance of showers in the afternoon. Highs in the lower 90s. Chance of rain 30%. 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At Stillwater, it was clear. The temperature was 78 degrees, the dew point 67, and the relative humidity 68%. The pressure was 29.97 inches and steady. At Enid, it was clear. The temperature was 79. The wind was south at 6. At Guthrie, it was clear. The temperature was 80. The wind was south at 7. Observations from around the region. It was clear. It was 78 at Wichita, 82 at Woodward, and 76 at Oklahoma City. Dallas-Fort Worth reported 85, Tulsa reported 83, and Springfield reported 76. Once again at 5 a.m., at Stillwater, it was clear. The temperature was 78. Heat advisory remains in effect until 7 p.m. Central Daylight Time this evening. What? Heat index values up to 108 in the afternoon. Overnight lows remaining in the mid to upper 70s. Where? Portions of central, east central, northern, northwest, southeast, southern, and southwest Oklahoma and northern Texas. When? Until 7 p.m. Central Daylight Time this evening. Impacts. Hot temperatures and high humidity may cause heat illnesses. Drink plenty of fluids, stay in an air-conditioned room, stay out of the sun, and check up on relatives and neighbors. Heat advisory has expired. Heat advisory remains in effect from noon to 7 p.m. Central Daylight Time Tuesday. What? Heat index values up to 109 expected. Where? Portions of northwest and west central Arkansas and east central, northeast, and southeast Oklahoma. When? From noon to 7 p.m. Central Daylight Time Tuesday. Impacts. Heat-related illnesses are possible, especially impacting those not acclimated to the conditions or those performing strenuous activities. Take extra precautions when outside. Wear lightweight and loose-fitting clothing. Try to limit strenuous activities to early morning or evening. Take action when you see symptoms of heat exhaustion and heat stroke. Heat advisory now in effect from noon to 8 p.m. Central Daylight Time Tuesday. What? Heat index values up to 109 expected. Where? Portions of northwest and west central Arkansas and east central, northeast, and southeast Oklahoma. When? From noon to 8 p.m. Central Daylight Time Tuesday. Impacts. Heat-related illnesses are possible, especially impacting those not acclimated to the conditions or those performing strenuous activities. Take extra precautions when outside. Wear lightweight and loose-fitting clothing. Try to limit strenuous activities to early morning or evening. Take action when you see symptoms of heat exhaustion and heat stroke. From the Norman Forecast Office, here is the forecast for Stillwater and surrounding area. Today, sunny, hot with highs around 102. South winds 10 to 15 miles an hour.

Heat index values up to 108. Tonight, clear. Lows in the upper 70s. South winds 10 to 15 miles an hour. Heat index values up to 105 early until midnight. Wednesday, sunny. A slight chance of showers in the afternoon. Hot with highs around 102. South winds 5 to 10 miles an hour. Chance of rain 20%. Heat index values up to 109. Wednesday night, partly cloudy until midnight, then becoming mostly cloudy. A chance of thunderstorms. A chance of showers until midnight, then showers after midnight. Lows in the lower 70s. South winds 5 to 10 miles an hour, becoming west after midnight. Chance of rain 90%. Heat index values up to 105 early until midnight. Thursday, showers with a chance of thunderstorms in the morning, then partly sunny with a slight chance of showers and thunderstorms in the afternoon. Cooler with highs in the upper 80s. East winds around 5 miles an hour. Chance of rain 90%. Thursday night, partly cloudy. A slight chance of showers until midnight, then a chance of showers with a slight chance of thunderstorms after midnight. Lows in the upper 60s. Chance of rain 30%. Friday, mostly sunny. A slight chance of showers and thunderstorms in the morning. Highs in the mid-90s. Chance of rain 20%. Friday night, mostly clear with a slight chance of showers and thunderstorms. Lows in the lower 70s. Chance of rain 20%. Saturday, mostly sunny. A chance of showers and thunderstorms, mainly in the morning. Highs in the mid-90s. Chance of rain 50%. Saturday night, mostly clear until midnight, then becoming partly cloudy. A slight chance of thunderstorms. A chance of showers until midnight, then a slight chance of showers after midnight. Lows around 70. Chance of rain 30%. Sunday, mostly sunny. A slight chance of showers and thunderstorms in the afternoon. Highs in the lower 90s. Chance of rain 20%. Sunday night, mostly clear with a slight chance of showers. A slight chance of thunderstorms after midnight. Lows in the upper 60s. Chance of rain 20%. Monday, mostly sunny with a slight chance of thunderstorms. A slight chance of showers in the morning, then a chance of showers in the afternoon. Highs in the lower 90s. Chance of rain 30%. 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It's Stillwater, it was clear. The temperature was 78 degrees, the dew point 67, and the relative humidity 68%. The pressure was 29.97 inches and steady. At Enid, it was clear. The temperature was 79. The wind was south at 6. At Guthrie, it was clear. The temperature was 80. The wind was south at 7. Observations from around the region. It was clear. It was 78 at Wichita, 82 at Woodward, and 76 at Oklahoma City. Dallas-Fort Worth reported 85, Tulsa reported 83, and Springfield reported 76. Once again at 5 a.m., it's Stillwater, it was clear. The temperature was 78. Heat advisory remains in effect until 7 p.m. Central Daylight Time this evening. What? Heat index values up to 108 in the afternoon. Overnight lows remaining in the mid to upper 70s. Where? Portions of central, east central, northern, northwest, southeast, southern, and southwest Oklahoma and northern Texas. When? Until 7 p.m. Central Daylight Time this evening. Impacts, hot temperatures and high humidity may cause heat illnesses. Drink plenty of fluids, stay in an air-conditioned room, stay out of the sun, and check up on relatives and neighbors. Heat advisory has expired. Heat advisory remains in effect from noon to 7 p.m. Central Daylight Time Tuesday. What? Heat index values up to 109 expected. Where? Portions of northwest and west central Arkansas and east central, northeast, and southeast Oklahoma. When? From noon to 7 p.m. Central Daylight Time Tuesday. Impacts. Heat-related illnesses are possible, especially impacting those not acclimated to the conditions or

those performing strenuous activities. Take extra precautions when outside. Wear lightweight and loose-fitting clothing. Try to limit strenuous activities to early morning or evening. Take action when you see symptoms of heat exhaustion and heat stroke. Heat advisory now in effect from noon to 8 p.m. Central Daylight Time Tuesday. What? Heat index values up to 109 expected. Where? Portions of northwest and west central Arkansas and east central, northeast, and southeast Oklahoma. When? From noon to 8 p.m. Central Daylight Time Tuesday. Impacts. Heat-related illnesses are possible, especially impacting those not acclimated to the conditions or those performing strenuous activities. Take extra precautions when outside. Wear lightweight and loose-fitting clothing. Try to limit strenuous activities to early morning or evening. Take action when you see symptoms of heat exhaustion and heat stroke. From the Norman Forecast Office, here is the forecast for Stillwater and surrounding area. Today, sunny, hot with highs around 102. South winds 10 to 15 miles an hour. Heat index values up to 108. Tonight, clear. Lows in the upper 70s. South winds 10 to 15 miles an hour. Heat index values up to 105 early until midnight. Wednesday, sunny. A slight chance of showers in the afternoon. Hot with highs around 102. South winds 5 to 10 miles an hour. Chance of rain 20%. Heat index values up to 109. Wednesday night, partly cloudy until midnight, then becoming mostly cloudy. A chance of thunderstorms. A chance of showers until midnight, then showers after midnight. Lows in the lower 70s. South winds 5 to 10 miles an hour, becoming west after midnight. Chance of rain 90%. Heat index values up to 105 early until midnight. Thursday, showers with a chance of thunderstorms in the morning, then partly sunny with a slight chance of showers and thunderstorms in the afternoon. Cooler with highs in the upper 80s. East winds around 5 miles an hour. Chance of rain 90%. Thursday night, partly cloudy. A slight chance of showers until midnight, then a chance of showers with a slight chance of thunderstorms after midnight. Lows in the upper 60s. Chance of rain 30%. Friday, mostly sunny. A slight chance of showers and thunderstorms in the morning. Highs in the mid-90s. Chance of rain 20%. Friday night, mostly clear with a slight chance of showers and thunderstorms. Lows in the lower 70s. Chance of rain 20%. Saturday, mostly sunny. A chance of showers and thunderstorms, mainly in the morning. Highs in the mid-90s. Chance of rain 50%. Saturday night, mostly clear until midnight, then becoming partly cloudy. A slight chance of thunderstorms. A chance of showers until midnight, then a slight chance of showers after midnight. Lows around 70. Chance of rain 30%. Sunday, mostly sunny. A slight chance of showers and thunderstorms in the afternoon. Highs in the lower 90s. Chance of rain 20%. Sunday night, mostly clear with a slight chance of showers. A slight chance of thunderstorms after midnight. Lows in the upper 60s. Chance of rain 20%. Monday, mostly sunny with a slight chance of thunderstorms. A slight chance of showers in the morning, then a chance of showers in the afternoon. Highs in the lower 90s. Chance of rain 30%. 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It's Stillwater, it was clear. The temperature was 78 degrees, the dew point 67, and the relative humidity 68%. The pressure was 29.97 inches and steady. At Enid, it was clear. The temperature was 79. The wind was south at 6. At Guthrie, it was clear. The temperature was 80. The wind was south at 7. Observations from around the region. It was clear. It was 78 at Wichita, 82 at Woodward, and 76 at Oklahoma City. Dallas-Fort Worth reported 85, Tulsa reported 83, and Springfield reported 76. Once again at 5 a.m.

It's still water. It was clear. The temperature was 78. Heat advisory remains in effect until 7 p.m. Central Daylight Time this evening. What? Heat index values up to 108 in the afternoon. Overnight lows remaining in the mid to upper 70s. Where? Portions of central, east central, northern, northwest, southeast, southern, and southwest Oklahoma and northern Texas. When? Until 7 p.m. Central Daylight Time this evening. Impacts. Hot temperatures and high humidity may cause heat illnesses. Drink plenty of fluids, stay in an air-conditioned room, stay out of the sun, and check up on relatives and neighbors. 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Programming originates from the National Weather Service Forecast Office in Norman, Oklahoma. Heat advisory has expired. Heat advisory remains in effect from noon to 7 p.m. Central Daylight Time Tuesday. What? Heat index values up to 109 expected. Where? Portions of northwest and west central Arkansas and east central, northeast, and southeast Oklahoma. When? From noon to 7 p.m. Central Daylight Time Tuesday. Impacts. Heat-related illnesses are possible, especially impacting those not acclimated to the conditions or those performing strenuous activities. Take extra precautions when outside. Wear lightweight and loose-fitting clothing. Try to limit strenuous activities to early morning or evening. Take action when you see symptoms of heat exhaustion and heat stroke. Heat advisory now in effect from noon to 8 p.m. Central Daylight Time. What? Heat index values up to 109 expected. Where? Portions of northwest and west central Arkansas and east central, northeast, and southeast Oklahoma. When? From noon to 8 p.m. Central Daylight Time Tuesday. Impacts. Heat-related illnesses are possible, especially impacting those not acclimated to the conditions or those performing strenuous activities. Take extra precautions when outside. Wear lightweight and loose-fitting clothing. Try to limit strenuous activities to early morning or evening. Take action when you see symptoms of heat exhaustion and heat stroke. From the Norman Forecast Office, here is the forecast for Stillwater and surrounding area. Today, sunny, hot with highs around 102. South winds 10 to 15 miles an hour. Heat index values up to 108. Tonight, clear. Lows in the upper 70s. South winds 10 to 15 miles an hour. Heat index values up to 105 early until midnight. Wednesday, sunny. A slight chance of showers in the afternoon. Hot with highs around 102. South winds 5 to 10 miles an hour. Chance of rain 20%. Heat index values up to 109. Wednesday night, partly cloudy until midnight, then becoming mostly cloudy. A chance of thunderstorms. A chance of showers until midnight, then showers after midnight. Lows in the lower 70s. South winds 5 to 10 miles an hour, becoming west after midnight. Chance of rain 90%. Heat index values up to 105 early until midnight. Thursday, showers with a chance of thunderstorms in the morning, then partly sunny with a slight chance of showers and thunderstorms in the afternoon. Cooler with highs in the upper 80s. East wind around 5 miles an hour. Chance of rain 90%. Thursday night, partly cloudy. A slight chance of showers until midnight, then a chance of showers with a slight chance of thunderstorms after midnight. Lows in the upper 60s. Chance of rain 30%. Friday, mostly sunny. A slight chance of showers and thunderstorms in the morning. Highs in the mid-90s. Chance of rain 20%. Friday night, mostly clear with a slight chance of showers and thunderstorms. Lows in the lower 70s. Chance of rain 20%. Saturday, mostly sunny. A chance of showers and thunderstorms, mainly in the morning. Highs in the mid-90s. Chance of rain 50%. Saturday night, mostly clear until midnight, then becoming partly cloudy. A slight chance of thunderstorms. A chance of showers until midnight, then a slight chance of showers after midnight. Lows around 70.

chance of rain 30%. Sunday, mostly sunny. A slight chance of showers and thunderstorms in the afternoon. Highs in the lower 90s. Chance of rain 20%. Sunday night, mostly clear with a slight chance of showers. A slight chance of thunderstorms after midnight. Lows in the upper 60s. Chance of rain 20%. Monday, mostly sunny with a slight chance of thunderstorms. A slight chance of showers in the morning, then a chance of showers in the afternoon. Highs in the lower 90s. Chance of rain 30%. 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It's Stillwater, it was clear. The temperature was 78 degrees, the dew point 68, and the relative humidity 71%. The wind was south at 3 miles an hour. The pressure was 29.98 inches and rising. At Ponca City, it was clear. The temperature was 79, the dew point 68, and the relative humidity 69%. The wind was southeast at 6. The pressure was 29.98 inches and rising. At Enid, it was clear. The temperature was 79, the dew point 64, and the relative humidity 59%. The wind was south at 9. The pressure was 29.94 inches and steady. At Guthrie, it was clear. The temperature was 80, the dew point 66, and the relative humidity 62%. The wind was south at 9. The pressure was 29.98 inches and rising. Observations from around the region. It was clear, with a temperature of 75 at Wichita, 76 at Oklahoma City, 83 at Dallas-Fort Worth, 83 at Tulsa, and 75 at Springfield. Once again at 6 a.m., at Stillwater, it was clear. The temperature was 78. Heat advisory remains in effect until 7 p.m. Central Daylight Time this evening. What? Heat index values up to 108 in the afternoon. Overnight lows remaining in the mid to upper 70s. Where? Portions of central, east central, northern, northwest, southeast, southern, and southwest Oklahoma and northern Texas. When? Until 7 p.m. Central Daylight Time this evening. Impacts. Hot temperatures and high humidity may cause heat illnesses. Drink plenty of fluids, stay in an air-conditioned room, stay out of the sun, and check up on relatives and neighbors. Heat advisory has expired. Heat advisory remains in effect from noon to 7 p.m. Central Daylight Time Tuesday. What? Heat index values up to 109 expected. Where? Portions of northwest and west central Arkansas and east central, northeast, and southeast Oklahoma. When? From noon to 7 p.m. Central Daylight Time Tuesday. Impacts. Heat-related illnesses are possible, especially impacting those not acclimated to the conditions or those performing strenuous activities. Take extra precautions when outside. Wear lightweight and loose-fitting clothing. Try to limit strenuous activities to early morning or evening. Take action when you see symptoms of heat exhaustion and heat stroke. Heat advisory now in effect from noon to 8 p.m. Central Daylight Time Tuesday. What? Heat index values up to 109 expected. Where? Portions of northwest and west central Arkansas and east central, northeast, and southeast Oklahoma. When? From noon to 8 p.m. Central Daylight Time Tuesday. Impacts. Heat-related illnesses are possible, especially impacting those not acclimated to the conditions or those performing strenuous activities. Take extra precautions when outside. Wear lightweight and loose-fitting clothing. Try to limit strenuous activities to early morning or evening. Take action when you see symptoms of heat exhaustion and heat stroke. From the Norman Forecast Office, here is the forecast for Stillwater and surrounding area. Today, sunny, hot with highs around 102. South winds 10 to 15 miles an hour. Heat index values up to 108. Tonight, clear. Lows in the upper 70s. South winds 10 to 15 miles an hour. Heat index values up to 105 early until midnight. Wednesday, sunny. A slight chance of showers in the afternoon. Hot with highs around 102. South winds 5 to 10 miles an hour. Chance of rain 20%. Heat index values.

Use up to 109. Wednesday night, partly cloudy until midnight, then becoming mostly cloudy. A chance of thunderstorms. A chance of showers until midnight, then showers after midnight. Lows in the lower 70s. South winds 5 to 10 miles an hour, becoming west after midnight. Chance of rain 90%. Heat index values up to 105 early until midnight. Thursday, showers with a chance of thunderstorms in the morning, then partly sunny with a slight chance of showers and thunderstorms in the afternoon. Cooler with highs in the upper 80s. East winds around 5 miles an hour. Chance of rain 90%. Thursday night, partly cloudy. A slight chance of showers until midnight, then a chance of showers with a slight chance of thunderstorms after midnight. Lows in the upper 60s. Chance of rain 30%. Friday, mostly sunny. A slight chance of showers and thunderstorms in the morning. Highs in the mid-90s. Chance of rain 20%. Friday night, mostly clear with a slight chance of showers and thunderstorms. Lows in the lower 70s. Chance of rain 20%. Saturday, mostly sunny. A chance of showers and thunderstorms, mainly in the morning. Highs in the mid-90s. Chance of rain 50%. Saturday night, mostly clear until midnight, then becoming partly cloudy. A slight chance of thunderstorms. A chance of showers until midnight, then a slight chance of showers after midnight. Lows around 70. Chance of rain 30%. Sunday, mostly sunny. A slight chance of showers and thunderstorms in the afternoon. Highs in the lower 90s. Chance of rain 20%. Sunday night, mostly clear with a slight chance of showers. A slight chance of thunderstorms after midnight. Lows in the upper 60s. Chance of rain 20%. Monday, mostly sunny with a slight chance of thunderstorms. A slight chance of showers in the morning, then a chance of showers in the afternoon. Highs in the lower 90s. Chance of rain 30%. 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It's Stillwater, it was clear. The temperature was 78 degrees, the dew point 68, and the relative humidity 71%. The wind was south at 3 miles an hour. The pressure was 29.98 inches and rising. At Ponca City, it was clear. The temperature was 79, the dew point 68, and the relative humidity 69%. The wind was southeast at 6. The pressure was 29.98 inches and rising. At Enid, it was clear. The temperature was 79, the dew point 64, and the relative humidity 59%. The wind was south at 9. The pressure was 29.94 inches and steady. At Guthrie, it was clear. The temperature was 80, the dew point 66, and the relative humidity 62%. The wind was south at 9. The pressure was 29.98 inches and rising. Observations from around the region. It was clear, with a temperature of 75 at Wichita, 76 at Oklahoma City, 83 at Dallas-Fort Worth, 83 at Tulsa, and 75 at Springfield. Once again at 6 a.m., at Stillwater, it was clear. The temperature was 78. 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At Stillwater, it was clear. The temperature was 78 degrees, the dew point 68, and the relative humidity 71%. The wind was south at 3 miles an hour. The pressure was 29.98 inches and rising. At Enid, it was clear. The temperature was 79. The wind was south at 9. At Guthrie, it was clear. The temperature was 80. The wind was south at 9. Observations from around the region. It was clear, and temperatures were between 75 and 83 degrees. Once again at 6 a.m., at Stillwater, it was clear. The temperature was 78. Heat advisory remains in effect until 7 p.m. Central Daylight Time this evening. What? Heat index values up to 108 in the afternoon. Overnight lows remaining in the mid to upper 70s. Where? Portions of central, east central, northern, northwest,
southeast, southern, and southwest Oklahoma and northern Texas. When, until 7 p.m. Central Daylight Time this evening. Impacts, hot temperatures and high humidity may cause heat illnesses. Drink plenty of fluids, stay in an air-conditioned room, stay out of the sun, and check up on relatives and neighbors. Heat advisory has expired. Heat advisory remains in effect from noon to 7 p.m. Central Daylight Time Tuesday. What? Heat index values up to 109 expected. Where? Portions of northwest and west central Arkansas and east central, northeast, and southeast Oklahoma. When? From noon to 7 p.m. Central Daylight Time Tuesday. Impacts. Heat-related illnesses are possible, especially impacting those not acclimated to the conditions or those performing strenuous activities. Take extra precautions when outside. Wear lightweight and loose-fitting clothing. Try to limit strenuous activities to early morning or evening. Take action when you see symptoms of heat exhaustion and heat stroke. 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Heat advisory now in effect from noon to 8 p.m. Central Daylight Time Tuesday. What? Heat index values up to 109 expected. Where? Portions of northwest and west central Arkansas and east central, northeast, and southeast Oklahoma. When? From noon to 8 p.m. Central Daylight Time Tuesday. Impacts. Heat-related illnesses are possible, especially impacting those not acclimated to the conditions or those performing strenuous activities. Take extra precautions when outside. Wear lightweight and loose-fitting clothing. Try to limit strenuous activities to early morning or evening. Take action when you see symptoms of heat exhaustion and heat stroke. From the Norman Forecast Office, here is the forecast for Stillwater and surrounding area. Today, sunny, hot with highs around 102. South winds 10 to 15 miles an hour. Heat index values up to 108. Tonight, clear. Lows in the upper 70s. South winds 10 to 15 miles an hour. Heat index values up to 105 early until midnight. Wednesday, sunny. A slight chance of showers in the afternoon. Hot with highs around 102. South winds 5 to 10 miles an hour. Chance of rain 20%. Heat index values up to 109. Wednesday night, partly cloudy until midnight, then becoming mostly cloudy. A chance of thunderstorms. A chance of showers until midnight, then showers after midnight. Lows in the lower 70s. South winds 5 to 10 miles an hour, becoming west after midnight. Chance of rain 90%. Heat index values up to 105 early until midnight. Thursday, showers with a chance of thunderstorms in the morning, then partly sunny with a slight chance of showers and thunderstorms in the afternoon. Cooler with highs in the upper 80s. East winds around 5 miles an hour. Chance of rain 90%. Thursday night, partly cloudy. A slight chance of showers until midnight, then a chance of showers with a slight chance of thunderstorms after midnight. Lows in the upper 60s. Chance of rain 30%. Friday, mostly sunny. A slight chance of showers and thunderstorms in the morning. Highs in the mid-90s. Chance of rain 20%. Friday night, mostly clear with a slight chance of showers and thunderstorms. Lows in the lower 70s. Chance of rain 20%. Saturday, mostly sunny. A chance of showers and thunderstorms, mainly in the morning. Highs in the mid-90s. Chance of rain 50%. Saturday night, mostly clear until midnight, then becoming partly cloudy. A slight chance of thunderstorms. A chance of showers until midnight, then a slight chance of showers after midnight. Lows around 70. Chance of rain 30%. Sunday, mostly sunny. A slight chance of showers and thunderstorms in the afternoon. Highs in the lower 90s. Chance of rain 20%. Sunday night, mostly clear with a slight chance of showers. A slight chance of thunderstorms after midnight. Lows in the upper 60s.
chance of rain 20%. Monday, mostly sunny with a slight chance of thunderstorms. A slight chance of showers in the morning, then a chance of showers in the afternoon. Highs in the lower 90s. Chance of rain 30%. 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It's Stillwater, it was clear. The temperature was 78 degrees, the dew point 68, and the relative humidity 71%. The wind was south at 3 miles an hour. The pressure was 29.98 inches and rising. At Enid, it was clear. The temperature was 79. The wind was south at 9. At Guthrie, it was clear. The temperature was 80. The wind was south at 9. Observations from around the region. It was clear, and temperatures were between 75 and 83 degrees. Once again at 6 a.m., at Stillwater, it was clear. The temperature was 78. Heat advisory remains in effect until 7 p.m. Central Daylight Time this evening. What? Heat index values up to 108 in the afternoon. Overnight lows remaining in the mid to upper 70s. Where? Portions of central, east central, northern, northwest, southeast, southern, and southwest Oklahoma and northern Texas. When? Until 7 p.m. Central Daylight Time this evening. Impacts. Hot temperatures and high humidity may cause heat illnesses. Drink plenty of fluids, stay in an air-conditioned room, stay out of the sun, and check up on relatives and neighbors. Heat advisory has expired. Heat advisory remains in effect from noon to 7 p.m. Central Daylight Time Tuesday. What? Heat index values up to 109 expected. Where? Portions of northwest and west central Arkansas and east central, northeast, and southeast Oklahoma. When? From noon to 7 p.m. Central Daylight Time Tuesday. Impacts. Heat-related illnesses are possible, especially impacting those not acclimated to the conditions or those performing strenuous activities. Take extra precautions when outside. Wear lightweight and loose-fitting clothing. Try to limit strenuous activities to early morning or evening. Take action when you see symptoms of heat exhaustion and heat stroke. Heat advisory now in effect from noon to 8 p.m. Central Daylight Time Tuesday. What? Heat index values up to 109 expected. Where? Portions of northwest and west central Arkansas and east central, northeast, and southeast Oklahoma. When? From noon to 8 p.m. Central Daylight Time Tuesday. Impacts. Heat-related illnesses are possible, especially impacting those not acclimated to the conditions or those performing strenuous activities. Take extra precautions when outside. Wear lightweight and loose-fitting clothing. Try to limit strenuous activities to early morning or evening. Take action when you see symptoms of heat exhaustion and heat stroke. From the Norman Forecast Office, here is the forecast for Stillwater and surrounding area. Today, sunny, hot with highs around 102. South winds 10 to 15 miles an hour. Heat index values up to 108. Tonight, clear. Lows in the upper 70s. South winds 10 to 15 miles an hour. Heat index values up to 105 early until midnight. Wednesday, sunny. A slight chance of showers in the afternoon. Hot with highs around 102. South winds 5 to 10 miles an hour. Chance of rain 20%. Heat index values up to 109. Wednesday night, partly cloudy until midnight, then becoming mostly cloudy. A chance of thunderstorms. A chance of showers until midnight, then showers after midnight. Lows in the lower 70s. South winds 5 to 10 miles an hour, becoming west after midnight. Chance of rain 90%. Heat index values up to 105 early until midnight. Thursday, showers with a chance of thunderstorms in the morning, then partly sunny with a slight chance of showers and thunderstorms in the afternoon. Cooler with highs in the upper 80s. East winds around 5 miles an hour. Chance of rain 90%. Thursday night, partly cloudy. A slight chance of showers until midnight, then a chance of showers with a slight chance of thunderstorms after midnight. Lows in the upper 60s. Chance of rain 30%.
Friday, mostly sunny. A slight change.

after midnight. Lows in the upper 60s. Chance of rain 20%. Monday, mostly sunny with a slight chance of thunderstorms. A slight chance of showers in the morning, then a chance of showers in the afternoon. Highs in the lower 90s. Chance of rain 30%. 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It's Stillwater, it was clear. The temperature was 78 degrees, the dew point 68, and the relative humidity 71%. The wind was south at 3 miles an hour. The pressure was 29.98 inches and rising. At Enid, it was clear. The temperature was 79. The wind was south at 9. At Guthrie, it was clear. The temperature was 80. The wind was south at 9. Observations from around the region. It was clear, and temperatures were between 75 and 83 degrees. Once again at 6 a.m., at Stillwater, it was clear. The temperature was 78. Heat advisory remains in effect until 7 p.m. Central Daylight Time this evening. What? Heat index values up to 108 in the afternoon. Overnight lows remaining in the mid to upper 70s. Where? Portions of central, east central, northern, northwest, southeast, southern, and southwest Oklahoma and northern Texas. When? Until 7 p.m. Central Daylight Time this evening. Impacts: hot temperatures and high humidity may cause heat illnesses. Drink plenty of fluids, stay in an air-conditioned room, stay out of the sun, and check up on relatives and neighbors. Heat advisory has expired. Heat advisory remains in effect from noon to 7 p.m. Central Daylight Time Tuesday. What? Heat index values up to 109 expected. Where? Portions of northwest and west central Arkansas and east central, northeast, and southeast Oklahoma. When? From noon to 7 p.m. Central Daylight Time Tuesday. Impacts: heat-related illnesses are possible, especially impacting those not acclimated to the conditions or those performing strenuous activities. Take extra precautions when outside. Wear lightweight and loose-fitting clothing. Try to limit strenuous activities to early morning or evening. Take action when you see symptoms of heat exhaustion and heat stroke. Heat advisory now in effect from noon to 8 p.m. Central Daylight Time Tuesday. What? Heat index values up to 109 expected. Where? Portions of northwest and west central Arkansas and east central, northeast, and southeast Oklahoma. When? From noon to 8 p.m. Central Daylight Time Tuesday. Impacts: heat-related illnesses are possible, especially impacting those not acclimated to the conditions or those performing strenuous activities. Take extra precautions when outside. Wear lightweight and loose-fitting clothing. Try to limit strenuous activities to early morning or evening. 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From the Norman Forecast Office, here is the forecast for Stillwater and surrounding area. Today, sunny, hot with highs around 102. South winds 10 to 15 miles an hour. Heat index values up to 108. Tonight, clear. Lows in the upper 70s. South winds 10 to 15 miles an hour. Heat index values up to 105 early until midnight. Wednesday, sunny. A slight chance of showers in the afternoon. Hot with highs around 102. South winds 5 to 10 miles an hour. Chance of rain 20%. Heat index values up to 109. Wednesday night, partly cloudy until midnight, then becoming mostly cloudy. A chance of thunderstorms. A chance of showers until midnight, then showers after midnight. Lows in the lower 70s. South winds 5 to 10 miles an hour, becoming west after midnight. Chance of rain 90%. Heat index values up to 105 early until midnight. Thursday, showers with a chance of thunderstorms in the morning, then partly sunny with a slight chance of showers and thunderstorms in the afternoon. Cooler with highs in the upper 80s. East winds around 5 miles an hour. Chance of rain 90%. Thursday night, partly cloudy. A slight chance of showers until midnight, then a chance of showers with a slight chance of thunderstorms after midnight. Lows in the upper 60s.

chance of rain 30%. Friday, mostly sunny. A slight chance of showers and thunderstorms in the morning. Highs in the mid-90s. Chance of rain 20%. Friday night, mostly clear with a slight chance of showers and thunderstorms. Lows in the lower 70s. Chance of rain 20%. Saturday, mostly sunny. A chance of showers and thunderstorms, mainly in the morning. Highs in the mid-90s. Chance of rain 50%. Saturday night, mostly clear until midnight, then becoming partly cloudy. A slight chance of thunderstorms. A chance of showers until midnight, then a slight chance of showers after midnight. Lows around 70. Chance of rain 30%. Sunday, mostly sunny. A slight chance of showers and thunderstorms in the afternoon. Highs in the lower 90s. Chance of rain 20%. Sunday night, mostly clear with a slight chance of showers. A slight chance of thunderstorms after midnight. Lows in the upper 60s. Chance of rain 20%. Monday, mostly sunny with a slight chance of thunderstorms. A slight chance of showers in the morning, then a chance of showers in the afternoon. Highs in the lower 90s. Chance of rain 30%. 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At Stillwater, it was clear. The temperature was 78 degrees, the dew point 68, and the relative humidity 71%. The wind was south at 3 miles an hour. The pressure was 29.98 inches and rising. At Enid, it was clear. The temperature was 79. The wind was south at 9. At Guthrie, it was clear. The temperature was 80. The wind was south at 9. Observations from around the region. It was clear, and temperatures were between 75 and 83 degrees. Once again at 6 a.m., at Stillwater, it was clear. The temperature was 78. Heat advisory remains in effect until 7 p.m. Central Daylight Time this evening. What? Heat index values up to 108 in the afternoon. Overnight lows remaining in the mid to upper 70s. Where? Portions of central, east central, northern, northwest, southeast, southern, and southwest Oklahoma and northern Texas. When? Until 7 p.m. Central Daylight Time this evening. Impacts. Hot temperatures and high humidity may cause heat illnesses. Drink plenty of fluids, stay in an air-conditioned room, stay out of the sun, and check up on relatives and neighbors. Heat advisory has expired. Heat advisory remains in effect from noon to 7 p.m. Central Daylight Time Tuesday. What? Heat index values up to 109 expected. Where? Portions of northwest and west central Arkansas and east central, northeast, and southeast Oklahoma. When? From noon to 7 p.m. Central Daylight Time Tuesday. Impacts. Heat-related illnesses are possible, especially impacting those not acclimated to the conditions or those performing strenuous activities. Take extra precautions when outside. Wear lightweight and loose-fitting clothing. Acclimated to the conditions or those performing strenuous activities. Take extra precautions when outside. Wear lightweight and loose-fitting clothing. Try to limit strenuous activities to early morning or evening. Take action when you see symptoms of heat exhaustion and heat stroke. Heat advisory now in effect from noon to 8 p.m. Central Daylight Time Tuesday. What? Heat index values up to 109 expected. Where? Portions of northwest and west central Arkansas and east central, northeast, and southeast Oklahoma. When? From noon to 8 p.m. Central Daylight Time Tuesday. Impacts. Heat-related illnesses are possible, especially impacting those not acclimated to the conditions or those performing strenuous activities. Take extra precautions when outside. Wear lightweight and loose-fitting clothing. Try to limit strenuous activities to early morning or evening. Take action when you see symptoms of heat exhaustion and heat stroke. From the Norman Forecast Office, here is the forecast for Stillwater and surrounding area.

Hey, sunny, hot with highs around 102. South winds 10 to 15 miles an hour. Heat index values up to 108. Tonight, clear. Lows in the upper 70s. South winds 10 to 15 miles an hour. Heat index values up to 105 early until midnight. Wednesday, sunny. A slight chance of showers in the afternoon. Hot with highs around 102. South winds 5 to 10 miles an hour. Chance of rain 20%. Heat index values up to 109. Wednesday night, partly cloudy until midnight, then becoming mostly cloudy. A chance of thunderstorms. A chance of showers until midnight, then showers after midnight. Lows in the lower 70s. South winds 5 to 10 miles an hour, becoming west after midnight. Chance of rain 90%. Heat index values up to 105 early until midnight. Thursday, showers with a chance of thunderstorms in the morning, then partly sunny with a slight chance of showers and thunderstorms in the afternoon. Cooler with highs in the upper 80s. East wind around 5 miles an hour. Chance of rain 90%. Thursday night, partly cloudy. A slight chance of showers until midnight, then a chance of showers with a slight chance of thunderstorms after midnight. Lows in the upper 60s. Chance of rain 30%. Friday, mostly sunny. A slight chance of showers and thunderstorms in the morning. Highs in the mid-90s. Chance of rain 20%. Friday night, mostly clear with a slight chance of showers and thunderstorms. Lows in the lower 70s. Chance of rain 20%. Saturday, mostly sunny. A chance of showers and thunderstorms, mainly in the morning. Highs in the mid-90s. Chance of rain 50%. Saturday night, mostly clear until midnight, then becoming partly cloudy. A slight chance of thunderstorms. A chance of showers until midnight, then a slight chance of showers after midnight. Lows around 70. Chance of rain 30%. Sunday, mostly sunny. A slight chance of showers and thunderstorms in the afternoon. Highs in the lower 90s. Chance of rain 20%. Sunday night, mostly clear with a slight chance of showers. A slight chance of thunderstorms after midnight. Lows in the upper 60s. Chance of rain 20%. Monday, mostly sunny with a slight chance of thunderstorms. A slight chance of showers in the morning, then a chance of showers in the afternoon. Highs in the lower 90s. Chance of rain 30%. 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At Stillwater, it was clear. The temperature was 78 degrees, the dew point 68, and the relative humidity 71%. The wind was south at 3 miles an hour. The pressure was 29.98 inches and rising. At Enid, it was clear. The temperature was 79. The wind was south at 9. At Guthrie, it was clear. The temperature was 80. The wind was south at 9. Observations from around the region. It was clear, and temperatures were between 75 and 83 degrees. Once again at 6 a.m., at Stillwater, it was clear. The temperature was 78. Heat advisory remains in effect until 7 p.m. Central Daylight Time this evening. What? Heat index values up to 108 in the afternoon. Overnight lows remaining in the mid to upper 70s. Where? Portions of central, east central, northern, northwest, southeast, southern, and southwest Oklahoma and northern Texas. When? Until 7 p.m. Central Daylight Time this evening. Impacts. Hot temperatures and high humidity may cause heat illnesses. Drink plenty of fluids, stay in an air-conditioned room, stay out of the sun, and check up on relatives and neighbors. Heat advisory has expired. Heat advisory remains in effect from noon to 7 p.m. Central Daylight Time Tuesday. What? Heat index values up to 109 expected. Where? Portions of northwest and west central Arkansas and east central, northeast, in southeast Oklahoma. When? From noon to 7 p.m. Central Daylight Time Tuesday. Impacts. Heat-related illnesses are possible, especially impacting those not acclimated to the conditions or those performing

strenuous activities. Take extra precautions when outside. Wear lightweight and loose-fitting clothing. 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Take action when you see symptoms of heat exhaustion and heat stroke. Heat advisory now in effect from noon to 8 p.m. Central Daylight Time Tuesday. What? Heat index values up to 109 expected. Where? Portions of northwest and west central Arkansas and east central, northeast, and southeast Oklahoma. When? From noon to 8 p.m. Central Daylight Time Tuesday. Impacts. Heat-related illnesses are possible, especially impacting those not acclimated to the conditions or those performing strenuous activities. Take extra precautions when outside. Wear lightweight and loose-fitting clothing. Try to limit strenuous activities to early morning or evening. Take action when you see symptoms of heat exhaustion and heat stroke. From the Norman Forecast Office, here is the forecast for Stillwater and surrounding area. Today, sunny, hot with highs around 102. South winds 10 to 15 miles an hour. Heat index values up to 108. Tonight, clear. Lows in the upper 70s. South winds 10 to 15 miles an hour. Heat index values up to 105 early until midnight. Wednesday, sunny. A slight chance of showers in the afternoon. Hot with highs around 102. South winds 5 to 10 miles an hour. Chance of rain 20%. Heat index values up to 109. Wednesday night, partly cloudy until midnight, then becoming mostly cloudy. A chance of thunderstorms. A chance of showers until midnight, then showers after midnight. Lows in the lower 70s. South winds 5 to 10 miles an hour, becoming west after midnight. Chance of rain 90%. Heat index values up to 105 early until midnight. Thursday, showers with a chance of thunderstorms in the morning, then partly sunny with a slight chance of showers and thunderstorms in the afternoon. Cooler with highs in the upper 80s. East winds around 5 miles an hour. Chance of rain 90%. Thursday night, partly cloudy. A slight chance of showers until midnight, then a chance of showers with a slight chance of thunderstorms after midnight. Lows in the upper 60s. Chance of rain 30%. Friday, mostly sunny. A slight chance of showers and thunderstorms in the morning. Highs in the mid-90s. Chance of rain 20%. Friday night, mostly clear with a slight chance of showers and thunderstorms. Lows in the lower 70s. Chance of rain 20%. Saturday, mostly sunny. A chance of showers and thunderstorms, mainly in the morning. Highs in the mid-90s. Chance of rain 50%. Saturday night, mostly clear until midnight, then becoming partly cloudy. A slight chance of thunderstorms. A chance of showers until midnight, then a slight chance of showers after midnight. Lows around 70. Chance of rain 30%. Sunday, mostly sunny. A slight chance of showers and thunderstorms in the afternoon. Highs in the lower 90s. Chance of rain 20%. Sunday night, mostly clear with a slight chance of showers. A slight chance of thunderstorms after midnight. Lows in the upper 60s. Chance of rain 20%. Monday, mostly sunny with a slight chance of thunderstorms. A slight chance of showers in the morning, then a chance of showers in the afternoon. Highs in the lower 90s. Chance of rain 30%. 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It's Stillwater, it was clear. The temperature was 78 degrees, the dew point 68, and the relative humidity 71%. The wind was south at 3 miles an hour. The pressure was 29.98 inches and rising. At Enid, it was clear. The temperature was 79. The wind was south at 9. At Guthrie, it was clear. The temperature was 80. The wind was south at 9. Observations from around the region. It was clear, and temperatures were between 75 and 83 degrees. Once again at 6 a.m., at Stillwater, it was clear. The temperature was 78. 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

WNG-654 in Stillwater, operating on a frequency of 162.50 MHz. Programming originates from the National Weather Service Forecast Office in Norman, Oklahoma. Heat advisory remains in effect until 7 p.m. Central Daylight Time this evening. What? Heat index values up to 108 in the afternoon. Overnight lows remaining in the mid to upper 70s. Where? Portions of central, east central, northern, northwest, southeast, southern, and southwest Oklahoma and northern Texas. When? Until 7 p.m. Central Daylight Time this evening. Impacts. Hot temperatures and high humidity may cause heat illnesses. Drink plenty of fluids, stay in an air-conditioned room, stay out of the sun, and check up on relatives and neighbors. Heat advisory has expired. Heat advisory remains in effect from noon to 7 p.m. Central Daylight Time Tuesday. What? Heat index values up to 109 expected. Where? Portions of northwest and west central Arkansas and east central, northeast, and southeast Oklahoma. When? From noon to 7 p.m. Central Daylight Time Tuesday. Impacts. Heat-related illnesses are possible, especially impacting those not acclimated to the conditions or those performing strenuous activities. Take extra precautions when outside. Wear lightweight and loose-fitting clothing. Try to limit strenuous activities to early morning or evening. Take action when you see symptoms of heat exhaustion and heat stroke. Heat advisory now in effect from noon to 8 p.m. Central Daylight Time Tuesday. What? Heat index values up to 109 expected. Where? Portions of northwest and west central Arkansas and east central, northeast, and southeast Oklahoma. When? From noon to 8 p.m. Central Daylight Time Tuesday. Impacts. Heat-related illnesses are possible, especially impacting those not acclimated to the conditions or those performing strenuous activities. Take extra precautions when outside. Wear lightweight and loose-fitting clothing. Try to limit strenuous activities to early morning or evening. Take action when you see symptoms of heat exhaustion and heat stroke. From the Norman Forecast Office, here is the forecast for Stillwater and surrounding area. Today, sunny, hot with highs around 102. South winds 10 to 15 miles an hour. Heat index values up to 108. Tonight, clear. Lows in the upper 70s. South winds 10 to 15 miles an hour. Heat index values up to 105 early until midnight. Wednesday, sunny. A slight chance of showers in the afternoon. Hot with highs around 102. South winds 5 to 10 miles an hour. Chance of rain 20%. Heat index values up to 109. Wednesday night, partly cloudy until midnight, then becoming mostly cloudy. A chance of thunderstorms. A chance of showers until midnight, then showers after midnight. Lows in the lower 70s. South winds 5 to 10 miles an hour, becoming west after midnight. Chance of rain 90%. Heat index values up to 105 early until midnight. Thursday, showers with a chance of thunderstorms in the morning, then partly sunny with a slight chance of showers and thunderstorms in the afternoon. Cooler with highs in the upper 80s. East winds around 5 miles an hour. Chance of rain 90%. Thursday night, partly cloudy. A slight chance of showers until midnight, then a chance of showers with a slight chance of thunderstorms after midnight. Lows in the upper 60s. Chance of rain 30%. Friday, mostly sunny. A slight chance of showers and thunderstorms in the morning. Highs in the mid-90s. Chance of rain 20%. Friday night, mostly clear with a slight chance of showers and thunderstorms. Lows in the lower 70s. Chance of rain 20%. Saturday, mostly sunny. A chance of showers and thunderstorms, mainly in the morning. Highs in the mid-90s. Chance of rain 50%. Saturday night, mostly clear until midnight, then becoming partly cloudy. A slight chance of thunderstorms. A chance of showers until midnight, then a slight chance of showers after midnight. Lows around 70. Chance of rain 30%. Sunday, mostly sunny. A slight chance of showers and thunderstorms in the afternoon.

Highs in the lower 90s. Chance of rain 20%. Sunday night, mostly clear with a slight chance of showers. A slight chance of thunderstorms after midnight. Lows in the upper 60s. Chance of rain 20%. Monday, mostly sunny with a slight chance of thunderstorms. A slight chance of showers in the morning, then a chance of showers in the afternoon. Highs in the lower 90s. Chance of rain 30%. You're listening to Stillwater Weather Radio, and here are 6 a.m. weather observations. It's Stillwater, it was clear. The temperature was 78 degrees, the dew point 68, and the relative humidity 71%. The wind was south at 3 miles an hour. The pressure was 29.98 inches and rising. At Enid, it was clear. The temperature was 79. The wind was south at 9. At Guthrie, it was clear. The temperature was 80. The wind was south at 9. Observations from around the region. It was clear, and temperatures were between 75 and 83 degrees. Once again at 6 a.m., at Stillwater, it was clear. The temperature was 78. Heat advisory remains in effect until 7 p.m. Central Daylight Time this evening. What? Heat index values up to 108 in the afternoon. Overnight lows remaining in the mid to upper 70s. Where? Portions of central, east central, northern, northwest, southeast, southern, and southwest Oklahoma and northern Texas. When? Until 7 p.m. Central Daylight Time this evening. Impacts. Hot temperatures and high humidity may cause heat illnesses. Drink plenty of fluids, stay in an air-conditioned room, stay out of the sun, and check up on relatives and neighbors. Heat advisory has expired. Heat advisory remains in effect from noon to 7 p.m. Central Daylight Time Tuesday. What? Heat index values up to 109 expected. Where? Portions of northwest and west central Arkansas and east central, northeast, and southeast Oklahoma. When? From noon to 7 p.m. Central Daylight Time Tuesday. Impacts. Heat-related illnesses are possible, especially impacting those not acclimated to the conditions or those performing strenuous activities. Take extra precautions when outside. Wear lightweight and loose-fitting clothing. Try to limit strenuous activities to early morning or evening. Take action when you see symptoms of heat exhaustion and heat stroke. Heat advisory now in effect from noon to 8 p.m. Central Daylight Time Tuesday. What? Heat index values up to 109 expected. Where? Portions of northwest and west central Arkansas and east central, northeast, and southeast Oklahoma. When? From noon to 8 p.m. Central Daylight Time Tuesday. Impacts. Heat-related illnesses are possible, especially impacting those not acclimated to the conditions or those performing strenuous activities. Take extra precautions when outside. Wear lightweight and loose-fitting clothing. Try to limit strenuous activities to early morning or evening. Take action when you see symptoms of heat exhaustion and heat stroke. From the Norman Forecast Office, here is the forecast for Stillwater and surrounding area. Today, sunny, hot with highs around 102. South winds 10 to 15 miles an hour. Heat index values up to 108. Tonight, clear. Lows in the upper 70s. South winds 10 to 15 miles an hour. Heat index values up to 105 early until midnight. Wednesday, sunny. A slight chance of showers in the afternoon. Hot with highs around 102. South winds 5 to 10 miles an hour. Chance of rain 20%. Heat index values up to 109. Wednesday night, partly cloudy until midnight, then becoming mostly cloudy. A chance of thunderstorms. A chance of showers until midnight, then showers after midnight. Lows in the lower 70s. South winds 5 to 10 miles an hour, becoming west after midnight. Chance of rain 90%. Heat index values up to 105 early until midnight. Thursday, showers with a chance of thunderstorms in the morning, then partly sunny with a slight chance of showers and thunderstorms in the afternoon. Cooler with highs in the upper 80s. East winds around 5 miles an hour. Chance of rain 90%. Thursday night,

partly cloudy. A slight chance of showers until midnight, then a chance of showers with a slight chance of thunderstorms after midnight. Lows in the upper 60s. Chance of rain 30%. Friday, mostly sunny. A slight chance of showers and thunderstorms in the morning. Highs in the mid-90s. Chance of rain 20%. Friday night, mostly clear with a slight chance of showers and thunderstorms. Lows in the lower 70s. Chance of rain 20%. Saturday, mostly sunny. A chance of showers and thunderstorms, mainly in the morning. Highs in the mid-90s. Chance of rain 50%. Saturday night, mostly clear until midnight, then becoming partly cloudy. A slight chance of thunderstorms. A chance of showers until midnight, then a slight chance of showers after midnight. Lows around 70. Chance of rain 30%. Sunday, mostly sunny. A slight chance of showers and thunderstorms in the afternoon. Highs in the lower 90s. Chance of rain 20%. Sunday night, mostly clear with a slight chance of showers. A slight chance of thunderstorms after midnight. Lows in the upper 60s. Chance of rain 20%. Monday, mostly sunny with a slight chance of thunderstorms. A slight chance of showers in the morning, then a chance of showers in the afternoon. Highs in the lower 90s. Chance of rain 30%. 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It's Stillwater, it was clear. The temperature was 78 degrees, the dew point 68, and the relative humidity 71%. The wind was south at 3 miles an hour. The pressure was 29.98 inches and rising. At Enid, it was clear. The temperature was 79. The wind was south at 9. At Guthrie, it was clear. The temperature was 80. The wind was south at 9. Observations from around the region. It was clear, and temperatures were between 75 and 83 degrees. Once again at 6 a.m., at Stillwater, it was clear. The temperature was 78. Heat advisory remains in effect until 7 p.m. Central Daylight Time this evening. What? Heat index values up to 108 in the afternoon. Overnight lows remaining in the mid to upper 70s. Where? Portions of central, east central, northern, northwest, southeast, southern, and southwest Oklahoma and northern Texas. When? Until 7 p.m. Central Daylight Time this evening. Impacts: hot temperatures and high humidity may cause heat illnesses. Drink plenty of fluids, stay in an air-conditioned room, stay out of the sun, and check up on relatives and neighbors. Heat advisory has expired. Heat advisory remains in effect from noon to 7 p.m. Central Daylight Time Tuesday. What? Heat index values up to 109 expected. Where? Portions of northwest and west central Arkansas and east central, northeast, and southeast Oklahoma. When? From noon to 7 p.m. Central Daylight Time Tuesday. Impacts: heat-related illnesses are possible, especially impacting those not acclimated to the conditions or those performing strenuous activities. Take extra precautions when outside. Wear lightweight and loose-fitting clothing. 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Take action when you see symptoms of heat exhaustion and heat stroke. Heat advisory now in effect from noon to 8 p.m. Central Daylight Time Tuesday. What? Heat index values up to 109 expected. Where? Portions of northwest and west central Arkansas and east central, northeast, and southeast Oklahoma. When? From noon to 8 p.m. Central Daylight Time Tuesday. Impacts: heat-related illnesses are possible, especially impacting those not acclimated to the conditions or those performing strenuous activities. Take extra precautions when outside. Wear lightweight and loose-fitting clothing. 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From the Norman Forecast Office, here is the forecast for Stillwater and surrounding area.
Today, sunny, hot with highs around 102. South winds 10 to 15 miles an hour. Heat index values up to 108. Tonight, clear. Lows in the upper 70s. South winds 10 to 15 miles an hour. Heat index values up to 105 early until midnight. Wednesday, sunny. A slight chance of showers in the afternoon. Hot with highs around 102. South winds 5 to 10 miles an hour. Chance of rain 20%. Heat index values up to 109. Wednesday night, partly cloudy until midnight, then becoming mostly cloudy. A chance of thunderstorms. A chance of showers until midnight, then showers after midnight. Lows in the lower 70s. South winds 5 to 10 miles an hour, becoming west after midnight. Chance of rain 90%. Heat index values up to 105 early until midnight. Thursday, showers with a chance of thunderstorms in the morning, then partly sunny with a slight chance of showers and thunderstorms in the afternoon. Cooler with highs in the upper 80s. East winds around 5 miles an hour. Chance of rain 90%. Thursday night, partly cloudy. A slight chance of showers until midnight, then a chance of showers with a slight chance of thunderstorms after midnight. Lows in the upper 60s. Chance of rain 30%. Friday, mostly sunny. A slight chance of showers and thunderstorms in the morning. Highs in the mid-90s. Chance of rain 20%. Friday night, mostly clear with a slight chance of showers and thunderstorms. Lows in the lower 70s. Chance of rain 20%. Saturday, mostly sunny. A chance of showers and thunderstorms, mainly in the morning. Highs in the mid-90s. Chance of rain 50%. Saturday night, mostly clear until midnight, then becoming partly cloudy. A slight chance of thunderstorms. A chance of showers until midnight, then a slight chance of showers after midnight. Lows around 70. Chance of rain 30%. Sunday, mostly sunny. A slight chance of showers and thunderstorms in the afternoon. Highs in the lower 90s. Chance of rain 20%. Sunday night, mostly clear with a slight chance of showers. A slight chance of thunderstorms after midnight. Lows in the upper 60s. Chance of rain 20%. Monday, mostly sunny with a slight chance of thunderstorms. A slight chance of showers in the morning, then a chance of showers in the afternoon. Highs in the lower 90s. Chance of rain 30%. 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It's Stillwater, it was clear. The temperature was 77 degrees, the dew point 68, and the relative humidity 73%. The wind was southeast at 5 miles an hour. The pressure was 30.00 inches and rising. At Enid, it was clear. The temperature was 80. The wind was south at 6. At Guthrie, it was clear. The temperature was 80. The wind was south at 6. Observations from around the region. At Springfield, it was clear, with a temperature of 75. It was partly cloudy, with a temperature of 75 at Wichita, 75 at Oklahoma City, 82 at Dallas-Fort Worth, and 83 at Tulsa. Once again at 7 a.m., at Stillwater, it was clear. The temperature was 77. Heat advisory remains in effect until 7 p.m. Central Daylight Time this evening. What? Heat index values up to 108 in the afternoon. Overnight lows remaining in the mid to upper 70s. Where? Portions of central, east central, northern, northwest, southeast, southern, and southwest Oklahoma and northern Texas. When? Until 7 p.m. Central Daylight Time this evening. Impacts. Hot temperatures and high humidity may cause heat illnesses. Drink plenty of fluids, stay in an air-conditioned room, stay out of the sun, and check up on relatives and neighbors. Heat advisory has expired. Heat advisory remains in effect from noon to 7 p.m. Central Daylight Time Tuesday. What? Heat index values up to 109 expected. Where? Portions of northwest and west central Arkansas and east central, northeast, and southeast Oklahoma. When?
from noon to 7 p.m. Central Daylight Time Tuesday. Impacts. Heat-related illnesses are possible, especially impacting those not acclimated to the conditions or those performing strenuous activities. Take extra precautions when outside. Wear lightweight and loose-fitting clothing. Try to limit strenuous activities to early morning or evening. Take action when you see symptoms of heat exhaustion and heat stroke. Heat advisory now in effect from noon to 8 p.m. Central Daylight Time Tuesday. What? Heat index values up to 109 expected. Where? Portions of northwest and west central Arkansas and east central, northeast, and southeast Oklahoma. When? From noon to 8 p.m. Central Daylight Time Tuesday. Impacts. Heat-related illnesses are possible, especially impacting those not acclimated to the conditions or those performing strenuous activities. Take extra precautions when outside. Wear lightweight and loose-fitting clothing. Try to limit strenuous activities to early morning or evening. Take action when you see symptoms of heat exhaustion and heat stroke. From the Norman Forecast Office, here is the forecast for Stillwater and surrounding area. Today, sunny, hot with highs around 102. South winds 10 to 15 miles an hour. Heat index values up to 108. Tonight, clear. Lows in the upper 70s. South winds 10 to 15 miles an hour. Heat index values up to 105 early until midnight. Wednesday, sunny. A slight chance of showers in the afternoon. Hot with highs around 102. South winds 5 to 10 miles an hour. Chance of rain 20%. Heat index values up to 109. Wednesday night, partly cloudy until midnight, then becoming mostly cloudy. A chance of thunderstorms. A chance of showers until midnight, then showers after midnight. Lows in the lower 70s. South winds 5 to 10 miles an hour, becoming west after midnight. Chance of rain 90%. Heat index values up to 105 early until midnight. Thursday, showers with a chance of thunderstorms in the morning, then partly sunny with a slight chance of showers and thunderstorms in the afternoon. Cooler with highs in the upper 80s. East winds around 5 miles an hour. Chance of rain 90%. Thursday night, partly cloudy. A slight chance of showers until midnight, then a chance of showers with a slight chance of thunderstorms after midnight. Lows in the upper 60s. Chance of rain 30%. Friday, mostly sunny. A slight chance of showers and thunderstorms in the morning. Highs in the mid-90s. Chance of rain 20%. Friday night, mostly clear with a slight chance of showers and thunderstorms. Lows in the lower 70s. Chance of rain 20%. Saturday, mostly sunny. A chance of showers and thunderstorms, mainly in the morning. Highs in the mid-90s. Chance of rain 50%. Saturday night, mostly clear until midnight, then becoming partly cloudy. A slight chance of thunderstorms. A chance of showers until midnight, then a slight chance of showers after midnight. Lows around 70. Chance of rain 30%. Sunday, mostly sunny. A slight chance of showers and thunderstorms in the afternoon. Highs in the lower 90s. Chance of rain 20%. Sunday night, mostly clear with a slight chance of showers. A slight chance of thunderstorms after midnight. Lows in the upper 60s. Chance of rain 20%. Monday, mostly sunny with a slight chance of thunderstorms. A slight chance of showers in the morning, then a chance of showers in the afternoon. Highs in the lower 90s. Chance of rain 30%. 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It's Stillwater, it was clear. The temperature was 77 degrees, the dew point 68, and the relative humidity 73%. The wind was southeast at 5 miles an hour. The pressure was 30.00 inches and rising. At Enid, it was clear. The temperature was 80. The wind was south at 6. At Guthrie, it was clear. The temperature was 80. The wind was south at 6. Observations from around the region. At Springfield, it was clear, with a temperature of 75.

It was partly cloudy, with a temperature of 75 at Wichita, 75 at Oklahoma City, 82 at Dallas-Fort Worth, and 83 at Tulsa. Once again at 7 a.m., at Stillwater, it was clear. The temperature was 77. Heat advisory remains in effect until 7 p.m. Central Daylight Time this evening. What? Heat index values up to 108 in the afternoon. Overnight lows remaining in the mid to upper 70s. Where? Portions of central, east central, northern, northwest, southeast, southern, and southwest Oklahoma and northern Texas. When? Until 7 p.m. Central Daylight Time this evening. Impacts. Hot temperatures and high humidity may cause heat illnesses. Drink plenty of fluids, stay in an air-conditioned room, stay out of the sun, and check up on relatives and neighbors. Heat advisory has expired. Heat advisory remains in effect from noon to 7 p.m. Central Daylight Time Tuesday. What? Heat index values up to 109 expected. Where? Portions of northwest and west central Arkansas and east central, northeast, and southeast Oklahoma. When? From noon to 7 p.m. Central Daylight Time Tuesday. Impacts. Heat-related illnesses are possible, especially impacting those not acclimated to the conditions or those performing strenuous activities. Take extra precautions when outside. Wear lightweight and loose-fitting clothing. Try to limit strenuous activities to early morning or evening. Take action when you see symptoms of heat exhaustion and heat stroke. Heat advisory now in effect from noon to 8 p.m. Central Daylight Time Tuesday. What? Heat index values up to 109 expected. Where? Portions of northwest and west central Arkansas and east central, northeast, and southeast Oklahoma. When? From noon to 8 p.m. Central Daylight Time Tuesday. Impacts. Heat-related illnesses are possible, especially impacting those not acclimated to the conditions or those performing strenuous activities. Take extra precautions when outside. Wear lightweight and loose-fitting clothing. Try to limit strenuous activities to early morning or evening. Take action when you see symptoms of heat exhaustion and heat stroke. From the Norman Forecast Office, here is the forecast for Stillwater and surrounding area. Today, sunny, hot with highs around 102. South winds 10 to 15 miles an hour. Heat index values up to 108. Tonight, clear. Lows in the upper 70s. South winds 10 to 15 miles an hour. Heat index values up to 105 early until midnight. Wednesday, sunny. A slight chance of showers in the afternoon. Hot with highs around 102. South winds 5 to 10 miles an hour. Chance of rain 20%. Heat index values up to 109. Wednesday night, partly cloudy until midnight, then becoming mostly cloudy. A chance of thunderstorms. A chance of showers until midnight, then showers after midnight. Lows in the lower 70s. South winds 5 to 10 miles an hour, becoming west after midnight. Chance of rain 90%. Heat index values up to 105 early until midnight. Thursday, showers with a chance of thunderstorms in the morning, then partly sunny with a slight chance of showers and thunderstorms in the afternoon. Cooler with highs in the upper 80s. East winds around 5 miles an hour. Chance of rain 90%. Thursday night, partly cloudy. A slight chance of showers until midnight, then a chance of showers with a slight chance of thunderstorms after midnight. Lows in the upper 60s. Chance of rain 30%. Friday, mostly sunny. A slight chance of showers and thunderstorms in the morning. Highs in the mid-90s. Chance of rain 20%. Friday night, mostly clear with a slight chance of showers and thunderstorms. Lows in the lower 70s. Chance of rain 20%. Saturday, mostly sunny. A chance of showers and thunderstorms, mainly in the morning. Highs in the mid-90s. Chance of rain 50%. Saturday night, mostly clear until midnight, then becoming partly cloudy. A slight chance of thunderstorms. A chance of showers until midnight, then a slight chance of showers after midnight. Lows around 70. Chance of rain 30%. Sunday, mostly sunny.
A slight chance of showers and thunderstorms in the afternoon. Highs in the lower 90s. Chance of rain 20%. Sunday night, mostly clear with a slight chance of showers. A slight chance of thunderstorms after midnight. Lows in the upper 60s. Chance of rain 20%. Monday, mostly sunny with a slight chance of thunderstorms. A slight chance of showers in the morning, then a chance of showers in the afternoon. Highs in the lower 90s. Chance of rain 30%. 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It's Stillwater, it was clear. The temperature was 77 degrees, the dew point 68, and the relative humidity 73%. The wind was southeast at 5 miles an hour. The pressure was 30.00 inches and rising. At Ponca City, it was clear. The temperature was 78, the dew point 68, and the relative humidity 71%. The wind was southeast at 7. The pressure was 30.00 inches and rising. At Enid, it was clear. The temperature was 80, the dew point 64, and the relative humidity 58%. The wind was south at 6. The pressure was 29.95 inches and rising. At Guthrie, it was clear. The temperature was 80, the dew point 66, and the relative humidity 62%. The wind was south at 6. The pressure was 30.00 inches and rising. Observations from around the region. Skies ranged from clear to partly cloudy, and temperatures were between 75 and 83 degrees. Once again at 7 a.m., it's Stillwater, it was clear. The temperature was 77. Heat advisory remains in effect until 7 p.m. Central Daylight Time this evening. What? Heat index values up to 108 in the afternoon. Overnight lows remaining in the mid to upper 70s. Where? Portions of central, east central, northern, northwest, southeast, southern, and southwest Oklahoma and northern Texas. When? Until 7 p.m. Central Daylight Time this evening. Impacts, hot temperatures and high humidity may cause heat illnesses. Drink plenty of fluids, stay in an air-conditioned room, stay out of the sun, and check up on relatives and neighbors. Heat advisory now in effect from noon to 8 p.m. Central Daylight Time Tuesday. What? Heat index values up to 109 expected. Where? Portions of northwest and west central Arkansas and east central, northeast, and southeast Oklahoma. When? From noon to 8 p.m. Central Daylight Time Tuesday. Impacts. Heat-related illnesses are possible, especially impacting those not acclimated to the conditions or those performing strenuous activities. Take extra precautions when outside. Wear lightweight and loose-fitting clothing. Try to limit strenuous activities to early morning or evening. Take action when you see symptoms of heat exhaustion and heat stroke. From the Norman Forecast Office, here is the forecast for Stillwater and surrounding area. Today, sunny, hot with highs around 102. South winds 10 to 15 miles an hour. Heat index values up to 108. Tonight, clear. Lows in the upper 70s. South winds 10 to 15 miles an hour. Heat index values up to 105 early until midnight. Wednesday, sunny. A slight chance of showers in the afternoon. Hot with highs around 102. South winds 5 to 10 miles an hour. Chance of rain 20%. Heat index values up to 109. Wednesday night, partly cloudy until midnight, then becoming mostly cloudy. A chance of thunderstorms. A chance of showers until midnight, then showers after midnight. Lows in the lower 70s. South winds 5 to 10 miles an hour, becoming west after midnight. Chance of rain 90%. Heat index values up to 105 early until midnight. Thursday, showers with a chance of thunderstorms in the morning, then partly sunny with a slight chance of showers and thunderstorms in the afternoon. Cooler with highs in the upper 80s.
East winds around 5 miles an hour. Chance of rain 90%. Thursday night, partly cloudy. A slight chance of showers until midnight, then a chance of showers with a slight chance of thunderstorms after midnight. Lows in the upper 60s. Chance of rain 30%. Friday, mostly sunny. A slight chance of showers and thunderstorms in the morning. Highs in the mid-90s. Chance of rain 20%. Friday night, mostly clear with a slight chance of showers and thunderstorms. Lows in the lower 70s. Chance of rain 20%. Saturday, mostly sunny. A chance of showers and thunderstorms, mainly in the morning. Highs in the mid-90s. Chance of rain 50%. Saturday night, mostly clear until midnight, then becoming partly cloudy. A slight chance of thunderstorms. A chance of showers until midnight, then a slight chance of showers after midnight. Lows around 70. Chance of rain 30%. Sunday, mostly sunny. A slight chance of showers and thunderstorms in the afternoon. Highs in the lower 90s. Chance of rain 20%. Sunday night, mostly clear with a slight chance of showers. A slight chance of thunderstorms after midnight. Lows in the upper 60s. Chance of rain 20%. Monday, mostly sunny with a slight chance of thunderstorms. A slight chance of showers in the morning, then a chance of showers in the afternoon. Highs in the lower 90s. Chance of rain 30%. 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It's Stillwater, it was clear. The temperature was 77 degrees, the dew point 68, and the relative humidity 73%. The wind was southeast at 5 miles an hour. The pressure was 30.00 inches and rising. At Ponca City, it was clear. The temperature was 78, the dew point 68, and the relative humidity 71%. The wind was southeast at 7. The pressure was 30.00 inches and rising. At Enid, it was clear. The temperature was 80, the dew point 64, and the relative humidity 58%. The wind was south at 6. The pressure was 29.95 inches and rising. At Guthrie, it was clear. The temperature was 80, the dew point 66, and the relative humidity 62%. The wind was south at 6. The pressure was 30.00 inches and rising. Observations from around the region. Skies ranged from clear to partly cloudy, and temperatures were between 75 and 83 degrees. Once again at 7 a.m., it's Stillwater, it was clear. The temperature was 77. Heat advisory remains in effect until 7 p.m. Central Daylight Time this evening. What? Heat index values up to 108 in the afternoon. Overnight lows remaining in the mid to upper 70s. Where? Portions of central, east central, northern, northwest, southeast, southern, and southwest Oklahoma and northern Texas. When? Until 7 p.m. Central Daylight Time this evening. Impacts. Hot temperatures and high humidity may cause heat illnesses. Drink plenty of fluids, stay in an air-conditioned room, stay out of the sun, and check up on relatives and neighbors. Heat advisory now in effect from noon to 8 p.m. Central Daylight Time Tuesday. What? Heat index values up to 109 expected. Where? Portions of northwest and west central Arkansas and east central, northeast, and southeast Oklahoma. When? From noon to 8 p.m. Central Daylight Time Tuesday. Impacts. Heat-related illnesses are possible, especially impacting those not acclimated to the conditions or those performing strenuous activities. Take extra precautions when outside. Wear lightweight and loose-fitting clothing. Try to limit strenuous activities to early morning or evening. Take action when you see symptoms of heat exhaustion and heat stroke. From the Norman Forecast Office, here is the forecast for Stillwater and surrounding area. Today, sunny, hot with highs around 102. South winds 10 to 15 miles an hour. Heat index values up to 108. Tonight, clear. Lows in the upper 70s. South winds 10 to 15 miles an hour. Heat index values up to 105 early until midnight.

80%. Thursday night, partly cloudy. A slight chance of showers until midnight, then a chance of showers with a slight chance of thunderstorms after midnight. Lows in the upper 60s. Chance of rain 30%. Friday, mostly sunny. A slight chance of showers and thunderstorms in the morning. Highs in the mid-90s. Chance of rain 20%. Friday night, mostly clear with a slight chance of showers and thunderstorms. Lows in the lower 70s. Chance of rain 20%. Saturday, mostly sunny. A chance of showers and thunderstorms, mainly in the morning. Highs in the mid-90s. Chance of rain 50%. Saturday night, mostly clear until midnight, then becoming partly cloudy. A slight chance of thunderstorms. A chance of showers until midnight, then a slight chance of showers after midnight. Lows around 70. Chance of rain 30%. Sunday, mostly sunny. A slight chance of showers and thunderstorms in the afternoon. Highs in the lower 90s. Chance of rain 20%. Sunday night, mostly clear with a slight chance of showers. A slight chance of thunderstorms after midnight. Lows in the upper 60s. Chance of rain 20%. Monday, mostly sunny with a slight chance of thunderstorms. A slight chance of showers in the morning, then a chance of showers in the afternoon. Highs in the lower 90s. Chance of rain 30%. 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It's Stillwater, it was clear. The temperature was 77 degrees, the dew point 68, and the relative humidity 73%. The wind was southeast at 5 miles an hour. The pressure was 30.00 inches and rising. At Ponca City, it was clear. The temperature was 78, the dew point 68, and the relative humidity 71%. The wind was southeast at 7. The pressure was 30.00 inches and rising. At Enid, it was clear. The temperature was 80, the dew point 64, and the relative humidity 58%. The wind was south at 6. The pressure was 29.95 inches and rising. At Guthrie, it was clear. The temperature was 80, the dew point 66, and the relative humidity 62%. The wind was south at 6. The pressure was 30.00 inches and rising. Observations from around the region. Skies ranged from clear to partly cloudy, and temperatures were between 75 and 83 degrees. Once again at 7 a.m., at Stillwater, it was clear. The temperature was 77. Heat advisory remains in effect until 7 p.m. Central Daylight Time this evening. What? Heat index values up to 108 in the afternoon. Overnight lows remaining in the mid to upper 70s. Where? Portions of central, east central, northern, northwest, southeast, southern, and southwest Oklahoma and northern Texas. When? Until 7 p.m. Central Daylight Time this evening. Impacts. Hot temperatures and high humidity may cause heat illnesses. Drink plenty of fluids, stay in an air-conditioned room, stay out of the sun, and check up on relatives and neighbors. 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Programming originates from the National Weather Service Forecast Office in Norman, Oklahoma. Heat advisory now in effect from noon to 8 p.m. Central Daylight Time Tuesday. What? Heat index values up to 109 expected. Where? Portions of northwest and west central Arkansas and east central, northeast, and southeast Oklahoma. When? From noon to 8 p.m. Central Daylight Time Tuesday. Impacts. Heat-related illnesses are possible, especially impacting those not acclimated to the conditions or those performing strenuous activities. Take extra precautions when outside. Wear lightweight and loose-fitting clothing. Try to limit strenuous activities to early morning or evening. Take action when you see symptoms of heat exhaustion and heat stroke. From the Norman Forecast Office, here is the forecast for Stillwater and surrounding area. Today, sunny, hot with highs around 102. South winds 10 to 15 miles an hour. Heat index values up to 108.

Tonight, clear. Lows in the upper 70s. South winds 10 to 15 miles an hour. Heat index values up to 105 early until midnight. Wednesday, sunny. A slight chance of showers in the afternoon. Hot with highs around 102. South winds 5 to 10 miles an hour. Chance of rain 20%. Heat index values up to 109. Wednesday night, partly cloudy until midnight, then becoming mostly cloudy. A chance of thunderstorms. A chance of showers until midnight, then showers after midnight. Lows in the lower 70s. South winds 5 to 10 miles an hour, becoming west after midnight. Chance of rain 90%. Heat index values up to 105 early until midnight. Thursday, showers with a chance of thunderstorms in the morning, then partly sunny with a slight chance of showers and thunderstorms in the afternoon. Cooler with highs in the upper 80s. East winds around 5 miles an hour. Chance of rain 90%. Thursday night, partly cloudy. A slight chance of showers until midnight, then a chance of showers with a slight chance of thunderstorms after midnight. Lows in the upper 60s. Chance of rain 30%. Friday, mostly sunny. A slight chance of showers and thunderstorms in the morning. Highs in the mid-90s. Chance of rain 20%. Friday night, mostly clear with a slight chance of showers and thunderstorms. Lows in the lower 70s. Chance of rain 20%. Saturday, mostly sunny. A chance of showers and thunderstorms, mainly in the morning. Highs in the mid-90s. Chance of rain 50%. Saturday night, mostly clear until midnight, then becoming partly cloudy. A slight chance of thunderstorms. A chance of showers until midnight, then a slight chance of showers after midnight. Lows around 70. Chance of rain 30%. Sunday, mostly sunny. A slight chance of showers and thunderstorms in the afternoon. Highs in the lower 90s. Chance of rain 20%. Sunday night, mostly clear with a slight chance of showers. A slight chance of thunderstorms after midnight. Lows in the upper 60s. Chance of rain 20%. Monday, mostly sunny with a slight chance of thunderstorms. A slight chance of showers in the morning, then a chance of showers in the afternoon. Highs in the lower 90s. Chance of rain 30%. 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It's Stillwater, it was clear. The temperature was 77 degrees, the dew point 7 a.m. weather observations. It's Stillwater, it was clear. The temperature was 77 degrees, the dew point 68, and the relative humidity 73%. The wind was southeast at 5 miles an hour. The pressure was 30.00 inches and rising. At Ponca City, it was clear. The temperature was 78, the dew point 68, and the relative humidity 71%. The wind was southeast at 7. The pressure was 30.00 inches and rising. At Enid, it was clear. The temperature was 80, the dew point 64, and the relative humidity 58%. The wind was south at 6. The pressure was 29.95 inches and rising. At Guthrie, it was clear. The temperature was 80, the dew point 66, and the relative humidity 62%. The wind was south at 6. The pressure was 30.00 inches and rising. Observations from around the region. Skies ranged from clear to partly cloudy, and temperatures were between 75 and 83 degrees. Once again at 7 a.m., it's Stillwater, it was clear. The temperature was 77. Heat advisory remains in effect until 7 p.m. Central Daylight Time this evening. What? Heat index values up to 108 in the afternoon. Overnight lows remaining in the mid to upper 70s. Where? Portions of central, east central, northern, northwest, southeast, southern, and southwest Oklahoma and northern Texas. When? Until 7 p.m. Central Daylight Time this evening. Impacts. Hot temperatures and high humidity may cause heat illnesses. Drink plenty of fluids, stay in an air-conditioned room, stay out of the sun, and check up on relatives and neighbors.

numbers. Heat advisory now in effect from noon to 8 p.m. Central Daylight Time Tuesday. What? Heat index values up to 109 expected. Where? Portions of northwest and west central Arkansas and east central, northeast, and southeast Oklahoma. When? From noon to 8 p.m. Central Daylight Time Tuesday. Impacts. Heat-related illnesses are possible, especially impacting those not acclimated to the conditions or those performing strenuous activities. Take extra precautions when outside. Wear lightweight and loose-fitting clothing. Try to limit strenuous activities to early morning or evening. Take action when you see symptoms of heat exhaustion and heat stroke. From the Norman Forecast Office, here is the forecast for Stillwater and surrounding area. Today, sunny, hot with highs around 102. South winds 10 to 15 miles an hour. Heat index values up to 108. Tonight, clear. Lows in the upper 70s. South winds 10 to 15 miles an hour. Heat index values up to 105 early until midnight. Wednesday, sunny. A slight chance of showers in the afternoon. Hot with highs around 102. South winds 5 to 10 miles an hour. Chance of rain 20%. Heat index values up to 109. Wednesday night, partly cloudy until midnight, then becoming mostly cloudy. A chance of thunderstorms. A chance of showers until midnight, then showers after midnight. Lows in the lower 70s. South winds 5 to 10 miles an hour, becoming west after midnight. Chance of rain 90%. Heat index values up to 105 early until midnight. Thursday, showers with a chance of thunderstorms in the morning, then partly sunny with a slight chance of showers and thunderstorms in the afternoon. Cooler with highs in the upper 80s. East winds around 5 miles an hour. Chance of rain 90%. Thursday night, partly cloudy. A slight chance of showers until midnight, then a chance of showers with a slight chance of thunderstorms after midnight. Lows in the upper 60s. Chance of rain 30%. Friday, mostly sunny. A slight chance of showers and thunderstorms in the morning. Highs in the mid-90s. Chance of rain 20%. Friday night, mostly clear with a slight chance of showers and thunderstorms. Lows in the lower 70s. Chance of rain 20%. Saturday, mostly sunny. A chance of showers and thunderstorms, mainly in the morning. Highs in the mid-90s. Chance of rain 50%. Saturday night, mostly clear until midnight, then becoming partly cloudy. A slight chance of thunderstorms. A chance of showers until midnight, then a slight chance of showers after midnight. Lows around 70. Chance of rain 30%. Sunday, mostly sunny. A slight chance of showers and thunderstorms in the afternoon. Highs in the lower 90s. Chance of rain 20%. Sunday night, mostly clear with a slight chance of showers. A slight chance of thunderstorms after midnight. Lows in the upper 60s. Chance of rain 20%. Monday, mostly sunny with a slight chance of thunderstorms. A slight chance of showers in the morning, then a chance of showers in the afternoon. Highs in the lower 90s. Chance of rain 30%. 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It's Stillwater, it was clear. The temperature was 77 degrees, the dew point 68, and the relative humidity 73%. The wind was southeast at 5 miles an hour. The pressure was 30.00 inches and rising. At Ponca City, it was clear. The temperature was 78, the dew point 68, and the relative humidity 71%. The wind was southeast at 7. The pressure was 30.00 inches and rising. At Enid, it was clear. The temperature was 80, the dew point 64, and the relative humidity 58%. The wind was south at 6. The pressure was 29.95 inches and rising. At Guthrie, it was clear. The temperature was 80, the dew point 66, and the relative humidity 62%. The wind was south at 6. The pressure was 30.00 inches and rising.
Observations from around the region. Skies ranged from clear to partly cloudy, and temperatures were between 75 and 83 degrees. Once again at 7 a.m., at Stillwater, it was clear. The temperature was 77. Heat advisory remains in effect until 7 p.m. Central Daylight Time this evening. What? Heat index values up to 108 in the afternoon. Overnight lows remaining in the mid to upper 70s. Where? Portions of central, east central, northern, northwest, southeast, southern, and southwest Oklahoma and northern Texas. When? Until 7 p.m. Central Daylight Time this evening. Impacts. Hot temperatures and high humidity may cause heat illnesses. Drink plenty of fluids, stay in an air-conditioned room, stay out of the sun, and check up on relatives and neighbors. Heat advisory now in effect from noon to 8 p.m. Central Daylight Time Tuesday. What? Heat index values up to 109 expected. Where? Portions of northwest and west central Arkansas and east central, northeast, and southeast Oklahoma. When? From noon to 8 p.m. Central Daylight Time Tuesday. Impacts. Heat-related illnesses are possible, especially impacting those not acclimated to the conditions or those performing strenuous activities. Take extra precautions when outside. Wear lightweight and loose-fitting clothing. Try to limit strenuous activities to early morning or evening. Take action when you see symptoms of heat exhaustion and heat stroke. From the Norman Forecast Office, here is the forecast for Stillwater and surrounding area. Today, sunny, hot with highs around 102. South winds 10 to 15 miles an hour. Heat index values up to 108. Tonight, clear. Lows in the upper 70s. South winds 10 to 15 miles an hour. Heat index values up to 105 early until midnight. Wednesday, sunny. A slight chance of showers in the afternoon. Hot with highs around 102. South winds 5 to 10 miles an hour. Chance of rain 20%. Heat index values up to 109. Wednesday night, partly cloudy until midnight, then becoming mostly cloudy. A chance of thunderstorms. A chance of showers until midnight, then showers after midnight. Lows in the lower 70s. South winds 5 to 10 miles an hour, becoming west after midnight. Chance of rain 90%. Heat index values up to 105 early until midnight. Thursday, showers with a chance of thunderstorms in the morning, then partly sunny with a slight chance of showers and thunderstorms in the afternoon. Cooler with highs in the upper 80s. East winds around 5 miles an hour. Chance of rain 90%. Thursday night, partly cloudy. A slight chance of showers until midnight, then a chance of showers with a slight chance of thunderstorms after midnight. Lows in the upper 60s. Chance of rain 30%. Friday, mostly sunny. A slight chance of showers and thunderstorms in the morning. Highs in the mid-90s. Chance of rain 20%. Friday night, mostly clear with a slight chance of showers and thunderstorms. Lows in the lower 70s. Chance of rain 20%. Saturday, mostly sunny. A chance of showers and thunderstorms, mainly in the morning. Highs in the mid-90s. Chance of rain 50%. Saturday night, mostly clear until midnight, then becoming partly cloudy. A slight chance of thunderstorms. A chance of showers until midnight, then a slight chance of showers after midnight. Lows around 70. Chance of rain 30%. Sunday, mostly sunny. A slight chance of showers and thunderstorms in the afternoon. Highs in the lower 90s. Chance of rain 20%. Sunday night, mostly clear with a slight chance of showers. A slight chance of thunderstorms after midnight. Lows in the upper 60s. Chance of rain 20%. Monday, mostly sunny with a slight chance of thunderstorms. A slight chance of showers in the morning, then a chance of showers in the afternoon. Highs in the lower 90s. Chance of rain 30%. 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

Tacoma, Oklahoma. 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It's Stillwater, it was clear. The temperature was 77 degrees, the dew point 68, and the relative humidity 73%. The wind was southeast at 5 miles an hour. The pressure was 30.00 inches and rising. At Ponca City, it was clear. The temperature was 78, the dew point 68, and the relative humidity 71%. The wind was southeast at 7. The pressure was 30.00 inches and rising. At Enid, it was clear. The temperature was 80, the dew point 64, and the relative humidity 58%. The wind was south at 6. The pressure was 29.95 inches and rising. At Guthrie, it was clear. The temperature was 80, the dew point 66, and the relative humidity 62%. The wind was south at 6. The pressure was 30.00 inches and rising. Observations from around the region. Skies ranged from clear to partly cloudy, and temperatures were between 75 and 83 degrees. Once again at 7 a.m., it's Stillwater, it was clear. The temperature was 77. Heat advisory remains in effect until 7 p.m. Central Daylight Time this evening. What? Heat index values up to 108 in the afternoon. Overnight lows remaining in the mid to upper 70s. Where? Portions of central, east central, northern, northwest, southeast, southern, and southwest Oklahoma and northern Texas. When? Until 7 p.m. Central Daylight Time this evening. Impacts. Hot temperatures and high humidity may cause heat illnesses. Drink plenty of fluids, stay in an air-conditioned room, stay out of the sun, and check up on relatives and neighbors. Heat advisory now in effect from noon to 8 p.m. Central Daylight Time Tuesday. What? Heat index values up to 109 expected. Where? Portions of northwest and west central Arkansas and east central, northeast, and southeast Oklahoma. When? From noon to 8 p.m. Central Daylight Time Tuesday. Impacts. Heat-related illnesses are possible, especially impacting those not acclimated to the conditions or those performing strenuous activities. Take extra precautions when outside. Wear lightweight and loose-fitting clothing. Try to limit strenuous activities to early morning or evening. Take action when you see symptoms of heat exhaustion and heat stroke. From the Norman Forecast Office, here is the forecast for Stillwater and surrounding area. Today, sunny, hot with highs around 102. South winds 10 to 15 miles an hour. Heat index values up to 108. Tonight, clear. Lows in the upper 70s. South winds 10 to 15 miles an hour. Heat index values up to 105 early until midnight. Wednesday, sunny. A slight chance of showers in the afternoon. Hot with highs around 102. South winds 5 to 10 miles an hour. Chance of rain 20%. Heat index values up to 109. Wednesday night, partly cloudy until midnight, then becoming mostly cloudy. A chance of thunderstorms. A chance of showers until midnight, then showers after midnight. Lows in the lower 70s. South winds 5 to 10 miles an hour, becoming west after midnight. Chance of rain 90%. Heat index values up to 105 early until midnight. Thursday, showers with a chance of thunderstorms in the morning, then partly sunny with a slight chance of showers and thunderstorms in the afternoon. Cooler with highs in the upper 80s. East winds around 5 miles an hour. Chance of rain 90%. Thursday night, partly cloudy. A slight chance of showers until midnight, then a chance of showers with a slight chance of thunderstorms after midnight. Lows in the upper 60s. Chance of rain 30%. Friday, mostly sunny. A slight chance of showers and thunderstorms in the morning. Highs in the mid-90s. Chance of rain 20%. Friday night, mostly clear with a slight chance of showers and thunderstorms. Lows in the lower 70s. Chance of rain 20%. Saturday, mostly sunny. A chance of showers and thunderstorms, mainly in the morning. Highs in the mid-90s.

chance of rain 50%. Saturday night, mostly clear until midnight, then becoming partly cloudy. A slight chance of thunderstorms. A chance of showers until midnight, then a slight chance of showers after midnight. Lows around 70. Chance of rain 30%. Sunday, mostly sunny. A slight chance of showers and thunderstorms in the afternoon. Highs in the lower 90s. Chance of rain 20%. Sunday night, mostly clear with a slight chance of showers. A slight chance of thunderstorms after midnight. Lows in the upper 60s. Chance of rain 20%. Monday, mostly sunny with a slight chance of thunderstorms. A slight chance of showers in the morning, then a chance of showers in the afternoon. Highs in the lower 90s. Chance of rain 30%. 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It's Stillwater, it was clear. The temperature was 77 degrees, the dew point 68, and the relative humidity 73%. The wind was southeast at 5 miles an hour. The pressure was 30.00 inches and rising. At Ponca City, it was clear. The temperature was 78, the dew point 68, and the relative humidity 71%. The wind was southeast at 7. The pressure was 30.00 inches and rising. At Enid, it was clear. The temperature was 80, the dew point 64, and the relative humidity 58%. The wind was south at 6. The pressure was 29.95 inches and rising. At Guthrie, it was clear. The temperature was 80, the dew point 66, and the relative humidity 62%. The wind was south at 6. The pressure was 30.00 inches and rising. Observations from around the region. Skies ranged from clear to partly cloudy, and temperatures were between 75 and 83 degrees. Once again at 7 a.m., at Stillwater, it was clear. The temperature was 77. Heat advisory remains in effect until 7 p.m. Central Daylight Time this evening. What? Heat index values up to 108 in the afternoon. Overnight lows remaining in the mid to upper 70s. Where? Portions of central, east central, northern, northwest, southeast, southern, and southwest Oklahoma and northern Texas. When? Until 7 p.m. Central Daylight Time this evening. Impacts. Hot temperatures and high humidity may cause heat illnesses. Drink plenty of fluids, stay in an air-conditioned room, stay out of the sun, and check up on relatives and neighbors. Heat advisory now in effect from noon to 8 p.m. Central Daylight Time Tuesday. What? Heat index values up to 109 expected. Where? Portions of northwest and west central Arkansas and east central, northeast, and southeast Oklahoma. When? From noon to 8 p.m. Central Daylight Time Tuesday. Impacts. Heat-related illnesses are possible, especially impacting those not acclimated to the conditions or those performing strenuous activities. Take extra precautions when outside. Wear lightweight and loose-fitting clothing. Try to limit strenuous activities to early morning or evening. Take action when you see symptoms of heat exhaustion and heat stroke. From the Norman Forecast Office, here is the forecast for Stillwater and surrounding area. Today, sunny, hot with highs around 102. South winds 10 to 15 miles an hour. Heat index values up to 108. Tonight, clear. Lows in the upper 70s. South winds 10 to 15 miles an hour. Heat index values up to 105 early until midnight. Wednesday, sunny. A slight chance of showers in the afternoon. Hot with highs around 102. South winds 5 to 10 miles an hour. Chance of rain 20%. Heat index values up to 109. Wednesday night, partly cloudy until midnight, then becoming mostly cloudy. A chance of thunderstorms. A chance of showers until midnight, then showers after midnight. Lows in the lower 70s. South winds 5 to 10 miles an hour, becoming west after midnight. Chance of rain 90%. Heat index values up to 105 early until midnight. Thursday, showers with a chance of thunderstorms in the morning, then partly sunny with a slight chance.

of showers and thunderstorms in the afternoon. Cooler with highs in the upper 80s. East winds around 5 miles an hour. Chance of rain 90%. Thursday night, partly cloudy. A slight chance of showers until midnight, then a chance of showers with a slight chance of thunderstorms after midnight. Lows in the upper 60s. Chance of rain 30%. Friday, mostly sunny. A slight chance of showers and thunderstorms in the morning. Highs in the mid-90s. Chance of rain 20%. Friday night, mostly clear with a slight chance of showers and thunderstorms. Lows in the lower 70s. Chance of rain 20%. Saturday, mostly sunny. A chance of showers and thunderstorms, mainly in the morning. Highs in the mid-90s. Chance of rain 50%. Saturday night, mostly clear until midnight, then becoming partly cloudy. A slight chance of thunderstorms. A chance of showers until midnight, then a slight chance of showers after midnight. Lows around 70. Chance of rain 30%. Sunday, mostly sunny. A slight chance of showers and thunderstorms in the afternoon. Highs in the lower 90s. Chance of rain 20%. Sunday night, mostly clear with a slight chance of showers. A slight chance of thunderstorms after midnight. Lows in the upper 60s. Chance of rain 20%. Monday, mostly sunny with a slight chance of thunderstorms. A slight chance of showers in the morning, then a chance of showers in the afternoon. Highs in the lower 90s. Chance of rain 30%. 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It's Stillwater, it was clear. The temperature was 77 degrees, the dew point 68, and the relative humidity 73%. The wind was southeast at 5 miles an hour. The pressure was 30.00 inches and rising. At Ponca City, it was clear. The temperature was 78, the dew point 68, and the relative humidity 71%. The wind was southeast at 7. The pressure was 30.00 inches and rising. At Enid, it was clear. The temperature was 80, the dew point 64, and the relative humidity 58%. The wind was south at 6. The pressure was 29.95 inches and rising. At Guthrie, it was clear. The temperature was 80, the dew point 66, and the relative humidity 62%. The wind was south at 6. The pressure was 30.00 inches and rising. Observations from around the region. Skies ranged from clear to partly cloudy, and temperatures were between 75 and 83 degrees. Once again at 7 a.m., it's Stillwater, it was clear. The temperature was 77. Heat advisory remains in effect until 7 p.m. Central Daylight Time this evening. What? Heat index values up to 108 in the afternoon. Overnight lows remaining in the mid to upper 70s. Where? Portions of central, east central, northern, northwest, southeast, southern, and southwest Oklahoma and northern Texas. When, until 7 p.m. Central Daylight Time this evening. Impacts, hot temperatures and high humidity may cause heat illnesses. Drink plenty of fluids, stay in an air-conditioned room, stay out of the sun, and check up on relatives and neighbors. 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Programming originates from the National Weather Service Forecast Office in Norman, Oklahoma. Heat advisory now in effect from noon to 8 p.m. Central Daylight Time Tuesday. What? Heat index values up to 109 expected. Where? Portions of northwest and west central Arkansas and east central, northeast, and southeast Oklahoma. When? From noon to 8 p.m. Central Daylight Time Tuesday. Impacts. Heat-related illnesses are possible, especially impacting those not acclimated to the conditions or those performing strenuous activities. Take extra precautions when outside. Wear lightweight and loose-fitting clothing. Try to limit strenuous activities to early morning or evening. 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From the Norman Forecast Office, here is the forecast for Stillwater and surrounding area. Today,

sunny, hot with highs around 102. South winds 10 to 15 miles an hour. Heat index values up to 108. Tonight, clear. Lows in the upper 70s. South winds 10 to 15 miles an hour. Heat index values up to 105 early until midnight. Wednesday, sunny. A slight chance of showers in the afternoon. Hot with highs around 102. South winds 5 to 10 miles an hour. Chance of rain 20%. Heat index values up to 109. Wednesday night, partly cloudy until midnight, then becoming mostly cloudy. A chance of thunderstorms. A chance of showers until midnight, then showers after midnight. Lows in the lower 70s. South winds 5 to 10 miles an hour, becoming west after midnight. Chance of rain 90%. Heat index values up to 105 early until midnight. Thursday, showers with a chance of thunderstorms in the morning, then partly sunny with a slight chance of showers and thunderstorms in the afternoon. Cooler with highs in the upper 80s. East winds around 5 miles an hour. Chance of rain 90%. Thursday night, partly cloudy. A slight chance of showers until midnight, then a chance of showers with a slight chance of thunderstorms after midnight. Lows in the upper 60s. Chance of rain 30%. Friday, mostly sunny. A slight chance of showers and thunderstorms in the morning. Highs in the mid-90s. Chance of rain 20%. Friday night, mostly clear with a slight chance of showers and thunderstorms. Lows in the lower 70s. Chance of rain 20%. Saturday, mostly sunny. A chance of showers and thunderstorms, mainly in the morning. Highs in the mid-90s. Chance of rain 50%. Saturday night, mostly clear until midnight, then becoming partly cloudy. A slight chance of thunderstorms. A chance of showers until midnight, then a slight chance of showers after midnight. Lows around 70. Chance of rain 30%. Sunday, mostly sunny. A slight chance of showers and thunderstorms in the afternoon. Highs in the lower 90s. Chance of rain 20%. Sunday night, mostly clear with a slight chance of showers. A slight chance of thunderstorms after midnight. Lows in the upper 60s. Chance of rain 20%. Monday, mostly sunny with a slight chance of thunderstorms. A slight chance of showers in the morning, then a chance of showers in the afternoon. Highs in the lower 90s. Chance of rain 30%. 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It's Stillwater, it was sunny. The temperature was 79 degrees, the dew point 68, and the relative humidity 69%. The wind was southeast at 7 miles an hour. The pressure was 30.04 inches and rising. At evening, it was clear. The temperature was 81. The wind was southeast at 12. At Guthrie, it was clear. The temperature was 81. The wind was south at 5. Observations from around the region. It was sunny, with a temperature of 75 at Oklahoma City and 75 at Springfield. It was mostly sunny, with a temperature of 77 at Wichita, 84 at Dallas-Fort Worth, and 83 at Tulsa. Once again at 8 a.m., at Stillwater, it was sunny. The temperature was 79. Heat advisory remains in effect until 7 p.m. Central Daylight Time this evening. What? Heat index values up to 108 in the afternoon. Overnight lows remaining in the mid to upper 70s. Where? Portions of central, east central, northern, northwest, southeast, southern, and southwest Oklahoma and northern Texas. When, until 7 p.m. Central Daylight Time this evening. Impacts, hot temperatures and high humidity may cause heat illnesses. Drink plenty of fluids, stay in an air-conditioned room, stay out of the sun, and check up on relatives and neighbors. Heat advisory now in effect from noon to 8 p.m. Central Daylight Time Tuesday. What? Heat index values up to 109 expected. Where? Portions of northwest and west central Arkansas and east central, northeast, and southeast Oklahoma. When? From noon to 8 p.m. Central Daylight Time Tuesday. Impact.
Heat-related illnesses are possible, especially impacting those not acclimated to the conditions or those performing strenuous activities. Take extra precautions when outside. Wear lightweight and loose-fitting clothing. Try to limit strenuous activities to early morning or evening. Take action when you see symptoms of heat exhaustion and heat stroke. From the Norman Forecast Office, here is the forecast for Stillwater and surrounding area. Today, sunny, hot with highs around 102. South winds 10 to 15 miles an hour. Heat index values up to 108. Tonight, clear. Lows in the upper 70s. South winds 10 to 15 miles an hour. Heat index values up to 105 early until midnight. Wednesday, sunny. A slight chance of showers in the afternoon. Hot with highs around 102. South winds 5 to 10 miles an hour. Chance of rain 20%. Heat index values up to 109. Wednesday night, partly cloudy until midnight, then becoming mostly cloudy. A chance of thunderstorms. A chance of showers until midnight, then showers after midnight. Lows in the lower 70s. South winds 5 to 10 miles an hour, becoming west after midnight. Chance of rain 90%. Heat index values up to 105 early until midnight. Thursday, showers with a chance of thunderstorms in the morning, then partly sunny with a slight chance of showers and thunderstorms in the afternoon. Cooler with highs in the upper 80s. East winds around 5 miles an hour. Chance of rain 90%. Thursday night, partly cloudy. A slight chance of showers until midnight, then a chance of showers with a slight chance of thunderstorms after midnight. Lows in the upper 60s. Chance of rain 30%. Friday, mostly sunny. A slight chance of showers and thunderstorms in the morning. Highs in the mid-90s. Chance of rain 20%. Friday night, mostly clear with a slight chance of showers and thunderstorms. Lows in the lower 70s. Chance of rain 20%. Saturday, mostly sunny. A chance of showers and thunderstorms, mainly in the morning. Highs in the mid-90s. Chance of rain 50%. Saturday night, mostly clear until midnight, then becoming partly cloudy. A slight chance of thunderstorms. A chance of showers until midnight, then a slight chance of showers after midnight. Lows around 70. Chance of rain 30%. Sunday, mostly sunny. A slight chance of showers and thunderstorms in the afternoon. Highs in the lower 90s. Chance of rain 20%. Sunday night, mostly clear with a slight chance of showers. A slight chance of thunderstorms after midnight. Lows in the upper 60s. Chance of rain 20%. Monday, mostly sunny with a slight chance of thunderstorms. A slight chance of showers in the morning, then a chance of showers in the afternoon. Highs in the lower 90s. Chance of rain 30%. 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It's Stillwater, it was sunny. The temperature was 79 degrees, the dew point 68, and the relative humidity 69%. The wind was southeast at 7 miles an hour. The pressure was 30.04 inches and rising. At Enid, it was clear. The temperature was 81. The wind was southeast at 12. At Guthrie, it was clear. The temperature was 81. The wind was south at 5. Observations from around the region. It was sunny, with a temperature of 75 at Oklahoma City and 75 at Springfield. It was mostly sunny, with a temperature of 77 at Wichita, 84 at Dallas-Fort Worth, and 83 at Tulsa. Once again at 8 a.m., at Stillwater, it was sunny. The temperature was 79. Heat advisory remains in effect until 7 p.m. Central Daylight Time this evening. What? Heat index values up to 108 in the afternoon. Overnight lows remaining in the mid to upper 70s. Where? Portions of central, east central, northern, northwest, southeast, southern, and southwest Oklahoma and northern Texas. When, until 7 p.m. Central Daylight Time this evening. Impacts, hot temperatures and high humidity may cause heat illnesses.

drink plenty of fluids, stay in an air-conditioned room, stay out of the sun, and check up on relatives and neighbors. Heat advisory now in effect from noon to 8 p.m. Central Daylight Time Tuesday. What? Heat index values up to 109 expected. Where? Portions of northwest and west central Arkansas and east central, northeast, and southeast Oklahoma. When? From noon to 8 p.m. Central Daylight Time Tuesday. Impacts. Heat-related illnesses are possible, especially impacting those not acclimated to the conditions or those performing strenuous activities. Take extra precautions when outside. Wear lightweight and loose-fitting clothing. Try to limit strenuous activities to early morning or evening. Take action when you see symptoms of heat exhaustion and heat stroke. From the Norman Forecast Office, here is the forecast for Stillwater and surrounding area. Today, sunny, hot with highs around 102. South winds 10 to 15 miles an hour. Heat index values up to 108. Tonight, clear. Lows in the upper 70s. South winds 10 to 15 miles an hour. Heat index values up to 105 early until midnight. Wednesday, sunny. A slight chance of showers in the afternoon. Hot with highs around 102. South winds 5 to 10 miles an hour. Chance of rain 20%. Heat index values up to 109. Wednesday night, partly cloudy until midnight, then becoming mostly cloudy. A chance of thunderstorms. A chance of showers until midnight, then showers after midnight. Lows in the lower 70s. South winds 5 to 10 miles an hour, becoming west after midnight. Chance of rain 90%. Heat index values up to 105 early until midnight. Thursday, showers with a chance of thunderstorms in the morning, then partly sunny with a slight chance of showers and thunderstorms in the afternoon. Cooler with highs in the upper 80s. East winds around 5 miles an hour. Chance of rain 90%. Thursday night, partly cloudy. A slight chance of showers until midnight, then a chance of showers with a slight chance of thunderstorms after midnight. Lows in the upper 60s. Chance of rain 30%. Friday, mostly sunny. A slight chance of showers and thunderstorms in the morning. Highs in the mid-90s. Chance of rain 20%. Friday night, mostly clear with a slight chance of showers and thunderstorms. Lows in the lower 70s. Chance of rain 20%. Saturday, mostly sunny. A chance of showers and thunderstorms, mainly in the morning. Highs in the mid-90s. Chance of rain 50%. Saturday night, mostly clear until midnight, then becoming partly cloudy. A slight chance of thunderstorms. A chance of showers until midnight, then a slight chance of showers after midnight. Lows around 70. Chance of rain 30%. Sunday, mostly sunny. A slight chance of showers and thunderstorms in the afternoon. Highs in the lower 90s. Chance of rain 20%. Sunday night, mostly clear with a slight chance of showers. A slight chance of thunderstorms after midnight. Lows in the upper 60s. Chance of rain 20%. Monday, mostly sunny with a slight chance of thunderstorms. A slight chance of showers in the morning, then a chance of showers in the afternoon. Highs in the lower 90s. Chance of rain 30%. 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It's Stillwater, it was sunny. The temperature was 79 degrees, the dew point 68, and the relative humidity 69%. The wind was southeast at 7 miles an hour. The pressure was 30.04 inches and rising. At Enid, it was clear. The temperature was 81. The wind was southeast at 12. At Guthrie, it was clear. The temperature was 81. The wind was south at 5. Observations from around the region. Skies ranged from sunny to mostly sunny. It was 77 at Wichita, 81 at Woodward.

75 at Oklahoma City. Dallas-Fort Worth reported 84, Tulsa reported 83, and Springfield reported 75. Once again at 8 a.m., it's still water, it was sunny. The temperature was 79. Heat advisory remains in effect until 7 p.m. Central Daylight Time this evening. What? Heat index values up to 108 in the afternoon. Overnight lows remaining in the mid to upper 70s. Where? Portions of central, east central, northern, northwest, southeast, southern, and southwest Oklahoma and northern Texas. When? Until 7 p.m. Central Daylight Time this evening. Impacts. Hot temperatures and high humidity may cause heat illnesses. Drink plenty of fluids, stay in an air-conditioned room, stay out of the sun, and check up on relatives and neighbors. Heat advisory now in effect from noon to 8 p.m. Central Daylight Time Tuesday. What? Heat index values up to 109 expected. Where? Portions of northwest and west central Arkansas and east central, northeast, and southeast Oklahoma. When? From noon to 8 p.m. Central Daylight Time Tuesday. Impacts. Heat-related illnesses are possible, especially impacting those not acclimated to the conditions or those performing strenuous activities. Take extra precautions when outside. Wear lightweight and loose-fitting clothing. Try to limit strenuous activities to early morning or evening. Take action when you see symptoms of heat exhaustion and heat stroke. From the Norman Forecast Office, here is the forecast for Stillwater and surrounding area. Today, sunny, hot with highs around 102. South winds 10 to 15 miles an hour. Heat index values up to 108. Tonight, clear. Lows in the upper 70s. South winds 10 to 15 miles an hour. Heat index values up to 105 early until midnight. Wednesday, sunny. A slight chance of showers in the afternoon. Hot with highs around 102. South winds 5 to 10 miles an hour. Chance of rain 20%. Heat index values up to 109. Wednesday night, partly cloudy until midnight, then becoming mostly cloudy. A chance of thunderstorms. A chance of showers until midnight, then showers after midnight. Lows in the lower 70s. South winds 5 to 10 miles an hour, becoming west after midnight. Chance of rain 90%. Heat index values up to 105 early until midnight. Thursday, showers with a chance of thunderstorms in the morning, then partly sunny with a slight chance of showers and thunderstorms in the afternoon. Cooler with highs in the upper 80s. East winds around 5 miles an hour. Chance of rain 90%. Thursday night, partly cloudy. A slight chance of showers until midnight, then a chance of showers with a slight chance of thunderstorms after midnight. Lows in the upper 60s. Chance of rain 30%. Friday, mostly sunny. A slight chance of showers and thunderstorms in the morning. Highs in the mid-90s. Chance of rain 20%. Friday night, mostly clear with a slight chance of showers and thunderstorms. Lows in the lower 70s. Chance of rain 20%. Saturday, mostly sunny. A chance of showers and thunderstorms, mainly in the morning. Highs in the mid-90s. Chance of rain 50%. Saturday night, mostly clear until midnight, then becoming partly cloudy. A slight chance of thunderstorms. A chance of showers until midnight, then a slight chance of showers after midnight. Lows around 70. Chance of rain 30%. Sunday, mostly sunny. A slight chance of showers and thunderstorms in the afternoon. Highs in the lower 90s. Chance of rain 20%. Sunday night, mostly clear with a slight chance of showers. A slight chance of thunderstorms after midnight. Lows in the upper 60s. Chance of rain 20%. Monday, mostly sunny with a slight chance of thunderstorms. A slight chance of showers in the morning, then a chance of showers in the afternoon. Highs in the lower 90s. Chance of rain 30%. 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It's Stillwater, it was sunny. The temperature was 79 degrees, the dew point 68, and the relative humidity

99%. The wind was southeast at 7 miles an hour. The pressure was 30.04 inches and rising. At Enid, it was clear. The temperature was 81. The wind was southeast at 12. At Guthrie, it was clear. The temperature was 81. The wind was south at 5. Observations from around the region. Skies ranged from sunny to mostly sunny. It was 77 at Wichita, 81 at Woodward, and 75 at Oklahoma City. Dallas-Fort Worth reported 84, Tulsa reported 83, and Springfield reported 75. Once again at 8 a.m., at Stillwater, it was sunny. The temperature was 79. Heat advisory remains in effect until 7 p.m. Central Daylight Time this evening. What? Heat index values up to 108 in the afternoon. Overnight lows remaining in the mid to upper 70s. Where? Portions of central, east central, northern, northwest, southeast, southern, and southwest Oklahoma and northern Texas. When? Until 7 p.m. Central Daylight Time this evening. Impacts. Hot temperatures and high humidity may cause heat illnesses. Drink plenty of fluids, stay in an air-conditioned room, stay out of the sun, and check up on relatives and neighbors. Heat advisory now in effect from noon to 8 p.m. Central Daylight Time Tuesday. What? Heat index values up to 109 expected. Where? Portions of northwest and west central Arkansas and east central, northeast, and southeast Oklahoma. When? From noon to 8 p.m. Central Daylight Time Tuesday. Impacts. Heat-related illnesses are possible, especially impacting those not acclimated to the conditions or those performing strenuous activities. Take extra precautions when outside. Wear lightweight and loose-fitting clothing. Try to limit strenuous activities to early morning or evening. Take action when you see symptoms of heat exhaustion and heat stroke. From the Norman Forecast Office, here is the forecast for Stillwater and surrounding area. Today, sunny, hot with highs around 102. South winds 10 to 15 miles an hour. Heat index values up to 108. Tonight, clear. Lows in the upper 70s. South winds 10 to 15 miles an hour. Heat index values up to 105 early until midnight. Wednesday, sunny. A slight chance of showers in the afternoon. Hot with highs around 102. South winds 5 to 10 miles an hour. Chance of rain 20%. Heat index values up to 109. Wednesday night, partly cloudy until midnight, then becoming mostly cloudy. A chance of thunderstorms. A chance of showers until midnight, then showers after midnight. Lows in the lower 70s. South winds 5 to 10 miles an hour, becoming west after midnight. Chance of rain 90%. Heat index values up to 105 early until midnight. Thursday, showers with a chance of thunderstorms in the morning, then partly sunny with a slight chance of showers and thunderstorms in the afternoon. Cooler with highs in the upper 80s. East winds around 5 miles an hour. Chance of rain 90%. Thursday night, partly cloudy. A slight chance of showers until midnight, then a chance of showers with a slight chance of thunderstorms after midnight. Lows in the upper 60s. Chance of rain 30%. Friday, mostly sunny. A slight chance of showers and thunderstorms in the morning. Highs in the mid-90s. Chance of rain 20%. Friday night, mostly clear with a slight chance of showers and thunderstorms. Lows in the lower 70s. Chance of rain 20%. Saturday, mostly sunny. A chance of showers and thunderstorms, mainly in the morning. Highs in the mid-90s. Chance of rain 50%. Saturday night, mostly clear until midnight, then becoming partly cloudy. A slight chance of thunderstorms. A chance of showers until midnight, then a slight chance of showers after midnight. Lows around 70. Chance of rain 30%. Sunday, mostly sunny. A slight chance of showers and thunderstorms in the afternoon. Highs in the lower 90s. Chance of rain 20%. Sunday night, mostly clear with a slight chance of showers. A slight chance of thunderstorms after midnight.

Observations from around the region. Skies ranged from sunny to mostly sunny. It was 77 at Wichita, 81 at Woodward, and 75 at Oklahoma City. Dallas-Fort Worth reported 84, Tulsa reported 83, and Springfield reported 75. Once again at 8 a.m., at Stillwater, it was sunny. The temperature was 79. Heat advisory remains in effect until 7 p.m. Central Daylight Time this evening. What? Heat index values up to 108 in the afternoon. Overnight lows remaining in the mid to upper 70s. Where? Portions of central, east central, northern, northwest, southeast, southern, and southwest Oklahoma and northern Texas. When? Until 7 p.m. Central Daylight Time this evening. Impacts. Hot temperatures and high humidity may cause heat illnesses. Drink plenty of fluids, stay in an air-conditioned room, stay out of the sun, and check up on relatives and neighbors. Heat advisory now in effect from noon to 8 p.m. Central Daylight Time Tuesday. What? Heat index values up to 109 expected. Where? Portions of northwest and west central Arkansas and east central, northeast, and southeast Oklahoma. When? From noon to 8 p.m. Central Daylight Time Tuesday. Impacts. Heat-related illnesses are possible, especially impacting those not acclimated to the conditions or those performing strenuous activities. Take extra precautions when outside. Wear lightweight and loose-fitting clothing. Try to limit strenuous activities to early morning or evening. Take action when you see symptoms of heat exhaustion and heat stroke. From the Norman Forecast Office, here is the forecast for Stillwater and surrounding area. Today, sunny, hot with highs around 102. South winds 10 to 15 miles an hour. Heat index values up to 108. Tonight, clear. Lows in the upper 70s. South winds 10 to 15 miles an hour. Heat index values up to 105 early until midnight. Wednesday, sunny. A slight chance of showers in the afternoon. Hot with highs around 102. South winds 5 to 10 miles an hour. Chance of rain 20%. Heat index values up to 109. Wednesday night, partly cloudy until midnight, then becoming mostly cloudy. A chance of thunderstorms. A chance of showers until midnight, then showers after midnight. Lows in the lower 70s. South winds 5 to 10 miles an hour, becoming west after midnight. Chance of rain 90%. Heat index values up to 105 early until midnight. Thursday, showers with a chance of thunderstorms in the morning, then partly sunny with a slight chance of showers and thunderstorms in the afternoon. Cooler with highs in the upper 80s. East winds around 5 miles an hour. Chance of rain 90%. Thursday night, partly cloudy. A slight chance of showers until midnight, then a chance of showers with a slight chance of thunderstorms after midnight. Lows in the upper 60s. Chance of rain 30%. Friday, mostly sunny. A slight chance of showers and thunderstorms in the morning. Highs in the mid-90s. Chance of rain 20%. Friday night, mostly clear with a slight chance of showers and thunderstorms. Lows in the lower 70s. Chance of rain 20%. Saturday, mostly sunny. A chance of showers and thunderstorms, mainly in the morning. Highs in the mid-90s. Chance of rain 50%. Saturday night, mostly clear until midnight, then becoming partly cloudy. A slight chance of thunderstorms. A chance of showers until midnight, then a slight chance of showers after midnight. Lows around 70. Chance of rain 30%. Sunday, mostly sunny. A slight chance of showers and thunderstorms in the afternoon. Highs in the lower 90s. Chance of rain 20%. Sunday night, mostly clear with a slight chance of showers. A slight chance of thunderstorms after midnight. Lows in the upper 60s. Chance of rain 20%. Monday, mostly sunny with a slight chance of thunderstorms. A slight chance of showers in the morning, then a chance of showers in the afternoon. Highs in the lower 90s. Chance of rain 30%. 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

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It's Stillwater. It was sunny. The temperature was 79 degrees, the dew point 68, and the relative humidity 69%. The wind was southeast at 7 miles an hour. The pressure was 30.04 inches and rising. At evening, it was clear. The temperature was 81. The wind was southeast at 12. At Guthrie, it was clear. The temperature was 81. The wind was south at 5. Observations from around the region. Skies ranged from sunny to mostly sunny. It was 77 at Wichita, 81 at Woodward, and 75 at Oklahoma City. Dallas-Fort Worth reported 84, Tulsa reported 83, and Springfield reported 75. Once again at 8 a.m., it's still water, it was sunny. The temperature was 79. Heat advisory remains in effect until 7 p.m. Central Daylight Time this evening. What? Heat index values up to 108 in the afternoon. Overnight lows remaining in the mid to upper 70s. Where? Portions of central, east central, northern, northwest, southeast, southern, and southwest Oklahoma and northern Texas. When? Until 7 p.m. Central Daylight Time this evening. Impacts. Hot temperatures and high humidity may cause heat illnesses. Drink plenty of fluids, stay in an air-conditioned room, stay out of the sun, and check up on relatives and neighbors. Heat advisory now in effect from noon to 8 p.m. Central Daylight Time Tuesday. What? Heat index values up to 109 expected. Where? Portions of northwest and west central Arkansas and east central, northeast, and southeast Oklahoma. When? From noon to 8 p.m. Central Daylight Time to central Arkansas and east central, northeast, and southeast Oklahoma. When? From noon to 8 p.m. Central Daylight Time Tuesday. Impacts. Heat-related illnesses are possible, especially impacting those not acclimated to the conditions or those performing strenuous activities. Take extra precautions when outside. Wear lightweight and loose-fitting clothing. Try to limit strenuous activities to early morning or evening. 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From the Norman Forecast Office, here is the forecast for Stillwater and surrounding area. Today, sunny, hot with highs around 102. South winds 10 to 15 miles an hour. Heat index values up to 108. Tonight, clear. Lows in the upper 70s. South winds 10 to 15 miles an hour. Heat index values up to 105 early until midnight. Wednesday, sunny. A slight chance of showers in the afternoon. Hot with highs around 102. South winds 5 to 10 miles an hour. Chance of rain 20%. Heat index values up to 109. Wednesday night, partly cloudy until midnight, then becoming mostly cloudy. A chance of thunderstorms. A chance of showers until midnight, then showers after midnight. Lows in the lower 70s. South winds 5 to 10 miles an hour, becoming west after midnight. Chance of rain 90%. Heat index values up to 105 early until midnight. Thursday, showers with a chance of thunderstorms in the morning, then partly sunny with a slight chance of showers and thunderstorms in the afternoon. Cooler with highs in the upper 80s. East winds around 5 miles an hour. Chance of rain 90%. Thursday night, partly cloudy. A slight chance of showers until midnight, then a chance of showers with a slight chance of thunderstorms after midnight. Lows in the upper 60s. Chance of rain 30%. Friday, mostly sunny. A slight chance of showers and thunderstorms in the morning. Highs in the mid-90s. Chance of rain 20%. Friday night, mostly clear with a slight chance of showers and thunderstorms. Lows in the lower 70s. Chance of rain 20%. Saturday, mostly sunny. A chance of showers and thunderstorms, mainly in the morning. Highs in the mid-90s. Chance of rain 50%. Saturday night, mostly clear until

midnight, then becoming partly cloudy. A slight chance of thunderstorms. A chance of showers until midnight, then a slight chance of showers after midnight. Lows around 70. Chance of rain 30%. Sunday, mostly sunny. A slight chance of showers and thunderstorms in the afternoon. Highs in the lower 90s. Chance of rain 20%. Sunday night, mostly clear with a slight chance of showers. A slight chance of thunderstorms after midnight. Lows in the upper 60s. Chance of rain 20%. Monday, mostly sunny with a slight chance of thunderstorms. A slight chance of showers in the morning, then a chance of showers in the afternoon. Highs in the lower 90s. Chance of rain 30%. 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It's Stillwater, it was sunny. The temperature was 79 degrees, the dew point 68, and the relative humidity 69%. The wind was southeast at 7 miles an hour. The pressure was 30.04 inches and rising. At Enid, it was clear. The temperature was 81. The wind was southeast at 12. At Guthrie, it was clear. The temperature was 81. The wind was south at 5. Observations from around the region. Skies ranged from sunny to mostly sunny. It was 77 at Wichita, 81 at Woodward, and 75 at Oklahoma City. Dallas-Fort Worth reported 84, Tulsa reported 83, and Springfield reported 75. Once again at 8 a.m., it's still water, it was sunny. The temperature was 79. Heat advisory remains in effect until 7 p.m. Central Daylight Time this evening. What? Heat index values up to 108 in the afternoon. Overnight lows remaining in the mid to upper 70s. Where? Portions of central, east central, northern, northwest, southeast, southern, and southwest Oklahoma and northern Texas. When? Until 7 p.m. Central Daylight Time this evening. Impacts. Hot temperatures and high humidity may cause heat illnesses. Drink plenty of fluids, stay in an air-conditioned room, stay out of the sun, and check up on relatives and neighbors. Heat advisory now in effect from noon to 8 p.m. Central Daylight Time Tuesday. What? Heat index values up to 109 expected. Where? Portions of northwest and west central Arkansas and east central, northeast, and southeast Oklahoma. When? From noon to 8 p.m. Central Daylight Time Tuesday. Impacts. Heat-related illnesses are possible, especially impacting those not acclimated to the conditions or those performing strenuous activities. Take extra precautions when outside. Wear lightweight and loose-fitting clothing. Try to limit strenuous activities to early morning or evening. Take action when you see symptoms of heat exhaustion and heat stroke. From the Norman Forecast Office, here is the forecast for Stillwater and surrounding area. Today, sunny, hot with highs around 102. South winds 10 to 15 miles an hour. Heat index values up to 108. Tonight, clear. Lows in the upper 70s. South winds 10 to 15 miles an hour. Heat index values up to 105 early until midnight. Wednesday, sunny. A slight chance of showers in the afternoon. Hot with highs around 102. South winds 5 to 10 miles an hour. Chance of rain 20%. Heat index values up to 109. Wednesday night, partly cloudy until midnight, then becoming mostly cloudy. A chance of thunderstorms. A chance of showers until midnight, then showers after midnight. Lows in the lower 70s. South winds 5 to 10 miles an hour, becoming west after midnight. Chance of rain 90%. Heat index values up to 105 early until midnight. Thursday, showers with a chance of thunderstorms in the morning, then partly sunny with a slight chance of showers and thunderstorms in the afternoon. Cooler with highs in the upper 80s. East winds around 5 miles an hour. Chance of rain 90%. Thursday night, partly cloudy. A slight chance of showers until midnight, then a chance of showers with a slight chance of thunderstorms after midnight. Lows in the upper 60s. Chance of rain 30%. Friday, mostly

company. A slight chance of showers and thunderstorms in the morning. Highs in the mid-90s. Chance of rain 20%. Friday night, mostly clear with a slight chance of showers and thunderstorms. Lows in the lower 70s. Chance of rain 20%. Saturday, mostly sunny. A chance of showers and thunderstorms, mainly in the morning. Highs in the mid-90s. Chance of rain 50%. Saturday night, mostly clear until midnight, then becoming partly cloudy. A slight chance of thunderstorms. A chance of showers until midnight, then a slight chance of showers after midnight. Lows around 70. Chance of rain 30%. Sunday, mostly sunny. A slight chance of showers and thunderstorms in the afternoon. Highs in the lower 90s. Chance of rain 20%. Sunday night, mostly clear with a slight chance of showers. A slight chance of thunderstorms after midnight. Lows in the upper 60s. Chance of rain 20%. Monday, mostly sunny with a slight chance of thunderstorms. A slight chance of showers in the morning, then a chance of showers in the afternoon. Highs in the lower 90s. Chance of rain 30%. 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It's Stillwater, it was sunny. The temperature was 79 degrees, the dew point 68, and the relative humidity 69%. The wind was southeast at 7 miles an hour. The pressure was 30.04 inches and rising. At Enid, it was clear. The temperature was 81. The wind was southeast at 12. At Guthrie, it was clear. The temperature was 81. The wind was south at 5. Observations from around the region. Skies ranged from sunny to mostly sunny. It was 77 at Wichita, 81 at Woodward, and 75 at Oklahoma City. Dallas-Fort Worth reported 84, Tulsa reported 83, and Springfield reported 75. Once again at 8 a.m., it's still water, it was sunny. The temperature was 79. Heat advisory remains in effect until 7 p.m. Central Daylight Time this evening. What? Heat index values up to 108 in the afternoon. Overnight lows remaining in the mid to upper 70s. Where? Portions of central, east central, northern, northwest, southeast, southern, and southwest Oklahoma and northern Texas. When? Until 7 p.m. Central Daylight Time this evening. Impacts. Hot temperatures and high humidity may cause heat illnesses. Drink plenty of fluids, stay in an air-conditioned room, stay out of the sun, and check up on relatives and neighbors. 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Programming originates from the National Weather Service Forecast Office in Norman, Oklahoma. Heat advisory now in effect from noon to 8 p.m. Central Daylight Time Tuesday. What? Heat index values up to 109 expected. Where? Portions of northwest and west central Arkansas and east central, northeast, and southeast Oklahoma. When? From noon to 8 p.m. Central Daylight Time Tuesday. Impacts. Heat-related illnesses are possible, especially impacting those not acclimated to the conditions or those performing strenuous activities. Take extra precautions when outside. Wear lightweight and loose-fitting clothing. Try to limit strenuous activities to early morning or evening. Take action when you see symptoms of heat exhaustion and heat stroke. From the Norman Forecast Office, here is the forecast for Stillwater and surrounding area. Today, sunny, hot with highs around 102. South winds 10 to 15 miles an hour. Heat index values up to 108. Tonight, clear. Lows in the upper 70s. South winds 10 to 15 miles an hour. Heat index values up to 105 early until midnight. Wednesday, sunny. A slight chance of showers in the afternoon. Hot with highs around 102. South winds 5 to 10 miles an hour. Chance of rain 20%. Heat index values up to 109. Wednesday night, partly cloudy until midnight, then becoming mostly cloudy. A chance of thunderstorms. A chance of showers until midnight, then showers.

hours after midnight. Lows in the lower 70s. South winds 5 to 10 miles an hour, becoming west after midnight. Chance of rain 90%. Heat index values up to 105 early until midnight. Thursday, showers with a chance of thunderstorms in the morning, then partly sunny with a slight chance of showers and thunderstorms in the afternoon. Cooler with highs in the upper 80s. East winds around 5 miles an hour. Chance of rain 90%. Thursday night, partly cloudy. A slight chance of showers until midnight, then a chance of showers with a slight chance of thunderstorms after midnight. Lows in the upper 60s. Chance of rain 30%. Friday, mostly sunny. A slight chance of showers and thunderstorms in the morning. Highs in the mid-90s. Chance of rain 20%. Friday night, mostly clear with a slight chance of showers and thunderstorms. Lows in the lower 70s. Chance of rain 20%. Saturday, mostly sunny. A chance of showers and thunderstorms, mainly in the morning. Highs in the mid-90s. Chance of rain 50%. Saturday night, mostly clear until midnight, then becoming partly cloudy. A slight chance of thunderstorms. A chance of showers until midnight, then a slight chance of showers after midnight. Lows around 70. Chance of rain 30%. Sunday, mostly sunny. A slight chance of showers and thunderstorms in the afternoon. Highs in the lower 90s. Chance of rain 20%. Sunday night, mostly clear with a slight chance of showers. A slight chance of thunderstorms after midnight. Lows in the upper 60s. Chance of rain 20%. Monday, mostly sunny with a slight chance of thunderstorms. A slight chance of showers in the morning, then a chance of showers in the afternoon. Highs in the lower 90s. Chance of rain 30%. 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It's Stillwater, it was sunny. The temperature was 79 degrees, the dew point 68, and the relative humidity 69%. The wind was southeast at 7 miles an hour. The pressure was 30.04 inches and rising. At evening, it was clear. The temperature was 81. The wind was southeast at 12. At Guthrie, it was clear. The temperature was 81. The wind was south at 5. Observations from around the region. Skies ranged from sunny to mostly sunny. It was 77 at Wichita, 81 at Woodward, and 75 at Oklahoma City. Dallas-Fort Worth reported 84, Tulsa reported 83, and Springfield reported 75. Once again at 8 a.m., it's still water, it was sunny. The temperature was 79. Heat advisory remains in effect until 7 p.m. Central Daylight Time this evening. What? Heat index values up to 108 in the afternoon. Overnight lows remaining in the mid to upper 70s. Where? Portions of central, east central, northern, northwest, southeast, southern, and southwest Oklahoma and northern Texas. When? Until 7 p.m. Central Daylight Time this evening. Impacts: hot temperatures and high humidity may cause heat illnesses. Drink plenty of fluids, stay in an air-conditioned room, stay out of the sun, and check up on relatives and neighbors. Heat advisory now in effect from noon to 8 p.m. Central Daylight Time Tuesday. What? Heat index values up to 109 expected. Where? Portions of northwest and west central Arkansas and east central, northeast, and southeast Oklahoma. When? From noon to 8 p.m. Central Daylight Time Tuesday. Impacts: heat-related illnesses are possible, especially impacting those not acclimated to the conditions or those performing strenuous activities. Take extra precautions when outside. Wear lightweight and loose-fitting clothing. 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From the Norman Forecast Office, here is the forecast for Stillwater and surrounding area. Today, sunny, hot with highs around 102. South winds 10 to 15 miles an hour. Heat index values up to 108. Tonight, clear. Lows in the upper 70s. South winds 10 to 15 miles an hour.

heat index values up to 105 early until midnight. Wednesday, sunny. A slight chance of showers in the afternoon. Hot with highs around 102. South winds 5 to 10 miles an hour. Chance of rain 20%. Heat index values up to 109. Wednesday night, partly cloudy until midnight, then becoming mostly cloudy. A chance of thunderstorms. A chance of showers until midnight, then showers after midnight. Lows in the lower 70s. South winds 5 to 10 miles an hour, becoming west after midnight. Chance of rain 90%. Heat index values up to 105 early until midnight. Thursday, showers with a chance of thunderstorms in the morning, then partly sunny with a slight chance of showers and thunderstorms in the afternoon. Cooler with highs in the upper 80s. East winds around 5 miles an hour. Chance of rain 90%. Thursday night, partly cloudy. A slight chance of showers until midnight, then a chance of showers with a slight chance of thunderstorms after midnight. Lows in the upper 60s. Chance of rain 30%. Friday, mostly sunny. A slight chance of showers and thunderstorms in the morning. Highs in the mid-90s. Chance of rain 20%. Friday night, mostly clear with a slight chance of showers and thunderstorms. Lows in the lower 70s. Chance of rain 20%. Saturday, mostly sunny. A chance of showers and thunderstorms, mainly in the morning. Highs in the mid-90s. Chance of rain 50%. Saturday night, mostly clear until midnight, then becoming partly cloudy. A slight chance of thunderstorms. A chance of showers until midnight, then a slight chance of showers after midnight. Lows around 70. Chance of rain 30%. Sunday, mostly sunny. A slight chance of showers and thunderstorms in the afternoon. Highs in the lower 90s. Chance of rain 20%. Sunday night, mostly clear with a slight chance of showers. A slight chance of thunderstorms after midnight. Lows in the upper 60s. Chance of rain 20%. Monday, mostly sunny with a slight chance of thunderstorms. A slight chance of showers in the morning, then a chance of showers in the afternoon. Highs in the lower 90s. Chance of rain 30%. 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It's Stillwater, it was sunny. The temperature was 79 degrees, the dew point 68, and the relative humidity 69%. The wind was southeast at 7 miles an hour. The pressure was 30.04 inches and rising. At Enid, it was clear. The temperature was 81. The wind was southeast at 12. At Guthrie, it was clear. The temperature was 81. The wind was south at 5. Observations from around the region. Skies ranged from sunny to mostly sunny. It was 77 at Wichita, 81 at Woodward, and 75 at Oklahoma City. Dallas-Fort Worth reported 84, Tulsa reported 83, and Springfield reported 75. Once again at 8 a.m., it's still water, it was sunny. The temperature was 79. Heat advisory remains in effect until 7 p.m. Central Daylight Time this evening. What? Heat index values up to 108 in the afternoon. Overnight lows remaining in the mid to upper 70s. Where? Portions of central, east central, northern, northwest, southeast, southern, and southwest Oklahoma and northern Texas. When? Until 7 p.m. Central Daylight Time this evening. Impacts. Hot temperatures and high humidity may cause heat illnesses. Drink plenty of fluids, stay in an air-conditioned room, stay out of the sun, and check up on relatives and neighbors. Heat advisory now in effect from noon to 8 p.m. Central Daylight Time Tuesday. What? Heat index values up to 109 expected. Where? Portions of northwest and west central Arkansas and east central, northeast, and southeast Oklahoma. When? From noon to 8 p.m. Central Daylight Time Tuesday. Impacts. Heat-related illnesses are possible, especially impacting those not acclimated to the conditions or those performing strenuous activities. Take extra precautions when outside. Wear lightweight and loose-fitting clothing.
Try to limit strenuous activities to early morning or evening. Take action when you see symptoms of heat exhaustion and heat stroke. From the Norman Forecast Office, here is the forecast for Stillwater and surrounding area. Today, sunny, hot with highs around 102. South winds 10 to 15 miles an hour. Heat index values up to 108. Tonight, clear. Lows in the upper 70s. South winds 10 to 15 miles an hour. Heat index values up to 105 early until midnight. Wednesday, sunny. A slight chance of showers in the afternoon. Hot with highs around 102. South winds 5 to 10 miles an hour. Chance of rain 20%. Heat index values up to 109. Wednesday night, partly cloudy until midnight, then becoming mostly cloudy. A chance of thunderstorms. A chance of showers until midnight, then showers after midnight. Lows in the lower 70s. South winds 5 to 10 miles an hour, becoming west after midnight. Chance of rain 90%. Heat index values up to 105 early until midnight. Thursday, showers with a chance of thunderstorms in the morning, then partly sunny with a slight chance of showers and thunderstorms in the afternoon. Cooler with highs in the upper 80s. East winds around 5 miles an hour. Chance of rain 90%. Thursday night, partly cloudy. A slight chance of showers until midnight, then a chance of showers with a slight chance of thunderstorms after midnight. Lows in the upper 60s. Chance of rain 30%. Friday, mostly sunny. A slight chance of showers and thunderstorms in the morning. Highs in the mid-90s. Chance of rain 20%. Friday night, mostly clear with a slight chance of showers and thunderstorms. Lows in the lower 70s. Chance of rain 20%. Saturday, mostly sunny. A chance of showers and thunderstorms, mainly in the morning. Highs in the mid-90s. Chance of rain 50%. Saturday night, mostly clear until midnight, then becoming partly cloudy. A slight chance of thunderstorms. A chance of showers until midnight, then a slight chance of showers after midnight. Lows around 70. Chance of rain 30%. Sunday, mostly sunny. A slight chance of showers and thunderstorms in the afternoon. Highs in the lower 90s. Chance of rain 20%. Sunday night, mostly clear with a slight chance of showers. A slight chance of thunderstorms after midnight. Lows in the upper 60s. Chance of rain 20%. Monday, mostly sunny with a slight chance of thunderstorms. A slight chance of showers in the morning, then a chance of showers in the afternoon. Highs in the lower 90s. Chance of rain 30%. 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It's Stillwater, it was sunny. The temperature was 79 degrees, the dew point 68, and the relative humidity 69%. The wind was southeast at 7 miles an hour. The pressure was 30.04 inches and rising. At evening, it was clear. The temperature was 81. The wind was southeast at 12. At Guthrie, it was clear. The temperature was 81. The wind was south at 5. Observations from around the region. Skies ranged from sunny to mostly sunny. It was 77 at Wichita, 81 at Woodward, and 75 at Oklahoma City. Dallas-Fort Worth reported 84, Tulsa reported 83, and Springfield reported 75. Once again at 8 a.m., it's Stillwater, it was sunny. The temperature was 79. Heat advisory remains in effect until 7 p.m. Central Daylight Time this evening. What? Heat index values up to 108 in the afternoon. Overnight lows remaining in the mid to upper 70s. Where? Portions of central, east central, northern, northwest, southeast, southern, and southwest Oklahoma and northern Texas. When? Until 7 p.m. Central Daylight Time this evening.
impacts, hot temperatures and high humidity may cause heat illnesses. Drink plenty of fluids, stay in an air-conditioned room, stay out of the sun, and check up on relatives and neighbors. Heat advisory now in effect from noon to 8 p.m. Central Daylight Time Tuesday. What? Heat index values up to 109 expected. Where? Portions of northwest and west central Arkansas and east central, northeast, and southeast Oklahoma. When? From noon to 8 p.m. Central Daylight Time Tuesday. Impacts. Heat-related illnesses are possible, especially impacting those not acclimated to the conditions or those performing strenuous activities. Take extra precautions when outside. Wear lightweight and loose-fitting clothing. Try to limit strenuous activities to early morning or evening. Take action when you see symptoms of heat exhaustion and heat stroke. From the Norman Forecast Office, here is the forecast for Stillwater and surrounding area. Today, sunny, hot with highs around 102. South winds 10 to 15 miles an hour. Heat index values up to 108. Tonight, clear. Lows in the upper 70s. South winds 10 to 15 miles an hour. Heat index values up to 105 early until midnight. Wednesday, sunny. A slight chance of showers in the afternoon. Hot with highs around 102. South winds 5 to 10 miles an hour. Chance of rain 20%. Heat index values up to 109. Wednesday night, partly cloudy until midnight, then becoming mostly cloudy. A chance of thunderstorms. A chance of showers until midnight, then showers after midnight. Lows in the lower 70s. South winds 5 to 10 miles an hour, becoming west after midnight. Chance of rain 90%. Heat index values up to 105 early until midnight. Thursday, showers with a chance of thunderstorms in the morning, then partly sunny with a slight chance of showers and thunderstorms in the afternoon. Cooler with highs in the upper 80s. East winds around 5 miles an hour. Chance of rain 90%. Thursday night, partly cloudy. A slight chance of showers until midnight, then a chance of showers with a slight chance of thunderstorms after midnight. Lows in the upper 60s. Chance of rain 30%. Friday, mostly sunny. A slight chance of showers and thunderstorms in the morning. Highs in the mid-90s. Chance of rain 20%. Friday night, mostly clear with a slight chance of showers and thunderstorms. Lows in the lower 70s. Chance of rain 20%. Saturday, mostly sunny. A chance of showers and thunderstorms, mainly in the morning. Highs in the mid-90s. Chance of rain 50%. Saturday night, mostly clear until midnight, then becoming partly cloudy. A slight chance of thunderstorms. A chance of showers until midnight, then a slight chance of showers after midnight. Lows around 70. Chance of rain 30%. Sunday, mostly sunny. A slight chance of showers and thunderstorms in the afternoon. Highs in the lower 90s. Chance of rain 20%. Sunday night, mostly clear with a slight chance of showers. A slight chance of thunderstorms after midnight. Lows in the upper 60s. Chance of rain 20%. Monday, mostly sunny with a slight chance of thunderstorms. A slight chance of showers in the morning, then a chance of showers in the afternoon. Highs in the lower 90s. Chance of rain 30%. 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It's Stillwater, it was sunny. The temperature was 83 degrees, the dew point 69, and the relative humidity 62%. The wind was south at 7 miles an hour. The pressure was 30.05 inches and rising. At Enid, it was sunny. The temperature was 87. The wind was south at 15. At Guthrie, it was sunny. The temperature was 86. The wind was south at 12. Observations from around the region. It was sunny, with a temperature of 83 at Oklahoma City, 86 at Tulsa, and 79 at Springfield. It was mostly sunny, with a temperature of 84 at Wichita, and 88 at Dallas-Fort Worth. Once again at 9 a.m., it's Stillwater, it was sunny.
The temperature was 83. Heat advisory remains in effect until 7 p.m. Central Daylight Time this evening. What? Heat index values up to 108 in the afternoon. Overnight lows remaining in the mid to upper 70s. Where? Portions of central, east central, northern, northwest, southeast, southern, and southwest Oklahoma and northern Texas. When? Until 7 p.m. Central Daylight Time this evening. Impacts. Hot temperatures and high humidity may cause heat illnesses. Drink plenty of fluids, stay in an air-conditioned room, stay out of the sun, and check up on relatives and neighbors. Heat advisory now in effect from noon to 8 p.m. Central Daylight Time Tuesday. What? Heat index values up to 109 expected. Where? Portions of northwest and west central Arkansas and east central, northeast, and southeast Oklahoma. When? From noon to 8 p.m. Central Daylight Time Tuesday. Impacts. Heat-related illnesses are possible, especially impacting those not acclimated to the conditions or those performing strenuous activities. Take extra precautions when outside. Wear lightweight and loose-fitting clothing. Try to limit strenuous activities to early morning or evening. Take action when you see symptoms of heat exhaustion and heat stroke. From the Norman Forecast Office, here is the forecast for Stillwater and surrounding area. Today, sunny, hot with highs around 102. South winds 10 to 15 miles an hour. Heat index values up to 108. Tonight, clear. Lows in the upper 70s. South winds 10 to 15 miles an hour. Heat index values up to 105 early until midnight. Wednesday, sunny. A slight chance of showers in the afternoon. Hot with highs around 102. South winds 5 to 10 miles an hour. Chance of rain 20%. Heat index values up to 109. Wednesday night, partly cloudy until midnight, then becoming mostly cloudy. A chance of thunderstorms. A chance of showers until midnight, then showers after midnight. Lows in the lower 70s. South winds 5 to 10 miles an hour, becoming west after midnight. Chance of rain 90%. Heat index values up to 105 early until midnight. Thursday, showers with a chance of thunderstorms in the morning, then partly sunny with a slight chance of showers and thunderstorms in the afternoon. Cooler with highs in the upper 80s. East winds around 5 miles an hour. Chance of rain 90%. Thursday night, partly cloudy. A slight chance of showers until midnight, then a chance of showers with a slight chance of thunderstorms after midnight. Lows in the upper 60s. Chance of rain 30%. Friday, mostly sunny. A slight chance of showers and thunderstorms in the morning. Highs in the mid-90s. Chance of rain 20%. Friday night, mostly clear with a slight chance of showers and thunderstorms. Lows in the lower 70s. Chance of rain 20%. Saturday, mostly sunny. A chance of showers and thunderstorms, mainly in the morning. Highs in the mid-90s. Chance of rain 50%. Saturday night, mostly clear until midnight, then becoming partly cloudy. A slight chance of thunderstorms. A chance of showers until midnight, then a slight chance of showers after midnight. Lows around 70. Chance of rain 30%. Sunday, mostly sunny. A slight chance of showers and thunderstorms in the afternoon. Highs in the lower 90s. Chance of rain 20%. Sunday night, mostly clear with a slight chance of showers. A slight chance of thunderstorms after midnight. Lows in the upper 60s. Chance of rain 20%. Monday, mostly sunny with a slight chance of thunderstorms. A slight chance of showers in the morning, then a chance of showers in the afternoon. Highs in the lower 90s. Chance of rain 30%. 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It's Stillwater, it was sunny. The temperature was 83 degrees, the dew point 69, and the relative humidity 62%. The wind was south at 7 miles an hour. The pressure was 30.05 inches and rising. At Enid, it was sunny. The temperature was 87.
The wind was south at 15.

At Guthrie, it was sunny. The temperature was 86. The wind was south at 12. Observations from around the region. It was sunny, with a temperature of 83 at Oklahoma City, 86 at Tulsa, and 79 at Springfield. It was mostly sunny, with a temperature of 84 at Wichita, and 88 at Dallas-Fort Worth. Once again at 9 a.m., at Stillwater, it was sunny. The temperature was 83. Heat advisory remains in effect until 7 p.m. Central Daylight Time this evening. What? Heat index values up to 108 in the afternoon. Overnight lows remaining in the mid to upper 70s. Where? Portions of central, east central, northern, northwest, southeast, southern, and southwest Oklahoma and northern Texas. When? Until 7 p.m. Central Daylight Time this evening. Impacts. Hot temperatures and high humidity may cause heat illnesses. Drink plenty of fluids, stay in an air-conditioned room, stay out of the sun, and check up on relatives and neighbors. Heat advisory now in effect from noon to 8 p.m. Central Daylight Time Tuesday. What? Heat index values up to 109 expected. Where? Portions of northwest and west central Arkansas and east central, northeast, and southeast Oklahoma. When? From noon to 8 p.m. Central Daylight Time Tuesday. Impacts. Heat-related illnesses are possible, especially impacting those not acclimated to the conditions or those performing strenuous activities. Take extra precautions when outside. Wear lightweight and loose-fitting clothing. Try to limit strenuous activities to early morning or evening. Take action when you see symptoms of heat exhaustion and heat stroke. From the Norman Forecast Office, here is the forecast for Stillwater and surrounding area. Today, sunny, hot with highs around 102. South winds 10 to 15 miles an hour. Heat index values up to 108. Tonight, clear. Lows in the upper 70s. South winds 10 to 15 miles an hour. Heat index values up to 105 early until midnight. Wednesday, sunny. A slight chance of showers in the afternoon. Hot with highs around 102. South winds 5 to 10 miles an hour. Chance of rain 20%. Heat index values up to 109. Wednesday night, partly cloudy until midnight, then becoming mostly cloudy. A chance of thunderstorms. A chance of showers until midnight, then showers after midnight. Lows in the lower 70s. South winds 5 to 10 miles an hour, becoming west after midnight. Chance of rain 90%. Heat index values up to 105 early until midnight. Thursday, showers with a chance of thunderstorms in the morning, then partly sunny with a slight chance of showers and thunderstorms in the afternoon. Cooler with highs in the upper 80s. East winds around 5 miles an hour. Chance of rain 90%. Thursday night, partly cloudy. A slight chance of showers until midnight, then a chance of showers with a slight chance of thunderstorms after midnight. Lows in the upper 60s. Chance of rain 30%. Friday, mostly sunny. A slight chance of showers and thunderstorms in the morning. Highs in the mid-90s. Chance of rain 20%. Friday night, mostly clear with a slight chance of showers and thunderstorms. Lows in the lower 70s. Chance of rain 20%. Saturday, mostly sunny. A chance of showers and thunderstorms, mainly in the morning. Highs in the mid-90s. Chance of rain 50%. Saturday night, mostly clear until midnight, then becoming partly cloudy. A slight chance of thunderstorms. A chance of showers until midnight, then a slight chance of showers after midnight. Lows around 70. Chance of rain 30%. Sunday, mostly sunny. A slight chance of showers and thunderstorms in the afternoon. Highs in the lower 90s. Chance of rain 20%. Sunday night, mostly clear with a slight chance of showers. A slight chance of thunderstorms after midnight. Lows in the upper 60s. Chance of rain 20%. Monday, mostly sunny with a slight chance of thunderstorms. A slight chance of showers in the morning, then a chance of showers in the afternoon. Highs in the lower 90s. Chance of rain 30%.
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At Stillwater, it was sunny. The temperature was 83 degrees, the dew point 69, and the relative humidity 62%. The wind was south at 7 miles an hour. The pressure was 30.05 inches and rising. At Enid, it was sunny. The temperature was 87. The wind was south at 15. At Guthrie, it was sunny. The temperature was 86. The wind was south at 12. Observations from around the region. Skies ranged from sunny to mostly sunny. It was 84 at Wichita, 85 at Woodward, and 83 at Oklahoma City. Dallas-Fort Worth reported 88, Tulsa reported 86, and Springfield reported 79. Once again at 9 a.m., at Stillwater, it was sunny. The temperature was 83. Heat advisory remains in effect until 7 p.m. Central Daylight Time this evening. What? Heat index values up to 108 in the afternoon. Overnight lows remaining in the mid to upper 70s. Where? Portions of central, east central, northern, northwest, southeast, southern, and southwest Oklahoma and northern Texas. When? Until 7 p.m. Central Daylight Time this evening. Impacts. Hot temperatures and high humidity may cause heat illnesses. Drink plenty of fluids, stay in an air-conditioned room, stay out of the sun, and check up on relatives and neighbors. Heat advisory now in effect from noon to 8 p.m. Central Daylight Time Tuesday. What? Heat index values up to 109 expected. Where? Portions of northwest and west central Arkansas and east central, northeast, and southeast Oklahoma. When? From noon to 8 p.m. Central Daylight Time Tuesday. Impacts. Heat-related illnesses are possible, especially impacting those not acclimated to the conditions or those performing strenuous activities. Take extra precautions when outside. Wear lightweight and loose-fitting clothing. Try to limit strenuous activities to early morning or evening. Take action when you see symptoms of heat exhaustion and heat stroke. From the Norman Forecast Office, here is the forecast for Stillwater and surrounding area. Today, sunny, hot with highs around 102. South winds 10 to 15 miles an hour. Heat index values up to 108. Tonight, clear. Lows in the upper 70s. South winds 10 to 15 miles an hour. Heat index values up to 105 early until midnight. Wednesday, sunny. A slight chance of showers in the afternoon. Hot with highs around 102. South winds 5 to 10 miles an hour. Chance of rain 20%. Heat index values up to 109. Wednesday night, partly cloudy until midnight, then becoming mostly cloudy. A chance of thunderstorms. A chance of showers until midnight, then showers after midnight. Lows in the lower 70s. South winds 5 to 10 miles an hour, becoming west after midnight. Chance of rain 90%. Heat index values up to 105 early until midnight. Thursday, showers with a chance of thunderstorms in the morning, then partly sunny with a slight chance of showers and thunderstorms in the afternoon. Cooler with highs in the upper 80s. East winds around 5 miles an hour. Chance of rain 90%. Thursday night, partly cloudy. A slight chance of showers until midnight, then a chance of showers with a slight chance of thunderstorms after midnight. Lows in the upper 60s. Chance of rain 30%. Friday, mostly sunny. A slight chance of showers and thunderstorms in the morning. Highs in the mid-90s. Chance of rain 20%. Friday night, mostly clear with a slight chance of showers and thunderstorms. Lows in the lower 70s. Chance of rain 20%. Saturday, mostly sunny. A chance of showers and thunderstorms, mainly in the morning. Highs in the mid-90s. Chance of rain 50%. Saturday night, mostly clear until midnight, then becoming partly cloudy.
a slight chance of thunderstorms, a chance of showers until midnight, then a slight chance of showers after midnight. Lows around 70. Chance of rain 30%. Sunday, mostly sunny. A slight chance of showers and thunderstorms in the afternoon. Highs in the lower 90s. Chance of rain 20%. Sunday night, mostly clear with a slight chance of showers. A slight chance of thunderstorms after midnight. Lows in the upper 60s. Chance of rain 20%. Monday, mostly sunny with a slight chance of thunderstorms. A slight chance of showers in the morning, then a chance of showers in the afternoon. Highs in the lower 90s. Chance of rain 30%. 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It's Stillwater, it was sunny. The temperature was 83 degrees, the dew point 69, and the relative humidity 62%. The wind was south at 7 miles an hour. The pressure was 30.05 inches and rising. At Enid, it was sunny. The temperature was 87. The wind was south at 15. At Guthrie, it was sunny. The temperature was 86. The wind was south at 12. Observations from around the region. Skies ranged from sunny to mostly sunny. It was 84 at Wichita, 85 at Woodward, and 83 at Oklahoma City. Dallas-Fort Worth reported 88, Tulsa reported 86, and Springfield reported 79. Once again at 9 a.m., it's Stillwater, it was sunny. The temperature was 83. Heat advisory remains in effect until 7 p.m. Central Daylight Time this evening. What? Heat index values up to 108 in the afternoon. Overnight lows remaining in the mid to upper 70s. Where? Portions of central, east central, northern, northwest, southeast, southern, and southwest Oklahoma and northern Texas. When? Until 7 p.m. Central Daylight Time this evening. Impacts. Hot temperatures and high humidity may cause heat illnesses. Drink plenty of fluids, stay in an air-conditioned room, stay out of the sun, and check up on relatives and neighbors. Heat advisory now in effect from noon to 8 p.m. Central Daylight Time Tuesday. What? Heat index values up to 109 expected. Where? Portions of northwest and west central Arkansas and east central, northeast, and southeast Oklahoma. When? From noon to 8 p.m. Central Daylight Time Tuesday. Impacts. Heat-related illnesses are possible, especially impacting those not acclimated to the conditions or those performing strenuous activities. Take extra precautions when outside. Wear lightweight and loose-fitting clothing. Try to limit strenuous activities to early morning or evening. Take action when you see symptoms of heat exhaustion and heat stroke. From the Norman Forecast Office, here is the forecast for Stillwater and surrounding area. Today, sunny, hot with highs around 102. South winds 10 to 15 miles an hour. Heat index values up to 108. Tonight, clear. Lows in the upper 70s. South winds 10 to 15 miles an hour. Heat index values up to 105 early until midnight. Wednesday, sunny. A slight chance of showers in the afternoon. Hot with highs around 102. South winds 5 to 10 miles an hour. Chance of rain 20%. Heat index values up to 109. Wednesday night, partly cloudy until midnight, then becoming mostly cloudy. A chance of thunderstorms. A chance of showers until midnight, then showers after midnight. Lows in the lower 70s. South winds 5 to 10 miles an hour, becoming west after midnight. Chance of rain 90%. Heat index values up to 105 early until midnight. Thursday, showers with a chance of thunderstorms in the morning, then partly sunny with a slight chance of showers and thunderstorms in the afternoon. Cooler with highs in the upper 80s. East winds around 5 miles an hour. Chance of rain 90%. Thursday night, partly cloudy. A slight chance of showers until midnight, then a chance of showers with a slight chance of thunderstorms after midnight. Lows in the upper 60s. Chance of rain 30%. Friday, mostly sunny.
a slight chance of showers and thunderstorms in the morning.

Night, mostly clear with a slight chance of showers. A slight chance of thunderstorms after midnight. Lows in the upper 60s. Chance of rain 20%. Monday, mostly sunny with a slight chance of thunderstorms. A slight chance of showers in the morning, then a chance of showers in the afternoon. Highs in the lower 90s. Chance of rain 30%. 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It's Stillwater, it was sunny. The temperature was 83 degrees, the dew point 69, and the relative humidity 62%. The wind was south at 7 miles an hour. The pressure was 30.05 inches and rising. At Enid, it was sunny. The temperature was 87. The wind was south at 15. At Guthrie, it was sunny. The temperature was 86. The wind was south at 12. Observations from around the region. Skies ranged from sunny to mostly sunny. It was 84 at Wichita, 85 at Woodward, and 83 at Oklahoma City. Dallas-Fort Worth reported 88, Tulsa reported 86, and Springfield reported 79. Once again at 9 a.m., it's still water, it was sunny. The temperature was 83. Heat advisory remains in effect until 7 p.m. Central Daylight Time this evening. What? Heat index values up to 108 in the afternoon. Overnight lows remaining in the mid to upper 70s. Where? Portions of central, east central, northern, northwest, southeast, southern, and southwest Oklahoma and northern Texas. When? Until 7 p.m. Central Daylight Time this evening. Impacts. Hot temperatures and high humidity may cause heat illnesses. Drink plenty of fluids, stay in an air-conditioned room, stay out of the sun, and check up on relatives and neighbors. Heat advisory now in effect from noon to 8 p.m. Central Daylight Time Tuesday. What? Heat index values up to 109 expected. Where? Portions of northwest and west central Arkansas and east central, northeast, and southeast Oklahoma. When? From noon to 8 p.m. Central Daylight Time Tuesday. Impacts. Heat-related illnesses are possible, especially impacting those not acclimated to the conditions or those performing strenuous activities. Take extra precautions when outside. Wear lightweight and loose-fitting clothing. Try to limit strenuous activities to early morning or evening. 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From the Norman Forecast Office, here is the forecast for Stillwater and surrounding area. Today, sunny, hot with highs around 102. South winds 10 to 15 miles an hour. Heat index values up to 108. Tonight, clear. Lows in the upper 70s. South winds 10 to 15 miles an hour. Heat index values up to 105 early until midnight. Wednesday, sunny. A slight chance of showers in the afternoon. Hot with highs around 102. South winds 5 to 10 miles an hour. Chance of rain 20%. Heat index values up to 109. Wednesday night, partly cloudy until midnight, then becoming mostly cloudy. A chance of thunderstorms. A chance of showers until midnight, then showers after midnight. Lows in the lower 70s. South winds 5 to 10 miles an hour, becoming west after midnight. Chance of rain 90%. Heat index values up to 105 early until midnight. Thursday, showers with a chance of thunderstorms in the morning, then partly sunny with a slight chance of showers and thunderstorms in the afternoon. Cooler with highs in the upper 80s. East wind around 5 miles an hour. Chance of rain 90%. Thursday night, partly cloudy. A slight chance of showers until midnight, then a chance of showers with a slight chance of thunderstorms after midnight. Lows in the upper 60s. Chance of rain 30%. Friday, mostly sunny. A slight chance of showers and thunderstorms in the morning. Highs in the mid-90s. Chance of rain 20%. Friday night, mostly

be clear with a slight chance of showers and thunderstorms. Lows in the lower 70s. Chance of rain 20%. Saturday, mostly sunny. A chance of showers and thunderstorms, mainly in the morning. Highs in the mid-90s. Chance of rain 50%. Saturday night, mostly clear until midnight, then becoming partly cloudy. A slight chance of thunderstorms. A chance of showers until midnight, then a slight chance of showers after midnight. Lows around 70. Chance of rain 30%. Sunday, mostly sunny. A slight chance of showers and thunderstorms in the afternoon. Highs in the lower 90s. Chance of rain 20%. Sunday night, mostly clear with a slight chance of showers. A slight chance of thunderstorms after midnight. Lows in the upper 60s. Chance of rain 20%. Monday, mostly sunny with a slight chance of thunderstorms. A slight chance of showers in the morning, then a chance of showers in the afternoon. Highs in the lower 90s. Chance of rain 30%. 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At Stillwater, it was sunny. The temperature was 83 degrees, the dew point 69, and the relative humidity 62%. It was sunny. The temperature was 83 degrees, the dew point 69, and the relative humidity 62%. The wind was south at 7 miles an hour. The pressure was 30.05 inches and rising. At Enid, it was sunny. The temperature was 87. The wind was south at 15. At Guthrie, it was sunny. The temperature was 86. The wind was south at 12. Observations from around the region. Skies ranged from sunny to mostly sunny. It was 84 at Wichita, 85 at Woodward, and 83 at Oklahoma City. Dallas-Fort Worth reported 88, Tulsa reported 86, and Springfield reported 79. Once again at 9 a.m., at Stillwater, it was sunny. The temperature was 83. Heat advisory remains in effect until 7 p.m. Central Daylight Time this evening. What? Heat index values up to 108 in the afternoon. Overnight lows remaining in the mid to upper 70s. Where? Portions of central, east central, northern, northwest, southeast, southern, and southwest Oklahoma and northern Texas. When? Until 7 p.m. Central Daylight Time this evening. Impacts. Hot temperatures and high humidity may cause heat illnesses. Drink plenty of fluids, stay in an air-conditioned room, stay out of the sun, and check up on relatives and neighbors. Heat advisory now in effect from noon to 8 p.m. Central Daylight Time Tuesday. What? Heat index values up to 109 expected. Where? Portions of northwest and west central Arkansas and east central, northeast, and southeast Oklahoma. When? From noon to 8 p.m. Central Daylight Time Tuesday. Impacts. Heat-related illnesses are possible, especially impacting those not acclimated to the conditions or those performing strenuous activities. Take extra precautions when outside. Wear lightweight and loose-fitting clothing. Try to limit strenuous activities to early morning or evening. Take action when you see symptoms of heat exhaustion and heat stroke. From the Norman Forecast Office, here is the forecast for Stillwater and surrounding area. Today, sunny, hot with highs around 102. South winds 10 to 15 miles an hour. Heat index values up to 108. Tonight, clear. Lows in the upper 70s. South winds 10 to 15 miles an hour. Heat index values up to 105 early until midnight. Wednesday, sunny. A slight chance of showers in the afternoon. Hot with highs around 102. South winds 5 to 10 miles an hour. Chance of rain 20%. Heat index values up to 109. Wednesday night, partly cloudy until midnight, then becoming mostly cloudy. A chance of thunderstorms. A chance of showers until midnight, then showers after midnight. Lows in the lower 70s. South winds 5 to 10 miles an hour, becoming west after midnight. Chance of rain 90%. Heat index values up to 105 early until midnight. Thursday, showers with a chance of thunderstorms.

storms in the morning, then partly sunny with a slight chance of showers and thunderstorms in the afternoon. Cooler with highs in the upper 80s. East winds around 5 miles an hour. Chance of rain 90%. Thursday night, partly cloudy. A slight chance of showers until midnight, then a chance of showers with a slight chance of thunderstorms after midnight. Lows in the upper 60s. Chance of rain 30%. Friday, mostly sunny. A slight chance of showers and thunderstorms in the morning. Highs in the mid-90s. Chance of rain 20%. Friday night, mostly clear with a slight chance of showers and thunderstorms. Lows in the lower 70s. Chance of rain 20%. Saturday, mostly sunny. A chance of showers and thunderstorms, mainly in the morning. Highs in the mid-90s. Chance of rain 50%. Saturday night, mostly clear until midnight, then becoming partly cloudy. A slight chance of thunderstorms. A chance of showers until midnight, then a slight chance of showers after midnight. Lows around 70. Chance of rain 30%. Sunday, mostly sunny. A slight chance of showers and thunderstorms in the afternoon. Highs in the lower 90s. Chance of rain 20%. Sunday night, mostly clear with a slight chance of showers. A slight chance of thunderstorms after midnight. Lows in the upper 60s. Chance of rain 20%. Monday, mostly sunny with a slight chance of thunderstorms. A slight chance of showers in the morning, then a chance of showers in the afternoon. Highs in the lower 90s. Chance of rain 30%. 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It's Stillwater, it was sunny. The temperature was 83 degrees, the dew point 69, and the relative humidity 62%. The wind was south at 7 miles an hour. The pressure was 30.05 inches and rising. At Enid, it was sunny. The temperature was 87. The wind was south at 15. At Guthrie, it was sunny. The temperature was 86. The wind was south at 12. Observations from around the region. Skies ranged from sunny to mostly sunny. It was 84 at Wichita, 85 at Woodward, and 83 at Oklahoma City. Dallas-Fort Worth reported 88, Tulsa reported 86, and Springfield reported 79. Once again at 9 a.m., it's Stillwater, it was sunny. The temperature was 83. Heat advisory remains in effect until 7 p.m. Central Daylight Time this evening. What? Heat index values up to 108 in the afternoon. Overnight lows remaining in the mid to upper 70s. Where? Portions of central, east central, northern, northwest, southeast, southern, and southwest Oklahoma and northern Texas. When? Until 7 p.m. Central Daylight Time this evening. Impacts. Hot temperatures and high humidity may cause heat illnesses. Drink plenty of fluids. Stay in an air-conditioned room, stay out of the sun, and check up on relatives and neighbors. Heat advisory now in effect from noon to 8 p.m. Central Daylight Time Tuesday. What? Heat index values up to 109 expected. Where? Portions of northwest and west central Arkansas and east central, northeast, and southeast Oklahoma. When? From noon to 8 p.m. Central Daylight Time Tuesday. Impacts. Heat-related illnesses are possible, especially impacting those not acclimated to the conditions or those performing strenuous activities. Take extra precautions when outside. Wear lightweight and loose-fitting clothing. Try to limit strenuous activities to early morning or evening. Take action when you see symptoms of heat exhaustion and heat stroke. From the Norman Forecast Office, here is the forecast for Stillwater and surrounding area. Today, sunny. Hot with highs around 102. South winds 10 to 15 miles an hour. Heat index values up to 108. Tonight, clear. Lows in the upper 70s. South winds 10 to 15 miles an hour. Heat index values up to 105 early until midnight. Wednesday, sunny. A slight chance of showers in the afternoon. Hot with highs around 102. South winds 5 to 10 miles an hour. Chance of rain 20%.
heat index values up to 109. Wednesday night, partly cloudy until midnight, then becoming mostly cloudy. A chance of thunderstorms. A chance of showers until midnight, then showers after midnight. Lows in the lower 70s. South winds 5 to 10 miles an hour, becoming west after midnight. Chance of rain 90%. Heat index values up to 105 early until midnight. Thursday, showers with a chance of thunderstorms in the morning, then partly sunny with a slight chance of showers and thunderstorms in the afternoon. Cooler with highs in the upper 80s. East winds around 5 miles an hour. Chance of rain 90%. Thursday night, partly cloudy. A slight chance of showers until midnight, then a chance of showers with a slight chance of thunderstorms after midnight. Lows in the upper 60s. Chance of rain 30%. Friday, mostly sunny. A slight chance of showers and thunderstorms in the morning. Highs in the mid-90s. Chance of rain 20%. Friday night, mostly clear with a slight chance of showers and thunderstorms. Lows in the lower 70s. Chance of rain 20%. Saturday, mostly sunny. A chance of showers and thunderstorms, mainly in the morning. Highs in the mid-90s. Chance of rain 50%. Saturday night, mostly clear until midnight, then becoming partly cloudy. A slight chance of thunderstorms. A chance of showers until midnight, then a slight chance of showers after midnight. Lows around 70. Chance of rain 30%. Sunday, mostly sunny. A slight chance of showers and thunderstorms in the afternoon. Highs in the lower 90s. Chance of rain 20%. Sunday night, mostly clear with a slight chance of showers. A slight chance of thunderstorms after midnight. Lows in the upper 60s. Chance of rain 20%. Monday, mostly sunny with a slight chance of thunderstorms. A slight chance of showers in the morning, then a chance of showers in the afternoon. Highs in the lower 90s. Chance of rain 30%. 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It's Stillwater, it was sunny. The temperature was 83 degrees, the dew point 69, and the relative humidity 62%. The wind was south at 7 miles an hour. The pressure was 30.05 inches and rising. At Enid, it was sunny. The temperature was 87. The wind was south at 15. At Guthrie, it was sunny. The temperature was 86. The wind was south at 12. Observations from around the region. Skies ranged from sunny to mostly sunny. It was 84 at Wichita, 85 at Woodward, and 83 at Oklahoma City. Dallas-Fort Worth reported 88, Tulsa reported 86, and Springfield reported 79. Once again at 9 a.m., it's Stillwater, it was sunny. The temperature was 83. Heat advisory remains in effect until 7 p.m. Central Daylight Time this evening. What? Heat index values up to 108 in the afternoon. Overnight lows remaining in the mid to upper 70s. Where? Portions of central, east central, northern, northwest, southeast, southern, and southwest Oklahoma and northern Texas. When? Until 7 p.m. Central Daylight Time this evening. Impacts. Hot temperatures and high humidity may cause heat illnesses. Drink plenty of fluids, stay in an air-conditioned room, stay out of the sun, and check up on relatives and neighbors. Heat advisory now in effect from noon to 8 p.m. Central Daylight Time Tuesday. What? Heat index values up to 109 expected. Where? Portions of northwest and west central Arkansas and east central, northeast, and southeast Oklahoma. When? From noon to 8 p.m. Central Daylight Time Tuesday. Impacts. Heat-related illnesses are possible, especially impacting those not acclimated to the conditions or those performing strenuous activities. Take extra precautions when outside. Wear lightweight and loose-fitting clothing. Try to limit strenuous activities to early morning or evening.

take action when you see symptoms of heat exhaustion and heat stroke. From the Norman Forecast Office, here is the forecast for Stillwater and surrounding area. Today, sunny, hot with highs around 102. South winds 10 to 15 miles an hour. Heat index values up to 108. Tonight, clear. Lows in the upper 70s. South winds 10 to 15 miles an hour. Heat index values up to 105 early until midnight. Wednesday, sunny. A slight chance of showers in the afternoon. Hot with highs around 102. South winds 5 to 10 miles an hour. Chance of rain 20%. Heat index values up to 109. Wednesday night, partly cloudy until midnight, then becoming mostly cloudy. A chance of thunderstorms. A chance of showers until midnight, then showers after midnight. Lows in the lower 70s. South winds 5 to 10 miles an hour, becoming west after midnight. Chance of rain 90%. Heat index values up to 105 early until midnight. Thursday, showers with a chance of thunderstorms in the morning, then partly sunny with a slight chance of showers and thunderstorms in the afternoon. Cooler with highs in the upper 80s. East winds around 5 miles an hour. Chance of rain 90%. Thursday night, partly cloudy. A slight chance of showers until midnight, then a chance of showers with a slight chance of thunderstorms after midnight. Lows in the upper 60s. Chance of rain 30%. Friday, mostly sunny. A slight chance of showers and thunderstorms in the morning. Highs in the mid-90s. Chance of rain 20%. Friday night, mostly clear with a slight chance of showers and thunderstorms. Lows in the lower 70s. Chance of rain 20%. Saturday, mostly sunny. A chance of showers and thunderstorms, mainly in the morning. Highs in the mid-90s. Chance of rain 50%. Saturday night, mostly clear until midnight, then becoming partly cloudy. A slight chance of thunderstorms. A chance of showers until midnight, then a slight chance of showers after midnight. Lows around 70. Chance of rain 30%. Sunday, mostly sunny. A slight chance of showers and thunderstorms in the afternoon. Highs in the lower 90s. Chance of rain 20%. Sunday night, mostly clear with a slight chance of showers. A slight chance of thunderstorms after midnight. Lows in the upper 60s. Chance of rain 20%. Monday, mostly sunny with a slight chance of thunderstorms. A slight chance of showers in the morning, then a chance of showers in the afternoon. Highs in the lower 90s. Chance of rain 30%. 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It's Stillwater, it was sunny. The temperature was 83 degrees, the dew point 69, and the relative humidity 62%. The wind was south at 7 miles an hour. The pressure was 30.05 inches and rising. At Enid, it was sunny. The temperature was 87. The wind was south at 15. At Guthrie, it was sunny. The temperature was 86. The wind was south at 12. Observations from around the region. Skies ranged from sunny to mostly sunny. It was 84 at Wichita, 85 at Woodward, and 83 at Oklahoma City. Dallas-Fort Worth reported 88, Tulsa reported 86, and Springfield reported 79. Once again at 9 a.m., it's Stillwater, it was sunny. The temperature was 83. Heat advisory remains in effect until 7 p.m. Central Daylight Time this evening. What? Heat index values up to 108 in the afternoon. Overnight lows remaining in the mid to upper 70s. Where? Portions of central, east central, northern, northwest, southeast, southern, and southwest Oklahoma and northern Texas. When? Until 7 p.m. Central Daylight Time this evening. Impacts. Hot temperatures and high humidity may cause heat illnesses. Drink plenty of fluids, stay in an air-conditioned room, stay out of the sun, and check up on relatives and neighbors. Heat advisory now in effect from noon to 8 p.m. Central Daylight Time Tuesday. What? Heat index values up to 1.

$1,800 unexpected. Where? Portions of northwest and west central Arkansas and east central, northeast, and southeast Oklahoma. When? From noon to 8 p.m. Central Daylight Time Tuesday. Impacts. Heat-related illnesses are possible, especially impacting those not acclimated to the conditions or those performing strenuous activities. Take extra precautions when outside. Wear lightweight and loose-fitting clothing. Try to limit strenuous activities to early morning or evening. Take action when you see symptoms of heat exhaustion and heat stroke. From the Norman Forecast Office, here is the forecast for Stillwater and surrounding area. Today, sunny, hot with highs around 102. South winds 10 to 15 miles an hour. Heat index values up to 108. Tonight, clear. Lows in the upper 70s. South winds 10 to 15 miles an hour. Heat index values up to 105 early until midnight. Wednesday, sunny. A slight chance of showers in the afternoon. Hot with highs around 102. South winds 5 to 10 miles an hour. Chance of rain 20%. Heat index values up to 109. Wednesday night, partly cloudy until midnight, then becoming mostly cloudy. A chance of thunderstorms. A chance of showers until midnight, then showers after midnight. Lows in the lower 70s. South winds 5 to 10 miles an hour, becoming west after midnight. Chance of rain 90%. Heat index values up to 105 early until midnight. Thursday, showers with a chance of thunderstorms in the morning, then partly sunny with a slight chance of showers and thunderstorms in the afternoon. Cooler with highs in the upper 80s. East winds around 5 miles an hour. Chance of rain 90%. Thursday night, partly cloudy. A slight chance of showers until midnight, then a chance of showers with a slight chance of thunderstorms after midnight. Lows in the upper 60s. Chance of rain 30%. Friday, mostly sunny. A slight chance of showers and thunderstorms in the morning. Highs in the mid-90s. Chance of rain 20%. Friday night, mostly clear with a slight chance of showers and thunderstorms. Lows in the lower 70s. Chance of rain 20%. Saturday, mostly sunny. A chance of showers and thunderstorms, mainly in the morning. Highs in the mid-90s. Chance of rain 50%. Saturday night, mostly clear until midnight, then becoming partly cloudy. A slight chance of thunderstorms. A chance of showers until midnight, then a slight chance of showers after midnight. Lows around 70. Chance of rain 30%. Sunday, mostly sunny. A slight chance of showers and thunderstorms in the afternoon. Highs in the lower 90s. Chance of rain 20%. Sunday night, mostly clear with a slight chance of showers. A slight chance of thunderstorms after midnight. Lows in the upper 60s. Chance of rain 20%. Monday, mostly sunny with a slight chance of thunderstorms. A slight chance of showers in the morning, then a chance of showers in the afternoon. Highs in the lower 90s. Chance of rain 30%. 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It's Stillwater, it was sunny. The temperature was 83 degrees, the dew point 69, and the relative humidity 62%. The wind was south at 7 miles an hour. The pressure was 30.05 inches and rising. At Enid, it was sunny. The temperature was 87. The wind was south at 15. At Guthrie, it was sunny. The temperature was 86. The wind was south at 12. Observations from around the region. Skies ranged from sunny to mostly sunny. It was 84 at Wichita, 85 at Woodward, and 83 at Oklahoma City. Dallas-Fort Worth reported 88, Tulsa reported 86, and Springfield reported 79. Once again at 9 a.m., it's Stillwater, it was sunny. The temperature was 83. Heat advisory remains in effect until 7 p.m. Central Daylight Time this evening. What? Heat index values up to 108 in the afternoon. Overnight lows remaining in the mid to upper 70s. Where?
portions of central, east central, northern, northwest, southeast, southern, and southwest Oklahoma and northern Texas. When, until 7 p.m. Central Daylight Time this evening. Impacts, hot temperatures and high humidity may cause heat illnesses. Drink plenty of fluids, stay in an air-conditioned room, stay out of the sun, and check up on relatives and neighbors. Heat advisory now in effect from noon to 8 p.m. Central Daylight Time Tuesday. What? Heat index values up to 109 expected. Where? Portions of northwest and west central Arkansas and east central, northeast, and southeast Oklahoma. When? From noon to 8 p.m. Central Daylight Time Tuesday. Impacts. Heat-related illnesses are possible, especially impacting those not acclimated to the conditions or those performing strenuous activities. Take extra precautions when outside. Wear lightweight and loose-fitting clothing. Try to limit strenuous activities to early morning or evening. Take action when you see symptoms of heat exhaustion and heat stroke. From the Norman Forecast Office, here is the forecast for Stillwater and surrounding area. Today, sunny, hot with highs around 102. South winds 10 to 15 miles an hour. Heat index values up to 108. Tonight, clear. Lows in the upper 70s. South winds 10 to 15 miles an hour. Heat index values up to 105 early until midnight. Wednesday, sunny. A slight chance of showers in the afternoon. Hot with highs around 102. South winds 5 to 10 miles an hour. Chance of rain 20%. Heat index values up to 109. Wednesday night, partly cloudy until midnight, then becoming mostly cloudy. A chance of thunderstorms. A chance of showers until midnight, then showers after midnight. Lows in the lower 70s. South winds 5 to 10 miles an hour, becoming west after midnight. Chance of rain 90%. Heat index values up to 105 early until midnight. Thursday, showers with a chance of thunderstorms in the morning, then partly sunny with a slight chance of showers and thunderstorms in the afternoon. Cooler with highs in the upper 80s. East winds around 5 miles an hour. Chance of rain 90%. Thursday night, partly cloudy. A slight chance of showers until midnight, then a chance of showers with a slight chance of thunderstorms after midnight. Lows in the upper 60s. Chance of rain 30%. Friday, mostly sunny. A slight chance of showers and thunderstorms in the morning. Highs in the mid-90s. Chance of rain 20%. Friday night, mostly clear with a slight chance of showers and thunderstorms. Lows in the lower 70s. Chance of rain 20%. Saturday, mostly sunny. A chance of showers and thunderstorms, mainly in the morning. Highs in the mid-90s. Chance of rain 50%. Saturday night, mostly clear until midnight, then becoming partly cloudy. A slight chance of thunderstorms. A chance of showers until midnight, then a slight chance of showers after midnight. Lows around 70. Chance of rain 30%. Sunday, mostly sunny. A slight chance of showers and thunderstorms in the afternoon. Highs in the lower 90s. Chance of rain 20%. Sunday night, mostly clear with a slight chance of showers. A slight chance of thunderstorms after midnight. Lows in the upper 60s. Chance of rain 20%. Monday, mostly sunny with a slight chance of thunderstorms. A slight chance of showers in the morning, then a chance of showers in the afternoon. Highs in the lower 90s. Chance of rain 30%. 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It's Stillwater, it was sunny. The temperature was 83 degrees, the dew point 69, and the relative humidity 62%. The wind was south at 7 miles an hour. The pressure was 30.05 inches and rising. At evening, it was sunny. The temperature was 87. The wind was south at 15,
Ed Guthrie.

It was sunny. The temperature was 86. The wind was south at 12. Observations from around the region. Skies ranged from sunny to mostly sunny. It was 84 at Wichita, 85 at Woodward, and 83 at Oklahoma City. Dallas-Fort Worth reported 88, Tulsa reported 86, and Springfield reported 79. Once again at 9 a.m., at Stillwater, it was sunny. The temperature was 83. Heat advisory remains in effect until 7 p.m. Central Daylight Time this evening. What? Heat index values up to 108 in the afternoon. Overnight lows remaining in the mid to upper 70s. Where? Portions of central, east central, northern, northwest, southeast, southern, and southwest Oklahoma and northern Texas. When? Until 7 p.m. Central Daylight Time this evening. Impacts. Hot temperatures and high humidity may cause heat illnesses. Drink plenty of fluids, stay in an air-conditioned room, stay out of the sun, and check up on relatives and neighbors. Heat advisory now in effect from noon to 8 p.m. Central Daylight Time Tuesday. What? Heat index values up to 109 expected. Where? Portions of northwest and west central Arkansas and east central, northeast, and southeast Oklahoma. When? From noon to 8 p.m. Central Daylight Time Tuesday. Impacts. Heat-related illnesses are possible, especially impacting those not acclimated to the conditions or those performing strenuous activities. Take extra precautions when outside. Wear lightweight and loose-fitting clothing. Try to limit strenuous activities to early morning or evening. Take action when you see symptoms of heat exhaustion and heat stroke. From the Norman Forecast Office, here is the forecast for Stillwater and surrounding area. Today, sunny, hot with highs around 102. South winds 10 to 15 miles an hour. Heat index values up to 108. Tonight, clear. Lows in the upper 70s. South winds 10 to 15 miles an hour. Heat index values up to 105 early until midnight. Wednesday, sunny. A slight chance of showers in the afternoon. Hot with highs around 102. South winds 5 to 10 miles an hour. Chance of rain 20%. Heat index values up to 109. Wednesday night, partly cloudy until midnight, then becoming mostly cloudy. A chance of thunderstorms. A chance of showers until midnight, then showers after midnight. Lows in the lower 70s. South winds 5 to 10 miles an hour, becoming west after midnight. Chance of rain 90%. Heat index values up to 105 early until midnight. Thursday, showers with a chance of thunderstorms in the morning, then partly sunny with a slight chance of showers and thunderstorms in the afternoon. Cooler with highs in the upper 80s. East winds around 5 miles an hour. Chance of rain 90%. Thursday night, partly cloudy. A slight chance of showers until midnight, then a chance of showers with a slight chance of thunderstorms after midnight. Lows in the upper 60s. Chance of rain 30%. Friday, mostly sunny. A slight chance of showers and thunderstorms in the morning. Highs in the mid-90s. Chance of rain 20%. Friday night, mostly clear with a slight chance of showers and thunderstorms. Lows in the lower 70s. Chance of rain 20%. Saturday, mostly sunny. A chance of showers and thunderstorms, mainly in the morning. Highs in the mid-90s. Chance of rain 50%. Saturday night, mostly clear until midnight, then becoming partly cloudy. A slight chance of thunderstorms. A chance of showers until midnight, then a slight chance of showers after midnight. Lows around 70. Chance of rain 30%. Sunday, mostly sunny. A slight chance of showers and thunderstorms in the afternoon. Highs in the lower 90s. Chance of rain 20%. Sunday night, mostly clear with a slight chance of showers. A slight chance of thunderstorms after midnight. Lows in the upper 60s. Chance of rain 20%. Monday, mostly sunny with a slight chance of thunderstorms. A slight chance of showers in the morning, then a chance of showers in the afternoon. Highs in the lower 90s. Chance of rain.

30%. You're listening to Stillwater Weather Radio, and here are 10 a.m. weather observations. It's Stillwater. It was sunny. The temperature was 88 degrees, the dew point 69, and the relative humidity 53%. The wind was south at 9 miles an hour. The pressure was 30.06 inches and rising. At Ponca City, it was sunny. The temperature was 89, the dew point 69, and the relative humidity 51%. The wind was south at 7. The pressure was 30.04 inches and steady. At Enid, it was sunny. The temperature was 92, the dew point 67, and the relative humidity 44%. The wind was south at 15. The pressure was 30.00 inches and rising. At Guthrie, it was sunny. The temperature was 91, the dew point 68, and the relative humidity 46%. The wind was south at 12. The pressure was 30.05 inches and rising. Observations from around the region. It was sunny, with a temperature of 89 at Oklahoma City, 90 at Tulsa, and 85 at Springfield. It was mostly sunny, with a temperature of 91 at Wichita, and 90 at Dallas-Fort Worth. Once again at 10 a.m., it's Stillwater, it was sunny. The temperature was 88. Heat advisory remains in effect until 7 p.m. Central Daylight Time this evening. What? Heat index values up to 108 in the afternoon. Overnight lows remaining in the mid to upper 70s. Where? Portions of central, east central, northern, northwest, southeast, southern, and southwest Oklahoma and northern Texas. When? Until 7 p.m. Central Daylight Time this evening. Impacts. Hot temperatures and high humidity may cause heat illnesses. Drink plenty of fluids, stay in an air-conditioned room, stay out of the sun, and check up on relatives and neighbors. Heat advisory now in effect from noon to 8 p.m. Central Daylight Time Tuesday. What? Heat index values up to 109 expected. Where? Portions of northwest and west central Arkansas and east central, northeast, and southeast Oklahoma. When? From noon to 8 p.m. Central Daylight Time Tuesday. Impacts. Heat-related illnesses are possible, especially impacting those not acclimated to the conditions or those performing strenuous activities. Take extra precautions when outside. Wear lightweight and loose-fitting clothing. Try to limit strenuous activities to early morning or evening. Take action when you see symptoms of heat exhaustion and heat stroke. From the Norman Forecast Office, here is the forecast for Stillwater and surrounding area. Today, sunny, hot with highs around 102. South winds 10 to 15 miles an hour. Heat index values up to 108. Tonight, clear. Lows in the upper 70s. South winds 10 to 15 miles an hour. Heat index values up to 105 early until midnight. Wednesday, sunny. A slight chance of showers in the afternoon. Hot with highs around 102. South winds 5 to 10 miles an hour. Chance of rain 20%. Heat index values up to 109. Wednesday night, partly cloudy until midnight, then becoming mostly cloudy. A chance of thunderstorms. A chance of showers until midnight, then showers after midnight. Lows in the lower 70s. South winds 5 to 10 miles an hour, becoming west after midnight. Chance of rain 90%. Heat index values up to 105 early until midnight. Thursday, showers with a chance of thunderstorms in the morning, then partly sunny with a slight chance of showers and thunderstorms in the afternoon. Cooler with highs in the upper 80s. East winds around 5 miles an hour. Chance of rain 90%. Thursday night, partly cloudy. A slight chance of showers until midnight, then a chance of showers with a slight chance of thunderstorms after midnight. Lows in the upper 60s. Chance of rain 30%. Friday, mostly sunny. A slight chance of showers and thunderstorms in the morning. Highs in the mid-90s. Chance of rain 20%. Friday night, mostly clear with a slight chance of showers and thunderstorms. Lows in the lower 70s. Chance of rain 20%. Saturday, mostly sunny. A chance of showers and thunderstorms.

mainly in the morning. Highs in the mid-90s. Chance of rain 50%. Saturday night, mostly clear until midnight, then becoming partly cloudy. A slight chance of thunderstorms. A chance of showers until midnight, then a slight chance of showers after midnight. Lows around 70. Chance of rain 30%. Sunday, mostly sunny. A slight chance of showers and thunderstorms in the afternoon. Highs in the lower 90s. Chance of rain 20%. Sunday night, mostly clear with a slight chance of showers. A slight chance of thunderstorms after midnight. Lows in the upper 60s. Chance of rain 20%. Monday, mostly sunny with a slight chance of thunderstorms. A slight chance of showers in the morning, then a chance of showers in the afternoon. Highs in the lower 90s. Chance of rain 30%. 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It's Stillwater, it was sunny. The temperature was 88 degrees, the dew point 69, and the relative humidity 53%. The wind was south at 9 miles an hour. The pressure was 30.06 inches and rising. At Enid, it was sunny. The temperature was 92. The wind was south at 15. At Guthrie, it was sunny. The temperature was 91. The wind was south at 12. Observations from around the region. Skies ranged from sunny to mostly sunny, and temperatures were between 85 and 91 degrees. Once again at 10 a.m., it's Stillwater, it was sunny. The temperature was 88. Heat advisory remains in effect until 7 p.m. Central Daylight Time this evening. What? Heat index values up to 108 in the afternoon. Overnight lows remaining in the mid to upper 70s. Where? Portions of central, east central, northern, northwest, southeast, southern, and southwest Oklahoma and northern Texas. When? Until 7 p.m. Central Daylight Time this evening. Impacts. Hot temperatures and high humidity may cause heat illnesses. Drink plenty of fluids, stay in an air-conditioned room, stay out of the sun, and check up on relatives and neighbors. 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Programming originates from the National Weather Service Forecast Office in Norman, Oklahoma. Heat advisory now in effect from noon to 8 p.m. Central Daylight Time Tuesday. What? Heat index values up to 109 expected. Where? Portions of northwest and west central Arkansas and east central, northeast, and southeast Oklahoma. When? From noon to 8 p.m. Central Daylight Time Tuesday. Impacts. Heat-related illnesses are possible, especially impacting those not acclimated to the conditions or those performing strenuous activities. Take extra precautions when outside. Wear lightweight and loose-fitting clothing. Try to limit strenuous activities to early morning or evening. Take action when you see symptoms of heat exhaustion and heat stroke. From the Norman Forecast Office, here is the forecast for Stillwater and surrounding area. Today, sunny. Hot with highs around 102. South winds 10 to 15 miles an hour. Heat index values up to 108. Tonight, clear. Lows in the upper 70s. South winds 10 to 15 miles an hour. Heat index values up to 105 early until midnight. Wednesday, sunny. A slight chance of showers in the afternoon. Hot with highs around 102. South winds 5 to 10 miles an hour. Chance of rain 20%. Heat index values up to 109. Wednesday night, partly cloudy until midnight, then becoming mostly cloudy. A chance of thunderstorms. A chance of showers until midnight, then showers after midnight. Lows in the lower 70s. South winds 5 to 10 miles an hour, becoming west after midnight. Chance of rain 90%. Heat index values up to 105 early until midnight. Thursday, showers with a chance of thunderstorms in the morning, then partly sunny with a slight chance of showers and thunderstorms in the afternoon. Cooler with highs in the upper 80s. East winds around 5 miles an hour. Chance of rain 90%.
Thursday night, partly cloudy. A slight chance of showers until midnight, then a chance of showers with a slight chance of thunderstorms after midnight. Lows in the upper 60s. Chance of rain 30%. Friday, mostly sunny. A slight chance of showers and thunderstorms in the morning. Highs in the mid-90s. Chance of rain 20%. Friday night, mostly clear with a slight chance of showers and thunderstorms. Lows in the lower 70s. Chance of rain 20%. Saturday, mostly sunny. A chance of showers and thunderstorms, mainly in the morning. Highs in the mid-90s. Chance of rain 50%. Saturday night, mostly clear until midnight, then becoming partly cloudy. A slight chance of thunderstorms. A chance of showers until midnight, then a slight chance of showers after midnight. Lows around 70. Chance of rain 30%. Sunday, mostly sunny. A slight chance of showers and thunderstorms in the afternoon. Highs in the lower 90s. Chance of rain 20%. Sunday night, mostly clear with a slight chance of showers. A slight chance of thunderstorms after midnight. Lows in the upper 60s. Chance of rain 20%. Monday, mostly sunny with a slight chance of thunderstorms. A slight chance of showers in the morning, then a chance of showers in the afternoon. Highs in the lower 90s. Chance of rain 30%. 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It's Stillwater, it was sunny. The temperature was 88 degrees, the dew point 69, and the relative humidity 53%. The wind was south at 9 miles an hour. The pressure was 30.06 inches and rising. At Enid, it was sunny. The temperature was 92. The wind was south at 15. At Guthrie, it was sunny. The temperature was 91. The wind was south at 12. Observations from around the region. Skies ranged from sunny to mostly sunny, and temperatures were between 85 and 91 degrees. Once again at 10 a.m., at Stillwater, it was sunny. The temperature was 88. Heat advisory remains in effect until 7 p.m. Central Daylight Time this evening. What? Heat index values up to 108 in the afternoon. Overnight lows remaining in the mid to upper 70s. Where? Portions of central, east central, northern, northwest, southeast, southern, and southwest Oklahoma and northern Texas. When? Until 7 p.m. Central Daylight Time this evening. Impacts. Hot temperatures and high humidity may cause heat illnesses. Drink plenty of fluids, stay in an air-conditioned room, stay out of the sun, and check up on relatives and neighbors. Heat advisory now in effect from noon to 8 p.m. Central Daylight Time Tuesday. What? Heat index values up to 109 expected. Where? Portions of northwest and west central Arkansas and east central, northeast, and southeast Oklahoma. When? From noon to 8 p.m. Central Daylight Time Tuesday. Impacts. Heat-related illnesses are possible, especially impacting those not acclimated to the conditions or those performing strenuous activities. Take extra precautions when outside. Wear lightweight and loose-fitting clothing. Try to limit strenuous activities to early morning or evening. Take action when you see symptoms of heat exhaustion and heat stroke. From the Norman Forecast Office, here is the forecast for Stillwater and surrounding area. Today, sunny, hot with highs around 102. South winds 10 to 15 miles an hour. Heat index values up to 108. Tonight, clear. Lows in the upper 70s. South winds 10 to 15 miles an hour. Heat index values up to 105 early until midnight. Wednesday, sunny. A slight chance of showers in the afternoon. Hot with highs around 102. South winds 5 to 10 miles an hour. Chance of rain 20%. Heat index values up to 109. Wednesday night, partly cloudy until midnight, then becoming mostly cloudy. A chance of thunderstorms. A chance of showers until midnight, then showers after midnight. Lows in the lower 70s. South winds 5 to 10 miles an hour, becoming west after midnight.
Chance of rain 90%. Heat index values up to 105 early until midnight. Thursday, showers with a chance of thunderstorms in the morning, then partly sunny with a slight chance of showers and thunderstorms in the afternoon. Cooler with highs in the upper 80s. East winds around 5 miles an hour. Chance of rain 90%. Thursday night, partly cloudy. A slight chance of showers until midnight, then a chance of showers with a slight chance of thunderstorms after midnight. Lows in the upper 60s. Chance of rain 30%. Friday, mostly sunny. A slight chance of showers and thunderstorms in the morning. Highs in the mid-90s. Chance of rain 20%. Friday night, mostly clear with a slight chance of showers and thunderstorms. Lows in the lower 70s. Chance of rain 20%. Saturday, mostly sunny. A chance of showers and thunderstorms, mainly in the morning. Highs in the mid-90s. Chance of rain 50%. Saturday night, mostly clear until midnight, then becoming partly cloudy. A slight chance of thunderstorms. A chance of showers until midnight, then a slight chance of showers after midnight. Lows around 70. Chance of rain 30%. Sunday, mostly sunny. A slight chance of showers and thunderstorms in the afternoon. Highs in the lower 90s. Chance of rain 20%. Sunday night, mostly clear with a slight chance of showers. A slight chance of thunderstorms at midnight. Lows in the upper 60s. Chance of rain 20%. Monday, mostly sunny with a slight chance of thunderstorms. A slight chance of showers in the morning, then a chance of showers in the afternoon. Highs in the lower 90s. Chance of rain 30%. 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It's Stillwater, it was sunny. The temperature was 88 degrees, the dew point 69, and the relative humidity 53%. The wind was south at 9 miles an hour. The pressure was 30.06 inches and rising. At Enid, it was sunny. The temperature was 92. The wind was south at 15. At Guthrie, it was sunny. The temperature was 91. The wind was south at 12. Observations from around the region. Skies ranged from sunny to mostly sunny, and temperatures were between 85 and 91 degrees. Once again at 10 a.m., at Stillwater, it was sunny. The temperature was 88. Heat advisory remains in effect until 7 p.m. Central Daylight Time this evening. What? Heat index values up to 108 in the afternoon. Overnight lows remaining in the mid to upper 70s. Where? Portions of central, east central, northern, northwest, southeast, southern, and southwest Oklahoma and northern Texas. When? Until 7 p.m. Central Daylight Time this evening. Impacts. Hot temperatures and high humidity may cause heat illnesses. Drink plenty of fluids, stay in an air-conditioned room, stay out of the sun, and check up on relatives and neighbors. Heat advisory now in effect from noon to 8 p.m. Central Daylight Time Tuesday. What? Heat index values up to 109 expected. Where? Portions of northwest and west central Arkansas and east central, northeast, and southeast Oklahoma. When? From noon to 8 p.m. Central Daylight Time Tuesday. Impacts. Heat-related illnesses are possible, especially impacting those not acclimated to the conditions or those performing strenuous activities. Take extra precautions when outside. Wear lightweight and loose-fitting clothing. Try to limit strenuous activities to early morning or evening. Take action when you see symptoms of heat exhaustion and heat stroke. From the Norman Forecast Office, here is the forecast for Stillwater and surrounding area. Today, sunny, hot with highs around 102. South winds 10 to 15 miles an hour. Heat index values up to 108. Tonight, clear. Lows in the upper 70s. South winds 10 to 15 miles an hour. Heat index values up to 105 early until midnight. Wednesday, sunny. A slight chance of showers in the afternoon. Hot with highs around 102. South winds 5 to 10 miles an hour. Chance of rain 20%.
heat index values up to 100.

30%. Friday, mostly sunny. A slight chance of showers and thunderstorms in the morning. Highs in the mid-90s. Chance of rain 20%. Friday night, mostly clear with a slight chance of showers and thunderstorms. Lows in the lower 70s. Chance of rain 20%. Saturday, mostly sunny. A chance of showers and thunderstorms, mainly in the morning. Highs in the mid-90s. Chance of rain 50%. Saturday night, mostly clear until midnight, then becoming partly cloudy. A slight chance of thunderstorms. A chance of showers until midnight, then a slight chance of showers after midnight. Lows around 70. Chance of rain 30%. Sunday, mostly sunny. A slight chance of showers and thunderstorms in the afternoon. Highs in the lower 90s. Chance of rain 20%. Sunday night, mostly clear with a slight chance of showers. A slight chance of thunderstorms after midnight. Lows in the upper 60s. Chance of rain 20%. Monday, mostly sunny with a slight chance of thunderstorms. A slight chance of showers in the morning, then a chance of showers in the afternoon. Highs in the lower 90s. Chance of rain 30%. 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It's Stillwater, it was sunny. The temperature was 88 degrees, the dew point 69, and the relative humidity 53%. The wind was south at 9 miles an hour. The pressure was 30.06 inches and rising. At Enid, it was sunny. The temperature was 92. The wind was south at 15. At Guthrie, it was sunny. The temperature was 91. The wind was south at 12. Observations from around the region. Skies ranged from sunny to mostly sunny, and temperatures were between 85 and 91 degrees. Once again at 10 a.m., it's Stillwater, it was sunny. The temperature was 88. Heat advisory remains in effect until 7 p.m. Central Daylight Time this evening. What? Heat index values up to 108 in the afternoon. Overnight lows remaining in the mid to upper 70s. Where? Portions of central, east central, northern, northwest, southeast, southern, and southwest Oklahoma and northern Texas. When? Until 7 p.m. Central Daylight Time this evening. Impacts. Hot temperatures and high humidity may cause heat illnesses. Drink plenty of fluids, stay in an air-conditioned room, stay out of the sun, and check up on relatives and neighbors. Heat advisory now in effect from noon to 8 p.m. Central Daylight Time Tuesday. What? Heat index values up to 109 expected. Where? Portions of northwest and west central Arkansas and east central, northeast, and southeast Oklahoma. When? From noon to 8 p.m. Central Daylight Time Tuesday. Impacts. Heat-related illnesses are possible, especially impacting those not acclimated to the conditions or those performing strenuous activities. Take extra precautions when outside. Wear lightweight and loose-fitting clothing. Try to limit strenuous activities to early morning or evening. Take action when you see symptoms of heat exhaustion and heat stroke. From the Norman Forecast Office, here is the forecast for Stillwater and surrounding area. Today, sunny, hot with highs around 102. South winds 10 to 15 miles an hour. Heat index values up to 108. Tonight, clear. Lows in the upper 70s. South winds 10 to 15 miles an hour. Heat index values up to 105 early until midnight. Wednesday, sunny. A slight chance of showers in the afternoon. Hot with highs around 102. South winds 5 to 10 miles an hour. Chance of rain 20%. Heat index values up to 109. Wednesday night, partly cloudy until midnight, then becoming mostly cloudy. A chance of thunderstorms. A chance of showers until midnight, then showers after midnight. Lows in the lower 70s. South winds 5 to 10 miles an hour, becoming west.

after midnight. Chance of rain 90%. Heat index values up to 105 early until midnight. Thursday, showers with a chance of thunderstorms in the morning, then partly sunny with a slight chance of showers and thunderstorms in the afternoon. Cooler with highs in the upper 80s. East winds around 5 miles an hour. Chance of rain 90%. Thursday night, partly cloudy. A slight chance of showers until midnight, then a chance of showers with a slight chance of thunderstorms after midnight. Lows in the upper 60s. Chance of rain 30%. Friday, mostly sunny. A slight chance of showers and thunderstorms after midnight. Lows in the upper 60s. Chance of rain 30%. Friday, mostly sunny. A slight chance of showers and thunderstorms in the morning. Highs in the mid-90s. Chance of rain 20%. Friday night, mostly clear with a slight chance of showers and thunderstorms. Lows in the lower 70s. Chance of rain 20%. Saturday, mostly sunny. A chance of showers and thunderstorms, mainly in the morning. Highs in the mid-90s. Chance of rain 50%. Saturday night, mostly clear until midnight, then becoming partly cloudy. A slight chance of thunderstorms. A chance of showers until midnight, then a slight chance of showers after midnight. Lows around 70. Chance of rain 30%. Sunday, mostly sunny. A slight chance of showers and thunderstorms in the afternoon. Highs in the lower 90s. Chance of rain 20%. Sunday night, mostly clear with a slight chance of showers. A slight chance of thunderstorms after midnight. Lows in the upper 60s. Chance of rain 20%. Monday, mostly sunny with a slight chance of thunderstorms. A slight chance of showers in the morning, then a chance of showers in the afternoon. Highs in the lower 90s. Chance of rain 30%. 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It's Stillwater, it was sunny. The temperature was 88 degrees, the dew point 69, and the relative humidity 53%. The wind was south at 9 miles an hour. The pressure was 30.06 inches and rising. At Enid, it was sunny. The temperature was 92. The wind was south at 15. At Guthrie, it was sunny. The temperature was 91. The wind was south at 12. Observations from around the region. Skies ranged from sunny to mostly sunny, and temperatures were between 85 and 91 degrees. Once again at 10 a.m., at Stillwater, it was sunny. The temperature was 88. Heat advisory remains in effect until 7 p.m. Central Daylight Time this evening. What? Heat index values up to 108 in the afternoon. Overnight lows remaining in the mid to upper 70s. Where? Portions of central, east central, northern, northwest, southeast, southern, and southwest Oklahoma and northern Texas. When? Until 7 p.m. Central Daylight Time this evening. Impacts. Hot temperatures and high humidity may cause heat illnesses. Drink plenty of fluids, stay in an air-conditioned room, stay out of the sun, and check up on relatives and neighbors. Heat advisory now in effect from noon to 8 p.m. Central Daylight Time Tuesday. What? Heat index values up to 109 expected. Where? Portions of northwest and west central Arkansas and east central, northeast, and southeast Oklahoma. When? From noon to 8 p.m. Central Daylight Time Tuesday. Impacts. Heat-related illnesses are possible, especially impacting those not acclimated to the conditions or those performing strenuous activities. Take extra precautions when outside. Wear lightweight and loose-fitting clothing. Try to limit strenuous activities to early morning or evening. Take action when you see symptoms of heat exhaustion and heat stroke. From the Norman Forecast Office, here is the forecast for Stillwater and surrounding area. Today, sunny, hot with highs around 102. South winds 10 to 15 miles an hour. Heat index values up to 108. Tonight, clear. Lows in the upper 70s. South winds 10 to 15 miles an hour. Heat index values up to 105 early until midnight. Wednesday, sunny,

A slight chance of showers in the afternoon. Hot with highs around 102. South winds 5 to 10 miles an hour. Chance of rain 20%. Heat index values up to 109. Wednesday night, partly cloudy until midnight, then becoming mostly cloudy. A chance of thunderstorms. A chance of showers until midnight, then showers after midnight. Lows in the lower 70s. South winds 5 to 10 miles an hour, becoming west after midnight. Chance of rain 90%. Heat index values up to 105 early until midnight. Thursday, showers with a chance of thunderstorms in the morning, then partly sunny with a slight chance of showers and thunderstorms in the afternoon. Cooler with highs in the upper 80s. East winds around 5 miles an hour. Chance of rain 90%. Thursday night, partly cloudy. A slight chance of showers until midnight, then a chance of showers with a slight chance of thunderstorms after midnight. Lows in the upper 60s. Chance of rain 30%. Friday, mostly sunny. A slight chance of showers and thunderstorms in the morning. Highs in the mid-90s. Chance of rain 20%. Friday night, mostly clear with a slight chance of showers and thunderstorms. Lows in the lower 70s. Chance of rain 20%. Saturday, mostly sunny. A chance of showers and thunderstorms, mainly in the morning. Highs in the mid-90s. Chance of rain 50%. Saturday night, mostly clear until midnight, then becoming partly cloudy. A slight chance of thunderstorms. A chance of showers until midnight, then a slight chance of showers after midnight. Lows around 70. Chance of rain 30%. Sunday, mostly sunny. A slight chance of showers and thunderstorms in the afternoon. Highs in the lower 90s. Chance of rain 20%. Sunday night, mostly clear with a slight chance of showers. A slight chance of thunderstorms after midnight. Lows in the upper 60s. Chance of rain 20%. Monday, mostly sunny with a slight chance of thunderstorms. A slight chance of showers in the morning, then a chance of showers in the afternoon. Highs in the lower 90s. Chance of rain 30%. 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It's Stillwater, it was sunny. The temperature was 88 degrees, the dew point 69, and the relative humidity 53%. The wind was south at 9 miles an hour. The pressure was 30.06 inches and rising. At Enid, it was sunny. The temperature was 92. The wind was south at 15. At Guthrie, it was sunny. The temperature was 91. The wind was south at 12. Observations from around the region. Skies ranged from sunny to mostly sunny, and temperatures were between 85 and 91 degrees. Once again at 10 a.m., it's Stillwater, it was sunny. The temperature was 88. Heat advisory remains in effect until 7 p.m. Central Daylight Time this evening. What? Heat index values up to 108 in the afternoon. Overnight lows remaining in the mid to upper 70s. Where? Portions of central, east central, northern, northwest, southeast, southern, and southwest Oklahoma and northern Texas. When? Until 7 p.m. Central Daylight Time this evening. Impacts. Hot temperatures and high humidity may cause heat illnesses. Drink plenty of fluids, stay in an air-conditioned room, stay out of the sun, and check up on relatives and neighbors. Heat advisory now in effect from noon to 8 p.m. Central Daylight Time Tuesday. What? Heat index values up to 109 expected. Where? Portions of northwest and west central Arkansas and east central, northeast, and southeast Oklahoma. When? From noon to 8 p.m. Central Daylight Time Tuesday. Impacts. Heat-related illnesses are possible, especially impacting those not acclimated to the conditions or those performing strenuous activities. Take extra precautions when outside. Wear lightweight and loose-fitting clothing. Try to limit strenuous activities to early morning or evening. Take action when you see symptoms of heat exhaustion and heat stroke. From the Norman Forecast Office, here is the forecast for Stillwater and surrounding area. Today, sunny, hot with highs around 100.

2. South winds 10 to 15 miles an hour. Heat index values up to 108. Tonight, clear. Lows in the upper 70s. South winds 10 to 15 miles an hour. Heat index values up to 105 early until midnight. Wednesday, sunny. A slight chance of showers in the afternoon. Hot with highs around 102. South winds 5 to 10 miles an hour. Chance of rain 20%. Heat index values up to 109. Wednesday night, partly cloudy until midnight, then becoming mostly cloudy. A chance of thunderstorms. A chance of showers until midnight, then showers after midnight. Lows in the lower 70s. South winds 5 to 10 miles an hour, becoming west after midnight. Chance of rain 90%. Heat index values up to 105 early until midnight. Thursday, showers with a chance of thunderstorms in the morning, then partly sunny with a slight chance of showers and thunderstorms in the afternoon. Cooler with highs in the upper 80s. East winds around 5 miles an hour. Chance of rain 90%. Thursday night, partly cloudy. A slight chance of showers until midnight, then a chance of showers with a slight chance of thunderstorms after midnight. Lows in the upper 60s. Chance of rain 30%. Friday, mostly sunny. A slight chance of showers and thunderstorms in the morning. Highs in the mid-90s. Chance of rain 20%. Friday night, mostly clear with a slight chance of showers and thunderstorms. Lows in the lower 70s. Chance of rain 20%. Saturday, mostly sunny. A chance of showers and thunderstorms, mainly in the morning. Highs in the mid-90s. Chance of rain 50%. Saturday night, mostly clear until midnight, then becoming partly cloudy. A slight chance of thunderstorms. A chance of showers until midnight, then a slight chance of showers after midnight. Lows around 70. Chance of rain 30%. Sunday, mostly sunny. A slight chance of showers and thunderstorms in the afternoon. Highs in the lower 90s. Chance of rain 20%. Sunday night, mostly clear with a slight chance of showers. A slight chance of thunderstorms after midnight. Lows in the upper 60s. Chance of rain 20%. Monday, mostly sunny with a slight chance of thunderstorms. A slight chance of showers in the morning, then a chance of showers in the afternoon. Highs in the lower 90s. Chance of rain 30%. 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It's Stillwater, it was sunny. The temperature was 88 degrees, the dew point 69, and the relative humidity 53%. The wind was south at 9 miles an hour. The pressure was 30.06 inches and rising. At Enid, it was sunny. The temperature was 92. The wind was south at 15. At Guthrie, it was sunny. The temperature was 91. The wind was south at 12. Observations from around the region. Skies ranged from sunny to mostly sunny, and temperatures were between 85 and 91 degrees. Once again at 10 a.m., it's Stillwater, it was sunny. The temperature was 88. Heat advisory remains in effect until 7 p.m. Central Daylight Time this evening. What? Heat index values up to 108 in the afternoon. Overnight lows remaining in the mid to upper 70s. Where? Portions of central, east central, northern, northwest, southeast, southern, and southwest Oklahoma and northern Texas. When? Until 7 p.m. Central Daylight Time this evening. Impacts: hot temperatures and high humidity may cause heat illnesses. Drink plenty of fluids, stay in an air-conditioned room, stay out of the sun, and check up on relatives and neighbors. Heat advisory now in effect from noon to 8 p.m. Central Daylight Time Tuesday. What? Heat index values up to 109 expected. Where? Portions of northwest and west central Arkansas and east central, northeast,
in southeast Oklahoma. When, from noon to 8 p.m. Central Daylight Time Tuesday. Impacts, heat-related illnesses are possible, especially impacting those not acclimated to the conditions or those performing strenuous activities. Take extra precautions when outside. Wear lightweight and loose-fitting clothing. Try to limit strenuous activities to early morning or evening. Take action when you see symptoms of heat exhaustion and heat stroke. From the Norman Forecast Office, here is the forecast for Stillwater and surrounding area. Today, sunny, hot with highs around 102. South winds 10 to 15 miles an hour. Heat index values up to 108. Tonight, clear. Lows in the upper 70s. South winds 10 to 15 miles an hour. Heat index values up to 105 early until midnight. Wednesday, sunny. A slight chance of showers in the afternoon. Hot with highs around 102. South winds 5 to 10 miles an hour. Chance of rain 20%. Heat index values up to 109. Wednesday night, partly cloudy until midnight, then becoming mostly cloudy. A chance of thunderstorms. A chance of showers until midnight, then showers after midnight. Lows in the lower 70s. South winds 5 to 10 miles an hour, becoming west after midnight. Chance of rain 90%. Heat index values up to 105 early until midnight. Thursday, showers with a chance of thunderstorms in the morning, then partly sunny with a slight chance of showers and thunderstorms in the afternoon. Cooler with highs in the upper 80s. East winds around 5 miles an hour. Chance of rain 90%. Thursday night, partly cloudy. A slight chance of showers until midnight, then a chance of showers with a slight chance of thunderstorms after midnight. Lows in the upper 60s. Chance of rain 30%. Friday, mostly sunny. A slight chance of showers and thunderstorms in the morning. Highs in the mid-90s. Chance of rain 20%. Friday night, mostly clear with a slight chance of showers and thunderstorms. Lows in the lower 70s. Chance of rain 20%. Saturday, mostly sunny. A chance of showers and thunderstorms, mainly in the morning. Highs in the mid-90s. Chance of rain 50%. Saturday night, mostly clear until midnight, then becoming partly cloudy. A slight chance of thunderstorms. A chance of showers until midnight, then a slight chance of showers after midnight. Lows around 70. Chance of rain 30%. Sunday, mostly sunny. A slight chance of showers and thunderstorms in the afternoon. Highs in the lower 90s. Chance of rain 20%. Sunday night, mostly clear with a slight chance of showers. A slight chance of thunderstorms after midnight. Lows in the upper 60s. Chance of rain 20%. Monday, mostly sunny with a slight chance of thunderstorms. A slight chance of showers in the morning, then a chance of showers in the afternoon. Highs in the lower 90s. Chance of rain 30%. 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It's Stillwater, it was sunny. The temperature was 88 degrees, the dew point 69, and the relative humidity 53%. The wind was south at 9 miles an hour. The pressure was 30.06 inches and rising. At Enid, it was sunny. The temperature was 92. The wind was south at 15. At Guthrie, it was sunny. The temperature was 91. The wind was south at 12. Observations from around the region. Skies ranged from sunny to mostly sunny, and temperatures were between 85 and 91 degrees. Once again at 10 a.m., it's Stillwater, it was sunny. The temperature was 88. Heat advisory remains in effect until 7 p.m. Central Daylight Time this evening. What? Heat index values up to 108 in the afternoon. Overnight lows remaining in the mid to upper 70s. Where? Portions of central, east central, northern, northwest, southeast, southern, and southwest Oklahoma and northern Texas. When? Until 7 p.m. Central Daylight Time this evening. Impacts. Hot temperatures and high humidity may cause heat illnesses.
drink plenty of fluids, stay in an air-conditioned room, stay out of the sun, and check up on relatives and neighbors. Heat advisory now in effect from noon to 8 p.m. Central Daylight Time Tuesday. What? Heat index values up to 109 expected. Where? Portions of northwest and west central Arkansas and east central, northeast, and southeast Oklahoma. When? From noon to 8 p.m. Central Daylight Time Tuesday. Impacts. Heat-related illnesses are possible, especially impacting those not acclimated to the conditions or those performing strenuous activities. Take extra precautions when outside. Wear lightweight and loose-fitting clothing. Try to limit strenuous activities to early morning or evening. Take action when you see symptoms of heat exhaustion and heat stroke. From the Norman Forecast Office, here is the forecast for Stillwater and surrounding area. Today, sunny, hot with highs around 102. South winds 10 to 15 miles an hour. Heat index values up to 108. Tonight, clear. Lows in the upper 70s. South winds 10 to 15 miles an hour. Heat index values up to 105 early until midnight. Wednesday, sunny. A slight chance of showers in the afternoon. Hot with highs around 102. South winds 5 to 10 miles an hour. Chance of rain 20%. Heat index values up to 109. Wednesday night, partly cloudy until midnight, then becoming mostly cloudy. A chance of thunderstorms. A chance of showers until midnight, then showers after midnight. Lows in the lower 70s. South winds 5 to 10 miles an hour, becoming west after midnight. Chance of rain 90%. Heat index values up to 105 early until midnight. Thursday, showers with a chance of thunderstorms in the morning, then partly sunny with a slight chance of showers and thunderstorms in the afternoon. Cooler with highs in the upper 80s. East winds around 5 miles an hour. Chance of rain 90%. Thursday night, partly cloudy. A slight chance of showers until midnight, then a chance of showers with a slight chance of thunderstorms after midnight. Lows in the upper 60s. Chance of rain 30%. Friday, mostly sunny. A slight chance of showers and thunderstorms in the morning. Highs in the mid-90s. Chance of rain 20%. Friday night, mostly clear with a slight chance of showers and thunderstorms. Lows in the lower 70s. Chance of rain 20%. Saturday, mostly sunny. A chance of showers and thunderstorms, mainly in the morning. Highs in the mid-90s. Chance of rain 50%. Saturday night, mostly clear until midnight, then becoming partly cloudy. A slight chance of thunderstorms. A chance of showers until midnight, then a slight chance of showers after midnight. Lows around 70. Chance of rain 30%. Sunday, mostly sunny. A slight chance of showers and thunderstorms in the afternoon. Highs in the lower 90s. Chance of rain 20%. Sunday night, mostly clear with a slight chance of showers. A slight chance of thunderstorms after midnight. Lows in the upper 60s. Chance of rain 20%. Monday, mostly sunny with a slight chance of thunderstorms. A slight chance of showers in the morning, then a chance of showers in the afternoon. Highs in the lower 90s. Chance of rain 30%. 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It's Stillwater, it was sunny. The temperature was 88 degrees, the dew point 69, and the relative humidity 53%. The wind was south at 9 miles an hour. The pressure was 30.06 inches and rising. At Enid, it was sunny. The temperature was 92. The wind was south at 15. At Guthrie, it was sunny. The temperature was 91. The wind was south at 12. Observations from around the region. Skies ranged from sunny to mostly sunny, and temperatures were between 85 and 91 degrees. Once again at 10 a.m., it's Stillwater, it was sunny. The temperature was 88. Heat advisory remains in effect until 7 p.m. Central Daylight Time this evening. What? Heat index values up to 108 in the afternoon.
Overnight lows remaining in the mid to upper 70s. Where, portions of central, east central, northern, northwest, southeast, southern, and southwest Oklahoma and northern Texas. When, until 7 p.m. Central Daylight Time this evening. Impacts, hot temperatures and high humidity may cause heat illnesses. Drink plenty of fluids, stay in an air-conditioned room, stay out of the sun, and check up on relatives and neighbors. Heat advisory now in effect from noon to 8 p.m. Central Daylight Time Tuesday. What? Heat index values up to 109 expected. Where? Portions of northwest and west central Arkansas and east central, northeast, and southeast Oklahoma. When? From noon to 8 p.m. Central Daylight Time Tuesday. Impacts. Heat-related illnesses are possible, especially impacting those not acclimated to the conditions or those performing strenuous activities. Take extra precautions when outside. Wear lightweight and loose-fitting clothing. Try to limit strenuous activities to early morning or evening. Take action when you see symptoms of heat exhaustion and heat stroke. From the Norman Forecast Office, here is the forecast for Stillwater and surrounding area. Today, sunny, hot with highs around 102. South winds 10 to 15 miles an hour. Heat index values up to 108. Tonight, clear. Lows in the upper 70s. South winds 10 to 15 miles an hour. Heat index values up to 105 early until midnight. Wednesday, sunny. A slight chance of showers in the afternoon. Hot with highs around 102. South winds 5 to 10 miles an hour. Chance of rain 20%. Heat index values up to 109. Wednesday night, partly cloudy until midnight, then becoming mostly cloudy. A chance of thunderstorms. A chance of showers until midnight, then showers after midnight. Lows in the lower 70s. South winds 5 to 10 miles an hour, becoming west after midnight. Chance of rain 90%. Heat index values up to 105 early until midnight. Thursday, showers with a chance of thunderstorms in the morning, then partly sunny with a slight chance of showers and thunderstorms in the afternoon. Cooler with highs in the upper 80s. East winds around 5 miles an hour. Chance of rain 90%. Thursday night, partly cloudy. A slight chance of showers until midnight, then a chance of showers with a slight chance of thunderstorms after midnight. Lows in the upper 60s. Chance of rain 30%. Friday, mostly sunny. A slight chance of showers and thunderstorms in the morning. Highs in the mid-90s. Chance of rain 20%. Friday night, mostly clear with a slight chance of showers and thunderstorms. Lows in the lower 70s. Chance of rain 20%. Saturday, mostly sunny. A chance of showers and thunderstorms, mainly in the morning. Highs in the mid-90s. Chance of rain 50%. Saturday night, mostly clear until midnight, then becoming partly cloudy. A slight chance of thunderstorms. A chance of showers until midnight, then a slight chance of showers after midnight. Lows around 70. Chance of rain 30%. Sunday, mostly sunny. A slight chance of showers and thunderstorms in the afternoon. Highs in the lower 90s. Chance of rain 20%. Sunday night, mostly clear with a slight chance of showers. A slight chance of thunderstorms after midnight. Lows in the upper 60s. Chance of rain 20%. Monday, mostly sunny with a slight chance of thunderstorms. A slight chance of showers in the morning, then a chance of showers in the afternoon. Highs in the lower 90s. Chance of rain 30%. 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It's Stillwater, it was sunny. The temperature was 88 degrees, the dew point 69, and the relative humidity 53%. The wind was south at 9 miles an hour. The pressure was 30.06 inches and rising. At evening, it was sunny.
The temperature was 92.

The wind was south at 15. At Guthrie, it was sunny. The temperature was 91. The wind was south at 12. Observations from around the region. Skies ranged from sunny to mostly sunny, and temperatures were between 85 and 91 degrees. Once again at 10 a.m., at Stillwater, it was sunny. The temperature was 88. 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At Stillwater, it was sunny. The temperature was 92 degrees, the dew point 70, and the relative humidity 48%. The wind was south at 13 miles an hour. The pressure was 30.06 inches and steady. At Guthrie, it was sunny. The temperature was 94. The wind was south at 10. Observations from around the region. It was sunny, with a temperature of 94 at Oklahoma City, 93 at Tulsa, and 88 at Springfield. It was mostly sunny, with a temperature of 96 at Wichita, at 94 at Dallas-Fort Worth. Once again at 11 a.m., at Stillwater, it was sunny. The temperature was 92. Heat advisory remains in effect until 7 p.m. Central Daylight Time this evening. What? Heat index values up to 108 in the afternoon. Overnight lows remaining in the mid to upper 70s. Where? Portions of central, east central, northern, northwest, southeast, southern, and southwest Oklahoma and northern Texas. When? Until 7 p.m. Central Daylight Time this evening. Impacts. Hot temperatures and high humidity may cause heat illnesses. Drink plenty of fluids, stay in an air-conditioned room, stay out of the sun, and check up on relatives and neighbors. Heat advisory now in effect from noon to 8 p.m. Central Daylight Time Tuesday. What? Heat index values up to 109 expected. Where? Portions of northwest and west central Arkansas and east central, northeast, and southeast Oklahoma. When? From noon to 8 p.m. Central Daylight Time Tuesday. Impacts. Heat-related illnesses are possible, especially impacting those not acclimated to the conditions or those performing strenuous activities. Take extra precautions when outside. Wear lightweight and loose-fitting clothing. Try to limit strenuous activities to early morning or evening. Take action when you see symptoms of heat exhaustion and heat stroke. From the Norman Forecast Office, here is the forecast for Stillwater and surrounding area. Today, sunny, hot with highs around 102. South winds 10 to 15 miles an hour. Heat index values up to 108. Tonight, clear. Lows in the upper 70s. South winds 10 to 15 miles an hour. Heat index values up to 105 early until midnight. Wednesday, sunny. A slight chance of showers in the afternoon. Hot with highs around 102. South winds 5 to 10 miles an hour. Chance of rain 20%. Heat index values up to 109. Wednesday night, partly cloudy until midnight, then becoming mostly cloudy. A chance of thunderstorms. A chance of showers until midnight, then showers after midnight. Lows in the lower 70s. South winds 5 to 10 miles an hour, becoming west after midnight. Chance of rain 90%. Heat index values up to 105 early until midnight. Thursday, showers with a chance of thunderstorms in the morning, then partly sunny with a slight chance of showers and thunderstorms in the afternoon. Cooler with highs in the upper 80s. East winds around 5 miles an hour. Chance of rain 90%. Thursday night, partly cloudy. A slight chance of showers until midnight, then a chance of showers with a slight chance of thunderstorms after midnight. Lows in the upper 60s. Chance of rain 30%. Friday, mostly sunny. A slight chance of showers and thunderstorms in the morning. Highs in the mid-90s. Chance of rain 20%. Friday night, mostly clear with a slight chance of showers and thunderstorms. Lows in the lower 70s. Chance of rain 20%. Saturday, mostly sunny. A chance of showers and thunderstorms, mainly in the morning. Highs in the mid-90s. Chance of rain 50%. Saturday night, mostly clear until midnight, then becoming partly cloudy.
a slight chance of thunderstorms, a chance of showers until midnight, then a slight chance of showers after midnight. Lows around 70. Chance of rain 30%. Sunday, mostly sunny. A slight chance of showers and thunderstorms in the afternoon. Highs in the lower 90s. Chance of rain 20%. Sunday night, mostly clear with a slight chance of showers. A slight chance of thunderstorms after midnight. Lows in the upper 60s. Chance of rain 20%. Monday, mostly sunny with a slight chance of thunderstorms. A slight chance of showers in the morning, then a chance of showers in the afternoon. Highs in the lower 90s. Chance of rain 30%. 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It's Stillwater, it was sunny. The temperature was 92 degrees, the dew point 70, and the relative humidity 48%. The wind was south at 13 miles an hour. The pressure was 30.06 inches and steady. At Guthrie, it was sunny. The temperature was 94. The wind was south at 10. Observations from around the region. It was sunny, with a temperature of 94 at Oklahoma City, 93 at Tulsa, and 88 at Springfield. It was mostly sunny, with a temperature of 96 at Wichita, at 94 at Dallas-Fort Worth. Once again at 11 a.m., it's still water, it was sunny. The temperature was 92. Heat advisory remains in effect until 7 p.m. Central Daylight Time this evening. What? Heat index values up to 108 in the afternoon. Overnight lows remaining in the mid to upper 70s. Where? Portions of central, east central, northern, northwest, southeast, southern, and southwest Oklahoma and northern Texas. When? Until 7 p.m. Central Daylight Time this evening. Impacts. Hot temperatures and high humidity may cause heat illnesses. Drink plenty of fluids, stay in an air-conditioned room, stay out of the sun, and check up on relatives and neighbors. Heat advisory now in effect from noon to 8 p.m. Central Daylight Time Tuesday. What? Heat index values up to 100. Where? Portions of northwest and west central Arkansas and east central, northeast, and southeast Oklahoma. When? From noon to 8 p.m. Central Daylight Time Tuesday. Impacts. Heat-related illnesses are possible, especially impacting those not acclimated to the conditions or those performing strenuous activities. Take extra precautions when outside. Wear lightweight and loose-fitting clothing. Try to limit strenuous activities to early morning or evening. Take action when you see symptoms of heat exhaustion and heat stroke. From the Norman Forecast Office, here is the forecast for Stillwater and surrounding area. Today, sunny, hot with highs around 102. South winds 10 to 15 miles an hour. Heat index values up to 108. Tonight, clear. Lows in the upper 70s. South winds 10 to 15 miles an hour. Heat index values up to 105 early until midnight. Wednesday, sunny. A slight chance of showers in the afternoon. Hot with highs around 102. South winds 5 to 10 miles an hour. Chance of rain 20%. Heat index values up to 109. Wednesday night, partly cloudy until midnight, then becoming mostly cloudy. A chance of thunderstorms. A chance of showers until midnight, then showers after midnight. Lows in the lower 70s. South winds 5 to 10 miles an hour, becoming west after midnight. Chance of rain 90%. Heat index values up to 105 early until midnight. Thursday, showers with a chance of thunderstorms in the morning, then partly sunny with a slight chance of showers and thunderstorms in the afternoon. Cooler with highs in the upper 80s. East winds around 5 miles an hour. Chance of rain 90%. Thursday night, partly cloudy. A slight chance of showers until midnight, then a chance of showers with a slight chance of thunderstorms after midnight. Lows in the upper 60s. Chance of rain 30%. Friday, mostly sunny. A slight chance of showers and thunderstorms in the morning. Highs in the mid-90s. Chance of rain 20%. Friday night,
mostly clear with a slight chance of showers and thunderstorms. Lows in the lower 70s. Chance of rain 20%. Saturday, mostly sunny. A chance of showers and thunderstorms, mainly in the morning. Highs in the mid-90s. Chance of rain 50%. Saturday night, mostly clear until midnight, then becoming partly cloudy. A slight chance of thunderstorms. A chance of showers until midnight, then a slight chance of showers after midnight. Lows around 70. Chance of rain 30%. Sunday, mostly sunny. A slight chance of showers and thunderstorms in the afternoon. Highs in the lower 90s. Chance of rain 20%. Sunday night, mostly clear with a slight chance of showers. A slight chance of thunderstorms after midnight. Lows in the upper 60s. Chance of rain 20%. Monday, mostly sunny with a slight chance of thunderstorms. A slight chance of showers in the morning, then a chance of showers in the afternoon. Highs in the lower 90s. Chance of rain 30%. 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It's Stillwater, it was sunny. The temperature was 92 degrees, the dew point 70, and the relative humidity 48%. The wind was south at 13 miles an hour. The pressure was 30.06 inches and steady. At Ponca City, it was sunny. The temperature was 94, the dew point 69, and the relative humidity 44%. The wind was south at 10. The pressure was 30.04 inches and steady. At Enid, it was sunny. The temperature was 97, the dew point 67, and the relative humidity 37%, producing a heat index of 101. The wind was south at 17, gusting to 24. The pressure was 30.00 inches and steady. At Guthrie, it was sunny. The temperature was 94, the dew point 67, and the relative humidity 41%. The wind was south at 10. The pressure was 30.05 inches and steady. Observations from around the region. Skies ranged from sunny to mostly sunny, and temperatures were between 88 and 96 degrees. Once again at 11 a.m., it's Stillwater, it was sunny. The temperature was 92. 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Heat advisory remains in effect until 7 p.m. Central Daylight Time this evening. What? Heat index values up to 108 in the afternoon. Overnight lows remaining in the mid to upper 70s. Where? Portions of central, east central, northern, northwest, southeast, southern, and southwest Oklahoma and northern Texas. When? Until 7 p.m. Central Daylight Time this evening. Impacts. Hot temperatures and high humidity may cause heat illnesses. Drink plenty of fluids, stay in an air-conditioned room, stay out of the sun, and check up on relatives and neighbors. Heat advisory now in effect from noon to 8 p.m. Central Daylight Time Tuesday. What? Heat index values up to 109 expected. Where? Portions of northwest and west central Arkansas and east central, northeast, and southeast Oklahoma. When? From noon to 8 p.m. Central Daylight Time Tuesday. Impacts. Heat-related illnesses are possible, especially impacting those not acclimated to the conditions or those performing strenuous activities. Take extra precautions when outside. Wear lightweight and loose-fitting clothing. Try to limit strenuous activities to early morning or evening. Take action when you see symptoms of heat exhaustion and heat stroke. From the Norman Forecast Office, here is the forecast for Stillwater and surrounding area. Today, sunny, hot with highs around 102. South winds 10 to 15 miles an hour. Heat index values up to 108. Tonight, clear. Lows in the upper 70s. South winds 10 to 15 miles an hour. Heat index values up to 105 early until midnight. Wednesday, sunny. A slight chance of showers in the afternoon. Hot with highs around 102. South winds 5 to 10 miles an hour.
chance of rain 20%.

index values up to 109. Wednesday night, partly cloudy until midnight, then becoming mostly cloudy. A chance of thunderstorms. A chance of showers until midnight, then showers after midnight. Lows in the lower 70s. South winds 5 to 10 miles an hour, becoming west after midnight. Chance of rain 90%. Heat index values up to 105 early until midnight. Thursday, showers with a chance of thunderstorms in the morning, then partly sunny with a slight chance of showers and thunderstorms in the afternoon. Cooler with highs in the upper 80s. East winds around 5 miles an hour. Chance of rain 90%. Thursday night, partly cloudy. A slight chance of showers until midnight, then a chance of showers with a slight chance of thunderstorms after midnight. Lows in the upper 60s. Chance of rain 30%. Friday, mostly sunny. A slight chance of showers and thunderstorms in the morning. Highs in the mid-90s. Chance of rain 20%. Friday night, mostly clear with a slight chance of showers and thunderstorms. Lows in the lower 70s. Chance of rain 20%. Saturday, mostly sunny. A chance of showers and thunderstorms, mainly in the morning. Highs in the mid-90s. Chance of rain 50%. Saturday night, mostly clear until midnight, then becoming partly cloudy. A slight chance of thunderstorms. A chance of showers until midnight, then a slight chance of showers after midnight. Lows around 70. Chance of rain 30%. Sunday, mostly sunny. A slight chance of showers and thunderstorms in the afternoon. Highs in the lower 90s. Chance of rain 20%. Sunday night, mostly clear with a slight chance of showers. A slight chance of thunderstorms after midnight. Lows in the upper 60s. Chance of rain 20%. Monday, mostly sunny with a slight chance of thunderstorms. A slight chance of showers in the morning, then a chance of showers in the afternoon. Highs in the lower 90s. Chance of rain 30%. 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It's Stillwater, it was sunny. The temperature was 92 degrees, the dew point 70, and the relative humidity 48%. The wind was south at 13 miles an hour. The pressure was 30.06 inches and steady. At Ponca City, it was sunny. The temperature was 94, the dew point 69, and the relative humidity 44%. The wind was south at 10. The pressure was 30.04 inches and steady. At Enid, it was sunny. The temperature was 97, the dew point 67, and the relative humidity 37%, producing a heat index of 101. The wind was south at 17, gusting to 24. The pressure was 30.00 inches and steady. At Guthrie, it was sunny. The temperature was 94, the dew point 67, and the relative humidity 41%. The wind was south at 10. The pressure was 30.05 inches and steady. Observations from around the region. Skies ranged from sunny to mostly sunny, and temperatures were between 88 and 96 degrees. Once again at 11 a.m., at Stillwater, it was sunny. The temperature was 92. Heat advisory remains in effect until 7 p.m. Central Daylight Time this evening. What? Heat index values up to 108 in the afternoon. Overnight lows remaining in the mid to upper 70s. Where? Portions of central, east central, northern, northwest, southeast, southern, and southwest Oklahoma and northern Texas. When? Until 7 p.m. Central Daylight Time this evening. Impacts. Hot temperatures and high humidity may cause heat illnesses. Drink plenty of fluids, stay in an air-conditioned room, stay out of the sun, and check up on relatives and neighbors. Heat advisory now in effect from noon to 8 p.m. Central Daylight Time Tuesday. What? Heat index values up to 109 expected. Where? Portions of northwest and west central Arkansas and east central, northeast, and southeast Oklahoma. When? From noon to 8 p.m. Central Daylight Time Tuesday. Impacts. Heat-related illnesses are possible, especially impacting those not acclimated to the conditions or those performing strenuous activities.

extra precautions when outside. 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From the Norman Forecast Office, here is the forecast for Stillwater and surrounding area. Today, sunny, hot with highs around 102. South winds 10 to 15 miles an hour. Heat index values up to 108. Tonight, clear. Lows in the upper 70s. South winds 10 to 15 miles an hour. Heat index values up to 105 early until midnight. Wednesday, sunny. A slight chance of showers in the afternoon. Hot with highs around 102. South winds 5 to 10 miles an hour. Chance of rain 20%. Heat index values up to 109. Wednesday night, partly cloudy until midnight, then becoming mostly cloudy. A chance of thunderstorms. A chance of showers until midnight, then showers after midnight. Lows in the lower 70s. South winds 5 to 10 miles an hour, becoming west after midnight. Chance of rain 90%. Heat index values up to 105 early until midnight. Thursday, showers with a chance of thunderstorms in the morning, then partly sunny with a slight chance of showers and thunderstorms in the afternoon. Cooler with highs in the upper 80s. East winds around 5 miles an hour. Chance of rain 90%. Thursday night, partly cloudy. A slight chance of showers until midnight, then a chance of showers with a slight chance of thunderstorms after midnight. Lows in the upper 60s. Chance of rain 30%. Friday, mostly sunny. A slight chance of showers and thunderstorms in the morning. Highs in the mid-90s. Chance of rain 20%. Friday night, mostly clear with a slight chance of showers and thunderstorms. Lows in the lower 70s. Chance of rain 20%. Saturday, mostly sunny. A chance of showers and thunderstorms, mainly in the morning. Highs in the mid-90s. Chance of rain 50%. Saturday night, mostly clear until midnight, then becoming partly cloudy. A slight chance of thunderstorms. A chance of showers until midnight, then a slight chance of showers after midnight. Lows around 70. Chance of rain 30%. Sunday, mostly sunny. A slight chance of showers and thunderstorms in the afternoon. Highs in the lower 90s. Chance of rain 20%. Sunday night, mostly clear with a slight chance of showers. A slight chance of thunderstorms after midnight. Lows in the upper 60s. Chance of rain 20%. Monday, mostly sunny with a slight chance of thunderstorms. A slight chance of showers in the morning, then a chance of showers in the afternoon. Highs in the lower 90s. Chance of rain 30%. 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It's Stillwater, it was sunny. The temperature was 92 degrees, the dew point 70, and the relative humidity 48%. The wind was south at 13 miles an hour. The pressure was 30.06 inches and steady. At Ponca City, it was sunny. The temperature was 94, the dew point 69, and the relative humidity 44%. The wind was south at 10. The pressure was 30.04 inches and steady. At Enid, it was sunny. The temperature was 97, the dew point 67, and the relative humidity 37%, producing a heat index of 101. The wind was south at 17, gusting to 24. The pressure was 30.00 inches and steady. At Guthrie, it was sunny. The temperature was 94, the dew point 67, and the relative humidity 41%. The wind was south at 10. The pressure was 30.05 inches and steady. Observations from around the region. Skies ranged from sunny to mostly sunny, and temperatures were between 88 and 96 degrees. Once again at 11 a.m., it's Stillwater, it was sunny. The temperature was 92. Heat advisory remains in effect until 7 p.m. Central Daylight Time this evening. What? Heat index values up to 108 in the afternoon. Overnight lows remaining in the mid to upper 70s.

extra precautions when outside. 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From the Norman Forecast Office, here is the forecast for Stillwater and surrounding area. Today, sunny, hot with highs around 102. South winds 10 to 15 miles an hour. Heat index values up to 108. Tonight, clear. Lows in the upper 70s. South winds 10 to 15 miles an hour. Heat index values up to 105 early until midnight. Wednesday, sunny. A slight chance of showers in the afternoon. Hot with highs around 102. South winds 5 to 10 miles an hour. Chance of rain 20%. Heat index values up to 109. Wednesday night, partly cloudy until midnight, then becoming mostly cloudy. A chance of thunderstorms. A chance of showers until midnight, then showers after midnight. Lows in the lower 70s. South winds 5 to 10 miles an hour, becoming west after midnight. Chance of rain 90%. Heat index values up to 105 early until midnight. Thursday, showers with a chance of thunderstorms in the morning, then partly sunny with a slight chance of showers and thunderstorms in the afternoon. Cooler with highs in the upper 80s. East winds around 5 miles an hour. Chance of rain 90%. Thursday night, partly cloudy. A slight chance of showers until midnight, then a chance of showers with a slight chance of thunderstorms after midnight. Lows in the upper 60s. Chance of rain 30%. Friday, mostly sunny. A slight chance of showers and thunderstorms in the morning. Highs in the mid-90s. Chance of rain 20%. Friday night, mostly clear with a slight chance of showers and thunderstorms. Lows in the lower 70s. Chance of rain 20%. Saturday, mostly sunny. A chance of showers and thunderstorms, mainly in the morning. Highs in the mid-90s. Chance of rain 50%. Saturday night, mostly clear until midnight, then becoming partly cloudy. A slight chance of thunderstorms. A chance of showers until midnight, then a slight chance of showers after midnight. Lows around 70. Chance of rain 30%. Sunday, mostly sunny. A slight chance of showers and thunderstorms in the afternoon. Highs in the lower 90s. Chance of rain 20%. Sunday night, mostly clear with a slight chance of showers. A slight chance of thunderstorms after midnight. Lows in the upper 60s. Chance of rain 20%. Monday, mostly sunny with a slight chance of thunderstorms. A slight chance of showers in the morning, then a chance of showers in the afternoon. Highs in the lower 90s. Chance of rain 30%. 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It's Stillwater, it was sunny. The temperature was 92 degrees, the dew point 70, and the relative humidity 48%. The wind was south at 13 miles an hour. The pressure was 30.06 inches and steady. At Ponca City, it was sunny. The temperature was 94, the dew point 69, and the relative humidity 44%. The wind was south at 10. The pressure was 30.04 inches and steady. At Enid, it was sunny. The temperature was 97, the dew point 67, and the relative humidity 37%, producing a heat index of 101. The wind was south at 17, gusting to 24. The pressure was 30.00 inches and steady. At Guthrie, it was sunny. The temperature was 94, the dew point 67, and the relative humidity 41%. The wind was south at 10. The pressure was 30.05 inches and steady. Observations from around the region. Skies ranged from sunny to mostly sunny, and temperatures were between 88 and 10. The pressure was 30.05 inches and steady. Observations from

around the region. Skies ranged from sunny to mostly sunny, and temperatures were between 88 and 96 degrees. Once again at 11 a.m., it's still water, it was sunny. The temperature was 92. Heat advisory remains in effect until 7 p.m. Central Daylight Time this evening. What? Heat index values up to 108 in the afternoon. Overnight lows remaining in the mid to upper 70s. Where? Portions of central, east central, northern, northwest, southeast, southern, and southwest Oklahoma and northern Texas. When? Until 7 p.m. Central Daylight Time this evening. Impacts. Hot temperatures and high humidity may cause heat illnesses. Drink plenty of fluids, stay in an air-conditioned room, stay out of the sun, and check up on relatives and neighbors. Heat advisory now in effect from noon to 8 p.m. Central Daylight Time Tuesday. What? Heat index values up to 109 expected. Where? Portions of northwest and west central Arkansas and east central, northeast, and southeast Oklahoma. When? From noon to 8 p.m. Central Daylight Time Tuesday. Impacts. Heat-related illnesses are possible, especially impacting those not acclimated to the conditions or those performing strenuous activities. Take extra precautions when outside. Wear lightweight and loose-fitting clothing. Try to limit strenuous activities to early morning or evening. Take action when you see symptoms of heat exhaustion and heat stroke. From the Norman Forecast Office, here is the forecast for Stillwater and surrounding area. Today, sunny, hot with highs around 102. South winds 10 to 15 miles an hour. Heat index values up to 108. Tonight, clear. Lows in the upper 70s. South winds 10 to 15 miles an hour. Heat index values up to 105 early until midnight. Wednesday, sunny. A slight chance of showers in the afternoon. Hot with highs around 102. South winds 5 to 10 miles an hour. Chance of rain 20%. Heat index values up to 109. Wednesday night, partly cloudy until midnight, then becoming mostly cloudy. A chance of thunderstorms. A chance of showers until midnight, then showers after midnight. Lows in the lower 70s. South winds 5 to 10 miles an hour, becoming west after midnight. Chance of rain 90%. Heat index values up to 105 early until midnight. Thursday, showers with a chance of thunderstorms in the morning, then partly sunny with a slight chance of showers and thunderstorms in the afternoon. Cooler with highs in the upper 80s. East winds around 5 miles an hour. Chance of rain 90%. Thursday night, partly cloudy. A slight chance of showers until midnight, then a chance of showers with a slight chance of thunderstorms after midnight. Lows in the upper 60s. Chance of rain 30%. Friday, mostly sunny. A slight chance of showers and thunderstorms in the morning. Highs in the mid-90s. Chance of rain 20%. Friday night, mostly clear with a slight chance of showers and thunderstorms. Lows in the lower 70s. Chance of rain 20%. Saturday, mostly sunny. A chance of showers and thunderstorms, mainly in the morning. Highs in the mid-90s. Chance of rain 50%. Saturday night, mostly clear until midnight, then becoming partly cloudy. A slight chance of thunderstorms. A chance of showers until midnight, then a slight chance of showers after midnight. Lows around 70. Chance of rain 30%. Sunday, mostly sunny. A slight chance of showers and thunderstorms in the afternoon. Highs in the lower 90s. Chance of rain 20%. Sunday night, mostly clear with a slight chance of showers. A slight chance of thunderstorms after midnight. Lows in the upper 60s. Chance of rain 20%. Monday, mostly sunny with a slight chance of thunderstorms. A slight chance of showers in the morning, then a chance of showers in the afternoon. Highs in the lower 90s. Chance of rain 30%. 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It's Stillwater, it was sunny. The temperature was 92 degrees, the dew point 70, and the relative humidity 48%.

The wind was south at 13 miles an hour. The pressure was 30.06 inches and steady. At Ponca City, it was sunny. The temperature was 94, the dew point 69, and the relative humidity 44%. The wind was south at 10. The pressure was 30.04 inches and steady. At Enid, it was sunny. The temperature was 97, the dew point 67, and the relative humidity 37%, producing a heat index of 101. The wind was south at 17, gusting to 24. The pressure was 30.00 inches and steady. At Guthrie, it was sunny. The temperature was 94, the dew point 67, and the relative humidity 41%. The wind was south at 10. The pressure was 30.05 inches and steady. Observations from around the region. Skies ranged from sunny to mostly sunny, and temperatures were between 88 and 96 degrees. Once again at 11 a.m., at Stillwater, it was sunny. The temperature was 92. Heat advisory remains in effect until 7 p.m. Central Daylight Time this evening. What? Heat index values up to 108 in the afternoon. Overnight lows remaining in the mid to upper 70s. Where? Portions of central, east central, northern, northwest, southeast, southern, and southwest Oklahoma and northern Texas. When? Until 7 p.m. Central Daylight Time this evening. Impacts. Hot temperatures and high humidity may cause heat illnesses. Drink plenty of fluids, stay in an air-conditioned room, stay out of the sun, and check up on relatives and neighbors. Heat advisory now in effect from noon to 8 p.m. Central Daylight Time Tuesday. What? Heat index values up to 109 expected. Where? Portions of northwest and west central Arkansas and east central, northeast, and southeast Oklahoma. When? From noon to 8 p.m. Central Daylight Time Tuesday. Impacts. Heat-related illnesses are possible, especially impacting those not acclimated to the conditions or those performing strenuous activities. Take extra precautions when outside. Wear lightweight and loose-fitting clothing. Try to limit strenuous activities to early morning or evening. Take action when you see symptoms of heat exhaustion and heat stroke. From the Norman Forecast Office, here is the forecast for Stillwater and surrounding area. Today, sunny, hot with highs around 102. South winds 10 to 15 miles an hour. Heat index values up to 108. Tonight, clear. Lows in the upper 70s. South winds 10 to 15 miles an hour. Heat index values up to 105 early until midnight. Wednesday, sunny. A slight chance of showers in the afternoon. Hot with highs around 102. South winds 5 to 10 miles an hour. Chance of rain 20%. Heat index values up to 109. Wednesday night, partly cloudy until midnight, then becoming mostly cloudy. A chance of thunderstorms. A chance of showers until midnight, then showers after midnight. Lows in the lower 70s. South winds 5 to 10 miles an hour, becoming west after midnight. Chance of rain 90%. Heat index values up to 105 early until midnight. Thursday, showers with a chance of thunderstorms in the morning, then partly sunny with a slight chance of showers and thunderstorms in the afternoon. Cooler with highs in the upper 80s. East winds around 5 miles an hour. Chance of rain 90%. Thursday night, partly cloudy. A slight chance of showers until midnight, then a chance of showers with a slight chance of thunderstorms after midnight. Lows in the upper 60s. Chance of rain 30%. Friday, mostly sunny. A slight chance of showers and thunderstorms in the morning. Highs in the mid-90s. Chance of rain 20%. Friday night, mostly clear with a slight chance of showers and thunderstorms. Lows in the lower 70s. Chance of rain 20%. Saturday, mostly sunny. A chance of showers and thunderstorms, mainly in the morning. Highs in the mid-90s. Chance of rain 50%. Saturday night, mostly clear until midnight, then becoming partly cloudy. A slight chance of thunderstorms. A chance of showers until midnight, then a slight chance of showers after midnight.

lows around 70. Chance of rain 30%. Sunday, mostly sunny. A slight chance of showers and thunderstorms in the afternoon. Highs in the lower 90s. Chance of rain 20%. Sunday night, mostly clear with a slight chance of showers. A slight chance of thunderstorms after midnight. Lows in the upper 60s. Chance of rain 20%. Monday, mostly sunny with a slight chance of thunderstorms. A slight chance of showers in the morning, then a chance of showers in the afternoon. Highs in the lower 90s. Chance of rain 30%. 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It's Stillwater, it was sunny. The temperature was 92 degrees, the dew point 70, and the relative humidity 48%. The wind was south at 13 miles an hour. The pressure was 30.06 inches and steady. At Ponca City, it was sunny. The temperature was 94, the dew point 69, and the relative humidity 44%. The wind was south at 10. The pressure was 30.04 inches and steady. At Enid, it was sunny. The temperature was 97, the dew point 67, and the relative humidity 37%, producing a heat index of 101. The wind was south at 17, gusting to 24. The pressure was 30.00 inches and steady. At Guthrie, it was sunny. The temperature was 94, the dew point 67, and the relative humidity 41%. The wind was south at 10. The pressure was 30.05 inches and steady. Observations from around the region. Skies ranged from sunny to mostly sunny, and temperatures were between 88 and 96 degrees. Once again at 11 a.m., at Stillwater, it was sunny. The temperature was 92. This is your weather radio station WNG654 in Stillwater, operating on a frequency of 162.50 MHz. Programming originates from the National Weather Service Forecast Office in Norman, Oklahoma. Heat advisory remains in effect until 7 p.m. Central Daylight Time this evening. What? Heat index values up to 108 in the afternoon. Overnight lows remaining in the mid to upper 70s. Where? Portions of central, east central, northern, northwest, southeast, southern, and southwest Oklahoma and northern Texas. When? Until 7 p.m. Central Daylight Time this evening. Impacts. Hot temperatures and high humidity may cause heat illnesses. Drink plenty of fluids, stay in an air-conditioned room, stay out of the sun, and check up on relatives and neighbors. Heat advisory now in effect from noon to 8 p.m. Central Daylight Time Tuesday. What? Heat index values up to 109 expected. Where? Portions of northwest and west central Arkansas and east central, northeast, and southeast Oklahoma. When? From noon to 8 p.m. Central Daylight Time Tuesday. Impacts. Heat-related illnesses are possible, especially impacting those not acclimated to the conditions or those performing strenuous activities. Take extra precautions when outside. Wear lightweight and loose-fitting clothing. Try to limit strenuous activities to early morning or evening. 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From the Norman Forecast Office, here is the forecast for Stillwater and surrounding area. Today, sunny, hot with highs around 102. Winds 10 to 15 miles an hour. Heat index values up to 108. Tonight, clear. Lows in the upper 70s. South winds 10 to 15 miles an hour. Heat index values up to 105 early until midnight. Wednesday, sunny. A slight chance of showers in the afternoon. Hot with highs around 102. South winds 5 to 10 miles an hour. Chance of rain 20%. Heat index values up to 109. Wednesday night, partly cloudy until midnight, then becoming mostly cloudy. A chance of thunderstorms. A chance of showers until midnight, then showers after midnight. Lows in the lower 70s. South winds 5 to 10 miles an hour, becoming west after midnight. Chance of rain 90%. Heat index values up to 105 early until midnight. Thursday,
showers with a chance of thunderstorms in the morning, then partly sunny with a slight chance of showers and thunderstorms in the afternoon. Cooler with highs in the upper 80s. East winds around 5 miles an hour. Chance of rain 90%. Thursday night, partly cloudy. A slight chance of showers until midnight, then a chance of showers with a slight chance of thunderstorms after midnight. Lows in the upper 60s. Chance of rain 30%. Friday, mostly sunny. A slight chance of showers and thunderstorms in the morning. Highs in the mid-90s. Chance of rain 20%. Friday night, mostly clear with a slight chance of showers and thunderstorms. Lows in the lower 70s. Chance of rain 20%. Saturday, mostly sunny. A chance of showers and thunderstorms, mainly in the morning. Highs in the mid-90s. Chance of rain 50%. Saturday night, mostly clear until midnight, then becoming partly cloudy. A slight chance of thunderstorms. A chance of showers until midnight, then a slight chance of showers after midnight. Lows around 70. Chance of rain 30%. Sunday, mostly sunny. A slight chance of showers and thunderstorms in the afternoon. Highs in the lower 90s. Chance of rain 20%. Sunday night, mostly clear with a slight chance of showers. A slight chance of thunderstorms after midnight. Lows in the upper 60s. Chance of rain 20%. Monday, mostly sunny with a slight chance of thunderstorms. A slight chance of showers in the morning, then a chance of showers in the afternoon. Highs in the lower 90s. Chance of rain 30%. 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It's Stillwater, it was sunny. The temperature was 92 degrees, the dew point 70, and the relative humidity 48%. The wind was south at 13 miles an hour. The pressure was 30.06 inches and steady. At Ponca City, it was sunny. The temperature was 94, the dew point 69, and the relative humidity 44%. The wind was south at 10. The pressure was 30.04 inches and steady. At Enid, it was sunny. The temperature was 97, the dew point 67, and the relative humidity 37%, producing a heat index of 101. The wind was south at 17, gusting to 24. The pressure was 30.00 inches and steady. At Guthrie, it was sunny. The temperature was 94, the dew point 67, and the relative humidity 41%. The wind was south at 10. The pressure was 30.05 inches and steady. Observations from around the region. Sky has ranged from sunny to mostly sunny, and temperatures were between 88 and 96 degrees. Once again at 11 a.m., at Stillwater, it was sunny. The temperature was 92. Heat advisory remains in effect until 7 p.m. Central Daylight Time this evening. What? Heat index values up to 108 in the afternoon. Overnight lows remaining in the mid to upper 70s. Where? Portions of central, east central, northern, northwest, southeast, southern, and southwest Oklahoma and northern Texas. When? Until 7 p.m. Central Daylight Time this evening. Impacts. Hot temperatures and high humidity may cause heat illnesses. Drink plenty of fluids, stay in an air-conditioned room, stay out of the sun, and check up on relatives and neighbors. Heat advisory now in effect from noon to 8 p.m. Central Daylight Time Tuesday. What? Heat index values up to 109 expected. Where? Portions of northwest and west central Arkansas and east central, northeast, and southeast Oklahoma. When? From noon to 8 p.m. Central Daylight Time Tuesday. Impacts. Heat-related illnesses are possible, especially impacting those not acclimated to the conditions or those performing strenuous activities. Take extra precautions when outside. Wear lightweight and loose-fitting clothing. Try to limit strenuous activities to early morning or evening. Take action when you see symptoms of heat exhaustion and heat stroke. From the Norman Forecast Office, here is the forecast for Stillwater and surrounding area. Today, sunny, hot with highs around 102. South winds 10 to 15 miles an hour.
heat index values up to 108.

Tonight, clear. Lows in the upper 70s. South winds 10 to 15 miles an hour. Heat index values up to 105 early until midnight. Wednesday, sunny. A slight chance of showers in the afternoon. Hot with highs around 102. South winds 5 to 10 miles an hour. Chance of rain 20%. Heat index values up to 109. Wednesday night, partly cloudy until midnight, then becoming mostly cloudy. A chance of thunderstorms. A chance of showers until midnight, then showers after midnight. Lows in the lower 70s. South winds 5 to 10 miles an hour, becoming west after midnight. Chance of rain 90%. Heat index values up to 105 early until midnight. Thursday, showers with a chance of thunderstorms in the morning, then partly sunny with a slight chance of showers and thunderstorms in the afternoon. Cooler with highs in the upper 80s. East winds around 5 miles an hour. Chance of rain 90%. Thursday night, partly cloudy. A slight chance of showers until midnight, then a chance of showers with a slight chance of thunderstorms after midnight. Lows in the upper 60s. Chance of rain 30%. Friday, mostly sunny. A slight chance of showers and thunderstorms in the morning. Highs in the mid-90s. Chance of rain 20%. Friday night, mostly clear with a slight chance of showers and thunderstorms. Lows in the lower 70s. Chance of rain 20%. Saturday, mostly sunny. A chance of showers and thunderstorms, mainly in the morning. Highs in the mid-90s. Chance of rain 50%. Saturday night, mostly clear until midnight, then becoming partly cloudy. A slight chance of thunderstorms. A chance of showers until midnight, then a slight chance of showers after midnight. Lows around 70. Chance of rain 30%. Sunday, mostly sunny. A slight chance of showers and thunderstorms in the afternoon. Highs in the lower 90s. Chance of rain 20%. Sunday night, mostly clear with a slight chance of showers. A slight chance of thunderstorms after midnight. Lows in the upper 60s. Chance of rain 20%. Monday, mostly sunny with a slight chance of thunderstorms. A slight chance of showers in the morning, then a chance of showers in the afternoon. Highs in the lower 90s. Chance of rain 30%. 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It's Stillwater, it was sunny. The temperature was 92 degrees, the dew point 70, and the relative humidity 48%. The wind was south at 13 miles an hour. The pressure was 30.06 inches and steady. At Ponca City, it was sunny. The temperature was 94, the dew point 69, and the relative humidity 44%. The wind was south at 10. The pressure was 30.04 inches and steady. At Enid, it was sunny. The temperature was 97, the dew point 67, and the relative humidity 37%, producing a heat index of 101. The wind was south at 17, gusting to 24. The pressure was 30.00 inches and steady. At Guthrie, it was sunny. The temperature was 94, the dew point 67, and the relative humidity 41%. The wind was south at 10. The pressure was 30.05 inches and steady. Observations from around the region. Skies ranged from sunny to mostly sunny, and temperatures were between 88 and 96 degrees. Once again at 11 a.m., it's Stillwater, it was sunny. The temperature was 92. Heat advisory remains in effect until 7 p.m. Central Daylight Time this evening. What? Heat index values up to 108 in the afternoon. Overnight lows remaining in the mid to upper 70s. Where? Portions of central, east central, northern, northwest, southeast, southern, and southwest Oklahoma and northern Texas. When? Until 7 p.m. Central Daylight Time this evening. Impacts. Hot temperatures and high humidity may cause heat illnesses. Drink plenty of fluids, stay in an air-conditioned room, stay out of the sun, and check up on relatives and neighbors.
heat advisory now in effect from noon to 8 p.m. Central Daylight Time Tuesday. What? Heat index values up to 109 expected. Where? Portions of northwest and west central Arkansas and east central, northeast, and southeast Oklahoma. When? From noon to 8 p.m. Central Daylight Time Tuesday. Impacts. Heat-related illnesses are possible, especially impacting those not acclimated to the conditions or those performing strenuous activities. Take extra precautions when outside. Wear lightweight and loose-fitting clothing. Try to limit strenuous activities to early morning or evening. Take action when you see symptoms of heat exhaustion and heat stroke. Heat advisory in effect from noon to 7 p.m. Central Daylight Time Wednesday. Heat advisory remains in effect until 8 p.m. Central Daylight Time this evening. What? Heat index values up to 109 expected. Where? Portions of northwest and west central Arkansas and east central, northeast, and southeast Oklahoma. When? For the first heat advisory, until 8 p.m. Central Daylight Time this evening. For the second heat advisory, from noon to 7 p.m. Central Daylight Time Wednesday. Impacts. Heat-related illnesses are possible, especially impacting those not acclimated to the conditions or those performing strenuous activities. Take extra precautions when outside. Wear lightweight and loose-fitting clothing. Try to limit strenuous activities to early morning or evening. Take action when you see symptoms of heat exhaustion and heat stroke. 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From the Norman Forecast Office, here is the forecast for Stillwater and surrounding area. Today, sunny, hot with highs around 102. South winds 10 to 15 miles an hour. Heat index values up to 108. Tonight, clear. Lows in the upper 70s. South winds 10 to 15 miles an hour. Heat index values up to 105 early until midnight. Wednesday, sunny. A slight chance of showers in the afternoon. Hot with highs around 102. South winds 5 to 10 miles an hour. Chance of rain 20%. Heat index values up to 109. Wednesday night, partly cloudy until midnight, then becoming mostly cloudy. A chance of thunderstorms. A chance of showers until midnight, then showers after midnight. Lows in the lower 70s. South winds 5 to 10 miles an hour, becoming west after midnight. Chance of rain 90%. Heat index values up to 105 early until midnight. Thursday, showers with a chance of thunderstorms in the morning, then partly sunny with a slight chance of showers and thunderstorms in the afternoon. Cooler with highs in the upper 80s. East winds around 5 miles an hour. Chance of rain 90%. Thursday night, partly cloudy. A slight chance of showers until midnight, then a chance of showers with a slight chance of thunderstorms after midnight. Lows in the upper 60s. Chance of rain 30%. Friday, mostly sunny. A slight chance of showers and thunderstorms in the morning. Highs in the mid-90s. Chance of rain 20%. Friday night, mostly clear with a slight chance of showers and thunderstorms. Lows in the lower 70s. Chance of rain 20%. Saturday, mostly sunny. A chance of showers and thunderstorms, mainly in the morning. Highs in the mid-90s. Chance of rain 50%. Saturday night, mostly clear until midnight, then becoming partly cloudy. A slight chance of thunderstorms. A chance of showers until midnight, then a slight chance of showers after midnight. Lows around 70. Chance of rain 30%. Sunday, mostly sunny. A slight chance of showers and thunderstorms in the afternoon. Highs in the lower 90s. Chance of rain 20%. Sunday night, mostly clear with a slight chance of showers. A slight chance of thunderstorms after midnight. Lows in the upper 60s. Chance of rain 20%. Monday, mostly sunny with a slight chance of thunderstorms. A slight chance of showers in the morning, then a chance of showers in the afternoon. Highs in the lower 90s.
chance of rain 30%. 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It's Stillwater, it was sunny. The temperature was 95 degrees, the dew point 68, and the relative humidity 41%. The wind was south at 13 miles an hour, gusting to 22. The pressure was 30.05 inches and falling. At Guthrie, it was sunny. The temperature was 97, and the heat index was 100. The wind was south at 15, gusting to 26. Observations from around the region. It was sunny, with a temperature of 96 at Tulsa, and 92 at Springfield. It was mostly sunny, with a temperature of 99 at Wichita, 97 at Oklahoma City, and 95 at Dallas-Fort Worth. Once again at noon, at Stillwater, it was sunny. The temperature was 95. Heat advisory remains in effect until 7 p.m. Central Daylight Time this evening. What? Heat index values up to 108 in the afternoon. Overnight lows remaining in the mid to upper 70s. Where? Portions of central, east central, northern, northwest, southeast, southern, and southwest Oklahoma and northern Texas. When? Until 7 p.m. Central Daylight Time this evening. Impacts. Hot temperatures and high humidity may cause heat illnesses. Drink plenty of fluids, stay in an air-conditioned room, stay out of the sun, and check up on relatives and neighbors. Heat advisory now in effect from noon to 8 p.m. Central Daylight Time Tuesday. What? Heat index values up to 109 expected. Where? Portions of northwest and west central Arkansas and east central, northeast, and southeast Oklahoma. When? From noon to 8 p.m. Central Daylight Time Tuesday. Impacts. Heat-related illnesses are possible, especially impacting those not acclimated to the conditions or those performing strenuous activities. Take extra precautions when outside. Wear lightweight and loose-fitting clothing. Try to limit strenuous activities to early morning or evening. Take action when you see symptoms of heat exhaustion and heat stroke. Heat advisory in effect from noon to 7 p.m. Central Daylight Time Wednesday. Heat advisory remains in effect until 8 p.m. Central Daylight Time this evening. What? Heat index values up to 109 expected. Where? Portions of northwest and west central Arkansas and east central, northeast, and southeast Oklahoma. When? For the first heat advisory, until 8 p.m. Central Daylight Time this evening. For the second heat advisory, from noon to 7 p.m. Central Daylight Time Wednesday. Impacts. Heat-related illnesses are possible, especially impacting those not acclimated to the conditions or those performing strenuous activities. Take extra precautions when outside. Wear lightweight and loose-fitting clothing. Try to limit strenuous activities to early morning or evening. Take action when you see symptoms of heat exhaustion and heat stroke. From the Norman Forecast Office, here is the forecast for Stillwater and surrounding area. Today, sunny, hot with highs around 102. South winds 10 to 15 miles an hour. Heat index values up to 108. Tonight, clear. Lows in the upper 70s. South winds 10 to 15 miles an hour. Heat index values up to 105 early until midnight. Wednesday, sunny. A slight chance of showers in the afternoon. Hot with highs around 102. South winds 5 to 10 miles an hour. Chance of rain 20%. Heat index values up to 109. Wednesday night, partly cloudy until midnight, then becoming mostly cloudy. A chance of thunderstorms. A chance of showers until midnight, then showers after midnight. Lows in the lower 70s. South winds 5 to 10 miles an hour, becoming west after midnight. Chance of rain 90%. Heat index values up to 105 early until midnight. Thursday, showers with a chance of thunderstorms in the morning, then partly sunny with a slight chance of showers and thunderstorms in the afternoon. Cooler with highs in the upper 80s. East winds around 5 miles an hour. Chance of rain 90%. Thursday night, partly cloudy. A slight chance of showers until midnight, then a chance of showers with a slight chance of thunderstorms after midnight. Lows in the upper 60s.
chance of rain 30%. Friday, mostly sunny. A slight chance of showers.

and thunderstorms in the morning. Highs in the mid-90s. Chance of rain 20%. Friday night, mostly clear with a slight chance of showers and thunderstorms. Lows in the lower 70s. Chance of rain 20%. Saturday, mostly sunny. A chance of showers and thunderstorms, mainly in the morning. Highs in the mid-90s. Chance of rain 50%. Saturday night, mostly clear until midnight, then becoming partly cloudy. A slight chance of thunderstorms. A chance of showers until midnight, then a slight chance of showers after midnight. Lows around 70. Chance of rain 30%. Sunday, mostly sunny. A slight chance of showers and thunderstorms in the afternoon. Highs in the lower 90s. Chance of rain 20%. Sunday night, mostly clear with a slight chance of showers. A slight chance of thunderstorms after midnight. Lows in the upper 60s. Chance of rain 20%. Monday, mostly sunny with a slight chance of thunderstorms. A slight chance of showers in the morning, then a chance of showers in the afternoon. Highs in the lower 90s. Chance of rain 30%. You're listening to Stillwater Weather Radio, and here are noon weather observations. It's Stillwater, it was sunny. The temperature was 95 degrees, the dew point 68, and the relative humidity 41%. The wind was south at 13 miles an hour, gusting to 22. The pressure was 30.05 inches and falling. At Guthrie, it was sunny. The temperature was 97, and the heat index was 100. The wind was south at 15, gusting to 26. Observations from around the region. It was sunny, with a temperature of 96 at Tulsa and 92 at Springfield. It was mostly sunny, with a temperature of 99 at Wichita, 97 at Oklahoma City, and 95 at Dallas-Fort Worth. Once again at noon, at Stillwater, it was sunny. The temperature was 95. Heat advisory remains in effect until 7 p.m. Central Daylight Time this evening. What? Heat index values up to 108 in the afternoon. Overnight lows remaining in the mid to upper 70s. Where? Portions of central, east central, northern, northwest, southeast, southern, and southwest Oklahoma and northern Texas. When? Until 7 p.m. Central Daylight Time this evening. Impacts. Hot temperatures and high humidity may cause heat illnesses. Drink plenty of fluids, stay in an air-conditioned room, stay out of the sun, and check up on relatives and neighbors. Heat advisory in effect from noon to 7 p.m. Central Daylight Time Wednesday. Heat advisory remains in effect until 7 p.m. Central Daylight Time this evening. What? For the first heat advisory, heat index values up to 109. For the second heat advisory, heat index values up to 109 expected. Where? Portions of central, east central, northern, northwest, southeast, southern, and southwest Oklahoma and northern Texas. When? For the first heat advisory, until 7 p.m. Central Daylight Time this evening. For the second heat advisory, from noon to 7 p.m. Central Daylight Time Wednesday. Impacts. Hot temperatures and high humidity may cause heat illnesses. Drink plenty of fluids, stay in an air-conditioned room, stay out of the sun, and check up on relatives and neighbors. Heat advisory now in effect from noon to 8 p.m. Central Daylight Time Tuesday. What? Heat index values up to 109 expected. Where? Portions of northwest and west central Arkansas and east central, northeast, and southeast Oklahoma. When? From noon to 8 p.m. Central Daylight Time Tuesday. Impacts. Heat-related illnesses are possible, especially impacting those not acclimated to the conditions or those performing strenuous activities. Take extra precautions when outside. Wear lightweight and loose-fitting clothing. Try to limit strenuous activities to early morning or evening. Take action when you see symptoms of heat exhaustion and heat stroke. Heat advisory in effect from noon to 7 p.m. Central Daylight Time Wednesday. Heat advisory remains in effect until 8 p.m. Central Daylight Time this evening. What? Heat index values up to 109 expected. Where? Portions of northwest and west central Arkansas and east central, northeast, and southeast Oklahoma. When? For the first heat advisory, until 8

p.m. Central Daylight Time this evening. For the second heat advisory, from noon to 7 p.m. Central Daylight Time Wednesday. Impacts, heat-related illnesses are possible, especially impacting those not acclimated to the conditions or those performing strenuous activities. Take extra precautions when outside. Wear lightweight and loose-fitting clothing. Try to limit strenuous activities to early morning or evening. Take action when you see symptoms of heat exhaustion and heat stroke. From the Norman Forecast Office, here is the forecast for Stillwater and surrounding area. Today, sunny, hot with highs around 102. South winds 10 to 15 miles an hour. Heat index values up to 108. Tonight, clear. Lows in the upper 70s. South winds 10 to 15 miles an hour. Heat index values up to 105 early until midnight. Wednesday, sunny. A slight chance of showers in the afternoon. Hot with highs around 102. South winds 5 to 10 miles an hour. Chance of rain 20%. Heat index values up to 109. Wednesday night, partly cloudy until midnight, then becoming mostly cloudy. A chance of thunderstorms. A chance of showers until midnight, then showers after midnight. Lows in the lower 70s. South winds 5 to 10 miles an hour, becoming west after midnight. Chance of rain 90%. Heat index values up to 105 early until midnight. Thursday, showers with a chance of thunderstorms in the morning, then partly sunny with a slight chance of showers and thunderstorms in the afternoon. Cooler with highs in the upper 80s. East winds around 5 miles an hour. Chance of rain 90%. Thursday night, partly cloudy. A slight chance of showers until midnight, then a chance of showers with a slight chance of thunderstorms after midnight. Lows in the upper 60s. Chance of rain 30%. Friday, mostly sunny. A slight chance of showers and thunderstorms in the morning. Highs in the mid-90s. Chance of rain 20%. Friday night, mostly clear with a slight chance of showers and thunderstorms. Lows in the lower 70s. Chance of rain 20%. Saturday, mostly sunny. A chance of showers and thunderstorms, mainly in the morning. Highs in the mid-90s. Chance of rain 50%. Saturday night, mostly clear until midnight, then becoming partly cloudy. A slight chance of thunderstorms. A chance of showers until midnight, then a slight chance of showers after midnight. Lows around 70. Chance of rain 30%. Sunday, mostly sunny. A slight chance of showers and thunderstorms in the afternoon. Highs in the lower 90s. Chance of rain 20%. Sunday night, mostly clear with a slight chance of showers. A slight chance of thunderstorms after midnight. Lows in the upper 60s. Chance of rain 20%. Monday, mostly sunny with a slight chance of thunderstorms. A slight chance of showers in the morning, then a chance of showers in the afternoon. Highs in the lower 90s. Chance of rain 30%. 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It's Stillwater, it was sunny. The temperature was 95 degrees, the dew point 68, and the relative humidity 41%. The wind was south at 13 miles an hour, gusting to 22. The pressure was 30.05 inches and falling. At Enid, it was sunny. The temperature was 99, and the heat index was 102. The wind was south at 17, gusting to 25. At Guthrie, it was sunny. The temperature was 97, and the heat index was 100. The wind was south at 15, gusting to 26. Observations from around the region. Skies ranged from sunny to mostly sunny, and temperatures were between 92 and 99 degrees. Once again at noon, at Stillwater, it was sunny. The temperature was 95. Heat advisory remains in effect until 7 p.m. Central Daylight Time this evening.

heat index values up to 108 in the afternoon. Overnight lows remaining in the mid to upper 70s. Where? Portions of central, east central, northern, northwest, southeast, southern, and southwest Oklahoma and northern Texas. When? Until 7 p.m. Central Daylight Time this evening. Impacts. Hot temperatures and high humidity may cause heat illnesses. Drink plenty of fluids, stay in an air-conditioned room, stay out of the sun, and check up on relatives and neighbors. Heat advisory in effect from noon to 7 p.m. Central Daylight Time Wednesday. Heat advisory remains in effect until 7 p.m. Central Daylight Time this evening. What? For the first heat advisory, heat index values up to 109. For the second heat advisory, heat index values up to 109 expected. Where? Portions of central, east central, northern, northwest, southeast, southern, and southwest Oklahoma and northern Texas. When? For the first heat advisory, until 7 p.m. Central Daylight Time this evening. For the second heat advisory, from noon to 7 p.m. Central Daylight Time Wednesday. Impacts. Hot temperatures and high humidity may cause heat illnesses. Drink plenty of fluids, stay in an air-conditioned room, stay out of the sun, and check up on relatives and neighbors. Heat advisory now in effect from noon to 8 p.m. Central Daylight Time Tuesday. What? Heat index values up to 109 expected. Where? Portions of northwest and west central Arkansas and east central, northeast, and southeast Oklahoma. When? From noon to 8 p.m. Central Daylight Time Tuesday. Impacts. Heat-related illnesses are possible, especially impacting those not acclimated to the conditions or those performing strenuous activities. Take extra precautions when outside. Wear lightweight and loose-fitting clothing. Try to limit strenuous activities to early morning or evening. Take action when you see symptoms of heat exhaustion and heat stroke. Heat advisory in effect from noon to 7 p.m. Central Daylight Time Wednesday. Heat advisory remains in effect until 8 p.m. Central Daylight Time this evening. What? Heat index values up to 109 expected. Where? Portions of northwest and west central Arkansas and east central, northeast, and southeast Oklahoma. When? For the first heat advisory, until 8 p.m. Central Daylight Time this evening. For the second heat advisory, from noon to 7 p.m. Central Daylight Time Wednesday. Impacts. Heat-related illnesses are possible, especially impacting those not acclimated to the conditions or those performing strenuous activities. Take extra precautions when outside. Wear lightweight and loose-fitting clothing. Try to limit strenuous activities to early morning or evening. Take action when you see symptoms of heat exhaustion and heat stroke. From the Norman Forecast Office, here is the forecast for Stillwater and surrounding area. Rest of today, sunny, hot with highs around 102. South winds 10 to 15 miles an hour. Heat index values up to 108. Tonight, clear. Lows in the upper 70s. South winds 10 to 15 miles an hour. Heat index values up to 105 early until midnight. Wednesday, sunny. A slight chance of showers in the afternoon. Hot with highs around 102. South winds 5 to 10 miles an hour. Chance of rain 20%. Heat index values up to 109. Wednesday night, partly cloudy until midnight, then becoming mostly cloudy. A chance of thunderstorms. A chance of showers until midnight, then showers after midnight. Lows in the lower 70s. South winds 5 to 10 miles an hour, becoming west after midnight. Chance of rain 90%. Heat index values up to 105 early until midnight. Thursday, showers with a chance of thunderstorms in the morning, then partly sunny with a slight chance of showers and thunderstorms in the afternoon. Cooler with highs in the upper 80s. East winds around 5 miles an hour. Chance of rain 90%. Thursday night, partly cloudy. A slight chance of showers until midnight, then a chance of showers with a slight chance of thunderstorms after midnight. Lows in the upper 60s. Chance of rain 30%. Friday, mostly sunny. A slight chance of showers and thunderstorms in the morning. Highs in the mid-90s. Chance of rain 20%.

Friday night, mostly clear with a slight chance of showers and thunderstorms. Lows in the lower 70s. Chance of rain 20%. Saturday, mostly sunny. A chance of showers and thunderstorms, mainly in the morning. Highs in the mid-90s. Chance of rain 50%. Saturday night, mostly clear until midnight, then becoming partly cloudy. A slight chance of thunderstorms. A chance of showers until midnight, then a slight chance of showers after midnight. Lows around 70. Chance of rain 30%. Sunday, mostly sunny. A slight chance of showers and thunderstorms in the afternoon. Highs in the lower 90s. Chance of rain 20%. Sunday night, mostly clear with a slight chance of showers. A slight chance of thunderstorms after midnight. Lows in the upper 60s. Chance of rain 20%. Monday, mostly sunny with a slight chance of thunderstorms. A slight chance of showers in the morning, then a chance of showers in the afternoon. Highs in the lower 90s. Chance of rain 30%. 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It's Stillwater, it was sunny. The temperature was 95 degrees, the dew point 68, and the relative humidity 41%. The wind was south at 13 miles an hour, gusting to 22. The pressure was 30.05 inches and falling. At Enid, it was sunny. The temperature was 99, and the heat index was 102. The wind was south at 17, gusting to 25. At Guthrie, it was sunny. The temperature was 97, and the heat index was 100. The wind was south at 15, gusting to 26. Observations from around the region. Skies ranged from sunny to mostly sunny, and temperatures were between 92 and 99 degrees. Once again at noon, at Stillwater, it was sunny. The temperature was 95. Heat advisory remains in effect until 7 p.m. Central Daylight Time this evening. What? Heat index values up to 108 in the afternoon. Overnight lows remaining in the mid to upper 70s. Where? Portions of central, east central, northern, northwest, southeast, southern, and southwest Oklahoma and northern Texas. When? Until 7 p.m. Central Daylight Time this evening. Impacts. Hot temperatures and high humidity may cause heat illnesses. Drink plenty of fluids, stay in an air-conditioned room, stay out of the sun, and check up on relatives and neighbors. Heat advisory in effect from noon to 7 p.m. Central Daylight Time Wednesday. Heat advisory remains in effect until 7 p.m. Central Daylight Time this evening. What? For the first heat advisory, heat index values up to 109. For the second heat advisory, heat index values up to 109 expected. Where? Portions of central, east central, northern, northwest, southeast, southern, and southwest Oklahoma and northern Texas. When? For the first heat advisory, until 7 p.m. Central Daylight Time this evening. For the second heat advisory, from noon to 7 p.m. Central Daylight Time Wednesday. Impacts. Hot temperatures and high humidity may cause heat illnesses. Drink plenty of fluids, stay in an air-conditioned room, stay out of the sun, and check up on relatives and neighbors. Heat advisory now in effect from noon to 8 p.m. Central Daylight Time Tuesday. What? Heat index values up to 109 expected. Where? Portions of northwest and west central Arkansas and east central, northeast, and southeast Oklahoma. When? From noon to 8 p.m. Central Daylight Time Tuesday. Impacts. Heat-related illnesses are possible, especially impacting those not acclimated to the conditions or those performing strenuous activities. Take extra precautions when outside. Wear lightweight and loose-fitting clothing. Try to limit strenuous activities to early morning or evening. Take action when you see symptoms of heat exhaustion and heat stroke. Heat advisory in effect from noon to 7 p.m. Central Daylight Time Wednesday. Heat advisory remains in effect until 8 p.m. Central Daylight Time this evening. What? Heat index values up to 109 expected. Where? Portions of northwest and west central Arkansas and east central, northeast, and southeast Oklahoma. When? For the first heat advisory, until 8 p.m. Central Daylight Time this evening.

Wednesday, sunny. A slight chance of showers in the afternoon. Hot with highs around 102. South winds 5 to 10 miles an hour. Chance of rain 20%. Heat index values up to 109. Wednesday night, partly cloudy until midnight, then becoming mostly cloudy. A chance of thunderstorms. A chance of showers until midnight, then showers after midnight. Lows in the lower 70s. South winds 5 to 10 miles an hour, becoming west after midnight. Chance of rain 90%. Heat index values up to 105 early until midnight. Thursday, showers with a chance of thunderstorms in the morning, then partly sunny with a slight chance of showers and thunderstorms in the afternoon. Cooler with highs in the upper 80s. East winds around 5 miles an hour. Chance of rain 90%. Thursday night, partly cloudy. A slight chance of showers until midnight, then a chance of showers with a slight chance of thunderstorms after midnight. Lows in the upper 60s. Chance of rain 30%. Friday, mostly sunny. A slight chance of showers and thunderstorms in the morning. Highs in the mid-90s. Chance of rain 20%. Friday night, mostly clear with a slight chance of showers and thunderstorms. Lows in the lower 70s. Chance of rain 20%. Saturday, mostly sunny. A chance of showers and thunderstorms, mainly in the morning. Highs in the mid-90s. Chance of rain 50%. Saturday night, mostly clear until midnight, then becoming partly cloudy. A slight chance of thunderstorms. A chance of showers until midnight, then a slight chance of showers after midnight. Lows around 70. Chance of rain 30%. Sunday, mostly sunny. A slight chance of showers and thunderstorms in the afternoon. Highs in the lower 90s. Chance of rain 20%. Sunday night, mostly clear with a slight chance of showers. A slight chance of thunderstorms after midnight. Lows in the upper 60s. Chance of rain 20%. Monday, mostly sunny with a slight chance of thunderstorms. A slight chance of showers in the morning, then a chance of showers in the afternoon. Highs in the lower 90s. Chance of rain 30%. 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In Stillwater, it was sunny. The temperature was 95 degrees, the dew point 68, and the relative humidity 41%. The wind was south at 13 miles an hour, gusting to 22. The pressure was 3.05 inches and falling. At Enid, it was sunny. The temperature was 99, and the heat index was 102. The wind was south at 17, gusting to 25. At Guthrie, it was sunny. The temperature was 97, and the heat index was 100. The wind was south at 15, gusting to 26. Observations from around the region. Skies ranged from sunny to mostly sunny, and temperatures were between 22 and 99 degrees. Once again at noon, at Stillwater, it was sunny. The temperature was 95. Heat advisory remains in effect until 7 p.m. Central Daylight Time this evening. What? Heat index values up to 108 in the afternoon. Overnight lows remaining in the mid to upper 70s. Where? Daylight time this evening. What? Heat index values up to 108 in the afternoon. Overnight lows remaining in the mid to upper 70s. Where? Portions of central, east central, northern, northwest, southeast, southern, and southwest Oklahoma and northern Texas. When? Until 7 p.m. Central Daylight Time this evening. Impact. Hot temperatures and high humidity may cause heat illnesses. Drink plenty of fluids. Stay in an air-conditioned room. Check up on relatives and neighbors. Heat advisory in effect from noon to 7 p.m. Central Daylight Time Wednesday. Heat advisory remains in effect until 7 p.m. Central Daylight Time this evening. What? For the first heat advisory, heat index values up to 109.

For the second heat advisory, heat index values up to 109 expected. Where? Portions of central, east central, northern, northwest, southeast, southern, and southwest Oklahoma and northern Texas. When? For the first heat advisory, until 7 p.m. Central Daylight Time this evening. For the second heat advisory, from noon to 7 p.m. Central Daylight Time Wednesday. Impacts, hot temperatures and high humidity may cause heat illnesses. Drink plenty of fluids, stay in an air-conditioned room, stay out of the sun, and check up on relatives and neighbors. Heat advisory now in effect from noon to 8 p.m. Central Daylight Time Tuesday. What? Heat index values up to 109 expected. Where? Portions of northwest and west central Arkansas and east central, northeast, and southeast Oklahoma. When? From noon to 8 p.m. Central Daylight Time Tuesday. Impacts. Heat-related illnesses are possible, especially impacting those not acclimated to the conditions or those performing strenuous activities. Take extra precautions when outside. Wear lightweight and loose-fitting clothing. Try to limit strenuous activities early morning or evening. Take action when you see symptoms of heat exhaustion and heat stroke. Heat advisory in effect from noon to 7 p.m. Central Daylight Time Wednesday. Heat advisory remains in effect until 8 p.m. Central Daylight Time this evening. What? Heat index values up to 109 expected. Where? Portions of northwest and west central Arkansas and east central, northeast, and southeast Oklahoma. When? For the first heat advisory, until 8 p.m. Central Daylight Time this evening. For the second heat advisory, from noon to 7 p.m. Central Daylight Time Wednesday. Impacts. Heat-related illnesses are possible, especially impacting those not acclimated to the conditions or those performing strenuous activities. Take extra precautions when outside. Wear lightweight and loose-fitting clothing. Try to limit strenuous activities to early morning or evening. Take action when you see symptoms of heat exhaustion and heat stroke. From the Norman Forecast Office, here is the forecast for Stillwater and surrounding area. Rest of today, sunny, hot with highs around 102. South winds 10 to 15 miles an hour. Heat index values up to 108. Tonight, clear. Lows in the upper 70s. South winds 10 to 15 miles an hour. Heat index values up to 105 early until midnight. Wednesday, sunny. A slight chance of showers in the afternoon. Hot with highs around 102. South winds 5 to 10 miles an hour. Chance of rain 20%. Heat index values up to 100. Wednesday night, partly cloudy until midnight, then becoming mostly cloudy. A chance of thunderstorms. A chance of showers until midnight, then showers after midnight. Lows in the lower 70s. South winds 5 to 10 miles an hour, becoming west after midnight. Chance of rain 90%. Heat index values up to 105 early until midnight. Thursday, showers with a chance of thunderstorms in the morning, then partly sunny with a slight chance of showers and thunderstorms in the afternoon. Cooler with highs in the upper 80s. East winds around 5 miles an hour. Chance of rain 90%. Thursday night, partly cloudy. A slight chance of showers until midnight, then a chance of showers with a slight chance of thunderstorms after midnight. Lows in the upper 60s. Chance of rain 30%. Friday, mostly sunny. A slight chance of showers and thunderstorms in the morning. Highs in the mid-90s. Chance of rain 20%. Friday night, mostly clear with a slight chance of showers and thunderstorms. Lows in the lower 70s. Chance of rain 20%. Saturday, mostly sunny. A chance of showers and thunderstorms, mainly in the morning. Highs in the mid-90s. Chance of rain 50%. Saturday night, mostly clear until midnight, then becoming partly cloudy. A slight chance of thunderstorms. A chance of showers until midnight, then a slight chance of showers after midnight. Lows around 70. Chance of rain 30%. Sunday, mostly sunny. A slight chance of showers and thunderstorms in the afternoon. Highs in the lower 90s. Chance of rain 20%.

Sunday night, mostly clear with a slight chance of showers. A slight chance of thunderstorms after midnight. Lows in the upper 60s. Chance of rain 20%. Monday, mostly sunny with a slight chance of thunderstorms. A slight chance of showers in the morning, then a chance of showers in the afternoon. Highs in the lower 90s. Chance of rain 30%. You're listening to Stillwater Weather Radio, and here are noon weather observations. It's Stillwater, it was sunny. The temperature was 95 degrees, the dew point 68, and the relative humidity 41%. The wind was south at 13 miles an hour, gusting to 22. The pressure was 30.05 inches and falling. At Enid, it was sunny. The temperature was 99, and the heat index was 102. The wind was south at 17, gusting to 25. At Guthrie, it was sunny. The temperature was 97, and the heat index was 100. The wind was south at 15, gusting to 26. Observations from around the region. Skies ranged from sunny to mostly sunny, and temperatures were between 92 and 99 degrees. Once again at noon, it's Stillwater, it was sunny. The temperature was 95. Heat advisory remains in effect until 7 p.m. Central Daylight Time this evening. What? Heat index values up to 108 in the afternoon. Overnight lows remaining in the mid to upper 70s. Where? Portions of central, east central, northern, northwest, southeast, southern, and southwest Oklahoma and northern Texas. When? Until 7 p.m. Central Daylight Time this evening. Impacts. Hot temperatures and high humidity may cause heat illnesses. Drink plenty of fluids, stay in an air-conditioned room, stay out of the sun, and check up on relatives and neighbors. Heat advisory in effect from noon to 7 p.m. Central Daylight Time Wednesday. Heat advisory remains in effect until 7 p.m. Central Daylight Time this evening. What? For the first heat advisory, heat index values up to 109. For the second heat advisory, heat index values up to 109 expected. Where? Portions of central, east central, northern, northwest, southeast, southern, and southwest Oklahoma and northern Texas. When? For the first heat advisory, until 7 p.m. Central Daylight Time this evening. For the second heat advisory, from noon to 7 p.m. Central Daylight Time Wednesday. Impacts. Hot temperatures and high humidity may cause heat illnesses. Drink plenty of fluids, stay in an air-conditioned room, stay out of the sun, and check up on relatives and neighbors. Heat advisory now in effect from noon to 8 p.m. Central Daylight Time Tuesday. What? Heat index values up to 109 expected. Where? Portions of northwest and west central Arkansas and east central, northeast, and southeast Oklahoma. When? From noon to 8 p.m. Central Daylight Time Tuesday. Impacts. Heat-related illnesses are possible, especially impacting those not acclimated to the conditions or those performing strenuous activities. Take extra precautions when outside. Wear lightweight and loose-fitting clothing. Try to limit strenuous activities to early morning or evening. Take action when you see symptoms of heat exhaustion and heat stroke. Heat advisory in effect from noon to 7 p.m. Central Daylight Time Wednesday. Heat advisory remains in effect until 8 p.m. Central Daylight Time this evening. What? Heat index values up to 109 expected. Where? Portions of northwest and west central Arkansas and east central, northeast, and southeast Oklahoma. When? For the first heat advisory, until 8 p.m. Central Daylight Time this evening. For the second heat advisory, from noon to 7 p.m. Central Daylight Time Wednesday. Impacts. Heat-related illnesses are possible, especially impacting those not acclimated to the conditions or those performing strenuous activities. Take extra precautions when outside. Wear lightweight and loose-fitting clothing. Try to limit strenuous activities to early morning or evening. Take action when you see symptoms of heat exhaustion and heat stroke. From the Norman Forecast Office, here is the forecast for Stillwater and surrounding area. Rest of today, sunny, hot with highs around 102. South winds 10 to 15 miles an hour. Heat index values up to 108. Tonight, clear,

in the upper 70s. South winds 10 to 15 miles an hour. Heat index values up to 105 early until midnight. Wednesday, sunny. A slight chance of showers in the afternoon. Hot with highs around 102. South winds 5 to 10 miles an hour. Chance of rain 20%. Heat index values up to 109. Wednesday night, partly cloudy until midnight, then becoming mostly cloudy. A chance of thunderstorms. A chance of showers until midnight, then showers after midnight. Lows in the lower 70s. South winds 5 to 10 miles an hour, becoming west after midnight. Chance of rain 90%. Heat index values up to 105 early until midnight. Thursday, showers with a chance of thunderstorms in the morning, then partly sunny with a slight chance of showers and thunderstorms in the afternoon. Cooler with highs in the upper 80s. East winds around 5 miles an hour. Chance of rain 90%. Thursday night, partly cloudy. A slight chance of showers until midnight, then a chance of showers with a slight chance of thunderstorms after midnight. Lows in the upper 60s. Chance of rain 30%. Friday, mostly sunny. A slight chance of showers and thunderstorms in the morning. Highs in the mid-90s. Chance of rain 20%. Friday night, mostly clear with a slight chance of showers and thunderstorms. Lows in the lower 70s. Chance of rain 20%. Saturday, mostly sunny. A chance of showers and thunderstorms, mainly in the morning. Highs in the mid-90s. Chance of rain 50%. Saturday night, mostly clear until midnight, then becoming partly cloudy. A slight chance of thunderstorms. A chance of showers until midnight, then a slight chance of showers after midnight. Lows around 70. Chance of rain 30%. Sunday, mostly sunny. A slight chance of showers and thunderstorms in the afternoon. Highs in the lower 90s. Chance of rain 20%. Sunday night, mostly clear with a slight chance of showers. A slight chance of thunderstorms after midnight. Lows in the upper 60s. Chance of rain 20%. Monday, mostly sunny with a slight chance of thunderstorms. A slight chance of showers in the morning, then a chance of showers in the afternoon. Highs in the lower 90s. Chance of rain 30%. 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It's Stillwater, it was sunny. The temperature was 95 degrees, the dew point 68, and the relative humidity 41%. The wind was south at 13 miles an hour, gusting to 22. The pressure was 30.05 inches and falling. At Enid, it was sunny. The temperature was 99, and the heat index was 102. The wind was south at 17, gusting to 25. At Guthrie, it was sunny. The temperature was 97, and the heat index was 100. The wind was south at 15, gusting to 26. Observations from around the region. Skies ranged from sunny to mostly sunny, and temperatures were between 92 and 99 degrees. Once again at noon, at Stillwater, it was sunny. The temperature was 95. Heat advisory remains in effect until 7 p.m. Central Daylight Time this evening. What? Heat index values up to 108 in the afternoon. Overnight lows remaining in the mid to upper 70s. Where? Portions of central, east central, northern, northwest, southeast, southern, and southwest Oklahoma and northern Texas. When? Until 7 p.m. Central Daylight Time this evening. Impacts. Hot temperatures and high humidity may cause heat illnesses. Drink plenty of fluids, stay in an air-conditioned room, stay out of the sun, and check up on relatives and neighbors. Heat advisory in effect from noon to 7 p.m. Central Daylight Time Wednesday. Heat advisory remains in effect until 7 p.m. Central Daylight Time this evening. What? For the first heat advisory, heat index values up to 109. For the second heat advisory,

Advisory, heat index values up to 109 expected. Where? Portions of central, east central, northern, northwest, southeast, southern, and southwest Oklahoma and northern Texas. When? First heat advisory until 7 p.m. Central Daylight Time this evening. Second heat advisory from noon to 7 p.m. Central Daylight Time Wednesday. Impacts, hot temperatures and high humidity may cause heat illnesses. Drink plenty of fluids, stay in an air-conditioned room, stay out of the sun, and check up on relatives and neighbors. Heat advisory now in effect from noon to 8 p.m. Central Daylight Time Tuesday. What? Heat index values up to 109 expected. Where? Portions of northwest and west central Arkansas and east central, northeast, and southeast Oklahoma. When? From noon to 8 p.m. Central Daylight Time Tuesday. Impacts. Heat-related illnesses are possible, especially impacting those not acclimated to the conditions or those performing strenuous activities. Take extra precautions when outside. Wear lightweight and loose-fitting clothing. Try to limit strenuous activities to early morning or evening. Take action when you see symptoms of heat exhaustion and heat stroke. Heat advisory in effect from noon to 7 p.m. Central Daylight Time Wednesday. Heat advisory remains in effect until 8 p.m. Central Daylight Time this evening. What? Heat index values up to 109 expected. Where? Portions of northwest and west central Arkansas and east central, northeast, and southeast Oklahoma. When? For the first heat advisory, until 8 p.m. Central Daylight Time this evening. For the second heat advisory, from noon to 7 p.m. Central Daylight Time Wednesday. Impacts. Heat-related illnesses are possible, especially impacting those not acclimated to the conditions or those performing strenuous activities. Take extra precautions when outside. Wear lightweight and loose-fitting clothing. Try to limit strenuous activities to early morning or evening. Take action when you see symptoms of heat exhaustion and heat stroke. From the Norman Forecast Office, here is the forecast for Stillwater and surrounding area. Rest of today, sunny, hot with highs around 102. South winds 10 to 15 miles an hour. Heat index values up to 108. Tonight, clear. Lows in the upper 70s. South winds 10 to 15 miles an hour. Heat index values up to 105 early until midnight. Wednesday, sunny. A slight chance of showers in the afternoon. Hot with highs around 102. South winds 5 to 10 miles an hour. Chance of rain 20%. Heat index values up to 109. Wednesday night, partly cloudy until midnight, then becoming mostly cloudy. A chance of thunderstorms. A chance of showers until midnight, then showers after midnight. Lows in the lower 70s. South winds 5 to 10 miles an hour, becoming west after midnight. Chance of rain 90%. Heat index values up to 105 early until midnight. Thursday, showers with a chance of thunderstorms in the morning, then partly sunny with a slight chance of showers and thunderstorms in the afternoon. Cooler with highs in the upper 80s. East winds around 5 miles an hour. Chance of rain 90%. Thursday night, partly cloudy. A slight chance of showers until midnight, then a chance of showers with a slight chance of thunderstorms after midnight. Lows in the upper 60s. Chance of rain 30%. Friday, mostly sunny. A slight chance of showers and thunderstorms in the morning. Highs in the mid-90s. Chance of rain 20%. Friday night, mostly clear with a slight chance of showers and thunderstorms. Lows in the lower 70s. Chance of rain 20%. Saturday, mostly sunny. A chance of showers and thunderstorms, mainly in the morning. Highs in the mid-90s. Chance of rain 50%. Saturday night, mostly clear until midnight, then becoming partly cloudy. A slight chance of thunderstorms. A chance of showers until midnight, then a slight chance of showers after midnight. Lows around 70. Chance of rain 30%. Sunday, mostly sunny. A slight chance of showers and thunderstorms in the afternoon. Highs in the lower 90s. Chance of rain 20%. Sunday night, mostly

clear with a slight chance of showers. A slight chance of thunderstorms after midnight. Lows in the upper 60s. Chance of rain 20%. Monday, mostly sunny with a slight chance of thunderstorms. A slight chance of showers in the morning, then a chance of showers in the afternoon. Highs in the lower 90s. Chance of rain 30%. 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It's Stillwater, it was sunny. The temperature was 95 degrees, the dew point 68, and the relative humidity 41%. The wind was south at 13 miles an hour, gusting to 22. The pressure was 30.05 inches and falling. At Enid, it was sunny. The temperature was 99, and the heat index was 102. The wind was south at 17, gusting to 25. At Guthrie, it was sunny. The temperature was 97, and the heat index was 100. The wind was south at 15, gusting to 26. Observations from around the region. Skies ranged from sunny to mostly sunny, and temperatures were between 92 and 99 degrees. Once again at noon, at Stillwater, it was sunny. The temperature was 95. Heat advisory remains in effect until 7 p.m. Central Daylight Time this evening. What? Heat index values up to 108 in the afternoon. Overnight lows remaining in the mid to upper 70s. Where? Portions of central, east central, northern, northwest, southeast, southern, and southwest Oklahoma and northern Texas. When? Until 7 p.m. Central Daylight Time this evening. Impacts. Hot temperatures and high humidity may cause heat illnesses. Drink plenty of fluids, stay in an air-conditioned room, stay out of the sun, and check up on relatives and neighbors. Heat advisory in effect from noon to 7 p.m. Central Daylight Time Wednesday. Heat advisory remains in effect until 7 p.m. Central Daylight Time this evening. What? For the first heat advisory, heat index values up to 109. For the second heat advisory, heat index values up to 109 expected. Where? Portions of central, east central, northern, northwest, southeast, southern, and southwest Oklahoma and northern Texas. When? For the first heat advisory, until 7 p.m. Central Daylight Time this evening. For the second heat advisory, from noon to 7 p.m. Central Daylight Time Wednesday. Impacts. Hot temperatures and high humidity may cause heat illnesses. Drink plenty of fluids, stay in an air-conditioned room, stay out of the sun, and check up on relatives and neighbors. Heat advisory now in effect from noon to 8 p.m. Central Daylight Time Tuesday. What? Heat index values up to 109 expected. Where? Portions of northwest and west central Arkansas and east central, northeast, and southeast Oklahoma. When? From noon to 8 p.m. Central Daylight Time Tuesday. Impacts. Heat-related illnesses are possible, especially impacting those not acclimated to the conditions or those performing strenuous activities. Take extra precautions when outside. Wear lightweight and loose-fitting clothing. Try to limit strenuous activities to early morning or evening. Take action when you see symptoms of heat exhaustion and heat stroke. Heat advisory in effect from noon to 7 p.m. Central Daylight Time Wednesday. Heat advisory remains in effect until 8 p.m. Central Daylight Time this evening. What? Heat index values up to 109 expected. Where? Portions of northwest and west central Arkansas and east central, northeast, and southeast Oklahoma. When? For the first heat advisory, until 8 p.m. Central Daylight Time this evening. For the second heat advisory, from noon to 7 p.m. Central Daylight Time Wednesday. Impacts. Heat-related illnesses are possible, especially impacting those not acclimated to the conditions or those performing strenuous activities. Take extra precautions when outside. Wear lightweight and loose-fitting clothing. Try to limit strenuous activities to early morning or evening. Take action when you see symptoms of heat exhaustion and heat stroke. From the Norman Forecast Office, here is the forecast for Stillwater and surrounding area. Rest of today, sunny, hot with highs around 102. South winds 10 to 15 miles an hour. Heat index values up to 108. Tonight, clear. Lows in the upper 70s.

south winds 10 to 15 miles an hour. Heat index values up to 105 early until midnight. Wednesday, sunny. A slight chance of showers in the afternoon. Hot with highs around 102. South winds 5 to 10 miles an hour. Chance of rain 20%. Heat index values up to 109. Wednesday night, partly cloudy until midnight, then becoming mostly cloudy. A chance of thunderstorms. A chance of showers until midnight, then showers after midnight. Lows in the lower 70s. South winds 5 to 10 miles an hour, becoming west after midnight. Chance of rain 90%. Heat index values up to 105 early until midnight. Thursday, showers with a chance of thunderstorms in the morning, then partly sunny with a slight chance of showers and thunderstorms in the afternoon. Cooler with highs in the upper 80s. East winds around 5 miles an hour. Chance of rain 90%. Thursday night, partly cloudy. A slight chance of showers until midnight, then a chance of showers with a slight chance of thunderstorms after midnight. Lows in the upper 60s. Chance of rain 30%. Friday, mostly sunny. A slight chance of showers and thunderstorms in the morning. Highs in the mid-90s. Chance of rain 20%. Friday night, mostly clear with a slight chance of showers and thunderstorms. Lows in the lower 70s. Chance of rain 20%. Saturday, mostly sunny. A chance of showers and thunderstorms, mainly in the morning. Highs in the mid-90s. Chance of rain 50%. Saturday night, mostly clear until midnight, then becoming partly cloudy. A slight chance of thunderstorms. A chance of showers until midnight, then a slight chance of showers after midnight. Lows around 70. Chance of rain 30%. Sunday, mostly sunny. A slight chance of showers and thunderstorms in the afternoon. Highs in the lower 90s. Chance of rain 20%. Sunday night, mostly clear with a slight chance of showers. A slight chance of thunderstorms after midnight. Lows in the upper 60s. Chance of rain 20%. Monday, mostly sunny with a slight chance of thunderstorms. A slight chance of showers in the morning, then a chance of showers in the afternoon. Highs in the lower 90s. Chance of rain 30%. 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It's Stillwater, it was sunny. The temperature was 95 degrees, the dew point 68, and the relative humidity 41%. The wind was south at 13 miles an hour, gusting to 22. The pressure was 30.05 inches and falling. At evening, it was sunny. The temperature was 99, and the heat index was 102. The wind was south at 17, gusting to 25. At Guthrie, it was sunny. The temperature was 97, and the heat index was 100. The wind was south at 15, gusting to 26. Observations from around the region. Skies ranged from sunny to mostly sunny, and temperatures were between 92 and 99 degrees. Once again at noon, at Stillwater, it was sunny. The temperature was 95. You are listening to Stillwater Weather Radio, and here are 1 p.m. weather observations. At Stillwater, it was sunny. The temperature was 97 degrees, the dew point 67, and the relative humidity 37%, producing a heat index of 101. The wind was south at 10 miles an hour, gusting to 24. The pressure was 30.02 inches and falling. At evening, it was sunny. The temperature was 101, and the heat index was 105. The wind was south at 16, gusting to 23. At Guthrie, it was sunny. The temperature was 99, and the heat index was 101. The wind was southwest at 15, gusting to 25. Observations from around the region. At Springfield, it was sunny, with a temperature of 96. It was mostly sunny, with a temperature of 100 at Wichita.

98 at Oklahoma City, 97 at Dallas-Fort Worth, and 98 at Tulsa. Once again at 1 p.m., it's still water, it was sunny. The temperature was 97, and the heat index was 101. Heat advisory remains in effect until 7 p.m. Central Daylight Time this evening. What? Heat index values up to 108 in the afternoon. Overnight lows remaining in the mid to upper 70s. Where? Portions of central, east central, northern, northwest, southeast, southern, and southwest Oklahoma and northern Texas. When? Until 7 p.m. Central Daylight Time this evening. Impacts. Hot temperatures and high humidity may cause heat illnesses. Drink plenty of fluids, stay in an air-conditioned room, stay out of the sun, and check up on relatives and neighbors. Heat advisory in effect from noon to 7 p.m. Central Daylight Time Wednesday. Heat advisory remains in effect until 7 p.m. Central Daylight Time this evening. What? For the first heat advisory, heat index values up to 109. For the second heat advisory, heat index values up to 109 expected. Where? Portions of central, east central, northern, northwest, southeast, southern, and southwest Oklahoma and northern Texas. When? For the first heat advisory, until 7 p.m. Central Daylight Time this evening. For the second heat advisory, from noon to 7 p.m. Central Daylight Time Wednesday. Impacts. Hot temperatures and high humidity may cause heat illnesses. Drink plenty of fluids, stay in an air-conditioned room, stay out of the sun, and check up on relatives and neighbors. Heat advisory in effect from noon to 7 p.m. Central Daylight Time Wednesday. Heat advisory remains in effect until 8 p.m. Central Daylight Time this evening. What? Heat index values up to 109 expected. Where? Portions of northwest and west central Arkansas and east central, northeast, and southeast Oklahoma. When? For the first heat advisory, until 8 p.m. Central Daylight Time this evening. For the second heat advisory, from noon to 7 p.m. Central Daylight Time Wednesday. Impacts. Heat-related illnesses are possible, especially impacting those not acclimated to the conditions or those performing strenuous activities. Take extra precautions when outside. Wear lightweight and loose-fitting clothing. Try to limit strenuous activities to early morning or evening. Take action when you see symptoms of heat exhaustion and heat stroke. From the Norman Forecast Office, here is the forecast for Stillwater and surrounding area. Rest of today, sunny, hot with highs around 102. South winds 10 to 15 miles an hour. Heat index values up to 108. Tonight, clear. Lows in the upper 70s. South winds 10 to 15 miles an hour. Heat index values up to 105 early until midnight. Wednesday, sunny. A slight chance of showers in the afternoon. Hot with highs around 102. South winds 5 to 10 miles an hour. Chance of rain 20%. Heat index values up to 109. Wednesday night, partly cloudy until midnight, then becoming mostly cloudy. A chance of thunderstorms. A chance of showers until midnight, then showers after midnight. Lows in the lower 70s. South winds 5 to 10 miles an hour, becoming west after midnight. Chance of rain 90%. Heat index values up to 105 early until midnight. Thursday, showers with a chance of thunderstorms in the morning, then partly sunny with a slight chance of showers and thunderstorms in the afternoon. Cooler with highs in the upper 80s. East winds around 5 miles an hour. Chance of rain 90%. Thursday night, partly cloudy. A slight chance of showers until midnight, then a chance of showers with a slight chance of thunderstorms after midnight. Lows in the upper 60s. Chance of rain 30%. Friday, mostly sunny. A slight chance of showers and thunderstorms in the morning. Highs in the mid-90s. Chance of rain 20%. Friday night, mostly clear with a slight chance of showers and thunderstorms. Lows in the lower 70s. Chance of rain 20%. Saturday, mostly sunny. A chance of showers and thunderstorms, mainly in the morning. Highs in the mid-90s. Chance of rain 50%. Saturday night, mostly clear.

until midnight, then becoming partly cloudy. A slight chance of thunderstorms. A chance of showers until midnight, then a slight chance of showers after midnight. Lows around 70. Chance of rain 30%. Sunday, mostly sunny. A slight chance of showers and thunderstorms in the afternoon. Highs in the lower 90s. Chance of rain 20%. Sunday night, mostly clear with a slight chance of showers. A slight chance of thunderstorms after midnight. Lows in the upper 60s. Chance of rain 20%. Monday, mostly sunny with a slight chance of thunderstorms. A slight chance of showers in the morning, then a chance of showers in the afternoon. Highs in the lower 90s. Chance of rain 30%. 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It's Stillwater, it was sunny. The temperature was 97 degrees, the dew point 67, and the relative humidity 37%, producing a heat index of 101. The wind was south at 10 miles an hour, gusting to 24. The pressure was 30.02 inches and falling. At Enid, it was sunny. The temperature was 101, and the heat index was 105. The wind was south at 16, gusting to 23. At Guthrie, it was sunny. The temperature was 99, and the heat index was 101. The wind was southwest at 15, gusting to 25. Observations from around the region. At Springfield, it was sunny, with a temperature of 96. It was mostly sunny, with a temperature of 100 at Wichita, 98 at Oklahoma City, 97 at Dallas-Fort Worth, and 98 at Tulsa. Once again at 1 p.m., at Stillwater, it was sunny. The temperature was 97, and the heat index was 101. Heat advisory remains in effect until 7 p.m. Central Daylight Time this evening. What? Heat index values up to 108 in the afternoon. Overnight lows remaining in the mid to upper 70s. Where? Portions of central, east central, northern, northwest, southeast, southern, and southwest Oklahoma and northern Texas. When? Until 7 p.m. Central Daylight Time this evening. Impacts. Hot temperatures and high humidity may cause heat illnesses. Drink plenty of fluids, stay in an air-conditioned room, stay out of the sun, and check up on relatives and neighbors. Heat advisory in effect from noon to 7 p.m. Central Daylight Time Wednesday. Heat advisory remains in effect until 7 p.m. Central Daylight Time this evening. What? For the first heat advisory, heat index values up to 109. For the second heat advisory, heat index values up to 109 expected. Where? Portions of central, east central, northern, northwest, southeast, southern, and southwest Oklahoma and northern Texas. When? For the first heat advisory, until 7 p.m. Central Daylight Time this evening. For the second heat advisory, from noon to 7 p.m. Central Daylight Time Wednesday. Impacts. Hot temperatures and high humidity may cause heat illnesses. Drink plenty of fluids, stay in an air-conditioned room, stay out of the sun, and check up on relatives and neighbors. Heat advisory in effect from noon to 7 p.m. Central Daylight Time Wednesday. Heat advisory remains in effect until 8 p.m. Central Daylight Time this evening. What? Heat index values up to 109 expected. Where? Portions of northwest and west central Arkansas and east central, northeast, and southeast Oklahoma. When? For the first heat advisory, until 8 p.m. Central Daylight Time this evening. For the second heat advisory, from noon to 7 p.m. Central Daylight Time Wednesday. Impacts. Heat-related illnesses are possible, especially impacting those not acclimated to the conditions or those performing strenuous activities. Take extra precautions when outside. Wear lightweight and loose-fitting clothing. Try to limit strenuous activities to early morning or evening. Take action when you see symptoms of heat exhaustion and heat stroke. From the Norman Forecast Office, here is the forecast for Stillwater and surrounding area. Rest of today, sunny, hot with highs around 102. South winds 10 to 15 miles an hour. Heat index values up to 108. Tonight, clear. Lows in the upper 70s. South winds 10 to 15 miles an hour.

heat index values up to 105 early until midnight. Wednesday, sunny. A slight chance of showers in the afternoon. Hot with highs around 102. South winds 5 to 10 miles an hour. Chance of rain 20%. Heat index values up to 109. Wednesday night, partly cloudy until midnight, then becoming mostly cloudy. A chance of thunderstorms. A chance of showers until midnight, then showers after midnight. Lows in the lower 70s. South winds 5 to 10 miles an hour, becoming west after midnight. Chance of rain 90%. Heat index values up to 105 early until midnight. Thursday, showers with a chance of thunderstorms in the morning, then partly sunny with a slight chance of showers and thunderstorms in the afternoon. Cooler with highs in the upper 80s. East winds around 5 miles an hour. Chance of rain 90%. Thursday night, partly cloudy. A slight chance of showers until midnight, then a chance of showers with a slight chance of thunderstorms after midnight. Lows in the upper 60s. Chance of rain 30%. Friday, mostly sunny. A slight chance of showers and thunderstorms in the morning. Highs in the mid-90s. Chance of rain 20%. Friday night, mostly clear with a slight chance of showers and thunderstorms. Lows in the lower 70s. Chance of rain 20%. Saturday, mostly sunny. A chance of showers and thunderstorms, mainly in the morning. Highs in the mid-90s. Chance of rain 50%. Saturday night, mostly clear until midnight, then becoming partly cloudy. A slight chance of thunderstorms. A chance of showers until midnight, then a slight chance of showers after midnight. Lows around 70. Chance of rain 30%. Sunday, mostly sunny. A slight chance of showers and thunderstorms in the afternoon. Highs in the lower 90s. Chance of rain 20%. Sunday night, mostly clear with a slight chance of showers. A slight chance of thunderstorms after midnight. Lows in the upper 60s. Chance of rain 20%. Monday, mostly sunny with a slight chance of thunderstorms. A slight chance of showers in the morning, then a chance of showers in the afternoon. Highs in the lower 90s. Chance of rain 30%. 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It's Stillwater, it was sunny. The temperature was 97 degrees, the dew point 67, and the relative humidity 37%, producing a heat index of 101. The wind was south at 10 miles an hour, gusting to 24. The pressure was 30.02 inches and falling. At Enid, it was sunny. The temperature was 101, and the heat index was 105. The wind was south at 16, gusting to 23. At Guthrie, it was sunny. The temperature was 99, and the heat index was 101. The wind was southwest at 15, gusting to 25. Observations from around the region. Skies ranged from sunny to mostly sunny, and temperatures were between 96 and 100 degrees. Once again at 1 p.m., it's Stillwater, it was sunny. The temperature was 97, and the heat index was 101. Heat advisory remains in effect until 7 p.m. Central Daylight Time this evening. What? Heat index values up to 108 in the afternoon. Overnight lows remaining in the mid to upper 70s. Where? Portions of central, east central, northern, northwest, southeast, southern, and southwest Oklahoma and northern Texas. When? Until 7 p.m. Central Daylight Time this evening. Impacts. Hot temperatures and high humidity may cause heat illnesses. Drink plenty of fluids, stay in an air-conditioned room, stay out of the sun, and check up on relatives and neighbors. Heat advisory in effect from noon to 7 p.m. Central Daylight Time Wednesday. Heat advisory remains in effect until 7 p.m. Central Daylight Time this evening. What? For the first heat advisory, heat index values up to 109.

second heat advisory, heat index values up to 109 expected. Where? Portions of central, east central, northern, northwest, southeast, southern, and southwest Oklahoma and northern Texas. When? For the first heat advisory, until 7 p.m. Central Daylight Time this evening. For the second heat advisory, from noon to 7 p.m. Central Daylight Time Wednesday. Impacts. Hot temperatures and high humidity may cause heat illnesses. Drink plenty of fluids, stay in an air-conditioned room, stay out of the sun, and check up on relatives and neighbors. Heat advisory in effect from noon to 7 p.m. Central Daylight Time Wednesday. Heat advisory remains in effect until 8 p.m. Central Daylight Time this evening. What? Heat index values up to 109 expected. Where? Portions of northwest and west central Arkansas and east central, northeast, and southeast Oklahoma. When? For the first heat advisory, until 8 p.m. Central Daylight Time this evening. For the second heat advisory, from noon to 7 p.m. Central Daylight Time Wednesday. Impacts. Heat-related illnesses are possible, especially impacting those not acclimated to the conditions or those performing strenuous activities. Take extra precautions when outside. Wear lightweight and loose-fitting clothing. Try to limit strenuous activities to early morning or evening. Take action when you see symptoms of heat exhaustion and heat stroke. From the Norman Forecast Office, here is the forecast for Stillwater and surrounding area. Rest of today, sunny, hot with highs around 102. South winds 10 to 15 miles an hour. Heat index values up to 108. Tonight, clear. Lows in the upper 70s. South winds 10 to 15 miles an hour. Heat index values up to 105 early until midnight. Wednesday, sunny. A slight chance of showers in the afternoon. Hot with highs around 102. South winds 5 to 10 miles an hour. Chance of rain 20%. Heat index values up to 109. Wednesday night, partly cloudy until midnight, then becoming mostly cloudy. A chance of thunderstorms. A chance of showers until midnight, then showers after midnight. Lows in the lower 70s. South winds 5 to 10 miles an hour, becoming west after midnight. Chance of rain 90%. Heat index values up to 105 early until midnight. Thursday, showers with a chance of thunderstorms in the morning, then partly sunny with a slight chance of showers and thunderstorms in the afternoon. Cooler with highs in the upper 80s. East winds around 5 miles an hour. Chance of rain 90%. Thursday night, partly cloudy. A slight chance of showers until midnight, then a chance of showers with a slight chance of thunderstorms after midnight. Lows in the upper 60s. Chance of rain 30%. Friday, mostly sunny. A slight chance of showers and thunderstorms in the morning. Highs in the mid-90s. Chance of rain 20%. Friday night, mostly clear with a slight chance of showers and thunderstorms. Lows in the lower 70s. Chance of rain 20%. Saturday, mostly sunny. A chance of showers and thunderstorms, mainly in the morning. Highs in the mid-90s. Chance of rain 50%. Saturday night, mostly clear until midnight, then becoming partly cloudy. A slight chance of thunderstorms. A chance of showers until midnight, then a slight chance of showers after midnight. Lows around 70. Chance of rain 30%. Sunday, mostly sunny. A slight chance of showers and thunderstorms in the afternoon. Highs in the lower 90s. Chance of rain 20%. Sunday night, mostly clear with a slight chance of showers. A slight chance of thunderstorms after midnight. Lows in the upper 60s. Chance of rain 20%. Monday, mostly sunny with a slight chance of thunderstorms. A slight chance of showers in the morning, then a chance of showers in the afternoon. Highs in the lower 90s. Chance of rain 30%. 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It's Stillwater, it was sunny. The temperature was 97 degrees, the dew point 67, and the relative humidity 37%, producing a heat index of 101. The wind was south at

miles an hour, gusting to 24. The pressure was 30.02 inches and falling. And humid, it was sunny. The temperature was 101, and the heat index was 105. The wind was south at 16, gusting to 23. At Guthrie, it was sunny. The temperature was 99, and the heat index was 101. The wind was southwest at 15, gusting to 25. Observations from around the region. Skies ranged from sunny to mostly sunny, and temperatures were between 96 and 100 degrees. Once again at 1 p.m., at Stillwater, it was sunny. The temperature was 97, and the heat index was 101. Heat advisory remains in effect until 7 p.m. Central Daylight Time this evening. What? Heat index values up to 108 in the afternoon. Overnight lows remaining in the mid to upper 70s. Where? Portions of central, east central, northern, northwest, southeast, southern, and southwest Oklahoma and northern Texas. When? Until 7 p.m. Central Daylight Time this evening. Impacts. Hot temperatures and high humidity may cause heat illnesses. Drink plenty of fluids, stay in an air-conditioned room, stay out of the sun, and check up on relatives and neighbors. Heat advisory in effect from noon to 7 p.m. Central Daylight Time Wednesday. Heat advisory remains in effect until 7 p.m. Central Daylight Time this evening. What? For the first heat advisory, heat index values up to 109. For the second heat advisory, heat index values up to 109 expected. Where? Portions of central, east central, northern, northwest, southeast, southern, and southwest Oklahoma and northern Texas. When? For the first heat advisory, until 7 p.m. Central Daylight Time this evening. For the second heat advisory, from noon to 7 p.m. Central Daylight Time Wednesday. Impacts. Hot temperatures and high humidity may cause heat illnesses. Drink plenty of fluids, stay in an air-conditioned room, stay out of the sun, and check up on relatives and neighbors. Heat advisory in effect from noon to 7 p.m. Central Daylight Time Wednesday. Heat advisory remains in effect until 8 p.m. Central Daylight Time this evening. What? Heat index values up to 109 expected. Where? Portions of northwest and west central Arkansas and east central, northeast, and southeast Oklahoma. When? For the first heat advisory, until 8 p.m. Central Daylight Time this evening. For the second heat advisory, from noon to 7 p.m. Central Daylight Time Wednesday. Impacts. Heat-related illnesses are possible, especially impacting those not acclimated to the conditions or those performing strenuous activities. Take extra precautions when outside. Wear lightweight and loose-fitting clothing. Try to limit strenuous activities to early morning or evening. Take action when you see symptoms of heat exhaustion and heat stroke. From the Norman Forecast Office, here is the forecast for Stillwater and surrounding area. Rest of today, sunny, hot with highs around 102. South winds 10 to 15 miles an hour. Heat index values up to 108. Tonight, clear. Lows in the upper 70s. South winds 10 to 15 miles an hour. Heat index values up to 105 early until midnight. Wednesday, sunny. A slight chance of showers in the afternoon. Hot with highs around 102. South winds 5 to 10 miles an hour. Chance of rain 20%. Heat index values up to 109. Wednesday night, partly cloudy until midnight, then becoming mostly cloudy. A chance of thunderstorms. A chance of showers until midnight, then showers after midnight. Lows in the lower 70s. South winds 5 to 10 miles an hour, becoming west after midnight. Chance of rain 90%. Heat index values up to 105 early until midnight. Thursday, showers with a chance of thunderstorms in the morning, then partly sunny with a slight chance of showers and thunderstorms in the afternoon. Cooler with highs in the upper 80s. East winds around 5 miles an hour. Chance of rain 90%. Thursday night, partly cloudy. A slight chance of showers until midnight, then a chance of showers with a slight chance of thunderstorms after midnight. Lows in the upper 60s. Chance of rain 30%.

night, mostly clear with a slight chance of showers. A slight chance of thunderstorms after midnight. Lows in the upper 60s. Chance of rain 20%. Monday, mostly sunny with a slight chance of thunderstorms. A slight chance of showers in the morning, then a chance of showers in the afternoon. Highs in the lower 90s. Chance of rain 30%. 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It's Stillwater, it was sunny. The temperature was 97 degrees, the dew point 67, and the relative humidity 37%, producing a heat index of 101. The wind was south at 10 miles an hour, gusting to 24. The pressure was 30.02 inches and falling. At Enid, it was sunny. The temperature was 101, and the heat index was 105. The wind was south at 16, gusting to 23. At Guthrie, it was sunny. The temperature was 99, and the heat index was 101. The wind was southwest at 15, gusting to 25. Observations from around the region. Skies ranged from sunny to mostly sunny, and temperatures were between 96 and 100 degrees. Once again at 1 p.m., it's Stillwater, it was sunny. The temperature was 97, and the heat index was 101. Heat advisory remains in effect until 7 p.m. Central Daylight Time this evening. What? Heat index values up to 108 in the afternoon. Overnight lows remaining in the mid to upper 70s. Where? Portions of central, east central, northern, northwest, southeast, southern, and southwest Oklahoma and northern Texas. When? Until 7 p.m. Central Daylight Time this evening. Impacts. Hot temperatures and high humidity may cause heat illnesses. Drink plenty of fluids, stay in an air-conditioned room, stay out of the sun, and check up on relatives and neighbors. Heat advisory in effect from noon to 7 p.m. Central Daylight Time Wednesday. Heat advisory remains in effect until 7 p.m. Central Daylight Time this evening. What? For the first heat advisory, heat index values up to 109. For the second heat advisory, heat index values up to 109 expected. Where? Portions of central, east central, northern, northwest, southeast, southern, and southwest Oklahoma and northern Texas. When? For the first heat advisory, until 7 p.m. Central Daylight Time this evening. For the second heat advisory, from noon to 7 p.m. Central Daylight Time Wednesday. Impacts. Hot temperatures and high humidity may cause heat illnesses. Drink plenty of fluids, stay in an air-conditioned room, stay out of the sun, and check up on relatives and neighbors may cause heat illnesses. Drink plenty of fluids, stay in an air-conditioned room, stay out of the sun, and check up on relatives and neighbors. Heat advisory in effect from noon to 7 p.m. Central Daylight Time Wednesday. Heat advisory remains in effect until 8 p.m. Central Daylight Time this evening. What? Heat index values up to 109 expected. Where? Portions of northwest and west central Arkansas and east central, northeast, and southeast Oklahoma. When? For the first heat advisory, until 8 p.m. Central Daylight Time this evening. For the second heat advisory, from noon to 7 p.m. Central Daylight Time Wednesday. Impacts. Heat-related illnesses are possible, especially impacting those not acclimated to the conditions or those performing strenuous activities. Take extra precautions when outside. Wear lightweight and loose-fitting clothing. Try to limit strenuous activities to early morning or evening. Take action when you see symptoms of heat exhaustion and heat stroke. From the Norman Forecast Office, here is the forecast for Stillwater and surrounding area. Rest of today, sunny, hot. Near steady temperature around 101. South winds 10 to 15 miles an hour with gusts up to 25 miles an hour. Heat index values up to 108. Tonight, mostly clear. Lows in the upper 70s. South winds 5 to 10 miles an hour. Heat index values up to 106 early until midnight. Wednesday,

Sunny, hot with highs around 102. South winds 5 to 10 miles an hour. Heat index values up to 108. Wednesday night, partly cloudy with a chance of showers with a slight chance of thunderstorms until midnight, then mostly cloudy with showers with a chance of thunderstorms after midnight. Lows in the lower 70s. Southeast winds 5 to 10 miles an hour, becoming south after midnight. Chance of rain 90%. Heat index values up to 106 early until midnight. Thursday, showers likely with a chance of thunderstorms in the morning, then a chance of showers in the afternoon. Much cooler with highs in the upper 80s. East winds around 5 miles an hour. Chance of rain 70%. Thursday night, partly cloudy. A slight chance of showers after midnight. Lows in the upper 60s. Chance of rain 20%. Friday, mostly sunny. Highs in the mid-90s. Friday night, mostly clear. A slight chance of showers and thunderstorms after midnight. Lows in the lower 70s. Chance of rain 20%. Saturday, mostly sunny with a chance of showers and thunderstorms. Highs in the mid-90s. Chance of rain 40%. Saturday night, partly cloudy with a slight chance of thunderstorms. A chance of showers until midnight, then a slight chance of showers after midnight. Lows in the lower 70s. Chance of rain 40%. Sunday, mostly sunny. A slight chance of showers and thunderstorms in the morning. Highs in the mid-90s. Chance of rain 20%. Sunday night, mostly clear. Lows in the lower 70s. Monday, sunny. A slight chance of showers and thunderstorms in the afternoon. Highs in the mid-90s. Chance of rain 20%. 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It's Stillwater, it was sunny. The temperature was 97 degrees, the dew point 67, and the relative humidity 37%, producing a heat index of 101. The wind was south at 10 miles an hour, gusting to 24. The pressure was 30.02 inches and falling. At Enid, it was sunny. The temperature was 101, and the heat index was 105. The wind was south at 16, gusting to 23. At Guthrie, it was sunny. The temperature was 99, and the heat index was 101. The wind was southwest at 15, gusting to 25. Observations from around the region. Skies ranged from sunny to mostly sunny, and temperatures were between 96 and 100 degrees. Once again at 1 p.m., at Stillwater, it was sunny. The temperature was 97, and the heat index was 101. Heat advisory remains in effect until 7 p.m. Central Daylight Time this evening. What? Heat index values up to 108 in the afternoon. Overnight lows remaining in the mid to upper 70s. Where? Portions of central, east central, northern, northwest, southeast, southern, and southwest Oklahoma and northern Texas. When? Until 7 p.m. Central Daylight Time this evening. Impacts. Hot temperatures and high humidity may cause heat illnesses. Drink plenty of fluids, stay in an air-conditioned room, stay out of the sun, and check up on relatives and neighbors. Heat advisory in effect from noon to 7 p.m. Central Daylight Time Wednesday. Heat advisory remains in effect until 7 p.m. Central Daylight Time this evening. What? For the first heat advisory, heat index values up to 109. For the second heat advisory, heat index values up to 109 expected. Where? Portions of central, east central, northern, northwest, southeast, southern, and southwest Oklahoma and northern Texas. When? For the first heat advisory, until 7 p.m. Central Daylight Time this evening. For the second heat advisory, from noon to 7 p.m. Central Daylight Time Wednesday. Impacts. Hot temperatures and high humidity may cause heat illnesses. Drink plenty of fluids, stay in an air-conditioned room, stay out of the sun, and check up on relatives and neighbors. Heat advisory in effect from noon to 7 p.m. Central Daylight Time Wednesday. Heat advisory remains in effect until 8 p.m. Central Daylight Time this evening. What? Heat index values up to 109 expected. Where? Portions of northwest.

and west central Arkansas and east central, northeast, and southeast Oklahoma. When, for the first heat advisory, until 8 p.m. Central Daylight Time this evening. For the second heat advisory, from noon to 7 p.m. Central Daylight Time Wednesday. Impacts, heat-related illnesses are possible, especially impacting those not acclimated to the conditions or those performing strenuous activities. Take extra precautions when outside. Wear lightweight and loose-fitting clothing. Try to limit strenuous activities to early morning or evening. Take action when you see symptoms of heat exhaustion and heat stroke. From the Norman Forecast Office, here is the forecast for Stillwater and surrounding area. Rest of today, sunny, hot. Near steady temperature around 101. South winds 10 to 15 miles an hour with gusts up to 25 miles an hour. Heat index values up to 108. Tonight, mostly clear. Lows in the upper 70s. South winds 5 to 10 miles an hour. Heat index values up to 106 early until midnight. Wednesday, sunny, hot with highs around 102. South winds 5 to 10 miles an hour. Heat index values up to 108. Wednesday night, partly cloudy with a chance of showers with a slight chance of thunderstorms until midnight, then mostly cloudy with showers with a chance of thunderstorms after midnight. Lows in the lower 70s. Southeast winds 5 to 10 miles an hour, becoming south after midnight. Chance of rain 90%. Heat index values up to 106 early until midnight. Thursday, showers likely with a chance of thunderstorms in the morning, then a chance of showers in the afternoon. Much cooler with highs in the upper 80s. East winds around 5 miles an hour. Chance of rain 70%. Thursday night, partly cloudy. A slight chance of showers after midnight. Lows in the upper 60s. Chance of rain 20%. Friday, mostly sunny. Highs in the mid-90s. Friday night, mostly clear. A slight chance of showers and thunderstorms after midnight. Lows in the lower 70s. Chance of rain 20%. Saturday, mostly sunny with a chance of showers and thunderstorms. Highs in the mid-90s. Chance of rain 40%. Saturday night, partly cloudy with a slight chance of thunderstorms. A chance of showers until midnight, then a slight chance of showers after midnight. Lows in the lower 70s. Chance of rain 40%. Sunday, mostly sunny. A slight chance of showers and thunderstorms in the morning. Highs in the mid-90s. Chance of rain 20%. Sunday night, mostly clear. Lows in the lower 70s. Monday, sunny. A slight chance of showers and thunderstorms in the afternoon. Highs in the mid-90s. Chance of rain 20%. 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It's Stillwater, it was sunny. The temperature was 97 degrees, the dew point 67, and the relative humidity 37%, producing a heat index of 101. The wind was south at 10 miles an hour, gusting to 24. The pressure was 30.02 inches and falling. At evening, it was sunny. The temperature was 101, and the heat index was 105. The wind was south at 16, gusting to 23. At Guthrie, it was sunny. The temperature was 99, and the heat index was 101. The wind was southwest at 15, gusting to 25. Observations from around the region. Skies ranged from sunny to mostly sunny, and temperatures were between 96 and 100 degrees. Once again at 1 p.m., it's Stillwater, it was sunny. The temperature was 97, and the heat index was 101. 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Programming originates from the National Weather Service Forecast Office in Norman, Oklahoma. Heat advisory remains in effect until 7 p.m. Central Daylight Time this evening. What? Heat index values up to 108 in the afternoon. Overnight lows remaining in the mid to upper 70s. Where? Portions of central, east central, northern, northwest, southeast, southern, and southwest

Oklahoma, and northern Texas. When, until 7 p.m. Central Daylight Time this evening. Impacts, hot temperatures and high humidity may cause heat illnesses. Drink plenty of fluids, stay in an air-conditioned room, stay out of the sun, and check up on relatives and neighbors. Heat advisory in effect from noon to 7 p.m. Central Daylight Time Wednesday. Heat advisory remains in effect until 7 p.m. Central Daylight Time this evening. What? For the first heat advisory, heat index values up to 109. For the second heat advisory, heat index values up to 109 expected. Where? Portions of central, east central, northern, northwest, southeast, southern, and southwest Oklahoma and northern Texas. When, for the first heat advisory, until 7 p.m. Central Daylight Time this evening. For the second heat advisory, from noon to 7 p.m. Central Daylight Time Wednesday. Impacts, hot temperatures and high humidity may cause heat illnesses. Drink plenty of fluids, stay in an air-conditioned room, stay out of the sun, and check up on relatives and neighbors. Heat advisory in effect from noon to 7 p.m. Central Daylight Time Wednesday. Heat advisory remains in effect until 8 p.m. Central Daylight Time this evening. What? Heat index values up to 109 expected. Where? Portions of northwest and west central Arkansas and east central, northeast, and southeast Oklahoma. When? For the first heat advisory, until 8 p.m. Central Daylight Time this evening. For the second heat advisory, from noon to 7 p.m. Central Daylight Time Wednesday. Impacts, heat-related illnesses are possible, especially impacting those not acclimated to the conditions or those performing strenuous activities. Take extra precautions when outside. Wear lightweight and loose-fitting clothing. Try to limit strenuous activities to early morning or evening. Take action when you see symptoms of heat exhaustion and heat stroke. From the Norman Forecast Office, here is the forecast for Stillwater and surrounding area. Rest of today, sunny, hot. Near steady temperature around 101. South winds 10 to 15 miles an hour with gusts up to 25 miles an hour. Heat index values up to 108. Tonight, mostly clear. Lows in the upper 70s. South winds 5 to 10 miles an hour. Heat index values up to 106 early until midnight. Wednesday, sunny, hot with highs around 102. South winds 5 to 10 miles an hour. Heat index values up to 108. Wednesday night, partly cloudy with a chance of showers with a slight chance of thunderstorms until midnight, then mostly cloudy with showers with a chance of thunderstorms after midnight. Lows in the lower 70s. Southeast winds 5 to 10 miles an hour, becoming south after midnight. Chance of rain 90%. Heat index values up to 106 early until midnight. Thursday, showers likely with a chance of thunderstorms in the morning, then a chance of showers in the afternoon. Much cooler with highs in the upper 80s. East winds around 5 miles an hour. Chance of rain 70%. Thursday night, partly cloudy. A slight chance of showers after midnight. Lows in the upper 60s. Chance of rain 20%. Friday, mostly sunny. Highs in the mid-90s. Friday night, mostly clear. A slight chance of showers and thunderstorms after midnight. Lows in the lower 70s. Chance of rain 20%. Saturday, mostly sunny with a chance of showers and thunderstorms. Highs in the mid-90s. Chance of rain 40%. Saturday night, partly cloudy with a slight chance of thunderstorms. A chance of showers until midnight, then a slight chance of showers after midnight. Lows in the lower 70s. Chance of rain 40%. Sunday, mostly sunny. A slight chance of showers and thunderstorms in the morning. Highs in the mid-90s. Chance of rain 20%. Sunday night, mostly clear. Lows in the lower 70s. Monday, sunny. A slight chance of showers and thunderstorms in the afternoon. Highs in the mid-90s. Chance of rain 20%. 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At Stillwater, it was sunny. The temperature was 97 degrees, the dew point 67, and the

Tip humidity 37%, producing a heat index of 101. The wind was south at 10 miles an hour, gusting to 24. The pressure was 30.02 inches and falling. At Enid, it was sunny. The temperature was 101, and the heat index was 105. The wind was south at 16, gusting to 23. At Guthrie, it was sunny. The temperature was 99, and the heat index was 101. The wind was southwest at 15, gusting to 25. Observations from around the region. Skies ranged from sunny to mostly sunny, and temperatures were between 96 and 100 degrees. Once again at 1 p.m., at Stillwater, it was sunny. The temperature was 97, and the heat index was 101. Heat advisory remains in effect until 7 p.m. Central Daylight Time this evening. What? Heat index values up to 108 in the afternoon. Overnight lows remaining in the mid to upper 70s. Where? Portions of central, east central, northern, northwest, southeast, southern, and southwest Oklahoma and northern Texas. When? Until 7 p.m. Central Daylight Time this evening. Impacts. Hot temperatures and high humidity may cause heat illnesses. Drink plenty of fluids, stay in an air-conditioned room, stay out of the sun, and check up on relatives and neighbors. Heat advisory in effect from noon to 7 p.m. Central Daylight Time Wednesday. Heat advisory remains in effect until 7 p.m. Central Daylight Time this evening. What? For the first heat advisory, heat index values up to 109. For the second heat advisory, heat index values up to 109 expected. Where? Portions of central, east central, northern, northwest, southeast, southern, and southwest Oklahoma and northern Texas. When? For the first heat advisory, until 7 p.m. Central Daylight Time this evening. For the second heat advisory, from noon to 7 p.m. Central Daylight Time Wednesday. Impacts. Hot temperatures and high humidity may cause heat illnesses. Drink plenty of fluids, stay in an air-conditioned room, stay out of the sun, and check up on relatives and neighbors. Heat advisory in effect from noon to 7 p.m. Central Daylight Time Wednesday. Heat advisory remains in effect until 8 p.m. Central Daylight Time this evening. What? Heat index values up to 109 expected. Where? Portions of northwest and west central Arkansas and east central, northeast, and southeast Oklahoma. When? For the first heat advisory, until 8 p.m. Central Daylight Time this evening. For the second heat advisory, from noon to 7 p.m. Central Daylight Time Wednesday. Impacts. Heat-related illnesses are possible, especially impacting those not acclimated to the conditions or those performing strenuous activities. Take extra precautions when outside. Wear lightweight and loose-fitting clothing. Try to limit strenuous activities to early morning or evening. Take action when you see symptoms of heat exhaustion and heat stroke. From the Norman Forecast Office, here is the forecast for Stillwater and surrounding area. Rest of today, sunny, hot. Near steady temperature around 101. South winds 10 to 15 miles an hour with gusts up to 25 miles an hour. Heat index values up to 108. Tonight, mostly clear. Lows in the upper 70s. South winds 5 to 10 miles an hour. Heat index values up to 106 early until midnight. Wednesday, sunny, hot with highs around 102. South winds 5 to 10 miles an hour. Heat index values up to 108. Wednesday night, partly cloudy with a chance of showers with a slight chance of thunderstorms until midnight, then mostly cloudy with showers with a chance of thunderstorms after midnight. Lows in the lower 70s. Southeast winds 5 to 10 miles an hour, becoming south after midnight. Chance of rain 90%. Heat index values up to 106 early until midnight. Thursday, showers likely with a chance of thunderstorms in the morning, then a chance of showers in the afternoon. Much cooler with highs in the upper 80s. East winds around 5 miles an hour. Chance of rain 70%. Thursday night, partly cloudy. A slight chance of showers after midnight. Lows in the upper 60s. Chance of rain 20%. Friday, mostly sunny. Highs in the midnight.

Days. Friday night, mostly clear. A slight chance of showers and thunderstorms after midnight. Lows in the lower 70s. Chance of rain 20%. Saturday, mostly sunny with a chance of showers and thunderstorms. Highs in the mid-90s. Chance of rain 40%. Saturday night, partly cloudy with a slight chance of thunderstorms. A chance of showers until midnight, then a slight chance of showers after midnight. Lows in the lower 70s. Chance of rain 40%. Sunday, mostly sunny. A slight chance of showers and thunderstorms in the morning. Highs in the mid-90s. Chance of rain 20%. Sunday night, mostly clear. Lows in the lower 70s. Monday, sunny. A slight chance of showers and thunderstorms in the afternoon. Highs in the mid-90s. Chance of rain 20%. 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It's Stillwater, it was sunny. The temperature was 97 degrees, the dew point 67, and the relative humidity 37%, producing a heat index of 101. The wind was south at 10 miles an hour, gusting to 24. The pressure was 30.02 inches and falling. At Enid, it was sunny. The temperature was 101, and the heat index was 105. The wind was south at 16, gusting to 23. At Guthrie, it was sunny. The temperature was 99, and the heat index was 101. The wind was southwest at 15, gusting to 25. Observations from around the region. Skies ranged from sunny to mostly sunny, and temperatures were between 96 and 100 degrees. Once again at 1 p.m., it's Stillwater, it was sunny. The temperature was 97, and the heat index was 101. Heat advisory remains in effect until 7 p.m. Central Daylight Time this evening. What? Heat index values up to 108 in the afternoon. Overnight lows remaining in the mid to upper 70s. Where? Portions of central, east central, northern, northwest, southeast, southern, and southwest Oklahoma and northern Texas. When? Until 7 p.m. Central Daylight Time this evening. Impacts. Hot temperatures and high humidity may cause heat illnesses. Drink plenty of fluids, stay in an air-conditioned room, stay out of the sun, and check up on relatives and neighbors. Heat advisory in effect from noon to 7 p.m. Central Daylight Time Wednesday. Heat advisory remains in effect until 7 p.m. Central Daylight Time this evening. What? For the first heat advisory, heat index values up to 109. For the second heat advisory, heat index values up to 109 expected. Where? Portions of central, east central, northern, northwest, southeast, southern, and southwest Oklahoma and northern Texas. When? For the first heat advisory, until 7 p.m. Central Daylight Time this evening. For the second heat advisory, from noon to 7 p.m. Central Daylight Time Wednesday. Impacts. Hot temperatures and high humidity may cause heat illnesses. Drink plenty of fluids, stay in an air-conditioned room, stay out of the sun, and check up on relatives and neighbors. Heat advisory in effect from noon to 7 p.m. Central Daylight Time Wednesday. Heat advisory remains in effect until 8 p.m. Central Daylight Time this evening. What? Heat index values up to 109 expected. Where? Portions of northwest and west central Arkansas and east central, northeast, and southeast Oklahoma. When? For the first heat advisory, until 8 p.m. Central Daylight Time this evening. For the second heat advisory, from noon to 7 p.m. Central Daylight Time Wednesday. Impacts. Heat-related illnesses are possible, especially impacting those not acclimated to the conditions or those performing strenuous activities. Take extra precautions when outside. Wear lightweight and loose-fitting clothing. Try to limit strenuous activities to early morning or evening. Take action when you see symptoms of heat exhaustion and heat stroke. 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From the Norman Forecast Office, here is the forecast for Stillwater and surrounding area. Rest of today,

sunny, hot. Near steady temperature around 101. South winds 10 to 15 miles an hour with gusts up to 25 miles an hour. Heat index values up to 108. Tonight, mostly clear. Lows in the upper 70s. South winds 5 to 10 miles an hour. Heat index values up to 106 early until midnight. Wednesday, sunny, hot with highs around 102. South winds 5 to 10 miles an hour. Heat index values up to 108. Wednesday night, partly cloudy with a chance of showers with a slight chance of thunderstorms until midnight, then mostly cloudy with showers with a chance of thunderstorms after midnight. Lows in the lower 70s. Southeast winds 5 to 10 miles an hour, becoming south after midnight. Chance of rain 90%. Heat index values up to 106 early until midnight. Thursday, showers likely with a chance of thunderstorms in the morning, then a chance of showers in the afternoon. Much cooler with highs in the upper 80s. East winds around 5 miles an hour. Chance of rain 70%. Thursday night, partly cloudy. A slight chance of showers after midnight. Lows in the upper 60s. Chance of rain 20%. Friday, mostly sunny. Highs in the mid-90s. Friday night, mostly clear. A slight chance of showers and thunderstorms after midnight. Lows in the lower 70s. Chance of rain 20%. Saturday, mostly sunny with a chance of showers and thunderstorms. Highs in the mid-90s. Chance of rain 40%. Saturday night, partly cloudy with a slight chance of thunderstorms. A chance of showers until midnight, then a slight chance of showers after midnight. Lows in the lower 70s. Chance of rain 40%. Sunday, mostly sunny. A slight chance of showers and thunderstorms in the morning. Highs in the mid-90s. Chance of rain 20%. Sunday night, mostly clear. Lows in the lower 70s. Monday, sunny. A slight chance of showers and thunderstorms in the afternoon. Highs in the mid-90s. Chance of rain 20%. 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It's Stillwater, it was sunny. The temperature was 97 degrees, the dew point 67, and the relative humidity 37%, producing a heat index of 101. The wind was south at 10 miles an hour, gusting to 24. The pressure was 30.02 inches and falling. At Enid, it was sunny. The temperature was 101, and the heat index was 105. The wind was south at 16, gusting to 23. At Guthrie, it was sunny. The temperature was 99, and the heat index was 101. The wind was southwest at 15, gusting to 25. Observations from around the region. Skies ranged from sunny to mostly sunny, and temperatures were between 96 and 100 degrees. Once again at 1 p.m., it's Stillwater, it was sunny. The temperature was 97, and the heat index was 101. 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It's Stillwater, it was sunny. The temperature was 98 degrees, the dew point 66, and the relative humidity 34%, producing a heat index of 101. The wind was south at 12 miles an hour, gusting to 23. The pressure was 30.00 inches and falling. At Enid, it was sunny. The temperature was 102, and the heat index was 105. The wind was south at 13, gusting to 21. At Guthrie, it was sunny. The temperature was 101, and the heat index was 104. The wind was south at 16, gusting to 23. Observations from around the region. At Springfield, it was sunny, with a temperature of 97. It was mostly sunny, with a temperature of 103 at Wichita, 99 at Oklahoma City, 100 at Dallas-Fort Worth, and 99 at Tulsa. Once again at 2 p.m., at Stillwater, it was sunny. The temperature was 98, and the heat index was 101. Heat advisory remains in effect until 7 p.m. Central Daylight Time this evening. Heat index values up to 108 in the afternoon.

Overnight lows remaining in the mid to upper 70s. Where? Portions of central, east central, northern, northwest, southeast, southern, and southwest Oklahoma and northern Texas. When? Until 7 p.m. Central Daylight Time this evening. Impacts. Hot temperatures and high humidity may cause heat illnesses. Drink plenty of fluids, stay in an air-conditioned room, stay out of the sun, and check up on relatives and neighbors. Heat advisory in effect from noon to 7 p.m. Central Daylight Time Wednesday. Heat advisory remains in effect until 7 p.m. Central Daylight Time this evening. What? For the first heat advisory, heat index values up to 109. For the second heat advisory, heat index values up to 109 expected. Where? Portions of central, east central, northern, northwest, southeast, southern, and southwest Oklahoma and northern Texas. When? For the first heat advisory, until 7 p.m. Central Daylight Time this evening. For the second heat advisory, from noon to 7 p.m. Central Daylight Time Wednesday. Impacts. Hot temperatures and high humidity may cause heat illnesses. Drink plenty of fluids, stay in an air-conditioned room, stay out of the sun, and check up on relatives and neighbors. Heat advisory in effect from noon to 7 p.m. Central Daylight Time Wednesday. Heat advisory remains in effect until 8 p.m. Central Daylight Time this evening. What? Heat index values up to 109 expected. Where? Portions of northwest and west central Arkansas and east central, northeast, and southeast Oklahoma. When? For the first heat advisory, until 8 p.m. Central Daylight Time this evening. For the second heat advisory, from noon to 7 p.m. Central Daylight Time Wednesday. Impacts. Heat-related illnesses are possible, especially impacting those not acclimated to the conditions or those performing strenuous activities. Take extra precautions when outside. Wear lightweight and loose-fitting clothing. Try to limit strenuous activities to early morning or evening. Take action when you see symptoms of heat exhaustion and heat stroke. From the Norman Forecast Office, here is the forecast for Stillwater and surrounding area. Rest of today, sunny, hot. Near steady temperature around 101. South winds 10 to 15 miles an hour with gusts up to 25 miles an hour. Heat index values up to 108. Tonight, mostly clear. Lows in the upper 70s. South winds 5 to 10 miles an hour. Heat index values up to 106 early until midnight. Wednesday, sunny, hot with highs around 102. South winds 5 to 10 miles an hour. Heat index values up to 108. Wednesday night, partly cloudy with a chance of showers with a slight chance of thunderstorms until midnight, then mostly cloudy with showers with a chance of thunderstorms after midnight. Lows in the lower 70s. Southeast winds 5 to 10 miles an hour, becoming south after midnight. Chance of rain 90%. Heat index values up to 106 early until midnight. Thursday, showers likely with a chance of thunderstorms in the morning, then a chance of showers in the afternoon. Much cooler with highs in the upper 80s. East winds around 5 miles an hour. Chance of rain 70%. Thursday night, partly cloudy. A slight chance of showers after midnight. Lows in the upper 60s. Chance of rain 20%. Friday, mostly sunny. Highs in the mid-90s. Friday night, mostly clear. A slight chance of showers and thunderstorms after midnight. Lows in the lower 70s. Chance of rain 20%. Saturday, mostly sunny with a chance of showers and thunderstorms. Highs in the mid-90s. Chance of rain 40%. Saturday night, partly cloudy with a slight chance of thunderstorms. A chance of showers until midnight, then a slight chance of showers after midnight. Lows in the lower 70s. Chance of rain 40%. Sunday, mostly sunny. A slight chance of showers and thunderstorms in the morning. Highs in the mid-90s. Chance of rain 20%. Sunday night, mostly clear. Lows in the lower 70s. Monday, sunny. A slight chance of showers and thunderstorms in the afternoon. Highs in the mid-90s. Chance of rain 20%. 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

the radio, and here are 2 p.m. weather observations. It's still water, it was sunny. The temperature was 98 degrees, the dew point 66, and the relative humidity 34%, producing a heat index of 101. The wind was south at 12 miles an hour, gusting to 23. The pressure was 30.00 inches and falling. At Enid, it was sunny. The temperature was 102, and the heat index was 105. The wind was south at 13, gusting to 21. At Guthrie, it was sunny. The temperature was 101, and the heat index was 104. The wind was south at 16, gusting to 23. Observations from around the region. At Springfield, it was sunny, with a temperature of 97. It was mostly sunny, with a temperature of 103 at Wichita, 99 at Oklahoma City, 100 at Dallas-Fort Worth, and 99 at Tulsa. Once again at 2 p.m., at Stillwater, it was sunny. The temperature was 98, and the heat index was 101. Heat advisory remains in effect until 7 p.m. Central Daylight Time this evening. What? Heat index values up to 108 in the afternoon. Overnight lows remaining in the mid to upper 70s. Where? Portions of central, east central, northern, northwest, southeast, southern, and southwest Oklahoma and northern Texas. When? Until 7 p.m. Central Daylight Time this evening. Impacts. Hot temperatures and high humidity may cause heat illnesses. Drink plenty of fluids, stay in an air-conditioned room, stay out of the sun, and check up on relatives and neighbors. Heat advisory in effect from noon to 7 p.m. Central Daylight Time Wednesday. Heat advisory remains in effect until 7 p.m. Central Daylight Time this evening. What? For the first heat advisory, heat index values up to 109. For the second heat advisory, heat index values up to 109 expected. Where? Portions of central, east central, northern, northwest, southeast, southern, and southwest Oklahoma and northern Texas. When? For the first heat advisory, until 7 p.m. Central Daylight Time this evening. For the second heat advisory, from noon to 7 p.m. Central Daylight Time Wednesday. Impacts. Hot temperatures and high humidity may cause heat illnesses. Drink plenty of fluids, stay in an air-conditioned room, stay out of the sun, and check up on relatives and neighbors. Heat advisory in effect from noon to 7 p.m. Central Daylight Time Wednesday. Heat advisory remains in effect until 8 p.m. Central Daylight Time this evening. What? Heat index values up to 109 expected. Where? Portions of northwest and west central Arkansas and east central, northeast, and southeast Oklahoma. When? For the first heat advisory, until 8 p.m. Central Daylight Time this evening. For the second heat advisory, from noon to 7 p.m. Central Daylight Time Wednesday. Impacts. Heat-related illnesses are possible, especially impacting those not acclimated to the conditions or those performing strenuous activities. Take extra precautions when outside. Wear lightweight and loose-fitting clothing. Try to limit strenuous activities to early morning or evening. Take action when you see symptoms of heat exhaustion and heat stroke. From the Norman Forecast Office, here is the forecast for Stillwater and surrounding area. Rest of today, sunny, hot. Near steady temperature around 101. South winds 10 to 15 miles an hour with gusts up to 25 miles an hour. Heat index values up to 108. Tonight, mostly clear. Lows in the upper 70s. South winds 5 to 10 miles an hour. Heat index values up to 106 early until midnight. Wednesday, sunny, hot with highs around 102. South winds 5 to 10 miles an hour. Heat index values up to 108. Wednesday night, partly cloudy with a chance of showers with a slight chance of thunderstorms until midnight, then mostly cloudy with showers with a chance of thunderstorms after midnight. Lows in the lower 70s. Southeast winds 5 to 10 miles an hour, becoming south after midnight. Chance of rain 90%. Heat index values up to 106 early until midnight. Thursday, showers likely with a chance of thunderstorms in the morning, then a chance of showers in the afternoon. Much cooler with highs in the upper 80s. East winds are

Around 5 miles an hour. Chance of rain 70%. Thursday night, partly cloudy. A slight chance of showers after midnight. Lows in the upper 60s. Chance of rain 20%. Friday, mostly sunny. Highs in the mid-90s. Friday night, mostly clear. A slight chance of showers and thunderstorms after midnight. Lows in the lower 70s. Chance of rain 20%. Saturday, mostly sunny with a chance of showers and thunderstorms. Highs in the mid-90s. Chance of rain 40%. Saturday night, partly cloudy with a slight chance of thunderstorms. A chance of showers until midnight, then a slight chance of showers after midnight. Lows in the lower 70s. Chance of rain 40%. Sunday, mostly sunny. A slight chance of showers and thunderstorms in the morning. Highs in the mid-90s. Chance of rain 20%. Sunday night, mostly clear. Lows in the lower 70s. Monday, sunny. A slight chance of showers and thunderstorms in the afternoon. Highs in the mid-90s. Chance of rain 20%. 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It's Stillwater, it was sunny. The temperature was 98 degrees, the dew point 66, and the relative humidity 34%, producing a heat index of 101. The wind was south at 12 miles an hour, gusting to 23. The pressure was 30.00 inches and falling. At evening, it was sunny. The temperature was 102, and the heat index was 105. The wind was south at 13, gusting to 21. At Guthrie, it was sunny. The temperature was 101, and the heat index was 104. The wind was south at 16, gusting to 23. Observations from around the region. Skies ranged from sunny to mostly sunny, and temperatures were between 97 and 103 degrees. Once again at 2 p.m., it's Stillwater, it was sunny. The temperature was 98, and the heat index was 101. Heat advisory remains in effect until 7 p.m. Central Daylight Time this evening. What? Heat index values up to 108 in the afternoon. Overnight lows remaining in the mid to upper 70s. Where? Portions of central, east central, northern, northwest, southeast, southern, and southwest Oklahoma and northern Texas. When? Until 7 p.m. Central Daylight Time this evening. Impacts. Hot temperatures and high humidity may cause heat illnesses. Drink plenty of fluids, stay in an air-conditioned room, stay out of the sun, and check up on relatives and neighbors. Heat advisory in effect from noon to 7 p.m. Central Daylight Time Wednesday. Heat advisory remains in effect until 7 p.m. Central Daylight Time this evening. What? For the first heat advisory, heat index values up to 109. For the second heat advisory, heat index values up to 109 expected. Where? Portions of central, east central, northern, northwest, southeast, southern, and southwest Oklahoma and northern Texas. When? For the first heat advisory, until 7 p.m. Central Daylight Time this evening. For the second heat advisory, from noon to 7 p.m. Central Daylight Time Wednesday. Impacts. Hot temperatures and high humidity may cause heat illnesses. Drink plenty of fluids, stay in an air-conditioned room, stay out of the sun, and check up on relatives and neighbors. Heat advisory in effect from noon to 7 p.m. Central Daylight Time Wednesday. Heat advisory remains in effect until 8 p.m. Central Daylight Time this evening. What? Heat index values up to 109 expected. Where? Portions of northwest and west central Arkansas and east central, northeast, and southeast Oklahoma. When? For the first heat advisory, until 8 p.m. Central Daylight Time this evening. For the second heat advisory, from noon to 7 p.m. Central Daylight Time Wednesday. Impacts. Heat-related illnesses are possible, especially impacting those not acclimated to the conditions or those performing strenuous activities. Take extra precautions when outside. Wear

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From the Norman Forecast Office, here is the forecast for Stillwater and surrounding area. Rest today, sunny, hot. Near steady temperature around 101. South winds 10 to 15 miles an hour with gusts up to 25 miles an hour. Heat index values up to 108. Tonight, mostly clear. Lows in the upper 70s. South winds 5 to 10 miles an hour. Heat index values up to 106 early until midnight. Wednesday, sunny, hot with highs around 102. South winds 5 to 10 miles an hour. Heat index values up to 108. Wednesday night, partly cloudy with a chance of showers with a slight chance of thunderstorms until midnight, then mostly cloudy with showers with a chance of thunderstorms after midnight. Lows in the lower 70s. Southeast winds 5 to 10 miles an hour, becoming south after midnight. Chance of rain 90%. Heat index values up to 106 early until midnight. Thursday, showers likely with a chance of thunderstorms in the morning, then a chance of showers in the afternoon. Much cooler with highs in the upper 80s. East winds around 5 miles an hour. Chance of rain 70%. Thursday night, partly cloudy. A slight chance of showers after midnight. Lows in the upper 60s. Chance of rain 20%. Friday, mostly sunny. Highs in the mid-90s. Friday night, mostly clear. A slight chance of showers and thunderstorms after midnight. Lows in the lower 70s. Chance of rain 20%. Saturday, mostly sunny with a chance of showers and thunderstorms. Highs in the mid-90s. Chance of rain 40%. Saturday night, partly cloudy with a slight chance of thunderstorms. A chance of showers until midnight, then a slight chance of showers after midnight. Lows in the lower 70s. Chance of rain 40%. Sunday, mostly sunny. A slight chance of showers and thunderstorms in the morning. Highs in the mid-90s. Chance of rain 20%. Sunday night, mostly clear. Lows in the lower 70s. Monday, sunny. A slight chance of showers and thunderstorms in the afternoon. Highs in the mid-90s. Chance of rain 20%. 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It's Stillwater, it was sunny. The temperature was 98 degrees, the dew point 66, and the relative humidity 34%, producing a heat index of 101. The wind was south at 12 miles an hour, gusting to 23. The pressure was 30.00 inches and falling. At evening, it was sunny. The temperature was 102, and the heat index was 105. The wind was south at 13, gusting to 21. At Guthrie, it was sunny. The temperature was 101, and the heat index was 104. The wind was south at 16, gusting to 23. Observations from around the region. Skies ranged from sunny to mostly sunny, and temperatures were between 97 and 103 degrees. Once again at 2 p.m., it's Stillwater, it was sunny. The temperature was 98, and the heat index was 101. Heat advisory remains in effect until 7 p.m. Central Daylight Time this evening. What? Heat index values up to 108 in the afternoon. Overnight lows remaining in the mid to upper 70s. Where? Portions of central, east central, northern, northwest, southeast, southern, and southwest Oklahoma and northern Texas. When? Until 7 p.m. Central Daylight Time this evening. Impacts: hot temperatures and high humidity may cause heat illnesses. Drink plenty of fluids, stay in an air-conditioned room, stay out of the sun, and check up on relatives and neighbors. Heat advisory in effect from noon to 7 p.m. Central Daylight Time Wednesday. Heat advisory remains in effect until 7 p.m. Central Daylight Time this evening. What? For the first heat advisory, heat index values up to 109. For the second heat advisory, heat index values up to 109 expected. Where? Portions of central, east central, northern, northwest,

southeast, southern, and southwest Oklahoma and northern Texas. When, for the first heat advisory, until 7 p.m. Central Daylight Time this evening. For the second heat advisory, from noon to 7 p.m. Central Daylight Time Wednesday. Impacts, hot temperatures and high humidity may cause heat illnesses. Drink plenty of fluids, stay in an air-conditioned room, stay out of the sun, and check up on relatives and neighbors. Heat advisory in effect from noon to 7 p.m. Central Daylight Time Wednesday. Heat advisory remains in effect until 8 p.m. Central Daylight Time this evening. What? Heat index values up to 109 expected. Where? Portions of northwest and west central Arkansas and east central, northeast, and southeast Oklahoma. When? For the first heat advisory, until 8 p.m. Central Daylight Time this evening. For the second heat advisory, from noon to 7 p.m. Central Daylight Time Wednesday. Impacts. Heat-related illnesses are possible, especially impacting those not acclimated to the conditions or those performing strenuous activities. Take extra precautions when outside. Wear lightweight and loose-fitting clothing. Try to limit strenuous activities to early morning or evening. Take action when you see symptoms of heat exhaustion and heat stroke. From the Norman Forecast Office, here is the forecast for Stillwater and surrounding area. Rest of today, sunny, hot. Near steady temperature around 101. South winds 10 to 15 miles an hour with gusts up to 25 miles an hour. Heat index values up to 108. Tonight, mostly clear. Lows in the upper 70s. South winds 5 to 10 miles an hour. Heat index values up to 106 early until midnight. Wednesday, sunny, hot with highs around 102. South winds 5 to 10 miles an hour. Heat index values up to 108. Wednesday night, partly cloudy with a chance of showers with a slight chance of thunderstorms until midnight, then mostly cloudy with showers with a chance of thunderstorms after midnight. Lows in the lower 70s. Southeast winds 5 to 10 miles an hour, becoming south after midnight. Chance of rain 90%. Heat index values up to 106 early until midnight. Thursday, showers likely with a chance of thunderstorms in the morning, then a chance of showers in the afternoon. Much cooler with highs in the upper 80s. East winds around 5 miles an hour. Chance of rain 70%. Thursday night, partly cloudy. A slight chance of showers after midnight. Lows in the upper 60s. Chance of rain 20%. Friday, mostly sunny. Highs in the mid-90s. Friday night, mostly clear. A slight chance of showers and thunderstorms after midnight. Lows in the lower 70s. Chance of rain 20%. Saturday, mostly sunny with a chance of showers and thunderstorms. Highs in the mid-90s. Chance of rain 40%. Saturday night, partly cloudy with a slight chance of thunderstorms. A chance of showers until midnight, then a slight chance of showers after midnight. Lows in the lower 70s. Chance of rain 40%. Sunday, mostly sunny. A slight chance of showers and thunderstorms in the morning. Highs in the mid-90s. Chance of rain 20%. Sunday night, mostly clear. Lows in the lower 70s. Monday, sunny. A slight chance of showers and thunderstorms in the afternoon. Highs in the mid-90s. Chance of rain 20%. You're listening to Stillwater Weather Radio, and here are 2 p.m. weather observations. It's Stillwater, it was sunny. The temperature was 98 degrees, the dew point 66, and the relative humidity 34%, producing a heat index of 101. The wind was south at 12 miles an hour, gusting to 23. The pressure was 30.00 inches and falling. At noon, it was sunny. The temperature was 102, and the heat index was 105. The wind was south at 13, gusting to 21. At Guthrie, it was sunny. The temperature was 101, and the heat index was 104. The wind was south at 16, gusting to 23. Observations from around the region. Skies ranged from sunny to mostly sunny, and temperatures were between 97 and 103 degrees.

that they may cause heat illnesses. Drink plenty of fluids, stay in an air-conditioned room, stay out of the sun, and check up on relatives and neighbors. Heat advisory in effect from noon to 7 p.m. Central Daylight Time Wednesday. Heat advisory remains in effect until 7 p.m. Central Daylight Time this evening. What? For the first heat advisory, heat index values up to 109. For the second heat advisory, heat index values up to 109 expected. Where? Portions of central, east central, northern, northwest, southeast, southern, and southwest Oklahoma and northern Texas. When? For the first heat advisory, until 7 p.m. Central Daylight Time this evening. For the second heat advisory, from noon to 7 p.m. Central Daylight Time Wednesday. Impacts: hot temperatures and high humidity may cause heat illnesses. Drink plenty of fluids, stay in an air-conditioned room, stay out of the sun, and check up on relatives and neighbors. Heat advisory in effect from noon to 7 p.m. Central Daylight Time Wednesday. Heat advisory remains in effect until 8 p.m. Central Daylight Time this evening. What? Heat index values up to 109 expected. Where? Portions of northwest and west central Arkansas and east central, northeast, and southeast Oklahoma. When? For the first heat advisory, until 8 p.m. Central Daylight Time this evening. For the second heat advisory, from noon to 7 p.m. Central Daylight Time Wednesday. Impacts: heat-related illnesses are possible, especially impacting those not acclimated to the conditions or those performing strenuous activities. 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From the Norman Forecast Office, here is the forecast for Stillwater and surrounding area. Rest of today, sunny, hot. Near steady temperature around 101. South winds 10 to 15 miles an hour with gusts up to 25 miles an hour. Heat index values up to 108. Tonight, mostly clear. Lows in the upper 70s. South winds 5 to 10 miles an hour. Heat index values up to 106 early until midnight. Wednesday, sunny, winds 5 to 10 miles an hour. Heat index values up to 106 early until midnight. Wednesday, sunny, hot with highs around 102. South winds 5 to 10 miles an hour. Heat index values up to 108. Wednesday night, partly cloudy with a chance of showers with a slight chance of thunderstorms until midnight, then mostly cloudy with showers with a chance of thunderstorms after midnight. Lows in the lower 70s. Southeast winds 5 to 10 miles an hour, becoming south after midnight. Chance of rain 90%. Heat index values up to 106 early until midnight. Thursday, showers likely with a chance of thunderstorms in the morning, then a chance of showers in the afternoon. Much cooler with highs in the upper 80s. East winds around 5 miles an hour. Chance of rain 70%. Thursday night, partly cloudy. A slight chance of showers after midnight. Lows in the upper 60s. Chance of rain 20%. Friday, mostly sunny. Highs in the mid-90s. Friday night, mostly clear. A slight chance of showers and thunderstorms after midnight. Lows in the lower 70s. Chance of rain 20%. Saturday, mostly sunny with a chance of showers and thunderstorms. Highs in the mid-90s. Chance of rain 40%. Saturday night, partly cloudy with a slight chance of thunderstorms. A chance of showers until midnight, then a slight chance of showers after midnight. Lows in the lower 70s. Chance of rain 40%. Sunday, mostly sunny. A slight chance of showers and thunderstorms in the morning. Highs in the mid-90s. Chance of rain 20%. Sunday night, mostly clear. Lows in the lower 70s. Monday, sunny. A slight chance of showers and thunderstorms in the afternoon. Highs in the mid-90s. Chance of rain 20%. 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It's Stillwater, it was sunny. The temperature was 98 degrees, the dew point 66, and the relative humidity 30.

94%, producing a heat index of 101. The wind was south at 12 miles an hour, gusting to 23. The pressure was 30.00 inches and falling. At Enid, it was sunny. The temperature was 102, and the heat index was 105. The wind was south at 13, gusting to 21. At Guthrie, it was sunny. The temperature was 101, and the heat index was 104. The wind was south at 16, gusting to 23. Observations from around the region. Skies ranged from sunny to mostly sunny, and temperatures were between 97 and 103 degrees. Once again at 2 p.m., at Stillwater, it was sunny. The temperature was 98, and the heat index was 101. Heat advisory remains in effect until 7 p.m. Central Daylight Time this evening. What? Heat index values up to 108 in the afternoon. Overnight lows remaining in the mid to upper 70s. Where? Portions of central, east central, northern, northwest, southeast, southern, and southwest Oklahoma and northern Texas. When? Until 7 p.m. Central Daylight Time this evening. Impacts. Hot temperatures and high humidity may cause heat illnesses. Drink plenty of fluids, stay in an air-conditioned room, stay out of the sun, and check up on relatives and neighbors. Heat advisory in effect from noon to 7 p.m. Central Daylight Time Wednesday. Heat advisory remains in effect until 7 p.m. Central Daylight Time this evening. What? For the first heat advisory, heat index values up to 109. For the second heat advisory, heat index values up to 109 expected. Where? Portions of central, east central, northern, northwest, southeast, southern, and southwest Oklahoma and northern Texas. When? For the first heat advisory, until 7 p.m. Central Daylight Time this evening. For the second heat advisory, from noon to 7 p.m. Central Daylight Time Wednesday. Impacts. Hot temperatures and high humidity may cause heat illnesses. Drink plenty of fluids, stay in an air-conditioned room, stay out of the sun, and check up on relatives and neighbors. Heat advisory in effect from noon to 7 p.m. Central Daylight Time Wednesday. Heat advisory remains in effect until 8 p.m. Central Daylight Time this evening. What? Heat index values up to 109 expected. Where? Portions of northwest and west central Arkansas and east central, northeast, and southeast Oklahoma. When? For the first heat advisory, until 8 p.m. Central Daylight Time this evening. For the second heat advisory, from noon to 7 p.m. Central Daylight Time Wednesday. Impacts. Heat-related illnesses are possible, especially impacting those not acclimated to the conditions or those performing strenuous activities. Take extra precautions when outside. Wear lightweight and loose-fitting clothing. Try to limit strenuous activities to early morning or evening. Take action when you see symptoms of heat exhaustion and heat stroke. From the Norman Forecast Office, here is the forecast for Stillwater and surrounding area. Rest of today, sunny, hot. Near steady temperature around 101. South winds 10 to 15 miles an hour with gusts up to 25 miles an hour. Heat index values up to 108. Tonight, mostly clear. Lows in the upper 70s. South winds 5 to 10 miles an hour. Heat index values up to 106 early until midnight. Wednesday, sunny, hot with highs around 102. South winds 5 to 10 miles an hour. Heat index values up to 108. Wednesday night, partly cloudy with a chance of showers with a slight chance of thunderstorms until midnight, then mostly cloudy with showers with a chance of thunderstorms after midnight. Lows in the lower 70s. Southeast winds 5 to 10 miles an hour, becoming south after midnight. Chance of rain 90%. Heat index values up to 106 early until midnight. Thursday, showers likely with a chance of thunderstorms in the morning, then a chance of showers in the afternoon. Much cooler with highs in the upper 80s. East winds around 5 miles an hour. Chance of rain 70%. Thursday night, partly cloudy. A slight chance of showers after midnight. Lows in the upper 60s. Chance of rain 20%. Friday, mostly sunny. Highs in the mid-90s.

Friday night, mostly clear. A slight chance of showers and thunderstorms after midnight. Lows in the lower 70s. Chance of rain 20%. Saturday, mostly sunny with a chance of showers and thunderstorms. Highs in the mid-90s. Chance of rain 40%. Saturday night, partly cloudy with a slight chance of thunderstorms. A chance of showers until midnight, then a slight chance of showers after midnight. Lows in the lower 70s. Chance of rain 40%. Sunday, mostly sunny. A slight chance of showers and thunderstorms in the morning. Highs in the mid-90s. Chance of rain 20%. Sunday night, mostly clear. Lows in the lower 70s. Monday, sunny. A slight chance of showers and thunderstorms in the afternoon. Highs in the mid-90s. Chance of rain 20%. You are listening to Stillwater Weather Radio, and here are 2 p.m. weather observations. It's Stillwater, it was sunny. The temperature was 98 degrees, the dew point 66, and the relative humidity 34%, producing a heat index of 101. The wind was south at 12 miles an hour, gusting to 23. The pressure was 30.00 inches and falling. At Enid, it was sunny. The temperature was 102, and the heat index was 105. The wind was south at 13, gusting to 21. At Guthrie, it was sunny. The temperature was 101, and the heat index was 104. The wind was south at 16, gusting to 23. Observations from around the region. Skies ranged from sunny to mostly sunny, and temperatures were between 97 and 103 degrees. Once again at 2 p.m., it's Stillwater, it was sunny. The temperature was 98, and the heat index was 101. Heat advisory remains in effect until 7 p.m. Central Daylight Time this evening. What? Heat index values up to 108 in the afternoon. Overnight lows remaining in the mid to upper 70s. Where? Portions of central, east central, northern, northwest, southeast, southern, and southwest Oklahoma and northern Texas. When? Until 7 p.m. Central Daylight Time this evening. Impacts. Hot temperatures and high humidity may cause heat illnesses. Drink plenty of fluids, stay in an air-conditioned room, stay out of the sun, and check up on relatives and neighbors. Heat advisory in effect from noon to 7 p.m. Central Daylight Time Wednesday. Heat advisory remains in effect until 7 p.m. Central Daylight Time this evening. What? For the first heat advisory, heat index values up to 109. For the second heat advisory, heat index values up to 109 expected. Where? Portions of central, east central, northern, northwest, southeast, southern, and southwest Oklahoma and northern Texas. When? For the first heat advisory, until 7 p.m. Central Daylight Time this evening. For the second heat advisory, from noon to 7 p.m. Central Daylight Time Wednesday. Impacts. Hot temperatures and high humidity may cause heat illnesses. Drink plenty of fluids, stay in an air-conditioned room, stay out of the sun, and check up on relatives and neighbors. 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Programming originates from the National Weather Service Forecast Office in Norman, Oklahoma. Heat advisory in effect from noon to 7 p.m. Central Daylight Time Wednesday. Heat advisory remains in effect until 8 p.m. Central Daylight Time this evening. What? Heat index values up to 109 expected. Where? Portions of northwest and west central Arkansas and east central, northeast, and southeast Oklahoma. When? For the first heat advisory, until 8 p.m. Central Daylight Time this evening. For the second heat advisory, from noon to 7 p.m. Central Daylight Time Wednesday. Impacts. Heat-related illnesses are possible, especially impacting those not acclimated to the conditions or those performing strenuous activities. Take extra precautions when outside. Wear lightweight and loose-fitting clothing. Try to limit strenuous activities to early morning or evening. Take action when you see symptoms of heat exhaustion and heat stroke. From the Norman Forecast Office, here is the forecast for Stillwater and surrounding area. Rest of today,

pot. Near steady temperature around 101. South winds 10 to 15 miles an hour with gusts up to 25 miles an hour. Heat index values up to 108. Tonight, mostly clear. Lows in the upper 70s. South winds 5 to 10 miles an hour. Heat index values up to 106 early until midnight. Wednesday, sunny, hot with highs around 102. South winds 5 to 10 miles an hour. Heat index values up to 108. Wednesday night, partly cloudy with a chance of showers with a slight chance of thunderstorms until midnight, then mostly cloudy with showers with a chance of thunderstorms after midnight. Lows in the lower 70s. Southeast winds 5 to 10 miles an hour, becoming south after midnight. Chance of rain 90%. Heat index values up to 106 early until midnight. Thursday, showers likely with a chance of thunderstorms in the morning, then a chance of showers in the afternoon. Much cooler with highs in the upper 80s. East winds around 5 miles an hour. Chance of rain 70%. Thursday night, partly cloudy. A slight chance of showers after midnight. Lows in the upper 60s. Chance of rain 20%. Friday, mostly sunny. Highs in the mid-90s. Friday night, mostly clear. A slight chance of showers and thunderstorms after midnight. Lows in the lower 70s. Chance of rain 20%. Saturday, mostly sunny with a chance of showers and thunderstorms. Highs in the mid-90s. Chance of rain 40%. Saturday night, partly cloudy with a slight chance of thunderstorms. A chance of showers until midnight, then a slight chance of showers after midnight. Lows in the lower 70s. Chance of rain 40%. Sunday, mostly sunny. A slight chance of showers and thunderstorms in the morning. Highs in the mid-90s. Chance of rain 20%. Sunday night, mostly clear. Lows in the lower 70s. Monday, sunny. A slight chance of showers and thunderstorms in the afternoon. Highs in the mid-90s. Chance of rain 20%. 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It's Stillwater, it was sunny. The temperature was 98 degrees, the dew point 66, and the relative humidity 34%, producing a heat index of 101. The wind was south at 12 miles an hour, gusting to 23. The pressure was 30.00 inches and falling. At Enid, it was sunny. The temperature was 102, and the heat index was 105. The wind was south at 13, gusting to 21. At Guthrie, it was sunny. The temperature was 101, and the heat index was 104. The wind was south at 16, gusting to 23. Observations from around the region. Skies ranged from sunny to mostly sunny, and temperatures were between 97 and 103 degrees. Once again at 2 p.m., it's Stillwater, it was sunny. The temperature was 98, and the heat index was 101. Heat advisory remains in effect until 7 p.m. Central Daylight Time this evening. What? Heat index values up to 108 in the afternoon. Overnight lows remaining in the mid to upper 70s. Where? Portions of central, east central, northern, northwest, southeast, southern, and southwest Oklahoma and northern Texas. When? Until 7 p.m. Central Daylight Time this evening. Impacts: hot temperatures and high humidity may cause heat illnesses. Drink plenty of fluids, stay in an air-conditioned room, stay out of the sun, and check up on relatives and neighbors. Heat advisory in effect from noon to 7 p.m. Central Daylight Time Wednesday. Heat advisory remains in effect until 7 p.m. Central Daylight Time this evening. What? For the first heat advisory, heat index values up to 109. For the second heat advisory, heat index values up to 109 expected. Where? Portions of central, east central, northern, northwest, southeast, southern, and southwest Oklahoma and northern Texas. When? For the first heat advisory, until 7 p.m. Central Daylight Time this evening. For the second heat advisory, from noon to 7 p.m. Central Daylight Time Wednesday. Impacts: hot temperatures and high

humidity may cause heat illnesses. Drink plenty of fluids, stay in an air-conditioned room, stay out of the sun, and check up on relatives and neighbors. Heat advisory in effect from noon to 7 p.m. Central Daylight Time Wednesday. Heat advisory remains in effect until 8 p.m. Central Daylight Time this evening. What? Heat index values up to 109 expected. Where? Portions of northwest and west central Arkansas and east central, northeast, and southeast Oklahoma. When? For the first heat advisory, until 8 p.m. Central Daylight Time this evening. For the second heat advisory, from noon to 7 p.m. Central Daylight Time Wednesday. Impacts. Heat-related illnesses are possible, especially impacting those not acclimated to the conditions or those performing strenuous activities. Take extra precautions when outside. Wear lightweight and loose-fitting clothing. Try to limit strenuous activities to early morning or evening. Take action when you see symptoms of heat exhaustion and heat stroke. From the Norman Forecast Office, here is the forecast for Stillwater and surrounding area. Rest of today, sunny, hot. Near steady temperature around 101. South winds 10 to 15 miles an hour with gusts up to 25 miles an hour. Heat index values up to 108. Tonight, mostly clear. Lows in the upper 70s. South winds 5 to 10 miles an hour. Heat index values up to 106 early until midnight. Wednesday, sunny, hot with highs around 102. South winds 5 to 10 miles an hour. Heat index values up to 108. Wednesday night, partly cloudy with a chance of showers with a slight chance of thunderstorms until midnight, then mostly cloudy with showers with a chance of thunderstorms after midnight. Lows in the lower 70s. Southeast winds 5 to 10 miles an hour, becoming south after midnight. Chance of rain 90%. Heat index values up to 106 early until midnight. Thursday, showers likely with a chance of thunderstorms in the morning, then a chance of showers in the afternoon. Much cooler with highs in the upper 80s. East winds around 5 miles an hour. Chance of rain 70%. Thursday night, partly cloudy. A slight chance of showers after midnight. Lows in the upper 60s. Chance of rain 20%. Friday, mostly sunny. Highs in the mid-90s. Friday night, mostly clear. A slight chance of showers and thunderstorms after midnight. Lows in the lower 70s. Chance of rain 20%. Saturday, mostly sunny with a chance of showers and thunderstorms. Highs in the mid-90s. Chance of rain 40%. Saturday night, partly cloudy with a slight chance of thunderstorms. A chance of showers until midnight, then a slight chance of showers after midnight. Lows in the lower 70s. Chance of rain 40%. Sunday, mostly sunny. A slight chance of showers and thunderstorms in the morning. Highs in the mid-90s. Chance of rain 20%. Sunday night, mostly clear. Lows in the lower 70s. Monday, sunny. A slight chance of showers and thunderstorms in the afternoon. Highs in the mid-90s. Chance of rain 20%. 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It's Stillwater, it was sunny. The temperature was 98 degrees, the dew point 66, and the relative humidity 34%, producing a heat index of 101. The wind was south at 12 miles an hour, gusting to 23. The pressure was 30.00 inches and falling. At Enid, it was sunny. The temperature was 102, and the heat index was 105. The wind was south at 13, gusting to 21. At Guthrie, it was sunny. The temperature was 101, and the heat index was 104. The wind was south at 16, gusting to 23. Observations from around the region. Skies ranged from sunny to mostly sunny, and temperatures were between 97 and 103 degrees. Once again at 2 p.m., it's Stillwater, it was sunny. The temperature was 98, and the heat index was 101. Heat advisory remains in effect until 7 p.m. Central Daylight Time this evening. What? Heat index values up to 108 in the afternoon.

Overnight lows remaining in the mid to upper 70s. Where? Portions of central, east central, northern, northwest, southeast, southern, and southwest Oklahoma and northern Texas. When? Until 7 p.m. Central Daylight Time this evening. Impacts. Hot temperatures and high humidity may cause heat illnesses. Drink plenty of fluids, stay in an air-conditioned room, stay out of the sun, and check up on relatives and neighbors. Heat advisory in effect from noon to 7 p.m. Central Daylight Time Wednesday. Heat advisory remains in effect until 7 p.m. Central Daylight Time this evening. What? For the first heat advisory, heat index values up to 109. For the second heat advisory, heat index values up to 109 expected. Where? Portions of central, east central, northern, northwest, southeast, southern, and southwest Oklahoma and northern Texas. When? For the first heat advisory, until 7 p.m. Central Daylight Time this evening. For the second heat advisory, from noon to 7 p.m. Central Daylight Time Wednesday. Impacts. Hot temperatures and high humidity may cause heat illnesses. Drink plenty of fluids, stay in an air-conditioned room, stay out of the sun, and check up on relatives and neighbors. Heat advisory in effect from noon to 7 p.m. Central Daylight Time Wednesday. Heat advisory remains in effect until 8 p.m. Central Daylight Time this evening. What? Heat index values up to 109 expected. Where? Portions of northwest and west central Arkansas and east central, northeast, and southeast Oklahoma. When? For the first heat advisory, until 8 p.m. Central Daylight Time this evening. For the second heat advisory, from noon to 7 p.m. Central Daylight Time Wednesday. Impacts. Heat-related illnesses are possible, especially impacting those not acclimated to the conditions or those performing strenuous activities. Take extra precautions when outside. Wear lightweight and loose-fitting clothing. Try to limit strenuous activities to early morning or evening. Take action when you see symptoms of heat exhaustion and heat stroke. From the Norman Forecast Office, here is the forecast for Stillwater and surrounding area. Rest of today, sunny, hot. Near steady temperature around 101. South winds 10 to 15 miles an hour with gusts up to 25 miles an hour. Heat index values up to 108. Tonight, mostly clear. Lows in the upper 70s. South winds 5 to 10 miles an hour. Heat index values up to 106 early until midnight. Wednesday, sunny, hot with highs around 102. South winds 5 to 10 miles an hour. Heat index values up to 108. Wednesday night, partly cloudy with a chance of showers with a slight chance of thunderstorms until midnight, then mostly cloudy with showers with a chance of thunderstorms after midnight. Lows in the lower 70s. Southeast winds 5 to 10 miles an hour, becoming south after midnight. Chance of rain 90%. Heat index values up to 106 early until midnight. Thursday, showers likely with a chance of thunderstorms in the morning, then a chance of showers in the afternoon. Much cooler with highs in the upper 80s. East winds around 5 miles an hour. Chance of rain 70%. Thursday night, partly cloudy. A slight chance of showers after midnight. Lows in the upper 60s. Chance of rain 20%. Friday, mostly sunny. Highs in the mid-90s. Friday night, mostly clear. A slight chance of showers and thunderstorms after midnight. Lows in the lower 70s. Chance of rain 20%. Saturday, mostly sunny with a chance of showers and thunderstorms. Highs in the mid-90s. Chance of rain 40%. Saturday night, partly cloudy with a slight chance of thunderstorms. A chance of showers until midnight, then a slight chance of showers after midnight. Lows in the lower 70s. Chance of rain 40%. Sunday, mostly sunny. A slight chance of showers and thunderstorms in the morning. Highs in the mid-90s. Chance of rain 20%. Sunday night, mostly clear. Lows in the lower 70s. Monday, sunny. A slight chance of showers and thunderstorms in the afternoon. Highs in the mid-90s. Chance of rain 20%. 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

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It's Stillwater, it was sunny. The temperature was 98 degrees, the dew point 66, and the relative humidity 34%, producing a heat index of 101. The wind was south at 12 miles an hour, gusting to 23. The pressure was 30.00 inches and falling. At Enid, it was sunny. The temperature was 102, and the heat index was 105. The wind was south at 13, gusting to 21. At Guthrie, it was sunny. The temperature was 101, and the heat index was 104. The wind was south at 16, gusting to 23. Observations from around the region. Skies ranged from sunny to mostly sunny, and temperatures were between 97 and 103 degrees. Once again at 2 p.m., it's Stillwater, it was sunny. The temperature was 98, and the heat index was 101. Heat advisory remains in effect until 7 p.m. Central Daylight Time this evening. What? Heat index values up to 108 in the afternoon. Overnight lows remaining in the mid to upper 70s. Where? Portions of central, east central, northern, northwest, southeast, southern, and southwest Oklahoma and northern Texas. When? Until 7 p.m. Central Daylight Time this evening. Impacts. Hot temperatures and high humidity may cause heat illnesses. Drink plenty of fluids, stay in an air-conditioned room, stay out of the sun, and check up on relatives and neighbors. Heat advisory in effect from noon to 7 p.m. Central Daylight Time Wednesday. Heat advisory remains in effect until 7 p.m. Central Daylight Time this evening. What? For the first heat advisory, heat index values up to 109. For the second heat advisory, heat index values up to 109 expected. Where? Portions of central, east central, northern, northwest, southeast, southern, and southwest Oklahoma and northern Texas. When? For the first heat advisory, until 7 p.m. Central Daylight Time this evening. For the second heat advisory, from noon to 7 p.m. Central Daylight Time Wednesday. Impacts. Hot temperatures and high humidity may cause heat illnesses. Drink plenty of fluids, stay in an air-conditioned room, stay out of the sun, and check up on relatives and neighbors. Heat advisory in effect from noon to 7 p.m. Central Daylight Time Wednesday. Heat advisory remains in effect until 8 p.m. Central Daylight Time this evening. What? Heat index values up to 109 expected. Where? Portions of northwest and west central Arkansas and east central, northeast, and southeast Oklahoma. When? For the first heat advisory, until 8 p.m. Central Daylight Time this evening. For the second heat advisory, from noon to 7 p.m. Central Daylight Time Wednesday. Impacts. Heat-related illnesses are possible, especially impacting those not acclimated to the conditions or those performing strenuous activities. Take extra precautions when outside. Wear lightweight and loose-fitting clothing. Try to limit strenuous activities to early morning or evening. Take action when you see symptoms of heat exhaustion and heat stroke. From the Norman Forecast Office, here is the forecast for Stillwater and surrounding area. Rest of today, sunny, hot. Near steady temperature around 101. South winds 10 to 15 miles an hour with gusts up to 25 miles an hour. Heat index values up to 108. Tonight, mostly clear. Lows in the upper 70s. South winds 5 to 10 miles an hour. Heat index values up to 106 early until midnight. Wednesday, sunny, hot with highs around 102. South winds 5 to 10 miles an hour. Heat index values up to 108. Wednesday night, partly cloudy with a chance of showers with a slight chance of thunderstorms until midnight, then mostly cloudy with showers with a chance of thunderstorms after midnight. Lows in the lower 70s. Southeast winds 5 to 10 miles an hour, becoming south after midnight. Chance of rain 90%. Heat index values up to 106 early until midnight. Thursday, showers likely.

with a chance of thunderstorms in the morning, then a chance of showers in the afternoon. Much cooler with highs in the upper 80s. East winds around 5 miles an hour. Chance of rain 70%. Thursday night, partly cloudy. A slight chance of showers after midnight. Lows in the upper 60s. Chance of rain 20%. Friday, mostly sunny. Highs in the mid-90s. Friday night, mostly clear. A slight chance of showers and thunderstorms after midnight. Lows in the lower 70s. Chance of rain 20%. Saturday, mostly sunny with a chance of showers and thunderstorms. Highs in the mid-90s. Chance of rain 40%. Saturday night, partly cloudy with a slight chance of thunderstorms. A chance of showers until midnight, then a slight chance of showers after midnight. Lows in the lower 70s. Chance of rain 40%. Sunday, mostly sunny. A slight chance of showers and thunderstorms in the morning. Highs in the mid-90s. Chance of rain 20%. Sunday night, mostly clear. Lows in the lower 70s. Monday, sunny. A slight chance of showers and thunderstorms in the afternoon. Highs in the mid-90s. Chance of rain 20%. 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It's Stillwater, it was sunny. The temperature was 100 degrees, the dew point 65, and the relative humidity 31%, producing a heat index of 103. The wind was south at 14 miles an hour, gusting to 22. The pressure was 29.98 inches and falling. At Enid, it was sunny. The temperature was 103, and the heat index was 104. The wind was south at 17, gusting to 23. At Guthrie, it was mostly sunny. The temperature was 102, and the heat index was 104. The wind was south at 13, gusting to 24. Observations from around the region. It was mostly sunny, with a temperature of 104 at Wichita, 100 at Oklahoma City, 98 at Dallas-Fort Worth, 102 at Tulsa, and 99 at Springfield. Once again at 3 p.m., at Stillwater, it was sunny. The temperature was 100, and the heat index was 103. Heat advisory remains in effect until 7 p.m. Central Daylight Time this evening. What? Heat index values up to 108 in the afternoon. Overnight lows remaining in the mid to upper 70s. Where? Portions of central, east central, northern, northwest, southeast, southern, and southwest Oklahoma and northern Texas. When? Until 7 p.m. Central Daylight Time this evening. Impacts. Hot temperatures and high humidity may cause heat illnesses. Drink plenty of fluids, stay in an air-conditioned room, stay out of the sun, and check up on relatives and neighbors. Heat advisory in effect from noon to 7 p.m. Central Daylight Time Wednesday. Heat advisory remains in effect until 7 p.m. Central Daylight Time this evening. What? For the first heat advisory, heat index values up to 109. For the second heat advisory, heat index values up to 109 expected. Where? Portions of central, east central, northern, northwest, southeast, southern, and southwest Oklahoma and northern Texas. When? For the first heat advisory, until 7 p.m. Central Daylight Time this evening. For the second heat advisory, from noon to 7 p.m. Central Daylight Time Wednesday. Impacts. Hot temperatures and high humidity may cause heat illnesses. Drink plenty of fluids, stay in an air-conditioned room, stay out of the sun, and check up on relatives and neighbors. Heat advisory in effect from noon to 7 p.m. Central Daylight Time Wednesday. Heat advisory remains in effect until 8 p.m. Central Daylight Time this evening. What? Heat index values up to 109 expected. Where? Portions of northwest and west central Arkansas and east central, northeast, and southeast Oklahoma. When? For the first heat advisory, until 8 p.m. Central Daylight Time this evening. For the second heat advisory, from noon to 7 p.m. Central Daylight Time Wednesday. Impacts. Heat-related illnesses are possible, especially impacting those not acclimated to the conditions or those performing strenuous activities. Take extra precautions when outside. Wear lightweight and loose-fitting clothing.

try to limit strenuous activities to early morning or evening. 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From the Norman Forecast Office, here is the forecast for Stillwater and surrounding area. Rest of today, sunny, hot. Near steady temperature around 101. South winds 10 to 15 miles an hour with gusts up to 25 miles an hour. Heat index values up to 108. Tonight, mostly clear. Lows in the upper 70s. South winds 5 to 10 miles an hour. Heat index values up to 106 early until midnight. Wednesday, sunny, hot with highs around 102. South winds 5 to 10 miles an hour. Heat index values up to 108. Wednesday night, partly cloudy with a chance of showers and with a slight chance of thunderstorms until midnight, then mostly cloudy with showers with a chance of thunderstorms after midnight. Lows in the lower 70s. Southeast winds 5 to 10 miles an hour, becoming south after midnight. Chance of rain 90%. Heat index values up to 106 early until midnight. Thursday, showers likely with a chance of thunderstorms in the morning, then a chance of showers in the afternoon. Much cooler with highs in the upper 80s. East winds around 5 miles an hour. Chance of rain 70%. Thursday night, partly cloudy. A slight chance of showers after midnight. Lows in the upper 60s. Chance of rain 20%. Friday, mostly sunny. Highs in the mid-90s. Friday night, mostly clear. A slight chance of showers and thunderstorms after midnight. Lows in the lower 70s. Chance of rain 20%. Saturday, mostly sunny with a chance of showers and thunderstorms. Highs in the mid-90s. Chance of rain 40%. Saturday night, partly cloudy with a slight chance of thunderstorms. A chance of showers until midnight, then a slight chance of showers after midnight. Lows in the lower 70s. Chance of rain 40%. Sunday, mostly sunny. A slight chance of showers and thunderstorms in the morning. Highs in the mid-90s. Chance of rain 20%. Sunday night, mostly clear. Lows in the lower 70s. Monday, sunny. A slight chance of showers and thunderstorms in the afternoon. Highs in the mid-90s. Chance of rain 20%. You are listening to Stillwater Weather Radio, and here are 3 p.m. weather observations. It's Stillwater, it was sunny. The temperature was 100 degrees, the dew point 65, and the relative humidity 31%, producing a heat index of 103. The wind was south at 14 miles an hour, gusting to 22. The pressure was 29.98 inches and falling. At Enid, it was mostly sunny. The temperature was 104, and the heat index was 105. The wind was south at 16, gusting to 23. At Guthrie, it was mostly sunny. The temperature was 102, and the heat index was 104. The wind was south at 13, gusting to 24. Observations from around the region. It was mostly sunny, and temperatures were between 98 and 104 degrees. Once again at 3 p.m., it's Stillwater, it was sunny. The temperature was 100, and the heat index was 103. 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Heat advisory remains in effect until 7 p.m. Central Daylight Time this evening. What? Heat index values up to 108 in the afternoon. Overnight lows remaining in the mid to upper 70s. Where? Portions of central, east central, northern, northwest, southeast, southern, and southwest Oklahoma and northern Texas. When? Until 7 p.m. Central Daylight Time this evening. Impacts. Hot temperatures and high humidity may cause heat illnesses. Drink plenty of fluids. Stay in an air-conditioned room. Stay out of the sun, and check up on relatives and neighbors. Heat advisory in effect from noon to 7 p.m. Central Daylight Time Wednesday. Heat advisory remains in effect until 7 p.m. Central Daylight Time this evening. What?

The first heat advisory, heat index values up to 109. For the second heat advisory, heat index values up to 109 expected. Where, portions of central, east central, northern, northwest, southeast, southern, and southwest Oklahoma and northern Texas. When, for the first heat advisory, until 7 p.m. Central Daylight Time this evening. For the second heat advisory, from noon to 7 p.m. Central Daylight Time Wednesday. Impacts, hot temperatures and high humidity may cause heat illnesses. Drink plenty of fluids, stay in an air-conditioned room, stay out of the sun, and check up on relatives and neighbors. Heat advisory in effect from noon to 7 p.m. Central Daylight Time Wednesday. Heat advisory remains in effect until 8 p.m. Central Daylight Time this evening. What? Heat index values up to 109 expected. Where? Portions of northwest and west central Arkansas and east central, northeast, and southeast Oklahoma. When? For the first heat advisory, until 8 p.m. Central Daylight Time this evening. For the second heat advisory, from noon to 7 p.m. Central Daylight Time Wednesday. Impacts, heat-related illnesses are possible, especially impacting those not acclimated to the conditions or those performing strenuous activities. Take extra precautions when outside. Wear lightweight and loose-fitting clothing. Try to limit strenuous activities to early morning or evening. Take action when you see symptoms of heat exhaustion and heat stroke. From the Norman Forecast Office, here is the forecast for Stillwater and surrounding area. Rest of today, sunny, hot. Near steady temperature around 101. South winds 10 to 15 miles an hour with gusts up to 25 miles an hour. Heat index values up to 108. Tonight, mostly clear. Lows in the upper 70s. South winds 5 to 10 miles an hour. Heat index values up to 106 early until midnight. Wednesday, sunny, hot with highs around 102. South winds 5 to 10 miles an hour. Heat index values up to 108. Wednesday night, partly cloudy with a chance of showers with a slight chance of thunderstorms until midnight, then mostly cloudy with showers with a chance of thunderstorms after midnight. Lows in the lower 70s. Southeast winds 5 to 10 miles an hour, becoming south after midnight. Chance of rain 90%. Heat index values up to 106 early until midnight. Thursday, showers likely with a chance of thunderstorms in the morning, then a chance of showers in the afternoon. Much cooler with highs in the upper 80s. East winds around 5 miles an hour. Chance of rain 70%. Thursday night, partly cloudy. A slight chance of showers after midnight. Lows in the upper 60s. Chance of rain 20%. Friday, mostly sunny. Highs in the mid-90s. Friday night, mostly clear. A slight chance of showers and thunderstorms after midnight. Lows in the lower 70s. Chance of rain 20%. Saturday, mostly sunny with a chance of showers and thunderstorms. Highs in the mid-90s. Chance of rain 40%. Saturday night, partly cloudy with a slight chance of thunderstorms. A chance of showers until midnight, then a slight chance of showers after midnight. Lows in the lower 70s. Chance of rain 40%. Sunday, mostly sunny. A slight chance of showers and thunderstorms in the morning. Highs in the mid-90s. Chance of rain 20%. Sunday night, mostly clear. Lows in the lower 70s. Monday, sunny. A slight chance of showers and thunderstorms in the afternoon. Highs in the mid-90s. Chance of rain 20%. 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It's Stillwater, it was sunny. The temperature was 100 degrees, the dew point 65, and the relative humidity 31%, producing a heat index of 103. The wind was south at 14 miles an hour, gusting to 22. The pressure was 29.98 inches and falling. At evening, it was mostly sunny. The temperature was 104, and the heat index was 105. The wind was south at 16, gusting to 23. At Guthrie, it was mostly sunny. The temperature was 102, and the

heat index was 104. The wind was south at 13, gusting to 24. Observations from around the region. It was mostly sunny, and temperatures were between 98 and 104 degrees. Once again at 3 p.m., it's still water, it was sunny. The temperature was 100, and the heat index was 103. Heat advisory remains in effect until 7 p.m. Central Daylight Time this evening. What? Heat index values up to 108 in the afternoon. Overnight lows remaining in the mid to upper 70s. Where? Portions of central, east central, northern, northwest, southeast, southern, and southwest Oklahoma and northern Texas. When? Until 7 p.m. Central Daylight Time this evening. Impacts. Hot temperatures and high humidity may cause heat illnesses. Drink plenty of fluids, stay in an air-conditioned room, stay out of the sun, and check up on relatives and neighbors. Heat advisory in effect from noon to 7 p.m. Central Daylight Time Wednesday. Heat advisory remains in effect until 7 p.m. Central Daylight Time this evening. What? For the first heat advisory, heat index values up to 109. For the second heat advisory, heat index values up to 109 expected. Where? Portions of central, east central, northern, northwest, southeast, southern, and southwest Oklahoma and northern Texas. When? For the first heat advisory, until 7 p.m. Central Daylight Time this evening. For the second heat advisory, from noon to 7 p.m. Central Daylight Time Wednesday. Impacts. Hot temperatures and high humidity may cause heat illnesses. Drink plenty of fluids, stay in an air-conditioned room, stay out of the sun, and check up on relatives and neighbors. Heat advisory in effect from noon to 7 p.m. Central Daylight Time Wednesday. Heat advisory remains in effect until 8 p.m. Central Daylight Time this evening. What? Heat index values up to 109 expected. Where? Portions of northwest and west central Arkansas and east central, northeast, and southeast Oklahoma. When? For the first heat advisory, until 8 p.m. Central Daylight Time this evening. For the second heat advisory, from noon to 7 p.m. Central Daylight Time Wednesday. Impacts. Heat-related illnesses are possible, especially impacting those not acclimated to the conditions or those performing strenuous activities. Take extra precautions when outside. Wear lightweight and loose-fitting clothing. Try to limit strenuous activities to early morning or evening. Take action when you see symptoms of heat exhaustion and heat stroke. From the Norman Forecast Office, here is the forecast for Stillwater and surrounding area. Rest of today, sunny, hot. Near steady temperature around 101. South winds 10 to 15 miles an hour with gusts up to 25 miles an hour. Heat index values up to 108. Tonight, mostly clear. Lows in the upper 70s. South winds 5 to 10 miles an hour. Heat index values up to 106 early until midnight. Wednesday, sunny, hot with highs around 102. South winds 5 to 10 miles an hour. Heat index values up to 108. Wednesday night, partly cloudy with a chance of showers with a slight chance of thunderstorms until midnight, then mostly cloudy with showers with a chance of thunderstorms after midnight. Lows in the lower 70s. Southeast winds 5 to 10 miles an hour, becoming south after midnight. Chance of rain 90%. Heat index values up to 106 early until midnight. Thursday, showers likely with a chance of thunderstorms in the morning, then a chance of showers in the afternoon. Much cooler with highs in the upper 80s. East winds around 5 miles an hour. Chance of rain 70%. Thursday night, partly cloudy. A slight chance of showers after midnight. Lows in the upper 60s. Chance of rain 20%. Friday, mostly sunny. Highs in the mid-90s. Friday night, mostly clear. A slight chance of showers and thunderstorms after midnight. Lows in the lower 70s. Chance of rain 20%. Saturday, mostly sunny with a chance of showers and thunderstorms. Highs in the mid-90s. Chance of rain 40%. Saturday night, partly cloudy with a slight chance of thunderstorms. A chance of showers until midnight, then a slight chance of showers after midnight.
lows in the lower 70s. Chance of rain 40%. Sunday, mostly sunny. A slight chance of showers and thunderstorms in the morning. Highs in the mid-90s. Chance of rain 20%. Sunday night, mostly clear. Lows in the lower 70s. Monday, sunny. A slight chance of showers and thunderstorms in the afternoon. Highs in the mid-90s. Chance of rain 20%. 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It's Stillwater, it was sunny. The temperature was 100 degrees, the dew point 65, and the relative humidity 31%, producing a heat index of 103. The wind was south at 14 miles an hour, gusting to 22. The pressure was 29.98 inches and falling. At Enid, it was mostly sunny. The temperature was 104, and the heat index was 105. The wind was south at 16, gusting to 23. At Guthrie, it was mostly sunny. The temperature was 102, and the heat index was 104. The wind was south at 13, gusting to 24. Observations from around the region. It was mostly sunny, and temperatures were between 98 and 104 degrees. Once again at 3 p.m., it's Stillwater, it was sunny. The temperature was 100, and the heat index was 103. Heat advisory remains in effect until 7 p.m. Central Daylight Time this evening. What? Heat index values up to 108 in the afternoon. Overnight lows remaining in the mid to upper 70s. Where? Portions of central, east central, northern, northwest, southeast, southern, and southwest Oklahoma and northern Texas. When? Until 7 p.m. Central Daylight Time this evening. Impacts. Hot temperatures and high humidity may cause heat illnesses. Drink plenty of fluids, stay in an air-conditioned room, stay out of the sun, and check up on relatives and neighbors. Heat advisory in effect from noon to 7 p.m. Central Daylight Time Wednesday. Heat advisory remains in effect until 7 p.m. Central Daylight Time this evening. What? For the first heat advisory, heat index values up to 109. For the second heat advisory, heat index values up to 109 expected. Where? Portions of central, east central, northern, northwest, southeast, southern, and southwest Oklahoma and northern Texas. When? For the first heat advisory, until 7 p.m. Central Daylight Time this evening. For the second heat advisory, from noon to 7 p.m. Central Daylight Time Wednesday. Impacts. Hot temperatures and high humidity may cause heat illnesses. Drink plenty of fluids, stay in an air-conditioned room, stay out of the sun, and check up on relatives and neighbors. Heat advisory in effect from noon to 7 p.m. Central Daylight Time Wednesday. Heat advisory remains in effect until 8 p.m. Central Daylight Time this evening. What? Heat index values up to 109 expected. Where? Portions of northwest and west central Arkansas and east central, northeast, and southeast Oklahoma. When? For the first heat advisory, until 8 p.m. Central Daylight Time this evening. For the second heat advisory, from noon to 7 p.m. Central Daylight Time Wednesday. Impacts. Heat-related illnesses are possible, especially impacting those not acclimated to the conditions or those performing strenuous activities. Take extra precautions when outside. Wear lightweight and loose-fitting clothing. Try to limit strenuous activities to early morning or evening. Take action when you see symptoms of heat exhaustion and heat stroke. 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From the Norman Forecast Office, here is the forecast for Stillwater and surrounding area. Rest of today, sunny, hot. Near steady temperature around 101. South winds 10 to 15 miles an hour with gusts up to 25 miles an hour. Heat index values up to 108. Tonight, mostly clear. Lows in the upper 70s. South winds 5 to 10 miles an hour. Heat index values up to 106 early until midnight. Wednesday, sunny, hot with highs around 102,

chance of rain 20%. Friday, mostly sunny. Highs in the mid-90s. Friday night, mostly clear. A slight chance of showers and thunderstorms after midnight. Lows in the lower 70s. Chance of rain 20%. Saturday, mostly sunny with a chance of showers and thunderstorms. Highs in the mid-90s. Chance of rain 40%. Saturday night, partly cloudy with a slight chance of thunderstorms. A chance of showers until midnight, then a slight chance of showers after midnight. Lows in the lower 70s. Chance of rain 40%. Sunday, mostly sunny. A slight chance of showers and thunderstorms in the morning. Highs in the mid-90s. Chance of rain 20%. Sunday night, mostly clear. Lows in the lower 70s. Monday, sunny. A slight chance of showers and thunderstorms in the afternoon. Highs in the mid-90s. Chance of rain 20%. 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It's Stillwater, it was sunny. The temperature was 100 degrees, the dew point 65, and the relative humidity 31%, producing a heat index of 103. The wind was south at 14 miles an hour, gusting to 22. The pressure was 29.98 inches and falling. At Enid, it was mostly sunny. The temperature was 104, and the heat index was 105. The wind was south at 16, gusting to 23. At Guthrie, it was mostly sunny. The temperature was 102, and the heat index gusting to 23. At Guthrie, it was mostly sunny. The temperature was 102, and the heat index was 104. The wind was south at 13, gusting to 24. Observations from around the region. It was mostly sunny, and temperatures were between 98 and 104 degrees. Once again at 3 p.m., it's still water, it was sunny. The temperature was 100, and the heat index was 103. Heat advisory remains in effect until 7 p.m. Central Daylight Time this evening. What? Heat index values up to 108 in the afternoon. Overnight lows remaining in the mid to upper 70s. Where? Portions of central, east central, northern, northwest, southeast, southern, and southwest Oklahoma and northern Texas. When? Until 7 p.m. Central Daylight Time this evening. Impacts. Hot temperatures and high humidity may cause heat illnesses. Drink plenty of fluids, stay in an air-conditioned room, stay out of the sun, and check up on relatives and neighbors. Heat advisory in effect from noon to 7 p.m. Central Daylight Time Wednesday. Heat advisory remains in effect until 7 p.m. Central Daylight Time this evening. What? For the first heat advisory, heat index values up to 109. For the second heat advisory, heat index values up to 109 expected. Where? Portions of central, east central, northern, northwest, southeast, southern, and southwest Oklahoma and northern Texas. When? For the first heat advisory, until 7 p.m. Central Daylight Time this evening. For the second heat advisory, from noon to 7 p.m. Central Daylight Time Wednesday. Impacts. Hot temperatures and high humidity may cause heat illnesses. Drink plenty of fluids, stay in an air-conditioned room, stay out of the sun, and check up on relatives and neighbors. Heat advisory in effect from noon to 7 p.m. Central Daylight Time Wednesday. Heat advisory remains in effect until 8 p.m. Central Daylight Time this evening. What? Heat index values up to 109 expected. Where? Portions of northwest and west central Arkansas and east central, northeast, and southeast Oklahoma. When? For the first heat advisory, until 8 p.m. Central Daylight Time this evening. For the second heat advisory, from noon to 7 p.m. Central Daylight Time Wednesday. Impacts. Heat-related illnesses are possible, especially impacting those not acclimated to the conditions or those performing strenuous activities. Take extra precautions when outside. Wear lightweight and loose-fitting clothing. Try to limit strenuous activities to early morning or evening. Take action when you see symptoms of heat exhaustion and heat stroke. From the Norman Forecast Office, here is the forecast for Stillwater and surrounding area. Rest of today, sunny, hot. Near

the temperature around 101. South winds 10 to 15 miles an hour with gusts up to 25 miles an hour. Heat index values up to 108. Tonight, mostly clear. Lows in the upper 70s. South winds 5 to 10 miles an hour. Heat index values up to 106 early until midnight. Wednesday, sunny, hot with highs around 102. South winds 5 to 10 miles an hour. Heat index values up to 108. Wednesday night, partly cloudy with a chance of showers with a slight chance of thunderstorms until midnight, then mostly cloudy with showers with a chance of thunderstorms after midnight. Lows in the lower 70s. Southeast winds 5 to 10 miles an hour, becoming south after midnight. Chance of rain 90%. Heat index values up to 106 early until midnight. Thursday, showers likely with a chance of thunderstorms in the morning, then a chance of showers in the afternoon. Much cooler with highs in the upper 80s. East winds around 5 miles an hour. Chance of rain 70%. Thursday night, partly cloudy. A slight chance of showers after midnight. Lows in the upper 60s. Chance of rain 20%. Friday, mostly sunny. Highs in the mid-90s. Friday night, mostly clear. A slight chance of showers and thunderstorms after midnight. Lows in the lower 70s. Chance of rain 20%. Saturday, mostly sunny with a chance of showers and thunderstorms. Highs in the mid-90s. Chance of rain 40%. Saturday night, partly cloudy with a slight chance of thunderstorms. A chance of showers until midnight, then a slight chance of showers after midnight. Lows in the lower 70s. Chance of rain 40%. Sunday, mostly sunny. A slight chance of showers and thunderstorms in the morning. Highs in the mid-90s. Chance of rain 20%. Sunday night, mostly clear. Lows in the lower 70s. Monday, sunny. A slight chance of showers and thunderstorms in the afternoon. Highs in the mid-90s. Chance of rain 20%. 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It's Stillwater, it was sunny. The temperature was 100 degrees, the dew point 65, and the relative humidity 31%, producing a heat index of 103. The wind was south at 14 miles an hour, gusting to 22. The pressure was 29.98 inches and falling. At Enid, it was mostly sunny. The temperature was 104, and the heat index was 105. The wind was south at 16, gusting to 23. At Guthrie, it was mostly sunny. The temperature was 102, and the heat index was 104. The wind was south at 13, gusting to 24. Observations from around the region. It was mostly sunny, and temperatures were between 98 and 104 degrees. Once again at 3 p.m., it's still water, it was sunny. The temperature was 100, and the heat index was 103. Heat advisory remains in effect until 7 p.m. Central Daylight Time this evening. What? Heat index values up to 108 in the afternoon. Overnight lows remaining in the mid to upper 70s. Where? Portions of central, east central, northern, northwest, southeast, southern, and southwest Oklahoma and northern Texas. When? Until 7 p.m. Central Daylight Time this evening. Impacts. Hot temperatures and high humidity may cause heat illnesses. Drink plenty of fluids. Stay in an air-conditioned room. Stay out of the sun, and check up on relatives and neighbors. Heat advisory in effect from noon to 7 p.m. Central Daylight Time Wednesday. Heat advisory remains in effect until 7 p.m. Central Daylight Time this evening. What? For the first heat advisory, heat index values up to 109. For the second heat advisory, heat index values up to 109 expected. Where? Portions of central, east central, northern, northwest, southeast, southern, and southwest Oklahoma and northern Texas. When, for the first heat advisory, until 7 p.m. Central Daylight Time this evening. For the second heat advisory, from noon to 7 p.m. Central Daylight Time Wednesday. Impacts, hot temperatures and high humidity may cause heat illnesses.

drink plenty of fluids, stay in an air-conditioned room, stay out of the sun, and check up on relatives and neighbors. Heat advisory in effect from noon to 7 p.m. Central Daylight Time Wednesday. Heat advisory remains in effect until 8 p.m. Central Daylight Time this evening. What? Heat index values up to 109 expected. Where? Portions of northwest and west central Arkansas and east central, northeast, and southeast Oklahoma. When? For the first heat advisory, until 8 p.m. Central Daylight Time this evening. For the second heat advisory, from noon to 7 p.m. Central Daylight Time Wednesday. Impacts. Heat-related illnesses are possible, especially impacting those not acclimated to the conditions or those performing strenuous activities. Take extra precautions when outside. Wear lightweight and loose-fitting clothing. Try to limit strenuous activities to early morning or evening. Take action when you see symptoms of heat exhaustion and heat stroke. From the Norman Forecast Office, here is the forecast for Stillwater and surrounding area. Rest today, sunny, hot. Near steady temperature around 101. South winds 10 to 15 miles an hour with gusts up to 25 miles an hour. Heat index values up to 108. Tonight, mostly clear. Lows in the upper 70s. South winds 5 to 10 miles an hour. Heat index values up to 106 early until midnight. Wednesday, sunny, hot with highs around 102. South winds 5 to 10 miles an hour. Heat index values up to 108. Wednesday night, partly cloudy with a chance of showers with a slight chance of thunderstorms until midnight, then mostly cloudy with showers with a chance of thunderstorms after midnight. Lows in the lower 70s. Southeast winds 5 to 10 miles an hour, becoming south after midnight. Chance of rain 90%. Heat index values up to 106 early until midnight. Thursday, showers likely with a chance of thunderstorms in the morning, then a chance of showers in the afternoon. Much cooler with highs in the upper 80s. East winds around 5 miles an hour. Chance of rain 70%. Thursday night, partly cloudy. A slight chance of showers after midnight. Lows in the upper 60s. Chance of rain 20%. Friday, mostly sunny. Highs in the mid-90s. Friday night, mostly clear. A slight chance of showers and thunderstorms after midnight. Lows in the lower 70s. Chance of rain 20%. Saturday, mostly sunny with a chance of showers and thunderstorms. Highs in the mid-90s. Chance of rain 40%. Saturday night, partly cloudy with a slight chance of thunderstorms. A chance of showers until midnight, then a slight chance of showers after midnight. Lows in the lower 70s. Chance of rain 40%. Sunday, mostly sunny. A slight chance of showers and thunderstorms in the morning. Highs in the mid-90s. Chance of rain 20%. Sunday night, mostly clear. Lows in the lower 70s. Monday, sunny. A slight chance of showers and thunderstorms in the afternoon. Highs in the mid-90s. Chance of rain 20%. 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It's Stillwater, it was sunny. The temperature was 100 degrees, the dew point 65, and the relative humidity 31%, producing a heat index of 103. The wind was south at 14 miles an hour, gusting to 22. The pressure was 29.98 inches and falling. At Enid, it was mostly sunny. The temperature was 104, and the heat index was 105. The wind was south at 16, gusting to 23. At Guthrie, it was mostly sunny. The temperature was 102, and the heat index was 104. The wind was south at 13, gusting to 24. Observations from around the region. It was mostly sunny, and temperatures were between 98 and 104 degrees. Once again at 3 p.m., it's Stillwater, it was sunny,

temperature was 100, and the heat index was 103. Heat advisory remains in effect until 7 p.m. Central Daylight Time this evening. What? Heat index values up to 108 in the afternoon. Overnight lows remaining in the mid to upper 70s. Where? Portions of central, east central, northern, northwest, southeast, southern, and southwest Oklahoma and northern Texas. When? Until 7 p.m. Central Daylight Time this evening. Impacts. Hot temperatures and high humidity may cause heat illnesses. Drink plenty of fluids, stay in an air-conditioned room, stay out of the sun, and check up on relatives and neighbors. Heat advisory in effect from noon to 7 p.m. Central Daylight Time Wednesday. Heat advisory remains in effect until 7 p.m. Central Daylight Time this evening. What? For the first heat advisory, heat index values up to 109. For the second heat advisory, heat index values up to 109 expected. Where? Portions of central, east central, northern, northwest, southeast, southern, and southwest Oklahoma and northern Texas. When? For the first heat advisory, until 7 p.m. Central Daylight Time this evening. For the second heat advisory, from noon to 7 p.m. Central Daylight Time Wednesday. Impacts. Hot temperatures and high humidity may cause heat illnesses. Drink plenty of fluids, stay in an air-conditioned room, stay out of the sun, and check up on relatives and neighbors. Heat advisory in effect from noon to 7 p.m. Central Daylight Time Wednesday. Heat advisory remains in effect until 8 p.m. Central Daylight Time this evening. What? Heat index values up to 109 expected. Where? Portions of northwest and west central Arkansas and east central, northeast, and southeast Oklahoma. When? For the first heat advisory, until 8 p.m. Central Daylight Time this evening. For the second heat advisory, from noon to 7 p.m. Central Daylight Time Wednesday. Impacts. Heat-related illnesses are possible, especially impacting those not acclimated to the conditions or those performing strenuous activities. Take extra precautions when outside. Wear lightweight and loose-fitting clothing. Try to limit strenuous activities to early morning or evening. Take action when you see symptoms of heat exhaustion and heat stroke. From the Norman Forecast Office, here is the forecast for Stillwater and surrounding area. Rest of today, sunny, hot. Near steady temperature around 101. South winds 10 to 15 miles an hour with gusts up to 25 miles an hour. Heat index values up to 108. Tonight, mostly clear. Lows in the upper 70s. South winds 5 to 10 miles an hour. Heat index values up to 106 early until midnight. Wednesday, sunny, hot with highs around 102. South winds 5 to 10 miles an hour. Heat index values up to 108. Wednesday night, partly cloudy with a chance of showers with a slight chance of thunderstorms until midnight, then mostly cloudy with showers with a chance of thunderstorms after midnight. Lows in the lower 70s. Southeast winds 5 to 10 miles an hour, becoming south after midnight. Chance of rain 90%. Heat index values up to 106 early until midnight. Thursday, showers likely with a chance of thunderstorms in the morning, then a chance of showers in the afternoon. Much cooler with highs in the upper 80s. East winds around 5 miles an hour. Chance of rain 70%. Thursday night, partly cloudy. A slight chance of showers after midnight. Lows in the upper 60s. Chance of rain 20%. Friday, mostly sunny. Highs in the mid-90s. Friday night, mostly clear. A slight chance of showers and thunderstorms after midnight. Lows in the lower 70s. Chance of rain 20%. Saturday, mostly sunny with a chance of showers and thunderstorms. Highs in the mid-90s. Chance of rain 40%. Saturday night, partly cloudy with a slight chance of thunderstorms. A chance of showers until midnight, then a slight chance of showers after midnight. Lows in the lower 70s. Chance of rain 40%. Sunday, mostly sunny. A slight chance of showers and thunderstorms in the morning. Highs in the mid-90s. Chance of rain 20%. Sunday night, mostly clear. Lows in the lower

70s. Monday, sunny. A slight chance of showers and thunderstorms in the afternoon. Highs in the mid-90s. Chance of rain 20%. 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At Stillwater, it was sunny. The temperature was 100 degrees, the dew point 65, and the relative humidity 31%, producing a heat index of 103. The wind was south at 14 miles an hour, gusting to 22. The pressure was 29.98 inches and falling. At Enid, it was mostly sunny. The temperature was 104, and the heat index was 105. The wind was south at 16, gusting to 23. At Guthrie, it was mostly sunny. The temperature was 102, and the heat index was 104. The wind was south at 13, gusting to 24. Observations from around the region. It was mostly sunny, and temperatures were between 98 and 104 degrees. Once again at 3 p.m., at Stillwater, it was sunny. The temperature was 100, and the heat index was 103. Heat advisory remains in effect until 7 p.m. Central Daylight Time this evening. What? Heat index values up to 108 in the afternoon. Overnight lows remaining in the mid to upper 70s. Where? Portions of central, east central, northern, northwest, southeast, southern, and southwest Oklahoma and northern Texas. When? Until 7 p.m. Central Daylight Time this evening. Impacts. Hot temperatures and high humidity may cause heat illnesses. Drink plenty of fluids, stay in an air-conditioned room, stay out of the sun, and check up on relatives and neighbors. Heat advisory in effect from noon to 7 p.m. Central Daylight Time Wednesday. Heat advisory remains in effect until 7 p.m. Central Daylight Time this evening. What? For the first heat advisory, heat index values up to 109. For the second heat advisory, heat index values up to 109 expected. Where? Portions of central, east central, northern, northwest, southeast, southern, and southwest Oklahoma and northern Texas. When? For the first heat advisory, until 7 p.m. Central Daylight Time this evening. For the second heat advisory, from noon to 7 p.m. Central Daylight Time Wednesday. Impacts. Hot temperatures and high humidity may cause heat illnesses. Drink plenty of fluids, stay in an air-conditioned room, stay out of the sun, and check up on relatives and neighbors. Heat advisory in effect from noon to 7 p.m. Central Daylight Time Wednesday. Heat advisory remains in effect until 8 p.m. Central Daylight Time this evening. What? Heat index values up to 109 expected. Where? Portions of northwest and west central Arkansas and east central, northeast, and southeast Oklahoma. When? For the first heat advisory, until 8 p.m. Central Daylight Time this evening. For the second heat advisory, from noon to 7 p.m. Central Daylight Time Wednesday. Impacts. Heat-related illnesses are possible, especially impacting those not acclimated to the conditions or those performing strenuous activities. Take extra precautions when outside. Wear lightweight and loose-fitting clothing. Try to limit strenuous activities to early morning or evening. Take action when you see symptoms of heat exhaustion and heat stroke. From the Norman Forecast Office, here is the forecast for Stillwater and surrounding area. Rest of today, sunny, hot. Near steady temperature around 101. South winds 10 to 15 miles an hour with gusts up to 25 miles an hour. Heat index values up to 108. Tonight, mostly clear. Lows in the upper 70s. South winds 5 to 10 miles an hour. Heat index values up to 106 early until midnight. Wednesday, sunny, hot with highs around 102. South winds 5 to 10 miles an hour. Heat index values up to 108. Wednesday night, partly cloudy with a chance of showers with a slight chance of thunderstorms until midnight, then mostly cloudy with showers with a chance of thunderstorms after midnight. Lows in the lower 70s. Southeast winds 5 to 10 miles an hour, becoming south after midnight. Chance of rain 90%. Heat index values up to 106 early until midnight. Thursday, showers likely with a chance of thunderstorms in the morning.

then a chance of showers in the afternoon. Much cooler with highs in the upper 80s. East winds around 5 miles an hour. Chance of rain 70%. Thursday night, partly cloudy. A slight chance of showers after midnight. Lows in the upper 60s. Chance of rain 20%. Friday, mostly sunny. Highs in the mid-90s. Friday night, mostly clear. A slight chance of showers and thunderstorms after midnight. Lows in the lower 70s. Chance of rain 20%. Saturday, mostly sunny with a chance of showers and thunderstorms. Highs in the mid-90s. Chance of rain 40%. Saturday night, partly cloudy with a slight chance of thunderstorms. A chance of showers until midnight, then a slight chance of showers after midnight. Lows in the lower 70s. Chance of rain 40%. Sunday, mostly sunny. A slight chance of showers and thunderstorms in the morning. Highs in the mid-90s. Chance of rain 20%. Sunday night, mostly clear. Lows in the lower 70s. Monday, sunny. A slight chance of showers and thunderstorms in the afternoon. Highs in the mid-90s. Chance of rain 20%. You are listening to Stillwater Weather Radio, and here are 3 p.m. weather observations. It's Stillwater, it was sunny. The temperature was 100 degrees, the dew point 65, and the relative humidity 31%, producing a heat index of 103. The wind was south at 14 miles an hour, gusting to 22. The pressure was 29.98 inches and falling. At Enid, it was mostly sunny. The temperature was 104, and the heat index was 105. The wind was south at 16, gusting to 23. At Guthrie, it was mostly sunny. The temperature was 102, and the heat index was 104. The wind was south at 13, gusting to 24. Observations from around the region. It was mostly sunny, and temperatures were between 98 and 104 degrees. Once again at 3 p.m., it's Stillwater, it was sunny. The temperature was 100, and the heat index was 103. Heat advisory remains in effect until 7 p.m. Central Daylight Time this evening. What? Heat index values up to 108 in the afternoon. Overnight lows remaining in the mid to upper 70s. Where? Portions of central, east central, northern, northwest, southeast, southern, and southwest Oklahoma and northern Texas. When? Until 7 p.m. Central Daylight Time this evening. Impacts. Hot temperatures and high humidity may cause heat illnesses. Drink plenty of fluids, stay in an air-conditioned room, stay out of the sun, and check up on relatives and neighbors. 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Programming originates from the National Weather Service Forecast Office in Norman, Oklahoma. Heat advisory in effect from noon to 7 p.m. Central Daylight Time Wednesday. Heat advisory remains in effect until 7 p.m. Central Daylight Time this evening. What? For the first heat advisory, heat index values up to 109. For the second heat advisory, heat index values up to 109 expected. Where? Portions of central, east central, northern, northwest, southeast, southern, and southwest Oklahoma and northern Texas. When? For the first heat advisory, until 7 p.m. Central Daylight Time this evening. For the second heat advisory, from noon to 7 p.m. Central Daylight Time Wednesday. Impacts. Hot temperatures and high humidity may cause heat illnesses. Drink plenty of fluids, stay in an air-conditioned room, stay out of the sun, and check up on relatives and neighbors. Heat advisory in effect from noon to 7 p.m. Central Daylight Time Wednesday. Heat advisory remains in effect until 8 p.m. Central Daylight Time this evening. What? Heat index values up to 109 expected. Where? Portions of northwest and west central Arkansas and east central, northeast, and southeast Oklahoma. When? For the first heat advisory, until 8 p.m. Central Daylight Time this evening. For the second heat advisory, from noon to 7 p.m. Central Daylight Time Wednesday. Impacts. Heat-related illnesses are possible, especially impacting those not acclimated.

to the conditions or those performing strenuous activities. 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From the Norman Forecast Office, here is the forecast for Stillwater and surrounding area. Rest of today, sunny, hot. Near steady temperature around 101. South winds 10 to 15 miles an hour with gusts up to 25 miles an hour. Heat index values up to 108. Tonight, mostly clear. Lows in the upper 70s. South winds 5 to 10 miles an hour. Heat index values up to 106 early until midnight. Wednesday, sunny, hot with highs around 102. South winds 5 to 10 miles an hour. Heat index values up to 108. Wednesday night, partly cloudy with a chance of showers with a slight chance of thunderstorms until midnight, then mostly cloudy with showers with a chance of thunderstorms after midnight. Lows in the lower 70s. Southeast winds 5 to 10 miles an hour, becoming south after midnight. Chance of rain 90%. Heat index values up to 106 early until midnight. Thursday, showers likely with a chance of thunderstorms in the morning, then a chance of showers in the afternoon. Much cooler with highs in the upper 80s. East winds around 5 miles an hour. Chance of rain 70%. Thursday night, partly cloudy. A slight chance of showers after midnight. Lows in the upper 60s. Chance of rain 20%. Friday, mostly sunny. Highs in the mid-90s. Friday night, mostly clear. A slight chance of showers and thunderstorms after midnight. Lows in the lower 70s. Chance of rain 20%. Saturday, mostly sunny with a chance of showers and thunderstorms. Highs in the mid-90s. Chance of rain 40%. Saturday night, partly cloudy with a slight chance of thunderstorms. A chance of showers until midnight, then a slight chance of showers after midnight. Lows in the lower 70s. Chance of rain 40%. Sunday, mostly sunny. A slight chance of showers and thunderstorms in the morning. Highs in the mid-90s. Chance of rain 20%. Sunday night, mostly clear. Lows in the lower 70s. Monday, sunny. A slight chance of showers and thunderstorms in the afternoon. Highs in the mid-90s. Chance of rain 20%. 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At Stillwater, it was mostly sunny. The temperature was 101 degrees, the dew point 65, and the relative humidity 30%, producing a heat index of 104. The wind was south at 15 miles an hour. The pressure was 29.97 inches and falling. At Enid, it was sunny. The temperature was 104, and the heat index was 105. The wind was south at 20, gusting to 25. At Guthrie, it was partly sunny. The temperature was 104, and the heat index was 106. The wind was south at 17, gusting to 25. Observations from around the region. It was mostly sunny, with a temperature of 104 at Wichita, 103 at Oklahoma City, 101 at Dallas-Fort Worth, 102 at Tulsa, and 96 at Springfield. Once again at 4 p.m., at Stillwater, it was mostly sunny. The temperature was 101, and the heat index was 104. Heat advisory remains in effect until 7 p.m. Central Daylight Time this evening. What? Heat index values up to 108 in the afternoon. Overnight lows remaining in the mid to upper 70s. Where? Portions of central, east central, northern, northwest, southeast, southern, and southwest Oklahoma and northern Texas. When? Until 7 p.m. Central Daylight Time this evening. Impacts. Hot temperatures and high humidity may cause heat illnesses. Drink plenty of fluids. Stay in an air-conditioned room. Stay out of the sun, and check up on relatives and neighbors. Heat advisory in effect from noon to 7 p.m. Central Daylight Time Wednesday. Heat advisory remains in effect until 7 p.m. Central Daylight Time this evening. What? For the first heat advisory,

heat index values up to 109. For the second heat advisory, heat index values up to 109 expected. Where portions of central, east central, northern, northwest, southeast, southern, and southwest Oklahoma and northern Texas. When, for the first heat advisory, until 7 p.m. Central Daylight Time this evening. For the second heat advisory, from noon to 7 p.m. Central Daylight Time Wednesday. Impacts, hot temperatures and high humidity may cause heat illnesses. Drink plenty of fluids, stay in an air-conditioned room, stay out of the sun, and check up on relatives and neighbors. Heat advisory in effect from noon to 7 p.m. Central Daylight Time Wednesday. Heat advisory remains in effect until 8 p.m. Central Daylight Time this evening. What? Heat index values up to 109 expected. Where? Portions of northwest and west central Arkansas and east central, northeast, and southeast Oklahoma. When? For the first heat advisory, until 8 p.m. Central Daylight Time this evening. For the second heat advisory, from noon to 7 p.m. Central Daylight Time Wednesday. Impacts, heat-related illnesses are possible, especially impacting those not acclimated to the conditions or those performing strenuous activities. Take extra precautions when outside. Wear lightweight and loose-fitting clothing. Try to limit strenuous activities to early morning or evening. Take action when you see symptoms of heat exhaustion and heat stroke. From the Norman Forecast Office, here is the forecast for Stillwater and surrounding area. Rest of today, sunny, hot. Near steady temperature around 101. South winds 10 to 15 miles an hour with gusts up to 25 miles an hour. Heat index values up to 108. Tonight, mostly clear. Lows in the upper 70s. South winds 5 to 10 miles an hour. Heat index values up to 106 early until midnight. Wednesday, sunny, hot with highs around 102. South winds 5 to 10 miles an hour. Heat index values up to 108. Wednesday night, partly cloudy with a chance of showers with a slight chance of thunderstorms until midnight, then mostly cloudy with showers with a chance of thunderstorms after midnight. Lows in the lower 70s. Southeast winds 5 to 10 miles an hour, becoming south after midnight. Chance of rain 90%. Heat index values up to 106 early until midnight. Thursday, showers likely with a chance of thunderstorms in the morning, then a chance of showers in the afternoon. Much cooler with highs in the upper 80s. East winds around 5 miles an hour. Chance of rain 70%. Thursday night, partly cloudy. A slight chance of showers after midnight. Lows in the upper 60s. Chance of rain 20%. Friday, mostly sunny. Highs in the mid-90s. Friday night, mostly clear. A slight chance of showers and thunderstorms after midnight. Lows in the lower 70s. Chance of rain 20%. Saturday, mostly sunny with a chance of showers and thunderstorms. Highs in the mid-90s. Chance of rain 40%. Saturday night, partly cloudy with a slight chance of thunderstorms. A chance of showers until midnight, then a slight chance of showers after midnight. Lows in the lower 70s. Chance of rain 40%. Sunday, mostly sunny. A slight chance of showers and thunderstorms in the morning. Highs in the mid-90s. Chance of rain 20%. Sunday night, mostly clear. Lows in the lower 70s. Monday, sunny. A slight chance of showers and thunderstorms in the afternoon. Highs in the mid-90s. Chance of rain 20%. 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At Stillwater, it was mostly sunny. The temperature was 101 degrees, the dew point 65, and the relative humidity 30%, producing a heat index of 104. The wind was south at 15 miles an hour. The pressure was 29.97 inches and falling. At Enid, it was sunny. The temperature was 104, and the heat index was 105. The wind was south at 20, gusting to 25. At Guthrie, it was partly sunny. The temperature was 104, and the heat index was 106. The wind was south.

at 17, gusting to 25. Observations from around the region. It was mostly sunny, with a temperature of 104 at Wichita, 103 at Oklahoma City, 101 at Dallas-Fort Worth, 102 at Tulsa, and 96 at Springfield. Once again at 4 p.m., at Stillwater, it was mostly sunny. The temperature was 101, and the heat index was 104. Heat advisory remains in effect until 7 p.m. Central Daylight Time this evening. What? Heat index values up to 108 in the afternoon. Overnight lows remaining in the mid to upper 70s. Where? Portions of central, east central, northern, northwest, southeast, southern, and southwest Oklahoma and northern Texas. When? Until 7 p.m. Central Daylight Time this evening. Impacts. Hot temperatures and high humidity may cause heat illnesses. Drink plenty of fluids, stay in an air-conditioned room, stay out of the sun, and check up on relatives and neighbors. Heat advisory in effect from noon to 7 p.m. Central Daylight Time Wednesday. Heat advisory remains in effect until 7 p.m. Central Daylight Time this evening. What? For the first heat advisory, heat index values up to 109. For the second heat advisory, heat index values up to 109 expected. Where? Portions of central, east central, northern, northwest, southeast, southern, and southwest Oklahoma and northern Texas. When? For the first heat advisory, until 7 p.m. Central Daylight Time this evening. For the second heat advisory, from noon to 7 p.m. Central Daylight Time Wednesday. Impacts. Hot temperatures and high humidity may cause heat illnesses. Drink plenty of fluids, stay in an air-conditioned room, stay out of the sun, and check up on relatives and neighbors. Heat advisory in effect from noon to 7 p.m. Central Daylight Time Wednesday. Heat advisory remains in effect until 8 p.m. Central Daylight Time this evening. What? Heat index values up to 109 expected. Where? Portions of northwest and west central Arkansas and east central, northeast, and southeast Oklahoma. When? For the first heat advisory, until 8 p.m. Central Daylight Time this evening. For the second heat advisory, from noon to 7 p.m. Central Daylight Time Wednesday. Impacts. Heat-related illnesses are possible, especially impacting those not acclimated to the conditions or those performing strenuous activities. Take extra precautions when outside. Wear lightweight and loose-fitting clothing. Try to limit strenuous activities to early morning or evening. Take action when you see symptoms of heat exhaustion and heat stroke. 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From the Norman Forecast Office, here is the forecast for Stillwater and surrounding area. Rest of today, sunny, hot. Near steady temperature around 101. South winds 10 to 15 miles an hour with gusts up to 25 miles an hour. Heat index values up to 108. Tonight, mostly clear. Lows in the upper 70s. South winds 5 to 10 miles an hour. Heat index values up to 106 early until midnight. Wednesday, sunny, hot with highs around 102. South winds 5 to 10 miles an hour. Heat index values up to 108. Wednesday night, partly cloudy with a chance of showers with a slight chance of thunderstorms until midnight, then mostly cloudy with showers with a chance of thunderstorms after midnight. Lows in the lower 70s. Southeast winds 5 to 10 miles an hour, becoming south after midnight. Chance of rain 90%. Heat index values up to 106 early until midnight. Thursday, showers likely with a chance of thunderstorms in the morning, then a chance of showers in the afternoon. Much cooler with highs in the upper 80s. East winds around 5 miles an hour. Chance of rain 70%. Thursday night, partly cloudy. A slight chance of showers after midnight. Lows in the upper 60s. Chance of rain 20%. Friday, mostly sunny. Highs in the mid-90s. Friday night, mostly clear. A slight chance of showers and thunderstorms after midnight. Lows in the lower 70s.

rising 20%. Saturday, mostly sunny with a chance of showers and thunderstorms. Highs in the mid-90s. Chance of rain 40%. Saturday night, partly cloudy with a slight chance of thunderstorms. A chance of showers until midnight, then a slight chance of showers after midnight. Lows in the lower 70s. Chance of rain 40%. Sunday, mostly sunny. A slight chance of showers and thunderstorms in the morning. Highs in the mid-90s. Chance of rain 20%. Sunday night, mostly clear. Lows in the lower 70s. Monday, sunny. A slight chance of showers and thunderstorms in the afternoon. Highs in the mid-90s. Chance of rain 20%. 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It's Stillwater, it was mostly sunny. The temperature was 101 degrees, the dew point 65, and the relative humidity 30%, producing a heat index of 104. The wind was south at 15 miles an hour. The pressure was 29.97 inches and falling. At Enid, it was sunny. The temperature was 104, and the heat index was 105. The wind was south at 20, gusting to 25. At Guthrie, it was partly sunny. The temperature was 104, and the heat index was 106. The wind was south at 17, gusting to 25. Observations from around the region. Skies ranged from mostly sunny to partly sunny, and temperatures were between 96 and 104 degrees. Once again at 4 p.m., at Stillwater, it was mostly sunny. The temperature was 101, and the heat index was 104. Heat advisory in effect from noon to 7 p.m. Central Daylight Time Wednesday. Heat advisory remains in effect until 7 p.m. Central Daylight Time this evening. What? For the first heat advisory, heat index values up to 109. For the second heat advisory, heat index values up to 109 expected. Where? Portions of central, east central, northern, northwest, southeast, southern, and southwest Oklahoma and northern Texas. When? For the first heat advisory, until 7 p.m. Central Daylight Time this evening. For the second heat advisory, from noon to 7 p.m. Central Daylight Time Wednesday. Impacts. Hot temperatures and high humidity may cause heat illnesses. Drink plenty of fluids, stay in an air-conditioned room, stay out of the sun, and check up on relatives and neighbors. Heat advisory in effect from noon to 7 p.m. Central Daylight Time Wednesday. Heat advisory remains in effect until 8 p.m. Central Daylight Time this evening. What? Heat index values up to 109 expected. Where? Portions of northwest and west central Arkansas and east central, northeast, and southeast Oklahoma. When? For the first heat advisory, until 8 p.m. Central Daylight Time this evening. For the second heat advisory, from noon to 7 p.m. Central Daylight Time Wednesday. Impacts. Heat-related illnesses are possible, especially impacting those not acclimated to the conditions or those performing strenuous activities. Take extra precautions when outside. Wear lightweight and loose-fitting clothing. Try to limit strenuous activities to early morning or evening. Take action when you see symptoms of heat exhaustion and heat stroke. From the Norman Forecast Office, here is the forecast for Stillwater and surrounding area. Rest of today, sunny, hot. Near steady temperature around 101. South winds 10 to 15 miles an hour with gusts up to 25 miles an hour. Heat index values up to 108. Tonight, mostly clear. Lows in the upper 70s. South winds 5 to 10 miles an hour. Heat index values up to 106 early until midnight. Wednesday, sunny, hot with highs around 102. South winds 5 to 10 miles an hour. Heat index values up to 108. Wednesday night, partly cloudy with a chance of showers with a slight chance of thunderstorms until midnight, then mostly cloudy with showers with a chance of thunderstorms after midnight. Lows in the lower 70s. Southeast winds 5 to 10 miles an hour, becoming south after midnight. Chance of rain 90%. Heat index values up to 106 early until midnight. Thursday, showers likely with a chance of thunderstorms.

storms in the morning, then a chance of showers in the afternoon. Much cooler with highs in the upper 80s. East winds around 5 miles an hour. Chance of rain 70%. Thursday night, partly cloudy. A slight chance of showers after midnight. Lows in the upper 60s. Chance of rain 20%. Friday, mostly sunny. Highs in the mid-90s. Friday night, mostly clear. A slight chance of showers and thunderstorms after midnight. Lows in the lower 70s. Chance of rain 20%. Saturday, mostly sunny with a chance of showers and thunderstorms. Highs in the mid-90s. Chance of rain 40%. Saturday night, partly cloudy with a slight chance of thunderstorms. A chance of showers until midnight, then a slight chance of showers after midnight. Lows in the lower 70s. Chance of rain 40%. Sunday, mostly sunny. A slight chance of showers and thunderstorms in the morning. Highs in the mid-90s. Chance of rain 20%. Sunday night, mostly clear. Lows in the lower 70s. Monday, sunny. A slight chance of showers and thunderstorms in the afternoon. Highs in the mid-90s. Chance of rain 20%. You are listening to Stillwater Weather Radio, and here are 4 p.m. weather observations. At Stillwater, it was mostly sunny. The temperature was 101 degrees, the dew point 65, and the relative humidity 30%, producing a heat index of 104. The wind was south at 15 miles an hour. The pressure was 29.97 inches and falling. At Enid, it was sunny. The temperature was 104, and the heat index was 105. The wind was south at 20, gusting to 25. At Guthrie, it was partly sunny. The temperature was 104, and the heat index was 106. The wind was south at 17, gusting to 25. Observations from around the region. Skies ranged from mostly sunny to partly sunny, and temperatures were between 96 and 104 degrees. Once again at 4 p.m., at Stillwater, it was mostly sunny. The temperature was 101, and the heat index was 104. Heat advisory in effect from noon to 7 p.m. Central Daylight Time Wednesday. Heat advisory remains in effect until 7 p.m. Central Daylight Time this evening. What, for the first heat advisory, heat index values up to 109. For the second heat advisory, heat index values up to 109 expected. Where, portions of central, east central, northern, northwest, southeast, southern, and southwest Oklahoma and northern Texas. When, for the first heat advisory, until 7 p.m. Central Daylight Time this evening. For the second heat advisory, from noon to 7 p.m. Central Daylight Time Wednesday. Impacts. Hot temperatures and high humidity may cause heat illnesses. Drink plenty of fluids, stay in an air-conditioned room, stay out of the sun, and check up on relatives and neighbors. Heat advisory in effect from noon to 7 p.m. Central Daylight Time Wednesday. Heat advisory remains in effect until 8 p.m. Central Daylight Time this evening. What? Heat index values up to 109 expected. Where? Portions of northwest and west central Arkansas and east central, northeast, and southeast Oklahoma. When, for the first heat advisory, until 8 p.m. Central Daylight Time this evening. For the second heat advisory, from noon to 7 p.m. Central Daylight Time Wednesday. Impacts. Heat-related illnesses are possible, especially impacting those not acclimated to the conditions or those performing strenuous activities. Take extra precautions when outside. Wear lightweight and loose-fitting clothing. Try to limit strenuous activities to early morning or evening. Take action when you see symptoms of heat exhaustion and heat stroke. From the Norman Forecast Office, here is the forecast for Stillwater and surrounding area. Rest of today, sunny, hot. Near steady temperature around 101. South winds 10 to 15 miles an hour with gusts up to 25 miles an hour. Heat index values up to 108. Tonight, mostly clear. Lows in the upper 70s. South winds 5 to 10 miles an hour. Heat index values up to 106 early until midnight. Wednesday,
Sunny, hot with highs around 102. South winds 5 to 10 miles an hour. Heat index values up to 108. Wednesday night, partly cloudy with a chance of showers with a slight chance of thunderstorms until midnight, then mostly cloudy with showers with a chance of thunderstorms after midnight. Lows in the lower 70s. Southeast winds 5 to 10 miles an hour, becoming south after midnight. Chance of rain 90%. Heat index values up to 106 early until midnight. Thursday, showers likely with a chance of thunderstorms in the morning, then a chance of showers in the afternoon. Much cooler with highs in the upper 80s. East winds around 5 miles an hour. Chance of rain 70%. Thursday night, partly cloudy. A slight chance of showers after midnight. Lows in the upper 60s. Chance of rain 20%. Friday, mostly sunny. Highs in the mid-90s. Friday night, mostly clear. A slight chance of showers and thunderstorms after midnight. Lows in the lower 70s. Chance of rain 20%. Saturday, mostly sunny with a chance of showers and thunderstorms. Highs in the mid-90s. Chance of rain 40%. Saturday night, partly cloudy with a slight chance of thunderstorms. A chance of showers until midnight, then a slight chance of showers after midnight. Lows in the lower 70s. Chance of rain 40%. Sunday, mostly sunny. A slight chance of showers and thunderstorms in the morning. Highs in the mid-90s. Chance of rain 20%. Sunday night, mostly clear. Lows in the lower 70s. Monday, sunny. A slight chance of showers and thunderstorms in the afternoon. Highs in the mid-90s. Chance of rain 20%. 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Here are 4 p.m. weather observations. At Stillwater, it was mostly sunny. The temperature was 101 degrees, the dew point 65, and humidity 30%, producing a heat index of 104. The wind was south at 15 miles an hour. The pressure was 29.97 inches and falling. At Enid, it was sunny. The temperature was 104, and the heat index was 105. The wind was south at 20, gusting to 25. At Guthrie, it was partly sunny. The temperature was 104, and the heat index was 106. The wind was south at 17, gusting to 25. Observations from around the region. Skies ranged from mostly sunny to partly sunny, and temperatures were between 96 and 104 degrees. Once again at 4 p.m., at Stillwater, it was mostly sunny. The temperature was 101, and the heat index was 104. This is your weather radio station WNG654 in Stillwater, operating on a frequency of 162.50 MHz. Programming originates from the National Weather Service Forecast Office in Norman, Oklahoma. Heat advisory in effect from noon to 7 p.m. Central Daylight Time Wednesday. Heat advisory remains in effect until 7 p.m. Central Daylight Time this evening. What? For the first heat advisory, heat index values up to 109. For the second heat advisory, heat index values up to 109 expected. Where? Portions of central, east central, northern, northwest, southeast, southern, and southwest Oklahoma and northern Texas. When, for the first heat advisory, until 7 p.m. Central Daylight Time this evening. For the second heat advisory, from noon to 7 p.m. Central Daylight Time Wednesday. Impacts, hot temperatures and high humidity may cause heat illnesses. Drink plenty of fluids, stay in an air-conditioned room, stay out of the sun, and check up on relatives and neighbors. Heat advisory in effect from noon to 7 p.m. Central Daylight Time Wednesday. Heat advisory remains in effect until 8 p.m. Central Daylight Time this evening. What? Heat index values up to 109 expected. Where? Portions of northwest and west central Arkansas and east central, northeast, and southeast Oklahoma. When? For the first heat advisory, until 8 p.m. Central Daylight Time this evening. For the second heat advisory, from noon to 7 p.m. Central Daylight Time Wednesday. Impacts,
heat-related illnesses are possible, especially impacting those not acclimated to the conditions or those performing strenuous

heat index values up to 108. Wednesday night, partly cloudy with a chance of showers with a slight chance of thunderstorms until midnight, then mostly cloudy with showers with a chance of thunderstorms after midnight. Lows in the lower 70s. Southeast winds 5 to 10 miles an hour, becoming south after midnight. Chance of rain 90%. Heat index values up to 106 early until midnight. Thursday, showers likely with a chance of thunderstorms in the morning, then a chance of showers in the afternoon. Much cooler with highs in the upper 80s. East winds around 5 miles an hour. Chance of rain 70%. Thursday night, partly cloudy. A slight chance of showers after midnight. Lows in the upper 60s. Chance of rain 20%. Friday, mostly sunny. Highs in the mid-90s. Friday night, mostly clear. A slight chance. Friday, mostly sunny. Highs in the mid-90s. Friday night, mostly clear. A slight chance of showers and thunderstorms after midnight. Lows in the lower 70s. Chance of rain 20%. Saturday, mostly sunny with a chance of showers and thunderstorms. Highs in the mid-90s. Chance of rain 40%. Saturday night, partly cloudy with a slight chance of thunderstorms. A chance of showers until midnight, then a slight chance of showers after midnight. Lows in the lower 70s. Chance of rain 40%. Sunday, mostly sunny. A slight chance of showers and thunderstorms in the morning. Highs in the mid-90s. Chance of rain 20%. Sunday night, mostly clear. Lows in the lower 70s. Monday, sunny. A slight chance of showers and thunderstorms in the afternoon. Highs in the mid-90s. Chance of rain 20%. You are listening to Stillwater Weather Radio, and here are 4 p.m. weather observations. It's Stillwater, it was mostly sunny. The temperature was 101 degrees, the dew point 65, and the relative humidity 30%, producing a heat index of 104. The wind was south at 15 miles an hour. The pressure was 29.97 inches and falling. At Enid, it was sunny. The temperature was 104, and the heat index was 105. The wind was south at 20, gusting to 25. At Guthrie, it was partly sunny. The temperature was 104, and the heat index was 106. The wind was south at 17, gusting to 25. Observations from around the region. Skies ranged from mostly sunny to partly sunny, and temperatures were between 96 and 104 degrees. Once again at 4 p.m., it's Stillwater, it was mostly sunny. The temperature was 101, and the heat index was 104. Heat advisory in effect from noon to 7 p.m. Central Daylight Time Wednesday. Heat advisory remains in effect until 7 p.m. Central Daylight Time this evening. What? For the first heat advisory, heat index values up to 109. For the second heat advisory, heat index values up to 109 expected. Where? Portions of central, east central, northern, northwest, southeast, southern, and southwest Oklahoma and northern Texas. When, for the first heat advisory, until 7 p.m. Central Daylight Time this evening. For the second heat advisory, from noon to 7 p.m. Central Daylight Time Wednesday. Impacts, hot temperatures and high humidity may cause heat illnesses. Drink plenty of fluids, stay in an air-conditioned room, stay out of the sun, and check up on relatives and neighbors. Heat advisory in effect from noon to 7 p.m. Central Daylight Time Wednesday. Heat advisory remains in effect until 8 p.m. Central Daylight Time this evening. What? Heat index values up to 109 expected. Where? Portions of northwest and west central Arkansas and east central, northeast, and southeast Oklahoma. When? For the first heat advisory, until 8 p.m. Central Daylight Time this evening. For the second heat advisory, from noon to 7 p.m. Central Daylight Time Wednesday. Impacts, heat-related illnesses are possible, especially impacting those not acclimated to the conditions or those performing strenuous activities. Take extra precautions when outside. Wear lightweight and loose-fitting clothing. Try to limit strenuous activities to early morning or evening. 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

when you see symptoms of heat exhaustion and heat stroke. From the Norman Forecast Office, here is the forecast for Stillwater and surrounding area. Rest of today, sunny, hot. Near steady temperature around 101. South winds 10 to 15 miles an hour with gusts up to 25 miles an hour. Heat index values up to 108. Tonight, mostly clear. Lows in the upper 70s. South winds 5 to 10 miles an hour. Heat index values up to 106 early until midnight. Wednesday, sunny, hot with highs around 102. South winds 5 to 10 miles an hour. Heat index values up to 108. Wednesday night, partly cloudy with a chance of showers with a slight chance of thunderstorms until midnight, then mostly cloudy with showers with a chance of thunderstorms after midnight. Lows in the lower 70s. Southeast winds 5 to 10 miles an hour, becoming south after midnight. Chance of rain 90%. Heat index values up to 106 early until midnight. Thursday, showers likely with a chance of thunderstorms in the morning, then a chance of showers in the afternoon. Much cooler with highs in the upper 80s. East winds around 5 miles an hour. Chance of rain 70%. Thursday night, partly cloudy. A slight chance of showers after midnight. Lows in the upper 60s. Chance of rain 20%. Friday, mostly sunny. Highs in the mid-90s. Friday night, mostly clear. A slight chance of showers and thunderstorms after midnight. Lows in the lower 70s. Chance of rain 20%. Saturday, mostly sunny with a chance of showers and thunderstorms. Highs in the mid-90s. Chance of rain 40%. Saturday night, partly cloudy with a slight chance of thunderstorms. A chance of showers until midnight, then a slight chance of showers after midnight. Lows in the lower 70s. Chance of rain 40%. Sunday, mostly sunny. A slight chance of showers and thunderstorms in the morning. Highs in the mid-90s. Chance of rain 20%. Sunday night, mostly clear. Lows in the lower 70s. Monday, sunny. A slight chance of showers and thunderstorms in the afternoon. Highs in the mid-90s. Chance of rain 20%. You're listening to Stillwater Weather Radio, and here are 4 p.m. weather observations. It's Stillwater, it was mostly sunny. The temperature was 101 degrees, the dew point 65, and the relative humidity 30%, producing a heat index of 104. The wind was south at 15 miles an hour. The pressure was 29.97 inches and falling. At Enid, it was sunny. The temperature was 104, and the heat index was 105. The wind was south at 20, gusting to 25. At Guthrie, it was partly sunny. The temperature was 104, and the heat index was 106. The wind was south at 17, gusting to 25. Observations from around the region. Skies ranged from mostly sunny to partly sunny, and temperatures were between 96 and 104 degrees. Once again at 4 p.m., at Stillwater, it was mostly sunny. The temperature was 101, and the heat index was 104. Heat advisory in effect from noon to 7 p.m. Central Daylight Time Wednesday. Heat advisory remains in effect until 7 p.m. Central Daylight Time this evening. What? For the first heat advisory, heat index values up to 109. For the second heat advisory, heat index values up to 109 expected. Where? Portions of central, east central, northern, northwest, southeast, southern, and southwest Oklahoma and northern Texas. When? For the first heat advisory, until 7 p.m. Central Daylight Time this evening. For the second heat advisory, from noon to 7 p.m. Central Daylight Time Wednesday. Impacts: hot temperatures and high humidity may cause heat illnesses. Drink plenty of fluids, stay in an air-conditioned room, stay out of the sun, and check up on relatives and neighbors. Heat advisory in effect from noon to 7 p.m. Central Daylight Time Wednesday. Heat advisory remains in effect until 8 p.m. Central Daylight Time this evening. What? Heat index values up to 109 expected. Where? Portions of northwest and

West Central Arkansas and East Central, Northeast, and Southeast Oklahoma. When, for the first heat advisory, until 8 p.m. Central Daylight Time this evening. For the second heat advisory, from noon to 7 p.m. Central Daylight Time Wednesday. Impacts. Heat-related illnesses are possible, especially impacting those not acclimated to the conditions or those performing strenuous activities. Take extra precautions when outside. Wear lightweight and loose-fitting clothing. Try to limit strenuous activities to early morning or evening. Take action when you see symptoms of heat exhaustion and heat stroke. From the Norman Forecast Office, here is the forecast for Stillwater and surrounding area. Rest of today, sunny, hot. Near steady temperature around 101. South winds 10 to 15 miles an hour with gusts up to 25 miles an hour. Heat index values up to 108. Tonight, mostly clear. Lows in the upper 70s. South winds 5 to 10 miles an hour. Heat index values up to 106 early until midnight. Wednesday, sunny, hot with highs around 102. South winds 5 to 10 miles an hour. Heat index values up to 108. Wednesday night, partly cloudy with a chance of showers with a slight chance of thunderstorms until midnight, then mostly cloudy with showers with a chance of thunderstorms after midnight. Lows in the lower 70s. Southeast winds 5 to 10 miles an hour, becoming south after midnight. Chance of rain 90%. Heat index values up to 106 early until midnight. Thursday, showers likely with a chance of thunderstorms in the morning, then a chance of showers in the afternoon. Much cooler with highs in the upper 80s. East winds around 5 miles an hour. Chance of rain 70%. Thursday night, partly cloudy. A slight chance of showers after midnight. Lows in the upper 60s. Chance of rain 20%. Friday, mostly sunny. Highs in the mid-90s. Friday night, mostly clear. A slight chance of showers and thunderstorms after midnight. Lows in the lower 70s. Chance of rain 20%. Saturday, mostly sunny with a chance of showers and thunderstorms. Highs in the mid-90s. Chance of rain 40%. Saturday night, partly cloudy with a slight chance of thunderstorms. A chance of showers until midnight, then a slight chance of showers after midnight. Lows in the lower 70s. Chance of rain 40%. Sunday, mostly sunny. A slight chance of showers and thunderstorms in the morning. Highs in the mid-90s. Chance of rain 20%. Sunday night, mostly clear. Lows in the lower 70s. Monday, sunny. A slight chance of showers and thunderstorms in the afternoon. Highs in the mid-90s. Chance of rain 20%. 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It's Stillwater, it was mostly sunny. The temperature was 101 degrees, the dew point 65, and the relative humidity 30%, producing a heat index of 104. The wind was south at 15 miles an hour. The pressure was 29.97 inches and falling. At evening, it was sunny. The temperature was 104, and the heat index was 105. The wind was south at 20, gusting to 25. At Guthrie, it was partly sunny. The temperature was 104, and the heat index was 106. The wind was south at 17, gusting to 25. Observations from around the region. Skies ranged from mostly sunny to partly sunny, and temperatures were between 96 and 104 degrees. Once again at 4 p.m., at Stillwater, it was mostly sunny. The temperature was 101, and the heat index was 104. Heat advisory in effect from noon to 7 p.m. Central Daylight Time Wednesday. Heat advisory remains in effect until 7 p.m. Central Daylight Time this evening. What? For the first heat advisory, heat index values up to 109.
For the second heat advisory, heat index values up to 109 expected. Where? Portions of central, east central, northern, northwest, southeast, southern, and southwest Oklahoma and northern Texas. When? For the first heat advisory, until 7 p.m. Central Daylight Time this evening. For the second heat advisory, from noon to 7 p.m. Central Daylight Time Wednesday. Impacts: hot temperatures and high humidity may cause heat illnesses. Drink plenty of fluids, stay in an air-conditioned room, stay out of the sun, and check up on relatives and neighbors. Heat advisory in effect from noon to 7 p.m. Central Daylight Time Wednesday. Heat advisory remains in effect until 8 p.m. Central Daylight Time this evening. What? Heat index values up to 109 expected. Where? Portions of northwest and west central Arkansas and east central, northeast, and southeast Oklahoma. When? For the first heat advisory, until 8 p.m. Central Daylight Time this evening. For the second heat advisory, from noon to 7 p.m. Central Daylight Time Wednesday. Impacts: heat-related illnesses are possible, especially impacting those not acclimated to the conditions or those performing strenuous activities. Take extra precautions when outside. 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Try to limit strenuous activities to early morning or evening. 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From the Norman Forecast Office, here is the forecast for Stillwater and surrounding area. Rest of today, sunny, hot. Near steady temperature around 101. South winds 10 to 15 miles an hour with gusts up to 25 miles an hour. Heat index values up to 108. Tonight, mostly clear. Lows in the upper 70s. South winds 5 to 10 miles an hour. Heat index values up to 106 early until midnight. Wednesday, sunny, hot with highs around 102. South winds 5 to 10 miles an hour. Heat index values up to 108. Wednesday night, partly cloudy with a chance of showers with a slight chance of thunderstorms until midnight, then mostly cloudy with showers with a chance of thunderstorms after midnight. Lows in the lower 70s. Southeast winds 5 to 10 miles an hour, becoming south after midnight. Chance of rain 90%. Heat index values up to 106 early until midnight. Thursday, showers likely with a chance of thunderstorms in the morning, then a chance of showers in the afternoon. Much cooler with highs in the upper 80s. East winds around 5 miles an hour. Chance of rain 70%. Thursday night, partly cloudy. A slight chance of showers after midnight. Lows in the upper 60s. Chance of rain 20%. Friday, mostly sunny. Highs in the mid-90s. Friday night, mostly clear. A slight chance of showers and thunderstorms after midnight. Lows in the lower 70s. Chance of rain 20%. Saturday, mostly sunny with a chance of showers and thunderstorms. Highs in the mid-90s. Chance of rain 40%. Saturday night, partly cloudy with a slight chance of thunderstorms. A chance of showers until midnight, then a slight chance of showers after midnight. Lows in the lower 70s. Chance of rain 40%. Sunday, mostly sunny. A slight chance of showers and thunderstorms in the morning. Highs in the mid-90s. Chance of rain 20%. Sunday night, mostly clear. Lows in the lower 70s. Monday, sunny. A slight chance of showers and thunderstorms in the afternoon. Highs in the mid-90s. Chance of rain 20%. 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It's Stillwater, it was mostly sunny. The temperature was 101 degrees, the dew point 65, and the relative humidity 30%, producing a heat index of 104. The wind was south at 15 miles an hour. The pressure was 29.97 inches and falling. At Enid, it was sunny. The temperature was 104, and the heat index was 105. The wind was south at 20, gusting to 25. At Guthrie, it was partly sunny. The temperature was 104, and the heat index was 106. The wind was south at 17, gusting to 25.
Observations from around the region. Skies ranged from mostly sunny to partly sunny, and temperatures were between 96 and 104 degrees. Once again at 4 p.m., at Stillwater, it was mostly sunny. The temperature was 101, and the heat index was 104. Heat advisory in effect from noon to 7 p.m. Central Daylight Time Wednesday. Heat advisory remains in effect until 7 p.m. Central Daylight Time this evening. What? For the first heat advisory, heat index values up to 109. For the second heat advisory, heat index values up to 109 expected. Where? Portions of central, east central, northern, northwest, southeast, southern, and southwest Oklahoma and northern Texas. When? For the first heat advisory, until 7 p.m. Central Daylight Time this evening. For the second heat advisory, from noon to 7 p.m. Central Daylight Time Wednesday. Impacts: hot temperatures and high humidity may cause heat illnesses. Drink plenty of fluids, stay in an air-conditioned room, stay out of the sun, and check up on relatives and neighbors. Heat advisory in effect from noon to 7 p.m. Central Daylight Time Wednesday. Heat advisory remains in effect until 8 p.m. Central Daylight Time this evening. What? Heat index values up to 109 expected. Where? Portions of northwest and west central Arkansas and east central, northeast, and southeast Oklahoma. When? For the first heat advisory, until 8 p.m. Central Daylight Time this evening. For the second heat advisory, from noon to 7 p.m. Central Daylight Time Wednesday. Impacts: heat-related illnesses are possible, especially impacting those not acclimated to the conditions or those performing strenuous activities. Take extra precautions when outside. Wear lightweight and loose-fitting clothing. Try to limit strenuous activities to early morning or evening. Take action when you see symptoms of heat exhaustion and heat stroke. From the Norman Forecast Office, here is the forecast for Stillwater and surrounding area. Rest of today, sunny, hot. Near steady temperature around 101. South winds 10 to 15 miles an hour with gusts up to 25 miles an hour. Heat index values up to 108. Tonight, mostly clear. Lows in the upper 70s. South winds 5 to 10 miles an hour. Heat index values up to 106 early until midnight. Wednesday, sunny, hot with highs around 102. South winds 5 to 10 miles an hour. Heat index values up to 108. Wednesday night, partly cloudy with a chance of showers with a slight chance of thunderstorms until midnight, then mostly cloudy with showers with a chance of thunderstorms after midnight. Lows in the lower 70s. Southeast winds 5 to 10 miles an hour, becoming south after midnight. Chance of rain 90%. Heat index values up to 106 early until midnight. Thursday, showers likely with a chance of thunderstorms in the morning, then a chance of showers in the afternoon. Much cooler with highs in the upper 80s. East winds around 5 miles an hour. Chance of rain 70%. Thursday night, partly cloudy. A slight chance of showers after midnight. Lows in the upper 60s. Chance of rain 20%. Friday, mostly sunny. Highs in the mid-90s. Friday night, mostly clear. A slight chance of showers and thunderstorms after midnight. Lows in the lower 70s. Chance of rain 20%. Saturday, mostly sunny with a chance of showers and thunderstorms. Highs in the mid-90s. Chance of rain 40%. Saturday night, partly cloudy with a slight chance of thunderstorms. A chance of showers until midnight, then a slight chance of showers after midnight. Lows in the lower 70s. Chance of rain 40%. Sunday, mostly sunny. A slight chance of showers and thunderstorms in the morning. Highs in the mid-90s. Chance of rain 20%. Sunday night, mostly clear. Lows in the lower 70s. Monday, sunny. A slight chance of showers and thunderstorms in the afternoon. Highs in the mid-90s. Chance of rain 20%. 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At Stillwater, it was mostly sunny. The temperature was 101 degrees,
the dew point 65, and the relative humidity 30%, producing a heat index of 104. The wind was south at 15 miles an hour. The pressure was 29.97 inches and falling. At evening, it was sunny. The temperature was 104, and the heat index was 105. The wind was south at 20, gusting to 25. At Guthrie, it was partly sunny. The temperature was 104, and the heat index was 106. The wind was south at 17, gusting to 25. Observations from around the region. Skies ranged from mostly sunny to partly sunny, and temperatures were between 96 and 104 degrees. Once again at 4 p.m., at Stillwater, it was mostly sunny. The temperature was 101, and the heat index was 104. Heat advisory in effect from noon to 7 p.m. Central Daylight Time Wednesday. Heat advisory remains in effect until 7 p.m. Central Daylight Time this evening. What, for the first heat advisory, heat index values up to 109. For the second heat advisory, heat index values up to 109 expected. Where, portions of central, east central, northern, northwest, southeast, southern, and southwest Oklahoma and northern Texas. When, for the first heat advisory, until 7 p.m. Central Daylight Time this evening. For the second heat advisory, from noon to 7 p.m. Central Daylight Time Wednesday. Impacts: hot temperatures and high humidity may cause heat illnesses. Drink plenty of fluids, stay in an air-conditioned room, stay out of the sun, and check up on relatives and neighbors. Heat advisory in effect from noon to 7 p.m. Central Daylight Time Wednesday. Heat advisory remains in effect until 8 p.m. Central Daylight Time this evening. What? Heat index values up to 109 expected. Where? Portions of northwest and west central Arkansas and east central, northeast, and southeast Oklahoma. When, for the first heat advisory, until 8 p.m. Central Daylight Time this evening. For the second heat advisory, from noon to 7 p.m. Central Daylight Time Wednesday. Impacts: heat-related illnesses are possible, especially impacting those not acclimated to the conditions or those performing strenuous activities. Take extra precautions when outside. 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From the Norman Forecast Office, here is the forecast for Stillwater and surrounding area. Rest of today, sunny, hot. Near steady temperature around 101. South winds 10 to 15 miles an hour with gusts up to 25 miles an hour. Heat index values up to 108. Tonight, mostly clear. Lows in the upper 70s. South winds 5 to 10 miles an hour. Heat index values up to 106 early until midnight. Wednesday, sunny, hot with highs around 102. South winds 5 to 10 miles an hour. Heat index values up to 108. Wednesday night, partly cloudy with a chance of showers with a slight chance of thunderstorms until midnight, then mostly cloudy with showers with a chance of thunderstorms after midnight. Lows in the lower 70s. Southeast winds 5 to 10 miles an hour, becoming south after midnight. Chance of rain 90%. Heat index values up to 106 early until midnight. Thursday, showers likely with a chance of thunderstorms in the morning, then a chance of showers in the afternoon. Much cooler with highs in the upper 80s. East winds around 5 miles an hour. Chance of rain 70%. Thursday night, partly cloudy. A slight chance of showers after midnight. Lows in the upper 60s. Chance of rain 20%. Friday, mostly sunny. Highs in the mid-90s. Friday night, mostly clear. A slight chance of showers and thunderstorms after midnight. Lows in the lower 70s. Chance of rain 20%. Saturday, mostly sunny with a chance of showers and thunderstorms. Highs in the mid-90s. Chance of rain 40%.
Saturday night, partly cloudy with a slight chance of thunderstorms.

a chance of showers until midnight, then a slight chance of showers after midnight. Lows in the lower 70s. Chance of rain 40%. Sunday, mostly sunny. A slight chance of showers and thunderstorms in the morning. Highs in the mid-90s. Chance of rain 20%. Sunday night, mostly clear. Lows in the lower 70s. Monday, sunny. A slight chance of showers and thunderstorms in the afternoon. Highs in the mid-90s. Chance of rain 20%. You are listening to Stillwater Weather Radio, NERR 5 p.m. weather observations. It's Stillwater, it was sunny. The temperature was 100 degrees, the dew point 64, and the relative humidity 30%, producing a heat index of 102. The wind was south at 13 miles an hour. The pressure was 29.96 inches and falling. At Enid, it was sunny. The temperature was 104, and the heat index was 105. The wind was south at 17, gusting to 23. At Guthrie, it was mostly sunny. The temperature was 103, and the heat index was 105. The wind was south at 17, gusting to 24. Observations from around the region. It was mostly sunny, with a temperature of 103 at Wichita, 101 at Oklahoma City, 98 at Dallas-Fort Worth, 102 at Tulsa, and 99 at Springfield. Once again at 5 p.m., at Stillwater, it was sunny. The temperature was 100, and the heat index was 102. Heat advisory in effect from noon to 7 p.m. Central Daylight Time Wednesday. Heat advisory remains in effect until 7 p.m. Central Daylight Time this evening. What? For the first heat advisory, heat index values up to 109. For the second heat advisory, heat index values up to 109 expected. Where? Portions of central, east central, northern, northwest, southeast, southern, and southwest Oklahoma and northern Texas. When? For the first heat advisory, until 7 p.m. Central Daylight Time this evening. For the second heat advisory, from noon to 7 p.m. Central Daylight Time Wednesday. Impacts, hot temperatures and high humidity may cause heat illnesses. Drink plenty of fluids, stay in an air-conditioned room, stay out of the sun, and check up on relatives and neighbors. Heat advisory in effect from noon to 7 p.m. Central Daylight Time Wednesday. Heat advisory remains in effect until 8 p.m. Central Daylight Time this evening. What? Heat index values up to 109 expected. Where? Portions of northwest and west central Arkansas and east central, northeast, and southeast Oklahoma. When? For the first heat advisory, until 8 p.m. Central Daylight Time this evening. For the second heat advisory, from noon to 7 p.m. Central Daylight Time Wednesday. Impacts. Heat-related illnesses are possible, especially impacting those not acclimated to the conditions or those performing strenuous activities. Take extra precautions when outside. Wear lightweight and loose-fitting clothing. Try to limit strenuous activities to early morning or evening. Take action when you see symptoms of heat exhaustion and heat stroke. From the Norman Forecast Office, here is the forecast for Stillwater and surrounding area. Rest of today, sunny, hot. Near steady temperature around 101. South winds 10 to 15 miles an hour with gusts up to 25 miles an hour. Heat index values up to 108. Tonight, mostly clear. Lows in the upper 70s. South winds 5 to 10 miles an hour. Heat index values up to 106 early until midnight. Wednesday, sunny, hot with highs around 102. South winds 5 to 10 miles an hour. Heat index values up to 108. Wednesday night, partly cloudy with a chance of showers with a slight chance of thunderstorms until midnight, then mostly cloudy with showers with a chance of thunderstorms after midnight. Lows in the lower 70s. Southeast winds 5 to 10 miles an hour, becoming south after midnight. Chance of rain 90%. Heat index values up to 106 early until midnight. Thursday, showers likely with a chance of thunderstorms in the morning, then a chance of showers in the afternoon. Much cooler with highs in the upper 80s. East winds around 5 miles an hour. Chance of rain 70%.

Thursday night, partly cloudy. A slight chance of showers after midnight. Lows in the upper 60s. Chance of rain 20%. Friday, mostly sunny. Highs in the mid-90s. Friday night, mostly clear. A slight chance of showers and thunderstorms after midnight. Lows in the lower 70s. Chance of rain 20%. Saturday, mostly sunny with a chance of showers and thunderstorms. Highs in the mid-90s. Chance of rain 40%. Saturday night, partly cloudy with a slight chance of thunderstorms. A chance of showers until midnight, then a slight chance of showers after midnight. Lows in the lower 70s. Chance of rain 40%. Sunday, mostly sunny. A slight chance of showers and thunderstorms in the morning. Highs in the mid-90s. Chance of rain 20%. Sunday night, mostly clear. Lows in the lower 70s. Monday, sunny. A slight chance of showers and thunderstorms in the afternoon. Highs in the mid-90s. Chance of rain 20%. 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It's Stillwater, it was sunny. The temperature was 100 degrees, the dew point 64, and the relative humidity 30%, producing a heat index of 102. The wind was south at 13 miles an hour. The pressure was 29.96 inches and falling. At Enid, it was sunny. The temperature was 104, and the heat index was 105. The wind was south at 17, gusting to 23. At Guthrie, it was mostly sunny. The temperature was 103, and the heat index was 105. The wind was south at 17, gusting to 24. Observations from around the region. It was mostly sunny, with a temperature of 103 at Wichita, 101 at Oklahoma City, 98 at Dallas-Fort Worth, 102 at Tulsa, and 99 at Springfield. Once again at 5 p.m., at Stillwater, it was sunny. The temperature was 100, and the heat index was 102. Heat advisory in effect from noon to 7 p.m. Central Daylight Time Wednesday. Heat advisory remains in effect until 7 p.m. Central Daylight Time this evening. What? For the first heat advisory, heat index values up to 109. For the second heat advisory, heat index values up to 109 expected. Where? Portions of central, east central, northern, northwest, southeast, southern, and southwest Oklahoma and northern Texas. When, for the first heat advisory, until 7 p.m. Central Daylight Time this evening. For the second heat advisory, from noon to 7 p.m. Central Daylight Time Wednesday. Impact, hot temperatures and high humidity may cause heat illnesses. Drink plenty of fluids, stay in an air-conditioned room, stay out of the sun, and check up on relatives and neighbors. Heat advisory in effect from noon to 7 p.m. Central Daylight Time Wednesday. Heat advisory remains in effect until 8 p.m. Central Daylight Time this evening. What? Heat index values up to 109 expected. Where? Portions of northwest and west central Arkansas and east central, northeast, and southeast Oklahoma. When? For the first heat advisory, until 8 p.m. Central Daylight Time this evening. For the second heat advisory, from noon to 7 p.m. Central Daylight Time Wednesday. Impacts. Heat-related illnesses are possible, especially impacting those not acclimated to the conditions or those performing strenuous activities. Take extra precautions when outside. Wear lightweight and loose-fitting clothing. Try to limit strenuous activities to early morning or evening. Take action when you see symptoms of heat exhaustion and heat stroke. From the Norman Forecast Office, here is the forecast for Stillwater and surrounding area. Rest of today, sunny, hot. Near steady temperature around 101. South winds 10 to 15 miles an hour with gusts up to 25 miles an hour. Heat index values up to 108. Tonight, mostly clear. Lows in the upper 70s. South winds 5 to 10 miles an hour. Heat index values up to 106 early until midnight. Wednesday, sunny, hot with highs around 102. South winds 5 to 10 miles an hour. Heat index values up to 108. Wednesday night,

partly cloudy with a chance of showers with a slight chance of thunderstorms until midnight, then mostly cloudy with showers with a chance of thunderstorms after midnight. Lows in the lower 70s. Southeast winds 5 to 10 miles an hour, becoming south after midnight. Chance of rain 90%. Heat index values up to 106 early until midnight. Thursday, showers likely with a chance of thunderstorms in the morning, then a chance of showers in the afternoon. Much cooler with highs in the upper 80s. East winds around 5 miles an hour. Chance of rain 70%. Thursday night, partly cloudy. A slight chance of showers after midnight. Lows in the upper 60s. Chance of rain 20%. Friday, mostly sunny. Highs in the mid-90s. Friday night, mostly clear. A slight chance of showers and thunderstorms after midnight. Lows in the lower 70s. Chance of rain 20%. Saturday, mostly sunny with a chance of showers and thunderstorms. Highs in the mid-90s. Chance of rain 40%. Saturday night, partly cloudy with a slight chance of thunderstorms. A chance of showers until midnight, then a slight chance of showers after midnight. Lows in the lower 70s. Chance of rain 40%. Sunday, mostly sunny. A slight chance of showers and thunderstorms in the morning. Highs in the mid-90s. Chance of rain 20%. Sunday night, mostly clear. Lows in the lower 70s. Monday, sunny. A slight chance of showers and thunderstorms in the afternoon. Highs in the mid-90s. Chance of rain 20%. 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It's Stillwater, it was sunny. The temperature was 100 degrees, the dew point 64, and the relative humidity 30%, producing a heat index of 102. The wind was south at 13 miles an hour. The pressure was 29.96 inches and falling. At Enid, it was sunny. The temperature was 104, and the heat index was 105. The wind was south at 16, gusting to 22. At Guthrie, it was mostly sunny. The temperature was 103, and the heat index was 105. The wind was south at 17, gusting to 24. Observations from around the region. It was mostly sunny, and temperatures were between 98 and 103 degrees. Once again at 5 p.m., it's Stillwater, it was sunny. The temperature was 100, and the heat index was 102. Heat advisory in effect from noon to 7 p.m. Central Daylight Time Wednesday. Heat advisory remains in effect until 7 p.m. Central Daylight Time this evening. What? For the first heat advisory, heat index values up to 109. For the second heat advisory, heat index values up to 109 expected. Where? Portions of central, east central, northern, northwest, southeast, southern, and southwest Oklahoma and northern Texas. When, for the first heat advisory, until 7 p.m. Central Daylight Time this evening. For the second heat advisory, from noon to 7 p.m. Central Daylight Time Wednesday. Impacts, hot temperatures and high humidity may cause heat illnesses. Drink plenty of fluids, stay in an air-conditioned room, stay out of the sun, and check up on relatives and neighbors. Heat advisory in effect from noon to 7 p.m. Central Daylight Time Wednesday. Heat advisory remains in effect until 8 p.m. Central Daylight Time this evening. What? Heat index values up to 109 expected. Where? Portions of northwest and west central Arkansas and east central, northeast, and southeast Oklahoma. When? For the first heat advisory, until 8 p.m. Central Daylight Time this evening. For the second heat advisory, from noon to 7 p.m. Central Daylight Time Wednesday. Impacts. Heat-related illnesses are possible, especially impacting those not acclimated to the conditions or those performing strenuous activities. Take extra precautions when outside. Wear lightweight and loose-fitting clothing. Try to limit strenuous activities to early morning or evening. 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

symptoms of heat exhaustion and heat stroke. From the Norman Forecast Office, here is the forecast for Stillwater and surrounding area. Rest of today, sunny, hot. Near steady temperature around 101. South winds 10 to 15 miles an hour with gusts up to 25 miles an hour. Heat index values up to 108. Tonight, mostly clear. Lows in the upper 70s. South winds 5 to 10 miles an hour. Heat index values up to 106 early until midnight. Wednesday, sunny, hot with highs around 102. South winds 5 to 10 miles an hour. Heat index values up to 108. Wednesday night, partly cloudy with a chance of showers with a slight chance of thunderstorms until midnight, then mostly cloudy with showers with a chance of thunderstorms after midnight. Lows in the lower 70s. Southeast winds 5 to 10 miles an hour, becoming south after midnight. Chance of rain 90%. Heat index values up to 106 early until midnight. Thursday, showers likely with a chance of thunderstorms in the morning, then a chance of showers in the afternoon. Much cooler with highs in the upper 80s. East winds around 5 miles an hour. Chance of rain 70%. Thursday night, partly cloudy. A slight chance of showers after midnight. Lows in the upper 60s. Chance of rain 20%. Friday, mostly sunny. Highs in the mid-90s. Friday night, mostly clear. A slight chance of showers and thunderstorms after midnight. Lows in the lower 70s. Chance of rain 20%. Saturday, mostly sunny with a chance of showers and thunderstorms. Highs in the mid-90s. Chance of rain 40%. Saturday night, partly cloudy with a slight chance of thunderstorms. A chance of showers until midnight, then a slight chance of showers after midnight. Lows in the lower 70s. Chance of rain 40%. Sunday, mostly sunny. A slight chance of showers and thunderstorms in the morning. Highs in the mid-90s. Chance of rain 20%. Sunday night, mostly clear. Lows in the lower 70s. Monday, sunny. A slight chance of showers and thunderstorms in the afternoon. Highs in the mid-90s. Chance of rain 20%. 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It's Stillwater, it was sunny. The temperature was 100 degrees, the dew point 64, and the relative humidity 30%, producing a heat index of 102. The wind was south at 13 miles an hour. The pressure was 29.96 inches and falling. At Enid, it was sunny. The temperature was 104, and the heat index was 105. The wind was south at 16, gusting to 22. At Guthrie, it was mostly sunny. The temperature was 103, and the heat index was 105. The wind was south at 17, gusting to 24. Observations from around the region. It was mostly sunny, and temperatures were between 98 and 103 degrees. Once again at 5 p.m., at Stillwater, it was sunny. The temperature was 100, and the heat index was 102. Heat advisory in effect from noon to 7 p.m. Central Daylight Time Wednesday. Heat advisory remains in effect until 7 p.m. Central Daylight Time this evening. What? For the first heat advisory, heat index values up to 109. For the second heat advisory, heat index values up to 109 expected. Where? Portions of central, east central, northern, northwest, southeast, southern, and southwest Oklahoma and northern Texas. When? For the first heat advisory, until 7 p.m. Central Daylight Time this evening. For the second heat advisory, from noon to 7 p.m. Central Daylight Time Wednesday. Impacts: hot temperatures and high humidity may cause heat illnesses. Drink plenty of fluids, stay in an air-conditioned room, stay out of the sun, and check up on relatives and neighbors. Heat advisory in effect from noon to 7 p.m. Central Daylight Time Wednesday. Heat advisory remains in effect until 8 p.m. Central Daylight Time this evening. What? Heat index values up to 109 expected. Where? Portions of northwest and west central Arkansas and east central, northeast,
in southeast Oklahoma, when, for the first heat advisory, until 8 p.m. Central Daylight Time this evening. For the second heat advisory, from noon to 7 p.m. Central Daylight Time Wednesday. Impacts, heat-related illnesses are possible, especially impacting those not acclimated to the conditions or those performing strenuous activities. Take extra precautions when outside. Wear lightweight and loose-fitting clothing. Try to limit strenuous activities to early morning or evening. Take action when you see symptoms of heat exhaustion and heat stroke. From the Norman Forecast Office, here is the forecast for Stillwater and surrounding area. Rest of today, sunny, hot. Near steady temperature around 101. South winds 10 to 15 miles an hour with gusts up to 25 miles an hour. Heat index values up to 108. Tonight, mostly clear. Lows in the upper 70s. South winds 5 to 10 miles an hour. Heat index values up to 106 early until midnight. Wednesday, sunny, hot with highs around 102. South winds 5 to 10 miles an hour. Heat index values up to 108. Wednesday night, partly cloudy with a chance of showers with a slight chance of thunderstorms until midnight, then mostly cloudy with showers with a chance of thunderstorms after midnight. Lows in the lower 70s. Southeast winds 5 to 10 miles an hour, becoming south after midnight. Chance of rain 90%. Heat index values up to 106 early until midnight. Thursday, showers likely with a chance of thunderstorms in the morning, then a chance of showers in the afternoon. Much cooler with highs in the upper 80s. East winds around 5 miles an hour. Chance of rain 70%. Thursday night, partly cloudy. A slight chance of showers after midnight. Lows in the upper 60s. Chance of rain 20%. Friday, mostly sunny. Highs in the mid-90s. Friday night, mostly clear. A slight chance of showers and thunderstorms after midnight. Lows in the lower 70s. Chance of rain 20%. Saturday, mostly sunny with a chance of showers and thunderstorms. Highs in the mid-90s. Chance of rain 40%. Saturday night, partly cloudy with a slight chance of thunderstorms. A chance of showers until midnight, then a slight chance of showers after midnight. Lows in the lower 70s. Chance of rain 40%. Sunday, mostly sunny. A slight chance of showers and thunderstorms in the morning. Highs in the mid-90s. Chance of rain 20%. Sunday night, mostly clear. Lows in the lower 70s. Monday, sunny. A slight chance of showers and thunderstorms in the afternoon. Highs in the mid-90s. Chance of rain 20%. 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It's Stillwater, it was sunny. The temperature was 100 degrees, the dew point 64, and the relative humidity 30%, producing a heat index of 102. The wind was south at 13 miles an hour. The pressure was 29.96 inches and falling. At Enid, it was sunny. The temperature was 104, and the heat index was 105. The wind was south at 16, gusting to 22. At Guthrie, it was mostly sunny. The temperature was 103, and the heat index was 105. The wind was south at 17, gusting to 24. Observations from around the region. It was mostly sunny, and temperatures were between 98 and 103 degrees. Once again at 5 p.m., it's Stillwater, it was sunny. The temperature was 100, and the heat index was 102. Heat advisory in effect from noon to 7 p.m. Central Daylight Time Wednesday. Heat advisory remains in effect until 7 p.m. Central Daylight Time this evening. What? For the first heat advisory, heat index values up to 109. For the second heat advisory, heat index values up to 109 expected. Where? Portions of central, east central, northern, northwest, southeast, southern, and southwest Oklahoma and northern Texas. When? For the first heat advisory, until 7 p.m. Central Daylight Time this evening. For the second heat advisory, from noon to 7 p.m. Central Daylight Time Wednesday.
impacts.

Hot temperatures and high humidity may cause heat illnesses. Drink plenty of fluids, stay in an air-conditioned room, stay out of the sun, and check up on relatives and neighbors. Heat advisory in effect from noon to 7 p.m. Central Daylight Time Wednesday. Heat advisory remains in effect until 8 p.m. Central Daylight Time this evening. What? Heat index values up to 109 expected. Where? Portions of northwest and west central Arkansas and east central, northeast, and southeast Oklahoma. When? For the first heat advisory, until 8 p.m. Central Daylight Time this evening. For the second heat advisory, from noon to 7 p.m. Central Daylight Time Wednesday. Impacts. Heat-related illnesses are possible, especially impacting those not acclimated to the conditions or those performing strenuous activities. Take extra precautions when outside. Wear lightweight and loose-fitting clothing. Try to limit strenuous activities to early morning or evening. Take action when you see symptoms of heat exhaustion and heat stroke. From the Norman Forecast Office, here is the forecast for Stillwater and surrounding area. Rest of today, sunny, hot. Near steady temperature around 101. South winds 10 to 15 miles an hour with gusts up to 25 miles an hour. Heat index values up to 108. Tonight, mostly clear. Lows in the upper 70s. South winds 5 to 10 miles an hour. Heat index values up to 106 early until midnight. Wednesday, sunny, hot with highs around 102. South winds 5 to 10 miles an hour. Heat index values up to 108. Wednesday night, partly cloudy with a chance of showers with a slight chance of thunderstorms until midnight, then mostly cloudy with showers with a chance of thunderstorms after midnight. Lows in the lower 70s. Southeast winds 5 to 10 miles an hour, becoming south after midnight. Chance of rain 90%. Heat index values up to 106 early until midnight. Thursday, showers likely with a chance of thunderstorms in the morning, then a chance of showers in the afternoon. Much cooler with highs in the upper 80s. East winds around 5 miles an hour. Chance of rain 70%. Thursday night, partly cloudy. A slight chance of showers after midnight. Lows in the upper 60s. Chance of rain 20%. Friday, mostly sunny. Highs in the mid-90s. Friday night, mostly clear. A slight chance of showers and thunderstorms after midnight. Lows in the lower 70s. Chance of rain 20%. Saturday, mostly sunny with a chance of showers and thunderstorms. Highs in the mid-90s. Chance of rain 40%. Saturday night, partly cloudy with a slight chance of thunderstorms. A chance of showers until midnight, then a slight chance of showers after midnight. Lows in the lower 70s. Chance of rain 40%. Sunday, mostly sunny. A slight chance of showers and thunderstorms in the morning. Highs in the mid-90s. Chance of rain 20%. Sunday night, mostly clear. Lows in the lower 70s. Monday, sunny. A slight chance of showers and thunderstorms in the afternoon. Highs in the mid-90s. Chance of rain 20%. 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It's Stillwater, it was sunny. The temperature was 100 degrees, the dew point 64, and the relative humidity 30%, producing a heat index of 102. The wind was south at 13 miles an hour. The pressure was 29.96 inches and falling. At Enid, it was sunny. The temperature was 104, and the heat index was 105. The wind was south at 16, gusting to 22. At Guthrie, it was mostly sunny. The temperature was 103, and the heat index was 105. The wind was south at 17, gusting to 24. Observations from around the region. It was mostly sunny, and temperatures were between 98 and 103 degrees. Once again at 5 p.m., it's Stillwater, it was sunny.

heat advisory in effect from noon to 7 p.m. Central Daylight Time Wednesday. Heat advisory remains in effect until 8 p.m. Central Daylight Time this evening. What? Heat index values up to 109 expected. Where? Portions of northwest and west central Arkansas and east central, northeast, and southeast Oklahoma. When? For the first heat advisory, until 8 p.m. Central Daylight Time this evening. For the second heat advisory, from noon to 7 p.m. Central Daylight Time Wednesday. Impacts. Heat-related illnesses are possible, especially impacting those not acclimated to the conditions or those performing strenuous activities. Take extra precautions when outside. Wear lightweight and loose-fitting clothing. Try to limit strenuous activities to early morning or evening. Take action when you see symptoms of heat exhaustion and heat stroke. From the Norman Forecast Office, here is the forecast for Stillwater and surrounding area. Rest of today, sunny, hot. Near steady temperature around 101. South winds 10 to 15 miles an hour with gusts up to 25 miles an hour. Heat index values up to 108. Tonight, mostly clear. Lows in the upper 70s. South winds 5 to 10 miles an hour. Heat index values up to 106 early until midnight. Wednesday, sunny, hot with highs around 102. South winds 5 to 10 miles an hour. Heat index values up to 108. Wednesday night, partly cloudy with a chance of showers with a slight chance of thunderstorms until midnight, then mostly cloudy with showers with a chance of thunderstorms after midnight. Lows in the lower 70s. Southeast winds 5 to 10 miles an hour, becoming south after midnight. Chance of rain 90%. Heat index values up to 106 early until midnight. Thursday, showers likely with a chance of thunderstorms in the morning, then a chance of showers in the afternoon. Much cooler with highs in the upper 80s. East winds around 5 miles an hour. Chance of rain 70%. Thursday night, partly cloudy. A slight chance of showers after midnight. Lows in the upper 60s. Chance of rain 20%. Friday, mostly sunny. Highs in the mid-90s. Friday night, mostly clear. A slight chance of showers and thunderstorms after midnight. Lows in the lower 70s. Chance of rain 20%. Saturday, mostly sunny with a chance of showers and thunderstorms. Highs in the mid-90s. Chance of rain 40%. Saturday night, partly cloudy with a slight chance of thunderstorms. A chance of showers until midnight, then a slight chance of showers after midnight. Lows in the lower 70s. Chance of rain 40%. Sunday, mostly sunny. A slight chance of showers and thunderstorms in the morning. Highs in the mid-90s. Chance of rain 20%. Sunday night, mostly clear. Lows in the lower 70s. Monday, sunny. A slight chance of showers and thunderstorms in the afternoon. Highs in the mid-90s. Chance of rain 20%. 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It's Stillwater, it was sunny. The temperature was 100 degrees, the dew point 64, and the relative humidity 30%, producing a heat index of 102. The wind was south at 13 miles an hour. The pressure was 29.96 inches and falling. At evening, it was sunny. The temperature was 104, and the heat index was 105. The wind was south at 16, gusting to 22. At Guthrie, it was mostly sunny. The temperature was 103, and the heat index was 105. The wind was south at 17, gusting to 24. Observations from around the region. It was mostly sunny, and temperatures were between 98 and 103 degrees. Once again at 5 p.m., it's Stillwater, it was sunny. The temperature was 100, and the heat index was 102. Heat advisory in effect from noon to 7 p.m. Central Daylight Time Wednesday. Heat advisory remains in effect until 7 p.m. Central Daylight Time this evening. What? For the first heat advisory, heat index values up to 109. For the second heat advisory, heat index values up to 109 expected. Where?

portions of Central, East Central, Northern, Northwest, Southeast, Southern, and Southwest Oklahoma and Northern Texas. When, for the first heat advisory, until 7 p.m. Central Daylight Time this evening. For the second heat advisory, from noon to 7 p.m. Central Daylight Time Wednesday. Impacts, hot temperatures and high humidity may cause heat illnesses. Drink plenty of fluids, stay in an air-conditioned room, stay out of the sun, and check up on relatives and neighbors. Heat advisory in effect from noon to 7 p.m. Central Daylight Time Wednesday. Heat advisory remains in effect until 8 p.m. Central Daylight Time this evening. What? Heat index values up to 109 expected. Where? Portions of northwest and west central Arkansas and east central, northeast, and southeast Oklahoma. When? For the first heat advisory, until 8 p.m. Central Daylight Time this evening. For the second heat advisory, from noon to 7 p.m. Central Daylight Time Wednesday. Impacts, heat-related illnesses are possible, especially impacting those not acclimated to the conditions or those performing strenuous activities. Take extra precautions when outside. Wear lightweight and loose-fitting clothing. Try to limit strenuous activities to early morning or evening. Take action when you see symptoms of heat exhaustion and heat stroke. From the Norman Forecast Office, here is the forecast for Stillwater and surrounding area. Tonight, mostly clear. Lows in the upper 70s. South winds 5 to 10 miles an hour. Heat index values up to 106 early until midnight. Wednesday, sunny, hot with highs around 102. South winds 5 to 10 miles an hour. Heat index values up to 108. Wednesday night, partly cloudy with a chance of showers with a slight chance of thunderstorms until midnight, then mostly cloudy with showers with a chance of thunderstorms after midnight. Lows in the lower 70s. Southeast winds 5 to 10 miles an hour, becoming south after midnight. Chance of rain 90%. Heat index values up to 106 early until midnight. Thursday. Showers likely with a chance of thunderstorms in the morning, then a chance of showers in the afternoon. Much cooler with highs in the upper 80s. East winds around 5 miles an hour. Chance of rain 70%. Thursday night, partly cloudy. A slight chance of showers after midnight. Lows in the upper 60s. Southeast winds around 5 miles an hour. Chance of rain 20%. Friday, mostly sunny. Highs in the mid-90s. Friday night, mostly clear. A slight chance of showers and thunderstorms after midnight. Lows in the lower 70s. Chance of rain 20%. Saturday, mostly sunny with a chance of showers and thunderstorms. Highs in the mid-90s. Chance of rain 40%. Saturday night, partly cloudy with a slight chance of thunderstorms. A chance of showers until midnight, then a slight chance of showers after midnight. Lows in the lower 70s. Chance of rain 40%. Sunday, mostly sunny. A slight chance of showers and thunderstorms in the morning. Highs in the mid-90s. Chance of rain 20%. Sunday night, mostly clear. Lows in the lower 70s. Monday, sunny. A slight chance of showers and thunderstorms in the afternoon. Highs in the mid-90s. Chance of rain 20%. Monday night, mostly clear. A slight chance of showers and thunderstorms until midnight, then a chance of showers and thunderstorms after midnight. Lows in the upper 60s. Chance of rain 30%. Tuesday, mostly sunny with a chance of showers with a slight chance of thunderstorms. Highs around 90. Chance of rain 30%. 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It's Stillwater, it was sunny. The temperature was 100 degrees, the dew point 64, and the relative humidity 30%, producing a heat index of 102. The wind was south at 13 miles an hour. The pressure was 29.96 inches and falling. At evening, it was sunny. The temperature was 104, and the heat index was 105. The wind was south at 16, gusting to 22. At Guthrie, it was mostly sunny. The temperature was 103, and the heat index was 100.

5. The wind was south at 17, gusting to 24. Observations from around the region. It was mostly sunny, and temperatures were between 98 and 103 degrees. Once again at 5 p.m., at Stillwater, it was sunny. The temperature was 100, and the heat index was 102. Heat advisory in effect from noon to 7 p.m. Central Daylight Time Wednesday. Heat advisory remains in effect until 7 p.m. Central Daylight Time this evening. What? For the first heat advisory, heat index values up to 109. For the second heat advisory, heat index values up to 109 expected. Where? Portions of central, east central, northern, northwest, southeast, southern, and southwest Oklahoma and northern Texas. When? For the first heat advisory, until 7 p.m. Central Daylight Time this evening. For the second heat advisory, from noon to 7 p.m. Central Daylight Time Wednesday. Impacts: hot temperatures and high humidity may cause heat illnesses. Drink plenty of fluids, stay in an air-conditioned room, stay out of the sun, and check up on relatives and neighbors. 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Programming originates from the National Weather Service Forecast Office in Norman, Oklahoma. Heat advisory in effect from noon to 7 p.m. Central Daylight Time Wednesday. Heat advisory remains in effect until 8 p.m. Central Daylight Time this evening. What? Heat index values up to 109 expected. Where? Portions of northwest and west central Arkansas and east central, northeast, and southeast Oklahoma. When? For the first heat advisory, until 8 p.m. Central Daylight Time this evening. For the second heat advisory, from noon to 7 p.m. Central Daylight Time Wednesday. Impacts: heat-related illnesses are possible, especially impacting those not acclimated to the conditions or those performing strenuous activities. Take extra precautions when outside. 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From the Norman Forecast Office, here is the forecast for Stillwater and surrounding area. Tonight, mostly clear. Lows in the upper 70s. South winds 5 to 10 miles an hour. Heat index values up to 106 early until midnight. Wednesday, sunny, hot with highs around 102. South winds 5 to 10 miles an hour. Heat index values up to 108. Wednesday night, partly cloudy with a chance of showers with a slight chance of thunderstorms until midnight, then mostly cloudy with showers with a chance of thunderstorms after midnight. Lows in the lower 70s. Southeast winds 5 to 10 miles an hour, becoming south after midnight. Chance of rain 90%. Heat index values up to 106 early until midnight. Thursday, showers likely with a chance of thunderstorms in the morning, then a chance of showers in the afternoon. Much cooler with highs in the upper 80s. East winds around 5 miles an hour. Chance of rain 70%. Thursday night, partly cloudy. A slight chance of showers after midnight. Lows in the upper 60s. Southeast winds around 5 miles an hour. Chance of rain 20%. Friday, mostly sunny. Highs in the mid-90s. Friday night, mostly clear. A slight chance of showers and thunderstorms after midnight. Lows in the lower 70s. Chance of rain 20%. Saturday, mostly sunny with a chance of showers and thunderstorms. Highs in the mid-90s. Chance of rain 40%. Saturday night, partly cloudy with a slight chance of thunderstorms. A chance of showers until midnight, then a slight chance of showers after midnight. Lows in the lower 70s. Chance of rain 40%. Sunday, mostly sunny. A slight chance of showers and thunderstorms in the morning. Highs in the mid-90s. Chance of rain 20%. Sunday night, mostly clear. Lows in the lower 70s. Monday, sunny. A slight chance of showers and thunderstorms in the afternoon. Highs in the mid-90s. Chance of rain 20%. Monday night, mostly clear. A slight chance of showers and thunderstorms until midnight.

night, then a chance of showers and thunderstorms after midnight. Lows in the upper 60s. Chance of rain 30%. Tuesday, mostly sunny with a chance of showers with a slight chance of thunderstorms. Highs around 90. Chance of rain 30%. You're listening to Stillwater Weather Radio, and here are 5 p.m. weather observations. It's Stillwater, it was sunny. The temperature was 100 degrees, the dew point 64, and the relative humidity 30%, producing a heat index of 102. The wind was south at 13 miles an hour. The pressure was 29.96 inches and falling. At Enid, it was sunny. The temperature was 104, and the heat index was 105. The wind was south at 16, gusting to 22. At Guthrie, it was mostly sunny. The temperature was 103, and the heat index was 105. The wind was south at 17, gusting to 24. Observations from around the region. It was mostly sunny, and temperatures were between 98 and 103 degrees. Once again at 5 p.m., it's Stillwater, it was sunny. The temperature was 100, and the heat index was 102. Heat advisory in effect from noon to 7 p.m. Central Daylight Time Wednesday. Heat advisory remains in effect until 7 p.m. Central Daylight Time this evening. What? For the first heat advisory, heat index values up to 109. For the second heat advisory, heat index values up to 109 expected. Where? Portions of central, east central, northern, northwest, southeast, southern, and southwest Oklahoma and northern Texas. When, for the first heat advisory, until 7 p.m. Central Daylight Time this evening. For the second heat advisory, from noon to 7 p.m. Central Daylight Time Wednesday. Impacts, hot temperatures and high humidity may cause heat illnesses. Drink plenty of fluids, stay in an air-conditioned room, stay out of the sun, and check up on relatives and neighbors. Heat advisory in effect from noon to 7 p.m. Central Daylight Time Wednesday. Heat advisory remains in effect until 8 p.m. Central Daylight Time this evening. What? Heat index values up to 109 expected. Where? Portions of northwest and west central Arkansas and east central, northeast, and southeast Oklahoma. When? For the first heat advisory, until 8 p.m. Central Daylight Time this evening. For the second heat advisory, from noon to 7 p.m. Central Daylight Time Wednesday. Impacts, heat-related illnesses are possible, especially impacting those not acclimated to the conditions or those performing strenuous activities. Take extra precautions when outside. Wear lightweight and loose-fitting clothing. Try to limit strenuous activities to early morning or evening. Take action when you see symptoms of heat exhaustion and heat stroke. From the Norman Forecast Office, here is the forecast for Stillwater and surrounding area. Tonight, mostly clear. Lows in the upper 70s. South winds 5 to 10 miles an hour. Heat index values up to 106 early until midnight. Wednesday, sunny, hot with highs around 102. South winds 5 to 10 miles an hour. Heat index values up to 108. Wednesday night, partly cloudy with a chance of showers with a slight chance of thunderstorms until midnight, then mostly cloudy with showers with a chance of thunderstorms after midnight. Lows in the lower 70s. Southeast winds 5 to 10 miles an hour, becoming south after midnight. Chance of rain 90%. Heat index values up to 106 early until midnight. Thursday, showers likely with a chance of thunderstorms in the morning, then a chance of showers in the afternoon. Much cooler with highs in the upper 80s. East winds around 5 miles an hour. Chance of rain 70%. Thursday night, partly cloudy. A slight chance of showers after midnight. Lows in the upper 60s. Southeast winds around 5 miles an hour. Chance of rain 20%. Friday, mostly sunny. Highs in the mid-90s. Friday night, mostly clear. A slight chance of showers and thunderstorms after midnight. Lows in the lower 70s. Chance of rain 20%. Saturday, mostly sunny with a chance of showers and thunderstorms. Highs in the mid-90s. Chance of rain 40%. Saturday night.

partly cloudy with a slight chance of thunderstorms. A chance of showers until midnight, then a slight chance of showers after midnight. Lows in the lower 70s. Chance of rain 40%. Sunday, mostly sunny. A slight chance of showers and thunderstorms in the morning. Highs in the mid-90s. Chance of rain 20%. Sunday night, mostly clear. Lows in the lower 70s. Monday, sunny. A slight chance of showers and thunderstorms in the afternoon. Highs in the mid-90s. Chance of rain 20%. Monday night, mostly clear. A slight chance of showers and thunderstorms until midnight, then a chance of showers and thunderstorms after midnight. Lows in the upper 60s. Chance of rain 30%. Tuesday, mostly sunny with a chance of showers with a slight chance of thunderstorms. Highs around 90. Chance of rain 30%. 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It's Stillwater, it was sunny. The temperature was 100 degrees, the dew point 64, and the relative humidity 30%, producing a heat index of 102. The wind was south at 13 miles an hour. The pressure was 29.96 inches and falling. At Enid, it was sunny. The temperature was 104, and the heat index was 105. The wind was south at 16, gusting to 22. At Guthrie, it was mostly sunny. The temperature was 103, and the heat index was 105. The wind was south at 17, gusting to 24. Observations from around the region. It was mostly sunny, and temperatures were between 98 and 103 degrees. Once again at 5 p.m., at Stillwater, it was sunny. The temperature was 100, and the heat index was 102. Heat advisory in effect from noon to 7 p.m. Central Daylight Time Wednesday. Heat advisory remains in effect until 7 p.m. Central Daylight Time this evening. What? For the first heat advisory, heat index values up to 109. For the second heat advisory, heat index values up to 109 expected. Where? Portions of central, east central, northern, northwest, southeast, southern, and southwest Oklahoma and northern Texas. When, for the first heat advisory, until 7 p.m. Central Daylight Time this evening. For the second heat advisory, from noon to 7 p.m. Central Daylight Time Wednesday. Impacts, hot temperatures and high humidity may cause heat illnesses. Drink plenty of fluids, stay in an air-conditioned room, stay out of the sun, and check up on relatives and neighbors. Heat advisory in effect from noon to 7 p.m. Central Daylight Time Wednesday. Heat advisory remains in effect until 8 p.m. Central Daylight Time this evening. What? Heat index values up to 109 expected. Where? Portions of northwest and west central Arkansas and east central, northeast, and southeast Oklahoma. When? For the first heat advisory, until 8 p.m. Central Daylight Time this evening. For the second heat advisory, from noon to 7 p.m. Central Daylight Time Wednesday. Impacts. Heat-related illnesses are possible, especially impacting those not acclimated to the conditions or those performing strenuous activities. Take extra precautions when outside. Wear lightweight and loose-fitting clothing. Try to limit strenuous activities to early morning or evening. Take action when you see symptoms of heat exhaustion and heat stroke. From the Norman Forecast Office, here is the forecast for Stillwater and surrounding area. Tonight, mostly clear. Lows in the upper 70s. South winds 5 to 10 miles an hour. Heat index values up to 106 early until midnight. Wednesday, sunny, hot with highs around 102. South winds 5 to 10 miles an hour. Heat index values up to 108. Wednesday night, partly cloudy with a chance of showers with a slight chance of thunderstorms until midnight, then mostly cloudy with showers with a chance of thunderstorms after midnight. Lows in the lower 70s. Southeast winds 5 to 10 miles an hour, becoming south after midnight. Chance of rain 90%. Heat index values up to 106 early until midnight. Thursday, showers likely with a chance of thunderstorms in the morning, then a chance of showers in the afternoon. Much cooler with highs in the upper 80s.

East winds around 5 miles an hour. Chance of rain 70%. Thursday night, partly cloudy. A slight chance of showers after midnight. Lows in the upper 60s. Southeast winds around 5 miles an hour. Chance of rain 20%. Friday, mostly sunny. Highs in the mid-90s. Friday night, mostly clear. A slight chance of showers and thunderstorms after midnight. Lows in the lower 70s. Chance of rain 20%. Saturday, mostly sunny with a chance of showers and thunderstorms. Highs in the mid-90s. Chance of rain 40%. Saturday night, partly cloudy with a slight chance of thunderstorms. A chance of showers until midnight, then a slight chance of showers after midnight. Lows in the lower 70s. Chance of rain 40%. Sunday, mostly sunny. A slight chance of showers and thunderstorms in the morning. Highs in the mid-90s. Chance of rain 20%. Sunday night, mostly clear. Lows in the lower 70s. Monday, sunny. A slight chance of showers and thunderstorms in the afternoon. Highs in the mid-90s. Chance of rain 20%. Monday night, mostly clear. A slight chance of showers and thunderstorms until midnight, then a chance of showers and thunderstorms after midnight. Lows in the upper 60s. Chance of rain 30%. Tuesday, mostly sunny with a chance of showers with a slight chance of thunderstorms. Highs around 90. Chance of rain 30%. 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It's Stillwater, it was sunny. The temperature was 100 degrees, the dew point 64, and the relative humidity 30%, producing a heat index of 102. The wind was south at 13 miles an hour. The pressure was 29.96 inches and falling. At evening, it was sunny. The temperature was 104, and the heat index was 105. The wind was south at 16, gusting to 22. At Guthrie, it was mostly sunny. The temperature was 103, and the heat index was 105. The wind was south at 17, gusting to 24. Observations from around the region. It was mostly sunny, and temperatures were between 98 and 103 degrees. Once again at 5 p.m., at Stillwater, it was sunny. The temperature was 100, and the heat index was 102. Heat advisory in effect from noon to 7 p.m. Central Daylight Time Wednesday. Heat advisory remains in effect until 7 p.m. Central Daylight Time this evening. What? For the first heat advisory, heat index values up to 109. For the second heat advisory, heat index values up to 109 expected. Where? Portions of central, east central, northern, northwest, southeast, southern, and southwest Oklahoma and northern Texas. When, for the first heat advisory, until 7 p.m. Central Daylight Time this evening. For the second heat advisory, from noon to 7 p.m. Central Daylight Time Wednesday. Impacts, hot temperatures and high humidity may cause heat illnesses. Drink plenty of fluids, stay in an air-conditioned room, stay out of the sun, and check up on relatives and neighbors. Heat advisory in effect from noon to 7 p.m. Central Daylight Time Wednesday. Heat advisory remains in effect until 8 p.m. Central Daylight Time this evening. What? Heat index values up to 109 expected. Where? Portions of northwest and west central Arkansas and east central, northeast, and southeast Oklahoma. When? For the first heat advisory, until 8 p.m. Central Daylight Time this evening. For the second heat advisory, from noon to 7 p.m. Central Daylight Time Wednesday. Impacts. Heat-related illnesses are possible, especially impacting those not acclimated to the conditions or those performing strenuous activities. Take extra precautions when outside. Wear lightweight and loose-fitting clothing. Try to limit strenuous activities to early morning or evening. Take action when you see symptoms of heat exhaustion and heat stroke. From the Norman Forecast Office,

Here is the forecast for Stillwater and surrounding area. Tonight, mostly clear. Lows in the upper 70s. South winds 5 to 10 miles an hour. Heat index values up to 106 early until midnight. Wednesday, sunny, hot with highs around 102. South winds 5 to 10 miles an hour. Heat index values up to 108. Wednesday night, partly cloudy with a chance of showers with a slight chance of thunderstorms until midnight, then mostly cloudy with showers with a chance of thunderstorms after midnight. Lows in the lower 70s. Southeast winds 5 to 10 miles an hour, becoming south after midnight. Chance of rain 90%. Heat index values up to 106 early until midnight. Thursday, showers likely with a chance of thunderstorms in the morning, then a chance of showers in the afternoon. Much cooler with highs in the upper 80s. East winds around 5 miles an hour. Chance of rain 70%. Thursday night, partly cloudy. A slight chance of showers after midnight. Lows in the upper 60s. Southeast winds around 5 miles an hour. Chance of rain 20%. Friday, mostly sunny. Highs in the mid-90s. Friday night, mostly clear. A slight chance of showers and thunderstorms after midnight. Lows in the lower 70s. Chance of rain 20%. Saturday, mostly sunny with a chance of showers and thunderstorms. Highs in the mid-90s. Chance of rain 40%. Saturday night, partly cloudy with a slight chance of thunderstorms. A chance of showers until midnight, then a slight chance of showers after midnight. Lows in the lower 70s. Chance of rain 40%. Sunday, mostly sunny. A slight chance of showers and thunderstorms in the morning. Highs in the mid-90s. Chance of rain 20%. Sunday night, mostly clear. Lows in the lower 70s. Monday, sunny. A slight chance of showers and thunderstorms in the afternoon. Highs in the mid-90s. Chance of rain 20%. Monday night, mostly clear. A slight chance of showers and thunderstorms until midnight, then a chance of showers and thunderstorms after midnight. Lows in the upper 60s. Chance of rain 30%. Tuesday, mostly sunny with a chance of showers with a slight chance of thunderstorms. Highs around 90. Chance of rain 30%. 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It's Stillwater, it was sunny. The temperature was 100 degrees, the dew point 63, and the relative humidity 29%, producing a heat index of 102. The wind was south at 12 miles an hour. The pressure was 29.95 inches and falling. At Enid, it was sunny. The temperature was 102, and the heat index was 103. The wind was south at 13. At Guthrie, it was sunny. The temperature was 102, and the heat index was 103. The wind was south at 12, gusting to 22. Observations from around the region. At Springfield, it was sunny, with a temperature of 97. It was mostly sunny, with a temperature of 102 at Wichita, 101 at Oklahoma City, 98 at Dallas-Fort Worth, and 102 at Tulsa. Once again at 6 p.m., it's Stillwater, it was sunny. The temperature was 100, and the heat index was 102. Heat advisory in effect from noon to 7 p.m. Central Daylight Time Wednesday. Heat advisory remains in effect until 7 p.m. Central Daylight Time this evening. What? For the first heat advisory, heat index values up to 109. For the second heat advisory, heat index values up to 109 expected. Where? Portions of central, east central, northern, northwest, southeast, southern, and southwest Oklahoma and northern Texas. When, for the first heat advisory, until 7 p.m. Central Daylight Time this evening. For the second heat advisory, from noon to 7 p.m. Central Daylight Time Wednesday. Impacts, hot temperatures and high humidity may cause heat illnesses. Drink plenty of fluids, stay in an air-conditioned room, stay out of the sun, and check up on relatives and neighbors. Heat advisory in effect from noon to 7 p.m. Central Daylight Time Wednesday.
heat advisory remains in effect until 8 p.m. Central Daylight Time this evening. What? Heat index values up to 109 expected. Where? Portions of northwest and west central Arkansas and east central, northeast, and southeast Oklahoma. When? For the first heat advisory, until 8 p.m. Central Daylight Time this evening. For the second heat advisory, from noon to 7 p.m. Central Daylight Time Wednesday. Impacts. Heat-related illnesses are possible, especially impacting those not acclimated to the conditions or those performing strenuous activities. Take extra precautions when outside. Wear lightweight and loose-fitting clothing. Try to limit strenuous activities to early morning or evening. Take action when you see symptoms of heat exhaustion and heat stroke. From the Norman Forecast Office, here is the forecast for Stillwater and surrounding area. Tonight, mostly clear. Lows in the upper 70s. South winds 5 to 10 miles an hour. Heat index values up to 106 early until midnight. Wednesday, sunny, hot with highs around 102. South winds 5 to 10 miles an hour. Heat index values up to 108. Wednesday night, partly cloudy with a chance of showers with a slight chance of thunderstorms until midnight, then mostly cloudy with showers with a chance of thunderstorms after midnight. Lows in the lower 70s. Southeast winds 5 to 10 miles an hour, becoming south after midnight. Chance of rain 90%. Heat index values up to 106 early until midnight. Thursday, showers likely with a chance of thunderstorms in the morning, then a chance of showers in the afternoon. Much cooler with highs in the upper 80s. East winds around 5 miles an hour. Chance of rain 70%. Thursday night, partly cloudy. A slight chance of showers after midnight. Lows in the upper 60s. Southeast winds around 5 miles an hour. Chance of rain 20%. Friday, mostly sunny. Highs in the mid-90s. Friday night, mostly clear. A slight chance of showers and thunderstorms after midnight. Lows in the lower 70s. Chance of rain 20%. Saturday, mostly sunny with a chance of showers and thunderstorms. Highs in the mid-90s. Chance of rain 40%. Saturday night, partly cloudy with a slight chance of thunderstorms. A chance of showers until midnight, then a slight chance of showers after midnight. Lows in the lower 70s. Chance of rain 40%. Sunday, mostly sunny. A slight chance of showers and thunderstorms in the morning. Highs in the mid-90s. Chance of rain 20%. Sunday night, mostly clear. Lows in the lower 70s. Monday, sunny. A slight chance of showers and thunderstorms in the afternoon. Highs in the mid-90s. Chance of rain 20%. Monday night, mostly clear. A slight chance of showers and thunderstorms until midnight, then a chance of showers and thunderstorms after midnight. Lows in the upper 60s. Chance of rain 30%. Tuesday, mostly sunny with a chance of showers with a slight chance of thunderstorms. Highs around 90. Chance of rain 30%. 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It's Stillwater, it was sunny. The temperature was 100 degrees, the dew point 63, and the relative humidity 29%, producing a heat index of 102. The wind was south at 12 miles an hour. The pressure was 29.95 inches and falling. At Enid, it was sunny. The temperature was 102, and the heat index was 103. The wind was south at 13. At Guthrie, it was sunny. The temperature was 102, and the heat index was 103. The wind was south at 12, gusting to 22. Observations from around the region. At Springfield, it was sunny, with a temperature of 97. It was mostly sunny, with a temperature of 102 at Wichita, 101 at Oklahoma City, 98 at Dallas-Fort Worth, and 102 at Tulsa. Once again at 6 p.m., at Stillwater, it was sunny. The temperature was 100, and the heat index was 102. You are listening to Stillwater Weather Radio, and here are 6 p.m. weather observations. It's Stillwater, it was sunny.
The temperature was 100 degrees, the dew point 63, and the relative humidity 29%, producing a heat index of 102. The wind was south at 12 miles an hour. The pressure was 29.95 inches and falling. At Ponca City, it was sunny. The temperature was 101, the dew point 63, and the relative humidity 28%, producing a heat index of 103. The wind was south at 13. The pressure was 29.95 inches and steady. At Enid, it was sunny. The temperature was 102, the dew point 61, and the relative humidity 25%, producing a heat index of 103. The wind was south at 13. The pressure was 29.92 inches and steady. At Guthrie, it was sunny. The temperature was 102, the dew point 61, and the relative humidity 25%, producing a heat index of 103. The wind was south at 12, gusting to 22. The pressure was 29.95 inches and falling. Observations from around the region. At Springfield, it was sunny, with a temperature of 97. It was mostly sunny, with a temperature of 102 at Wichita, 101 at Oklahoma City, 98 at Dallas-Fort Worth, and 102 at Tulsa. Once again at 6 p.m., at Stillwater, it was sunny. The temperature was 100, and the heat index was 102. 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Heat advisory in effect from noon to 7 p.m. Central Daylight Time Wednesday. Heat advisory remains in effect until 7 p.m. Central Daylight Time this evening. What? For the first heat advisory, heat index values up to 109. For the second heat advisory, heat index values up to 109 expected. Where? Portions of central, east central, northern, northwest, southeast, southern, and southwest Oklahoma and northern Texas. When, for the first heat advisory, until 7 p.m. Central Daylight Time this evening. For the second heat advisory, from noon to 7 p.m. Central Daylight Time Wednesday. Impacts, hot temperatures and high humidity may cause heat illnesses. Drink plenty of fluids, stay in an air-conditioned room. Stay out of the sun, and check up on relatives and neighbors. Heat advisory in effect from noon to 7 p.m. Central Daylight Time Wednesday. Heat advisory remains in effect until 8 p.m. Central Daylight Time this evening. What? Heat index values up to 109 expected. Where? Portions of northwest and west central Arkansas and east central, northeast, and southeast Oklahoma. When? For the first heat advisory, until 8 p.m. Central Daylight Time this evening. For the second heat advisory, from noon to 7 p.m. Central Daylight Time Wednesday. Impacts, heat-related illnesses are possible, especially impacting those not acclimated to the conditions or those performing strenuous activities. Take extra precautions when outside. Wear lightweight and loose-fitting clothing. Try to limit strenuous activities to early morning or evening. Take action when you see symptoms of heat exhaustion and heat stroke. From the Norman Forecast Office, here is the forecast for Stillwater and surrounding area. Tonight, mostly clear. Lows in the upper 70s. South winds 5 to 10 miles an hour. Heat index values up to 106 early until midnight. Wednesday, sunny, hot with highs around 102. South winds 5 to 10 miles an hour. Heat index values up to 108. Wednesday night, partly cloudy with a chance of showers with a slight chance of thunderstorms until midnight, then mostly cloudy with showers with a chance of thunderstorms after midnight. Lows in the lower 70s. Southeast winds 5 to 10 miles an hour, becoming south after midnight. Chance of rain 90%. Heat index values up to 106 early until midnight. Thursday. Showers likely with a chance of thunderstorms in the morning, then a chance of showers in the afternoon. Much cooler with highs in the upper 80s. East winds around 5 miles an hour. Chance of rain 70%. Thursday night, partly cloudy. A slight chance of showers after midnight. Lows in the upper 60s.
southeast winds around 5 miles an hour.

chance of rain 20%. Friday, mostly sunny. Highs in the mid-90s. Friday night, mostly clear. A slight chance of showers and thunderstorms after midnight. Lows in the lower 70s. Chance of rain 20%. Saturday, mostly sunny with a chance of showers and thunderstorms. Highs in the mid-90s. Chance of rain 40%. Saturday night, partly cloudy with a slight chance of thunderstorms. A chance of showers until midnight, then a slight chance of showers after midnight. Lows in the lower 70s. Chance of rain 40%. Sunday, mostly sunny. A slight chance of showers and thunderstorms in the morning. Highs in the mid-90s. Chance of rain 20%. Sunday night, mostly clear. Lows in the lower 70s. Monday, sunny. A slight chance of showers and thunderstorms in the afternoon. Highs in the mid-90s. Chance of rain 20%. Monday night, mostly clear. A slight chance of showers and thunderstorms until midnight, then a chance of showers and thunderstorms after midnight. Lows in the upper 60s. Chance of rain 30%. Tuesday, mostly sunny with a chance of showers with a slight chance of thunderstorms. Highs around 90. Chance of rain 30%. 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It's Stillwater, it was sunny. The temperature was 100 degrees, the dew point 63, and the relative humidity 29%, producing a heat index of 102. The wind was south at 12 miles an hour. The pressure was 29.95 inches and falling. At Ponca City, it was sunny. The temperature was 101, the dew point 63, and the relative humidity 28%, producing a heat index of 103. The wind was south at 13. The pressure was 29.95 inches and steady. At Enid, it was sunny. The temperature was 102, the dew point 61, and the relative humidity 25%, producing a heat index of 103. The wind was south at 13. The pressure was 29.92 inches and steady. At Guthrie, it was sunny. The temperature was 102, the dew point 61, and the relative humidity 25%, producing a heat index of 103. The wind was south at 12, gusting to 22. The pressure was 29.95 inches and falling. Observations from around the region. At Springfield, it was sunny, with a temperature of 97. It was mostly sunny, with a temperature of 102 at Wichita, 101 at Oklahoma City, 98 at Dallas-Fort Worth, and 102 at Tulsa. Once again at 6 p.m., at Stillwater, it was sunny. The temperature was 100, and the heat index was 102. Heat advisory in effect from noon to 7 p.m. Central Daylight Time Wednesday. Heat advisory remains in effect until 7 p.m. Central Daylight Time this evening. What? For the first heat advisory, heat index values up to 109. For the second heat advisory, heat index values up to 109 expected. Where? Portions of central, east central, northern, northwest, southeast, southern, and southwest Oklahoma and northern Texas. When? For the first heat advisory, until 7 p.m. Central Daylight Time this evening. For the second heat advisory, from noon to 7 p.m. Central Daylight Time Wednesday. Impacts: hot temperatures and high humidity may cause heat illnesses. Drink plenty of fluids, stay in an air-conditioned room, stay out of the sun, and check up on relatives and neighbors. Heat advisory in effect from noon to 7 p.m. Central Daylight Time Wednesday. Heat advisory remains in effect until 8 p.m. Central Daylight Time this evening. What? Heat index values up to 109 expected. Where? Portions of northwest and west central Arkansas and east central, northeast, and southeast Oklahoma. When? For the first heat advisory, until 8 p.m. Central Daylight Time this evening. For the second heat advisory, from noon to 7 p.m. Central Daylight Time Wednesday. 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
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From the Norman Forecast Office, here is the forecast for Stillwater and surrounding area. Tonight, mostly clear. Lows in the upper 70s. South winds 5 to 10 miles an hour. Heat index values up to 106 early until midnight. Wednesday, sunny, hot with highs around 102. South winds 5 to 10 miles an hour. Heat index values up to 108. Wednesday night, partly cloudy with a chance of showers with a slight chance of thunderstorms until midnight, then mostly cloudy with showers with a chance of thunderstorms after midnight. Lows in the lower 70s. Southeast winds 5 to 10 miles an hour, becoming south after midnight. Chance of rain 90%. Heat index values up to 106 early until midnight. Thursday, showers likely with a chance of thunderstorms in the morning, then a chance of showers in the afternoon. Much cooler with highs in the upper 80s. East winds around 5 miles an hour. Chance of rain 70%. Thursday night, partly cloudy. A slight chance of showers after midnight. Lows in the upper 60s. Southeast winds around 5 miles an hour. Chance of rain 20%. Friday, mostly sunny. Highs in the mid-90s. Friday night, mostly clear. A slight chance of showers and thunderstorms after midnight. Lows in the lower 70s. Chance of rain 20%. Saturday, mostly sunny with a chance of showers and thunderstorms. Highs in the mid-90s. Chance of rain 40%. Saturday night, partly cloudy with a slight chance of thunderstorms. A chance of showers until midnight, then a slight chance of showers after midnight. Lows in the lower 70s. Chance of rain 40%. Sunday, mostly sunny. A slight chance of showers and thunderstorms in the morning. Highs in the mid-90s. Chance of rain 20%. Sunday night, mostly clear. Lows in the lower 70s. Monday, sunny. A slight chance of showers and thunderstorms in the afternoon. Highs in the mid-90s. Chance of rain 20%. Monday night, mostly clear. A slight chance of showers and thunderstorms until midnight, then a chance of showers and thunderstorms after midnight. Lows in the upper 60s. Chance of rain 30%. Tuesday, mostly sunny with a chance of showers with a slight chance of thunderstorms. Highs around 90. Chance of rain 30%. 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It's Stillwater, it was sunny. The temperature was 100 degrees, the dew point 63, and the relative humidity 29%, producing a heat index of 102. The wind was south at 12 miles an hour. The pressure was 29.95 inches and falling. At Ponca City, it was sunny. The temperature was 101, the dew point 63, and the relative humidity 28%, producing a heat index of 103. The wind was south at 13. The pressure was 29.95 inches and steady. At Enid, it was sunny. The temperature was 102, the dew point 61, and the relative humidity 25%, producing a heat index of 103. The wind was south at 13. The pressure was 29.92 inches and steady. At Guthrie, it was sunny. The temperature was 102, the dew point 61, and the relative humidity 25%, producing a heat index of 103. The wind was south at 12, gusting to 22. The pressure was 29.95 inches and falling. Observations from around the region. At Springfield, it was sunny, with a temperature of 97. It was mostly sunny, with a temperature of 102 at Wichita, 101 at Oklahoma City, 98 at Dallas-Fort Worth, and 102 at Tulsa. Once again at 6 p.m., at Stillwater, it was sunny. The temperature was 100, and the heat index was 102. Heat advisory in effect from noon to 7 p.m. Central Daylight Time Wednesday. Heat advisory remains in effect until 7 p.m. Central Daylight Time this evening. What? For the first heat advisory, heat index values up to 109.
For the second heat advisory, heat index values up to 109 expected. Where? Portions of central, east central, northern, northwest, southeast, southern, and southwest Oklahoma and northern Texas. When? For the first heat advisory, until 7 p.m. Central Daylight Time this evening. For the second heat advisory, from noon to 7 p.m. Central Daylight Time Wednesday. Impacts, hot temperatures and high humidity may cause heat illnesses. Drink plenty of fluids, stay in an air-conditioned room, stay out of the sun, and check up on relatives and neighbors. Heat advisory in effect from noon to 7 p.m. Central Daylight Time Wednesday. Heat advisory remains in effect until 8 p.m. Central Daylight Time this evening. What? Heat index values up to 109 expected. Where? Portions of northwest and west central Arkansas and east central, northeast, and southeast Oklahoma. When? For the first heat advisory, until 8 p.m. Central Daylight Time this evening. For the second heat advisory, from noon to 7 p.m. Central Daylight Time Wednesday. Impacts. Heat-related illnesses are possible, especially impacting those not acclimated to the conditions or those performing strenuous activities. Take extra precautions when outside. Wear lightweight and loose-fitting clothing. Try to limit strenuous activities to early morning or evening. Take action when you see symptoms of heat exhaustion and heat stroke. 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From the Norman Forecast Office, here is the forecast for Stillwater and surrounding area. Tonight, mostly clear. Lows in the upper 70s. South winds 5 to 10 miles an hour. Heat index values up to 106 early until midnight. Wednesday, sunny, hot with highs around 102. South winds 5 to 10 miles an hour. Heat index values up to 108. Wednesday night, partly cloudy with a chance of showers with a slight chance of thunderstorms until midnight, then mostly cloudy with showers with a chance of thunderstorms after midnight. Lows in the lower 70s. Southeast winds 5 to 10 miles an hour, becoming south after midnight. Chance of rain 90%. Heat index values up to 106 early until midnight. Thursday, showers likely with a chance of thunderstorms in the morning, then a chance of showers in the afternoon. Much cooler with highs in the upper 80s. East winds around 5 miles an hour. Chance of rain 70%. Thursday night, partly cloudy. A slight chance of showers after midnight. Lows in the upper 60s. Southeast winds around 5 miles an hour. Chance of rain 20%. Friday, mostly sunny. Highs in the mid-90s. Friday night, mostly clear. A slight chance of showers and thunderstorms after midnight. Lows in the lower 70s. Chance of rain 20%. Saturday, mostly sunny with a chance of showers and thunderstorms. Highs in the mid-90s. Chance of rain 40%. Saturday night, partly cloudy with a slight chance of thunderstorms. A chance of showers until midnight, then a slight chance of showers after midnight. Lows in the lower 70s. Chance of rain 40%. Sunday, mostly sunny. A slight chance of showers and thunderstorms in the morning. Highs in the mid-90s. Chance of rain 20%. Sunday night, mostly clear. Lows in the lower 70s. Monday, sunny. A slight chance of showers and thunderstorms in the afternoon. Highs in the mid-90s. Chance of rain 20%. Monday night, mostly clear. A slight chance of showers and thunderstorms until midnight, then a chance of showers and thunderstorms after midnight. Lows in the upper 60s. Chance of rain 30%. Tuesday, mostly sunny with a chance of showers with a slight chance of thunderstorms. Highs around 90. Chance of rain 30%. You are listening to Stillwater Weather Radio, and here are 6 p.m. weather observations. It's Stillwater, it was sunny. The temperature was 100 degrees, the dew point 63, and the relative humidity 29%, producing a heat index of 102. The wind was south at 12 miles an hour.
The pressure was 29.9.

was 102, the dew point 61, and the relative humidity 25%, producing a heat index of 103. The wind was south at 12, gusting to 22. The pressure was 29.95 inches and falling. Observations from around the region. At Springfield, it was sunny, with a temperature of 97. It was mostly sunny, with a temperature of 102 at Wichita, 101 at Oklahoma City, 98 at Dallas-Fort Worth, and 102 at Tulsa. Once again at 6 p.m., at Stillwater, it was sunny. The temperature was 100, and the heat index was 102. Heat advisory in effect from noon to 7 p.m. Central Daylight Time Wednesday. Heat advisory remains in effect until 7 p.m. Central Daylight Time this evening. What? For the first heat advisory, heat index values up to 109. For the second heat advisory, heat index values up to 109 expected. Where? Portions of central, east central, northern, northwest, southeast, southern, and southwest Oklahoma and northern Texas. When, for the first heat advisory, until 7 p.m. Central Daylight Time this evening. For the second heat advisory, from noon to 7 p.m. Central Daylight Time Wednesday. Impacts, hot temperatures and high humidity may cause heat illnesses. Drink plenty of fluids, stay in an air-conditioned room, stay out of the sun, and check up on relatives and neighbors. Heat advisory in effect from noon to 7 p.m. Central Daylight Time Wednesday. Heat advisory remains in effect until 8 p.m. Central Daylight Time this evening. What? Heat index values up to 109 expected. Where? Portions of northwest and west central Arkansas and east central, northeast, and southeast Oklahoma. When? For the first heat advisory, until 8 p.m. Central Daylight Time this evening. For the second heat advisory, from noon to 7 p.m. Central Daylight Time Wednesday. Impacts. Heat-related illnesses are possible, especially impacting those not acclimated to the conditions or those performing strenuous activities. Take extra precautions when outside. Wear lightweight and loose-fitting clothing. Try to limit strenuous activities to early morning or evening. Take action when you see symptoms of heat exhaustion and heat stroke. From the Norman Forecast Office, here is the forecast for Stillwater and surrounding area. Tonight, mostly clear. Lows in the upper 70s. South winds 5 to 10 miles an hour. Heat index values up to 106 early until midnight. Wednesday, sunny, hot with highs around 102. South winds 5 to 10 miles an hour. Heat index values up to 108. Wednesday night, partly cloudy with a chance of showers with a slight chance of thunderstorms until midnight, then mostly cloudy with showers with a chance of thunderstorms after midnight. Lows in the lower 70s. Southeast winds 5 to 10 miles an hour, becoming south after midnight. Chance of rain 90%. Heat index values up to 106 early until midnight. Thursday, showers likely with a chance of thunderstorms in the morning, then a chance of showers in the afternoon. Much cooler with highs in the upper 80s. East winds around 5 miles an hour. Chance of rain 70%. Thursday night, partly cloudy. A slight chance of showers after midnight. Lows in the upper 60s. Southeast winds around 5 miles an hour. Chance of rain 20%. Friday, mostly sunny. Highs in the mid-90s. Friday night, mostly clear. A slight chance of showers and thunderstorms after midnight. Lows in the lower 70s. Chance of rain 20%. Saturday, mostly sunny with a chance of showers and thunderstorms. Highs in the mid-90s. Chance of rain 40%. Saturday night, partly cloudy with a slight chance of thunderstorms. A chance of showers until midnight, then a slight chance of showers after midnight. Lows in the lower 70s. Chance of rain 40%. Sunday, mostly sunny. A slight chance of showers and thunderstorms in the morning. Highs in the mid-90s. Chance of rain 20%. Sunday night, mostly clear. Lows in the lower 70s. Monday, sunny. A slight chance of showers and thunderstorms in the afternoon. Highs in the mid-90s. Chance of rain 20%. Monday night, mostly clear.

A slight chance of showers and thunderstorms until midnight, then a chance of showers and thunderstorms after midnight. Lows in the upper 60s. Chance of rain 30%. Tuesday, mostly sunny with a chance of showers with a slight chance of thunderstorms. Highs around 90. Chance of rain 30%. 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It's Stillwater, it was sunny. The temperature was 100 degrees, the dew point 63, and the relative humidity 29%, producing a heat index of 102. The wind was south at 12 miles an hour. The pressure was 29.95 inches and falling. At Ponca City, it was sunny. The temperature was 101, the dew point 63, and the relative humidity 28%, producing a heat index of 103. The wind was south at 13. The pressure was 29.95 inches and steady. At Enid, it was sunny. The temperature was 102, the dew point 61, and the relative humidity 25%, producing a heat index of 103. The wind was south at 13. The pressure was 29.92 inches and steady. At Guthrie, it was sunny. The temperature was 102, the dew point 61, and the relative humidity 25%, producing a heat index of 103. The wind was south at 12, gusting to 22. The pressure was 29.95 inches and falling. Observations from around the region. At Springfield, it was sunny, with a temperature of 97. It was mostly sunny, with a temperature of 102 at Wichita, 101 at Oklahoma City, 98 at Dallas-Fort Worth, and 102 at Tulsa. Once again at 6 p.m., at Stillwater, it was sunny. The temperature was 100, and the heat index was 102. Heat advisory in effect from noon to 7 p.m. Central Daylight Time Wednesday. Heat advisory remains in effect until 7 p.m. Central Daylight Time this evening. What? For the first heat advisory, heat index values up to 109. For the second heat advisory, heat index values up to 109 expected. Where? Portions of central, east central, northern, northwest, southeast, southern, and southwest Oklahoma and northern Texas. When? For the first heat advisory, until 7 p.m. Central Daylight Time this evening. For the second heat advisory, from noon to 7 p.m. Central Daylight Time Wednesday. Impacts: hot temperatures and high humidity may cause heat illnesses. Drink plenty of fluids, stay in an air-conditioned room, stay out of the sun, and check up on relatives and neighbors. Heat advisory in effect from noon to 7 p.m. Central Daylight Time Wednesday. Heat advisory remains in effect until 8 p.m. Central Daylight Time this evening. What? Heat index values up to 109 expected. Where? Portions of northwest and west central Arkansas and east central, northeast, and southeast Oklahoma. When? For the first heat advisory, until 8 p.m. Central Daylight Time this evening. For the second heat advisory, from noon to 7 p.m. Central Daylight Time Wednesday. Impacts: heat-related illnesses are possible, especially impacting those not acclimated to the conditions or those performing strenuous activities. Take extra precautions when outside. 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From the Norman Forecast Office, here is the forecast for Stillwater and surrounding area. Tonight, mostly clear. Lows in the upper 70s. South winds 5 to 10 miles an hour. Heat index values up to 106 early until midnight. Wednesday, sunny, hot with highs around 102. South winds 5 to 10 miles an hour. Heat index values up to 108. Wednesday night, partly cloudy with a chance of showers with a slight chance of thunderstorms until midnight, then mostly cloudy with showers with a chance of thunderstorms after midnight. Lows in the lower 70s. Southeast winds 5 to 10 miles an hour, becoming south after midnight. Chance of rain 90%. Heat index values up to 106 early until midnight. Thursday, showers likely with a chance of thunderstorms in the morning, then a chance of showers in the afternoon. Much cooler with highs in the upper 80s.

east winds around 5 miles an hour. Chance of rain 70%. Thursday night, partly cloudy. A slight chance of showers after midnight. Lows in the upper 60s. Southeast winds around 5 miles an hour. Chance of rain 20%. Friday, mostly sunny. Highs in the mid-90s. Friday night, mostly clear. A slight chance of showers and thunderstorms after midnight. Lows in the lower 70s. Chance of rain 20%. Saturday, mostly sunny with a chance of showers and thunderstorms. Highs in the mid-90s. Chance of rain 40%. Saturday night, partly cloudy with a slight chance of thunderstorms. A chance of showers until midnight, then a slight chance of showers after midnight. Lows in the lower 70s. Chance of rain 40%. Sunday, mostly sunny. A slight chance of showers and thunderstorms in the morning. Highs in the mid-90s. Chance of rain 20%. Sunday night, mostly clear. Lows in the lower 70s. Monday, sunny. A slight chance of showers and thunderstorms in the afternoon. Highs in the mid-90s. Chance of rain 20%. Monday night, mostly clear. A slight chance of showers and thunderstorms until midnight, then a chance of showers and thunderstorms after midnight. Lows in the upper 60s. Chance of rain 30%. Tuesday, mostly sunny with a chance of showers with a slight chance of thunderstorms. Highs around 90. Chance of rain 30%. 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It's Stillwater, it was sunny. The temperature was 100 degrees, the dew point 63, and the relative humidity 29%, producing a heat index of 102. The wind was south at 12 miles an hour. The pressure was 29.95 inches and falling. At Ponca City, it was sunny. The temperature was 101, the dew point 63, and the relative humidity 28%, producing a heat index of 103. The wind was south at 13. The pressure was 29.95 inches and steady. At Enid, it was sunny. The temperature was 102, the dew point 61, and the relative humidity 25%, producing a heat index of 103. The wind was south at 13. The pressure was 29.92 inches and steady. At Guthrie, it was sunny. The temperature was 102, the dew point 61, and the relative humidity 25%, producing a heat index of 103. The wind was south at 12, gusting to 22. The pressure was 29.95 inches and falling. Observations from around the region. At Springfield, it was sunny, with a temperature of 97. It was mostly sunny, with a temperature of 102 at Wichita, 101 at Oklahoma City, 98 at Dallas-Fort Worth, and 102 at Tulsa. Once again at 6 p.m., it's Stillwater, it was sunny. The temperature was 100, and the heat index was 102. Heat advisory in effect from noon to 7 p.m. Central Daylight Time Wednesday. Heat advisory remains in effect until 7 p.m. Central Daylight Time this evening. What? For the first heat advisory, heat index values up to 109. For the second heat advisory, heat index values up to 109 expected. Where? Portions of central, east central, northern, northwest, southeast, southern, and southwest Oklahoma and northern Texas. When? For the first heat advisory, until 7 p.m. Central Daylight Time this evening. For the second heat advisory, from noon to 7 p.m. Central Daylight Time Wednesday. Impacts: hot temperatures and high humidity may cause heat illnesses. Drink plenty of fluids, stay in an air-conditioned room, stay out of the sun, and check up on relatives and neighbors. Heat advisory in effect from noon to 7 p.m. Central Daylight Time Wednesday. Heat advisory remains in effect until 8 p.m. Central Daylight Time this evening. What? Heat index values up to 109 expected. Where? Portions of northwest and west central.

Middle Arkansas and East Central, Northeast, and Southeast Oklahoma. When, for the first heat advisory, until 8 p.m. Central Daylight Time this evening. For the second heat advisory, from noon to 7 p.m. Central Daylight Time Wednesday. Impact. Heat-related illnesses are possible, especially impacting those not acclimated to the conditions or those performing strenuous activities. Take extra precautions when outside. Wear lightweight and loose-fitting clothing. Try to limit strenuous activities to early morning or evening. Take action when you see symptoms of heat exhaustion and heat stroke. From the Norman Forecast Office, here is the forecast for Stillwater and surrounding area. Tonight, mostly clear. Lows in the upper 70s. South winds 5 to 10 miles an hour. Heat index values up to 106 early until midnight. Wednesday, sunny, hot with highs around 102. South winds 5 to 10 miles an hour. Heat index values up to 108. Wednesday night, partly cloudy with a chance of showers with a slight chance of thunderstorms until midnight, then mostly cloudy with showers with a chance of thunderstorms after midnight. Lows in the lower 70s. Southeast winds 5 to 10 miles an hour, becoming south after midnight. Chance of rain 90%. Heat index values up to 106 early until midnight. Thursday, showers likely with a chance of thunderstorms in the morning, then a chance of showers in the afternoon. Much cooler with highs in the upper 80s. East winds around 5 miles an hour. Chance of rain 70%. Thursday night, partly cloudy. A slight chance of showers after midnight. Lows in the upper 60s. Southeast winds around 5 miles an hour. Chance of rain 20%. Friday, mostly sunny. Highs in the mid-90s. Friday night, mostly clear. A slight chance of showers and thunderstorms after midnight. Lows in the lower 70s. Chance of rain 20%. Saturday, mostly sunny with a chance of showers and thunderstorms. Highs in the mid-90s. Chance of rain 40%. Saturday night, partly cloudy with a slight chance of thunderstorms. A chance of showers until midnight, then a slight chance of showers after midnight. Lows in the lower 70s. Chance of rain 40%. Sunday, mostly sunny. A slight chance of showers and thunderstorms in the morning. Highs in the mid-90s. Chance of rain 20%. Sunday night, mostly clear. Lows in the lower 70s. Monday, sunny. A slight chance of showers and thunderstorms in the afternoon. Highs in the mid-90s. Chance of rain 20%. Monday night, mostly clear. A slight chance of showers and thunderstorms until midnight, then a chance of showers and thunderstorms after midnight. Lows in the upper 60s. Chance of rain 30%. Tuesday, mostly sunny with a chance of showers with a slight chance of thunderstorms. Highs around 90. Chance of rain 30%. 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It's Stillwater, it was sunny. The temperature was 100 degrees, the dew point 63, and the relative humidity 29%, producing a heat index of 102. The wind was south at 12 miles an hour. The pressure was 29.95 inches and falling. At Ponca City, it was sunny. The temperature was 101, the dew point 63, and the relative humidity 28%, producing a heat index of 103. The wind was south at 13. The pressure was 29.95 inches and steady. At Enid, it was sunny. The temperature was 102, the dew point 61, and the relative humidity 25%, producing a heat index of 103. The wind was south at 13. The pressure was 29.92 inches and steady. At Guthrie, it was sunny. The temperature was 102, the dew point 61, and the relative humidity 25%, producing a heat index of 103. The wind was south at 12, gusting to 22. The pressure was 29.95 inches and falling. Observations from around the region. At Springfield, it was sunny, with a temperature of 97. It was mostly sunny, with a temperature of 102 at Wichita, 101 at Oklahoma.

Oklahoma City, 98 at Dallas-Fort Worth, and 102 at Tulsa. Once again at 6 p.m., it's still water, it was sunny. The temperature was 100, and the heat index was 102. Heat advisory in effect from noon to 7 p.m. Central Daylight Time Wednesday. Heat advisory remains in effect until 7 p.m. Central Daylight Time this evening. What? For the first heat advisory, heat index values up to 109. For the second heat advisory, heat index values up to 109 expected. Where? Portions of central, east central, northern, northwest, southeast, southern, and southwest Oklahoma and northern Texas. When? For the first heat advisory, until 7 p.m. Central Daylight Time this evening. For the second heat advisory, from noon to 7 p.m. Central Daylight Time Wednesday. Impacts. Hot temperatures and high humidity may cause heat illnesses. Drink plenty of fluids, stay in an air-conditioned room, stay out of the sun, and check up on relatives and neighbors. Heat advisory in effect from noon to 7 p.m. Central Daylight Time Wednesday. Heat advisory remains in effect until 8 p.m. Central Daylight Time this evening. What? Heat index values up to 109 expected. Where? Portions of northwest and west central Arkansas and east central, northeast, and southeast Oklahoma. When? For the first heat advisory, until 8 p.m. Central Daylight Time this evening. For the second heat advisory, from noon to 7 p.m. Central Daylight Time Wednesday. Impacts. Heat-related illnesses are possible, especially impacting those not acclimated to the conditions or those performing strenuous activities. Take extra precautions when outside. Wear lightweight and loose-fitting clothing. Try to limit strenuous activities to early morning or evening. Take action when you see symptoms of heat exhaustion and heat stroke. From the Norman Forecast Office, here is the forecast for Stillwater and surrounding area. Tonight, mostly clear. Lows in the upper 70s. South winds 5 to 10 miles an hour. Heat index values up to 106 early until midnight. Wednesday, sunny, hot with highs around 102. South winds 5 to 10 miles an hour. Heat index values up to 108. Wednesday night, partly cloudy with a chance of showers with a slight chance of thunderstorms until midnight, then mostly cloudy with showers with a chance of thunderstorms after midnight. Lows in the lower 70s. Southeast winds 5 to 10 miles an hour, becoming south after midnight. Chance of rain 90%. Heat index values up to 106 early until midnight. Thursday, showers likely with a chance of thunderstorms in the morning, then a chance of showers in the afternoon. Much cooler with highs in the upper 80s. East winds around 5 miles an hour. Chance of rain 70%. Thursday night, partly cloudy. A slight chance of showers after midnight. Lows in the upper 60s. Southeast winds around 5 miles an hour. Chance of rain 20%. Friday, mostly sunny. Highs in the mid-90s. Friday night, mostly clear. A slight chance of showers and thunderstorms after midnight. Lows in the lower 70s. Chance of rain 20%. Saturday, mostly sunny with a chance of showers and thunderstorms. Highs in the mid-90s. Chance of rain 40%. Saturday night, partly cloudy with a slight chance of thunderstorms. A chance of showers until midnight, then a slight chance of showers after midnight. Lows in the lower 70s. Chance of rain 40%. Sunday, mostly sunny. A slight chance of showers and thunderstorms in the morning. Highs in the mid-90s. Chance of rain 20%. Sunday night, mostly clear. Lows in the lower 70s. Monday, sunny. A slight chance of showers and thunderstorms in the afternoon. Highs in the mid-90s. Chance of rain 20%. Monday night, mostly clear. A slight chance of showers and thunderstorms until midnight, then a chance of showers and thunderstorms after midnight. Lows in the upper 60s. Chance of rain 30%. Tuesday, mostly sunny with a chance of showers with a slight chance of thunderstorms. Highs around 90. Chance of rain 30%. 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

It's still water. It was sunny. The temperature was 100 degrees, the dew point 63, and the relative humidity 29%, producing a heat index of 102. The wind was south at 12 miles an hour. The pressure was 29.95 inches and falling. At Ponca City, it was sunny. The temperature was 101, the dew point 63, and the relative humidity 28%, producing a heat index of 103. The wind was south at 13. The pressure was 29.95 inches and steady. At Enid, it was sunny. The temperature was 102, the dew point 61, and the relative humidity 25%, producing a heat index of 103. The wind was south at 13. The pressure was 29.92 inches and steady. At Guthrie, it was sunny. The temperature was 102, the dew point 61, and the relative humidity 25%, producing a heat index of 103. The wind was south at 12, gusting to 22. The pressure was 29.95 inches and falling. Observations from around the region. At Springfield, it was sunny, with a temperature of 97. It was mostly sunny, with a temperature of 102 at Wichita, 101 at Oklahoma City, 98 at Dallas-Fort Worth, and 102 at Tulsa. Once again at 6 p.m., at Stillwater, it was sunny. The temperature was 100, and the heat index was 102. 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Heat advisory in effect from noon to 7 p.m. Central Daylight Time Wednesday. Heat advisory remains in effect until 7 p.m. Central Daylight Time this evening. What? For the first heat advisory, heat index values up to 109. For the second heat advisory, heat index values up to 109 expected. Where? Portions of central, east central, northern, northwest, southeast, southern, and southwest Oklahoma and northern Texas. When? For the first heat advisory, until 7 p.m. Central Daylight Time this evening. For the second heat advisory, from noon to 7 p.m. Central Daylight Time Wednesday. Impacts: hot temperatures and high humidity may cause heat illnesses. Drink plenty of fluids, stay in an air-conditioned room, stay out of the sun, and check up on relatives and neighbors. Heat advisory in effect from noon to 7 p.m. Central Daylight Time Wednesday. Heat advisory remains in effect until 8 p.m. Central Daylight Time this evening. What? Heat index values up to 109 expected. Where? Portions of northwest and west central Arkansas and east central, northeast, and southeast Oklahoma. When? For the first heat advisory, until 8 p.m. Central Daylight Time this evening. For the second heat advisory, from noon to 7 p.m. Central Daylight Time Wednesday. 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From the Norman Forecast Office, here is the forecast for Stillwater and surrounding area. Tonight, mostly clear. Lows in the upper 70s. South winds 5 to 10 miles an hour. Heat index values up to 106 early until midnight. Wednesday, sunny, hot with highs around 102. South winds 5 to 10 miles an hour. Heat index values up to 108. Wednesday night, partly cloudy with a chance of showers with a slight chance of thunderstorms until midnight, then mostly cloudy with showers with a chance of thunderstorms after midnight. Lows in the lower 70s. Southeast winds 5 to 10 miles an hour, becoming south after midnight. Chance of rain 90%. Heat index values up to 106 early until midnight. Thursday, showers likely with a chance of thunderstorms in the morning, then a chance of showers in the afternoon. Much cooler with highs in the upper 80s. East winds around 5 miles an hour. Chance of rain 70%. Thursday night, partly cloudy. A slight chance of showers after midnight.